Pressure was 30.07 inches and falling. At Guthrie, it was sunny. The temperature was 86. The wind was east at 13, gusting to 22. Observations from around the region. Skies ranged from sunny to mostly sunny. It was 79 at Wichita, 81 at Woodward, and 87 at Oklahoma City. Dallas-Fort Worth reported 95, Tulsa reported 84, and Springfield reported 79. Once again at 6 p.m., at Stillwater, it was sunny. The temperature was 84. From the Norman Forecast Office, here is the forecast for Stillwater and surrounding area. Tonight, mostly clear. Lows around 60. Northeast winds 5 to 10 miles an hour. Wednesday, mostly sunny. Highs in the upper 80s. East winds 5 to 10 miles an hour. Wednesday night, partly cloudy. Lows in the lower 60s. East winds 5 to 10 miles an hour. Thursday, partly sunny. Highs in the upper 80s. Southeast winds around 5 miles an hour. Thursday night, partly cloudy. Lows in the mid-60s. Southeast winds around 5 miles an hour. Friday, partly sunny. Highs in the upper 80s. Friday night, mostly cloudy. A slight chance of showers and thunderstorms after midnight. Lows in the mid-60s. Chance of rain 20%. Saturday, mostly cloudy with a chance of showers with a slight chance of thunderstorms in the morning, then partly sunny in the afternoon. Highs around 90. Chance of rain 30%. Saturday night, partly cloudy with a slight chance of showers and thunderstorms. Lows in the upper 60s. Chance of rain 20%. Sunday, mostly sunny. A slight chance of showers and thunderstorms in the morning. Highs in the lower 90s. Chance of rain 20%. Sunday night, partly cloudy with a chance of showers with a slight chance of thunderstorms. Lows in the upper 60s. Chance of rain 30%. Monday, partly sunny. A chance of showers in the morning, then a slight chance of showers and thunderstorms in the afternoon. Highs in the lower 90s. Chance of rain 30%. Monday night, mostly cloudy with a chance of showers and thunderstorms. Lows in the upper 60s. Chance of rain 50%. Tuesday, mostly cloudy in the morning, then becoming partly sunny. A chance of showers with a slight chance of thunderstorms. Highs in the mid-80s. Chance of rain 50%. 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At Stillwater, it was clear. The temperature was 81 degrees, the dew point 57, and the relative humidity 43%. The wind was east at 10 miles an hour. The pressure was 30.08 inches and rising. At Guthrie, it was clear. The temperature was 83. The wind was northeast at 12. Observations from around the region. It was partly cloudy, with a temperature of 76 at Wichita, 84 at Oklahoma City, 93 at Dallas-Fort Worth, 81 at Tulsa, and 75 at Springfield. Once again at 7 p.m., at Stillwater, it was clear. The temperature was 81. From the Norman Forecast Office, here is the forecast for Stillwater and surrounding area. Tonight, mostly clear. Lows around 60. Northeast winds 5 to 10 miles an hour. Wednesday, mostly sunny. Highs in the upper 80s. East winds 5 to 10 miles an hour. Wednesday night, partly cloudy. Lows in the lower 60s. East winds 5 to 10 miles an hour. Thursday, partly sunny. Highs in the upper 80s. Southeast winds around 5 miles an hour. Thursday night, partly cloudy. Lows in the mid-60s. Southeast winds around 5 miles an hour. Friday, partly sunny. Highs in the upper 80s. Friday night, mostly cloudy. A slight chance of showers and thunderstorms after midnight. Lows in the mid-60s. Chance of rain 20%. Saturday, mostly cloudy with a chance of showers with a slight chance of thunderstorms in the morning, then partly sunny in the afternoon. Highs around 90. Chance of rain 30%.

Saturday night, partly cloudy with a slight chance of showers and thunderstorms. Lows in the upper 60s. Chance of rain 20%. Sunday, mostly sunny. A slight chance of showers and thunderstorms in the morning. Highs in the lower 90s. Chance of rain 20%. Sunday night, partly cloudy with a chance of showers with a slight chance of thunderstorms. Lows in the upper 60s. Chance of rain 30%. Monday, partly sunny. A chance of showers in the morning, then a slight chance of showers and thunderstorms in the afternoon. Highs in the lower 90s. Chance of rain 30%. Monday night, mostly cloudy with a chance of showers and thunderstorms. Lows in the upper 60s. Chance of rain 50%. Tuesday, mostly cloudy in the morning, then becoming partly sunny. A chance of showers with a slight chance of thunderstorms. Highs in the mid-80s. Chance of rain 50%. 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It's Stillwater, it was clear. The temperature was 81 degrees, the dew point 57, and the relative humidity 43%. The wind was east at 10 miles an hour. The pressure was 30.08 inches and rising. At Guthrie, it was clear. The temperature was 83. The wind was northeast at 12. Observations from around the region. It was partly cloudy, with a temperature of 76 at Wichita, 84 at Oklahoma City, 93 at Dallas-Fort Worth, 81 at Tulsa, and 75 at Springfield. Once again at 7 p.m., at Stillwater, it was clear. The temperature was 81. From the Norman Forecast Office, here is the forecast for Stillwater and surrounding area. Tonight, mostly clear. Lows around 60. Northeast winds 5 to 10 miles an hour. Wednesday, mostly sunny. Highs in the upper 80s. East winds 5 to 10 miles an hour. Wednesday night, partly cloudy. Lows in the lower 60s. East winds 5 to 10 miles an hour. Thursday, partly sunny. Highs in the upper 80s. Southeast winds around 5 miles an hour. Thursday night, partly cloudy. Lows in the mid-60s. Southeast winds around 5 miles an hour. Friday, partly sunny. Highs in the upper 80s. Friday night, mostly cloudy. A slight chance of showers and thunderstorms after midnight. Lows in the mid-60s. Chance of rain 20%. Saturday, mostly cloudy with a chance of showers with a slight chance of thunderstorms in the morning, then partly sunny in the afternoon. Highs around 90. Chance of rain 30%. Saturday night, partly cloudy with a slight chance of showers and thunderstorms. Lows in the upper 60s. Chance of rain 20%. Sunday, mostly sunny. A slight chance of showers and thunderstorms in the morning. Highs in the lower 90s. Chance of rain 20%. Sunday night, partly cloudy with a chance of showers with a slight chance of thunderstorms. Lows in the upper 60s. Chance of rain 30%. Monday, partly sunny. A chance of showers in the morning, then a slight chance of showers and thunderstorms in the afternoon. Highs in the lower 90s. Chance of rain 30%. Monday night, mostly cloudy with a chance of showers and thunderstorms. Lows in the upper 60s. Chance of rain 50%. Tuesday, mostly cloudy in the morning, then becoming partly sunny. A chance of showers with a slight chance of thunderstorms. Highs in the mid-80s. Chance of rain 50%. 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It's Stillwater, it was clear. The temperature was 81 degrees, the dew point 57, and the relative humidity 43%. The wind was east at 10 miles an hour. The pressure was 30.08 inches and rising. At Guthrie, it was clear. The temperature was 83. The wind was northeast at 12. Observations from around the region. It was partly cloudy, with a temperature of 76 at Wichita, 84 at Oklahoma City, 93 at Dallas-Fort Worth, 81 at Tulsa, and 75 at Springfield. Once again at 7 p.m., at Stillwater,

It was clear. The temperature was 81. From the Norman Forecast Office, here is the forecast for Stillwater and surrounding area. Tonight, mostly clear. Lows around 60. Northeast winds 5 to 10 miles an hour. Wednesday, mostly sunny. Highs in the upper 80s. East winds 5 to 10 miles an hour. Wednesday night, partly cloudy. Lows in the lower 60s. East winds 5 to 10 miles an hour. Thursday, partly sunny. Highs in the upper 80s. Southeast winds around 5 miles an hour. Thursday night, partly cloudy. Lows in the mid-60s. Southeast winds around 5 miles an hour. Friday, partly sunny. Highs in the upper 80s. Friday night, mostly cloudy. A slight chance of showers and thunderstorms after midnight. Lows in the mid-60s. Chance of rain 20%. Saturday, mostly cloudy with a chance of showers with a slight chance of thunderstorms in the morning, then partly sunny in the afternoon. Highs around 90. Chance of rain 30%. Saturday night, partly cloudy with a slight chance of showers and thunderstorms. Lows in the upper 60s. Chance of rain 20%. Sunday, mostly sunny. A slight chance of showers and thunderstorms in the morning. Highs in the lower 90s. Chance of rain 20%. Sunday night, partly cloudy with a chance of showers with a slight chance of thunderstorms. Lows in the upper 60s. Chance of rain 30%. Monday, partly sunny. A chance of showers in the morning, then a slight chance of showers and thunderstorms in the afternoon. Highs in the lower 90s. Chance of rain 30%. Monday night, mostly cloudy with a chance of showers and thunderstorms. Lows in the upper 60s. Chance of rain 50%. Tuesday, mostly cloudy in the morning, then becoming partly sunny. A chance of showers with a slight chance of thunderstorms. Highs in the mid-80s. Chance of rain 50%. 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At Stillwater, it was clear. The temperature was 81 degrees, the dew point 57, and the relative humidity 43%. The wind was east at 10 miles an hour. The pressure was 30.08 inches and rising. At Guthrie, it was clear. The temperature was 83. The wind was northeast at 12. Observations from around the region. It was partly cloudy, with a temperature of 76 at Wichita, 84 at Oklahoma City, 93 at Dallas-Fort Worth, 81 at Tulsa, and 75 at Springfield. Once again at 7 p.m., at Stillwater, it was clear. The temperature was 81. 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At Stillwater, it was clear. The temperature was 81 degrees, the dew point 57, and the relative humidity 43%. The wind was east at 10 miles an hour. The pressure was 30.08 inches and rising. At Guthrie, it was clear. The temperature was 83. The wind was northeast at 12. Observations from around the region. Skies ranged from clear to partly cloudy. It was 76 at Wichita, 78 at Woodward, and 84 at Oklahoma City. Dallas-Fort Worth reported 93, Tulsa reported 81, and Springfield reported 75. Once again at 7 p.m., at Stillwater, it was clear. The temperature was 81. From the Norman Forecast Office, here is the forecast for Stillwater and surrounding area. Tonight, mostly clear. Lows around 60. Northeast winds 5 to 10 miles an hour. Wednesday, mostly sunny. Highs in the upper 80s. East winds 5 to 10 miles an hour. Wednesday night, partly cloudy. Lows in the lower 60s. East winds 5 to 10 miles an hour. Thursday, partly sunny. Highs in the upper 80s. Southeast winds around 5 miles an hour. Thursday night, partly cloudy. Lows in the mid-60s. Southeast winds around 5 miles an hour. Friday, partly sunny. Highs in the upper 80s. Friday night, mostly cloudy.

A slight chance of showers and thunderstorms after midnight. Lows in the mid-60s. Chance of rain 20%. Saturday, mostly cloudy with a chance of showers with a slight chance of thunderstorms in the morning, then partly sunny in the afternoon. Highs around 90. Chance of rain 30%. Saturday night, partly cloudy with a slight chance of showers and thunderstorms. Lows in the upper 60s. Chance of rain 20%. Sunday, mostly sunny. A slight chance of showers and thunderstorms in the morning. Highs in the lower 90s. Chance of rain 20%. Sunday night, partly cloudy with a chance of showers with a slight chance of thunderstorms. Lows in the upper 60s. Chance of rain 30%. Monday, partly sunny. A chance of showers in the morning, then a slight chance of showers and thunderstorms in the afternoon. Highs in the lower 90s. Chance of rain 30%. Monday night, mostly cloudy with a chance of showers and thunderstorms. Lows in the upper 60s. Chance of rain 50%. Tuesday, mostly cloudy in the morning, then becoming partly sunny. A chance of showers with a slight chance of thunderstorms. Highs in the mid-80s. Chance of rain 50%. 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At Stillwater, it was clear. The temperature was 81 degrees, the dew point 57, and the relative humidity 43%. The wind was east at 10 miles an hour. The pressure was 30.08 inches and rising. At Guthrie, it was clear. The temperature was 83. The wind was northeast at 12. Observations from around the region. Skies ranged from clear to partly cloudy. It was 76 at Wichita, 78 at Woodward, and 84 at Oklahoma City. Dallas-Fort Worth reported 93, Tulsa reported 81, and Springfield reported 75. Once again at 7 p.m., at Stillwater, it was clear. The temperature was 81. From the Norman Forecast Office, here is the forecast for Stillwater and surrounding area. Tonight, mostly clear. Lows around 60. Northeast winds 5 to 10 miles an hour. Wednesday, mostly sunny. Highs in the upper 80s. East winds 5 to 10 miles an hour. Wednesday night, partly cloudy. Lows in the lower 60s. East winds 5 to 10 miles an hour. Thursday, partly sunny. Highs in the upper 80s. Southeast winds around 5 miles an hour. Thursday night, partly cloudy. Lows in the mid-60s. Southeast winds around 5 miles an hour. Friday, partly sunny. Highs in the upper 80s. Friday night, mostly cloudy. A slight chance of showers and thunderstorms after midnight. Lows in the mid-60s. Chance of rain 20%. Saturday, mostly cloudy with a chance of showers with a slight chance of thunderstorms in the morning, then partly sunny in the afternoon. Highs around 90. Chance of rain 30%. Saturday night, partly cloudy with a slight chance of showers and thunderstorms. Lows in the upper 60s. Chance of rain 20%. Sunday, mostly sunny. A slight chance of showers and thunderstorms in the morning. Highs in the lower 90s. Chance of rain 20%. Sunday night, partly cloudy with a chance of showers with a slight chance of thunderstorms. Lows in the upper 60s. Chance of rain 30%. Monday, partly sunny. A chance of showers in the morning, then a slight chance of showers and thunderstorms in the afternoon. Highs in the lower 90s. Chance of rain 30%. Monday night, mostly cloudy with a chance of showers and thunderstorms. Lows in the upper 60s. Chance of rain 50%. Tuesday, mostly cloudy in the morning, then becoming partly sunny. A chance of showers with a slight chance of thunderstorms. Highs in the mid-80s. Chance of rain 50%. 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

7 p.m. weather observations. It's still water. It was clear. The temperature was 81 degrees, the dew point 57, and the relative humidity 43%. The wind was east at 10 miles an hour. The pressure was 30.08 inches and rising. At Guthrie, it was clear. The temperature was 83. The wind was northeast at 12. Observations from around the region. Skies ranged from clear to partly cloudy. It was 76 at Wichita, 78 at Woodward, and 84 at Oklahoma City. Dallas-Fort Worth reported 93, Tulsa reported 81, and Springfield reported 75. Once again at 7 p.m., it's still water, it was clear. The temperature was 81. From the Norman Forecast Office, here is the forecast for Stillwater and surrounding area. Tonight, mostly clear. Lows around 60. Northeast winds 5 to 10 miles an hour. Wednesday, mostly sunny. Highs in the upper 80s. East winds 5 to 10 miles an hour. Wednesday night, partly cloudy. Lows in the lower 60s. East winds 5 to 10 miles an hour. Thursday, partly sunny. Highs in the upper 80s. Southeast winds around 5 miles an hour. Thursday night, partly cloudy. Lows in the mid-60s. Southeast winds around 5 miles an hour. Friday, partly sunny. Highs in the upper 80s. Friday night, mostly cloudy. A slight chance of showers and thunderstorms after midnight. Lows in the mid-60s. Chance of rain 20%. Saturday, mostly cloudy with a chance of showers with a slight chance of thunderstorms in the morning, then partly sunny in the afternoon. Highs around 90. Chance of rain 30%. Saturday night, partly cloudy with a slight chance of showers and thunderstorms. Lows in the upper 60s. Chance of rain 20%. Sunday, mostly sunny. A slight chance of showers and thunderstorms in the morning. Highs in the lower 90s. Chance of rain 20%. Sunday night, partly cloudy with a chance of showers with a slight chance of thunderstorms. Lows in the upper 60s. Chance of rain 30%. Monday, partly sunny. A chance of showers in the morning, then a slight chance of showers and thunderstorms in the afternoon. Highs in the lower 90s. Chance of rain 30%. Monday night, mostly cloudy with a chance of showers and thunderstorms. Lows in the upper 60s. Chance of rain 50%. Tuesday, mostly cloudy in the morning, then becoming partly sunny. A chance of showers with a slight chance of thunderstorms. Highs in the mid-80s. Chance of rain 50%. 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It's Stillwater, it was clear. The temperature was 81 degrees, the dew point 57, and the relative humidity 43%. The wind was east at 10 miles an hour. The pressure was 30.08 inches and rising. At Guthrie, it was clear. The temperature was 83. The wind was northeast at 12. Observations from around the region. Skies ranged from clear to partly cloudy. It was 76 at Wichita, 78 at Woodward, and 84 at Oklahoma City. Dallas-Fort Worth reported 93, Tulsa reported 81, and Springfield reported 75. Once again at 7 p.m., it's still water, it was clear. The temperature was 81. From the Norman Forecast Office, here is the forecast for Stillwater and surrounding area. Tonight, mostly clear. Lows around 60. Northeast winds 5 to 10 miles an hour. Wednesday, mostly sunny. Highs in the upper 80s. East winds 5 to 10 miles an hour. Wednesday night, partly cloudy. Lows in the lower 60s. East winds 5 to 10 miles an hour. Thursday, partly sunny. Highs in the upper 80s. Southeast winds around 5 miles an hour. Thursday night, partly cloudy. Lows in the mid-60s. Southeast winds around 5 miles an hour. Friday, partly sunny. Highs in the upper 80s. Friday night, mostly cloudy. A slight chance of showers and

Thunderstorms after midnight. Lows in the mid-60s. Chance of rain 20%. Saturday, mostly cloudy with a chance of showers with a slight chance of thunderstorms in the morning, then partly sunny in the afternoon. Highs around 90. Chance of rain 30%. Saturday night, partly cloudy with a slight chance of showers and thunderstorms. Lows in the upper 60s. Chance of rain 20%. Sunday, mostly sunny. A slight chance of showers and thunderstorms in the morning. Highs in the lower 90s. Chance of rain 20%. Sunday night, partly cloudy with a chance of showers with a slight chance of thunderstorms. Lows in the upper 60s. Chance of rain 30%. Monday, partly sunny. A chance of showers in the morning, then a slight chance of showers and thunderstorms in the afternoon. Highs in the lower 90s. Chance of rain 30%. Monday night, mostly cloudy with a chance of showers and thunderstorms. Lows in the upper 60s. Chance of rain 50%. Tuesday, mostly cloudy in the morning, then becoming partly sunny. A chance of showers with a slight chance of thunderstorms. Highs in the mid-80s. Chance of rain 50%. 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It's Stillwater, it was clear. The temperature was 81 degrees, the dew point 57, and the relative humidity 43%. The wind was east at 10 miles an hour. The pressure was 30.08 inches and rising. At Guthrie, it was clear. The temperature was 83. The wind was northeast at 12. Observations from around the region. Skies ranged from clear to partly cloudy. It was 76 at Wichita, 78 at Woodward, and 84 at Oklahoma City. Dallas-Fort Worth reported 93, Tulsa reported 81, and Springfield reported 75. Once again at 7 p.m., at Stillwater, it was clear. The temperature was 81. From the Norman Forecast Office, here is the forecast for Stillwater and surrounding area. Tonight, mostly clear. Lows around 60. Northeast winds 5 to 10 miles an hour. Wednesday, mostly sunny. Highs in the upper 80s. East winds 5 to 10 miles an hour. Wednesday night, partly cloudy. Lows in the lower 60s. East winds 5 to 10 miles an hour. Thursday, partly sunny. Highs in the upper 80s. Southeast winds around 5 miles an hour. Thursday night, partly cloudy. Lows in the mid-60s. Southeast winds around 5 miles an hour. Friday, partly sunny. Highs in the upper 80s. Friday night, mostly cloudy. A slight chance of showers and thunderstorms after midnight. Lows in the mid-60s. Chance of rain 20%. Saturday, mostly cloudy with a chance of showers with a slight chance of thunderstorms in the morning, then partly sunny in the afternoon. Highs around 90. Chance of rain 30%. Saturday night, partly cloudy with a slight chance of showers and thunderstorms. Lows in the upper 60s. Chance of rain 20%. Sunday, mostly sunny. A slight chance of showers and thunderstorms in the morning. Highs in the lower 90s. Chance of rain 20%. Sunday night, partly cloudy with a chance of showers with a slight chance of thunderstorms. Lows in the upper 60s. Chance of rain 30%. Monday, partly sunny. A chance of showers in the morning, then a slight chance of showers and thunderstorms in the afternoon. Highs in the lower 90s. Chance of rain 30%. Monday night, mostly cloudy with a chance of showers and thunderstorms. Lows in the upper 60s. Chance of rain 50%. Tuesday, mostly cloudy in the morning, then becoming partly sunny. A chance of showers with a slight chance of thunderstorms. Highs in the mid-80s. Chance of rain 50%. 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

still water, it was clear. The temperature was 81 degrees, the dew point 57, and the relative humidity 43%. The wind was east at 10 miles an hour. The pressure was 30.08 inches and rising. At Guthrie, it was clear. The temperature was 83. The wind was northeast at 12. Observations from around the region. Skies ranged from clear to partly cloudy. It was 76 at Wichita, 78 at Woodward, and 84 at Oklahoma City. Dallas-Fort Worth reported 93, Tulsa reported 81, and Springfield reported 75. Once again at 7 p.m., at Stillwater, it was clear. The temperature was 81. From the Norman Forecast Office, here is the forecast for Stillwater and surrounding area. Tonight, mostly clear. Lows around 60. Northeast winds 5 to 10 miles an hour. Wednesday, mostly sunny. Highs in the upper 80s. East winds 5 to 10 miles an hour. Wednesday night, partly cloudy. Lows in the lower 60s. East winds 5 to 10 miles an hour. Thursday, partly sunny. Highs in the upper 80s. Southeast winds around 5 miles an hour. Thursday night, partly cloudy. Lows in the mid-60s. Southeast winds around 5 miles an hour. Friday, partly sunny. Highs in the upper 80s. Friday night, mostly cloudy. A slight chance of showers and thunderstorms after midnight. Lows in the mid-60s. Chance of rain 20%. Saturday, mostly cloudy with a chance of showers with a slight chance of thunderstorms in the morning, then partly sunny in the afternoon. Highs around 90. Chance of rain 30%. Saturday night, partly cloudy with a slight chance of showers and thunderstorms. Lows in the upper 60s. Chance of rain 20%. Sunday, mostly sunny. A slight chance of showers and thunderstorms in the morning. Highs in the lower 90s. Chance of rain 20%. Sunday night, partly cloudy with a chance of showers with a slight chance of thunderstorms. Lows in the upper 60s. Chance of rain 30%. Monday, partly sunny. A chance of showers in the morning, then a slight chance of showers and thunderstorms in the afternoon. Highs in the lower 90s. Chance of rain 30%. Monday night, mostly cloudy with a chance of showers and thunderstorms. Lows in the upper 60s. Chance of rain 50%. Monday night, mostly cloudy with a chance of showers and thunderstorms. Lows in the upper 60s. Chance of rain 50%. Tuesday, mostly cloudy in the morning, then becoming partly sunny. A chance of showers with a slight chance of thunderstorms. Highs in the mid-80s. Chance of rain 50%. 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At Stillwater, it was clear. The temperature was 81 degrees, the dew point 57, and the relative humidity 43%. The wind was east at 10 miles an hour. The pressure was 30.08 inches and rising. At Guthrie, it was clear. The temperature was 83. The wind was northeast at 12. Observations from around the region. Skies ranged from clear to partly cloudy. It was 76 at Wichita, 78 at Woodward, and 84 at Oklahoma City. Dallas-Fort Worth reported 93, Tulsa reported 81, and Springfield reported 75. Once again at 7 p.m., at Stillwater, it was clear. The temperature was 81. From the Norman Forecast Office, here is the forecast for Stillwater and surrounding area. Tonight, mostly clear. Lows around 60. Northeast winds 5 to 10 miles an hour. Wednesday, mostly sunny. Highs in the upper 80s. East winds 5 to 10 miles an hour. Wednesday night, partly cloudy. Lows in the lower 60s. East winds 5 to 10 miles an hour. Thursday, partly sunny. Highs in the upper 80s. Southeast winds around 5 miles an hour. Thursday night, partly cloudy. Lows in the mid-60s. Southeast winds around 5 miles an hour. Friday, partly sunny.

highs in the upper 80s. Friday night, mostly cloudy. A slight chance of showers and thunderstorms after midnight. Lows in the mid-60s. Chance of rain 20%. Saturday, mostly cloudy with a chance of showers with a slight chance of thunderstorms in the morning, then partly sunny in the afternoon. Highs around 90. Chance of rain 30%. Saturday night, partly cloudy with a slight chance of showers and thunderstorms. Lows in the upper 60s. Chance of rain 20%. Sunday, mostly sunny. A slight chance of showers and thunderstorms in the morning. Highs in the lower 90s. Chance of rain 20%. Sunday night, partly cloudy with a chance of showers with a slight chance of thunderstorms. Lows in the upper 60s. Chance of rain 30%. Monday, partly sunny. A chance of showers in the morning, then a slight chance of showers and thunderstorms in the afternoon. Highs in the lower 90s. Chance of rain 30%. Monday night, mostly cloudy with a chance of showers and thunderstorms. Lows in the upper 60s. Chance of rain 50%. Tuesday, mostly cloudy in the morning, then becoming partly sunny. A chance of showers with a slight chance of thunderstorms. Highs in the mid-80s. Chance of rain 50%. 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At Stillwater, it was clear. The temperature was 81 degrees, the dew point 57, and the relative humidity 43%. The wind was east at 10 miles an hour. The pressure was 30.08 inches and rising. At Guthrie, it was clear. The temperature was 83. The wind was northeast at 12. Observations from around the region. Skies ranged from clear to partly cloudy. It was 76 at Wichita, 78 at Woodward, and 84 at Oklahoma City. Dallas-Fort Worth reported 93, Tulsa reported 81, and Springfield reported 75. Once again at 7 p.m., at Stillwater, it was clear. The temperature was 81. From the Norman Forecast Office, here is the forecast for Stillwater and surrounding area. Tonight, mostly clear. Lows around 60. Northeast winds 5 to 10 miles an hour. Wednesday, mostly sunny. Highs in the upper 80s. East winds 5 to 10 miles an hour. Wednesday night, partly cloudy. Lows in the lower 60s. East winds 5 to 10 miles an hour. Thursday, partly sunny. Highs in the upper 80s. Southeast winds around 5 miles an hour. Thursday night, partly cloudy. Lows in the mid-60s. Southeast winds around 5 miles an hour. Friday, partly sunny. Highs in the upper 80s. Friday night, mostly cloudy. A slight chance of showers and thunderstorms after midnight. Lows in the mid-60s. Chance of rain 20%. Saturday, mostly cloudy with a chance of showers with a slight chance of thunderstorms in the morning, then partly sunny in the afternoon. Highs around 90. Chance of rain 30%. Saturday night, partly cloudy with a slight chance of showers and thunderstorms. Lows in the upper 60s. Chance of rain 20%. Sunday, mostly sunny. A slight chance of showers and thunderstorms in the morning. Highs in the lower 90s. Chance of rain 20%. Sunday night, partly cloudy with a chance of showers with a slight chance of thunderstorms. Lows in the upper 60s. Chance of rain 30%. Monday, partly sunny. A chance of showers in the morning, then a slight chance of showers and thunderstorms in the afternoon. Highs in the lower 90s. Chance of rain 30%. Monday night, mostly cloudy with a chance of showers and thunderstorms. Lows in the upper 60s. Chance of rain 50%. Tuesday, mostly cloudy in the morning, then becoming partly sunny. A chance of showers with a slight chance of thunderstorms. Highs in the mid-80s. Chance of rain 50%. 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At Stillwater, it was clear. The temperature was 81 degrees, the dew point 57, and the relative humidity 43%.

The wind was east at 10 miles an hour. The pressure was 30.08 inches and rising. At Guthrie, it was clear. The temperature was 83. The wind was northeast at 12. Observations from around the region. Skies ranged from clear to partly cloudy. It was 76 at Wichita, 78 at Woodward, and 84 at Oklahoma City. Dallas-Fort Worth reported 93, Tulsa reported 81, and Springfield reported 75. Once again at 7 p.m., at Stillwater, it was clear. The temperature was 81. From the Norman Forecast Office, here is the forecast for Stillwater and surrounding area. Tonight, mostly clear. Lows around 60. Northeast winds 5 to 10 miles an hour. Wednesday, mostly sunny. Highs in the upper 80s. East winds 5 to 10 miles an hour. Wednesday night, partly cloudy. Lows in the lower 60s. East winds 5 to 10 miles an hour. Thursday, partly sunny. Highs in the upper 80s. Southeast winds around 5 miles an hour. Thursday night, partly cloudy. Lows in the mid-60s. Southeast winds around 5 miles an hour. Friday, partly sunny. Highs in the upper 80s. Friday night, mostly cloudy. A slight chance of showers and thunderstorms after midnight. Lows in the mid-60s. Chance of rain 20%. Saturday, mostly cloudy with a chance of showers with a slight chance of thunderstorms in the morning, then partly sunny in the afternoon. Highs around 90. Chance of rain 30%. Saturday night, partly cloudy with a slight chance of showers and thunderstorms. Lows in the upper 60s. Chance of rain 20%. Sunday, mostly sunny. A slight chance of showers and thunderstorms in the morning. Highs in the lower 90s. Chance of rain 20%. Sunday night, partly cloudy with a chance of showers with a slight chance of thunderstorms. Lows in the upper 60s. Chance of rain 30%. Monday, partly sunny. A chance of showers in the morning, then a slight chance of showers and thunderstorms in the afternoon. Highs in the lower 90s. Chance of rain 30%. Monday night, mostly cloudy with a chance of showers and thunderstorms. Lows in the upper 60s. Chance of rain 50%. Tuesday, mostly cloudy in the morning, then becoming partly sunny. A chance of showers with a slight chance of thunderstorms. Highs in the mid-80s. Chance of rain 50%. 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At Stillwater, it was clear. The temperature was 81 degrees, the dew point 57, and the relative humidity 43%. The wind was east at 10 miles an hour. The pressure was 30.08 inches and rising. At Guthrie, it was clear. The temperature was 83. The wind was northeast at 12. Observations from around the region. Skies ranged from clear to partly cloudy. It was 76 at Wichita, 78 at Woodward, and 84 at Oklahoma City. Dallas-Fort Worth reported 93, Tulsa reported 81, and Springfield reported 75. Once again at 7 p.m., at Stillwater, it was clear. The temperature was 81. This is your weather radio station WNG-654 in Stillwater, operating on a frequency of 162.50 MHz. 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From the Norman Forecast Office, here is the forecast for Stillwater and surrounding area. Tonight, mostly clear. Lows around 60. Northeast winds 5 to 10 miles an hour. Wednesday, mostly sunny. Highs in the upper 80s. East winds 5 to 10 miles an hour. Wednesday night, partly cloudy. Lows in the lower 60s. East winds 5 to 10 miles an hour. Thursday, partly sunny. Highs in the upper 80s. Southeast winds around 5 miles an hour. Thursday night, partly cloudy. Lows in the mid-60s. Southeast winds around 5 miles an hour. Friday, partly sunny. Highs in the upper 80s.

Friday night, mostly cloudy. A slight chance of showers and thunderstorms after midnight. Lows in the mid-60s. Chance of rain 20%. Saturday, mostly cloudy with a chance of showers with a slight chance of thunderstorms in the morning, then partly sunny in the afternoon. Highs around 90. Chance of rain 30%. Saturday night, partly cloudy with a slight chance of showers and thunderstorms. Lows in the upper 60s. Chance of rain 20%. Sunday, mostly sunny. A slight chance of showers and thunderstorms in the morning. Highs in the lower 90s. Chance of rain 20%. Sunday night, partly cloudy with a chance of showers with a slight chance of thunderstorms. Lows in the upper 60s. Chance of rain 30%. Monday, partly sunny. A chance of showers in the morning, then a slight chance of showers and thunderstorms in the afternoon. Highs in the lower 90s. Chance of rain 30%. Monday night, mostly cloudy with a chance of showers and thunderstorms. Lows in the upper 60s. Chance of rain 50%. Tuesday, mostly cloudy in the morning, then becoming partly sunny. A chance of showers with a slight chance of thunderstorms. Highs in the mid-80s. Chance of rain 50%. 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It's Stillwater, it was clear. The temperature was 81 degrees, the dew point 57, and the relative humidity 43%. The wind was east at 10 miles an hour. The pressure was 30.08 inches and rising. At Guthrie, it was clear. The temperature was 83. The wind was northeast at 12. Observations from around the region. Skies ranged from clear to partly cloudy. It was 76 at Wichita, 78 at Woodward, and 84 at Oklahoma City. Dallas-Fort Worth reported 93, Tulsa reported 81, and Springfield reported 75. Once again at 7 p.m., it's still water, it was clear. The temperature was 81. From the Norman Forecast Office, here is the forecast for Stillwater and surrounding area. Tonight, mostly clear. Lows around 60. Northeast winds 5 to 10 miles an hour. Wednesday, mostly sunny. Highs in the upper 80s. East winds 5 to 10 miles an hour. Wednesday night, partly cloudy. Lows in the lower 60s. East winds 5 to 10 miles an hour. Thursday, partly sunny. Highs in the upper 80s. Southeast winds around 5 miles an hour. Thursday night, partly cloudy. Lows in the mid-60s. Southeast winds around 5 miles an hour. Friday, partly sunny. Highs in the upper 80s. Friday night, mostly cloudy. A slight chance of showers and thunderstorms after midnight. Lows in the mid-60s. Chance of rain 20%. Saturday, mostly cloudy with a chance of showers with a slight chance of thunderstorms in the morning, then partly sunny in the afternoon. Highs around 90. Chance of rain 30%. Saturday night, partly cloudy with a slight chance of showers and thunderstorms. Lows in the upper 60s. Chance of rain 20%. Sunday, mostly sunny. A slight chance of showers and thunderstorms in the morning. Highs in the lower 90s. Chance of rain 20%. Sunday night, partly cloudy with a chance of showers with a slight chance of thunderstorms. Lows in the upper 60s. Chance of rain 30%. Monday, partly sunny. A chance of showers in the morning, then a slight chance of showers and thunderstorms in the afternoon. Highs in the lower 90s. Chance of rain 30%. Monday night, mostly cloudy with a chance of showers and thunderstorms. Lows in the upper 60s. Chance of rain 50%. Tuesday, mostly cloudy in the morning, then becoming partly sunny. A chance of showers with a slight chance of thunderstorms. Highs in the mid-80s. Chance of rain 50%. 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It's Stillwater, it was clear. The temperature was 81 degrees, the dew point 57, and the relative humidity 43%. The wind was east at 10 miles an hour.

The pressure was 30.08 inches and rising. At Guthrie, it was clear. The temperature was 83. The wind was northeast at 12. Observations from around the region. Skies ranged from clear to partly cloudy. It was 76 at Wichita, 78 at Woodward, and 84 at Oklahoma City. Dallas-Fort Worth reported 93, Tulsa reported 81, and Springfield reported 75. Once again at 7 p.m., at Stillwater, it was clear. The temperature was 81. From the Norman Forecast Office, here is the forecast for Stillwater and surrounding area. Tonight, mostly clear. Lows around 60. Northeast winds 5 to 10 miles an hour. Wednesday, mostly sunny. Highs in the upper 80s. East winds 5 to 10 miles an hour. Wednesday night, partly cloudy. Lows in the lower 60s. East winds 5 to 10 miles an hour. Thursday, partly sunny. Highs in the upper 80s. Southeast winds around 5 miles an hour. Thursday night, partly cloudy. Lows in the mid-60s. Southeast winds around 5 miles an hour. Friday, partly sunny. Highs in the upper 80s. Friday night, mostly cloudy. A slight chance of showers and thunderstorms after midnight. Lows in the mid-60s. Chance of rain 20%. Saturday, mostly cloudy with a chance of showers with a slight chance of thunderstorms in the morning, then partly sunny in the afternoon. Highs around 90. Chance of rain 30%. Saturday night, partly cloudy with a slight chance of showers and thunderstorms. Lows in the upper 60s. Chance of rain 20%. Sunday, mostly sunny. A slight chance of showers and thunderstorms in the morning. Highs in the lower 90s. Chance of rain 20%. Sunday night, partly cloudy with a chance of showers with a slight chance of thunderstorms. Lows in the upper 60s. Chance of rain 30%. Monday, partly sunny. A chance of showers in the morning, then a slight chance of showers and thunderstorms in the afternoon. Highs in the lower 90s. Chance of rain 30%. Monday night, mostly cloudy with a chance of showers and thunderstorms. Lows in the upper 60s. Chance of rain 50%. Tuesday, mostly cloudy in the morning, then becoming partly sunny. A chance of showers with a slight chance of thunderstorms. Highs in the mid-80s. Chance of rain 50%. 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At Stillwater, it was clear. The temperature was 81 degrees, the dew point 57, and the relative humidity 43%. The wind was east at 10 miles an hour. The pressure was 30.08 inches and rising. At Guthrie, it was clear. The temperature was 83. The wind was northeast at 12. Observations from around the region. Skies ranged from clear to partly cloudy. It was 76 at Wichita, 78 at Woodward, and 84 at Oklahoma City. Dallas-Fort Worth reported 93, Tulsa reported 81, and Springfield reported 75. Once again at 7 p.m., at Stillwater, it was clear. The temperature was 81. From the Norman Forecast Office, here is the forecast for Stillwater and surrounding area. Tonight, mostly clear. Lows around 60. Northeast winds 5 to 10 miles an hour. Wednesday, mostly sunny. Highs in the upper 80s. East winds 5 to 10 miles an hour. Wednesday night, partly cloudy. Lows in the lower 60s. East winds 5 to 10 miles an hour. Thursday, partly sunny. Highs in the upper 80s. Southeast winds around 5 miles an hour. Thursday night, partly cloudy. Lows in the mid-60s. Southeast winds around 5 miles an hour. Friday, partly sunny. Highs in the upper 80s. Friday night, mostly cloudy. A slight chance of showers and thunderstorms after midnight. Lows in the mid-60s. Chance of rain 20%. Saturday, mostly cloudy with a chance of showers with a slight chance of thunderstorms in the morning, then partly sunny in the afternoon.

chance of rain 50%. Tuesday, mostly cloudy in the morning, then becoming partly sunny. A chance of showers with a slight chance of thunderstorms. Highs in the mid-80s. Chance of rain 50%. You're listening to Stillwater Weather Radio, and here are 7 p.m. weather observations. It's Stillwater, it was clear. The temperature was 81 degrees, the dew point 57, and the relative humidity 43%. The wind was east at 10 miles an hour. The pressure was 30.08 inches and rising. At Guthrie, it was clear. The temperature was 83. The wind was northeast at 12. Observations from around the region. Skies ranged from clear to partly cloudy. It was 76 at Wichita, 78 at Woodward, and 84 at Oklahoma City. Dallas-Fort Worth reported 93, Tulsa reported 81, and Springfield reported 75. Once again at 7 p.m., it's Stillwater, it was clear. The temperature was 81. From the Norman Forecast Office, here is the forecast for Stillwater and surrounding area. Tonight, mostly clear. Lows around 60. Northeast winds 5 to 10 miles an hour. Wednesday, mostly sunny. Highs in the upper 80s. East winds 5 to 10 miles an hour. Wednesday night, partly cloudy. Lows in the lower 60s. East winds 5 to 10 miles an hour. Thursday, partly sunny. Highs in the upper 80s. Southeast winds around 5 miles an hour. Thursday night, partly cloudy. Lows in the mid-60s. Southeast winds around 5 miles an hour. Friday, partly sunny. Highs in the upper 80s. Friday night, mostly cloudy. A slight chance of showers and thunderstorms after midnight. Lows in the mid-60s. Chance of rain 20%. Saturday, mostly cloudy with a chance of showers with a slight chance of thunderstorms in the morning, then partly sunny in the afternoon. Highs around 90. Chance of rain 30%. Saturday night, partly cloudy with a slight chance of showers and thunderstorms. Lows in the upper 60s. Chance of rain 20%. Sunday, mostly sunny. A slight chance of showers and thunderstorms in the morning. Highs in the lower 90s. Chance of rain 20%. Sunday night, partly cloudy with a chance of showers with a slight chance of thunderstorms. Lows in the upper 60s. Chance of rain 30%. Monday, partly sunny. A chance of showers in the morning, then a slight chance of showers and thunderstorms in the afternoon. Highs in the lower 90s. Chance of rain 30%. Monday night, mostly cloudy with a chance of showers and thunderstorms. Lows in the upper 60s. Chance of rain 50%. Tuesday, mostly cloudy in the morning, then becoming partly sunny. A chance of showers with a slight chance of thunderstorms. Highs in the mid-80s. Chance of rain 50%. 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It's Stillwater, it was clear. The temperature was 81 degrees, the dew point 57, and the relative humidity 43%. The wind was east at 10 miles an hour. The pressure was 30.08 inches and rising. At Guthrie, it was clear. The temperature was 83. The wind was northeast at 12. Observations from around the region. Skies ranged from clear to partly cloudy. It was 76 at Wichita, 78 at Woodward, and 84 at Oklahoma City. Dallas-Fort Worth reported 93, Tulsa reported 81, and Springfield reported 75. Once again at 7 p.m., it's Stillwater, it was clear. The temperature was 81. From the Norman Forecast Office, here is the forecast for Stillwater and surrounding area. Tonight, mostly clear. Lows around 60. Northeast winds 5 to 10 miles an hour. Wednesday, mostly sunny. Highs in the upper 80s. East winds 5 to

10 miles an hour. Wednesday night, partly cloudy. Lows in the lower 60s. East winds 5 to 10 miles an hour. Thursday, partly sunny. Highs in the upper 80s. Southeast winds around 5 miles an hour. Thursday night, partly cloudy. Lows in the mid 60s. Southeast winds around 5 miles an hour. Friday, partly sunny. Highs in the upper 80s. Friday night, mostly cloudy. A slight chance of showers and thunderstorms after midnight. Lows in the mid 60s. Chance of rain 20%. Saturday, mostly cloudy with a chance of showers with a slight chance of thunderstorms in the morning, then partly sunny in the afternoon. Highs around 90. Chance of rain 30%. Saturday night, partly cloudy with a slight chance of showers and thunderstorms. Lows in the upper 60s. Chance of rain 20%. Sunday, mostly sunny. A slight chance of showers and thunderstorms in the morning. Highs in the lower 90s. Chance of rain 20%. Sunday night, partly cloudy with a chance of showers with a slight chance of thunderstorms. Lows in the upper 60s. Chance of rain 30%. Monday, partly sunny. A chance of showers in the morning, then a slight chance of showers and thunderstorms in the afternoon. Highs in the lower 90s. Chance of rain 30%. Monday night, mostly cloudy with a chance of showers and thunderstorms. Lows in the upper 60s. Chance of rain 50%. Tuesday, mostly cloudy in the morning, then becoming partly sunny. A chance of showers with a slight chance of thunderstorms. Highs in the mid 80s. Chance of rain 50%. 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It's Stillwater, it was clear. The temperature was 75 degrees, the dew point 58, and the relative humidity 55%. The wind was east at 8 miles an hour. The pressure was 30.09 inches and rising. At Guthrie, it was clear. The temperature was 78. The wind was northeast at 6. Observations from around the region. At Springfield, it was clear, with a temperature of 72. It was partly cloudy, with a temperature of 73 at Wichita, 80 at Oklahoma City, 90 at Dallas-Fort Worth, and 78 at Tulsa. Once again at 8 p.m., at Stillwater, it was clear. The temperature was 75. From the Norman Forecast Office, here is the forecast for Stillwater and surrounding area. Tonight, mostly clear. Lows around 60. Northeast winds 5 to 10 miles an hour. Wednesday, mostly sunny. Highs in the upper 80s. East winds 5 to 10 miles an hour. Wednesday night, partly cloudy. Lows in the lower 60s. East winds 5 to 10 miles an hour. Thursday, partly sunny. Highs in the upper 80s. Southeast winds around 5 miles an hour. Thursday night, partly cloudy. Lows in the mid-60s. Southeast winds around 5 miles an hour. Friday, partly sunny. Highs in the upper 80s. Friday night, mostly cloudy. A slight chance of showers and thunderstorms after midnight. Lows in the mid-60s. Chance of rain 20%. Saturday, mostly cloudy with a chance of showers with a slight chance of thunderstorms in the morning, then partly sunny in the afternoon. Highs around 90. Chance of rain 30%. Saturday night, partly cloudy with a slight chance of showers and thunderstorms. Lows in the upper 60s. Chance of rain 20%. Sunday, mostly sunny. A slight chance of showers and thunderstorms in the morning. Highs in the lower 90s. Chance of rain 20%. Sunday night, partly cloudy with a chance of showers with a slight chance of thunderstorms. Lows in the upper 60s. Chance of rain 30%. Monday, partly sunny. A chance of showers in the morning, then a slight chance of showers and thunderstorms in the afternoon. Highs in the lower 90s. Chance of rain 30%. Monday night, mostly cloudy with a chance of showers and thunderstorms. Lows in the upper 60s. Chance of rain 50%. Tuesday, mostly cloudy in the morning.

then becoming partly sunny. A chance of showers with a slight chance of thunderstorms. Highs in the mid-80s. Chance of rain 50%. 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At Stillwater, it was clear. The temperature was 75 degrees, the dew point 58, and the relative humidity 55%. The wind was east at 8 miles an hour. The pressure was 30.09 inches and rising. At Guthrie, it was clear. The temperature was 78. The wind was northeast at 6. Observations from around the region. At Springfield, it was clear, with a temperature of 72. It was partly cloudy, with a temperature of 73 at Wichita, 80 at Oklahoma City, 90 at Dallas-Fort Worth, and 78 at Tulsa. Once again at 8 p.m., at Stillwater, it was clear. The temperature was 75. From the Norman Forecast Office, here is the forecast for Stillwater and surrounding area. Tonight, mostly clear. Lows around 60. Northeast winds 5 to 10 miles an hour. Wednesday, mostly sunny. Highs in the upper 80s. East winds 5 to 10 miles an hour. Wednesday night, partly cloudy. Lows in the lower 60s. East winds 5 to 10 miles an hour. Thursday, partly sunny. Highs in the upper 80s. Southeast winds around 5 miles an hour. Thursday night, partly cloudy. Lows in the mid-60s. Southeast winds around 5 miles an hour. Friday, partly sunny. Highs in the upper 80s. Friday night, mostly cloudy. A slight chance of showers and thunderstorms after midnight. Lows in the mid-60s. Chance of rain 20%. Saturday, mostly cloudy with a chance of showers with a slight chance of thunderstorms in the morning, then partly sunny in the afternoon. Highs around 90. Chance of rain 30%. Saturday night, partly cloudy with a slight chance of showers and thunderstorms. Lows in the upper 60s. Chance of rain 20%. Sunday, mostly sunny. A slight chance of showers and thunderstorms in the morning. Highs in the lower 90s. Chance of rain 20%. Sunday night, partly cloudy with a chance of showers with a slight chance of thunderstorms. Lows in the upper 60s. Chance of rain 30%. Monday, partly sunny. A chance of showers in the morning, then a slight chance of showers and thunderstorms in the afternoon. Highs in the lower 90s. Chance of rain 30%. Monday night, mostly cloudy with a chance of showers and thunderstorms. Lows in the upper 60s. Chance of rain 50%. Tuesday, mostly cloudy in the morning, then becoming partly sunny. A chance of showers with a slight chance of thunderstorms. Highs in the mid-80s. Chance of rain 50%. 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At Stillwater, it was clear. The temperature was 75 degrees, the dew point 58, and the relative humidity 55%. The wind was east at 8 miles an hour. The pressure was 30.09 inches and rising. At Guthrie, it was clear. The temperature was 78. The wind was northeast at 6. Observations from around the region. At Springfield, it was clear, with a temperature of 72. It was partly cloudy, with a temperature of 73 at Wichita, 80 at Oklahoma City, 90 at Dallas-Fort Worth, and 78 at Tulsa. Once again at 8 p.m., at Stillwater, it was clear. The temperature was 75. From the Norman Forecast Office, here is the forecast for Stillwater and surrounding area. Tonight, mostly clear. Lows around 60. Northeast winds 5 to 10 miles an hour. Wednesday, mostly sunny. Highs in the upper 80s. East winds 5 to 10 miles an hour. Wednesday night, partly cloudy. Lows in the lower 60s. East winds 5 to 10 miles an hour. Thursday, partly sunny. Highs in the upper 80s. Southeast winds around 5 miles an hour. Thursday night, partly cloudy. Lows in the mid-60s. Southeast winds around 5 miles an hour.

Friday, partly sunny. Highs in the upper 80s. Friday night, mostly cloudy. A slight chance of showers and thunderstorms after midnight. Lows in the mid-60s. Chance of rain 20%. Saturday, mostly cloudy with a chance of showers with a slight chance of thunderstorms in the morning, then partly sunny in the afternoon. Highs around 90. Chance of rain 30%. Saturday night, partly cloudy with a slight chance of showers and thunderstorms. Lows in the upper 60s. Chance of rain 20%. Sunday, mostly sunny. A slight chance of showers and thunderstorms in the morning. Highs in the lower 90s. Chance of rain 20%. Sunday night, partly cloudy with a chance of showers with a slight chance of thunderstorms. Lows in the upper 60s. Chance of rain 30%. Monday, partly sunny. A chance of showers in the morning, then a slight chance of showers and thunderstorms in the afternoon. Highs in the lower 90s. Chance of rain 30%. Monday night, mostly cloudy with a chance of showers and thunderstorms. Lows in the upper 60s. Chance of rain 50%. Tuesday, mostly cloudy in the morning, then becoming partly sunny. A chance of showers with a slight chance of thunderstorms. Highs in the mid-80s. Chance of rain 50%. 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It's Stillwater, it was clear. The temperature was 75 degrees, the dew point 58, and the relative humidity 55%. The wind was east at 8 miles an hour. The pressure was 30.09 inches and rising. At Guthrie, it was clear. The temperature was 78. The wind was northeast at 6. Observations from around the region. At Springfield, it was clear, with a temperature of 72. It was partly cloudy, with a temperature of 73 at Wichita, 80 at Oklahoma City, 90 at Dallas-Fort Worth, and 78 at Tulsa. Once again at 8 p.m., at Stillwater, it was clear. The temperature was 75. 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At Stillwater, it was clear. The temperature was 75 degrees, the dew point 58, and the relative humidity 55%. The wind was east at 8 miles an hour. The pressure was 30.09 inches and rising. At Guthrie, it was clear. The temperature was 78. The wind was northeast at 6. Observations from around the region. Skies ranged from clear to partly cloudy. It was 73 at Wichita, 74 at Woodward, and 80 at Oklahoma City. Dallas-Fort Worth reported 90, Tulsa reported 78, and Springfield reported 72. Once again at 8 p.m., at Stillwater, it was clear. The temperature was 75. From the Norman Forecast Office, here is the forecast for Stillwater and surrounding area. Tonight, mostly clear. Lows around 60. Northeast winds 5 to 10 miles an hour. Wednesday, mostly sunny. Highs in the upper 80s. East winds 5 to 10 miles an hour. Wednesday night, partly cloudy. Lows in the lower 60s. East winds 5 to 10 miles an hour. Thursday, partly sunny. Highs in the upper 80s. Southeast winds around 5 miles an hour. Thursday night, partly cloudy. Lows in the mid-60s. Southeast winds around 5 miles an hour. Friday, partly sunny. Highs in the upper 80s. Friday night, mostly cloudy. A slight chance of showers and thunderstorms after midnight. Lows in the mid-60s. Chance of rain 20%. Saturday, mostly cloudy with a chance of showers with a slight chance of thunderstorms in the morning, then partly sunny in the afternoon. Highs around 90. Chance of rain 30%. Saturday night, partly cloudy with a slight chance of showers and thunderstorms. Lows in the upper 60s. Chance of rain 20%. Sunday, mostly sunny. A slight chance of showers and thunderstorms in the morning. Highs in the lower 90s. Chance of rain 20%. Sunday night, partly cloudy with a chance of showers with a slight chance of thunderstorms.

lows in the upper 60s. Chance of rain 30%. Monday, partly sunny. A chance of showers in the morning, then a slight chance of showers and thunderstorms in the afternoon. Highs in the lower 90s. Chance of rain 30%. Monday night, mostly cloudy with a chance of showers and thunderstorms. Lows in the upper 60s. Chance of rain 50%. Tuesday, mostly cloudy in the morning, then becoming partly sunny. A chance of showers with a slight chance of thunderstorms. Highs in the mid-80s. Chance of rain 50%. 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At Stillwater, it was clear. The temperature was 75 degrees, the dew point 58, and the relative humidity 55%. The wind was east at 8 miles an hour. The pressure was 30.09 inches and rising. At Guthrie, it was clear. The temperature was 78. The wind was northeast at 6. Observations from around the region. Skies ranged from clear to partly cloudy. It was 73 at Wichita, 74 at Woodward, and 80 at Oklahoma City. Dallas-Fort Worth reported 90, Tulsa reported 78, and Springfield reported 72. Once again at 8 p.m., at Stillwater, it was clear. The temperature was 75. From the Norman Forecast Office, here is the forecast for Stillwater and surrounding area. Tonight, mostly clear. Lows around 60. Northeast winds 5 to 10 miles an hour. Wednesday, mostly sunny. Highs in the upper 80s. East winds 5 to 10 miles an hour. Wednesday night, partly cloudy. Lows in the lower 60s. East winds 5 to 10 miles an hour. Thursday, partly sunny. Highs in the upper 80s. Southeast wind around 5 miles an hour. Thursday night, partly cloudy. Lows in the mid-60s. Southeast wind around 5 miles an hour. Friday, partly sunny. Highs in the upper 80s. Friday night, mostly cloudy. A slight chance of showers and thunderstorms after midnight. Lows in the mid-60s. Chance of rain 20%. Saturday, mostly cloudy with a chance of showers with a slight chance of thunderstorms in the morning, then partly sunny in the afternoon. Highs around 90. Chance of rain 30%. Saturday night, partly cloudy with a slight chance of showers and thunderstorms. Lows in the upper 60s. Chance of rain 20%. Sunday, mostly sunny. A slight chance of showers and thunderstorms in the morning. Highs in the lower 90s. Chance of rain 20%. Sunday night, partly cloudy with a chance of showers with a slight chance of thunderstorms. Lows in the upper 60s. Chance of rain 30%. Monday, partly sunny. A chance of showers in the morning, then a slight chance of showers and thunderstorms in the afternoon. Highs in the lower 90s. Chance of rain 30%. Monday night, mostly cloudy with a chance of showers and thunderstorms. Lows in the upper 60s. Chance of rain 50%. Tuesday, mostly cloudy in the morning, then becoming partly sunny. A chance of showers with a slight chance of thunderstorms. Highs in the mid-80s. Chance of rain 50%. You are listening to Stillwater Weather Radio, and here are 8 p.m. weather observations. At Stillwater, it was clear. The temperature was 75 degrees, the dew point 58, and the relative humidity 55%. The wind was east at 8 miles an hour. The pressure was 30.09 inches and rising. At Guthrie, it was clear. The temperature was 78. The wind was northeast at 6. Observations from around the region. Skies ranged from clear to partly cloudy. It was 73 at Wichita, 74 at Woodward, and 80 at Oklahoma City. Dallas-Fort Worth reported 90, Tulsa reported 78, and Springfield reported 72. Once again at 8 p.m., it's still water.

it was clear. The temperature was 75. From the Norman Forecast Office, here is the forecast for Stillwater and surrounding area. Tonight, mostly clear. Lows around 60. Northeast winds 5 to 10 miles an hour. Wednesday, mostly sunny. Highs in the upper 80s. East winds 5 to 10 miles an hour. Wednesday night, partly cloudy. Lows in the lower 60s. East winds 5 to 10 miles an hour. Thursday, partly sunny. Highs in the upper 80s. Southeast winds around 5 miles an hour. Thursday night, partly cloudy. Lows in the mid-60s. Southeast winds around 5 miles an hour. Friday, partly sunny. Highs in the upper 80s. Friday night, mostly cloudy. A slight chance of showers and thunderstorms after midnight. Lows in the mid-60s. Chance of rain 20%. Saturday, mostly cloudy with a chance of showers with a slight chance of thunderstorms in the morning, then partly sunny in the afternoon. Highs around 90. Chance of rain 30%. Saturday night, partly cloudy with a slight chance of showers and thunderstorms. Lows in the upper 60s. Chance of rain 20%. Sunday, mostly sunny. A slight chance of showers and thunderstorms in the morning. Highs in the lower 90s. Chance of rain 20%. Sunday night, partly cloudy with a chance of showers with a slight chance of thunderstorms. Lows in the upper 60s. Chance of rain 30%. Monday, partly sunny. A chance of showers in the morning, then a slight chance of showers and thunderstorms in the afternoon. Highs in the lower 90s. Chance of rain 30%. Monday night, mostly cloudy with a chance of showers and thunderstorms. Lows in the upper 60s. Chance of rain 50%. Tuesday, mostly cloudy in the morning, then becoming partly sunny. A chance of showers with a slight chance of thunderstorms. Highs in the mid-80s. Chance of rain 50%. 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It's Stillwater, it was clear. The temperature was 75 degrees, the dew point 58, and the relative humidity 55%. The wind was east at 8 miles an hour. The pressure was 30.09 inches and rising. At Guthrie, it was clear. The temperature was 78. The wind was northeast at 6. Observations from around the region. Skies ranged from clear to partly cloudy. It was 73 at Wichita, 74 at Woodward, and 80 at Oklahoma City. Dallas-Fort Worth reported 90, Tulsa reported 78, and Springfield reported 72. Once again at 8 p.m., it's Stillwater, it was clear. The temperature was 75. From the Norman Forecast Office, here is the forecast for Stillwater and surrounding area. Tonight, mostly clear. Lows around 60. Northeast winds 5 to 10 miles an hour. Wednesday, mostly sunny. Highs in the upper 80s. East winds 5 to 10 miles an hour. Wednesday night, partly cloudy. Lows in the lower 60s. East winds 5 to 10 miles an hour. Thursday, partly sunny. Highs in the upper 80s. Southeast winds around 5 miles an hour. Thursday night, partly cloudy. Lows in the mid-60s. Southeast winds around 5 miles an hour. Friday, partly sunny. Highs in the upper 80s. Friday night, mostly cloudy. A slight chance of showers and thunderstorms after midnight. Lows in the mid-60s. Chance of rain 20%. Saturday, mostly cloudy with a chance of showers with a slight chance of thunderstorms in the morning, then partly sunny in the afternoon. Highs around 90. Chance of rain 30%. Saturday night, partly cloudy with a slight chance of showers and thunderstorms. Lows in the upper 60s. Chance of rain 20%. Sunday, mostly sunny. A slight chance of showers and thunderstorms in the morning. Highs in the lower 90s. Chance of rain 20%. Sunday night, partly cloudy with a chance of showers with a slight chance of thunderstorms. Lows in the upper 60s.

Chance of rain 30%. Monday, partly sunny. A chance of showers in the morning, then a slight chance of showers and thunderstorms in the afternoon. Highs in the lower 90s. Chance of rain 30%. Monday night, mostly cloudy with a chance of showers and thunderstorms. Lows in the upper 60s. Chance of rain 50%. Tuesday, mostly cloudy in the morning, then becoming partly sunny. A chance of showers with a slight chance of thunderstorms. Highs in the mid-80s. Chance of rain 50%. 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It's Stillwater, it was clear. The temperature was 75 degrees, the dew point 58, and the relative humidity 55%. The wind was east at 8 miles an hour. The pressure was 30.09 inches and rising. At Guthrie, it was clear. The temperature was 78. The wind was northeast at 6. Observations from around the region. Skies ranged from clear to partly cloudy. It was 73 at Wichita, 74 at Woodward, and 80 at Oklahoma City. Dallas-Fort Worth reported 90, Tulsa reported 78, and Springfield reported 72. Once again at 8 p.m., it's still water, it was clear. The temperature was 75. From the Norman Forecast Office, here is the forecast for Stillwater and surrounding area. Tonight, mostly clear. Lows around 60. Northeast winds 5 to 10 miles an hour. Wednesday, mostly sunny. Highs in the upper 80s. East winds 5 to 10 miles an hour. Wednesday night, partly cloudy. Lows in the lower 60s. East winds 5 to 10 miles an hour. Thursday, partly sunny. Highs in the upper 80s. Southeast winds around 5 miles an hour. Thursday night, partly cloudy. Lows in the mid-60s. Southeast winds around 5 miles an hour. Friday, partly sunny. Highs in the upper 80s. Friday night, mostly cloudy. A slight chance of showers and thunderstorms after midnight. Lows in the mid-60s. Chance of rain 20%. Saturday, mostly cloudy with a chance of showers with a slight chance of thunderstorms in the morning, then partly sunny in the afternoon. Highs around 90. Chance of rain 30%. Saturday night, partly cloudy with a slight chance of showers and thunderstorms. Lows in the upper 60s. Chance of rain 20%. Sunday, mostly sunny. A slight chance of showers and thunderstorms in the morning. Highs in the lower 90s. Chance of rain 20%. Sunday night, partly cloudy with a chance of showers with a slight chance of thunderstorms. Lows in the upper 60s. Chance of rain 30%. Monday, partly sunny. A chance of showers in the morning, then a slight chance of showers and thunderstorms in the afternoon. Highs in the lower 90s. Chance of rain 30%. Monday night, mostly cloudy with a chance of showers and thunderstorms. Lows in the upper 60s. Chance of rain 50%. Tuesday, mostly cloudy in the morning, then becoming partly sunny. A chance of showers with a slight chance of thunderstorms. Highs in the mid-80s. Chance of rain 50%. 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It's Stillwater, it was clear. The temperature was 75 degrees, the dew point 58, and the relative humidity 55%. The wind was east at 8 miles an hour. The pressure was 30.09 inches and rising. At Guthrie, it was clear. The temperature was 78. The wind was northeast at 6. Observations from around the region. Skies ranged from clear to partly cloudy. It was 73 at Wichita, 74 at Woodward, and 80 at Oklahoma City. Dallas-Fort Worth reported 90, Tulsa reported 78, and Springfield reported 72. Once again at 8 p.m., it's still water, it was clear. The temperature was 70.

5. From the Norman Forecast Office, here is the forecast for Stillwater and surrounding area. Tonight, mostly clear. Lows around 60. Northeast winds 5 to 10 miles an hour. Wednesday, mostly sunny. Highs in the upper 80s. East winds 5 to 10 miles an hour. Wednesday night, partly cloudy. Lows in the lower 60s. East winds 5 to 10 miles an hour. Thursday, partly sunny. Highs in the upper 80s. Southeast winds around 5 miles an hour. Thursday night, partly cloudy. Lows in the mid-60s. Southeast winds around 5 miles an hour. Friday, partly sunny. Highs in the upper 80s. Friday night, mostly cloudy. A slight chance of showers and thunderstorms after midnight. Lows in the mid-60s. Chance of rain 20%. Saturday, mostly cloudy with a chance of showers with a slight chance of thunderstorms in the morning, then partly sunny in the afternoon. Highs around 90. Chance of rain 30%. Saturday night, partly cloudy with a slight chance of showers and thunderstorms. Lows in the upper 60s. Chance of rain 20%. Sunday, mostly sunny. A slight chance of showers and thunderstorms in the morning. Highs in the lower 90s. Chance of rain 20%. Sunday night, partly cloudy with a chance of showers with a slight chance of thunderstorms. Lows in the upper 60s. Chance of rain 30%. Monday, partly sunny. A chance of showers in the morning, then a slight chance of showers and thunderstorms in the afternoon. Highs in the lower 90s. Chance of rain 30%. Monday night, mostly cloudy with a chance of showers and thunderstorms. Lows in the upper 60s. Chance of rain 50%. Tuesday, mostly cloudy in the morning, then becoming partly sunny. A chance of showers with a slight chance of thunderstorms. Highs in the mid-80s. Chance of rain 50%. Tuesday, mostly cloudy in the morning, then becoming partly sunny. A chance of showers with a slight chance of thunderstorms. Highs in the mid-80s. Chance of rain 50%. 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It's Stillwater, it was clear. The temperature was 75 degrees, the dew point 58, and the relative humidity 55%. The wind was east at 8 miles an hour. The pressure was 30.09 inches and rising. At Guthrie, it was clear. The temperature was 78. The wind was northeast at 6. Observations from around the region. Skies ranged from clear to partly cloudy. It was 73 at Wichita, 74 at Woodward, and 80 at Oklahoma City. Dallas-Fort Worth reported 90, Tulsa reported 78, and Springfield reported 72. Once again at 8 p.m., it's still water, it was clear. The temperature was 75. From the Norman Forecast Office, here is the forecast for Stillwater and surrounding area. Tonight, mostly clear. Lows around 60. Northeast winds 5 to 10 miles an hour. Wednesday, mostly sunny. Highs in the upper 80s. East winds 5 to 10 miles an hour. Wednesday night, partly cloudy. Lows in the lower 60s. East winds 5 to 10 miles an hour. Thursday, partly sunny. Highs in the upper 80s. Southeast winds around 5 miles an hour. Thursday night, partly cloudy. Lows in the mid-60s. Southeast winds around 5 miles an hour. Friday, partly sunny. Highs in the upper 80s. Friday night, mostly cloudy. A slight chance of showers and thunderstorms after midnight. Lows in the mid-60s. Chance of rain 20%. Saturday, mostly cloudy with a chance of showers with a slight chance of thunderstorms in the morning, then partly sunny in the afternoon. Highs around 90. Chance of rain 30%. Saturday night, partly cloudy with a slight chance of showers and thunderstorms. Lows in the upper 60s. Chance of rain 20%. Sunday, mostly sunny. A slight chance of showers and thunderstorms in the morning. Highs in the lower 90s.

chance of rain 20%. Sunday night, partly cloudy with a chance of showers with a slight chance of thunderstorms. Lows in the upper 60s. Chance of rain 30%. Monday, partly sunny. A chance of showers in the morning, then a slight chance of showers and thunderstorms in the afternoon. Highs in the lower 90s. Chance of rain 30%. Monday night, mostly cloudy with a chance of showers and thunderstorms. Lows in the upper 60s. Chance of rain 50%. Tuesday, mostly cloudy in the morning, then becoming partly sunny. A chance of showers with a slight chance of thunderstorms. Highs in the mid-80s. Chance of rain 50%. 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At Stillwater, it was clear. The temperature was 75 degrees, the dew point 58, and the relative humidity 55%. The wind was east at 8 miles an hour. The pressure was 30.09 inches and rising. At Guthrie, it was clear. The temperature was 78. The wind was northeast at 6. Observations from around the region. Skies ranged from clear to partly cloudy. It was 73 at Wichita, 74 at Woodward, and 80 at Oklahoma City. Dallas-Fort Worth reported 90, Tulsa reported 78, and Springfield reported 72. Once again at 8 p.m., at Stillwater, it was clear. The temperature was 75. From the Norman Forecast Office, here is the forecast for Stillwater and surrounding area. Tonight, mostly clear. Lows around 60. Northeast winds 5 to 10 miles an hour. Wednesday, mostly sunny. Highs in the upper 80s. East winds 5 to 10 miles an hour. Wednesday night, partly cloudy. Lows in the lower 60s. East winds 5 to 10 miles an hour. Thursday, partly sunny. Highs in the upper 80s. Southeast winds around 5 miles an hour. Thursday night, partly cloudy. Lows in the mid-60s. Southeast winds around 5 miles an hour. Friday, partly sunny. Highs in the upper 80s. Friday night, mostly cloudy. A slight chance of showers and thunderstorms after midnight. Lows in the mid-60s. Chance of rain 20%. Saturday, mostly cloudy with a chance of showers with a slight chance of thunderstorms in the morning, then partly sunny in the afternoon. Highs around 90. Chance of rain 30%. Saturday night, partly cloudy with a slight chance of showers and thunderstorms. Lows in the upper 60s. Chance of rain 20%. Sunday, mostly sunny. A slight chance of showers and thunderstorms in the morning. Highs in the lower 90s. Chance of rain 20%. Sunday night, partly cloudy with a chance of showers with a slight chance of thunderstorms. Lows in the upper 60s. Chance of rain 30%. Monday, partly sunny. A chance of showers in the morning, then a slight chance of showers and thunderstorms in the afternoon. Highs in the lower 90s. Chance of rain 30%. Monday night, mostly cloudy with a chance of showers and thunderstorms. Lows in the upper 60s. Chance of rain 50%. Tuesday, mostly cloudy in the morning, then becoming partly sunny. A chance of showers with a slight chance of thunderstorms. Highs in the mid-80s. Chance of rain 50%. 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At Stillwater, it was clear. The temperature was 75 degrees, the dew point 58, and the relative humidity 55%. The wind was east at 8 miles an hour. The pressure was 30.09 inches and rising. At Guthrie, it was clear. The temperature was 78. The wind was northeast at 6. Observations from around the region. Skies ranged from clear to partly cloudy. It was 73 at Wichita, 74 at Woodward, and 80 at Oklahoma City. Dallas-Fort Worth reported 90, Tulsa reported 78, and Springfield reported 72. Once again at 8 p.m., at Stillwater, it was clear. The temperature was 75. From the Norman Forecast Office, here is the forecast for Stillwater.

and surrounding area. Tonight, mostly clear. Lows around 60. Northeast winds 5 to 10 miles an hour. Wednesday, mostly sunny. Highs in the upper 80s. East winds 5 to 10 miles an hour. Wednesday night, partly cloudy. Lows in the lower 60s. East winds 5 to 10 miles an hour. Thursday, partly sunny. Highs in the upper 80s. Southeast winds around 5 miles an hour. Thursday night, partly cloudy. Lows in the mid-60s. Southeast winds around 5 miles an hour. Friday, partly sunny. Highs in the upper 80s. Friday night, mostly cloudy. A slight chance of showers and thunderstorms after midnight. Lows in the mid-60s. Chance of rain 20%. Saturday, mostly cloudy with a chance of showers with a slight chance of thunderstorms in the morning, then partly sunny in the afternoon. Highs around 90. Chance of rain 30%. Saturday night, partly cloudy with a slight chance of showers and thunderstorms. Lows in the upper 60s. Chance of rain 20%. Sunday, mostly sunny. A slight chance of showers and thunderstorms in the morning. Highs in the lower 90s. Chance of rain 20%. Sunday night, partly cloudy with a chance of showers with a slight chance of thunderstorms. Lows in the upper 60s. Chance of rain 30%. Monday, partly sunny. A chance of showers in the morning, then a slight chance of showers and thunderstorms in the afternoon. Highs in the lower 90s. Chance of rain 30%. Monday night, mostly cloudy with a chance of showers and thunderstorms. Lows in the upper 60s. Chance of rain 50%. Tuesday, mostly cloudy in the morning, then becoming partly sunny. A chance of showers with a slight chance of thunderstorms. Highs in the mid-80s. Chance of rain 50%. 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At Stillwater, it was clear. The temperature was 75 degrees, the dew point 58, and the relative humidity 55%. The wind was east at 8 miles an hour. The pressure was 30.09 inches and rising. At Guthrie, it was clear. The temperature was 78. The wind was northeast at 6. Observations from around the region. Skies ranged from clear to partly cloudy. It was 73 at Wichita, 74 at Woodward, and 80 at Oklahoma City. Dallas-Fort Worth reported 90, Tulsa reported 78, and Springfield reported 72. Once again at 8 p.m., at Stillwater, it was clear. The temperature was 75. 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From the Norman Forecast Office, here is the forecast for Stillwater and surrounding area. Tonight, mostly clear. Lows around 60. Northeast winds 5 to 10 miles an hour. Wednesday, mostly sunny. Highs in the upper 80s. East winds 5 to 10 miles an hour. Wednesday night, partly cloudy. Lows in the lower 60s. East winds 5 to 10 miles an hour. Thursday, partly sunny. Highs in the upper 80s. Southeast winds around 5 miles an hour. Thursday night, partly cloudy. Lows in the mid-60s. Southeast winds around 5 miles an hour. Friday, partly sunny. Highs in the upper 80s. Friday night, mostly cloudy. A slight chance of showers and thunderstorms after midnight. Lows in the mid-60s. Chance of rain 20%. Saturday, mostly cloudy with a chance of showers with a slight chance of thunderstorms in the morning, then partly sunny in the afternoon. Highs around 90. Chance of rain 30%. Saturday night, partly cloudy with a slight chance of showers and thunderstorms. Lows in the upper 60s. Chance of rain 20%. Sunday, mostly sunny. A slight chance of showers and thunderstorms in the morning. Highs in the lower 90s. Chance of rain 20%. Sunday night,

partly cloudy. It was 73 at Wichita, 74 at Woodward, and 80 at Oklahoma City. Dallas-Fort Worth reported 90, Tulsa reported 78, and Springfield reported 72. Once again at 8 p.m., at Stillwater, it was clear. The temperature was 75. From the Norman Forecast Office, here is the forecast for Stillwater and surrounding area. Tonight, mostly clear. Lows around 60. Northeast winds 5 to 10 miles an hour. Wednesday, mostly sunny. Highs in the upper 80s. East winds 5 to 10 miles an hour. Wednesday night, partly cloudy. Lows in the lower 60s. East winds 5 to 10 miles an hour. Thursday, partly sunny. Highs in the upper 80s. Southeast winds around 5 miles an hour. Thursday night, partly cloudy. Lows in the mid-60s. Southeast winds around 5 miles an hour. Friday, partly sunny. Highs in the upper 80s. Friday night, mostly cloudy. A slight chance of showers and thunderstorms after midnight. Lows in the mid-60s. Chance of rain 20%. Saturday, mostly cloudy with a chance of showers with a slight chance of thunderstorms in the morning, then partly sunny in the afternoon. Highs around 90. Chance of rain 30%. Saturday night, partly cloudy with a slight chance of showers and thunderstorms. Lows in the upper 60s. Chance of rain 20%. Sunday, mostly sunny. A slight chance of showers and thunderstorms in the morning. Highs in the lower 90s. Chance of rain 20%. Sunday night, partly cloudy with a chance of showers with a slight chance of thunderstorms. Lows in the upper 60s. Chance of rain 30%. Monday, partly sunny. A chance of showers in the morning, then a slight chance of showers and thunderstorms in the afternoon. Highs in the lower 90s. Chance of rain 30%. Monday night, mostly cloudy with a chance of showers and thunderstorms. Lows in the upper 60s. Chance of rain 50%. Tuesday, mostly cloudy in the morning, then becoming partly sunny. A chance of showers with a slight chance of thunderstorms. Highs in the mid-80s. Chance of rain 50%. 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At Stillwater, it was clear. The temperature was 75 degrees, the dew point 58, and the relative humidity 55%. The wind was east at 8 miles an hour. The pressure was 30.09 inches and rising. At Guthrie, it was clear. The temperature was 78. The wind was northeast at 6. Observations from around the region. Skies ranged from clear to partly cloudy. It was 73 at Wichita, 74 at Woodward, and 80 at Oklahoma City. Dallas-Fort Worth reported 90, Tulsa reported 78, and Springfield reported 72. Once again at 8 p.m., at Stillwater, it was clear. The temperature was 75. From the Norman Forecast Office, here is the forecast for Stillwater and surrounding area. Tonight, mostly clear. Lows around 60. Northeast winds 5 to 10 miles an hour. Wednesday, mostly sunny. Highs in the upper 80s. East winds 5 to 10 miles an hour. Wednesday night, partly cloudy. Lows in the lower 60s. East winds 5 to 10 miles an hour. Thursday, partly sunny. Highs in the upper 80s. Southeast winds around 5 miles an hour. Thursday night, partly cloudy. Lows in the mid-60s. Southeast winds around 5 miles an hour. Friday, partly sunny. Highs in the upper 80s. Friday night, mostly cloudy. A slight chance of showers and thunderstorms after midnight. Lows in the mid-60s. Chance of rain 20%. Saturday, mostly cloudy with a chance of showers with a slight chance of thunderstorms in the morning, then partly sunny in the afternoon.

Highs around 90. Chance of rain 30%. Saturday night, partly cloudy with a slight chance of showers and thunderstorms. Lows in the upper 60s. Chance of rain 20%. Sunday, mostly sunny. A slight chance of showers and thunderstorms in the morning. Highs in the lower 90s. Chance of rain 20%. Sunday night, partly cloudy with a chance of showers with a slight chance of thunderstorms. Lows in the upper 60s. Chance of rain 30%. Monday, partly sunny. A chance of showers in the morning, then a slight chance of showers and thunderstorms in the afternoon. Highs in the lower 90s. Chance of rain 30%. Monday night, mostly cloudy with a chance of showers and thunderstorms. Lows in the upper 60s. Chance of rain 50%. Tuesday, mostly cloudy in the morning, then becoming partly sunny. A chance of showers with a slight chance of thunderstorms. Highs in the mid 80s. Chance of rain 50%. 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It's Stillwater, it was clear. The temperature was 72 degrees, the dew point 59, and the relative humidity 63%. The wind was northeast at 7 miles an hour. The pressure was 30.11 inches and rising. At Ponca City, it was clear. The temperature was 73, the dew point 59, and the relative humidity 61%. The wind was east at 7. The pressure was 30.13 inches and rising. At Guthrie, it was clear. The temperature was 74, the dew point 57, and the relative humidity 55%. The wind was east at 6. The pressure was 30.11 inches and rising. Observations from around the region. It was clear, with a temperature of 76 at Tulsa and 70 at Springfield. It was partly cloudy, with a temperature of 72 at Wichita and 78 at Oklahoma City. At Dallas-Fort Worth, it was mostly cloudy, with a temperature of 87. Once again at 9 p.m., at Stillwater, it was clear. The temperature was 72. From the Norman Forecast Office, here is the forecast for Stillwater and surrounding area. Tonight, mostly clear. Lows around 60. Northeast winds 5 to 10 miles an hour. Wednesday, mostly sunny. Highs in the upper 80s. East winds 5 to 10 miles an hour. Wednesday night, partly cloudy. Lows in the lower 60s. East winds 5 to 10 miles an hour. Thursday, partly sunny. Highs in the upper 80s. Southeast winds around 5 miles an hour. Thursday night, partly cloudy. Lows in the mid-60s. Southeast winds around 5 miles an hour. Friday, partly sunny. Highs in the upper 80s. Friday night, mostly cloudy. A slight chance of showers and thunderstorms after midnight. Lows in the mid-60s. Chance of rain 20%. Saturday, mostly cloudy with a chance of showers with a slight chance of thunderstorms in the morning, then partly sunny in the afternoon. Highs around 90. Chance of rain 30%. Saturday night, partly cloudy with a slight chance of showers and thunderstorms. Lows in the upper 60s. Chance of rain 20%. Sunday, mostly sunny. A slight chance of showers and thunderstorms in the morning. Highs in the lower 90s. Chance of rain 20%. Sunday night, partly cloudy with a chance of showers with a slight chance of thunderstorms. Lows in the upper 60s. Chance of rain 30%. Monday, partly sunny. A chance of showers in the morning, then a slight chance of showers and thunderstorms in the afternoon. Highs in the lower 90s. Chance of rain 30%. Monday night, mostly cloudy with a chance of showers and thunderstorms. Lows in the upper 60s. Chance of rain 50%. Tuesday, mostly cloudy in the morning, then becoming partly sunny. A chance of showers with a slight chance of thunderstorms. Highs in the mid-80s. Chance of rain 50%. 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At Stillwater, it was clear. The temperature was 72 degrees, the dew point 59, and the relative

humidity 63%. The wind was northeast at 7 miles an hour. The pressure was 30.11 inches and rising. At Ponca City, it was clear. The temperature was 73, the dew point 59, and the relative humidity 61%. The wind was east at 7. The pressure was 30.13 inches and rising. At Guthrie, it was clear. The temperature was 74, the dew point 57, and the relative humidity 55%. The wind was east at 6. The pressure was 30.11 inches and rising. Observations from around the region. It was clear, with a temperature of 76 at Tulsa and 70 at Springfield. It was partly cloudy, with a temperature of 72 at Wichita and 78 at Oklahoma City. At Dallas-Fort Worth, it was mostly cloudy, with a temperature of 87. Once again at 9 p.m., at Stillwater, it was clear. The temperature was 72. From the Norman Forecast Office, here is the forecast for Stillwater and surrounding area. Tonight, mostly clear. Lows around 60. Northeast winds 5 to 10 miles an hour. Wednesday, mostly sunny. Highs in the upper 80s. East winds 5 to 10 miles an hour. Wednesday night, partly cloudy. Lows in the lower 60s. East winds 5 to 10 miles an hour. Thursday, partly sunny. Highs in the upper 80s. Southeast winds around 5 miles an hour. Thursday night, partly cloudy. Lows in the mid-60s. Southeast winds around 5 miles an hour. Friday, partly sunny. Highs in the upper 80s. Friday night, mostly cloudy. A slight chance of showers and thunderstorms after midnight. Lows in the mid-60s. Chance of rain 20%. Saturday, mostly cloudy with a chance of showers with a slight chance of thunderstorms in the morning, then partly sunny in the afternoon. Highs around 90. Chance of rain 30%. Saturday night, partly cloudy with a slight chance of showers and thunderstorms. Lows in the upper 60s. Chance of rain 20%. Sunday, mostly sunny. A slight chance of showers and thunderstorms in the morning. Highs in the lower 90s. Chance of rain 20%. Sunday night, partly cloudy with a chance of showers with a slight chance of thunderstorms. Lows in the upper 60s. Chance of rain 30%. Monday, partly sunny. A chance of showers in the morning, then a slight chance of showers and thunderstorms in the afternoon. Highs in the lower 90s. Chance of rain 30%. Monday night, mostly cloudy with a chance of showers and thunderstorms. Lows in the upper 60s. Chance of rain 50%. Tuesday, mostly cloudy in the morning, then becoming partly sunny. A chance of showers with a slight chance of thunderstorms. Highs in the mid-80s. Chance of rain 50%. 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At Stillwater, it was clear. The temperature was 72 degrees, the dew point 59, and the relative humidity 63%. The wind was northeast at 7 miles an hour. The pressure was 30.11 inches and rising. At Ponca City, it was clear. The temperature was 73, the dew point 59, and the relative humidity 61%. The wind was east at 7. The pressure was 30.13 inches and rising. At Guthrie, it was clear. The temperature was 74, the dew point 57, and the relative humidity 55%. The wind was east at 6. The pressure was 30.11 inches and rising. Observations from around the region. It was clear, with a temperature of 76 at Tulsa and 70 at Springfield. It was partly cloudy, with a temperature of 72 at Wichita and 78 at Oklahoma City. At Dallas-Fort Worth, it was mostly cloudy, with a temperature of 87. Once again at 9 p.m., at Stillwater, it was clear. The temperature was 72. From the Norman Forecast Office, here is the forecast for Stillwater and surrounding area. Tonight, mostly clear. Lows around 60. Northeast winds 5 to 10 miles an hour. Wednesday, mostly sunny. Highs

The upper 80s. East winds 5 to 10 miles an hour. Wednesday night, partly cloudy. Lows in the lower 60s. East winds 5 to 10 miles an hour. Thursday, partly sunny. Highs in the upper 80s. Southeast winds around 5 miles an hour. Thursday night, partly cloudy. Lows in the mid-60s. Southeast winds around 5 miles an hour. Friday, partly sunny. Highs in the upper 80s. Friday night, mostly cloudy. A slight chance of showers and thunderstorms after midnight. Lows in the mid-60s. Chance of rain 20%. Saturday, mostly cloudy with a chance of showers with a slight chance of thunderstorms in the morning, then partly sunny in the afternoon. Highs around 90. Chance of rain 30%. Saturday night, partly cloudy with a slight chance of showers and thunderstorms. Lows in the upper 60s. Chance of rain 20%. Sunday, mostly sunny. A slight chance of showers and thunderstorms in the morning. Highs in the lower 90s. Chance of rain 20%. Sunday night, partly cloudy with a chance of showers with a slight chance of thunderstorms. Lows in the upper 60s. Chance of rain 30%. Monday, partly sunny. A chance of showers in the morning, then a slight chance of showers and thunderstorms in the afternoon. Highs in the lower 90s. Chance of rain 30%. Monday night, mostly cloudy with a chance of showers and thunderstorms. Lows in the upper 60s. Chance of rain 50%. Tuesday, mostly cloudy in the morning, then becoming partly sunny. A chance of showers with a slight chance of thunderstorms. Highs in the mid-80s. Chance of rain 50%. 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At Stillwater, it was clear. The temperature was 72 degrees, the dew point 59, and the relative humidity 63%. The wind was northeast at 7 miles an hour. The pressure was 30.11 inches and rising. At Guthrie, it was clear. The temperature was 74. The wind was east at 6. Observations from around the region. It was clear, with a temperature of 76 at Tulsa and 70 at Springfield. It was partly cloudy, with a temperature of 72 at Wichita, 71 at Woodward, and 78 at Oklahoma City. At Dallas-Fort Worth, it was mostly cloudy, with a temperature of 87. Once again at 9 p.m., at Stillwater, it was clear. The temperature was 72. This is your weather radio station WNG654 in Stillwater, operating on a frequency of 162.50 MHz. Programming originates from the National Weather Service Forecast Office in Norman, Oklahoma. From the Norman Forecast Office, here is the forecast for Stillwater and surrounding area. Tonight, mostly clear. Lows around 60. Northeast winds 5 to 10 miles an hour. Wednesday, mostly sunny. Highs in the upper 80s. East winds 5 to 10 miles an hour. Wednesday night, partly cloudy. Lows in the lower 60s. East winds 5 to 10 miles an hour. Thursday, partly sunny. Highs in the upper 80s. Southeast winds around 5 miles an hour. Thursday night, partly cloudy. Lows in the mid-60s. Southeast winds around 5 miles an hour. Friday, partly sunny. Highs in the upper 80s. Friday night, mostly cloudy. A slight chance of showers and thunderstorms after midnight. Lows in the mid-60s. Chance of rain 20%. Saturday, mostly cloudy with a chance of showers with a slight chance of thunderstorms in the morning, then partly sunny in the afternoon. Highs around 90. Chance of rain 30%. Saturday night, partly cloudy with a slight chance of showers and thunderstorms. Lows in the upper 60s. Chance of rain 20%. Sunday, mostly sunny. A slight chance of showers and thunderstorms in the morning. Highs in the lower 90s. Chance of rain 20%. Sunday night, partly cloudy with a chance of showers with a slight chance of thunderstorms. Lows in the upper 60s. Chance of rain 30%. Monday.

partly sunny. A chance of showers in the morning, then a slight chance of showers and thunderstorms in the afternoon. Highs in the lower 90s. Chance of rain 30%. Monday night, mostly cloudy with a chance of showers and thunderstorms. Lows in the upper 60s. Chance of rain 50%. Tuesday, mostly cloudy in the morning, then becoming partly sunny. A chance of showers with a slight chance of thunderstorms. Highs in the mid-80s. Chance of rain 50%. 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At Stillwater, it was clear. The temperature was 72 degrees, the dew point 59, and the relative humidity 63%. The wind was northeast at 7 miles an hour. The pressure was 30.11 inches and rising. At Guthrie, it was clear. The temperature was 74. The wind was east at 6. Observations from around the region. It was clear, with a temperature of 76 at Tulsa and 70 at Springfield. It was partly cloudy, with a temperature of 72 at Wichita, 71 at Woodward, and 78 at Oklahoma City. At Dallas-Fort Worth, it was mostly cloudy, with a temperature of 87. Once again at 9 p.m., at Stillwater, it was clear. The temperature was 72. From the Norman Forecast Office, here is the forecast for Stillwater and surrounding area. Tonight, mostly clear. Lows around 60. Northeast winds 5 to 10 miles an hour. Wednesday, mostly sunny. Highs in the upper 80s. East winds 5 to 10 miles an hour. Wednesday night, partly cloudy. Lows in the lower 60s. East winds 5 to 10 miles an hour. Thursday, partly sunny. Highs in the upper 80s. Southeast wind around 5 miles an hour. Thursday night, partly cloudy. Lows in the mid-60s. Southeast wind around 5 miles an hour. Friday, partly sunny. Highs in the upper 80s. Friday night, mostly cloudy. A slight chance of showers and thunderstorms after midnight. Lows in the mid-60s. Chance of rain 20%. Saturday, mostly cloudy with a chance of showers with a slight chance of thunderstorms in the morning, then partly sunny in the afternoon. Highs around 90. Chance of rain 30%. Saturday night, partly cloudy with a slight chance of showers and thunderstorms. Lows in the upper 60s. Chance of rain 20%. Sunday, mostly sunny. A slight chance of showers and thunderstorms in the morning. Highs in the lower 90s. Chance of rain 20%. Sunday night, partly cloudy with a chance of showers with a slight chance of thunderstorms. Lows in the upper 60s. Chance of rain 30%. Monday, partly sunny. A chance of showers in the morning, then a slight chance of showers and thunderstorms in the afternoon. Highs in the lower 90s. Chance of rain 30%. Monday night, mostly cloudy with a chance of showers and thunderstorms. Lows in the upper 60s. Chance of rain 50%. Tuesday, mostly cloudy in the morning, then becoming partly sunny. A chance of showers with a slight chance of thunderstorms. Highs in the mid-80s. Chance of rain 50%. 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At Stillwater, it was clear. The temperature was 72 degrees, the dew point 59, and the relative humidity 63%. The wind was northeast at 7 miles an hour. The pressure was 30.11 inches and rising. At Guthrie, it was clear. The temperature was 74. The wind was east at 6. Observations from around the region. It was clear, with a temperature of 76 at Tulsa and 70 at Springfield. It was partly cloudy, with a temperature of 72 at Wichita, 71 at Woodward, and 78 at Oklahoma City. At Dallas-Fort Worth, it was mostly cloudy, with a temperature of 87. Once again at 9 p.m., at Stillwater, it was clear. The temperature was 72. From the Norman Forecast Office, here is the forecast for Stillwater and surrounding area. Tonight, mostly clear. Lows around 60. Northeast

winds 5 to 10 miles an hour. Wednesday, mostly sunny. Highs in the upper 80s. East winds 5 to 10 miles an hour. Wednesday night, partly cloudy. Lows in the lower 60s. East winds 5 to 10 miles an hour. Thursday, partly sunny. Highs in the upper 80s. Southeast winds around 5 miles an hour. Thursday night, partly cloudy. Lows in the mid-60s. Southeast winds around 5 miles an hour. Friday, partly sunny. Highs in the upper 80s. Friday night, mostly cloudy. A slight chance of showers and thunderstorms after midnight. Lows in the mid-60s. Chance of rain 20%. Saturday, mostly cloudy with a chance of showers with a slight chance of thunderstorms in the morning, then partly sunny in the afternoon. Highs around 90. Chance of rain 30%. Saturday night, partly cloudy with a slight chance of showers and thunderstorms. Lows in the upper 60s. Chance of rain 20%. Sunday, mostly sunny. A slight chance of showers and thunderstorms in the morning. Highs in the lower 90s. Chance of rain 20%. Sunday night, partly cloudy with a chance of showers with a slight chance of thunderstorms. Lows in the upper 60s. Chance of rain 30%. Monday, partly sunny. A chance of showers in the morning, then a slight chance of showers and thunderstorms in the afternoon. Highs in the lower 90s. Chance of rain 30%. Monday night, mostly cloudy with a chance of showers and thunderstorms. Lows in the upper 60s. Chance of rain 50%. Tuesday, mostly cloudy in the morning, then becoming partly sunny. A chance of showers with a slight chance of thunderstorms. Highs in the mid-80s. Chance of rain 50%. 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At Stillwater, it was clear. The temperature was 72 degrees, the dew point 59, and the relative humidity 63%. The wind was northeast at 7 miles an hour. The pressure was 30.11 inches and rising. At Guthrie, it was clear. The temperature was 74. The wind was east at 6. Observations from around the region. It was clear, with a temperature of 76 at Tulsa and 70 at Springfield. It was partly cloudy, with a temperature of 72 at Wichita, 71 at Woodward, and 78 at Oklahoma City. At Dallas-Fort Worth, it was mostly cloudy, with a temperature of 87. Once again at 9 p.m., at Stillwater, it was clear. The temperature was 72. From the Norman Forecast Office, here is the forecast for Stillwater and surrounding area. Tonight, mostly clear. Lows around 60. Northeast winds 5 to 10 miles an hour. Wednesday, mostly sunny. Highs in the upper 80s. East winds 5 to 10 miles an hour. Wednesday night, partly cloudy. Lows in the lower 60s. East winds 5 to 10 miles an hour. Thursday, partly sunny. Highs in the upper 80s. Southeast winds around 5 miles an hour. Thursday night, partly cloudy. Lows in the mid-60s. Southeast winds around 5 miles an hour. Friday, partly sunny. Highs in the upper 80s. Friday night, mostly cloudy. A slight chance of showers and thunderstorms after midnight. Lows in the mid-60s. Chance of rain 20%. Saturday, mostly cloudy with a chance of showers with a slight chance of thunderstorms in the morning, then partly sunny in the afternoon. Highs around 90. Chance of rain 30%. Saturday night, partly cloudy with a slight chance of showers and thunderstorms. Lows in the upper 60s. Chance of rain 20%. Sunday, mostly sunny. A slight chance of showers and thunderstorms in the morning. Highs in the lower 90s. Chance of rain 20%. Sunday night, partly cloudy with a chance of showers with a slight chance of thunderstorms. Lows in the upper 60s. Chance of rain 30%. Monday, partly sunny. A chance of showers in the morning, then a slight chance of showers and thunderstorms in the afternoon. Highs in the lower 90s.

rain 30%. Monday night, mostly cloudy with a chance of showers and thunderstorms. Lows in the upper 60s. Chance of rain 50%. Tuesday, mostly cloudy in the morning, then becoming partly sunny. A chance of showers with a slight chance of thunderstorms. Highs in the mid-80s. Chance of rain 50%. 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It's Stillwater, it was clear. The temperature was 72 degrees, the dew point 59, and the relative humidity 63%. The wind was northeast at 7 miles an hour. The pressure was 30.11 inches and rising. At Guthrie, it was clear. The temperature was 74. The wind was east at 6. Observations from around the region. It was clear, with a temperature of 76 at Tulsa and 70 at Springfield. It was partly cloudy, with a temperature of 72 at Wichita, 71 at Woodward, and 78 at Oklahoma City. At Dallas-Fort Worth, it was mostly cloudy, with a temperature of 87. Once again at 9 p.m., at Stillwater, it was clear. The temperature was 72. From the Norman Forecast Office, here is the forecast for Stillwater and surrounding area. Tonight, mostly clear. Lows around 60. Northeast winds 5 to 10 miles an hour. Wednesday, mostly sunny. Highs in the upper 80s. East winds 5 to 10 miles an hour. Wednesday night, partly cloudy. Lows in the lower 60s. East winds 5 to 10 miles an hour. Thursday, partly sunny. Highs in the upper 80s. Southeast winds around 5 miles an hour. Thursday night, partly cloudy. Lows in the mid-60s. Southeast winds around 5 miles an hour. Friday, partly sunny. Highs in the upper 80s. Friday night, mostly cloudy. A slight chance of showers and thunderstorms after midnight. Lows in the mid-60s. Chance of rain 20%. Saturday, mostly cloudy with a chance of showers with a slight chance of thunderstorms in the morning, then partly sunny in the afternoon. Highs around 90. Chance of rain 30%. Saturday night, partly cloudy with a slight chance of showers and thunderstorms. Lows in the upper 60s. Chance of rain 20%. Sunday, mostly sunny. A slight chance of showers and thunderstorms in the morning. Highs in the lower 90s. Chance of rain 20%. Sunday night, partly cloudy with a chance of showers with a slight chance of thunderstorms. Lows in the upper 60s. Chance of rain 30%. Monday, partly sunny. A chance of showers in the morning, then a slight chance of showers and thunderstorms in the afternoon. Highs in the lower 90s. Chance of rain 30%. Monday night, mostly cloudy with a chance of showers and thunderstorms. Lows in the upper 60s. Chance of rain 50%. Tuesday, mostly cloudy in the morning, then becoming partly sunny. A chance of showers with a slight chance of thunderstorms. Highs in the mid-80s. Chance of rain 50%. 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It's Stillwater, it was clear. The temperature was 72 degrees, the dew point 59, and the relative humidity 63%. The wind was northeast at 7 miles an hour. The pressure was 30.11 inches and rising. At Guthrie, it was clear. The temperature was 74. The wind was east at 6. Observations from around the region. It was clear, with a temperature of 76 at Tulsa and 70 at Springfield. It was partly cloudy, with a temperature of 72 at Wichita, 71 at Woodward, and 78 at Oklahoma City. At Dallas-Fort Worth, it was mostly cloudy, with a temperature of 87. Once again at 9 p.m., at Stillwater, it was clear. The temperature was 72. From the Norman Forecast Office, here is the forecast for Stillwater and surrounding area.
Tonight, mostly clear. Lows around 60. Northeast winds 5 to 10 miles an hour. Wednesday, mostly sunny. Highs in the upper 80s. East winds 5 to 10 miles an hour. Wednesday night, partly cloudy. Lows in the lower 60s. East winds 5 to 10 miles an hour. Thursday, partly sunny. Highs in the upper 80s. Southeast winds around 5 miles an hour. Thursday night, partly cloudy. Lows in the mid-60s. Southeast winds around 5 miles an hour. Friday, partly sunny. Highs in the upper 80s. Friday night, mostly cloudy. A slight chance of showers and thunderstorms after midnight. Lows in the mid-60s. Chance of rain 20%. Saturday, mostly cloudy with a chance of showers with a slight chance of thunderstorms in the morning, then partly sunny in the afternoon. Highs around 90. Chance of rain 30%. Saturday night, partly cloudy with a slight chance of showers and thunderstorms. Lows in the upper 60s. Chance of rain 20%. Sunday, mostly sunny. A slight chance of showers and thunderstorms in the morning. Highs in the lower 90s, chance of rain 20%. Sunday, mostly sunny. A slight chance of showers and thunderstorms in the morning. Highs in the lower 90s. Chance of rain 20%. Sunday night, partly cloudy with chance of showers with a slight chance of thunderstorms. Lows in the upper 60s. Chance of rain 30%. Monday, partly sunny. A chance of showers in the morning, then a slight chance of showers and thunderstorms in the afternoon. Highs in the lower 90s. Chance of rain 30%. Monday night, mostly cloudy with a chance of showers and thunderstorms. Lows in the upper 60s. Chance of rain 50%. Tuesday, mostly cloudy in the morning, then becoming partly sunny. A chance of showers with a slight chance of thunderstorms. Highs in the mid-80s. Chance of rain 50%. 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At Stillwater, it was clear. The temperature was 72 degrees, the dew point 59, and the relative humidity 63%. The wind was northeast at 7 miles an hour. The pressure was 30.11 inches and rising. At Guthrie, it was clear. The temperature was 74. The wind was east at 6. Observations from around the region. It was clear, with a temperature of 76 at Tulsa, and 70 at Springfield. It was partly cloudy, with a temperature of 72 at Wichita, 71 at Woodward, and 78 at Oklahoma City. At Dallas-Fort Worth, it was mostly cloudy, with a temperature of 87. Once again at 9 p.m., at Stillwater, it was clear. The temperature was 72. From the Norman Forecast Office, here is the forecast for Stillwater and surrounding area. Tonight, mostly clear. Lows around 60. Northeast winds 5 to 10 miles an hour. Wednesday, mostly sunny. Highs in the upper 80s. East winds 5 to 10 miles an hour. Wednesday night, partly cloudy. Lows in the lower 60s. East winds 5 to 10 miles an hour. Thursday, partly sunny. Highs in the upper 80s. Southeast winds around 5 miles an hour. Thursday night, partly cloudy. Lows in the mid-60s. Southeast winds around 5 miles an hour. Friday, partly sunny. Highs in the upper 80s. Friday night, mostly cloudy. A slight chance of showers and thunderstorms after midnight. Lows in the mid-60s. Chance of rain 20%. Saturday, mostly cloudy with a chance of showers with a slight chance of thunderstorms in the morning, then partly sunny in the afternoon. Highs around 90. Chance of rain 30%. Saturday night, partly cloudy with a slight chance of showers and thunderstorms. Lows in the upper 60s. Chance of rain 20%. Sunday, mostly sunny. A slight chance of showers and thunderstorms in the morning. Highs in the lower 90s. Chance of rain 20%. Sunday night, partly cloudy with a chance of showers with a slight chance of thunderstorms. Lows in the

upper 60s. Chance of rain 30%. Monday, partly sunny. A chance of showers in the morning, then a slight chance of showers and thunderstorms in the afternoon. Highs in the lower 90s. Chance of rain 30%. Monday night, mostly cloudy with a chance of showers and thunderstorms. Lows in the upper 60s. Chance of rain 50%. Tuesday, mostly cloudy in the morning, then becoming partly sunny. A chance of showers with a slight chance of thunderstorms. Highs in the mid-80s. Chance of rain 50%. 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It's Stillwater, it was clear. The temperature was 72 degrees, the dew point 59, and the relative humidity 63%. The wind was northeast at 7 miles an hour. The pressure was 30.11 inches and rising. At Guthrie, it was clear. The temperature was 74. The wind was east at 6. Observations from around the region. It was clear, with a temperature of 76 at Tulsa and 70 at Springfield. It was partly cloudy, with a temperature of 72 at Wichita, 71 at Woodward, and 78 at Oklahoma City. At Dallas-Fort Worth, it was mostly cloudy, with a temperature of 87. Once again at 9 p.m., at Stillwater, it was clear. The temperature was 72. From the Norman Forecast Office, here is the forecast for Stillwater and surrounding area. Tonight, mostly clear. Lows around 60. Northeast winds 5 to 10 miles an hour. Wednesday, mostly sunny. Highs in the upper 80s. East winds 5 to 10 miles an hour. Wednesday night, partly cloudy. Lows in the lower 60s. East winds 5 to 10 miles an hour. Thursday, partly sunny. Highs in the upper 80s. Southeast winds around 5 miles an hour. Thursday night, partly cloudy. Lows in the mid-60s. Southeast winds around 5 miles an hour. Friday, partly sunny. Highs in the upper 80s. Friday night, mostly cloudy. A slight chance of showers and thunderstorms after midnight. Lows in the mid-60s. Chance of rain 20%. Saturday, mostly cloudy with a chance of showers with a slight chance of thunderstorms in the morning, then partly sunny in the afternoon. Highs around 90. Chance of rain 30%. Saturday night, partly cloudy with a slight chance of showers and thunderstorms. Lows in the upper 60s. Chance of rain 20%. Sunday, mostly sunny. A slight chance of showers and thunderstorms in the morning. Highs in the lower 90s. Chance of rain 20%. Sunday night, partly cloudy with a chance of showers with a slight chance of thunderstorms. Lows in the upper 60s. Chance of rain 30%. Monday, partly sunny. A chance of showers in the morning, then a slight chance of showers and thunderstorms in the afternoon. Highs in the lower 90s. Chance of rain 30%. Monday night, mostly cloudy with a chance of showers and thunderstorms. Lows in the upper 60s. Chance of rain 50%. Tuesday, mostly cloudy in the morning, then becoming partly sunny. A chance of showers with a slight chance of thunderstorms. Highs in the mid-80s. Chance of rain 50%. 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It's Stillwater, it was clear. The temperature was 72 degrees, the dew point 59, and the relative humidity 63%. The wind was northeast at 7 miles an hour. The pressure was 30.11 inches and rising. At Guthrie, it was clear. The temperature was 74. The wind was east at 6. Observations from around the region. It was clear, with a temperature of 76 at Tulsa and 70 at Springfield. It was partly cloudy, with a temperature of 72 at Wichita, 71 at Woodward, and 78 at Oklahoma City. At Dallas-Fort Worth, it was mostly cloudy, with a temperature of 87. Once again at 9 p.m., at Stillwater, it was clear. The temperature was 72. From the Norman Forecast Office, here is the forecast for Stillwater and surrounding area. Tonight,

mostly clear. Lows around 60. Northeast winds 5 to 10 miles an hour. Wednesday, mostly sunny. Highs in the upper 80s. East winds 5 to 10 miles an hour. Wednesday night, partly cloudy. Lows in the lower 60s. East winds 5 to 10 miles an hour. Thursday, partly sunny. Highs in the upper 80s. Southeast wind around 5 miles an hour. Thursday night, partly cloudy. Lows in the mid-60s. Southeast wind around 5 miles an hour. Friday, partly sunny. Highs in the upper 80s. Friday night, mostly cloudy. A slight chance of showers and thunderstorms after midnight. Lows in the mid-60s. Chance of rain 20%. Saturday, mostly cloudy with a chance of showers with a slight chance of thunderstorms in the morning, then partly sunny in the afternoon. Highs around 90. Chance of rain 30%. Saturday night, partly cloudy with a slight chance of showers and thunderstorms. Lows in the upper 60s. Chance of rain 20%. Sunday, mostly sunny. A slight chance of showers and thunderstorms in the morning. Highs in the lower 90s. Chance of rain 20%. Sunday night, partly cloudy with a chance of showers with a slight chance of thunderstorms. Lows in the upper 60s. Chance of rain 30%. Monday, partly sunny. A chance of showers in the morning, then a slight chance of showers and thunderstorms in the afternoon. Highs in the lower 90s. Chance of rain 30%. Monday night, mostly cloudy with a chance of showers and thunderstorms. Lows in the upper 60s. Chance of rain 50%. Tuesday, mostly cloudy in the morning, then becoming partly sunny. A chance of showers with a slight chance of thunderstorms. Highs in the mid-80s. Chance of rain 50%. 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At Stillwater, it was clear. The temperature was 72 degrees, the dew point 59, and the relative humidity 63%. The wind was northeast at 7 miles an hour. The pressure was 30.11 inches and rising. At Guthrie, it was clear. The temperature was 74. The wind was east at 6. Observations from around the region. It was clear, with a temperature of 76 at Tulsa and 70 at Springfield. It was partly cloudy, with a temperature of 72 at Wichita, 71 at Woodward, and 78 at Oklahoma City. At Dallas-Fort Worth, it was mostly cloudy, with a temperature of 87. Once again at 9 p.m., at Stillwater, it was clear. The temperature was 72. This is your weather radio station WNG654 in Stillwater, operating on a frequency of 162.50 MHz. Programming originates from the National Weather Service Forecast Office in Norman, Oklahoma. From the Norman Forecast Office, here is the forecast for Stillwater and surrounding area. Tonight, mostly clear. Lows around 60. Northeast winds 5 to 10 miles an hour. Wednesday, mostly sunny. Highs in the upper 80s. East winds 5 to 10 miles an hour. Wednesday night, partly cloudy. Lows in the lower 60s. East winds 5 to 10 miles an hour. Thursday, partly sunny. Highs in the upper 80s. Southeast wind around 5 miles an hour. Thursday night, partly cloudy. Lows in the mid-60s. Southeast wind around 5 miles an hour. Friday, partly sunny. Highs in the upper 80s. Friday night, mostly cloudy. A slight chance of showers and thunderstorms after midnight. Lows in the mid-60s. Chance of rain 20%. Saturday, mostly cloudy with a chance of showers with a slight chance of thunderstorms in the morning, then partly sunny in the afternoon. Highs around 90. Chance of rain 30%. Saturday night, partly cloudy with a slight chance of showers and thunderstorms. Lows in the upper 60s. Chance of rain 20%. Sunday, mostly sunny. A slight chance of showers and thunderstorms in the morning. Highs in the lower 90s. Chance of rain 20%.
Sunday night, partly cloudy with a chance of showers with a slight chance of thunderstorms. Lows in the upper 60s. Chance of rain 30%. Monday, partly sunny. A chance of showers in the morning, then a slight chance of showers and thunderstorms in the afternoon. Highs in the lower 90s. Chance of rain 30%. Monday night, mostly cloudy with a chance of showers and thunderstorms. Lows in the upper 60s. Chance of rain 50%. Tuesday, mostly cloudy in the morning, then becoming partly sunny. A chance of showers with a slight chance of thunderstorms. Highs in the mid-80s. Chance of rain 50%. 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At Stillwater, it was clear. The temperature was 72 degrees, the dew point 59, and the relative humidity 63%. The wind was northeast at 7 miles an hour. The pressure was 30.11 inches and rising. At Guthrie, it was clear. The temperature was 74. The wind was east at 6. Observations from around the region. It was clear, with a temperature of 76 at Tulsa and 70 at Springfield. It was partly cloudy, with a temperature of 72 at Wichita, 71 at Woodward, and 78 at Oklahoma City. At Dallas-Fort Worth, it was mostly cloudy, with a temperature of 87. Once again at 9 p.m., at Stillwater, it was clear. The temperature was 72. From the Norman Forecast Office, here is the forecast for Stillwater and surrounding area. Tonight, mostly clear. Lows around 60. Northeast winds 5 to 10 miles an hour. Wednesday, mostly sunny. Highs in the upper 80s. East winds 5 to 10 miles an hour. Wednesday night, partly cloudy. Lows in the lower 60s. East winds 5 to 10 miles an hour. Thursday, partly sunny. Highs in the upper 80s. Southeast winds around 5 miles an hour. Thursday night, partly cloudy. Lows in the mid-60s. Southeast winds around 5 miles an hour. Friday, partly sunny. Highs in the upper 80s. Friday night, mostly cloudy. A slight chance of showers and thunderstorms after midnight. Lows in the mid-60s. Chance of rain 20%. Saturday, mostly cloudy with a chance of showers with a slight chance of thunderstorms in the morning, then partly sunny in the afternoon. Highs around 90. Chance of rain 30%. Saturday night, partly cloudy with a slight chance of showers and thunderstorms. Lows in the upper 60s. Chance of rain 20%. Sunday, mostly sunny. A slight chance of showers and thunderstorms in the morning. Highs in the lower 90s. Chance of rain 20%. Sunday night, partly cloudy with a chance of showers with a slight chance of thunderstorms. Lows in the upper 60s. Chance of rain 30%. Monday, partly sunny. A chance of showers in the morning, then a slight chance of showers and thunderstorms in the afternoon. Highs in the lower 90s. Chance of rain 30%. Monday night, mostly cloudy with a chance of showers and thunderstorms. Lows in the upper 60s. Chance of rain 50%. Tuesday, mostly cloudy in the morning, then becoming partly sunny. A chance of showers with a slight chance of thunderstorms. Highs in the mid-80s. Chance of rain 50%. 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At Stillwater, it was clear. The temperature was 72 degrees, the dew point 59, and the relative humidity 63%. The wind was northeast at 7 miles an hour. The pressure was 30.11 inches and rising. At Guthrie, it was clear. The temperature was 74. The wind was east at 6. Observations from around the region. It was clear, with a temperature of 76 at Tulsa and 70 at Springfield. It was partly cloudy, with a temperature of 72 at Wichita, 71 at Woodward, and 78 at Oklahoma City. At Dallas-Fort Worth, it was mostly cloudy, with a temperature of 87. Once again at 9 p.m., at Stillwater, it was clear. The temperature was 72.
from the Norman forecast.

office. Here is the forecast for Stillwater and surrounding area. Tonight, mostly clear. Lows around 60. Northeast winds 5 to 10 miles an hour. Wednesday, mostly sunny. Highs in the upper 80s. East winds 5 to 10 miles an hour. Wednesday night, partly cloudy. Lows in the lower 60s. East winds 5 to 10 miles an hour. Thursday, partly sunny. Highs in the upper 80s. Southeast winds around 5 miles an hour. Thursday night, partly cloudy. Lows in the mid-60s. Southeast winds around 5 miles an hour. Friday, partly sunny. Highs in the upper 80s. Friday night, mostly cloudy. A slight chance of showers and thunderstorms after midnight. Lows in the mid-60s. Chance of rain 20%. Saturday, mostly cloudy with a chance of showers with a slight chance of thunderstorms in the morning, then partly sunny in the afternoon. Highs around 90. Chance of rain 30%. Saturday night, partly cloudy with a slight chance of showers and thunderstorms. Lows in the upper 60s. Chance of rain 20%. Sunday, mostly sunny. A slight chance of showers and thunderstorms in the morning. Highs in the lower 90s. Chance of rain 20%. Sunday night, partly cloudy with a chance of showers with a slight chance of thunderstorms. Lows in the upper 60s. Chance of rain 30%. Monday, partly sunny. A chance of showers in the morning, then a slight chance of showers and thunderstorms in the afternoon. Highs in the lower 90s. Chance of rain 30%. Monday night, mostly cloudy with a chance of showers and thunderstorms. Lows in the upper 60s. Chance of rain 50%. Tuesday, mostly cloudy in the morning, then becoming partly sunny. A chance of showers with a slight chance of thunderstorms. Highs in the mid-80s. Chance of rain 50%. 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At Stillwater, it was clear. The temperature was 72 degrees, the dew point 59, and the relative humidity 63%. The wind was northeast at 7 miles an hour. The pressure was 30.11 inches and rising. At Guthrie, it was clear. The temperature was 74. The wind was east at 6. Observations from around the region. It was clear, with a temperature of 76 at Tulsa and 70 at Springfield. It was partly cloudy, with a temperature of 72 at Wichita, 71 at Woodward, and 78 at Oklahoma City. At Dallas-Fort Worth, it was mostly cloudy, with a temperature of 87. Once again at 9 p.m., at Stillwater, it was clear. The temperature was 72. From the Norman Forecast Office, here is the forecast for Stillwater and surrounding area. Tonight, mostly clear. Lows around 60. Northeast winds 5 to 10 miles an hour. Wednesday, mostly sunny. Highs in the upper 80s. East winds 5 to 10 miles an hour. Wednesday night, partly cloudy. Lows in the lower 60s. East winds 5 to 10 miles an hour. Thursday, partly sunny. Highs in the upper 80s. Southeast winds around 5 miles an hour. Thursday night, partly cloudy. Lows in the mid-60s. Southeast winds around 5 miles an hour. Friday, partly sunny. Highs in the upper 80s. Friday night, mostly cloudy. A slight chance of showers and thunderstorms after midnight. Lows in the mid-60s. Chance of rain 20%. Saturday, mostly cloudy with a chance of showers with a slight chance of thunderstorms in the morning, then partly sunny in the afternoon. Highs around 90. Chance of rain 30%. Saturday night, partly cloudy with a slight chance of showers and thunderstorms. Lows in the upper 60s. Chance of rain 20%. Sunday, mostly sunny. A slight chance of showers and thunderstorms in the morning. Highs in the lower 90s. Chance of rain 20%. Sunday night, partly cloudy with a chance of showers with a slight chance of thunderstorms. Lows in the upper 60s. Chance of rain 30%.

30.11 inches and rising. At Guthrie, it was clear. The temperature was 74. The wind was east at 6. Observations from around the region. It was clear, with a temperature of 76 at Tulsa and 70 at Springfield. It was partly cloudy, with a temperature of 72 at Wichita, 71 at Woodward, and 78 at Oklahoma City. At Dallas-Fort Worth, it was mostly cloudy, with a temperature of 87. Once again at 9 p.m., at Stillwater, it was clear. The temperature was 72. From the Norman Forecast Office, here is the forecast for Stillwater and surrounding area. Tonight, mostly clear. Lows around 60. Northeast winds 5 to 10 miles an hour. Wednesday, mostly sunny. Highs in the upper 80s. East winds 5 to 10 miles an hour. Wednesday night, partly cloudy. Lows in the lower 60s. East winds 5 to 10 miles an hour. Thursday, partly sunny. Highs in the upper 80s. Southeast winds around 5 miles an hour. Thursday night, partly cloudy. Lows in the mid-60s. Southeast winds around 5 miles an hour. Friday, partly sunny. Highs in the upper 80s. Friday night, mostly cloudy. A slight chance of showers and thunderstorms after midnight. Lows in the mid-60s. Chance of rain 20%. Saturday, mostly cloudy with a chance of showers with a slight chance of thunderstorms in the morning, then partly sunny in the afternoon. Highs around 90. Chance of rain 30%. Saturday night, partly cloudy with a slight chance of showers and thunderstorms. Lows in the upper 60s. Chance of rain 20%. Sunday, mostly sunny. A slight chance of showers and thunderstorms in the morning. Highs in the lower 90s. Chance of rain 20%. Sunday night, partly cloudy with a chance of showers with a slight chance of thunderstorms. Lows in the upper 60s. Chance of rain 30%. Monday, partly sunny. A chance of showers in the morning, then a slight chance of showers and thunderstorms in the afternoon. Highs in the lower 90s. Chance of rain 30%. Monday night, mostly cloudy with a chance of showers and thunderstorms. Lows in the upper 60s. Chance of rain 50%. Tuesday, mostly cloudy in the morning, then becoming partly sunny. A chance of showers with a slight chance of thunderstorms. Highs in the mid-80s. Chance of rain 50%. 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At Stillwater, it was clear. The temperature was 72 degrees, the dew point 59, and the relative humidity 63%. The wind was northeast at 7 miles an hour. The pressure was 30.11 inches and rising. At Guthrie, it was clear. The temperature was 74. The wind was east at 6. Observations from around the region. It was clear, with a temperature of 76 at Tulsa and 70 at Springfield. It was partly cloudy, with a temperature of 72 at Wichita, 71 at Woodward, and 78 at Oklahoma City. At Dallas-Fort Worth, it was mostly cloudy, with a temperature of 87. Once again at 9 p.m., at Stillwater, it was clear. The temperature was 72. From the Norman Forecast Office, here is the forecast for Stillwater and surrounding area. Tonight, mostly clear. Lows around 60. Northeast winds 5 to 10 miles an hour. Wednesday, mostly sunny. Highs in the upper 80s. East winds 5 to 10 miles an hour. Wednesday night, partly cloudy. Lows in the lower 60s. East winds 5 to 10 miles an hour. Thursday, partly sunny. Highs in the upper 80s. Southeast winds around 5 miles an hour. Thursday night, partly cloudy. Lows in the mid-60s. Southeast winds around 5 miles an hour. Friday, partly sunny. Highs in the upper 80s.

Friday night, mostly cloudy. A slight chance of showers and thunderstorms after midnight. Lows in the mid-60s. Chance of rain 20%. Saturday, mostly cloudy with a chance of showers with a slight chance of thunderstorms in the morning, then partly sunny in the afternoon. Highs around 90. Chance of rain 30%. Saturday night, partly cloudy with a slight chance of showers and thunderstorms. Lows in the upper 60s. Chance of rain 20%. Sunday, mostly sunny. A slight chance of showers and thunderstorms in the morning. Highs in the lower 90s. Chance of rain 20%. Sunday night, partly cloudy with a chance of showers with a slight chance of thunderstorms. Lows in the upper 60s. Chance of rain 30%. Monday, partly sunny. A chance of showers in the morning, then a slight chance of showers and thunderstorms in the afternoon. Highs in the lower 90s. Chance of rain 30%. Monday night, mostly cloudy with a chance of showers and thunderstorms. Lows in the upper 60s. Chance of rain 50%. Tuesday, mostly cloudy in the morning, then becoming partly sunny. A chance of showers with a slight chance of thunderstorms. Highs in the mid-80s. Chance of rain 50%. 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At Stillwater, it was clear. The temperature was 71 degrees, the dew point 58, and the relative humidity 63%. The wind was northeast at 8 miles an hour. The pressure was 30.13 inches and rising. At Guthrie, it was clear. The temperature was 73. The wind was east at 8. Observations from around the region. It was clear, with a temperature of 74 at Tulsa and 68 at Springfield. It was partly cloudy, with a temperature of 70 at Wichita and 75 at Oklahoma City. At Dallas-Fort Worth, it was mostly cloudy, with a temperature of 87. Once again at 10 p.m., at Stillwater, it was clear. The temperature was 71. From the Norman Forecast Office, here is the forecast for Stillwater and surrounding area. Tonight, mostly clear. Lows around 60. Northeast winds 5 to 10 miles an hour. Wednesday, mostly sunny. Highs in the upper 80s. East winds 5 to 10 miles an hour. Wednesday night, partly cloudy. Lows in the lower 60s. East winds 5 to 10 miles an hour. Thursday, partly sunny. Highs in the upper 80s. Southeast winds around 5 miles an hour. Thursday night, partly cloudy. Lows in the mid-60s. Southeast winds around 5 miles an hour. Friday, partly sunny. Highs in the upper 80s. Friday night, mostly cloudy. A slight chance of showers and thunderstorms after midnight. Lows in the mid-60s. Chance of rain 20%. Saturday, mostly cloudy with a chance of showers with a slight chance of thunderstorms in the morning, then partly sunny in the afternoon. Highs around 90. Chance of rain 30%. Saturday night, partly cloudy with a slight chance of showers and thunderstorms. Lows in the upper 60s. Chance of rain 20%. Sunday, mostly sunny. A slight chance of showers and thunderstorms in the morning. Highs in the lower 90s. Chance of rain 20%. Sunday night, partly cloudy with a chance of showers with a slight chance of thunderstorms. Lows in the upper 60s. Chance of rain 30%. Monday, partly sunny. A chance of showers in the morning, then a slight chance of showers and thunderstorms in the afternoon. Highs in the lower 90s. Chance of rain 30%. Monday night, mostly cloudy with a chance of showers and thunderstorms. Lows in the upper 60s. Chance of rain 50%. Tuesday, mostly cloudy in the morning, then becoming partly sunny. A chance of showers with a slight chance of thunderstorms. Highs in the mid-80s. Chance of rain 50%. 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At Stillwater, it was clear. The temperature was 71 degrees, the dew point 58, and the relative humidity 63%. The wind

was northeast at 8 miles an hour. The pressure was 30.13 inches and rising. At Guthrie, it was clear. The temperature was 73. The wind was east at 8. Observations from around the region. It was clear, with a temperature of 74 at Tulsa and 68 at Springfield. It was partly cloudy, with a temperature of 70 at Wichita and 75 at Oklahoma City. At Dallas-Fort Worth, it was mostly cloudy, with a temperature of 87. Once again at 10 p.m., at Stillwater, it was clear. The temperature was 71. From the Norman Forecast Office, here is the forecast for Stillwater and surrounding area. Tonight, mostly clear. Lows around 60. Northeast winds 5 to 10 miles an hour. Wednesday, mostly sunny. Highs in the upper 80s. East winds 5 to 10 miles an hour. Wednesday night, partly cloudy. Lows in the lower 60s. East winds 5 to 10 miles an hour. Thursday, partly sunny. Highs in the upper 80s. Southeast winds around 5 miles an hour. Thursday night, partly cloudy. Lows in the mid-60s. Southeast winds around 5 miles an hour. Friday, partly sunny. Highs in the upper 80s. Friday night, mostly cloudy. A slight chance of showers and thunderstorms after midnight. Lows in the mid-60s. Chance of rain 20%. Saturday, mostly cloudy with a chance of showers with a slight chance of thunderstorms in the morning, then partly sunny in the afternoon. Highs around 90. Chance of rain 30%. Saturday night, partly cloudy with a slight chance of showers and thunderstorms. Lows in the upper 60s. Chance of rain 20%. Sunday, mostly sunny. A slight chance of showers and thunderstorms in the morning. Highs in the lower 90s. Chance of rain 20%. Sunday night, partly cloudy with a chance of showers with a slight chance of thunderstorms. Lows in the upper 60s. Chance of rain 30%. Monday, partly sunny. A chance of showers in the morning, then a slight chance of showers and thunderstorms in the afternoon. Highs in the lower 90s. Chance of rain 30%. Monday night, mostly cloudy with a chance of showers and thunderstorms. Lows in the upper 60s. Chance of rain 50%. Tuesday, mostly cloudy in the morning, then becoming partly sunny. A chance of showers with a slight chance of thunderstorms. Highs in the mid-80s. Chance of rain 50%. 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At Stillwater, it was clear. The temperature was 71 degrees, the dew point 58, and the relative humidity 63%. The wind was northeast at 8 miles an hour. The pressure was 30.13 inches and rising. At Guthrie, it was clear. The temperature was 73. The wind was east at 8. Observations from around the region. It was clear, with a temperature of 74 at Tulsa and 68 at Springfield. It was partly cloudy, with a temperature of 70 at Wichita and 75 at Oklahoma City. At Dallas-Fort Worth, it was mostly cloudy, with a temperature of 87. Once again at 10 p.m., at Stillwater, it was clear. The temperature was 71. From the Norman Forecast Office, here is the forecast for Stillwater and surrounding area. Tonight, mostly clear. Lows around 60. Northeast winds 5 to 10 miles an hour. Wednesday, mostly sunny. Highs in the upper 80s. East winds 5 to 10 miles an hour. Wednesday night, partly cloudy. Lows in the lower 60s. East winds 5 to 10 miles an hour. Thursday, partly sunny. Highs in the upper 80s. Southeast winds around 5 miles an hour. Thursday night, partly cloudy. Lows in the mid-60s. Southeast winds around 5 miles an hour. Friday, partly sunny. Highs in the upper 80s. Friday night, mostly cloudy. A slight chance of showers and thunderstorms after midnight. Lows in the mid-60s. Chance of rain 20%. Saturday, mostly cloudy with a chance of showers with a slight chance

The thunderstorms in the morning, then partly sunny in the afternoon. Highs around 90. Chance of rain 30%. Saturday night, partly cloudy with a slight chance of showers and thunderstorms. Lows in the upper 60s. Chance of rain 20%. Sunday, mostly sunny. A slight chance of showers and thunderstorms in the morning. Highs in the lower 90s. Chance of rain 20%. Sunday night, partly cloudy with a chance of showers with a slight chance of thunderstorms. Lows in the upper 60s. Chance of rain 30%. Monday, partly sunny. A chance of showers in the morning, then a slight chance of showers and thunderstorms in the afternoon. Highs in the lower 90s. Chance of rain 30%. Monday night, mostly cloudy with a chance of showers and thunderstorms. Lows in the upper 60s. Chance of rain 50%. Tuesday, mostly cloudy in the morning, then becoming partly sunny. A chance of showers with a slight chance of thunderstorms. Highs in the mid-80s. Chance of rain 50%. 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It's Stillwater, it was clear. The temperature was 71 degrees, the dew point 58, and the relative humidity 63%. The wind was northeast at 8 miles an hour. The pressure was 30.13 inches and rising. At Guthrie, it was clear. The temperature was 73. The wind was east at 8. Observations from around the region. It was clear, with a temperature of 74 at Tulsa and 68 at Springfield. It was partly cloudy, with a temperature of 70 at Wichita, 71 at Woodward, and 75 at Oklahoma City. At Dallas-Fort Worth, it was mostly cloudy, with a temperature of 87. Once again at 10 p.m., it's Stillwater, it was clear. The temperature was 71. 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From the Norman Forecast Office, here is the forecast for Stillwater and surrounding area. Tonight, mostly clear. Lows around 60. Northeast winds 5 to 10 miles an hour. Wednesday, mostly sunny. Highs in the upper 80s. East winds 5 to 10 miles an hour. Wednesday night, partly cloudy. Lows in the lower 60s. East winds 5 to 10 miles an hour. Thursday, partly sunny. Highs in the upper 80s. Southeast winds around 5 miles an hour. Thursday night, partly cloudy. Lows in the mid-60s. Southeast winds around 5 miles an hour. Friday, partly sunny. Highs in the upper 80s. Friday night, mostly cloudy. A slight chance of showers and thunderstorms after midnight. Lows in the mid-60s. Chance of rain 20%. Saturday, mostly cloudy with a chance of showers with a slight chance of thunderstorms in the morning, then partly sunny in the afternoon. Highs around 90. Chance of rain 30%. Saturday night, partly cloudy with a slight chance of showers and thunderstorms. Lows in the upper 60s. Chance of rain 20%. Sunday, mostly sunny. A slight chance of showers and thunderstorms in the morning. Highs in the lower 90s. Chance of rain 20%. Sunday night, partly cloudy with a chance of showers with a slight chance of thunderstorms. Lows in the upper 60s. Chance of rain 30%. Monday, partly sunny. A chance of showers in the morning, then a slight chance of showers and thunderstorms in the afternoon. Highs in the lower 90s. Chance of rain 30%. Monday night, mostly cloudy with a chance of showers and thunderstorms. Lows in the upper 60s. Chance of rain 50%. Tuesday, mostly cloudy in the morning, then becoming partly sunny. A chance of showers with a slight chance of thunderstorms. Highs in the mid-80s. Chance of rain 50%. 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At Stillwater, it was clear. The temperature was 71 degrees, the dew point 58, and the relative humidity 63.

3%. The wind was northeast at 8 miles an hour. The pressure was 30.13 inches and rising. At Guthrie, it was clear. The temperature was 73. The wind was east at 8. Observations from around the region. It was clear, with a temperature of 74 at Tulsa and 68 at Springfield. It was partly cloudy, with a temperature of 70 at Wichita, 71 at Woodward, and 75 at Oklahoma City. At Dallas-Fort Worth, it was mostly cloudy, with a temperature of 87. Once again at 10 p.m., at Stillwater, it was clear. The temperature was 71. From the Norman Forecast Office, here is the forecast for Stillwater and surrounding area. Tonight, mostly clear. Lows around 60. Northeast winds 5 to 10 miles an hour. Wednesday, mostly sunny. Highs in the upper 80s. East winds 5 to 10 miles an hour. Wednesday night, partly cloudy. Lows in the lower 60s. East winds 5 to 10 miles an hour. Thursday, partly sunny. Highs in the upper 80s. Southeast winds around 5 miles an hour. Thursday night, partly cloudy. Lows in the mid-60s. Southeast winds around 5 miles an hour. Friday, partly sunny. Highs in the upper 80s. Friday night, mostly cloudy. A slight chance of showers and thunderstorms after midnight. Lows in the mid-60s. Chance of rain 20%. Saturday, mostly cloudy with a chance of showers with a slight chance of thunderstorms in the morning, then partly sunny in the afternoon. Highs around 90. Chance of rain 30%. Saturday night, partly cloudy with a slight chance of showers and thunderstorms. Lows in the upper 60s. Chance of rain 20%. Sunday, mostly sunny. A slight chance of showers and thunderstorms in the morning. Highs in the lower 90s. Chance of rain 20%. Sunday night, partly cloudy with a chance of showers with a slight chance of thunderstorms. Lows in the upper 60s. Chance of rain 30%. Monday, partly sunny. A chance of showers in the morning, then a slight chance of showers and thunderstorms in the afternoon. Highs in the lower 90s. Chance of rain 30%. Monday night, mostly cloudy with a chance of showers and thunderstorms. Lows in the upper 60s. Chance of rain 50%. Tuesday, mostly cloudy in the morning, then becoming partly sunny. A chance of showers with a slight chance of thunderstorms. Highs in the mid-80s. Chance of rain 50%. 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At Stillwater, it was clear. The temperature was 71 degrees, the dew point 58, and the relative humidity 63%. The wind was northeast at 8 miles an hour. The pressure was 30.13 inches and rising. At Guthrie, it was clear. The temperature was 73. The wind was east at 8. Observations from around the region. It was clear, with a temperature of 74 at Tulsa and 68 at Springfield. It was partly cloudy, with a temperature of 70 at Wichita, 71 at Woodward, and 75 at Oklahoma City. At Dallas-Fort Worth, it was mostly cloudy, with a temperature of 87. Once again at 10 p.m., at Stillwater, it was clear. The temperature was 71. From the Norman Forecast Office, here is the forecast for Stillwater and surrounding area. Tonight, mostly clear. Lows around 60. Northeast winds 5 to 10 miles an hour. Wednesday, mostly sunny. Highs in the upper 80s. East winds 5 to 10 miles an hour. Wednesday night, partly cloudy. Lows in the lower 60s. East winds 5 to 10 miles an hour. Thursday, partly sunny. Highs in the upper 80s. Southeast winds around 5 miles an hour. Thursday night, partly cloudy. Lows in the mid-60s. Southeast winds around 5 miles an hour. Friday, partly sunny. Highs in the upper 80s. Friday night, mostly cloudy. A slight chance of showers and thunderstorms after midnight. Lows in the mid-60s. Chance of rain 20.

10%. Saturday, mostly cloudy with a chance of showers with a slight chance of thunderstorms in the morning, then partly sunny in the afternoon. Highs around 90. Chance of rain 30%. Saturday night, partly cloudy with a slight chance of showers and thunderstorms. Lows in the upper 60s. Chance of rain 20%. Sunday, mostly sunny. A slight chance of showers and thunderstorms in the morning. Highs in the lower 90s. Chance of rain 20%. Sunday night, partly cloudy with a chance of showers with a slight chance of thunderstorms. Lows in the upper 60s. Chance of rain 30%. Monday, partly sunny. A chance of showers in the morning, then a slight chance of showers and thunderstorms in the afternoon. Highs in the lower 90s. Chance of rain 30%. Monday night, mostly cloudy with a chance of showers and thunderstorms. Lows in the upper 60s. Chance of rain 50%. Tuesday, mostly cloudy in the morning, then becoming partly sunny. A chance of showers with a slight chance of thunderstorms. Highs in the mid 80s. Chance of rain 50%. 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At Stillwater, it was clear. The temperature was 71 degrees, the dew point 58, and the relative humidity 63%. The wind was northeast at 8 miles an hour. The pressure was 30.13 inches and rising. At Guthrie, it was clear. The temperature was 73. The wind was east at 8. Observations from around the region. It was clear, with a temperature of 74 at Tulsa, and 68 at Springfield. It was partly cloudy, with a temperature of 70 at Wichita, 71 at Woodward, and 75 at Oklahoma City. At Dallas-Fort Worth, it was mostly cloudy, with a temperature of 87. Once again at 10 p.m., at Stillwater, it was clear. The temperature was 71. From the Norman Forecast Office, here is the forecast for Stillwater and surrounding area. Tonight, mostly clear. Lows around 60. Northeast winds 5 to 10 miles an hour. Wednesday, mostly sunny. Highs in the upper 80s. East winds 5 to 10 miles an hour. Wednesday night, partly cloudy. Lows in the lower 60s. East winds 5 to 10 miles an hour. Thursday, partly sunny. Highs in the upper 80s. Southeast winds around 5 miles an hour. Thursday night, partly cloudy. Lows in the mid-60s. Southeast winds around 5 miles an hour. Friday, partly sunny. Highs in the upper 80s. Friday night, mostly cloudy. A slight chance of showers and thunderstorms after midnight. Lows in the mid-60s. Chance of rain 20%. Saturday, mostly cloudy with a chance of showers with a slight chance of thunderstorms in the morning, then partly sunny in the afternoon. Highs around 90. Chance of rain 30%. Saturday night, partly cloudy with a slight chance of showers and thunderstorms. Lows in the upper 60s. Chance of rain 20%. Sunday, mostly sunny. A slight chance of showers and thunderstorms in the morning. Highs in the lower 90s. Chance of rain 20%. Sunday night, partly cloudy with a chance of showers with a slight chance of thunderstorms. Lows in the upper 60s. Chance of rain 30%. Monday, partly sunny. A chance of showers in the morning, then a slight chance of showers and thunderstorms in the afternoon. Highs in the lower 90s. Chance of rain 30%. Monday night, mostly cloudy with a chance of showers and thunderstorms. Lows in the upper 60s. Chance of rain 50%. Tuesday, mostly cloudy in the morning, then becoming partly sunny. A chance of showers with a slight chance of thunderstorms. Highs in the mid-80s. Chance of rain 50%. 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At Stillwater, it was clear. The temperature was 71 degrees, the dew point 58, and the relative humidity 63%. The wind was northeast at 8 miles an hour. The pressure was 30.13 inches and rising. At Guthrie, it was clear.

temperature was 73. The wind was east at 8. Observations from around the region. It was clear, with a temperature of 74 at Tulsa and 68 at Springfield. It was partly cloudy, with a temperature of 70 at Wichita, 71 at Woodward, and 75 at Oklahoma City. At Dallas-Fort Worth, it was mostly cloudy, with a temperature of 87. Once again at 10 p.m., at Stillwater, it was clear. The temperature was 71. From the Norman Forecast Office, here is the forecast for Stillwater and surrounding area. Tonight, mostly clear. Lows around 60. Northeast winds 5 to 10 miles an hour. Wednesday, mostly sunny. Highs in the upper 80s. East winds 5 to 10 miles an hour. Wednesday night, partly cloudy. Lows in the lower 60s. East winds 5 to 10 miles an hour. Thursday, partly sunny. Highs in the upper 80s. Southeast winds around 5 miles an hour. Thursday night, partly cloudy. Lows in the mid-60s. Southeast winds around 5 miles an hour. Friday, partly sunny. Highs in the upper 80s. Friday night, mostly cloudy. A slight chance of showers and thunderstorms after midnight. Lows in the mid-60s. Chance of rain 20%. Saturday, mostly cloudy with a chance of showers with a slight chance of thunderstorms in the morning, then partly sunny in the afternoon. Highs around 90. Chance of rain 30%. Saturday night, partly cloudy with a slight chance of showers and thunderstorms. Lows in the upper 60s. Chance of rain 20%. Sunday, mostly sunny. A slight chance of showers and thunderstorms in the morning. Highs in the lower 90s. Chance of rain 20%. Sunday night, partly cloudy with a chance of showers with a slight chance of thunderstorms. Lows in the upper 60s. Chance of rain 30%. Monday, partly sunny. A chance of showers in the morning, then a slight chance of showers and thunderstorms in the afternoon. Highs in the lower 90s. Chance of rain 30%. Monday night, mostly cloudy with a chance of showers and thunderstorms. Lows in the upper 60s. Chance of rain 50%. Tuesday, mostly cloudy in the morning, then becoming partly sunny. A chance of showers with a slight chance of thunderstorms. Highs in the mid-80s. Chance of rain 50%. 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At Stillwater, it was clear. The temperature was 71 degrees, the dew point 58, and the relative humidity 63%. The wind was northeast at 8 miles an hour. The pressure was 30.13 inches and rising. At Guthrie, it was clear. The temperature was 73. The wind was east at 8. Observations from around the region. It was clear, with a temperature of 74 at Tulsa and 68 at Springfield. It was partly cloudy, with a temperature of 70 at Wichita, 71 at Woodward, and 75 at Oklahoma City. At Dallas-Fort Worth, it was mostly cloudy, with a temperature of 87. Once again at 10 p.m., at Stillwater, it was clear. The temperature was 71. From the Norman Forecast Office, here is the forecast for Stillwater and surrounding area. Tonight, mostly clear. Lows around 60. Northeast winds 5 to 10 miles an hour. Wednesday, mostly sunny. Highs in the upper 80s. East winds 5 to 10 miles an hour. Wednesday night, partly cloudy. Lows in the lower 60s. East winds 5 to 10 miles an hour. Thursday, partly sunny. Highs in the upper 80s. Southeast winds around 5 miles an hour. Thursday night, partly cloudy. Lows in the mid-60s. Southeast winds around 5 miles an hour. Friday, partly sunny. Highs in the upper 80s. Friday night, mostly cloudy.
A slight chance of showers and thunderstorms after midnight. Lows in the mid-60s. Chance of rain 20%. Saturday, mostly cloudy with a chance of showers with a slight chance of thunderstorms in the morning, then partly sunny in the afternoon. Highs around 90. Chance of rain 30%. Saturday night, partly cloudy with a slight chance of showers and thunderstorms. Lows in the upper 60s. Chance of rain 20%. Sunday, mostly sunny. A slight chance of showers and thunderstorms in the morning. Highs in the lower 90s. Chance of rain 20%. Sunday night, partly a slight chance of showers and thunderstorms in the morning. Highs in the lower 90s. Chance of rain 20%. Sunday night, partly cloudy with a chance of showers with a slight chance of thunderstorms. Lows in the upper 60s. Chance of rain 30%. Monday, partly sunny. A chance of showers in the morning, then a slight chance of showers and thunderstorms in the afternoon. Highs in the lower 90s. Chance of rain 30%. Monday night, mostly cloudy with a chance of showers and thunderstorms. Lows in the upper 60s. Chance of rain 50%. Tuesday, mostly cloudy in the morning, then becoming partly sunny. A chance of showers with a slight chance of thunderstorms. Highs in the mid-80s. Chance of rain 50%. 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It's Stillwater, it was clear. The temperature was 71 degrees, the dew point 58, and the relative humidity 63%. The wind was northeast at 8 miles an hour. The pressure was 30.13 inches and rising. At Guthrie, it was clear. The temperature was 73. The wind was east at 8. Observations from around the region. It was clear, with a temperature of 74 at Tulsa and 68 at Springfield. It was partly cloudy, with a temperature of 70 at Wichita, 71 at Woodward, and 75 at Oklahoma City. At Dallas-Fort Worth, it was mostly cloudy, with a temperature of 87. Once again at 10 p.m., at Stillwater, it was clear. The temperature was 71. From the Norman Forecast Office, here is the forecast for Stillwater and surrounding area. Tonight, mostly clear. Lows around 60. Northeast winds 5 to 10 miles an hour. Wednesday, mostly sunny. Highs in the upper 80s. East winds 5 to 10 miles an hour. Wednesday night, partly cloudy. Lows in the lower 60s. East winds 5 to 10 miles an hour. Thursday, partly sunny. Highs in the upper 80s. Southeast winds around 5 miles an hour. Thursday night, partly cloudy. Lows in the mid-60s. Southeast winds around 5 miles an hour. Friday, partly sunny. Highs in the upper 80s. Friday night, mostly cloudy. A slight chance of showers and thunderstorms after midnight. Lows in the mid-60s. Chance of rain 20%. Saturday, mostly cloudy with a chance of showers with a slight chance of thunderstorms in the morning, then partly sunny in the afternoon. Highs around 90. Chance of rain 30%. Saturday night, partly cloudy with a slight chance of showers and thunderstorms. Lows in the upper 60s. Chance of rain 20%. Sunday, mostly sunny. A slight chance of showers and thunderstorms in the morning. Highs in the lower 90s. Chance of rain 20%. Sunday night, partly cloudy with a chance of showers with a slight chance of thunderstorms. Lows in the upper 60s. Chance of rain 30%. Monday, partly sunny. A chance of showers in the morning, then a slight chance of showers and thunderstorms in the afternoon. Highs in the lower 90s. Chance of rain 30%. Monday night, mostly cloudy with a chance of showers and thunderstorms. Lows in the upper 60s. Chance of rain 50%. Tuesday, mostly cloudy in the morning, then becoming partly sunny. A chance of showers with a slight chance of thunderstorms. Highs in the mid-80s. Chance of rain 50%. 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It's Stillwater, it was clear.
The temperature was 71 degrees.

The dew point 58, and the relative humidity 63%. The wind was northeast at 8 miles an hour. The pressure was 30.13 inches and rising. At Guthrie, it was clear. The temperature was 73. The wind was east at 8. Observations from around the region. It was clear, with a temperature of 74 at Tulsa and 68 at Springfield. It was partly cloudy, with a temperature of 70 at Wichita, 71 at Woodward, and 75 at Oklahoma City. At Dallas-Fort Worth, it was mostly cloudy, with a temperature of 87. Once again at 10 p.m., at Stillwater, it was clear. The temperature was 71. From the Norman Forecast Office, here is the forecast for Stillwater and surrounding area. Tonight, mostly clear. Lows around 60. Northeast winds 5 to 10 miles an hour. Wednesday, mostly sunny. Highs in the upper 80s. East winds 5 to 10 miles an hour. Wednesday night, partly cloudy. Lows in the lower 60s. East winds 5 to 10 miles an hour. Thursday, partly sunny. Highs in the upper 80s. Southeast winds around 5 miles an hour. Thursday night, partly cloudy. Lows in the mid-60s. Southeast winds around 5 miles an hour. Friday, partly sunny. Highs in the upper 80s. Friday night, mostly cloudy. A slight chance of showers and thunderstorms after midnight. Lows in the mid-60s. Chance of rain 20%. Saturday, mostly cloudy with a chance of showers with a slight chance of thunderstorms in the morning, then partly sunny in the afternoon. Highs around 90. Chance of rain 30%. Saturday night, partly cloudy with a slight chance of showers and thunderstorms. Lows in the upper 60s. Chance of rain 20%. Sunday, mostly sunny. A slight chance of showers and thunderstorms in the morning. Highs in the lower 90s. Chance of rain 20%. Sunday night, partly cloudy with a chance of showers with a slight chance of thunderstorms. Lows in the upper 60s. Chance of rain 30%. Monday, partly sunny. A chance of showers in the morning, then a slight chance of showers and thunderstorms in the afternoon. Highs in the lower 90s. Chance of rain 30%. Monday night, mostly cloudy with a chance of showers and thunderstorms. Lows in the upper 60s. Chance of rain 50%. Tuesday, mostly cloudy in the morning, then becoming partly sunny. A chance of showers with a slight chance of thunderstorms. Highs in the mid-80s. Chance of rain 50%. 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At Stillwater, it was clear. The temperature was 71 degrees, the dew point 58, and the relative humidity 63%. The wind was northeast at 8 miles an hour. The pressure was 30.13 inches and rising. At Guthrie, it was clear. The temperature was 73. The wind was east at 8. Observations from around the region. It was clear, with a temperature of 74 at Tulsa and 68 at Springfield. It was partly cloudy, with a temperature of 70 at Wichita, 71 at Woodward, and 75 at Oklahoma City. At Dallas-Fort Worth, it was mostly cloudy, with a temperature of 87. Once again at 10 p.m., at Stillwater, it was clear. The temperature was 71. From the Norman Forecast Office, here is the forecast for Stillwater and surrounding area. Tonight, mostly clear. Lows around 60. Northeast winds 5 to 10 miles an hour. Wednesday, mostly sunny. Highs in the upper 80s. East winds 5 to 10 miles an hour. Wednesday night, partly cloudy. Lows in the lower 60s. East winds 5 to 10 miles an hour. Thursday, partly sunny. Highs in the upper 80s. Southeast winds around 5 miles an hour. Thursday night, partly cloudy. Lows in the mid-60s. Southeast winds around 5 miles an hour. Friday, partly sunny. Highs in the upper 80s. Friday night, mostly cloudy. A slight chance of showers and thunderstorms after midnight.
Lows in the mid-60s. Chance of rain 20%. Saturday, mostly cloudy with a chance of showers with a slight chance of thunderstorms in the morning, then partly sunny in the afternoon. Highs around 90. Chance of rain 30%. Saturday night, partly cloudy with a slight chance of showers and thunderstorms. Lows in the upper 60s. Chance of rain 20%. Sunday, mostly sunny. A slight chance of showers and thunderstorms in the morning. Highs in the lower 90s. Chance of rain 20%. Sunday night, partly cloudy with a chance of showers with a slight chance of thunderstorms. Lows in the upper 60s. Chance of rain 30%. Monday, partly sunny. A chance of showers in the morning, then a slight chance of showers and thunderstorms in the afternoon. Highs in the lower 90s. Chance of rain 30%. Monday night, mostly cloudy with a chance of showers and thunderstorms. Lows in the upper 60s. Chance of rain 50%. Tuesday, mostly cloudy in the morning, then becoming partly sunny. A chance of showers with a slight chance of thunderstorms. Highs in the mid-80s. Chance of rain 50%. 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At Stillwater, it was clear. The temperature was 71 degrees, the dew point 58, and the relative humidity 63%. The wind was northeast at 8 miles an hour. The pressure was 30.13 inches and rising. At Guthrie, it was clear. The temperature was 73. The wind was east at 8. Observations from around the region. It was clear, with a temperature of 74 at Tulsa and 68 at Springfield. It was partly cloudy, with a temperature of 70 at Wichita, 71 at Woodward, and 75 at Oklahoma City. At Dallas-Fort Worth, it was mostly cloudy, with a temperature of 87. Once again at 10 p.m., at Stillwater, it was clear. The temperature was 71. 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From the Norman Forecast Office, here is the forecast for Stillwater and surrounding area. Tonight, mostly clear. Lows around 60. Northeast winds 5 to 10 miles an hour. Wednesday, mostly sunny. Highs in the upper 80s. East winds 5 to 10 miles an hour. Wednesday night, partly cloudy. Lows in the lower 60s. East winds 5 to 10 miles an hour. Thursday, partly sunny. Highs in the upper 80s. Southeast winds around 5 miles an hour. Thursday night, partly cloudy. Lows in the mid-60s. Southeast winds around 5 miles an hour. Friday, partly sunny. Highs in the upper 80s. Friday night, mostly cloudy. A slight chance of showers and thunderstorms after midnight. Lows in the mid-60s. Chance of rain 20%. Saturday, mostly cloudy with a chance of showers with a slight chance of thunderstorms in the morning, then partly sunny in the afternoon. Highs around 90. Chance of rain 30%. Saturday night, partly cloudy with a slight chance of showers and thunderstorms. Lows in the upper 60s. Chance of rain 20%. Sunday, mostly sunny. A slight chance of showers and thunderstorms in the morning. Highs in the lower 90s. Chance of rain 20%. Sunday night, partly cloudy with a chance of showers with a slight chance of thunderstorms. Lows in the upper 60s. Chance of rain 30%. Monday, partly sunny. A chance of showers in the morning, then a slight chance of showers and thunderstorms in the afternoon. Highs in the lower 90s. Chance of rain 30%. Monday night, mostly cloudy with a chance of showers and thunderstorms. Lows in the upper 60s. Chance of rain 50%. Tuesday, mostly cloudy in the morning, then becoming partly sunny. A chance of showers with a slight chance of thunderstorms. Highs in the mid-80s. Chance of rain 50%. 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
It's still water. It was clear. The temperature was 71 degrees, the dew point 58, and the relative humidity 63%. The wind was northeast at 8 miles an hour. The pressure was 30.13 inches and rising. At Guthrie, it was clear. The temperature was 73. The wind was east at 8. Observations from around the region. It was clear, with a temperature of 74 at Tulsa and 68 at Springfield. It was partly cloudy, with a temperature of 70 at Wichita, 71 at Woodward, and 75 at Oklahoma City. At Dallas-Fort Worth, it was mostly cloudy, with a temperature of 87. Once again at 10 p.m., at Stillwater, it was clear. The temperature was 71. From the Norman Forecast Office, here is the forecast for Stillwater and surrounding area. Tonight, mostly clear. Lows around 60. Northeast winds 5 to 10 miles an hour. Wednesday, mostly sunny. Highs in the upper 80s. East winds 5 to 10 miles an hour. Wednesday night, partly cloudy. Lows in the lower 60s. East winds 5 to 10 miles an hour. Thursday, partly sunny. Highs in the upper 80s. Southeast wind around 5 miles an hour. Thursday night, partly cloudy. Lows in the mid-60s. Southeast wind around 5 miles an hour. Friday, partly sunny. Highs in the upper 80s. Friday night, mostly cloudy. A slight chance of showers and thunderstorms after midnight. Lows in the mid-60s. Chance of rain 20%. Saturday, mostly cloudy with a chance of showers with a slight chance of thunderstorms in the morning, then partly sunny in the afternoon. Highs around 90. Chance of rain 30%. Saturday night, partly cloudy with a slight chance of showers and thunderstorms. Lows in the upper 60s. Chance of rain 20%. Sunday, mostly sunny. A slight chance of showers and thunderstorms in the morning. Highs in the lower 90s. Chance of rain 20%. Sunday night, partly cloudy with a chance of showers with a slight chance of thunderstorms. Lows in the upper 60s. Chance of rain 30%. Monday, partly sunny. A chance of showers in the morning, then a slight chance of showers and thunderstorms in the afternoon. Highs in the lower 90s. Chance of rain 30%. Monday night, mostly cloudy with a chance of showers and thunderstorms. Lows in the upper 60s. Chance of rain 50%. Tuesday, mostly cloudy in the morning, then becoming partly sunny. A chance of showers with a slight chance of thunderstorms. Highs in the mid-80s. Chance of rain 50%. 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At Stillwater, it was clear. The temperature was 71 degrees, the dew point 58, and the relative humidity 63%. The wind was northeast at 8 miles an hour. The pressure was 30.13 inches and rising. At Guthrie, it was clear. The temperature was 73. The wind was east at 8. Observations from around the region. It was clear, with a temperature of 74 at Tulsa and 68 at Springfield. It was partly cloudy, with a temperature of 70 at Wichita, 71 at Woodward, and 75 at Oklahoma City. At Dallas-Fort Worth, it was mostly cloudy, with a temperature of 87. Once again at 10 p.m., at Stillwater, it was clear. The temperature was 71. From the Norman Forecast Office, here is the forecast for Stillwater and surrounding area. Tonight, mostly clear. Lows around 60. Northeast winds 5 to 10 miles an hour. Wednesday, mostly sunny. Highs in the upper 80s. East winds 5 to 10 miles an hour. Wednesday night, partly cloudy. Lows in the lower 60s. East winds 5 to 10 miles an hour. Thursday, partly sunny. Highs in the upper 80s. Southeast wind around 5 miles an hour. Thursday night, partly cloudy. Lows in the mid-60s. Southeast wind around 5 miles an hour. Friday, partly sunny. Highs in the upper 80s. Friday night, mostly cloudy.

A slight chance of showers and thunderstorms after midnight. Lows in the mid-60s. Chance of rain 20%. Saturday, mostly cloudy with a chance of showers with a slight chance of thunderstorms in the morning, then partly sunny in the afternoon. Highs around 90. Chance of rain 30%. Saturday night, partly cloudy with a slight chance of showers and thunderstorms. Lows in the upper 60s. Chance of rain 20%. Sunday, mostly sunny. A slight chance of showers and thunderstorms in the morning. Highs in the lower 90s. Chance of rain 20%. Sunday night, partly cloudy with a chance of showers with a slight chance of thunderstorms. Lows in the upper 60s. Chance of rain 30%. Monday, partly sunny. A chance of showers in the morning, then a slight chance of showers and thunderstorms in the afternoon. Highs in the lower 90s. Chance of rain 30%. Monday night, mostly cloudy with a chance of showers and thunderstorms. Lows in the upper 60s. Chance of rain 50%. Tuesday, mostly cloudy in the morning, then becoming partly sunny. A chance of showers with a slight chance of thunderstorms. Highs in the mid-80s. Chance of rain 50%. 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It's Stillwater, it was clear. The temperature was 71 degrees, the dew point 58, and the relative humidity 63%. The wind was northeast at 8 miles an hour. The pressure was 30.13 inches and rising. At Guthrie, it was clear. The temperature was 73. The wind was east at 8. Observations from around the region. It was clear, with a temperature of 74 at Tulsa, and 68 at Springfield. It was partly cloudy, with a temperature of 70 at Wichita, 71 at Woodward, and 75 at Oklahoma City. At Dallas-Fort Worth, it was mostly cloudy, with a temperature of 87. Once again at 10 p.m., at Stillwater, it was clear. The temperature was 71. From the Norman Forecast Office, here is the forecast for Stillwater and surrounding area. Tonight, mostly clear. Lows around 60. Northeast winds 5 to 10 miles an hour. Wednesday, mostly sunny. Highs in the upper 80s. East winds 5 to 10 miles an hour. Wednesday night, partly cloudy. Lows in the lower 60s. East winds 5 to 10 miles an hour. Thursday, partly sunny. Highs in the upper 80s. Southeast winds around 5 miles an hour. Thursday night, partly cloudy. Lows in the mid-60s. Southeast winds around 5 miles an hour. Friday, partly sunny. Highs in the upper 80s. Friday night, mostly cloudy. A slight chance of showers and thunderstorms after midnight. Lows in the mid-60s. Chance of rain 20%. Saturday, mostly cloudy with a chance of showers with a slight chance of thunderstorms in the morning, then partly sunny in the afternoon. Highs around 90. Chance of rain 30%. Saturday night, partly cloudy with a slight chance of showers and thunderstorms. Lows in the upper 60s. Chance of rain 20%. Sunday, mostly sunny. A slight chance of showers and thunderstorms in the morning. Highs in the lower 90s. Chance of rain 20%. Sunday night, partly cloudy with a chance of showers with a slight chance of thunderstorms. Lows in the upper 60s. Chance of rain 30%. Monday, partly sunny. A chance of showers in the morning, then a slight chance of showers and thunderstorms in the afternoon. Highs in the lower 90s. Chance of rain 30%. Monday night, mostly cloudy with a chance of showers and thunderstorms. Lows in the upper 60s. Chance of rain 50%. Tuesday, mostly cloudy in the morning, then becoming partly sunny. A chance of showers with a slight chance of thunderstorms. Highs in the mid-80s. Chance of rain 50%. 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It's Stillwater. It was clear. The temperature was 71 degrees, the dew point 58, and the relative humidity 63%. The wind was northeast at 8.

80s. East winds 5 to 10 miles an hour. Wednesday night, partly cloudy. Lows in the lower 60s. East winds 5 to 10 miles an hour. Thursday, partly sunny. Highs in the upper 80s. Southeast winds around 5 miles an hour. Thursday night, partly cloudy. Lows in the mid 60s. Southeast winds around 5 miles an hour. Friday, partly sunny. Highs in the upper 80s. Friday night, mostly cloudy. A slight chance of showers and thunderstorms after midnight. Lows in the mid 60s. Chance of rain 20%. Saturday, mostly cloudy with a chance of showers with a slight chance of thunderstorms in the morning, then partly sunny in the afternoon. Highs around 90. Chance of rain 30%. Saturday night, partly cloudy with a slight chance of showers and thunderstorms. Lows in the upper 60s. Chance of rain 20%. Sunday, mostly sunny. A slight chance of showers and thunderstorms in the morning. Highs in the lower 90s. Chance of rain 20%. Sunday night, partly cloudy with a chance of showers with a slight chance of thunderstorms. Lows in the upper 60s. Chance of rain 30%. Monday, partly sunny. A chance of showers in the morning, then a slight chance of showers and thunderstorms in the afternoon. Highs in the lower 90s. Chance of rain 30%. Monday night, mostly cloudy with a chance of showers and thunderstorms. Lows in the upper 60s. Chance of rain 50%. Tuesday, mostly cloudy in the morning, then becoming partly sunny. A chance of showers with a slight chance of thunderstorms. Highs in the mid-80s. Chance of rain 50%. 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It's Stillwater, it was clear. The temperature was 71 degrees, the dew point 58, and the relative humidity 63%. The wind was northeast at 8 miles an hour. The pressure was 30.13 inches and rising. At Guthrie, it was clear. The temperature was 73. The wind was east at 8. Observations from around the region. It was clear, with a temperature of 74 at Tulsa and 68 at Springfield. It was partly cloudy, with a temperature of 70 at Wichita, 71 at Woodward, and 75 at Oklahoma City. At Dallas-Fort Worth, it was mostly cloudy, with a temperature of 87. Once again at 10 p.m., at Stillwater, it was clear. The temperature was 71. From the Norman Forecast Office, here is the forecast for Stillwater and surrounding area. Tonight, mostly clear. Lows around 60. Northeast winds 5 to 10 miles an hour. Wednesday, mostly sunny. Highs in the upper 80s. East winds 5 to 10 miles an hour. Wednesday night, partly cloudy. Lows in the lower 60s. East winds 5 to 10 miles an hour. Thursday, partly sunny. Highs in the upper 80s. Southeast winds around 5 miles an hour. Thursday night, partly cloudy. Lows in the mid-60s. Southeast winds around 5 miles an hour. Friday, partly sunny. Highs in the upper 80s. Friday night, mostly cloudy. A slight chance of showers and thunderstorms after midnight. Lows in the mid-60s. Chance of rain 20%. Saturday, mostly cloudy with a chance of showers with a slight chance of thunderstorms in the morning, then partly sunny in the afternoon. Highs around 90. Chance of rain 30%. Saturday night, partly cloudy with a slight chance of showers and thunderstorms. Lows in the upper 60s. Chance of rain 20%. Sunday, mostly sunny. A slight chance of showers and thunderstorms in the morning. Highs in the lower 90s. Chance of rain 20%. Sunday night, partly cloudy with a chance of showers with a slight chance of thunderstorms. Lows in the upper 60s. Chance of rain 30%. Monday,

Partly sunny. A chance of showers in the morning, then a slight chance of showers and thunderstorms in the afternoon. Highs in the lower 90s. Chance of rain 30%. Monday night, mostly cloudy with a chance of showers and thunderstorms. Lows in the upper 60s. Chance of rain 50%. Tuesday, mostly cloudy in the morning, then becoming partly sunny. A chance of showers with a slight chance of thunderstorms. Highs in the mid-80s. Chance of rain 50%. 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It's Stillwater, it was clear. The temperature was 70 degrees, the dew point 59, and the relative humidity 68%. The wind was northeast at 8 miles an hour. The pressure was 30.14 inches and rising. At Guthrie, it was clear. The temperature was 72. The wind was east at 8. Observations from around the region. It was clear, with a temperature of 72 at Tulsa and 66 at Springfield. It was partly cloudy, with a temperature of 69 at Wichita and 74 at Oklahoma City. At Dallas-Fort Worth, it was mostly cloudy, with a temperature of 85. Once again at 11 p.m., at Stillwater, it was clear. The temperature was 70. From the Norman Forecast Office, here is the forecast for Stillwater and surrounding area. Tonight, mostly clear. Lows around 60. Northeast winds 5 to 10 miles an hour. Wednesday, mostly sunny. Highs in the upper 80s. East winds 5 to 10 miles an hour. Wednesday night, partly cloudy. Lows in the lower 60s. East winds 5 to 10 miles an hour. Thursday, partly sunny. Highs in the upper 80s. Southeast winds around 5 miles an hour. Thursday night, partly cloudy. Lows in the mid-60s. Southeast winds around 5 miles an hour. Friday, partly sunny. Highs in the upper 80s. Friday night, mostly cloudy. A slight chance of showers and thunderstorms after midnight. Lows in the mid-60s. Chance of rain 20%. Saturday, mostly cloudy with a chance of showers with a slight chance of thunderstorms in the morning, then partly sunny in the afternoon. Highs around 90. Chance of rain 30%. Saturday night, partly cloudy with a slight chance of showers and thunderstorms. Lows in the upper 60s. Chance of rain 20%. Sunday, mostly sunny. A slight chance of showers and thunderstorms in the morning. Highs in the lower 90s. Chance of rain 20%. Sunday night, partly cloudy with a chance of showers with a slight chance of thunderstorms. Lows in the upper 60s. Chance of rain 30%. Monday, partly sunny. A chance of showers in the morning, then a slight chance of showers and thunderstorms in the afternoon. Highs in the lower 90s. Chance of rain 30%. Monday night, mostly cloudy with a chance of showers and thunderstorms. Lows in the upper 60s. Chance of rain 50%. Tuesday, mostly cloudy in the morning, then becoming partly sunny. A chance of showers with a slight chance of thunderstorms. Highs in the mid-80s. Chance of rain 50%. 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It's Stillwater, it was clear. The temperature was 70 degrees, the dew point 59, and the relative humidity 68%. The wind was northeast at 8 miles an hour. The pressure was 30.14 inches and rising. At Guthrie, it was clear. The temperature was 72. The wind was east at 8. Observations from around the region. It was clear, with a temperature of 72 at Tulsa and 66 at Springfield. It was partly cloudy, with a temperature of 69 at Wichita and 74 at Oklahoma City. At Dallas-Fort Worth, it was mostly cloudy, with a temperature of 85. Once again at 11 p.m., at Stillwater, it was clear. The temperature was 70. From the Norman Forecast Office, here is the forecast for Stillwater and surrounding area. Tonight, mostly clear. Lows around 60. Northeast winds 5 to 10 miles an hour. Wednesday,

mostly sunny. Highs in the upper 80s. East winds 5 to 10 miles an hour. Wednesday night, partly cloudy. Lows in the lower 60s. East winds 5 to 10 miles an hour. Thursday, partly sunny. Highs in the upper 80s. Southeast winds around 5 miles an hour. Thursday night, partly cloudy. Lows in the mid-60s. Southeast winds around 5 miles an hour. Friday, partly sunny. Highs in the upper 80s. Friday night, mostly cloudy. A slight chance of showers and thunderstorms after midnight. Lows in the mid-60s. Chance of rain 20%. Saturday, mostly cloudy with a chance of showers with a slight chance of thunderstorms in the morning, then partly sunny in the afternoon. Highs around 90. Chance of rain 30%. Saturday night, partly cloudy with a slight chance of showers and thunderstorms. Lows in the upper 60s. Chance of rain 20%. Sunday, mostly sunny. A slight chance of showers and thunderstorms in the morning. Highs in the lower 90s. Chance of rain 20%. Sunday night, partly cloudy with a chance of showers with a slight chance of thunderstorms. Lows in the upper 60s. Chance of rain 30%. Monday, partly sunny. A chance of showers in the morning, then a slight chance of showers and thunderstorms in the afternoon. Highs in the lower 90s. Chance of rain 30%. Monday night, mostly cloudy with a chance of showers and thunderstorms. Lows in the upper 60s. Chance of rain 50%. Tuesday, mostly cloudy in the morning, then becoming partly sunny. A chance of showers with a slight chance of thunderstorms. Highs in the mid-80s. Chance of rain 50%. 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It's Stillwater, it was clear. The temperature was 70 degrees, the dew point 59, and the relative humidity 68%. The wind was northeast at 8 miles an hour. The pressure was 30.14 inches and rising. At Guthrie, it was clear. The temperature was 72. The wind was east at 8. Observations from around the region. It was clear, with a temperature of 72 at Tulsa and 66 at Springfield. It was partly cloudy, with a temperature of 69 at Wichita and 74 at Oklahoma City. At Dallas-Fort Worth, it was mostly cloudy, with a temperature of 85. Once again at 11 p.m., at Stillwater, it was clear. The temperature was 70. From the Norman Forecast Office, here is the forecast for Stillwater and surrounding area. Tonight, mostly clear. Lows around 60. Northeast winds 5 to 10 miles an hour. Wednesday, mostly sunny. Highs in the upper 80s. East winds 5 to 10 miles an hour. Wednesday night, partly cloudy. Lows in the lower 60s. East winds 5 to 10 miles an hour. Thursday, partly sunny. Highs in the upper 80s. Southeast winds around 5 miles an hour. Thursday night, partly cloudy. Lows in the mid-60s. Southeast winds around 5 miles an hour. Friday, partly sunny. Highs in the upper 80s. Friday night, mostly cloudy. A slight chance of showers and thunderstorms after midnight. Lows in the mid-60s. Chance of rain 20%. Saturday, mostly cloudy with a chance of showers with a slight chance of thunderstorms in the morning, then partly sunny in the afternoon. Highs around 90. Chance of rain 30%. Saturday night, partly cloudy with a slight chance of showers and thunderstorms. Lows in the upper 60s. Chance of rain 20%. Sunday, mostly sunny. A slight chance of showers and thunderstorms in the morning. Highs in the lower 90s. Chance of rain 20%. Sunday night, partly cloudy with a chance of showers with a slight chance of thunderstorms. Lows in the upper 60s. Chance of rain 30%. Monday, partly sunny. A chance of showers in the morning, then a slight chance of showers and thunderstorms in the afternoon. Highs in the lower 90s. Chance of rain 30%. Monday night, mostly cloudy with a chance of showers.

thunderstorms. Lows in the upper 60s. Chance of rain 50%. Tuesday, mostly cloudy in the morning, then becoming partly sunny. A chance of showers with a slight chance of thunderstorms. Highs in the mid-80s. Chance of rain 50%. 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It's Stillwater, it was clear. The temperature was 70 degrees, the dew point 59, and the relative humidity 68%. The wind was northeast at 8 miles an hour. The pressure was 30.14 inches and rising. At Ponca City, the temperature was 68 degrees, the dew point 60, and the relative humidity 75%. The wind was northeast at 7 miles an hour. The pressure was 30.16 inches and rising. At Guthrie, it was clear. The temperature was 72, the dew point 58, and the relative humidity 61%. The wind was east at 8. The pressure was 30.13 inches and rising. Observations from around the region. It was clear, with a temperature of 72 at Tulsa and 66 at Springfield. It was partly cloudy, with a temperature of 69 at Wichita, 69 at Woodward, and 74 at Oklahoma City. At Dallas-Fort Worth, it was mostly cloudy, with a temperature of 85. Once again at 11 p.m., at Stillwater, it was clear. The temperature was 70. This is your weather radio station WNG654 in Stillwater, operating on a frequency of 162.50 MHz. Programming originates from the National Weather Service Forecast Office in Norman, Oklahoma. From the Norman Forecast Office, here is the forecast for Stillwater and surrounding area. Tonight, mostly clear. Lows around 60. Northeast winds 5 to 10 miles an hour. Wednesday, mostly sunny. Highs in the upper 80s. East winds 5 to 10 miles an hour. Wednesday night, partly cloudy. Lows in the lower 60s. East winds 5 to 10 miles an hour. Thursday, partly sunny. Highs in the upper 80s. Southeast winds around 5 miles an hour. Thursday night, partly cloudy. Lows in the mid-60s. Southeast winds around 5 miles an hour. Friday, partly sunny. Highs in the upper 80s. Friday night, mostly cloudy. A slight chance of showers and thunderstorms after midnight. Lows in the mid-60s. Chance of rain 20%. Saturday, mostly cloudy with a chance of showers with a slight chance of thunderstorms in the morning, then partly sunny in the afternoon. Highs around 90. Chance of rain 30%. Saturday night, partly cloudy with a slight chance of showers and thunderstorms. Lows in the upper 60s. Chance of rain 20%. Sunday, mostly sunny. A slight chance of showers and thunderstorms in the morning. Highs in the lower 90s. Chance of rain 20%. Sunday night, partly cloudy with a chance of showers with a slight chance of thunderstorms. Lows in the upper 60s. Chance of rain 30%. Monday, partly sunny. A chance of showers in the morning, then a slight chance of showers and thunderstorms in the afternoon. Highs in the lower 90s. Chance of rain 30%. Monday night, mostly cloudy with a chance of showers and thunderstorms. Lows in the upper 60s. Chance of rain 50%. Tuesday, mostly cloudy in the morning, then becoming partly sunny. A chance of showers with a slight chance of thunderstorms. Highs in the mid-80s. Chance of rain 50%. 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It's Stillwater, it was clear. The temperature was 70 degrees, the dew point 59, and the relative humidity 68%. The wind was northeast at 8 miles an hour. The pressure was 30.14 inches and rising. At Ponca City, the temperature was 68 degrees, the dew point 60, and the relative humidity 75%. The wind was northeast at 7 miles an hour. The pressure was 30.16 inches and rising. At Guthrie, it was clear. The temperature was 72, the dew point 58, and the relative humidity 61%.

7%. The wind was east at 8. The pressure was 30.13 inches and rising. Observations from around the region. It was clear, with a temperature of 72 at Tulsa and 66 at Springfield. It was partly cloudy, with a temperature of 69 at Wichita, 69 at Woodward, and 74 at Oklahoma City. At Dallas-Fort Worth, it was mostly cloudy, with a temperature of 85. Once again at 11 p.m., at Stillwater, it was clear. The temperature was 70. From the Norman Forecast Office, here is the forecast for Stillwater and surrounding area. Tonight, mostly clear. Lows around 60. Northeast winds 5 to 10 miles an hour. Wednesday, mostly sunny. Highs in the upper 80s. East winds 5 to 10 miles an hour. Wednesday night, partly cloudy. Lows in the lower 60s. East winds 5 to 10 miles an hour. Thursday, partly sunny. Highs in the upper 80s. Southeast winds around 5 miles an hour. Thursday night, partly cloudy. Lows in the mid-60s. Southeast winds around 5 miles an hour. Friday, partly sunny. Highs in the upper 80s. Friday night, mostly cloudy. A slight chance of showers and thunderstorms after midnight. Lows in the mid-60s. Chance of rain 20%. Saturday, mostly cloudy with a chance of showers with a slight chance of thunderstorms in the morning, then partly sunny in the afternoon. Highs around 90. Chance of rain 30%. Saturday night, partly cloudy with a slight chance of showers and thunderstorms. Lows in the upper 60s. Chance of rain 20%. Sunday, mostly sunny. A slight chance of showers and thunderstorms in the morning. Highs in the lower 90s. Chance of rain 20%. Sunday night, partly cloudy with a chance of showers with a slight chance of thunderstorms. Lows in the upper 60s. Chance of rain 30%. Monday, partly sunny. A chance of showers in the morning, then a slight chance of showers and thunderstorms in the afternoon. Highs in the lower 90s. Chance of rain 30%. Monday night, mostly cloudy with a chance of showers and thunderstorms. Lows in the upper 60s. Chance of rain 50%. Tuesday, mostly cloudy in the morning, then becoming partly sunny. A chance of showers with a slight chance of thunderstorms. Highs in the mid-80s. Chance of rain 50%. 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At Stillwater, it was clear. The temperature was 70 degrees, the dew point 59, and the relative humidity 68%. The wind was northeast at 8 miles an hour. The pressure was 30.14 inches and rising. At Ponca City, the temperature was 68 degrees, the dew point 60, and the relative humidity 75%. The wind was northeast at 7 miles an hour. The pressure was 30.16 inches and rising. At Guthrie, it was clear. The temperature was 72, the dew point 58, and the relative humidity 61%. The wind was east at 8. The pressure was 30.13 inches and rising. Observations from around the region. It was clear, with a temperature of 72 at Tulsa and 66 at Springfield. It was partly cloudy, with a temperature of 69 at Wichita, 69 at Woodward, and 74 at Oklahoma City. At Dallas-Fort Worth, it was mostly cloudy, with a temperature of 85. Once again at 11 p.m., at Stillwater, it was clear. The temperature was 70. From the Norman Forecast Office, here is the forecast for Stillwater and surrounding area. Tonight, mostly clear. Lows around 60. Northeast winds 5 to 10 miles an hour. Wednesday, mostly sunny. Highs in the upper 80s. East winds 5 to 10 miles an hour. Wednesday night, partly cloudy. Lows in the lower 60s. East winds 5 to 10 miles an hour. Thursday, partly sunny. Highs in the upper 80s. Southeast winds around 5 miles an hour. Thursday night, partly cloudy. Lows in the mid-60s. Southeast winds around 5 miles an hour.

Friday, partly sunny. Highs in the upper 80s. Friday night, mostly cloudy. A slight chance of showers and thunderstorms after midnight. Lows in the mid-60s. Chance of rain 20%. Saturday, mostly cloudy with a chance of showers with a slight chance of thunderstorms in the morning, then partly sunny in the afternoon. Highs around 90. Chance of rain 30%. Saturday night, partly cloudy with a slight chance of showers and thunderstorms. Lows in the upper 60s. Chance of rain 20%. Sunday, mostly sunny. A slight chance of showers and thunderstorms in the morning. Highs in the lower 90s. Chance of rain 20%. Sunday night, partly cloudy with a chance of showers with a slight chance of thunderstorms. Lows in the upper 60s. Chance of rain 30%. Monday, partly sunny. A chance of showers in the morning, then a slight chance of showers and thunderstorms in the afternoon. Highs in the lower 90s. Chance of rain 30%. Monday night, mostly cloudy with a chance of showers and thunderstorms. Lows in the upper 60s. Chance of rain 50%. Tuesday, mostly cloudy in the morning, then becoming partly sunny. A chance of showers with a slight chance of thunderstorms. Highs in the mid-80s. Chance of rain 50%. 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It's Stillwater, it was clear. The temperature was 70 degrees, the dew point 59, and the relative humidity 68%. The wind was northeast at 8 miles an hour. The pressure was 30.14 inches and rising. At Ponca City, the temperature was 68 degrees, the dew point 60, and the relative humidity 75%. The wind was northeast at 7 miles an hour. The pressure was 30.16 inches and rising. At Guthrie, it was clear. The temperature was 72, the dew point 58, and the relative humidity 61%. The wind was east at 8. The pressure was 30.13 inches and rising. Observations from around the region. It was clear, with a temperature of 72 at Tulsa and 66 at Springfield. It was partly cloudy, with a temperature of 69 at Wichita, 69 at Woodward, and 74 at Oklahoma City. At Dallas-Fort Worth, it was mostly cloudy, with a temperature of 85. Once again at 11 p.m., at Stillwater, it was clear. The temperature was 70. From the Norman Forecast Office, here is the forecast for Stillwater and surrounding area. Tonight, mostly clear. Lows around 60. Northeast winds 5 to 10 miles an hour. Wednesday, mostly sunny. Highs in the upper 80s. East winds 5 to 10 miles an hour. Wednesday night, partly cloudy. Lows in the lower 60s. East winds 5 to 10 miles an hour. Thursday, partly sunny. Highs in the upper 80s. Southeast winds around 5 miles an hour. Thursday night, partly cloudy. Lows in the mid-60s. Southeast winds around 5 miles an hour. Friday, partly sunny. Highs in the upper 80s. Friday night, mostly cloudy. A slight chance of showers and thunderstorms after midnight. Lows in the mid-60s. Chance of rain 20%. Saturday, mostly cloudy with a chance of showers with a slight chance of thunderstorms in the morning, then partly sunny in the afternoon. Highs around 90. Chance of rain 30%. Saturday night, partly cloudy with a slight chance of showers and thunderstorms. Lows in the upper 60s. Chance of rain 20%. Sunday, mostly sunny. A slight chance of showers and thunderstorms in the morning. Highs in the lower 90s. Chance of rain 20%. Sunday night, partly cloudy with a chance of showers with a slight chance of thunderstorms. Lows in the upper 60s. Chance of rain 30%. Monday, partly sunny. A chance of showers in the morning, then a slight chance of showers and thunderstorms in the afternoon. Highs in the lower 90s. Chance of rain 30%. Monday night, mostly cloudy with a chance of showers and thunderstorms. Lows in the upper 60s. Chance of rain 50%.

Tuesday, mostly cloudy in the morning, then becoming partly sunny. A chance of showers with a slight chance of thunderstorms. Highs in the mid-80s. Chance of rain 50%. 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It's Stillwater, it was clear. The temperature was 70 degrees, the dew point 59, and the relative humidity 68%. The wind was northeast at 8 miles an hour. The pressure was 30.14 inches and rising. At Ponca City, the temperature was 68 degrees, the dew point 60, and the relative humidity 75%. The wind was northeast at 7 miles an hour. The pressure was 30.16 inches and rising. At Guthrie, it was clear. The temperature was 72, the dew point 58, and the relative humidity 61%. The wind was east at 8. The pressure was 30.13 inches and rising. Observations from around the region. It was clear, with a temperature of 72 at Tulsa and 66 at Springfield. It was partly cloudy, with a temperature of 69 at Wichita, 69 at Woodward, and 74 at Oklahoma City. At Dallas-Fort Worth, it was mostly cloudy, with a temperature of 85. Once again at 11 p.m., at Stillwater, it was clear. The temperature was 70. This is your weather radio station WNG654 in Stillwater, operating on a frequency of 162.50 MHz. 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From the Norman Forecast Office, here is the forecast for Stillwater and surrounding area. Tonight, mostly clear. Lows around 60. Northeast winds 5 to 10 miles an hour. Wednesday, mostly sunny. Highs in the upper 80s. East winds 5 to 10 miles an hour. Wednesday night, partly cloudy. Lows in the lower 60s. East winds 5 to 10 miles an hour. Thursday, partly sunny. Highs in the upper 80s. Southeast winds around 5 miles an hour. Thursday night, partly cloudy. Lows in the mid-60s. Southeast winds around 5 miles an hour. Friday, partly sunny. Highs in the upper 80s. Friday night, mostly cloudy. A slight chance of showers and thunderstorms after midnight. Lows in the mid-60s. Chance of rain 20%. Saturday, mostly cloudy with a chance of showers with a slight chance of thunderstorms in the morning, then partly sunny in the afternoon. Highs around 90. Chance of rain 30%. Saturday night, partly cloudy with a slight chance of showers and thunderstorms. Lows in the upper 60s. Chance of rain 20%. Sunday, mostly sunny. A slight chance of showers and thunderstorms in the morning. Highs in the lower 90s. Chance of rain 20%. Sunday night, partly cloudy with a chance of showers with a slight chance of thunderstorms. Lows in the upper 60s. Chance of rain 30%. Monday, partly sunny. A chance of showers in the morning, then a slight chance of showers and thunderstorms in the afternoon. Highs in the lower 90s. Chance of rain 30%. Monday night, mostly cloudy with a chance of showers and thunderstorms. Lows in the upper 60s. Chance of rain 50%. Tuesday, mostly cloudy in the morning, then becoming partly sunny. A chance of showers with a slight chance of thunderstorms. Highs in the mid-80s. Chance of rain 50%. 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It's Stillwater, it was clear. The temperature was 70 degrees, the dew point 59, and the relative humidity 68%. The wind was northeast at 8 miles an hour. The pressure was 30.14 inches and rising. At Ponca City, the temperature was 68 degrees, the dew point 60, and the relative humidity 75%. The wind was northeast at 7 miles an hour. The pressure was 30.16 inches and rising. At Guthrie, it was clear. The temperature was 72, the dew point, the wind was northeast at 7 miles an hour. The pressure was 30.16 inches and rising. At Guthrie, it was clear.

The temperature was 72, the dew point 58, and the relative humidity 61%. The wind was east at 8. The pressure was 30.13 inches and rising. Observations from around the region. It was clear, with a temperature of 72 at Tulsa, and 66 at Springfield. It was partly cloudy, with a temperature of 69 at Wichita, 69 at Woodward, and 74 at Oklahoma City. At Dallas-Fort Worth, it was mostly cloudy, with a temperature of 85. Once again at 11 p.m., at Stillwater, it was clear. The temperature was 70. From the Norman Forecast Office, here is the forecast for Stillwater and surrounding area. Tonight, mostly clear. Lows around 60. Northeast winds 5 to 10 miles an hour. Wednesday, mostly sunny. Highs in the upper 80s. East winds 5 to 10 miles an hour. Wednesday night, partly cloudy. Lows in the lower 60s. East winds 5 to 10 miles an hour. Thursday, partly sunny. Highs in the upper 80s. Southeast winds around 5 miles an hour. Thursday night, partly cloudy. Lows in the mid-60s. Southeast winds around 5 miles an hour. Friday, partly sunny. Highs in the upper 80s. Friday night, mostly cloudy. A slight chance of showers and thunderstorms after midnight. Lows in the mid-60s. Chance of rain 20%. Saturday, mostly cloudy with a chance of showers with a slight chance of thunderstorms in the morning, then partly sunny in the afternoon. Highs around 90. Chance of rain 30%. Saturday night, partly cloudy with a slight chance of showers and thunderstorms. Lows in the upper 60s. Chance of rain 20%. Sunday, mostly sunny. A slight chance of showers and thunderstorms in the morning. Highs in the lower 90s. Chance of rain 20%. Sunday night, partly cloudy with a chance of showers with a slight chance of thunderstorms. Lows in the upper 60s. Chance of rain 30%. Monday, partly sunny. A chance of showers in the morning, then a slight chance of showers and thunderstorms in the afternoon. Highs in the lower 90s. Chance of rain 30%. Monday night, mostly cloudy with a chance of showers and thunderstorms. Lows in the upper 60s. Chance of rain 50%. Tuesday, mostly cloudy in the morning, then becoming partly sunny. A chance of showers with a slight chance of thunderstorms. Highs in the mid-80s. Chance of rain 50%. 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At Stillwater, it was clear. The temperature was 70 degrees, the dew point 59, and the relative humidity 68%. The wind was northeast at 8 miles an hour. The pressure was 30.14 inches and rising. At Ponca City, the temperature was 68 degrees, the dew point 60, and the relative humidity 75%. The wind was northeast at 7 miles an hour. The pressure was 30.16 inches and rising. At Guthrie, it was clear. The temperature was 72, the dew point 58, and the relative humidity 61%. The wind was east at 8. The pressure was 30.13 inches and rising. Observations from around the region. It was clear, with a temperature of 72 at Tulsa, and 66 at Springfield. It was partly cloudy, with a temperature of 69 at Wichita, 69 at Woodward, and 74 at Oklahoma City. At Dallas-Fort Worth, it was mostly cloudy, with a temperature of 85. Once again at 11 p.m., at Stillwater, it was clear. The temperature was 70. From the Norman Forecast Office, here is the forecast for Stillwater and surrounding area. Tonight, mostly clear. Lows around 60. Northeast winds 5 to 10 miles an hour. Wednesday, mostly sunny. Highs in the upper 80s. East winds 5 to 10 miles an hour. Wednesday night, partly cloudy. Lows in the lower 60s. East winds 5 to 10 miles an hour. Thursday, partly sunny. Highs in the upper 80s. Southeast winds around 5 miles an hour. Thursday night, partly cloudy.

Lows in the mid-60s. Southeast winds around 5 miles an hour. Friday, partly sunny. Highs in the upper 80s. Friday night, mostly cloudy. A slight chance of showers and thunderstorms after midnight. Lows in the mid-60s. Chance of rain 20%. Saturday, mostly cloudy with a chance of showers with a slight chance of thunderstorms in the morning, then partly sunny in the afternoon. Highs around 90. Chance of rain 30%. Saturday night, partly cloudy with a slight chance of showers and thunderstorms. Lows in the upper 60s. Chance of rain 20%. Sunday, mostly sunny. A slight chance of showers and thunderstorms in the morning. Highs in the lower 90s. Chance of rain 20%. Sunday night, partly cloudy with a chance of showers with a slight chance of thunderstorms. Lows in the upper 60s. Chance of rain 30%. Monday, partly sunny. A chance of showers in the morning, then a slight chance of showers and thunderstorms in the afternoon. Highs in the lower 90s. Chance of rain 30%. Monday night, mostly cloudy with a chance of showers and thunderstorms. Lows in the upper 60s. Chance of rain 50%. Tuesday, mostly cloudy in the morning, then becoming partly sunny. A chance of showers with a slight chance of thunderstorms. Highs in the mid-80s. Chance of rain 50%. 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It's Stillwater, it was clear. The temperature was 70 degrees, the dew point 59, and the relative humidity 68%. The wind was northeast at 8 miles an hour. The pressure was 30.14 inches and rising. At Ponca City, the temperature was 68 degrees, the dew point 60, and the relative humidity 75%. The wind was northeast at 7 miles an hour. The pressure was 30.16 inches and rising. At Guthrie, it was clear. The temperature was 72, the dew point 58, and the relative humidity 61%. The wind was east at 8. The pressure was 30.13 inches and rising. Observations from around the region. It was clear, with a temperature of 72 at Tulsa and 66 at Springfield. It was partly cloudy, with a temperature of 69 at Wichita, 69 at Woodward, and 74 at Oklahoma City. At Dallas-Fort Worth, it was mostly cloudy, with a temperature of 85. Once again at 11 p.m., at Stillwater, it was clear. The temperature was 70. From the Norman Forecast Office, here is the forecast for Stillwater and surrounding area. Tonight, mostly clear. Lows around 60. Northeast winds 5 to 10 miles an hour. Wednesday, mostly sunny. Highs in the upper 80s. East winds 5 to 10 miles an hour. Wednesday night, partly cloudy. Lows in the lower 60s. East winds 5 to 10 miles an hour. Thursday, partly sunny. Highs in the upper 80s. Southeast winds around 5 miles an hour. Thursday night, partly cloudy. Lows in the mid-60s. Southeast winds around 5 miles an hour. Friday, partly sunny. Highs in the upper 80s. Friday night, mostly cloudy. A slight chance of showers and thunderstorms after midnight. Lows in the mid-60s. Chance of rain 20%. Saturday, mostly cloudy with a chance of showers with a slight chance of thunderstorms in the morning, then partly sunny in the afternoon. Highs around 90. Chance of rain 30%. Saturday night, partly cloudy with a slight chance of showers and thunderstorms. Lows in the upper 60s. Chance of rain 20%. Sunday, mostly sunny. A slight chance of showers and thunderstorms in the morning. Highs in the lower 90s. Chance of rain 20%. Sunday night, partly cloudy with a chance of showers with a slight chance of thunderstorms. Lows in the upper 60s. Chance of rain 30%. Monday, partly sunny. A chance of showers in the morning, then a slight chance of showers and thunderstorms in the afternoon. Highs in the lower 90s. Chance of rain 30%. Monday night, mostly cloudy with a chance of showers and thunderstorms.

lows in the upper 60s. Chance of rain 50%. Tuesday, mostly cloudy in the morning, then becoming partly sunny. A chance of showers with a slight chance of thunderstorms. Highs in the mid-80s. Chance of rain 50%. 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It's Stillwater, it was clear. The temperature was 70 degrees, the dew point 59, and the relative humidity 68%. The wind was northeast at 8 miles an hour. The pressure was 30.14 inches and rising. At Ponca City, the temperature was 68 degrees, the dew point 60, and the relative humidity 75%. The wind was northeast at 7 miles an hour. The pressure was 30.16 inches and rising. At Guthrie, it was clear. The temperature was 72, the dew point 58, and the relative humidity 61%. The wind was east at 8. The pressure was 30.13 inches and rising. Observations from around the region. It was clear, with a temperature of 72 at Tulsa, and 66 at Springfield. It was partly cloudy, with a temperature of 69 at Wichita, 69 at Woodward, and 74 at Oklahoma City. At Dallas-Fort Worth, it was mostly cloudy, with a temperature of 85. Once again at 11 p.m., at Stillwater, it was clear. The temperature was 70. 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From the Norman Forecast Office, here is the forecast for Stillwater and surrounding area. Tonight, mostly clear. Lows around 60. Northeast winds 5 to 10 miles an hour. Wednesday, mostly sunny. Highs in the upper 80s. East winds 5 to 10 miles an hour. Wednesday night, partly cloudy. Lows in the lower 60s. East winds 5 to 10 miles an hour. Thursday, partly sunny. Highs in the upper 80s. Southeast winds around 5 miles an hour. Thursday night, partly cloudy. Lows in the mid-60s. Southeast winds around 5 miles an hour. Friday, partly sunny. Highs in the upper 80s. Friday night, mostly cloudy. A slight chance of showers and thunderstorms after midnight. Lows in the mid-60s. Chance of rain 20%. Saturday, mostly cloudy with a chance of showers with a slight chance of thunderstorms in the morning, then partly sunny in the afternoon. Highs around 90. Chance of rain 30%. Saturday night, partly cloudy with a slight chance of showers and thunderstorms. Lows in the upper 60s. Chance of rain 20%. Sunday, mostly sunny. A slight chance of showers and thunderstorms in the morning. Highs in the lower 90s. Chance of rain 20%. Sunday night, partly cloudy with a chance of showers with a slight chance of thunderstorms. Lows in the upper 60s. Chance of rain 30%. Monday, partly sunny. A chance of showers in the morning, then a slight chance of showers and thunderstorms in the afternoon. Highs in the lower 90s. Chance of rain 30%. Monday night, mostly cloudy with a chance of showers and thunderstorms. Lows in the upper 60s. Chance of rain 50%. Tuesday, mostly cloudy in the morning, then becoming partly sunny. A chance of showers with a slight chance of thunderstorms. Highs in the mid-80s. Chance of rain 50%. 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It's Stillwater, it was clear. The temperature was 70 degrees, the dew point 59, and the relative humidity 68%. The wind was northeast at 8 miles an hour. The pressure was 30.14 inches and rising. At Ponca City, the temperature was 68 degrees, the dew point 60, and the relative humidity 75%. The wind was northeast at 7 miles an hour. The pressure was 30.16 inches and rising. At Guthrie, it was clear. The temperature was 72, the dew point 58, and the relative humidity 61%.

The wind was east at 8. The pressure was 30.13 inches and rising. Observations from around the region. It was clear, with a temperature of 72 at Tulsa and 66 at Springfield. It was partly cloudy, with a temperature of 69 at Wichita, 69 at Woodward, and 74 at Oklahoma City. At Dallas-Fort Worth, it was mostly cloudy, with a temperature of 85. Once again at 11 p.m., at Stillwater, it was clear. The temperature was 70. From the Norman Forecast Office, here is the forecast for Stillwater and surrounding area. Tonight, mostly clear. Lows around 60. Northeast winds 5 to 10 miles an hour. Wednesday, mostly sunny. Highs in the upper 80s. East winds 5 to 10 miles an hour. Wednesday night, partly cloudy. Lows in the lower 60s. East winds 5 to 10 miles an hour. Thursday, partly sunny. Highs in the upper 80s. Southeast winds around 5 miles an hour. Thursday night, partly cloudy. Lows in the mid-60s. Southeast winds around 5 miles an hour. Friday, partly sunny. Highs in the upper 80s. Friday night, mostly cloudy. A slight chance of showers and thunderstorms after midnight. Lows in the mid-60s. Chance of rain 20%. Saturday, mostly cloudy with a chance of showers with a slight chance of thunderstorms in the morning, then partly sunny in the afternoon. Highs around 90. Chance of rain 30%. Saturday night, partly cloudy with a slight chance of showers and thunderstorms. Lows in the upper 60s. Chance of rain 20%. Sunday, mostly sunny. A slight chance of showers and thunderstorms in the morning. Highs in the lower 90s. Chance of rain 20%. Sunday night, partly cloudy with a chance of showers with a slight chance of thunderstorms. Lows in the upper 60s. Chance of rain 30%. Monday, partly sunny. A chance of showers in the morning, then a slight chance of showers and thunderstorms in the afternoon. Highs in the lower 90s. Chance of rain 30%. Monday night, mostly cloudy with a chance of showers and thunderstorms. Lows in the upper 60s. Chance of rain 50%. Tuesday, mostly cloudy in the morning, then becoming partly sunny. A chance of showers with a slight chance of thunderstorms. Highs in the mid-80s. Chance of rain 50%. 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At Stillwater, it was clear. The temperature was 70 degrees, the dew point 59, and the relative humidity 68%. The wind was northeast at 8 miles an hour. The pressure was 30.14 inches and rising. At Ponca City, the temperature was 68 degrees, the dew point 60, and the relative humidity 75%. The wind was northeast at 7 miles an hour. The pressure was 30.16 inches and rising. At Guthrie, it was clear. The temperature was 72, the dew point 58, and the relative humidity 61%. The wind was east at 8. The pressure was 30.13 inches and rising. Observations from around the region. It was clear, with a temperature of 72 at Tulsa and 66 at Springfield. It was partly cloudy, with a temperature of 69 at Wichita, 69 at Woodward, and 74 at Oklahoma City. At Dallas-Fort Worth, it was mostly cloudy, with a temperature of 85. Once again at 11 p.m., at Stillwater, it was clear. The temperature was 70. From the Norman Forecast Office, here is the forecast for Stillwater and surrounding area. Tonight, mostly clear. Lows around 60. Northeast winds 5 to 10 miles an hour. Wednesday, mostly sunny. Highs in the upper 80s. East winds 5 to 10 miles an hour. Wednesday night, partly cloudy. Lows in the lower 60s. East winds 5 to 10 miles an hour. Thursday, partly sunny. Highs in the upper 80s. Southeast winds around 5 miles an hour. Thursday night, partly cloudy. Lows in the mid-60s. Southeast winds around 5 miles an hour. Friday.

partly sunny. Highs in the upper 80s. Friday night, mostly cloudy. A slight chance of showers and thunderstorms after midnight. Lows in the mid-60s. Chance of rain 20%. Saturday, mostly cloudy with a chance of showers with a slight chance of thunderstorms in the morning, then partly sunny in the afternoon. Highs around 90. Chance of rain 30%. Saturday night, partly cloudy with a slight chance of showers and thunderstorms. Lows in the upper 60s. Chance of rain 20%. Sunday, mostly sunny. A slight chance of showers and thunderstorms in morning. Highs in the lower 90s. Chance of rain 20%. Sunday night, partly cloudy with a chance of showers with a slight chance of thunderstorms. Lows in the upper 60s. Chance of rain 30%. Monday, partly sunny. A chance of showers in the morning, then a slight chance of showers and thunderstorms in the afternoon. Highs in the lower 90s. Chance of rain 30%. Monday night, mostly cloudy with a chance of showers and thunderstorms. Lows in the upper 60s. Chance of rain 50%. Tuesday, mostly cloudy in the morning, then becoming partly sunny. A chance of showers with a slight chance of thunderstorms. Highs in the mid-80s. Chance of rain 50%. 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It's Stillwater, it was clear. The temperature was 70 degrees, the dew point 59, and the relative humidity 68%. The wind was northeast at 8 miles an hour. The pressure was 30.14 inches and rising. At Ponca City, the temperature was 68 degrees, the dew point 60, and the relative humidity 75%. The wind was northeast at 7 miles an hour. The pressure was 30.16 inches and rising. At Guthrie, it was clear. The temperature was 72, the dew point 58, and the relative humidity 61%. The wind was east at 8. The pressure was 30.13 inches and rising. Observations from around the region. It was clear, with a temperature of 72 at Tulsa and 66 at Springfield. It was partly cloudy, with a temperature of 69 at Wichita, 69 at Woodward, and 74 at Oklahoma City. At Dallas-Fort Worth, it was mostly cloudy, with a temperature of 85. Once again at 11 p.m., at Stillwater, it was clear. The temperature was 70. From the Norman Forecast Office, here is the forecast for Stillwater and surrounding area. Tonight, mostly clear. Lows around 60. Northeast winds 5 to 10 miles an hour. Wednesday, mostly sunny. Highs in the upper 80s. East winds 5 to 10 miles an hour. Wednesday night, partly cloudy. Lows in the lower 60s. East winds 5 to 10 miles an hour. Thursday, partly sunny. Highs in the upper 80s. Southeast winds around 5 miles an hour. Thursday night, partly cloudy. Lows in the mid-60s. Southeast winds around 5 miles an hour. Friday, partly sunny. Highs in the upper 80s. Friday night, mostly cloudy. A slight chance of showers and thunderstorms after midnight. Lows in the mid-60s. Chance of rain 20%. Saturday, mostly cloudy with a chance of showers with a slight chance of thunderstorms in the morning, then partly sunny in the afternoon. Highs around 90. Chance of rain 30%. Saturday night, partly cloudy with a slight chance of showers and thunderstorms. Lows in the upper 60s. Chance of rain 20%. Sunday, mostly sunny. A slight chance of showers and thunderstorms in the morning. Highs in the lower 90s. Chance of rain 20%. Sunday night, partly cloudy with a chance of showers with a slight chance of thunderstorms. Lows in the upper 60s. Chance of rain 30%. Monday, partly sunny. A chance of showers in the morning, then a slight chance of showers and thunderstorms in the afternoon. Highs in the lower 90s. Chance of rain 30%. Monday night, mostly cloudy with a chance of showers and thunderstorms. Lows in the upper 60s. Chance of rain 50%. Tuesday, mostly

The wind was east at 8. The pressure was 30.13 inches and rising. Observations from around the region. It was clear, with a temperature of 72 at Tulsa and 66 at Springfield. It was partly cloudy, with a temperature of 69 at Wichita, 69 at Woodward, and 74 at Oklahoma City. At Dallas-Fort Worth, it was mostly cloudy, with a temperature of 85. Once again at 11 p.m., at Stillwater, it was clear. The temperature was 70. This is your weather radio station WNG654 in Stillwater, operating on a frequency of 162.50 MHz. Programming originates from the National Weather Service Forecast Office in Norman, Oklahoma. From the Norman Forecast Office, here is the forecast for Stillwater and surrounding area. Tonight, mostly clear. Lows around 60. Northeast winds 5 to 10 miles an hour. Wednesday, mostly sunny. Highs in the upper 80s. East winds 5 to 10 miles an hour. Wednesday night, partly cloudy. Lows in the lower 60s. East winds 5 to 10 miles an hour. Thursday, partly sunny. Highs in the upper 80s. Southeast winds around 5 miles an hour. Thursday night, partly cloudy. Lows in the mid-60s. Southeast winds around 5 miles an hour. Friday, partly sunny. Highs in the upper 80s. Friday night, mostly cloudy. A slight chance of showers and thunderstorms after midnight. Lows in the mid-60s. Chance of rain 20%. Saturday, mostly cloudy with a chance of showers with a slight chance of thunderstorms in the morning, then partly sunny in the afternoon. Highs around 90. Chance of rain 30%. Saturday night, partly cloudy with a slight chance of showers and thunderstorms. Lows in the upper 60s. Chance of rain 20%. Sunday, mostly sunny. A slight chance of showers and thunderstorms in the morning. Highs in the lower 90s. Chance of rain 20%. Sunday night, partly cloudy with a chance of showers with a slight chance of thunderstorms. Lows in the upper 60s. Chance of rain 30%. Monday, partly sunny. A chance of showers in the morning, then a slight chance of showers and thunderstorms in the afternoon. Highs in the lower 90s. Chance of rain 30%. Monday night, mostly cloudy with a chance of showers and thunderstorms. Lows in the upper 60s. Chance of rain 50%. Tuesday, mostly cloudy in the morning, then becoming partly sunny. A chance of showers with a slight chance of thunderstorms. Highs in the mid-80s. Chance of rain 50%. 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At Stillwater, it was clear. The temperature was 67 degrees, the dew point 59, and the relative humidity 75%. The wind was northeast at 8 miles an hour. The pressure was 30.14 inches and steady. At Guthrie, it was clear. The temperature was 70. The wind was east at 5. Observations from around the region. At Tulsa, it was clear, with a temperature of 72. It was partly cloudy, with a temperature of 68 at Wichita, 72 at Oklahoma City, 84 at Dallas-Fort Worth, and 66 at Springfield. Once again at midnight, at Stillwater, it was clear. The temperature was 67. From the Norman Forecast Office, here is the forecast for Stillwater and surrounding area. Tonight, mostly clear. Lows around 60. Northeast winds 5 to 10 miles an hour. Wednesday, mostly sunny. Highs in the upper 80s. East winds 5 to 10 miles an hour. Wednesday night, partly cloudy. Lows in the lower 60s. East winds 5 to 10 miles an hour. Thursday, partly sunny. Highs in the upper 80s. Southeast winds around 5 miles an hour. Thursday night, partly cloudy. Lows in the mid-60s. Southeast winds around 5 miles an hour. Friday, partly sunny. Highs in the upper 80s. Friday night, mostly cloudy. A slight chance of showers and thunderstorms after midnight. Lows in the mid-60s.

60s. Chance of rain 20%. Saturday, mostly cloudy with a chance of showers with a slight chance of thunderstorms in the morning, then partly sunny in the afternoon. Highs around 90. Chance of rain 30%. Saturday night, partly cloudy with a slight chance of showers and thunderstorms. Lows in the upper 60s. Chance of rain 20%. Sunday, mostly sunny. A slight chance of showers and thunderstorms in the morning. Highs in the lower 90s. Chance of rain 20%. Sunday night, partly cloudy with a chance of showers with a slight chance of thunderstorms. Lows in the upper 60s. Chance of rain 30%. Monday, partly sunny. A chance of showers in the morning, then a slight chance of showers and thunderstorms in the afternoon. Highs in the lower 90s. Chance of rain 30%. Monday night, mostly cloudy with a chance of showers and thunderstorms. Lows in the upper 60s. Chance of rain 50%. Tuesday, mostly cloudy in the morning, then becoming partly sunny. A chance of showers with a slight chance of thunderstorms. Highs in the mid-80s. Chance of rain 50%. 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At Stillwater, it was clear. The temperature was 67 degrees, the dew point 59, and the relative humidity 75%. The wind was northeast at 8 miles an hour. The pressure was 30.14 inches and steady. At Guthrie, it was clear. The temperature was 70. The wind was east at 5. Observations from around the region. At Tulsa, it was clear, with a temperature of 72. It was partly cloudy, with a temperature of 68 at Wichita, 72 at Oklahoma City, 84 at Dallas-Fort Worth, and 66 at Springfield. Once again at midnight, at Stillwater, it was clear. The temperature was 67. From the Norman Forecast Office, here is the forecast for Stillwater and surrounding area. Tonight, mostly clear. Lows around 60. Northeast winds 5 to 10 miles an hour. Wednesday, mostly sunny. Highs in the upper 80s. East winds 5 to 10 miles an hour. Wednesday night, partly cloudy. Lows in the lower 60s. East winds 5 to 10 miles an hour. Thursday, partly sunny. Highs in the upper 80s. Southeast winds around 5 miles an hour. Thursday night, partly cloudy. Lows in the mid-60s. Southeast winds around 5 miles an hour. Friday, partly sunny. Highs in the upper 80s. Friday night, mostly cloudy. A slight chance of showers and thunderstorms after midnight. Lows in the mid-60s. Chance of rain 20%. Saturday, mostly cloudy with a chance of showers with a slight chance of thunderstorms in the morning, then partly sunny in the afternoon. Highs around 90. Chance of rain 30%. Saturday night, partly cloudy with a slight chance of showers and thunderstorms. Lows in the upper 60s. Chance of rain 20%. Sunday, mostly sunny. A slight chance of showers and thunderstorms in the morning. Highs in the lower 90s. Chance of rain 20%. Sunday night, partly cloudy with a chance of showers with a slight chance of thunderstorms. Lows in the upper 60s. Chance of rain 30%. Monday, partly sunny. A chance of showers in the morning, then a slight chance of showers and thunderstorms in the afternoon. Highs in the lower 90s. Chance of rain 30%. Monday night, mostly cloudy with a chance of showers and thunderstorms. Lows in the upper 60s. Chance of rain 50%. Tuesday, mostly cloudy in the morning, then becoming partly sunny. A chance of showers with a slight chance of thunderstorms. Highs in the mid-80s. Chance of rain 50%. 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At Stillwater, it was clear. The temperature was 67 degrees, the dew point 59, and the relative humidity 75%. The wind was northeast at 8 miles an hour. The pressure was 30.14 inches and steady. At Guthrie, it was clear. The temperature was 70.

Wind was east at 5. Observations from around the region. At Tulsa, it was clear, with a temperature of 72. It was partly cloudy, with a temperature of 68 at Wichita, 72 at Oklahoma City, 84 at Dallas-Fort Worth, and 66 at Springfield. Once again at midnight, at Stillwater, it was clear. The temperature was 67. From the Norman Forecast Office, here is the forecast for Stillwater and surrounding area. Tonight, mostly clear. Lows around 60. Northeast winds 5 to 10 miles an hour. Wednesday, mostly sunny. Highs in the upper 80s. East winds 5 to 10 miles an hour. Wednesday night, partly cloudy. Lows in the lower 60s. East winds 5 to 10 miles an hour. Thursday, partly sunny. Highs in the upper 80s. Southeast winds around 5 miles an hour. Thursday night, partly cloudy. Lows in the mid-60s. Southeast winds around 5 miles an hour. Friday, partly sunny. Highs in the upper 80s. Friday night, mostly cloudy. A slight chance of showers and thunderstorms after midnight. Lows in the mid-60s. Chance of rain 20%. Saturday, mostly cloudy with a chance of showers with a slight chance of thunderstorms in the morning, then partly sunny in the afternoon. Highs around 90. Chance of rain 30%. Saturday night, partly cloudy with a slight chance of showers and thunderstorms. Lows in the upper 60s. Chance of rain 20%. Sunday, mostly sunny. A slight chance of showers and thunderstorms in the morning. Highs in the lower 90s. Chance of rain 20%. Sunday night, partly cloudy with a chance of showers with a slight chance of thunderstorms. Lows in the upper 60s. Chance of rain 30%. Monday, partly sunny. A chance of showers in the morning, then a slight chance of showers and thunderstorms in the afternoon. Highs in the lower 90s. Chance of rain 30%. Monday night, mostly cloudy with a chance of showers and thunderstorms. Lows in the upper 60s. Chance of rain 50%. Tuesday, mostly cloudy in the morning, then becoming partly sunny. A chance of showers with a slight chance of thunderstorms. Highs in the mid-80s. Chance of rain 50%. 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At Stillwater, it was clear. The temperature was 67 degrees, the dew point 59, and the relative humidity 75%. The wind was northeast at 8 miles an hour. The pressure was 30.14 inches and steady. At Guthrie, it was clear. The temperature was 70. The wind was east at 5. Observations from around the region. At Tulsa, it was clear, with a temperature of 72. It was partly cloudy, with a temperature of 68 at Wichita, 72 at Oklahoma City, 84 at Dallas-Fort Worth, and 66 at Springfield. Once again at midnight, at Stillwater, it was clear. The temperature was 67. 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At Stillwater, it was clear. The temperature was 67 degrees, the dew point 59, and the relative humidity 75%. The wind was northeast at 8 miles an hour. The pressure was 30.14 inches and steady. At Guthrie, it was clear. The temperature was 70. The wind was east at 5. Observations from around the region. At Tulsa, it was clear, with a temperature of 72. It was partly cloudy, with a temperature of 68 at Wichita, 67 at Woodward, 72 at Oklahoma City, and 84 at Dallas-Fort Worth. At Springfield, it was mostly cloudy, with a temperature of 65. Once again at midnight, at Stillwater, it was clear. The temperature was 67. From the Norman Forecast Office, here is the forecast for Stillwater and surrounding area. Tonight, mostly clear. Lows around 60. Northeast winds 5 to 10 miles an hour. Wednesday, mostly sunny. Highs in the upper 80s. East winds 5 to 10 miles an hour. Wednesday night, partly cloudy,

in the lower 60s. East winds 5 to 10 miles an hour. Thursday, partly sunny. Highs in the upper 80s. Southeast winds around 5 miles an hour. Thursday night, partly cloudy. Lows in the mid-60s. Southeast winds around 5 miles an hour. Friday, partly sunny. Highs in the upper 80s. Friday night, mostly cloudy. A slight chance of showers and thunderstorms after midnight. Lows in the mid-60s. Chance of rain 20%. Saturday, mostly cloudy with a chance of showers with a slight chance of thunderstorms in the morning, then partly sunny in the afternoon. Highs around 90. Chance of rain 30%. Saturday night, partly cloudy with a slight chance of showers and thunderstorms. Lows in the upper 60s. Chance of rain 20%. Sunday, mostly sunny. A slight chance of showers and thunderstorms in the morning. Highs in the lower 90s. Chance of rain 20%. Sunday night, partly cloudy with a chance of showers with a slight chance of thunderstorms. Lows in the upper 60s. Chance of rain 30%. Monday, partly sunny. A chance of showers in the morning, then a slight chance of showers and thunderstorms in the afternoon. Highs in the lower 90s. Chance of rain 30%. Monday night, mostly cloudy with a chance of showers and thunderstorms. Lows in the upper 60s. Chance of rain 50%. Tuesday, mostly cloudy in the morning, then becoming partly sunny. A chance of showers with a slight chance of thunderstorms. Highs in the mid-80s. Chance of rain 50%. 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At Stillwater, it was clear. The temperature was 67 degrees, the dew point 59, and the relative humidity 75%. The wind was northeast at 8 miles an hour. The pressure was 30.14 inches and steady. At Guthrie, it was clear. The temperature was 70. The wind was east at 5. Observations from around the region. At Tulsa, it was clear, with a temperature of 72. It was partly cloudy, with a temperature of 68 at Wichita, 67 at Woodward, 72 at Oklahoma City, and 84 at Dallas-Fort Worth. At Springfield, it was mostly cloudy, with a temperature of 65. Once again at midnight, at Stillwater, it was clear. The temperature was 67. From the Norman Forecast Office, here is the forecast for Stillwater and surrounding area. Tonight, mostly clear. Lows around 60. Northeast winds 5 to 10 miles an hour. Wednesday, mostly sunny. Highs in the upper 80s. East winds 5 to 10 miles an hour. Wednesday night, partly cloudy. Lows in the lower 60s. East winds 5 to 10 miles an hour. Thursday, partly sunny. Highs in the upper 80s. Southeast winds around 5 miles an hour. Thursday night, partly cloudy. Lows in the mid-60s. Southeast winds around 5 miles an hour. Friday, partly sunny. Highs in the upper 80s. Friday night, mostly cloudy. A slight chance of showers and thunderstorms after midnight. Lows in the mid-60s. Chance of rain 20%. Saturday, mostly cloudy with a chance of showers with a slight chance of thunderstorms in the morning, then partly sunny in the afternoon. Highs around 90. Chance of rain 30%. Saturday night, partly cloudy with a slight chance of showers and thunderstorms. Lows in the upper 60s. Chance of rain 20%. Sunday, mostly sunny. A slight chance of showers and thunderstorms in the morning. Highs in the lower 90s. Chance of rain 20%. Sunday night, partly cloudy with a chance of showers with a slight chance of thunderstorms. Lows in the upper 60s. Chance of rain 30%. Monday, partly sunny. A chance of showers in the morning, then a slight chance of showers and thunderstorms in the afternoon.

highs in the lower 90s. Chance of rain 30%. Monday night, mostly cloudy with a chance of showers and thunderstorms. Lows in the upper 60s. Chance of rain 50%. Tuesday, mostly cloudy in the morning, then becoming partly sunny. A chance of showers with a slight chance of thunderstorms. Highs in the mid-80s. Chance of rain 50%. 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It's Stillwater, it was clear. The temperature was 67 degrees, the dew point 59, and the relative humidity 75%. The wind was northeast at 8 miles an hour. The pressure was 30.14 inches and steady. At Guthrie, it was clear. The temperature was 70. The wind was east at 5. Observations from around the region. At Tulsa, it was clear, with a temperature of 72. It was partly cloudy, with a temperature of 68 at Wichita, 67 at Woodward, 72 at Oklahoma City, and 84 at Dallas-Fort Worth. At Springfield, it was mostly cloudy, with a temperature of 65. Once again at midnight, at Stillwater, it was clear. The temperature was 67. From the Norman Forecast Office, here is the forecast for Stillwater and surrounding area. Tonight, mostly clear. Lows around 60. Northeast winds 5 to 10 miles an hour. Wednesday, mostly sunny. Highs in the upper 80s. East winds 5 to 10 miles an hour. Wednesday night, partly cloudy. Lows in the lower 60s. East winds 5 to 10 miles an hour. Thursday, partly sunny. Highs in the upper 80s. Southeast winds around 5 miles an hour. Thursday night, partly cloudy. Lows in the mid-60s. Southeast winds around 5 miles an hour. Friday, partly sunny. Highs in the upper 80s. Friday night, mostly cloudy. A slight chance of showers and thunderstorms after midnight. Lows in the mid-60s. Chance of rain 20%. Saturday, mostly cloudy with a chance of showers with a slight chance of thunderstorms in the morning, then partly sunny in the afternoon. Highs around 90. Chance of rain 30%. Saturday night, partly cloudy with a slight chance of showers and thunderstorms. Lows in the upper 60s. Chance of rain 20%. Sunday, mostly sunny. A slight chance of showers and thunderstorms in the morning. Highs in the lower 90s. Chance of rain 20%. Sunday night, partly cloudy with a chance of showers with a slight chance of thunderstorms. Lows in the upper 60s. Chance of rain 30%. Monday, partly sunny. A chance of showers in the morning, then a slight chance of showers and thunderstorms in the afternoon. Highs in the lower 90s. Chance of rain 30%. Monday night, mostly cloudy with a chance of showers and thunderstorms. Lows in the upper 60s. Chance of rain 50%. Tuesday, mostly cloudy in the morning, then becoming partly sunny. A chance of showers with a slight chance of thunderstorms. Highs in the mid-80s. Chance of rain 50%. 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It's Stillwater, it was clear. The temperature was 67 degrees, the dew point 59, and the relative humidity 75%. The wind was northeast at 8 miles an hour. The pressure was 30.14 inches and steady. At Guthrie, it was clear. The temperature was 70. The wind was east at 5. Observations from around the region. At Tulsa, it was clear, with a temperature of 72. It was partly cloudy, with a temperature of 68 at Wichita, 67 at Woodward, 72 at Oklahoma City, and 84 at Dallas-Fort Worth. At Springfield, it was mostly cloudy, with a temperature of 65. Once again at midnight, at Stillwater, it was clear. The temperature was 67. From the Norman Forecast Office, here is the forecast for Stillwater and surrounding area. Tonight, mostly clear. Lows around 60. Northeast winds 5 to 10 miles an hour. Wednesday, mostly sunny. Highs in the upper 80s.

winds 5 to 10 miles an hour. Wednesday night, partly cloudy. Lows in the lower 60s. East winds 5 to 10 miles an hour. Thursday, partly sunny. Highs in the upper 80s. Southeast winds around 5 miles an hour. Thursday night, partly cloudy. Lows in the mid 60s. Southeast winds around 5 miles an hour. Friday, partly sunny. Highs in the upper 80s. Friday night, mostly cloudy. A slight chance of showers and thunderstorms after midnight. Lows in the mid-60s. Chance of rain 20%. Saturday, mostly cloudy with a chance of showers with a slight chance of thunderstorms in the morning, then partly sunny in the afternoon. Highs around 90. Chance of rain 30%. Saturday night, partly cloudy with a slight chance of showers and thunderstorms. Lows in the upper 60s. Chance of rain 20%. Sunday, mostly sunny. A slight chance of showers and thunderstorms in the morning. Highs in the lower 90s. Chance of rain 20%. Sunday night, partly cloudy with a chance of showers with a slight chance of thunderstorms. Lows in the upper 60s. Chance of rain 30%. Monday, partly sunny. A chance of showers in the morning, then a slight chance of showers and thunderstorms in the afternoon. Highs in the lower 90s. Chance of rain 30%. Monday night, mostly cloudy with a chance of showers and thunderstorms. Lows in the upper 60s. Chance of rain 50%. Tuesday, mostly cloudy in the morning, then becoming partly sunny. A chance of showers with a slight chance of thunderstorms. Highs in the mid 80s. Chance of rain 50%. You are listening to Stillwater Weather Radio, and here are midnight weather observations. At Stillwater, it was clear. The temperature was 67 degrees, the dew point 59, and the relative humidity 75%. The wind was northeast at 8 miles an hour. The pressure was 30.14 inches and steady. At Guthrie, it was clear. The temperature was 70. The wind was east at 5. Observations from around the region. At Tulsa, it was clear, with a temperature of 72. It was partly cloudy, with a temperature of 68 at Wichita, 67 at Woodward, 72 at Oklahoma City, and 84 at Dallas-Fort Worth. At Springfield, it was mostly cloudy, with a temperature of 65. Once again at midnight, at Stillwater, it was clear. The temperature was 67. From the Norman Forecast Office, here is the forecast for Stillwater and surrounding area. Tonight, mostly clear. Lows around 60. Northeast winds 5 to 10 miles an hour. Wednesday, mostly sunny. Highs in the upper 80s. East winds 5 to 10 miles an hour. Wednesday night, partly cloudy. Lows in the lower 60s. East winds 5 to 10 miles an hour. Thursday, partly sunny. Highs in the upper 80s. Southeast winds around 5 miles an hour. Thursday night, partly cloudy. Lows in the mid-60s. Southeast winds around 5 miles an hour. Friday, partly sunny. Highs in the upper 80s. Friday night, mostly cloudy. A slight chance of showers and thunderstorms after midnight. Lows in the mid-60s. Chance of rain 20%. Saturday, mostly cloudy with a chance of showers with a slight chance of thunderstorms in the morning, then partly sunny in the afternoon. Highs around 90. Chance of rain 30%. Saturday night, partly cloudy with a slight chance of showers and thunderstorms. Lows in the upper 60s. Chance of rain 20%. Sunday, mostly sunny. A slight chance of showers and thunderstorms in the morning. Highs in the lower 90s. Chance of rain 20%. Sunday night, partly cloudy with a chance of showers with a slight chance of thunderstorms. Lows in the upper 60s. Chance of rain 30%. Monday, partly sunny. A chance of showers in the morning, then a slight chance of showers and thunderstorms in the afternoon. Highs in the lower 90s. Chance of rain 30%. Monday night, mostly cloudy with a chance of showers and thunderstorms. Lows in the upper

50s. Chance of rain 50%. Tuesday, mostly cloudy in the morning, then becoming partly sunny. A chance of showers with a slight chance of thunderstorms. Highs in the mid-80s. Chance of rain 50%. 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At Stillwater, it was clear. The temperature was 67 degrees, the dew point 59, and the relative humidity 75%. The wind was northeast at 8 miles an hour. The pressure was 30.14 inches and steady. At Guthrie, it was clear. The temperature was 70. The wind was east at 5. Observations from around the region. At Tulsa, it was clear, with a temperature of 72. It was partly cloudy, with a temperature of 68 at Wichita, 67 at Woodward, 72 at Oklahoma City, and 84 at Dallas-Fort Worth. At Springfield, it was mostly cloudy, with a temperature of 65. Once again at midnight, at Stillwater, it was clear. The temperature was 67. From the Norman Forecast Office, here is the forecast for Stillwater and surrounding area. Tonight, mostly clear. Lows around 60. Northeast winds 5 to 10 miles an hour. Wednesday, mostly sunny. Highs in the upper 80s. East winds 5 to 10 miles an hour. Wednesday night, partly cloudy. Lows in the lower 60s. East winds 5 to 10 miles an hour. Thursday, partly sunny. Highs in the upper 80s. Southeast winds around 5 miles an hour. Thursday night, partly cloudy. Lows in the mid-60s. Southeast winds around 5 miles an hour. Friday, partly sunny. Highs in the upper 80s. Friday night, mostly cloudy. A slight chance of showers and thunderstorms after midnight. Lows in the mid-60s. Chance of rain 20%. Saturday, mostly cloudy with a chance of showers with a slight chance of thunderstorms in the morning, then partly sunny in the afternoon. Highs around 90. Chance of rain 30%. Saturday night, partly cloudy with a slight chance of showers and thunderstorms. Lows in the upper 60s. Chance of rain 20%. Sunday, mostly sunny. A slight chance of showers and thunderstorms in the morning. Highs in the lower 90s. Chance of rain 20%. Sunday night, partly cloudy with a chance of showers with a slight chance of thunderstorms. Lows in the upper 60s. Chance of rain 30%. Monday, partly sunny. A chance of showers in the morning, then a slight chance of showers and thunderstorms in the afternoon. Highs in the lower 90s. Chance of rain 30%. Monday night, mostly cloudy with a chance of showers and thunderstorms. Lows in the upper 60s. Chance of rain 50%. Tuesday, mostly cloudy in the morning, then becoming partly sunny. A chance of showers with a slight chance of thunderstorms. Highs in the mid-80s. Chance of rain 50%. You are listening to Stillwater Weather Radio, and here are midnight weather observations. At Stillwater, it was clear. The temperature was 67 degrees, the dew point 59, and the relative humidity midnight weather observations. At Stillwater, it was clear. The temperature was 67 degrees, the dew point 59, and the relative humidity 75%. The wind was northeast at 8 miles an hour. The pressure was 30.14 inches and steady. At Guthrie, it was clear. The temperature was 70. The wind was east at 5. Observations from around the region. At Tulsa, it was clear, with a temperature of 72. It was partly cloudy, with a temperature of 68 at Wichita, 67 at Woodward, 72 at Oklahoma City, and 84 at Dallas-Fort Worth. At Springfield, it was mostly cloudy, with a temperature of 65. Once again at midnight, at Stillwater, it was clear. The temperature was 67. From the Norman Forecast Office, here is the forecast.

for Stillwater and surrounding area. Tonight, mostly clear. Lows around 60. Northeast winds 5 to 10 miles an hour. Wednesday, mostly sunny. Highs in the upper 80s. East winds 5 to 10 miles an hour. Wednesday night, partly cloudy. Lows in the lower 60s. East winds 5 to 10 miles an hour. Thursday, partly sunny. Highs in the upper 80s. Southeast winds around 5 miles an hour. Thursday night, partly cloudy. Lows in the mid-60s. Southeast winds around 5 miles an hour. Friday, partly sunny. Highs in the upper 80s. Friday night, mostly cloudy. A slight chance of showers and thunderstorms after midnight. Lows in the mid-60s. Chance of rain 20%. Saturday, mostly cloudy with a chance of showers with a slight chance of thunderstorms in the morning, then partly sunny in the afternoon. Highs around 90. Chance of rain 30%. Saturday night, partly cloudy with a slight chance of showers and thunderstorms. Lows in the upper 60s. Chance of rain 20%. Sunday, mostly sunny. A slight chance of showers and thunderstorms in the morning. Highs in the lower 90s. Chance of rain 20%. Sunday night, partly cloudy with a chance of showers with a slight chance of thunderstorms. Lows in the upper 60s. Chance of rain 30%. Monday, partly sunny. A chance of showers in the morning, then a slight chance of showers and thunderstorms in the afternoon. Highs in the lower 90s. Chance of rain 30%. Monday night, mostly cloudy with a chance of showers and thunderstorms. Lows in the upper 60s. Chance of rain 50%. Tuesday, mostly cloudy in the morning, then becoming partly sunny. A chance of showers with a slight chance of thunderstorms. Highs in the mid-80s. Chance of rain 50%. 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It's Stillwater, it was clear. The temperature was 67 degrees, the dew point 59, and the relative humidity 75%. The wind was northeast at 8 miles an hour. The pressure was 30.14 inches and steady. At Guthrie, it was clear. The temperature was 70. The wind was east at 5. Observations from around the region. At Tulsa, it was clear, with a temperature of 72. It was partly cloudy, with a temperature of 68 at Wichita, 67 at Woodward, 72 at Oklahoma City, and 84 at Dallas-Fort Worth. At Springfield, it was mostly cloudy, with a temperature of 65. Once again at midnight, at Stillwater, it was clear. The temperature was 67. From the Norman Forecast Office, here is the forecast for Stillwater and surrounding area. Tonight, mostly clear. Lows around 60. Northeast winds 5 to 10 miles an hour. Wednesday, mostly sunny. Highs in the upper 80s. East winds 5 to 10 miles an hour. Wednesday night, partly cloudy. Lows in the lower 60s. East winds 5 to 10 miles an hour. Thursday, partly sunny. Highs in the upper 80s. Southeast winds around 5 miles an hour. Thursday night, partly cloudy. Lows in the mid-60s. Southeast winds around 5 miles an hour. Friday, partly sunny. Highs in the upper 80s. Friday night, mostly cloudy. A slight chance of showers and thunderstorms after midnight. Lows in the mid-60s. Chance of rain 20%. Saturday, mostly cloudy with a chance of showers with a slight chance of thunderstorms in the morning, then partly sunny in the afternoon. Highs around 90. Chance of rain 30%. Saturday night, partly cloudy with a slight chance of showers and thunderstorms. Lows in the upper 60s. Chance of rain 20%. Sunday, mostly sunny. A slight chance of showers and thunderstorms in the morning. Highs in the lower 90s. Chance of rain 20%. Sunday night, partly cloudy with a chance of showers with a slight chance of thunderstorms. Lows in the upper 60s. Chance of rain 30%. Monday, partly sunny. A
a chance of showers in the morning, then a slight chance of showers and thunderstorms in the afternoon. Highs in the lower 90s. Chance of rain 30%. Monday night, mostly cloudy with a chance of showers and thunderstorms. Lows in the upper 60s. Chance of rain 50%. Tuesday, mostly cloudy in the morning, then becoming partly sunny. A chance of showers with a slight chance of thunderstorms. Highs in the mid-80s. Chance of rain 50%. 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It's Stillwater, it was clear. The temperature was 67 degrees, the dew point 59, and the relative humidity 75%. The wind was northeast at 8 miles an hour. The pressure was 30.14 inches and steady. At Guthrie, it was clear. The temperature was 70. The wind was east at 5. Observations from around the region. At Tulsa, it was clear, with a temperature of 72. It was partly cloudy, with a temperature of 68 at Wichita, 67 at Woodward, 72 at Oklahoma City, and 84 at Dallas-Fort Worth. At Springfield, it was mostly cloudy, with a temperature of 65. Once again at midnight, at Stillwater, it was clear. The temperature was 67. From the Norman Forecast Office, here is the forecast for Stillwater and surrounding area. Tonight, mostly clear. Lows around 60. Northeast winds 5 to 10 miles an hour. Wednesday, mostly sunny. Highs in the upper 80s. East winds 5 to 10 miles an hour. Wednesday night, partly cloudy. Lows in the lower 60s. East winds 5 to 10 miles an hour. Thursday, partly sunny. Highs in the upper 80s. Southeast winds around 5 miles an hour. Thursday night, partly cloudy. Lows in the mid-60s. Southeast winds around 5 miles an hour. Friday, partly sunny. Highs in the upper 80s. Friday night, mostly cloudy. A slight chance of showers and thunderstorms after midnight. Lows in the mid-60s. Chance of rain 20%. Saturday, mostly cloudy with a chance of showers with a slight chance of thunderstorms in the morning, then partly sunny in the afternoon. Highs around 90. Chance of rain 30%. Saturday night, partly cloudy with a slight chance of showers and thunderstorms. Lows in the upper 60s. Chance of rain 20%. Sunday, mostly sunny. A slight chance of showers and thunderstorms in the morning. Highs in the lower 90s. Chance of rain 20%. Sunday night, partly cloudy with a chance of showers with a slight chance of thunderstorms. Lows in the upper 60s. Chance of rain 30%. Monday, partly sunny. A chance of showers in the morning, then a slight chance of showers and thunderstorms in the afternoon. Highs in the lower 90s. Chance of rain 30%. Monday night, mostly cloudy with a chance of showers and thunderstorms. Lows in the upper 60s. Chance of rain 50%. Tuesday, mostly cloudy in the morning, then becoming partly sunny. A chance of showers with a slight chance of thunderstorms. Highs in the mid-80s. Chance of rain 50%. 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It's Stillwater, it was clear. The temperature was 67 degrees, the dew point 59, and the relative humidity 75%. The wind was northeast at 8 miles an hour. The pressure was 30.14 inches and steady. At Guthrie, it was clear. The temperature was 70. The wind was east at 5. Observations from around the region. At Tulsa, it was clear, with a temperature of 72. It was partly cloudy, with a temperature of 68 at Wichita, 67 at Woodward, 72 at Oklahoma City, and 84 at Dallas-Fort Worth. At Springfield, it was mostly cloudy, with a temperature of 65. Once again at midnight, at Stillwater, it was clear. The temperature was 67. From the Norman Forecast Office, here is the forecast for Stillwater and surrounding area. Tonight, mostly clear. Lows around 60.
northeast winds 5 to 10 miles an hour.

Wednesday, mostly sunny. Highs in the upper 80s. East winds 5 to 10 miles an hour. Wednesday night, partly cloudy. Lows in the lower 60s. East winds 5 to 10 miles an hour. Thursday, partly sunny. Highs in the upper 80s. Southeast winds around 5 miles an hour. Thursday night, partly cloudy. Lows in the mid-60s. Southeast winds around 5 miles an hour. Friday, partly sunny. Highs in the upper 80s. Friday night, mostly cloudy. A slight chance of showers and thunderstorms after midnight. Lows in the mid-60s. Chance of rain 20%. Saturday, mostly cloudy with a chance of showers with a slight chance of thunderstorms in the morning, then partly sunny in the afternoon. Highs around 90. Chance of rain 30%. Saturday night, partly cloudy with a slight chance of showers and thunderstorms. Lows in the upper 60s. Chance of rain 20%. Sunday, mostly sunny. A slight chance of showers and thunderstorms in the morning. Highs in the lower 90s. Chance of rain 20%. Sunday night, partly cloudy with a chance of showers with a slight chance of thunderstorms. Lows in the upper 60s. Chance of rain 30%. Monday, partly sunny. A chance of showers in the morning, then a slight chance of showers and thunderstorms in the afternoon. Highs in the lower 90s. Chance of rain 30%. Monday night, mostly cloudy with a chance of showers and thunderstorms. Lows in the upper 60s. Chance of rain 50%. Tuesday, mostly cloudy in the morning, then becoming partly sunny. A chance of showers with a slight chance of thunderstorms. Highs in the mid-80s. Chance of rain 50%. 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It's Stillwater, it was clear. The temperature was 67 degrees, the dew point 59, and the relative humidity 75%. The wind was northeast at 8 miles an hour. The pressure was 30.14 inches and steady. At Guthrie, it was clear. The temperature was 70. The wind was east at 5. Observations from around the region. At Tulsa, it was clear, with a temperature of 72. It was partly cloudy, with a temperature of 68 at Wichita, 67 at Woodward, 72 at Oklahoma City, and 84 at Dallas-Fort Worth. At Springfield, it was mostly cloudy, with a temperature of 65. Once again at midnight, at Stillwater, it was clear. The temperature was 67. From the Norman Forecast Office, here is the forecast for Stillwater and surrounding area. Tonight, mostly clear. Lows around 60. Northeast winds 5 to 10 miles an hour. Wednesday, mostly sunny. Highs in the upper 80s. East winds 5 to 10 miles an hour. Wednesday night, partly cloudy. Lows in the lower 60s. East winds 5 to 10 miles an hour. Thursday, partly sunny. Highs in the upper 80s. Southeast winds around 5 miles an hour. Thursday night, partly cloudy. Lows in the mid-60s. Southeast winds around 5 miles an hour. Friday, partly sunny. Highs in the upper 80s. Friday night, mostly cloudy. A slight chance of showers and thunderstorms after midnight. Lows in the mid-60s. Chance of rain 20%. Saturday, mostly cloudy with a chance of showers with a slight chance of thunderstorms in the morning, then partly sunny in the afternoon. Highs around 90. Chance of rain 30%. Saturday night, partly cloudy with a slight chance of showers and thunderstorms. Lows in the upper 60s. Chance of rain 20%. Sunday, mostly sunny. A slight chance of showers and thunderstorms in the morning. Highs in the lower 90s. Chance of rain 20%. Sunday night, partly cloudy with a chance of showers with a slight chance of thunderstorms. Lows in the upper 60s.

chance of rain 30%. Monday, partly sunny. A chance of showers in the morning, then a slight chance of showers and thunderstorms in the afternoon. Highs in the lower 90s. Chance of rain 30%. Monday night, mostly cloudy with a chance of showers and thunderstorms. Lows in the upper 60s. Chance of rain 50%. Tuesday, mostly cloudy in the morning, then becoming partly sunny. A chance of showers with a slight chance of thunderstorms. Highs in the mid-80s. Chance of rain 50%. 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At Stillwater, it was clear. The temperature was 67 degrees, the dew point 59, and the relative humidity 75%. The wind was northeast at 8 miles an hour. The pressure was 30.14 inches and steady. At Guthrie, it was clear. The temperature was 70. The wind was east at 5. Observations from around the region. At Tulsa, it was clear, with a temperature of 72. It was partly cloudy, with a temperature of 68 at Wichita, 67 at Woodward, 72 at Oklahoma City, and 84 at Dallas-Fort Worth. At Springfield, it was mostly cloudy, with a temperature of 65. Once again at midnight, at Stillwater, it was clear. The temperature was 67. From the Norman Forecast Office, here is the forecast for Stillwater and surrounding area. Tonight, mostly clear. Lows around 60. Northeast winds 5 to 10 miles an hour. Wednesday, mostly sunny. Highs in the upper 80s. East winds 5 to 10 miles an hour. Wednesday night, partly cloudy. Lows in the lower 60s. East winds 5 to 10 miles an hour. Thursday, partly sunny. Highs in the upper 80s. Southeast winds around 5 miles an hour. Thursday night, partly cloudy. Lows in the mid-60s. Southeast winds around 5 miles an hour. Friday, partly sunny. Highs in the upper 80s. Friday night, mostly cloudy. A slight chance of showers and thunderstorms after midnight. Lows in the mid-60s. Chance of rain 20%. Saturday, mostly cloudy with a chance of showers with a slight chance of thunderstorms in the morning, then partly sunny in the afternoon. Highs around 90. Chance of rain 30%. Saturday night, partly cloudy with a slight chance of showers and thunderstorms. Lows in the upper 60s. Chance of rain 20%. Sunday, mostly sunny. A slight chance of showers and thunderstorms in the morning. Highs in the lower 90s. Chance of rain 20%. Sunday night, partly cloudy with a chance of showers with a slight chance of thunderstorms. Lows in the upper 60s. Chance of rain 30%. Monday, partly sunny. A chance of showers in the morning, then a slight chance of showers and thunderstorms in the afternoon. Highs in the lower 90s. Chance of rain 30%. Monday night, mostly cloudy with a chance of showers and thunderstorms. Lows in the upper 60s. Chance of rain 50%. Tuesday, mostly cloudy in the morning, then becoming partly sunny. A chance of showers with a slight chance of thunderstorms. Highs in the mid-80s. Chance of rain 50%. 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At Stillwater, it was clear. The temperature was 67 degrees, the dew point 59, and the relative humidity 75%. The wind was northeast at 8 miles an hour. The pressure was 30.14 inches and steady. At Guthrie, it was clear. The temperature was 70. The wind was east at 5. Observations from around the region. At Tulsa, it was clear, with a temperature of 72. It was partly cloudy, with a temperature of 68 at Wichita, 67 at Woodward, 72 at Oklahoma City, and 84 at Dallas-Fort Worth. At Springfield, it was mostly cloudy, with a temperature of 65. Once again at midnight, at Stillwater, it was clear. The temperature was 67. From the Norman Forecast Office, here is the forecast for Stillwater and surrounding area. Tonight, mostly clear.

Lows around 60. Northeast winds 5 to 10 miles an hour. Wednesday, mostly sunny. Highs in the upper 80s. East winds 5 to 10 miles an hour. Wednesday night, partly cloudy. Lows in the lower 60s. East winds 5 to 10 miles an hour. Thursday, partly sunny. Highs in the upper 80s. Southeast wind around 5 miles an hour. Thursday night, partly cloudy. Lows in the mid-60s. Southeast wind around 5 miles an hour. Friday, partly sunny. Highs in the upper 80s. Friday night, mostly cloudy. A slight chance of showers and thunderstorms after midnight. Lows in the mid-60s. Chance of rain 20%. Saturday, mostly cloudy with a chance of showers with a slight chance of thunderstorms in the morning, then partly sunny in the afternoon. Highs around 90. Chance of rain 30%. Saturday night, partly cloudy with a slight chance of showers and thunderstorms. Lows in the upper 60s. Chance of rain 20%. Sunday, mostly sunny. A slight chance of showers and thunderstorms in the morning. Highs in the lower 90s. Chance of rain 20%. Sunday night, partly cloudy with a chance of showers with a slight chance of thunderstorms. Lows in the upper 60s. Chance of rain 30%. Monday, partly sunny. A chance of showers in the morning, then a slight chance of showers and thunderstorms in the afternoon. Highs in the lower 90s. Chance of rain 30%. Monday night, mostly cloudy with a chance of showers and thunderstorms. Lows in the upper 60s. Chance of rain 50%. Tuesday, mostly cloudy in the morning, then becoming partly sunny. A chance of showers with a slight chance of thunderstorms. Highs in the mid-80s. Chance of rain 50%. 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It's Stillwater, it was clear. The temperature was 67 degrees, the dew point 59, and the relative humidity 75%. The wind was northeast at 8 miles an hour. The pressure was 30.14 inches and steady. At Guthrie, it was clear. The temperature was 70. The wind was east at 5. Observations from around the region. At Tulsa, it was clear, with a temperature of 72. It was partly cloudy, with a temperature of 68 at Wichita, 67 at Woodward, 72 at Oklahoma City, and 84 at Dallas-Fort Worth. At Springfield, it was mostly cloudy, with a temperature of 65. Once again at midnight, at Stillwater, it was clear. The temperature was 67. From the Norman Forecast Office, here is the forecast for Stillwater and surrounding area. Tonight, mostly clear. Lows around 60. Northeast winds 5 to 10 miles an hour. Wednesday, mostly sunny. Highs in the upper 80s. East winds 5 to 10 miles an hour. Wednesday night, partly cloudy. Lows in the lower 60s. East winds 5 to 10 miles an hour. Thursday, partly sunny. Highs in the upper 80s. Southeast winds around 5 miles an hour. Thursday night, partly cloudy. Lows in the mid-60s. Southeast winds around 5 miles an hour. Friday, partly sunny. Highs in the upper 80s. Friday night, mostly cloudy. A slight chance of showers and thunderstorms after midnight. Lows in the mid-60s. Chance of rain 20%. Saturday, mostly cloudy with a chance of showers with a slight chance of thunderstorms in the morning, then partly sunny in the afternoon. Highs around 90. Chance of rain 30%. Saturday night, partly cloudy with a slight chance of showers and thunderstorms. Lows in the upper 60s. Chance of rain 20%. Sunday, mostly sunny. A slight chance of showers and thunderstorms in the morning. Highs in the lower 90s. Chance of rain 20%. Sunday night, partly cloudy with a chance of showers with a slight chance of thunderstorms. Lows in the upper 60s. Chance of rain 30%. Monday, partly sunny. A chance of showers in the morning, then a slight chance of showers and thunderstorms in the afternoon.

9, and the relative humidity 75%. The wind was northeast at 8 miles an hour. The pressure was 30.14 inches and steady. At Guthrie, it was clear. The temperature was 70. The wind was east at 5. Observations from around the region. At Tulsa, it was clear, with a temperature of 72. It was partly cloudy, with a temperature of 68 at Wichita, 67 at Woodward, 72 at Oklahoma City, and 84 at Dallas-Fort Worth. At Springfield, it was mostly cloudy, with a temperature of 65. Once again at midnight, at Stillwater, it was clear. The temperature was 67. From the Norman Forecast Office, here is the forecast for Stillwater and surrounding area. Tonight, mostly clear. Lows around 60. Northeast winds 5 to 10 miles an hour. Wednesday, mostly sunny. Highs in the upper 80s. East winds 5 to 10 miles an hour. Wednesday night, partly cloudy. Lows in the lower 60s. East winds 5 to 10 miles an hour. Thursday, partly sunny. Highs in the upper 80s. Southeast winds around 5 miles an hour. Thursday night, partly cloudy. Lows in the mid-60s. Southeast winds around 5 miles an hour. Friday, partly sunny. Highs in the upper 80s. Friday night, mostly cloudy. A slight chance of showers and thunderstorms after midnight. Lows in the mid-60s. Chance of rain 20%. Saturday, mostly cloudy with a chance of showers with a slight chance of thunderstorms in the morning, then partly sunny in the afternoon. Highs around 90. Chance of rain 30%. Saturday night, partly cloudy with a slight chance of showers and thunderstorms. Lows in the upper 60s. Chance of rain 20%. Sunday, mostly sunny. A slight chance of showers and thunderstorms in the morning. Highs in the lower 90s. Chance of rain 20%. Sunday night, partly cloudy with a chance of showers with a slight chance of thunderstorms. Lows in the upper 60s. Chance of rain 30%. Monday, partly sunny. A chance of showers in the morning, then a slight chance of showers and thunderstorms in the afternoon. Highs in the lower 90s. Chance of rain 30%. Monday night, mostly cloudy with a chance of showers and thunderstorms. Lows in the upper 60s. Chance of rain 50%. Tuesday, mostly cloudy in the morning, then becoming partly sunny. A chance of showers with a slight chance of thunderstorms. Highs in the mid-80s. Chance of rain 50%. 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At Stillwater, it was clear. The temperature was 66 degrees, the dew point 59, and the relative humidity 78%. The wind was east at 7 miles an hour. The pressure was 30.16 inches and rising. At Guthrie, it was clear. The temperature was 70. The wind was east at 7. Observations from around the region. It was partly cloudy, with a temperature of 66 at Wichita, 71 at Oklahoma City, 83 at Dallas-Fort Worth, and 70 at Tulsa. At Springfield, it was cloudy, with a temperature of 66. Once again at 1 a.m., at Stillwater, it was clear. The temperature was 66. From the Norman Forecast Office, here is the forecast for Stillwater and surrounding area. Tonight, mostly clear. Lows around 60. Northeast winds 5 to 10 miles an hour. Wednesday, mostly sunny. Highs in the upper 80s. East winds 5 to 10 miles an hour. Wednesday night, partly cloudy. Lows in the lower 60s. East winds 5 to 10 miles an hour. Thursday, partly sunny. Highs in the upper 80s. Southeast winds around 5 miles an hour. Thursday night, partly cloudy. Lows in the mid-60s. Southeast winds around 5 miles an hour. Friday, partly sunny. Highs in the upper 80s. Friday night, mostly cloudy. A slight chance of showers and thunderstorms after midnight. Lows in the mid-60s. Chance of rain 20%. Saturday, mostly

mostly cloudy with a chance of showers with a slight chance of thunderstorms in the morning, then partly sunny in the afternoon. Highs around 90. Chance of rain 30%. Saturday night, partly cloudy with a slight chance of showers and thunderstorms. Lows in the upper 60s. Chance of rain 20%. Sunday, mostly sunny. A slight chance of showers and thunderstorms in the morning. Highs in the lower 90s. Chance of rain 20%. Sunday night, partly cloudy with a chance of showers with a slight chance of thunderstorms. Lows in the upper 60s. Chance of rain 30%. Monday, partly sunny. A chance of showers in the morning, then a slight chance of showers and thunderstorms in the afternoon. Highs in the lower 90s. Chance of rain 30%. Monday night, mostly cloudy with a chance of showers and thunderstorms. Lows in the upper 60s. Chance of rain 50%. Tuesday, mostly cloudy in the morning, then becoming partly sunny. A chance of showers with a slight chance of thunderstorms. Highs in the mid 80s. Chance of rain 50%. 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At Stillwater, it was clear. The temperature was 66 degrees, the dew point 59, and the relative humidity 78%. The wind was east at 7 miles an hour. The pressure was 30.16 inches and rising. At Guthrie, it was clear. The temperature was 70. The wind was east at 7. Observations from around the region. It was partly cloudy, with a temperature of 66 at Wichita, 71 at Oklahoma City, 83 at Dallas-Fort Worth, and 70 at Tulsa. At Springfield, it was cloudy, with a temperature of 66. Once again at 1 a.m., at Stillwater, it was clear. The temperature was 66. From the Norman Forecast Office, here is the forecast for Stillwater and surrounding area. Tonight, mostly clear. Lows around 60. Northeast winds 5 to 10 miles an hour. Wednesday, mostly sunny. Highs in the upper 80s. East winds 5 to 10 miles an hour. Wednesday night, partly cloudy. Lows in the lower 60s. East winds 5 to 10 miles an hour. Thursday, partly sunny. Highs in the upper 80s. Southeast winds around 5 miles an hour. Thursday night, partly cloudy. Lows in the mid-60s. Southeast winds around 5 miles an hour. Friday, partly sunny. Highs in the upper 80s. Friday night, mostly cloudy. A slight chance of showers and thunderstorms after midnight. Lows in the mid-60s. Chance of rain 20%. Saturday, mostly cloudy with a chance of showers with a slight chance of thunderstorms in the morning, then partly sunny in the afternoon. Highs around 90. Chance of rain 30%. Saturday night, partly cloudy with a slight chance of showers and thunderstorms. Lows in the upper 60s. Chance of rain 20%. Sunday, mostly sunny. A slight chance of showers and thunderstorms in the morning. Highs in the lower 90s. Chance of rain 20%. Sunday night, partly cloudy with a chance of showers with a slight chance of thunderstorms. Lows in the upper 60s. Chance of rain 30%. Monday, partly sunny. A chance of showers in the morning, then a slight chance of showers and thunderstorms in the afternoon. Highs in the lower 90s. Chance of rain 30%. Monday night, mostly cloudy with a chance of showers and thunderstorms. Lows in the upper 60s. Chance of rain 50%. Tuesday, mostly cloudy in the morning, then becoming partly sunny. A chance of showers with a slight chance of thunderstorms. Highs in the mid-80s. Chance of rain 50%. 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At Stillwater, it was clear. The temperature was 66 degrees, the dew point 59, and the relative humidity 78%. The wind was east at 7 miles an hour. The pressure was 30.16 inches and rising. At Guthrie, it was clear. The temperature was 70. The wind was east at 7. Observations from around the region. It was part

Partly cloudy, with a temperature of 66 at Wichita, 71 at Oklahoma City, 83 at Dallas-Fort Worth, and 70 at Tulsa. At Springfield, it was cloudy, with a temperature of 66. Once again at 1 a.m., at Stillwater, it was clear. The temperature was 66. From the Norman Forecast Office, here is the forecast for Stillwater and surrounding area. Tonight, mostly clear. Lows around 60. Northeast winds 5 to 10 miles an hour. Wednesday, mostly sunny. Highs in the upper 80s. East winds 5 to 10 miles an hour. Wednesday night, partly cloudy. Lows in the lower 60s. East winds 5 to 10 miles an hour. Thursday, partly sunny. Highs in the upper 80s. Southeast winds around 5 miles an hour. Thursday night, partly cloudy. Lows in the mid-60s. Southeast winds around 5 miles an hour. Friday, partly sunny. Highs in the upper 80s. Friday night, mostly cloudy. A slight chance of showers and thunderstorms after midnight. Lows in the mid-60s. Chance of rain 20%. Saturday, mostly cloudy with a chance of showers with a slight chance of thunderstorms in the morning, then partly sunny in the afternoon. Highs around 90. Chance of rain 30%. Saturday night, partly cloudy with a slight chance of showers and thunderstorms. Lows in the upper 60s. Chance of rain 20%. Sunday, mostly sunny. A slight chance of showers and thunderstorms in the morning. Highs in the lower 90s. Chance of rain 20%. Sunday night, partly cloudy with a chance of showers with a slight chance of thunderstorms. Lows in the upper 60s. Chance of rain 30%. Monday, partly sunny. A chance of showers in the morning, then a slight chance of showers and thunderstorms in the afternoon. Highs in the lower 90s. Chance of rain 30%. Monday night, mostly cloudy with a chance of showers and thunderstorms. Lows in the upper 60s. Chance of rain 50%. Tuesday, mostly cloudy in the morning, then becoming partly sunny. A chance of showers with a slight chance of thunderstorms. Highs in the mid-80s. Chance of rain 50%. 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At Stillwater, it was clear. The temperature was 66 degrees, the dew point 59, and the relative humidity 78%. The wind was east at 7 miles an hour. The pressure was 30.16 inches and rising. At Guthrie, it was clear. The temperature was 70. The wind was east at 7. Observations from around the region. It was partly cloudy, with a temperature of 66 at Wichita, 67 at Woodward, 71 at Oklahoma City, 83 at Dallas-Fort Worth, and 70 at Tulsa. At Springfield, it was cloudy, with a temperature of 66. Once again at 1 a.m., at Stillwater, it was clear. The temperature was 66. From the Norman Forecast Office, here is the forecast for Stillwater and surrounding area. Tonight, mostly clear. Lows around 60. Northeast winds 5 to 10 miles an hour. Wednesday, mostly sunny. Highs in the upper 80s. East winds 5 to 10 miles an hour. Wednesday night, partly cloudy. Lows in the lower 60s. East winds 5 to 10 miles an hour. Thursday, partly sunny. Highs in the upper 80s. Southeast winds around 5 miles an hour. Thursday night, partly cloudy. Lows in the mid-60s. Southeast winds around 5 miles an hour. Friday, partly sunny. Highs in the upper 80s. Friday night, mostly cloudy. A slight chance of showers and thunderstorms after midnight. Lows in the mid-60s. Chance of rain 20%. Saturday, mostly cloudy with a chance of showers with a slight chance of thunderstorms in the morning, then partly sunny in the afternoon. Highs around 90. Chance of rain 30%. Saturday night, partly cloudy with a slight chance of showers and thunderstorms. Lows in the upper 60s. Chance of rain 20%. Sunday, mostly sunny. A slight chance of showers.

showers and thunderstorms in the morning. Highs in the lower 90s. Chance of rain 20%. Sunday night, partly cloudy with a chance of showers with a slight chance of thunderstorms. Lows in the upper 60s. Chance of rain 30%. Monday, partly sunny. A chance of showers in the morning, then a slight chance of showers and thunderstorms in the afternoon. Highs in the lower 90s. Chance of rain 30%. Monday night, mostly cloudy with a chance of showers and thunderstorms. Lows in the upper 60s. Chance of rain 50%. Tuesday, mostly cloudy in the morning, then becoming partly sunny. A chance of showers with a slight chance of thunderstorms. Highs in the mid-80s. Chance of rain 50%. 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At Stillwater, it was clear. The temperature was 66 degrees, the dew point 59, and the relative humidity 78%. The wind was east at 7 miles an hour. The pressure was 30.16 inches and rising. At Guthrie, it was clear. The temperature was 70. The wind was east at 7. Observations from around the region. It was partly cloudy, with a temperature of 66 at Wichita, 67 at Woodward, 71 at Oklahoma City, 83 at Dallas-Fort Worth, and 70 at Tulsa. At Springfield, it was cloudy, with a temperature of 66. Once again at 1 a.m., at Stillwater, it was clear. The temperature was 66. From the Norman Forecast Office, here is the forecast for Stillwater and surrounding area. Tonight, mostly clear. Lows around 60. Northeast winds 5 to 10 miles an hour. Wednesday, mostly sunny. Highs in the upper 80s. East winds 5 to 10 miles an hour. Wednesday night, partly cloudy. Lows in the lower 60s. East winds 5 to 10 miles an hour. Thursday, partly sunny. Highs in the upper 80s. Southeast winds around 5 miles an hour. Thursday night, partly cloudy. Lows in the mid-60s. Southeast winds around 5 miles an hour. Friday, partly sunny. Highs in the upper 80s. Friday night, mostly cloudy. A slight chance of showers and thunderstorms after midnight. Lows in the mid-60s. Chance of rain 20%. Saturday, mostly cloudy with a chance of showers with a slight chance of thunderstorms in the morning, then partly sunny in the afternoon. Highs around 90. Chance of rain 30%. Saturday night, partly cloudy with a slight chance of showers and thunderstorms. Lows in the upper 60s. Chance of rain 20%. Sunday, mostly sunny. A slight chance of showers and thunderstorms in the morning. Highs in the lower 90s. Chance of rain 20%. Sunday night, partly cloudy with a chance of showers with a slight chance of thunderstorms. Lows in the upper 60s. Chance of rain 30%. Monday, partly sunny. A chance of showers in the morning, then a slight chance of showers and thunderstorms in the afternoon. Highs in the lower 90s. Chance of rain 30%. Monday night, mostly cloudy with a chance of showers and thunderstorms. Lows in the upper 60s. Chance of rain 50%. Tuesday, mostly cloudy in the morning, then becoming partly sunny. A chance of showers with a slight chance of thunderstorms. Highs in the mid-80s. Chance of rain 50%. 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At Stillwater, it was clear. The temperature was 66 degrees, the dew point 59, and the relative humidity 78%. The wind was east at 7 miles an hour. The pressure was 30.16 inches and rising. At Guthrie, it was clear. The temperature was 70. The wind was east at 7. Observations from around the region. It was partly cloudy, with a temperature of 66 at Wichita, 67 at Woodward, 71 at Oklahoma City, 83

at Dallas-Fort Worth and 70 at Tulsa. At Springfield, it was cloudy with a temperature of 66. Once again at 1 a.m., at Stillwater, it was clear. The temperature was 66. From the Norman Forecast Office, here is the forecast for Stillwater and surrounding area. Tonight, mostly clear. Lows around 60. Northeast winds 5 to 10 miles an hour. Wednesday, mostly sunny. Highs in the upper 80s. East winds 5 to 10 miles an hour. Wednesday night, partly cloudy. Lows in the lower 60s. East winds 5 to 10 miles an hour. Thursday, partly sunny. Highs in the upper 80s. Southeast winds around 5 miles an hour. Thursday night, partly cloudy. Lows in the mid-60s. Southeast winds around 5 miles an hour. Friday, partly sunny. Highs in the upper 80s. Friday night, mostly cloudy. A slight chance of showers and thunderstorms after midnight. Lows in the mid-60s. Chance of rain 20%. Saturday, mostly cloudy with a chance of showers with a slight chance of thunderstorms in the morning, then partly sunny in the afternoon. Highs around 90. Chance of rain 30%. Saturday night, partly cloudy with a slight chance of showers and thunderstorms. Lows in the upper 60s. Chance of rain 20%. Sunday, mostly sunny. A slight chance of showers and thunderstorms in the morning. Highs in the lower 90s. Chance of rain 20%. Sunday night, partly cloudy with a chance of showers with a slight chance of thunderstorms. Lows in the upper 60s. Chance of rain 30%. Monday, partly sunny. A chance of showers in the morning, then a slight chance of showers and thunderstorms in the afternoon. Highs in the lower 90s. Chance of rain 30%. Monday night, mostly cloudy with a chance of showers and thunderstorms. Lows in the upper 60s. Chance of rain 50%. Tuesday, mostly cloudy in the morning, then becoming partly sunny. A chance of showers with a slight chance of thunderstorms. Highs in the mid-80s. Chance of rain 50%. 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At Stillwater, it was clear. The temperature was 66 degrees, the dew point 59, and the relative humidity 78%. The wind was east at 7 miles an hour. The pressure was 30.16 inches and rising. At Guthrie, it was clear. The temperature was 70. The wind was east at 7. Observations from around the region. It was partly cloudy, with a temperature of 66 at Wichita, 67 at Woodward, 71 at Oklahoma City, 83 at Dallas-Fort Worth, and 70 at Tulsa. At Springfield, it was cloudy, with a temperature of 66. Once again at 1 a.m., at Stillwater, it was clear. The temperature was 66. From the Norman Forecast Office, here is the forecast for Stillwater and surrounding area. Tonight, mostly clear. Lows around 60. Northeast winds 5 to 10 miles an hour. Wednesday, mostly sunny. Highs in the upper 80s. East winds 5 to 10 miles an hour. Wednesday night, partly cloudy. Lows in the lower 60s. East winds 5 to 10 miles an hour. Thursday, partly sunny. Highs in the upper 80s. Southeast winds around 5 miles an hour. Thursday night, partly cloudy. Lows in the mid-60s. Southeast winds around 5 miles an hour. Friday, partly sunny. Highs in the upper 80s. Friday night, mostly cloudy. A slight chance of showers and thunderstorms after midnight. Lows in the mid-60s. Chance of rain 20%. Saturday, mostly cloudy with a chance of showers with a slight chance of thunderstorms in the morning, then partly sunny in the afternoon. Highs around 90. Chance of rain 30%. Saturday night, partly cloudy with a slight chance of showers and thunderstorms. Lows in the upper 60s. Chance of rain 20%. Sunday, mostly sunny. A slight chance of showers and thunderstorms in the morning. Highs in the lower 90s. Chance of rain.

20%. Sunday night, partly cloudy with a chance of showers with a slight chance of thunderstorms. Lows in the upper 60s. Chance of rain 30%. Monday, partly sunny. A chance of showers in the morning, then a slight chance of showers and thunderstorms in the afternoon. Highs in the lower 90s. Chance of rain 30%. Monday night, mostly cloudy with a chance of showers and thunderstorms. Lows in the upper 60s. Chance of rain 50%. Tuesday, mostly cloudy in the morning, then becoming partly sunny. A chance of showers with a slight chance of thunderstorms. Highs in the mid-80s. Chance of rain 50%. You're listening to Stillwater Weather Radio, and here are 1 a.m. weather observations. At Stillwater, it was clear. The temperature was 66 degrees, the dew point 59, and the relative humidity 78%. The wind was east at 7 miles an hour. The pressure was 30.16 inches and rising. At Guthrie, it was clear. The temperature was 70. The wind was east at 7. Observations from around the region. It was partly cloudy, with a temperature of 66 at Wichita, 67 at Woodward, 71 at Oklahoma City, 83 at Dallas-Fort Worth, and 70 at Tulsa. At Springfield, it was cloudy, with a temperature of 66. Once again at 1 a.m., at Stillwater, it was clear. The temperature was 66. From the Norman Forecast Office, here is the forecast for Stillwater and surrounding area. Tonight, mostly clear. Lows around 60. Northeast winds 5 to 10 miles an hour. Wednesday, mostly sunny. Highs in the upper 80s. East winds 5 to 10 miles an hour. Wednesday night, partly cloudy. Lows in the lower 60s. East winds 5 to 10 miles an hour. Thursday, partly sunny. Highs in the upper 80s. Southeast winds around 5 miles an hour. Thursday night, partly cloudy. Lows in the mid-60s. Southeast winds around 5 miles an hour. Friday, partly sunny. Highs in the upper 80s. Friday night, mostly cloudy. A slight chance of showers and thunderstorms after midnight. Lows in the mid-60s. Chance of rain 20%. Saturday, mostly cloudy with a chance of showers with a slight chance of thunderstorms in the morning, then partly sunny in the afternoon. Highs around 90. Chance of rain 30%. Saturday night, partly cloudy with a slight chance of showers and thunderstorms. Lows in the upper 60s. Chance of rain 20%. Sunday, mostly sunny. A slight chance of showers and thunderstorms in the morning. Highs in the lower 90s. Chance of rain 20%. Sunday night, partly cloudy with a chance of showers with a slight chance of thunderstorms. Lows in the upper 60s. Chance of rain 30%. Monday, partly sunny. A chance of showers in the morning, then a slight chance of showers and thunderstorms in the afternoon. Highs in the lower 90s. Chance of rain 30%. Monday night, mostly cloudy with a chance of showers and thunderstorms. Lows in the upper 60s. Chance of rain 50%. Tuesday, mostly cloudy in the morning, then becoming partly sunny. A chance of showers with a slight chance of thunderstorms. Highs in the mid-80s. Chance of rain 50%. 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At Stillwater, it was clear. The temperature was 66 degrees, the dew point 59, and the relative humidity 78%. The wind was east at 7 miles an hour. The pressure was 30.16 inches and rising. At Guthrie, it was clear. The temperature was 70. The wind was east at 7. Observations from around the region. It was partly cloudy, with a temperature of 66 at Wichita, 67 at Woodward, 71 at Oklahoma City, 83 at Dallas-Fort Worth, and 70 at Tulsa. At Springfield, it was cloudy, with a temperature of 66. Once again at 1 a.m., at Stillwater, it was clear. The temperature was 66. 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

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Programming originates from the National Weather Service Forecast Office in Norman, Oklahoma. From the Norman Forecast Office, here is the forecast for Stillwater and surrounding area. Tonight, mostly clear. Lows around 60. Northeast winds 5 to 10 miles an hour. Wednesday, mostly sunny. Highs in the upper 80s. East winds 5 to 10 miles an hour. Wednesday night, partly cloudy. Lows in the lower 60s. East winds 5 to 10 miles an hour. Thursday, partly sunny. Highs in the upper 80s. Southeast winds around 5 miles an hour. Thursday night, partly cloudy. Lows in the mid-60s. Southeast winds around 5 miles an hour. Friday, partly sunny. Highs in the upper 80s. Friday night, mostly cloudy. A slight chance of showers and thunderstorms after midnight. Lows in the mid-60s. Chance of rain 20%. Saturday, mostly cloudy with a chance of showers with a slight chance of thunderstorms in the morning, then partly sunny in the afternoon. Highs around 90. Chance of rain 30%. Saturday night, partly cloudy with a slight chance of showers and thunderstorms. Lows in the upper 60s. Chance of rain 20%. Sunday, mostly sunny. A slight chance of showers and thunderstorms in the morning. Highs in the lower 90s. Chance of rain 20%. Sunday night, partly cloudy with a chance of showers with a slight chance of thunderstorms. Lows in the upper 60s. Chance of rain 30%. Monday, partly sunny. A chance of showers in the morning, then a slight chance of showers and thunderstorms in the afternoon. Highs in the lower 90s. Chance of rain 30%. Monday night, mostly cloudy with a chance of showers and thunderstorms. Lows in the upper 60s. Chance of rain 50%. Tuesday, mostly cloudy in the morning, then becoming partly sunny. A chance of showers with a slight chance of thunderstorms. Highs in the mid-80s. Chance of rain 50%. From the Norman Forecast Office, here is the forecast for Stillwater and surrounding area. Rest of tonight, mostly clear. Lows around 60. Northeast winds around 5 miles an hour. Wednesday, partly sunny in the morning, then clearing. Highs in the upper 80s. East winds 5 to 10 miles an hour. Wednesday night, mostly clear until midnight, then becoming mostly cloudy. Lows in the lower 60s. East winds 5 to 10 miles an hour. Thursday, mostly cloudy in the morning, then becoming partly sunny. Highs in the upper 80s. Southeast winds around 5 miles an hour. Thursday night, partly cloudy. Lows in the mid-60s. Southeast winds 5 to 10 miles an hour. Southeast winds around 5 miles an hour. Thursday night, partly cloudy. Lows in the mid-60s. Southeast winds 5 to 10 miles an hour. Friday, partly sunny. A slight chance of showers in the morning. Highs in the upper 80s. Chance of rain 20%. Friday night, mostly cloudy. A chance of showers with a slight chance of thunderstorms after midnight. Lows in the upper 60s. Chance of rain 50%. Saturday, partly sunny. A chance of showers and thunderstorms in the morning. Highs around 90. Chance of rain 50%. Saturday night, partly cloudy with a chance of showers. A chance of thunderstorms until midnight, then a slight chance of thunderstorms after midnight. Lows in the upper 60s. Chance of rain 40%. Sunday, mostly sunny. A slight chance of showers in the morning. Highs in the lower 90s. Chance of rain 20%. Sunday night, mostly clear. A slight chance of showers and thunderstorms after midnight. Lows in the upper 60s. Chance of rain 20%. Monday, mostly sunny with a slight chance of showers. A slight chance of thunderstorms in the afternoon. Highs in the lower 90s. Chance of rain 20%. Monday night, partly cloudy with a slight chance of thunderstorms. A slight chance of showers until midnight, then a chance of showers after midnight.

around 70. Chance of rain 50%. Tuesday, a slight chance of thunderstorms. Showers likely. Highs in the upper 80s. Chance of rain 70%. 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At Stillwater, it was clear. The temperature was 66 degrees, the dew point 59, and the relative humidity 78%. The wind was east at 7 miles an hour. The pressure was 30.16 inches and rising. At Guthrie, it was clear. The temperature was 70. The wind was east at 7. Observations from around the region. It was partly cloudy, with a temperature of 66 at Wichita, 67 at Woodward, 71 at Oklahoma City, 83 at Dallas-Fort Worth, and 70 at Tulsa. At Springfield, it was cloudy, with a temperature of 66. Once again at 1 a.m., at Stillwater, it was clear. The temperature was 66. From the Norman Forecast Office, here is the forecast for Stillwater and surrounding area. Rest of tonight, mostly clear. Lows around 60. Northeast winds around 5 miles an hour. Wednesday, partly sunny in the morning, then clearing. Highs in the upper 80s. East winds 5 to 10 miles an hour. Wednesday night, mostly clear until midnight, then becoming mostly cloudy. Lows in the lower 60s. East winds 5 to 10 miles an hour. Thursday, mostly cloudy in the morning, then becoming partly sunny. Highs in the upper 80s. Southeast winds around 5 miles an hour. Thursday night, partly cloudy. Lows in the mid-60s. Southeast winds 5 to 10 miles an hour. Friday, partly sunny. A slight chance of showers in the morning. Highs in the upper 80s. Chance of rain 20%. Friday night, mostly cloudy. A chance of showers with a slight chance of thunderstorms after midnight. Lows in the upper 60s. Chance of rain 50%. Saturday, partly sunny. A chance of showers and thunderstorms in the morning. Highs around 90. Chance of rain 50%. Saturday night, partly cloudy with a chance of showers. A chance of thunderstorms until midnight, then a slight chance of thunderstorms after midnight. Lows in the upper 60s. Chance of rain 40%. Sunday, mostly sunny. A slight chance of showers in the morning. Highs in the lower 90s. Chance of rain 20%. Sunday night, mostly clear. A slight chance of showers and thunderstorms after midnight. Lows in the upper 60s. Chance of rain 20%. Monday, mostly sunny with a slight chance of showers. A slight chance of thunderstorms in the afternoon. Highs in the lower 90s. Chance of rain 20%. Monday night, partly cloudy with a slight chance of thunderstorms. A slight chance of showers until midnight, then a chance of showers after midnight. Lows around 70. Chance of rain 50%. Tuesday, a slight chance of thunderstorms. Showers likely. Highs in the upper 80s. Chance of rain 70%. You are listening to Stillwater Weather Radio, and here are 1 a.m. weather observations. At Stillwater, it was clear. The temperature was 66 degrees, the dew point 59, and the relative humidity 78%. The wind was east at 7 miles an hour. The pressure was 30.16 inches and rising. At Guthrie, it was clear. The temperature was 70. The wind was east at 7. Observations from around the region. It was partly cloudy, with a temperature of 66 at Wichita, 67 at Woodward, 71 at Oklahoma City, 83 at Dallas-Fort Worth, and 70 at Tulsa. At Springfield, it was cloudy, with a temperature of 66. Once again at 1 a.m., at Stillwater, it was clear. The temperature was 66. From the Norman Forecast Office, here is the forecast for Stillwater and surrounding area. Rest of tonight, mostly clear. Lows around 60. Northeast winds around 5 miles an hour. Wednesday, partly sunny in the morning, then clearing. Highs in the upper 80s. East winds 5 to 10 miles an hour.
Wednesday night, mostly clear until midnight, then becoming mostly cloudy. Lows in the lower 60s. East winds 5 to 10 miles an hour. Thursday, mostly cloudy in the morning, then becoming partly sunny. Highs in the upper 80s. Southeast winds around 5 miles an hour. Thursday night, partly cloudy. Lows in the mid-60s. Southeast winds 5 to 10 miles an hour. Friday, partly sunny. A slight chance of showers in the morning. Highs in the upper 80s. Chance of rain 20%. Friday night, mostly cloudy. A chance of showers with a slight chance of thunderstorms after midnight. Lows in the upper 60s. Chance of rain 50%. Saturday, partly sunny. A chance of showers and thunderstorms in the morning. Highs around 90. Chance of rain 50%. Saturday night, partly cloudy with a chance of showers. A chance of thunderstorms until midnight, then a slight chance of thunderstorms after midnight. Lows in the upper 60s. Chance of rain 40%. Sunday, mostly sunny. A slight chance of showers in the morning. Highs in the lower 90s. Chance of rain 20%. Sunday night, mostly clear. A slight chance of showers and thunderstorms after midnight. Lows in the upper 60s. Chance of rain 20%. Monday, mostly sunny with a slight chance of showers. A slight chance of thunderstorms in the afternoon. Highs in the lower 90s. Chance of rain 20%. Monday night, partly cloudy with a slight chance of thunderstorms. A slight chance of showers until midnight, then a chance of showers after midnight. Lows around 70. Chance of rain 50%. Tuesday, a slight chance of thunderstorms. Showers likely. Highs in the upper 80s. Chance of rain 70%. You are listening to Stillwater Weather Radio, and here are 1 a.m. weather observations. It's Stillwater, it was clear. The temperature was 66 degrees, the dew point 59, and the relative humidity 78%. The wind was east at 7 miles an hour. The pressure was 30.16 inches and rising. At Guthrie, it was clear. The temperature was 70. The wind was east at 7. Observations from around the region. It was partly cloudy, with a temperature of 66 at Wichita, 67 at Woodward, 71 at Oklahoma City, 83 at Dallas-Fort Worth, and 70 at Tulsa. At Springfield, it was cloudy, with a temperature of 66. Once again at 1 a.m., at Stillwater, it was clear. The temperature was 66. From the Norman Forecast Office, here is the forecast for Stillwater and surrounding area. Rest of tonight, mostly clear. Lows around 60. Northeast winds around 5 miles an hour. Wednesday, partly sunny in the morning, then clearing. Highs in the upper 80s. East winds 5 to 10 miles an hour. Wednesday night, mostly clear until midnight, then becoming mostly cloudy. Lows in the lower 60s. East winds 5 to 10 miles an hour. Thursday, mostly cloudy in the morning, then becoming partly sunny. Highs in the upper 80s. Southeast winds around 5 miles an hour. Thursday night, partly cloudy. Lows in the mid-60s. Southeast winds 5 to 10 miles an hour. Friday, partly sunny. A slight chance of showers in the morning. Highs in the upper 80s. Chance of rain 20%. Friday night, mostly cloudy. A chance of showers with a slight chance of thunderstorms after midnight. Lows in the upper 60s. Chance of rain 50%. Saturday, partly sunny. A chance of showers and thunderstorms in the morning. Highs around 90. Chance of rain 50%. Saturday night, partly cloudy with a chance of showers. A chance of thunderstorms until midnight, then a slight chance of thunderstorms after midnight. Lows in the upper 60s. Chance of rain 40%. Sunday, mostly sunny. A slight chance of showers in the morning. Highs in the lower 90s. Chance of rain 20%. Sunday night, mostly clear. A slight chance of showers and thunderstorms after midnight.
lows in the upper 60s.

chance of rain 20%. Monday, mostly sunny with a slight chance of showers. A slight chance of thunderstorms in the afternoon. Highs in the lower 90s. Chance of rain 20%. Monday night, partly cloudy with a slight chance of thunderstorms. A slight chance of showers until midnight, then a chance of showers after midnight. Lows around 70. Chance of rain 50%. Tuesday, a slight chance of thunderstorms. Showers likely. Highs in the upper 80s. Chance of rain 70%. 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At Stillwater, it was clear. The temperature was 66 degrees, the dew point 59, and the relative humidity 78%. The wind was east at 7 miles an hour. The pressure was 30.16 inches and rising. At Guthrie, it was clear. The temperature was 70. The wind was east at 7. Observations from around the region. It was partly cloudy, with a temperature of 66 at Wichita, 67 at Woodward, 71 at Oklahoma City, 83 at Dallas-Fort Worth, and 70 at Tulsa. At Springfield, it was cloudy, with a temperature of 66. Once again at 1 a.m., at Stillwater, it was clear. The temperature was 66. From the Norman Forecast Office, here is the forecast for Stillwater and surrounding area. Rest of tonight, mostly clear. Lows around 60. Northeast winds around 5 miles an hour. Wednesday, partly sunny in the morning, then clearing. Highs in the upper 80s. East winds 5 to 10 miles an hour. Wednesday night, mostly clear until midnight, then becoming mostly cloudy. Lows in the lower 60s. East winds 5 to 10 miles an hour. Thursday, mostly cloudy in the morning, then becoming partly sunny. Highs in the upper 80s. Southeast winds around 5 miles an hour. Thursday night, partly cloudy. Lows in the mid-60s. Southeast winds 5 to 10 miles an hour. Friday, partly sunny. A slight chance of showers in the morning. Highs in the upper 80s. Chance of rain 20%. Friday night, mostly cloudy. A chance of showers with a slight chance of thunderstorms after midnight. Lows in the upper 60s. Chance of rain 50%. Saturday, partly sunny. A chance of showers and thunderstorms in the morning. Highs around 90. Chance of rain 50%. Saturday night, partly cloudy with a chance of showers. A chance of thunderstorms until midnight, then a slight chance of thunderstorms after midnight. Lows in the upper 60s. Chance of rain 40%. Sunday, mostly sunny. A slight chance of showers in the morning. Highs in the lower 90s. Chance of rain 20%. Sunday night, mostly clear. A slight chance of showers and thunderstorms after midnight. Lows in the upper 60s. Chance of rain 20%. Monday, mostly sunny with a slight chance of showers. A slight chance of thunderstorms in the afternoon. Highs in the lower 90s. Chance of rain 20%. Monday night, partly cloudy with a slight chance of thunderstorms. A slight chance of showers until midnight, then a chance of showers after midnight. Lows around 70. Chance of rain 50%. Tuesday, a slight chance of thunderstorms. Showers likely. Highs in the upper 80s. Chance of rain 70%. You are listening to Stillwater Weather Radio, and here are 1 a.m. weather observations. At Stillwater, it was clear. The temperature was 66 degrees, the dew point 59, and the relative humidity 78%. The wind was east at 7 miles an hour. The pressure was 30.16 inches and rising. At Guthrie, it was clear. The temperature was 70. The wind was east at 7. Observations from around the region. It was partly cloudy, with a temperature of 66 at Wichita, 67 at Woodward, 71 at

Oklahoma City, 83 at Dallas-Fort Worth, and 70 at Tulsa. At Springfield, it was cloudy, with a temperature of 66. Once again at 1 a.m., at Stillwater, it was clear. The temperature was 66. From the Norman Forecast Office, here is the forecast for Stillwater and surrounding area. Rest of tonight, mostly clear. Lows around 60. Northeast winds around 5 miles an hour. Wednesday, partly sunny in the morning, then clearing. Highs in the upper 80s. East winds 5 to 10 miles an hour. Wednesday night, mostly clear until midnight, then becoming mostly cloudy. Lows in the lower 60s. East winds 5 to 10 miles an hour. Thursday, mostly cloudy in the morning, then becoming partly sunny. Highs in the upper 80s. Southeast winds around 5 miles an hour. Thursday night, partly cloudy. Lows in the mid-60s. Southeast winds 5 to 10 miles an hour. Friday, partly sunny. A slight chance of showers in the morning. Highs in the upper 80s. Chance of rain 20%. Friday night, mostly cloudy. A chance of showers with a slight chance of thunderstorms after midnight. Lows in the upper 60s. Chance of rain 50%. Saturday, partly sunny. A chance of showers and thunderstorms in the morning. Highs around 90. Chance of rain 50%. Saturday night, partly cloudy with a chance of showers. A chance of thunderstorms until midnight, then a slight chance of thunderstorms after midnight. Lows in the upper 60s. Chance of rain 40%. Sunday, mostly sunny. A slight chance of showers in the morning. Highs in the lower 90s. Chance of rain 20%. Sunday night, mostly clear. A slight chance of showers and thunderstorms after midnight. Lows in the upper 60s. Chance of rain 20%. Monday, mostly sunny with a slight chance of showers. A slight chance of thunderstorms in the afternoon. Highs in the lower 90s. Chance of rain 20%. Monday night, partly cloudy with a slight chance of thunderstorms. A slight chance of showers until midnight, then a chance of showers after midnight. Lows around 70. Chance of rain 50%. Tuesday, a slight chance of thunderstorms. Showers likely. Highs in the upper 80s. Chance of rain 70%. 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At Stillwater, it was clear. The temperature was 66 degrees, the dew point 59, and the relative humidity 78%. The wind was east at 7 miles an hour. The pressure was 30.16 inches and rising. At Guthrie, it was clear. The temperature was 70. The wind was east at 7. Observations from around the region. It was partly cloudy, with a temperature of 66 at Wichita, 67 at Woodward, 71 at Oklahoma City, 83 at Dallas-Fort Worth, and 70 at Tulsa. At Springfield, it was cloudy, with a temperature of 66. Once again at 1 a.m., at Stillwater, it was clear. The temperature was 66. From the Norman Forecast Office, here is the forecast for Stillwater and surrounding area. Rest of tonight, mostly clear. Lows around 60. Northeast winds around 5 miles an hour. Wednesday, partly sunny in the morning, then clearing. Highs in the upper 80s. East winds 5 to 10 miles an hour. Wednesday night, mostly clear until midnight, then becoming mostly cloudy. Lows in the lower 60s. East winds 5 to 10 miles an hour. Thursday, mostly cloudy in the morning, then becoming partly sunny. Highs in the upper 80s. Southeast winds around 5 miles an hour. Thursday night, partly cloudy. Lows in the mid-60s. Southeast winds 5 to 10 miles an hour. Friday, partly sunny. A slight chance of showers in the morning. Highs in the upper 80s. Chance of rain 20%. Friday night, mostly cloudy. A chance of showers with a slight chance of thunderstorms after midnight. Lows in the upper 60s. Chance of rain 50%. Saturday, partly sunny.

a chance of showers and thunderstorms in the morning. Highs around 90. Chance of rain 50%. Saturday night, partly cloudy with a chance of showers. A chance of thunderstorms until midnight, then a slight chance of thunderstorms after midnight. Lows in the upper 60s. Chance of rain 40%. Sunday, mostly sunny. A slight chance of showers in the morning. Highs in the lower 90s. Chance of rain 20%. Sunday night, mostly clear. A slight chance of showers and thunderstorms after midnight. Lows in the upper 60s. Chance of rain 20%. Monday, mostly sunny with a slight chance of showers. A slight chance of thunderstorms in the afternoon. Highs in the lower 90s. Chance of rain 20%. Monday night, partly cloudy with a slight chance of thunderstorms. A slight chance of showers until midnight, then a chance of showers after midnight. Lows around 70. Chance of rain 50%. Tuesday, a slight chance of thunderstorms. Showers likely. Highs in the upper 80s. Chance of rain 70%. 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It's Stillwater, it was clear. The temperature was 66 degrees, the dew point 59, and the relative humidity 78%. The wind was east at 7 miles an hour. The pressure was 30.16 inches and rising. At Guthrie, it was clear. The temperature was 70. The wind was east at 7. Observations from around the region. It was partly cloudy, with a temperature of 66 at Wichita, 67 at Woodward, 71 at Oklahoma City, 83 at Dallas-Fort Worth, and 70 at Tulsa. At Springfield, it was cloudy, with a temperature of 66. Once again at 1 a.m., at Stillwater, it was clear. The temperature was 66. From the Norman Forecast Office, here is the forecast for Stillwater and surrounding area. Rest of tonight, mostly clear. Lows around 60. Northeast winds around 5 miles an hour. Wednesday, partly sunny in the morning, then clearing. Highs in the upper 80s. East winds 5 to 10 miles an hour. Wednesday night, mostly clear until midnight, then becoming mostly cloudy. Lows in the lower 60s. East winds 5 to 10 miles an hour. Thursday, mostly cloudy in the morning, then becoming partly sunny. Highs in the upper 80s. Southeast winds around 5 miles an hour. Thursday night, partly cloudy. Lows in the mid-60s. Southeast winds 5 to 10 miles an hour. Friday, partly sunny. A slight chance of showers in the morning. Highs in the upper 80s. Chance of rain 20%. Friday night, mostly cloudy. A chance of showers with a slight chance of thunderstorms after midnight. Lows in the upper 60s. Chance of rain 50%. Saturday, partly sunny. A chance of showers and thunderstorms in the morning. Highs around 90. Chance of rain 50%. Saturday night, partly cloudy with a chance of showers. A chance of thunderstorms until midnight, then a slight chance of thunderstorms after midnight. Lows in the upper 60s. Chance of rain 40%. Sunday, mostly sunny. A slight chance of showers in the morning. Highs in the lower 90s. Chance of rain 20%. Sunday night, mostly clear. A slight chance of showers and thunderstorms after midnight. Lows in the upper 60s. Chance of rain 20%. Monday, mostly sunny with a slight chance of showers. A slight chance of thunderstorms in the afternoon. Highs in the lower 90s. Chance of rain 20%. Monday night, partly cloudy with a slight chance of thunderstorms. A slight chance of showers until midnight, then a chance of showers after midnight. Lows around 70. Chance of rain 50%. Tuesday, a slight chance of thunderstorms. Showers likely. Highs in the upper 80s. Chance of rain 70%. 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Programming originates from the National Weather Service forecast.

water and surrounding area. Rest of tonight, mostly clear. Lows around 60. Northeast winds around 5 miles an hour. Wednesday, partly sunny in the morning, then clearing. Highs in the upper 80s. East winds 5 to 10 miles an hour. Wednesday night, mostly clear until midnight, then becoming mostly cloudy. Lows in the lower 60s. East winds 5 to 10 miles an hour. Thursday, mostly cloudy in the morning, then becoming partly sunny. Highs in the upper 80s. Southeast winds around 5 miles an hour. Thursday night, partly cloudy. Lows in the mid-60s. Southeast winds 5 to 10 miles an hour. Friday, partly sunny. A slight chance of showers in the morning. Highs in the upper 80s. Chance of rain 20%. Friday night, mostly cloudy. A chance of showers with a slight chance of thunderstorms after midnight. Lows in the upper 60s. Chance of rain 50%. Saturday, partly sunny. A chance of showers and thunderstorms in the morning. Highs around 90. Chance of rain 50%. Saturday night, partly cloudy with a chance of showers. A chance of thunderstorms until midnight, then a slight chance of thunderstorms after midnight. Lows in the upper 60s. Chance of rain 40%. Sunday, mostly sunny. A slight chance of showers in the morning. Highs in the lower 90s. Chance of rain 20%. Sunday night, mostly clear. A slight chance of showers and thunderstorms after midnight. Lows in the upper 60s. Chance of rain 20%. Monday, mostly sunny with a slight chance of showers. A slight chance of thunderstorms in the afternoon. Highs in the lower 90s. Chance of rain 20%. Monday night, partly cloudy with a slight chance of thunderstorms. A slight chance of showers until midnight, then a chance of showers after midnight. Lows around 70. Chance of rain 50%. Tuesday, a slight chance of thunderstorms. Showers likely. Highs in the upper 80s. Chance of rain 70%. 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It's Stillwater, it was clear. The temperature was 64 degrees, the dew point 59, and the relative humidity 83%. The wind was northeast at 8 miles an hour. The pressure was 30.16 inches and steady. At Guthrie, it was clear. The temperature was 69. The wind was northeast at 6. Observations from around the region. It was partly cloudy, with a temperature of 65 at Wichita, 81 at Dallas-Fort Worth, and 69 at Tulsa. At Oklahoma City, it was mostly cloudy, with a temperature of 71. At Springfield, it was cloudy, with a temperature of 65. Once again at 2 a.m., at Stillwater, it was clear. The temperature was 64. From the Norman Forecast Office, here is the forecast for Stillwater and surrounding area. Rest of tonight, mostly clear. Lows around 60. Northeast winds around 5 miles an hour. Wednesday, partly sunny in the morning, then clearing. Highs in the upper 80s. East winds 5 to 10 miles an hour. Wednesday night, mostly clear until midnight, then becoming mostly cloudy. Lows in the lower 60s. East winds 5 to 10 miles an hour. Thursday, mostly cloudy in the morning, then becoming partly sunny. Highs in the upper 80s. Southeast winds around 5 miles an hour. Thursday night, partly cloudy. Lows in the mid-60s. Southeast winds 5 to 10 miles an hour. Friday, partly sunny. A slight chance of showers in the morning. Highs in the upper 80s. Chance of rain 20%. Friday night, mostly cloudy. A chance of showers with a slight chance of thunderstorms after midnight. Lows in the upper 60s. Chance of rain 50%. Saturday, partly sunny. A chance of showers and thunderstorms in the morning. Highs around 90. Chance of rain 3%. Saturday night, partly cloudy with a chance of showers. A chance of thunderstorms until midnight, then a slight chance of thunderstorms after midnight.

Lows in the upper 60s. Chance of rain 40%. Sunday, mostly sunny. A slight chance of showers in the morning. Highs in the lower 90s. Chance of rain 20%. Sunday night, mostly clear. A slight chance of showers and thunderstorms after midnight. Lows in the upper 60s. Chance of rain 20%. Monday, mostly sunny with a slight chance of showers. A slight chance of thunderstorms in the afternoon. Highs in the lower 90s. Chance of rain 20%. Monday night, partly cloudy with a slight chance of thunderstorms. A slight chance of showers until midnight, then a chance of showers after midnight. Lows around 70. Chance of rain 50%. Tuesday, a slight chance of thunderstorms. Showers likely. Highs in the upper 80s. Chance of rain 70%. 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At Stillwater, it was clear. The temperature was 64 degrees, the dew point 59, and the relative humidity 83%. The wind was northeast at 8 miles an hour. The pressure was 30.16 inches and steady. At Guthrie, it was clear. The temperature was 69. The wind was northeast at 6. Observations from around the region. It was partly cloudy, with a temperature of 65 at Wichita, 81 at Dallas-Fort Worth, and 69 at Tulsa. At Oklahoma City, it was mostly cloudy, with a temperature of 71. At Springfield, it was cloudy, with a temperature of 65. Once again at 2 a.m., at Stillwater, it was clear. The temperature was 64. From the Norman Forecast Office, here is the forecast for Stillwater and surrounding area. Rest of tonight, mostly clear. Lows around 60. Northeast winds around 5 miles an hour. Wednesday, partly sunny in the morning, then clearing. Highs in the upper 80s. East winds 5 to 10 miles an hour. Wednesday night, mostly clear until midnight, then becoming mostly cloudy. Lows in the lower 60s. East winds 5 to 10 miles an hour. Thursday, mostly cloudy in the morning, then becoming partly sunny. Highs in the upper 80s. Southeast winds around 5 miles an hour. Thursday night, partly cloudy. Lows in the mid-60s. Southeast winds 5 to 10 miles an hour. Friday, partly sunny. A slight chance of showers in the morning. Highs in the upper 80s. Chance of rain 20%. Friday night, mostly cloudy. A chance of showers with a slight chance of thunderstorms after midnight. Lows in the upper 60s. Chance of rain 50%. Saturday, partly sunny. A chance of showers and thunderstorms in the morning. Highs around 90. Chance of rain 50%. Saturday night, partly cloudy with a chance of showers. A chance of thunderstorms until midnight, then a slight chance of thunderstorms after midnight. Lows in the upper 60s. Chance of rain 40%. Sunday, mostly sunny. A slight chance of showers in the morning. Highs in the lower 90s. Chance of rain 20%. Sunday night, mostly clear. A slight chance of showers and thunderstorms after midnight. Lows in the upper 60s. Chance of rain 20%. Monday, mostly sunny with a slight chance of showers. A slight chance of thunderstorms in the afternoon. Highs in the lower 90s. Chance of rain 20%. Monday night, partly cloudy with a slight chance of thunderstorms. A slight chance of showers until midnight, then a chance of showers after midnight. Lows around 70. Chance of rain 50%. Tuesday, a slight chance of thunderstorms. Showers likely. Highs in the upper 80s. Chance of rain 70%. 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At Stillwater, it was clear. The temperature was 64 degrees, the dew point 59, and the relative humidity 83%. The wind was northeast at 8 miles an hour. The pressure was 30.16 inches and steady. At Guthrie, it was clear. The temperature was 69. The wind was northeast at 6.

observation from around the region. It was partly cloudy, with a temperature of 65 at Wichita, 81 at Dallas-Fort Worth, and 69 at Tulsa. At Oklahoma City, it was mostly cloudy, with a temperature of 71. At Springfield, it was cloudy, with a temperature of 65. Once again at 2 a.m., at Stillwater, it was clear. The temperature was 64. From the Norman Forecast Office, here is the forecast for Stillwater and surrounding area. Rest of tonight, mostly clear. Lows around 60. Northeast winds around 5 miles an hour. Wednesday, partly sunny in the morning, then clearing. Highs in the upper 80s. East winds 5 to 10 miles an hour. Wednesday night, mostly clear until midnight, then becoming mostly cloudy. Lows in the lower 60s. East winds 5 to 10 miles an hour. Thursday, mostly cloudy in the morning, then becoming partly sunny. Highs in the upper 80s. Southeast winds around 5 miles an hour. Thursday night, partly cloudy. Lows in the mid-60s. Southeast winds 5 to 10 miles an hour. Friday, partly sunny. A slight chance of showers in the morning. Highs in the upper 80s. Chance of rain 20%. Friday night, mostly cloudy. A chance of showers with a slight chance of thunderstorms after midnight. Lows in the upper 60s. Chance of rain 50%. Saturday, partly sunny. A chance of showers and thunderstorms in the morning. Highs around 90. Chance of rain 50%. Saturday night, partly cloudy with a chance of showers. A chance of thunderstorms until midnight, then a slight chance of thunderstorms after midnight. Lows in the upper 60s. Chance of rain 40%. Sunday, mostly sunny. A slight chance of showers in the morning. Highs in the lower 90s. Chance of rain 20%. Sunday night, mostly clear. A slight chance of showers and thunderstorms after midnight. Lows in the upper 60s. Chance of rain 20%. Monday, mostly sunny with a slight chance of showers. A slight chance of thunderstorms in the afternoon. Highs in the lower 90s. Chance of rain 20%. Monday night, partly cloudy with a slight chance of thunderstorms. A slight chance of showers until midnight, then a chance of showers after midnight. Lows around 70. Chance of rain 50%. Tuesday, a slight chance of thunderstorms. Showers likely. Highs in the upper 80s. Chance of rain 70%. 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At Stillwater, it was clear. The temperature was 64 degrees, the dew point 59, and the relative humidity 83%. The wind was northeast at 8 miles an hour. The pressure was 30.16 inches and steady. At Guthrie, it was clear. The temperature was 69. The wind was northeast at 6. Observations from around the region. It was partly cloudy, with a temperature of 65 at Wichita, 81 at Dallas-Fort Worth, and 69 at Tulsa. It was mostly cloudy, with a temperature of 65 at Woodward, and 71 at Oklahoma City. At Springfield, it was cloudy, with a temperature of 65. Once again at 2 a.m., at Stillwater, it was clear. The temperature was 64. 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From the Norman Forecast Office, here is the forecast for Stillwater and surrounding area. Rest of tonight, mostly clear. Lows around 60. Northeast winds around 5 miles an hour. Wednesday, partly sunny in the morning, then clearing. Highs in the upper 80s. East winds 5 to 10 miles an hour. Wednesday night, mostly clear until midnight, then becoming mostly cloudy. Lows in the lower 60s. East winds 5 to 10 miles an hour. Thursday, mostly cloudy in the morning, then becoming partly sunny. Highs in the upper 80s. Southeast winds around 5 miles an hour.

Thursday night, partly cloudy. Lows in the mid-60s. Southeast winds 5 to 10 miles an hour. Friday, partly sunny. A slight chance of showers in the morning. Highs in the upper 80s. Chance of rain 20%. Friday night, mostly cloudy. A chance of showers with a slight chance of thunderstorms after midnight. Lows in the upper 60s. Chance of rain 50%. Saturday, partly sunny. A chance of showers and thunderstorms in the morning. Highs around 90. Chance of rain 50%. Saturday night, partly cloudy with a chance of showers. A chance of thunderstorms until midnight, then a slight chance of thunderstorms after midnight. Lows in the upper 60s. Chance of rain 40%. Sunday, mostly sunny. A slight chance of showers in the morning. Highs in the lower 90s. Chance of rain 20%. Sunday night, mostly clear. A slight chance of showers and thunderstorms after midnight. Lows in the upper 60s. Chance of rain 20%. Monday, mostly sunny with a slight chance of showers. A slight chance of thunderstorms in the afternoon. Highs in the lower 90s. Chance of rain 20%. Monday night, partly cloudy with a slight chance of thunderstorms. A slight chance of showers until midnight, then a chance of showers after midnight. Lows around 70. Chance of rain 50%. Tuesday, a slight chance of thunderstorms. Showers likely. Highs in the upper 80s. Chance of rain 70%. 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It's Stillwater, it was clear. The temperature was 64 degrees, the dew point 59, and the relative humidity 83%. The wind was northeast at 8 miles an hour. The pressure was 30.16 inches and steady. At Guthrie, it was clear. The temperature was 69. The wind was northeast at 6. Observations from around the region. It was partly cloudy, with a temperature of 65 at Wichita, 81 at Dallas-Fort Worth, and 69 at Tulsa. It was mostly cloudy, with a temperature of 65 at Woodward, and 71 at Oklahoma City. At Springfield, it was cloudy, with a temperature of 65. Once again at 2 a.m., at Stillwater, it was clear. The temperature was 64. From the Norman Forecast Office, here is the forecast for Stillwater and surrounding area. Rest of tonight, mostly clear. Lows around 60. Northeast winds around 5 miles an hour. Wednesday, partly sunny in the morning, then clearing. Highs in the upper 80s. East winds 5 to 10 miles an hour. Wednesday night, mostly clear until midnight, then becoming mostly cloudy. Lows in the lower 60s. East winds 5 to 10 miles an hour. Thursday, mostly cloudy in the morning, then becoming partly sunny. Highs in the upper 80s. Southeast winds around 5 miles an hour. Thursday night, partly cloudy. Lows in the mid-60s. Southeast winds 5 to 10 miles an hour. Friday, partly sunny. A slight chance of showers in the morning. Highs in the upper 80s. Chance of rain 20%. Friday night, mostly cloudy. A chance of showers with a slight chance of thunderstorms after midnight. Lows in the upper 60s. Chance of rain 50%. Saturday, partly sunny. A chance of showers and thunderstorms in the morning. Highs around 90. Chance of rain 50%. Saturday night, partly cloudy with a chance of showers. A chance of thunderstorms until midnight, then a slight chance of thunderstorms after midnight. Lows in the upper 60s. Chance of rain 40%. Sunday, mostly sunny. A slight chance of showers in the morning. Highs in the lower 90s. Chance of rain 20%. Sunday night, mostly clear. A slight chance of showers and thunderstorms after midnight. Lows in the upper 60s. Chance of rain 20%. Monday, mostly sunny with a slight chance of showers. A slight chance of thunderstorms in the afternoon. Highs in the lower 90s. Chance of rain 20%. Monday night, partly cloudy with a slight chance

chance of thunderstorms. A slight chance of showers until midnight, then a chance of showers after midnight. Lows around 70. Chance of rain 50%. Tuesday, a slight chance of thunderstorms. Showers likely. Highs in the upper 80s. Chance of rain 70%. 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It's Stillwater, it was clear. The temperature was 64 degrees, the dew point 59, and the relative humidity 83%. The wind was northeast at 8 miles an hour. The pressure was 30.16 inches and steady. At Guthrie, it was clear. The temperature was 69. The wind was northeast at 6. Observations from around the region. It was partly cloudy, with a temperature of 65 at Wichita, 81 at Dallas-Fort Worth, and 69 at Tulsa. It was mostly cloudy, with a temperature of 65 at Woodward, and 71 at Oklahoma City. At Springfield, it was cloudy, with a temperature of 65. Once again at 2 a.m., at Stillwater, it was clear. The temperature was 64. From the Norman Forecast Office, here is the forecast for Stillwater and surrounding area. Rest of tonight, mostly clear. Lows around 60. Northeast winds around 5 miles an hour. Wednesday, partly sunny in the morning, then clearing. Highs in the upper 80s. East winds 5 to 10 miles an hour. Wednesday night, mostly clear until midnight, then becoming mostly cloudy. Lows in the lower 60s. East winds 5 to 10 miles an hour. Thursday, mostly cloudy in the morning, then becoming partly sunny. Highs in the upper 80s. Southeast winds around 5 miles an hour. Thursday night, partly cloudy. Lows in the mid-60s. Southeast winds 5 to 10 miles an hour. Friday, partly sunny. A slight chance of showers in the morning. Highs in the upper 80s. Chance of rain 20%. Friday night, mostly cloudy. A chance of showers with a slight chance of thunderstorms after midnight. Lows in the upper 60s. Chance of rain 50%. Saturday, partly sunny. A chance of showers and thunderstorms in the morning. Highs around 90. Chance of rain 50%. Saturday night, partly cloudy with a chance of showers. A chance of thunderstorms until midnight, then a slight chance of thunderstorms after midnight. Lows in the upper 60s. Chance of rain 40%. Sunday, mostly sunny. A slight chance of showers in the morning. Highs in the lower 90s. Chance of rain 20%. Sunday night, mostly clear. A slight chance of showers and thunderstorms after midnight. Lows in the upper 60s. Chance of rain 20%. Monday, mostly sunny with a slight chance of showers. A slight chance of thunderstorms in the afternoon. Highs in the lower 90s. Chance of rain 20%. Monday night, partly cloudy with a slight chance of thunderstorms. A slight chance of showers until midnight, then a chance of showers after midnight. Lows around 70. Chance of rain 50%. Tuesday, a slight chance of thunderstorms. Showers likely. Highs in the upper 80s. Chance of rain 70%. You are listening to Stillwater Weather Radio, and here are 2 a.m. weather observations. It's Stillwater, it was clear. The temperature was 64 degrees, the dew point 59, and the relative humidity 83%. The wind was northeast at 8 miles an hour. The pressure was 30.16 inches and steady. At Guthrie, it was clear. The temperature was 69. The wind was northeast at 6. Observations from around the region. It was partly cloudy, with a temperature of 65 at Wichita, 81 at Dallas-Fort Worth, and 69 at Tulsa. It was mostly cloudy, with a temperature of 65 at Woodward, and 71 at Oklahoma City. At Springfield, it was cloudy, with a temperature of 65. Once again at 2 a.m., at Stillwater, it was clear. The temperature was 64. From the Norman Forecast Office, here is the forecast for Stillwater and surrounding area. Rest of tonight, mostly clear.

Is around 60. Northeast winds around 5 miles an hour. Wednesday, partly sunny in the morning, then clearing. Highs in the upper 80s. East winds 5 to 10 miles an hour. Wednesday night, mostly clear until midnight, then becoming mostly cloudy. Lows in the lower 60s. East winds 5 to 10 miles an hour. Thursday, mostly cloudy in the morning, then becoming partly sunny. Highs in the upper 80s. Southeast winds around 5 miles an hour. Thursday night, partly cloudy. Lows in the mid-60s. Southeast winds 5 to 10 miles an hour. Friday, partly sunny. A slight chance of showers in the morning. Highs in the upper 80s. Chance of rain 20%. Friday night, mostly cloudy. A chance of showers with a slight chance of thunderstorms after midnight. Lows in the upper 60s. Chance of rain 50%. Saturday, partly sunny. A chance of showers and thunderstorms in the morning. Highs around 90. Chance of rain 50%. Saturday night, partly cloudy with a chance of showers. A chance of thunderstorms until midnight, then a slight chance of thunderstorms after midnight. Lows in the upper 60s. Chance of rain 40%. Sunday, mostly sunny. A slight chance of showers in the morning. Highs in the lower 90s. Chance of rain 20%. Sunday night, mostly clear. A slight chance of showers and thunderstorms after midnight. Lows in the upper 60s. Chance of rain 20%. Monday, mostly sunny with a slight chance of showers. A slight chance of thunderstorms in the afternoon. Highs in the lower 90s. Chance of rain 20%. Monday night, partly cloudy with a slight chance of thunderstorms. A slight chance of showers until midnight, then a chance of showers after midnight. Lows around 70. Chance of rain 50%. Tuesday, a slight chance of thunderstorms. Showers likely. Highs in the upper 80s. Chance of rain 70%. 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It's still water, it was clear. The temperature was 64 degrees, the dew point 59, and the relative humidity 83%. The wind was northeast at 8 miles an hour. The pressure was 30.16 inches and steady. At Guthrie, it was clear. The temperature was 69. The wind was northeast at 6. Observations from around the region. It was partly cloudy, with a temperature of 65 at Wichita, 81 at Dallas-Fort Worth, and 69 at Tulsa. It was mostly cloudy, with a temperature of 65 at Woodward, and 71 at Oklahoma City. At Springfield, it was cloudy, with a temperature of 65. Once again at 2 a.m., at Stillwater, it was clear. The temperature was 64. 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From the Norman Forecast Office, here is the forecast for Stillwater and surrounding area. Rest of tonight, mostly clear. Lows around 60. Northeast winds around 5 miles an hour. Wednesday, partly sunny in the morning, then clearing. Highs in the upper 80s. East winds 5 to 10 miles an hour. Wednesday night, mostly clear until midnight, then becoming mostly cloudy. Lows in the lower 60s. East winds 5 to 10 miles an hour. Thursday, mostly cloudy in the morning, then becoming partly sunny. Highs in the upper 80s. Southeast winds around 5 miles an hour. Thursday night, partly cloudy. Lows in the mid-60s. Southeast winds 5 to 10 miles an hour. Friday, partly sunny. A slight chance of showers in the morning. Highs in the upper 80s. Chance of rain 20%. Friday night, mostly cloudy. A chance of showers with a slight chance of thunderstorms after midnight. Lows in the upper 60s. Chance of rain 50%. Saturday, partly sunny. A chance of showers and thunderstorms in the morning. Highs around 90.

chance of rain 50%. Saturday night, partly cloudy with a chance of showers. A chance of thunderstorms until midnight, then a slight chance of thunderstorms after midnight. Lows in the upper 60s. Chance of rain 40%. Sunday, mostly sunny. A slight chance of showers in the morning. Highs in the lower 90s. Chance of rain 20%. Sunday night, mostly clear. A slight chance of showers and thunderstorms after midnight. Lows in the upper 60s. Chance of rain 20%. Monday, mostly sunny with a slight chance of showers. A slight chance of thunderstorms in the afternoon. Highs in the lower 90s. Chance of rain 20%. Monday night, partly cloudy with a slight chance of thunderstorms. A slight chance of showers until midnight, then a chance of showers after midnight. Lows around 70. Chance of rain 50%. Tuesday, a slight chance of thunderstorms. Showers likely. Highs in the upper 80s. Chance of rain 70%. 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It's Stillwater, it was clear. The temperature was 64 degrees, the dew point 59, and the relative humidity 83%. The wind was northeast at 8 miles an hour. The pressure was 30.16 inches and steady. At Guthrie, it was clear. The temperature was 69. The wind was northeast at 6. Observations from around the region. It was partly cloudy, with a temperature of 65 at Wichita, 81 at Dallas-Fort Worth, and 69 at Tulsa. It was mostly cloudy, with a temperature of 65 at Woodward, and 71 at Oklahoma City. At Springfield, it was cloudy, with a temperature of 65. Once again at 2 a.m., at Stillwater, it was clear. The temperature was 64. From the Norman Forecast Office, here is the forecast for Stillwater and surrounding area. Rest of tonight, mostly clear. Lows around 60. Northeast winds around 5 miles an hour. Wednesday, partly sunny in the morning, then clearing. Highs in the upper 80s. East winds 5 to 10. Wednesday, partly sunny in the morning, then clearing. Highs in the upper 80s. East winds 5 to 10 miles an hour. Wednesday night, mostly clear until midnight, then becoming mostly cloudy. Lows in the lower 60s. East winds 5 to 10 miles an hour. Thursday, mostly cloudy in the morning, then becoming partly sunny. Highs in the upper 80s. Southeast winds around 5 miles an hour. Thursday night, partly cloudy. Lows in the mid-60s. Southeast winds 5 to 10 miles an hour. Friday, partly sunny. A slight chance of showers in the morning. Highs in the upper 80s. Chance of rain 20%. Friday night, mostly cloudy. A chance of showers with a slight chance of thunderstorms after midnight. Lows in the upper 60s. Chance of rain 50%. Saturday, partly sunny. A chance of showers and thunderstorms in the morning. Highs around 90. Chance of rain 50%. Saturday night, partly cloudy with a chance of showers. A chance of thunderstorms until midnight, then a slight chance of thunderstorms after midnight. Lows in the upper 60s. Chance of rain 40%. Sunday, mostly sunny. A slight chance of showers in the morning. Highs in the lower 90s. Chance of rain 20%. Sunday night, mostly clear. A slight chance of showers and thunderstorms after midnight. Lows in the upper 60s. Chance of rain 20%. Monday, mostly sunny with a slight chance of showers. A slight chance of thunderstorms in the afternoon. Highs in the lower 90s. Chance of rain 20%. Monday night, partly cloudy with a slight chance of thunderstorms. A slight chance of showers until midnight, then a chance of showers after midnight. Lows around 70. Chance of rain 50%. Tuesday, a slight chance of thunderstorms. Showers likely. Highs in the upper 80s. Chance of rain 70%. 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It's Stillwater,

Highs in the lower 90s. Chance of rain 20%. Monday night, partly cloudy with a slight chance of thunderstorms. A slight chance of showers until midnight, then a chance of showers after midnight. Lows around 70. Chance of rain 50%. Tuesday, a slight chance of thunderstorms. Showers likely. Highs in the upper 80s. Chance of rain 70%. 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It's Stillwater, it was clear. The temperature was 64 degrees, the dew point 59, and the relative humidity 83%. The wind was northeast at 8 miles an hour. The pressure was 30.16 inches and steady. At Guthrie, it was clear. The temperature was 69. The wind was northeast at 6. Observations from around the region. It was partly cloudy, with a temperature of 65 at Wichita, 81 at Dallas-Fort Worth, and 69 at Tulsa. It was mostly cloudy, with a temperature of 65 at Woodward, and 71 at Oklahoma City. At Springfield, it was cloudy, with a temperature of 65. Once again at 2 a.m., at Stillwater, it was clear. The temperature was 64. From the Norman Forecast Office, here is the forecast for Stillwater and surrounding area. Rest of tonight, mostly clear. Lows around 60. Northeast winds around 5 miles an hour. Wednesday, partly sunny in the morning, then clearing. Highs in the upper 80s. East winds 5 to 10 miles an hour. Wednesday night, mostly clear until midnight, then becoming mostly cloudy. Lows in the lower 60s. East winds 5 to 10 miles an hour. Thursday, mostly cloudy in the morning, then becoming partly sunny. Highs in the upper 80s. Southeast winds around 5 miles an hour. Thursday night, partly cloudy. Lows in the mid-60s. Southeast winds 5 to 10 miles an hour. Friday, partly sunny. A slight chance of showers in the morning. Highs in the upper 80s. Chance of rain 20%. Friday night, mostly cloudy. A chance of showers with a slight chance of thunderstorms after midnight. Lows in the upper 60s. Chance of rain 50%. Saturday, partly sunny. A chance of showers and thunderstorms in the morning. Highs around 90. Chance of rain 50%. Saturday night, partly cloudy with a chance of showers. A chance of thunderstorms until midnight, then a slight chance of thunderstorms after midnight. Lows in the upper 60s. Chance of rain 40%. Sunday, mostly sunny. A slight chance of showers in the morning. Highs in the lower 90s. Chance of rain 20%. Sunday night, mostly clear. A slight chance of showers and thunderstorms after midnight. Lows in the upper 60s. Chance of rain 20%. Monday, mostly sunny with a slight chance of showers. A slight chance of thunderstorms in the afternoon. Highs in the lower 90s. Chance of rain 20%. Monday night, partly cloudy with a slight chance of thunderstorms. A slight chance of showers until midnight, then a chance of showers after midnight. Lows around 70. Chance of rain 50%. Tuesday, a slight chance of thunderstorms. Showers likely. Highs in the upper 80s. Chance of rain 70%. 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It's Stillwater, it was clear. The temperature was 64 degrees, the dew point 59, and the relative humidity 83%. The wind was northeast at 8 miles an hour. The pressure was 30.16 inches and steady. At Guthrie, it was clear. The temperature was 69. The wind was northeast at 6. Observations from around the region. It was partly cloudy, with a temperature of 65 at Wichita, 81 at Dallas-Fort Worth, and 69 at Tulsa. It was mostly cloudy, with a temperature of 65 at

Woodward, and 71 at Oklahoma City. At Springfield, it was cloudy, with a temperature of 65. Once again at 2 a.m., at Stillwater, it was clear. The temperature was 64. From the Norman Forecast Office, here is the forecast for Stillwater and surrounding area. Rest of tonight, mostly clear. Lows around 60. Northeast wind around 5 miles an hour. Wednesday, partly sunny in the morning, then clearing. Highs in the upper 80s. East winds 5 to 10 miles an hour. Wednesday night, mostly clear until midnight, then becoming mostly cloudy. Lows in the lower 60s. East winds 5 to 10 miles an hour. Thursday, mostly cloudy in the morning, then becoming partly sunny. Highs in the upper 80s. Southeast wind around 5 miles an hour. Thursday night, partly cloudy. Lows in the mid-60s. Southeast winds 5 to 10 miles an hour. Friday, partly sunny. A slight chance of showers in the morning. Highs in the upper 80s. Chance of rain 20%. Friday night, mostly cloudy. A chance of showers with a slight chance of thunderstorms after midnight. Lows in the upper 60s. Chance of rain 50%. Saturday, partly sunny. A chance of showers and thunderstorms in the morning. Highs around 90. Chance of rain 50%. Saturday night, partly cloudy with a chance of showers. A chance of thunderstorms until midnight, then a slight chance of thunderstorms after midnight. Lows in the upper 60s. Chance of rain 40%. Sunday, mostly sunny. A slight chance of showers in the morning. Highs in the lower 90s. Chance of rain 20%. Sunday night, mostly clear. A slight chance of showers and thunderstorms after midnight. Lows in the upper 60s. Chance of rain 20%. Monday, mostly sunny with a slight chance of showers. A slight chance of thunderstorms in the afternoon. Highs in the lower 90s. Chance of rain 20%. Monday night, partly cloudy with a slight chance of thunderstorms. A slight chance of showers until midnight, then a chance of showers after midnight. Lows around 70. Chance of rain 50%. Tuesday, a slight chance of thunderstorms. Showers likely. Highs in the upper 80s. Chance of rain 70%. 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At Stillwater, it was clear. The temperature was 64 degrees, the dew point 59, and the relative humidity 83%. The wind was northeast at 8 miles an hour. The pressure was 30.16 inches and steady. At Guthrie, it was clear. The temperature was 69. The wind was northeast at 6. Observations from around the region. It was partly cloudy, with a temperature of 65 at Wichita, 81 at Dallas-Fort Worth, and 69 at Tulsa. It was mostly cloudy, with a temperature of 65 at Woodward, and 71 at Oklahoma City. At Springfield, it was cloudy, with a temperature of 65. Once again at 2 a.m., at Stillwater, it was clear. The temperature was 64. From the Norman Forecast Office, here is the forecast for Stillwater and surrounding area. Rest of tonight, mostly clear. Lows around 60. Northeast wind around 5 miles an hour. Wednesday, partly sunny in the morning, then clearing. Highs in the upper 80s. East winds 5 to 10 miles an hour. Wednesday night, mostly clear until midnight, then becoming mostly cloudy. Lows in the lower 60s. East winds 5 to 10 miles an hour. Thursday, mostly cloudy in the morning, then becoming partly sunny. Highs in the upper 80s. Southeast winds around 5 miles an hour. Thursday night, partly cloudy. Lows in the mid-60s. Southeast winds 5 to 10 miles an hour. Friday, partly sunny. A slight chance of showers in the morning. Highs in the upper 80s. Chance of rain 20%. Friday night, mostly cloudy. A chance of showers with a slight chance of thunderstorms after midnight. Lows in the upper 60s. Chance of rain 50%.

Saturday, partly sunny. A chance of showers and thunderstorms in the morning. Highs around 90. Chance of rain 50%. Saturday night, partly cloudy with a chance of showers. A chance of thunderstorms until midnight, then a slight chance of thunderstorms after midnight. Lows in the upper 60s. Chance of rain 40%. Sunday, mostly sunny. A slight chance of showers in the morning. Highs in the lower 90s. Chance of rain 20%. Sunday night, mostly clear. A slight chance of showers and thunderstorms after midnight. Lows in the upper 60s. Chance of rain 20%. Monday, mostly sunny with a slight chance of showers. A slight chance of thunderstorms in the afternoon. Highs in the lower 90s. Chance of rain 20%. Monday night, partly cloudy with a slight chance of thunderstorms. A slight chance of showers until midnight, then a chance of showers after midnight. Lows around 70. Chance of rain 50%. Tuesday, a slight chance of thunderstorms. Showers likely. Highs in the upper 80s. Chance of rain 70%. 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It's Stillwater, it was clear. The temperature was 64 degrees, the dew point 59, and the relative humidity 83%. The wind was northeast at 8 miles an hour. The pressure was 30.16 inches and steady. At Guthrie, it was clear. The temperature was 69. The wind was northeast at 6. Observations from around the region. It was partly cloudy, with a temperature of 65 at Wichita, 81 at Dallas-Fort Worth, and 69 at Tulsa. It was mostly cloudy, with a temperature of 65 at Woodward, and 71 at Oklahoma City. At Springfield, it was cloudy, with a temperature of 65. Once again at 2 a.m., at Stillwater, it was clear. The temperature was 64. From the Norman Forecast Office, here is the forecast for Stillwater and surrounding area. Rest of tonight, mostly clear. Lows around 60. Northeast winds around 5 miles an hour. Wednesday, partly sunny in the morning, then clearing. Highs in the upper 80s. East winds 5 to 10 miles an hour. Wednesday night, mostly clear until midnight, then becoming mostly cloudy. Lows in the lower 60s. East winds 5 to 10 miles an hour. Thursday, mostly cloudy in the morning, then becoming partly sunny. Highs in the upper 80s. Southeast winds around 5 miles an hour. Thursday night, partly cloudy. Lows in the mid-60s. Southeast winds 5 to 10 miles an hour. Friday, partly sunny. A slight chance of showers in the morning. Highs in the upper 80s. Chance of rain 20%. Friday night, mostly cloudy. A chance of showers with a slight chance of thunderstorms after midnight. Lows in the upper 60s. Chance of rain 50%. Saturday, partly sunny. A chance of showers and thunderstorms in the morning. Highs around 90. Chance of rain 50%. Saturday night, partly cloudy with a chance of showers. A chance of thunderstorms until midnight, then a slight chance of thunderstorms after midnight. Lows in the upper 60s. Chance of rain 40%. Sunday, mostly sunny. A slight chance of showers in the morning. Highs in the lower 90s. Chance of rain 20%. Sunday night, mostly clear. A slight chance of showers and thunderstorms after midnight. Lows in the upper 60s. Chance of rain 20%. Monday, mostly sunny with a slight chance of showers. A slight chance of thunderstorms in the afternoon. Highs in the lower 90s. Chance of rain 20%. Monday night, partly cloudy with a slight chance of thunderstorms. A slight chance of showers until midnight, then a chance of showers after midnight. Lows around 70. Chance of rain 50%. Tuesday, a slight chance of thunderstorms. Showers likely. Highs in the upper 80s. Chance of rain 70%. 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

At Springfield, it was cloudy, with a temperature of 65. Once again at 2 a.m., at Stillwater, it was clear. The temperature was 64. From the Norman Forecast Office, here is the forecast for Stillwater and surrounding area. Rest of tonight, mostly clear. Lows around 60. Northeast wind around 5 miles an hour. Wednesday, partly sunny in the morning, then clearing. Highs in the upper 80s. East winds 5 to 10 miles an hour. Wednesday night, mostly clear until midnight, then becoming mostly cloudy. Lows in the lower 60s. East winds 5 to 10 miles an hour. Thursday, mostly cloudy in the morning, then becoming partly sunny. Highs in the upper 80s. Southeast wind around 5 miles an hour. Thursday night, partly cloudy. Lows in the mid-60s. Southeast winds 5 to 10 miles an hour. Friday, partly sunny. A slight chance of showers in the morning. Highs in the upper 80s. Chance of rain 20%. Friday night, mostly cloudy. A chance of showers with a slight chance of thunderstorms after midnight. Lows in the upper 60s. Chance of rain 50%. Saturday, partly sunny. A chance of showers and thunderstorms in the morning. Highs around 90. Chance of rain 50%. Saturday night, partly cloudy with a chance of showers. A chance of thunderstorms until midnight, then a slight chance of thunderstorms after midnight. Lows in the upper 60s. Chance of rain 40%. Sunday, mostly sunny. A slight chance of showers in the morning. Highs in the lower 90s. Chance of rain 20%. Sunday night, mostly clear. A slight chance of showers and thunderstorms after midnight. Lows in the upper 60s. Chance of rain 20%. Monday, mostly sunny with a slight chance of showers. A slight chance of thunderstorms in the afternoon. Highs in the lower 90s. Chance of rain 20%. Monday night, partly cloudy with a slight chance of thunderstorms. A slight chance of showers until midnight, then a chance of showers after midnight. Lows around 70. Chance of rain 50%. Tuesday, a slight chance of thunderstorms. Showers likely. Highs in the upper 80s. Chance of rain 70%. 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At Stillwater, it was clear. The temperature was 63 degrees, the dew point 58, and the relative humidity 83%. The wind was northeast at 6 miles an hour. The pressure was 30.16 inches and steady. At Guthrie, it was partly cloudy. The temperature was 67. The wind was northeast at 7. Observations from around the region. It was partly cloudy, with a temperature of 65 at Wichita, 80 at Dallas-Fort Worth, and 68 at Tulsa. At Oklahoma City, it was mostly cloudy, with a temperature of 70. At Springfield, it was cloudy, with a temperature of 65. Once again at 3 a.m., at Stillwater, it was clear. The temperature was 63. From the Norman Forecast Office, here is the forecast for Stillwater and surrounding area. Rest of tonight, mostly clear. Lows around 60. Northeast winds around 5 miles an hour. Wednesday, partly sunny in the morning, then clearing. Highs in the upper 80s. East winds 5 to 10 miles an hour. Wednesday night, mostly clear until midnight, then becoming mostly cloudy. Lows in the lower 60s. East winds 5 to 10 miles an hour. Thursday, mostly cloudy in the morning, then becoming partly sunny. Highs in the upper 80s. Southeast winds around 5 miles an hour. Thursday night, partly cloudy. Lows in the mid-60s. Southeast winds 5 to 10 miles an hour. Friday, partly sunny. A slight chance of showers in the morning. Highs in the upper 80s. Chance of rain 20%. Friday night, mostly cloudy. A chance of showers with a slight chance of thunderstorms after midnight. Lows in the upper 60s. Chance of rain 50%. Saturday, partly sunny. A chance of showers and thunderstorms.

times in the morning. Highs around 90. Chance of rain 50%. Saturday night, partly cloudy with a chance of showers. A chance of thunderstorms until midnight, then a slight chance of thunderstorms after midnight. Lows in the upper 60s. Chance of rain 40%. Sunday, mostly sunny. A slight chance of showers in the morning. Highs in the lower 90s. Chance of rain 20%. Sunday night, mostly clear. A slight chance of showers and thunderstorms after midnight. Lows in the upper 60s. Chance of rain 20%. Monday, mostly sunny with a slight chance of showers. A slight chance of thunderstorms in the afternoon. Highs in the lower 90s. Chance of rain 20%. Monday night, partly cloudy with a slight chance of thunderstorms. A slight chance of showers until midnight, then a chance of showers after midnight. Lows around 70. Chance of rain 50%. Tuesday, a slight chance of thunderstorms. Showers likely. Highs in the upper 80s. Chance of rain 70%. 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It's Stillwater, it was clear. The temperature was 63 degrees, the dew point 58, and the relative humidity 83%. The wind was northeast at 6 miles an hour. The pressure was 30.16 inches and steady. At Guthrie, it was partly cloudy. The temperature was 67. The wind was northeast at 7. Observations from around the region. It was partly cloudy, with a temperature of 65 at Wichita, 80 at Dallas-Fort Worth, and 68 at Tulsa. At Oklahoma City, it was mostly cloudy, with a temperature of 70. At Springfield, it was cloudy, with a temperature of 65. Once again at 3 a.m., at Stillwater, it was clear. The temperature was 63. From the Norman Forecast Office, here is the forecast for Stillwater and surrounding area. Rest of tonight, mostly clear. Lows around 60. Northeast winds around 5 miles an hour. Wednesday, partly sunny in the morning, then clearing. Highs in the upper 80s. East winds 5 to 10 miles an hour. Wednesday night, mostly clear until midnight, then becoming mostly cloudy. Lows in the lower 60s. East winds 5 to 10 miles an hour. Thursday, mostly cloudy in the morning, then becoming partly sunny. Highs in the upper 80s. Southeast winds around 5 miles an hour. Thursday night, partly cloudy. Lows in the mid-60s. Southeast winds 5 to 10 miles an hour. Friday, partly sunny. A slight chance of showers in the morning. Highs in the upper 80s. Chance of rain 20%. Friday night, mostly cloudy. A chance of showers with a slight chance of thunderstorms after midnight. Lows in the upper 60s. Chance of rain 50%. Saturday, partly sunny. A chance of showers and thunderstorms in the morning. Highs around 90. Chance of rain 50%. Saturday night, partly cloudy with a chance of showers. A chance of thunderstorms until midnight, then a slight chance of thunderstorms after midnight. Lows in the upper 60s. Chance of rain 40%. Sunday, mostly sunny. A slight chance of showers in the morning. Highs in the lower 90s. Chance of rain 20%. Sunday night, mostly clear. A slight chance of showers and thunderstorms after midnight. Lows in the upper 60s. Chance of rain 20%. Monday, mostly sunny with a slight chance of showers. A slight chance of thunderstorms in the afternoon. Highs in the lower 90s. Chance of rain 20%. Monday night, partly cloudy with a slight chance of thunderstorms. A slight chance of showers until midnight, then a chance of showers after midnight. Lows around 70. Chance of rain 50%. Tuesday, a slight chance of thunderstorms. Showers likely. Highs in the upper 80s. Chance of rain 70%. 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It's Stillwater, it was clear. The temperature was 63 degrees, the dew point 58, and the relative humidity

83%. The wind was northeast at 6 miles an hour. The pressure was 30.16 inches and steady. At Guthrie, it was partly cloudy. The temperature was 67. The wind was northeast at 7. Observations from around the region. It was partly cloudy, with a temperature of 65 at Wichita, 80 at Dallas-Fort Worth, and 68 at Tulsa. At Oklahoma City, it was mostly cloudy, with a temperature of 70. At Springfield, it was cloudy, with a temperature of 65. Once again at 3 a.m., at Stillwater, it was clear. The temperature was 63. From the Norman Forecast Office, here is the forecast for Stillwater and surrounding area. Rest of tonight, mostly clear. Lows around 60. Northeast winds around 5 miles an hour. Wednesday, partly sunny in the morning, then clearing. Highs in the upper 80s. East winds 5 to 10 miles an hour. Wednesday night, mostly clear until midnight, then becoming mostly cloudy. Lows in the lower 60s. East winds 5 to 10 miles an hour. Thursday, mostly cloudy in the morning, then becoming partly sunny. Highs in the upper 80s. Southeast winds around 5 miles an hour. Thursday night, partly cloudy. Lows in the mid-60s. Southeast winds 5 to 10 miles an hour. Friday, partly sunny. A slight chance of showers in the morning. Highs in the upper 80s. Chance of rain 20%. Friday night, mostly cloudy. A chance of showers with a slight chance of thunderstorms after midnight. Lows in the upper 60s. Chance of rain 50%. Saturday, partly sunny. A chance of showers and thunderstorms in the morning. Highs around 90. Chance of rain 50%. Saturday night, partly cloudy with a chance of showers. A chance of thunderstorms until midnight, then a slight chance of thunderstorms after midnight. Lows in the upper 60s. Chance of rain 40%. Sunday, mostly sunny. A slight chance of showers in the morning. Highs in the lower 90s. Chance of rain 20%. Sunday night, mostly clear. A slight chance of showers and thunderstorms after midnight. Lows in the upper 60s. Chance of rain 20%. Monday, mostly sunny with a slight chance of showers. A slight chance of thunderstorms in the afternoon. Highs in the lower 90s. Chance of rain 20%. Monday night, partly cloudy with a slight chance of thunderstorms. A slight chance of showers until midnight, then a chance of showers after midnight. Lows around 70. Chance of rain 50%. Tuesday, a slight chance of thunderstorms. Showers likely. Highs in the upper 80s. Chance of rain 70%. 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At Stillwater, it was clear. The temperature was 63 degrees, the dew point 58, and the relative humidity 83%. The wind was northeast at 6 miles an hour. The pressure was 30.16 inches and steady. At Guthrie, it was partly cloudy. The temperature was 67. The wind was northeast at 7. Observations from around the region. It was partly cloudy, with a temperature of 65 at Wichita, 80 at Dallas-Fort Worth, and 68 at Tulsa. It was mostly cloudy, with a temperature of 66 at Woodward, and 70 at Oklahoma City. At Springfield, it was cloudy, with a temperature of 65. Once again at 3 a.m., at Stillwater, it was clear. The temperature was 63. From the Norman Forecast Office, here is the forecast for Stillwater and surrounding area. Rest of tonight, mostly clear. Lows around 60. Northeast winds around 5 miles an hour. Wednesday, partly sunny in the morning, then clearing. Highs in the upper 80s. East winds 5 to 10 miles an hour. Wednesday night, mostly clear until midnight, then becoming mostly cloudy.

in the lower 60s. East winds 5 to 10 miles an hour. Thursday, mostly cloudy in the morning, then becoming partly sunny. Highs in the upper 80s. Southeast winds around 5 miles an hour. Thursday night, partly cloudy. Lows in the mid-60s. Southeast winds 5 to 10 miles an hour. Friday, partly sunny. A slight chance of showers in the morning. Highs in the upper 80s. Chance of rain 20%. Friday night, mostly cloudy. A chance of showers with a slight chance of thunderstorms after midnight. Lows in the upper 60s. Chance of rain 50%. Saturday, partly sunny. A chance of showers and thunderstorms in the morning. Highs around 90. Chance of rain 50%. Saturday night, partly cloudy with a chance of showers. A chance of thunderstorms until midnight, then a slight chance of thunderstorms after midnight. Lows in the upper 60s. Chance of rain 40%. Sunday, mostly sunny. A slight chance of showers in the morning. Highs in the lower 90s. Chance of rain 20%. Sunday night, mostly clear. A slight chance of showers and thunderstorms after midnight. Lows in the upper 60s. Chance of rain 20%. Monday, mostly sunny with a slight chance of showers. A slight chance of thunderstorms in the afternoon. Highs in the lower 90s. Chance of rain 20%. Monday night, partly cloudy with a slight chance of thunderstorms. A slight chance of showers until midnight, then a chance of showers after midnight. Lows around 70. Chance of rain 50%. Tuesday, a slight chance of thunderstorms. Showers likely. Highs in the upper 80s. Chance of rain 70%. 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It's Stillwater, it was clear. The temperature was 63 degrees, the dew point 58, and the relative humidity 83%. The wind was northeast at 6 miles an hour. The pressure was 30.16 inches and steady. At Guthrie, it was partly cloudy. The temperature was 67. The wind was northeast at 7. Observations from around the region. It was partly cloudy, with a temperature of 65 at Wichita, 80 at Dallas-Fort Worth, and 68 at Tulsa. It was mostly cloudy, with a temperature of 66 at Woodward, and 70 at Oklahoma City. At Springfield, it was cloudy, with a temperature of 65. Once again at 3 a.m., it's Stillwater, it was clear. The temperature was 63. From the Norman Forecast Office, here is the forecast for Stillwater and surrounding area. Rest of tonight, mostly clear. Lows around 60. Northeast winds around 5 miles an hour. Wednesday, partly sunny in the morning, then clearing. Highs in the upper 80s. East winds 5 to 10 miles an hour. Wednesday night, mostly clear until midnight, then becoming mostly cloudy. Lows in the lower 60s. East winds 5 to 10 miles an hour. Thursday, mostly cloudy in the morning, then becoming partly sunny. Highs in the upper 80s. Southeast winds around 5 miles an hour. Thursday night, partly cloudy. Lows in the mid-60s. Southeast winds 5 to 10 miles an hour. Friday, partly sunny. A slight chance of showers in the morning. Highs in the upper 80s. Chance of rain 20%. Friday night, mostly cloudy. A chance of showers with a slight chance of thunderstorms after midnight. Lows in the upper 60s. Chance of rain 50%. Saturday, partly sunny. A chance of showers and thunderstorms in the morning. Highs around 90. Chance of rain 50%. Saturday night, partly cloudy with a chance of showers. A chance of thunderstorms until midnight, then a slight chance of thunderstorms after midnight. Lows in the upper 60s. Chance of rain 40%. Sunday, mostly sunny. A slight chance of showers in the morning. Highs in the lower 90s. Chance of rain 20%. Sunday night, mostly clear. A slight chance of showers and thunderstorms after midnight. Lows in the upper 60s. Chance of rain

20%. Monday, mostly sunny with a slight chance of showers. A slight chance of thunderstorms in the afternoon. Highs in the lower 90s. Chance of rain 20%. Monday night, partly cloudy with a slight chance of thunderstorms. A slight chance of showers until midnight, then a chance of showers after midnight. Lows around 70. Chance of rain 50%. Tuesday, a slight chance of thunderstorms. Showers likely. Highs in the upper 80s. Chance of rain 70%. 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It's Stillwater, it was clear. The temperature was 63 degrees, the dew point 58, and the relative humidity 83%. The wind was northeast at 6 miles an hour. The pressure was 30.16 inches and steady. At Guthrie, it was partly cloudy. The temperature was 67. The wind was northeast at 7. Observations from around the region. It was partly cloudy, with a temperature of 65 at Wichita, 80 at Dallas-Fort Worth, and 68 at Tulsa. It was mostly cloudy, with a temperature of 66 at Woodward, and 70 at Oklahoma City. At Springfield, it was cloudy, with a temperature of 65. Once again at 3 a.m., it's Stillwater, it was clear. The temperature was 63. From the Norman Forecast Office, here is the forecast for Stillwater and surrounding area. Rest of tonight, mostly clear. Lows around 60. Northeast winds around 5 miles an hour. Wednesday, partly sunny in the morning, then clearing. Highs in the upper 80s. East winds 5 to 10 miles an hour. Wednesday night, mostly clear until midnight, then becoming mostly cloudy. Lows in the lower 60s. East winds 5 to 10 miles an hour. Thursday, mostly cloudy in the morning, then becoming partly sunny. Highs in the upper 80s. Southeast winds around 5 miles an hour. Thursday night, partly cloudy. Lows in the mid-60s. Southeast winds 5 to 10 miles an hour. Friday, partly sunny. A slight chance of showers in the morning. Highs in the upper 80s. Chance of rain 20%. Friday night, mostly cloudy. A chance of showers with a slight chance of thunderstorms after midnight. Lows in the upper 60s. Chance of rain 50%. Saturday, partly sunny. A chance of showers and thunderstorms in the morning. Highs around 90. Chance of rain 50%. Saturday night, partly cloudy with a chance of showers. A chance of thunderstorms until midnight, then a slight chance of thunderstorms after midnight. Lows in the upper 60s. Chance of rain 40%. Sunday, mostly sunny. A slight chance of showers in the morning. Highs in the lower 90s. Chance of rain 20%. Sunday night, mostly clear. A slight chance of showers and thunderstorms after midnight. Lows in the upper 60s. Chance of rain 20%. Monday, mostly sunny with a slight chance of showers. A slight chance of thunderstorms in the afternoon. Highs in the lower 90s. Chance of rain 20%. Monday night, partly cloudy with a slight chance of thunderstorms. A slight chance of showers until midnight, then a chance of showers after midnight. Lows around 70. Chance of rain 50%. Tuesday, a slight chance of thunderstorms. Showers likely. Highs in the upper 80s. Chance of rain 70%. 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It's Stillwater, it was clear. The temperature was 63 degrees, the dew point 58, and the relative humidity 83%. The wind was northeast at 6 miles an hour. The pressure was 30.16 inches and steady. At Guthrie, it was partly cloudy. The temperature was 67. The wind was northeast at 7. Observations from around the region. It was partly cloudy, with a temperature of 65 at Wichita, 80 at Dallas-Fort Worth, and 68 at Tulsa. It was mostly cloudy, with a temperature of 66 at Woodward, and 70 at Oklahoma City. At Springfield, it was cloudy, with a temperature of 65. Once again,

at 3 a.m. It's still water. It was clear. The temperature was 63. From the Norman Forecast Office, here is the forecast for Stillwater and surrounding area. Rest of tonight, mostly clear. Lows around 60. Northeast winds around 5 miles an hour. Wednesday, partly sunny in the morning, then clearing. Highs in the upper 80s. East winds 5 to 10 miles an hour. Wednesday night, mostly clear until midnight, then becoming mostly cloudy. Lows in the lower 60s. East winds 5 to 10 miles an hour. Thursday, mostly cloudy in the morning, then becoming partly sunny. Highs in the upper 80s. Southeast winds around 5 miles an hour. Thursday night, partly cloudy. Lows in the mid-60s. Southeast winds 5 to 10 miles an hour. Friday, partly sunny. A slight chance of showers in the morning. Highs in the upper 80s. Chance of rain 20%. Friday night, mostly cloudy. A chance of showers with a slight chance of thunderstorms after midnight. Lows in the upper 60s. Chance of rain 50%. Saturday, partly sunny. A chance of showers and thunderstorms in the morning. Highs around 90. Chance of rain 50%. Saturday night, partly cloudy with a chance of showers. A chance of thunderstorms until midnight, then a slight chance of thunderstorms after midnight. Lows in the upper 60s. Chance of rain 40%. Sunday, mostly sunny. A slight chance of showers in the morning. Highs in the lower 90s. Chance of rain 20%. Sunday night, mostly clear. A slight chance of showers and thunderstorms after midnight. Lows in the upper 60s. Chance of rain 20%. Monday, mostly sunny with a slight chance of showers. A slight chance of thunderstorms in the afternoon. Highs in the lower 90s. Chance of rain 20%. Monday night, partly cloudy with a slight chance of thunderstorms. A slight chance of showers until midnight, then a chance of showers after midnight. Lows around 70. Chance of rain 50%. Tuesday, a slight chance of thunderstorms. Showers likely. Highs in the upper 80s. Chance of rain 70%. 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It's Stillwater, it was clear. The temperature was 63 degrees, the dew point 58, and the relative humidity 83%. The wind was northeast at 6 miles an hour. The pressure was 30.16 inches and steady. At Guthrie, it was partly cloudy. The temperature was 67. The wind was northeast at 7. Observations from around the region. It was partly cloudy, with a temperature of 65 at Wichita, 80 at Dallas-Fort Worth, and 68 at Tulsa. It was mostly cloudy, with a temperature of 66 at Woodward, and 70 at Oklahoma City. At Springfield, it was cloudy, with a temperature of 65. Once again at 3 a.m., at Stillwater, it was clear. The temperature was 63. From the Norman Forecast Office, here is the forecast for Stillwater and surrounding area. Rest of tonight, mostly clear. Lows around 60. Northeast winds around 5 miles an hour. Wednesday, partly sunny in the morning, then clearing. Highs in the upper 80s. East winds 5 to 10 miles an hour. Wednesday night, mostly clear until midnight, then becoming mostly cloudy. Lows in the lower 60s. East winds 5 to 10 miles an hour. Thursday, mostly cloudy in the morning, then becoming partly sunny. Highs in the upper 80s. Southeast winds around 5 miles an hour. Thursday night, partly cloudy. Lows in the mid-60s. Southeast winds 5 to 10 miles an hour. Friday, partly sunny. A slight chance of showers in the morning. Highs in the upper 80s. Chance of rain 20%. Friday night, mostly cloudy. A chance of showers.

clouds with a slight chance of thunderstorms after midnight. Lows in the upper 60s. Chance of rain 50%. Saturday, partly sunny. A chance of showers and thunderstorms in the morning. Highs around 90. Chance of rain 50%. Saturday night, partly cloudy with a chance of showers. A chance of thunderstorms until midnight, then a slight chance of thunderstorms after midnight. Lows in the upper 60s. Chance of rain 40%. Sunday, mostly sunny. A slight chance of showers in the morning. Highs in the lower 90s. Chance of rain 20%. Sunday night, mostly clear. A slight chance of showers and thunderstorms after midnight. Lows in the upper 60s. Chance of rain 20%. Monday, mostly sunny with a slight chance of showers. A slight chance of thunderstorms in the afternoon. Highs in the lower 90s. Chance of rain 20%. Monday night, partly cloudy with a slight chance of thunderstorms. A slight chance of showers until midnight, then a chance of showers after midnight. Lows around 70. Chance of rain 50%. Tuesday, a slight chance of thunderstorms. Showers likely. Highs in the upper 80s. Chance of rain 70%. 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It's Stillwater, it was clear. The temperature was 63 degrees, the dew point 58, and the relative humidity 83%. It's Stillwater, it was clear. The temperature was 63 degrees, the dew point 58, and the relative humidity 83%. The wind was northeast at 6 miles an hour. The pressure was 30.16 inches and steady. At Guthrie, it was partly cloudy. The temperature was 67. The wind was northeast at 7. Observations from around the region. It was partly cloudy, with a temperature of 65 at Wichita, 80 at Dallas-Fort Worth, and 68 at Tulsa. It was mostly cloudy, with a temperature of 66 at Woodward, and 70 at Oklahoma City. At Springfield, it was cloudy, with a temperature of 65. Once again at 3 a.m., at Stillwater, it was clear. The temperature was 63. From the Norman Forecast Office, here is the forecast for Stillwater and surrounding area. Rest of tonight, mostly clear. Lows around 60. Northeast winds around 5 miles an hour. Wednesday, partly sunny in the morning, then clearing. Highs in the upper 80s. East winds 5 to 10 miles an hour. Wednesday night, mostly clear until midnight, then becoming mostly cloudy. Lows in the lower 60s. East winds 5 to 10 miles an hour. Thursday, mostly cloudy in the morning, then becoming partly sunny. Highs in the upper 80s. Southeast winds around 5 miles an hour. Thursday night, partly cloudy. Lows in the mid-60s. Southeast winds 5 to 10 miles an hour. Friday, partly sunny. A slight chance of showers in the morning. Highs in the upper 80s. Chance of rain 20%. Friday night, mostly cloudy. A chance of showers with a slight chance of thunderstorms after midnight. Lows in the upper 60s. Chance of rain 50%. Saturday, partly sunny. A chance of showers and thunderstorms in the morning. Highs around 90. Chance of rain 50%. Saturday night, partly cloudy with a chance of showers. A chance of thunderstorms until midnight, then a slight chance of thunderstorms after midnight. Lows in the upper 60s. Chance of rain 40%. Sunday, mostly sunny. A slight chance of showers in the morning. Highs in the lower 90s. Chance of rain 20%. Sunday night, mostly clear. A slight chance of showers and thunderstorms after midnight. Lows in the upper 60s. Chance of rain 20%. Monday, mostly sunny with a slight chance of showers. A slight chance of thunderstorms in the afternoon. Highs in the lower 90s. Chance of rain 20%. Monday night, partly cloudy with a slight chance of thunderstorms. A slight chance of showers until midnight, then a chance of showers after midnight. Lows around 70. Chance of rain 50%. Tuesday.

A slight chance of thunderstorms. Showers likely. Highs in the upper 80s. Chance of rain 70%. You're listening to Stillwater Weather Radio, and here are 3 a.m. weather observations. It's Stillwater, it was clear. The temperature was 63 degrees, the dew point 58, and the relative humidity 83%. The wind was northeast at 6 miles an hour. The pressure was 30.16 inches and steady. At Guthrie, it was partly cloudy. The temperature was 67. The wind was northeast at 7. Observations from around the region. It was partly cloudy, with a temperature of 65 at Wichita, 80 at Dallas-Fort Worth, and 68 at Tulsa. It was mostly cloudy, with a temperature of 66 at Woodward, and 70 at Oklahoma City. At Springfield, it was cloudy, with a temperature of 65. Once again at 3 a.m., at Stillwater, it was clear. The temperature was 63. From the Norman Forecast Office, here is the forecast for Stillwater and surrounding area. Rest of tonight, mostly clear. Lows around 60. Northeast winds around 5 miles an hour. Wednesday, partly sunny in the morning, then clearing. Highs in the upper 80s. East winds 5 to 10 miles an hour. Wednesday night, mostly clear until midnight, then becoming mostly cloudy. Lows in the lower 60s. East winds 5 to 10 miles an hour. Thursday, mostly cloudy in the morning, then becoming partly sunny. Highs in the upper 80s. Southeast winds around 5 miles an hour. Thursday night, partly cloudy. Lows in the mid-60s. Southeast winds 5 to 10 miles an hour. Friday, partly sunny. A slight chance of showers in the morning. Highs in the upper 80s. Chance of rain 20%. Friday night, mostly cloudy. A chance of showers with a slight chance of thunderstorms after midnight. Lows in the upper 60s. Chance of rain 50%. Saturday, partly sunny. A chance of showers and thunderstorms in the morning. Highs around 90. Chance of rain 50%. Saturday night, partly cloudy with a chance of showers. A chance of thunderstorms until midnight, then a slight chance of thunderstorms after midnight. Lows in the upper 60s. Chance of rain 40%. Sunday, mostly sunny. A slight chance of showers in the morning. Highs in the lower 90s. Chance of rain 20%. Sunday night, mostly clear. A slight chance of showers and thunderstorms after midnight. Lows in the upper 60s. Chance of rain 20%. Monday, mostly sunny with a slight chance of showers. A slight chance of thunderstorms in the afternoon. Highs in the lower 90s. Chance of rain 20%. Monday night, partly cloudy with a slight chance of thunderstorms. A slight chance of showers until midnight, then a chance of showers after midnight. Lows around 70. Chance of rain 50%. Tuesday, a slight chance of thunderstorms. Showers likely. Highs in the upper 80s. Chance of rain 70%. 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It's Stillwater, it was clear. The temperature was 63 degrees, the dew point 58, and the relative humidity 83%. The wind was northeast at 6 miles an hour. The pressure was 30.16 inches and steady. At Guthrie, it was partly cloudy. The temperature was 67. The wind was northeast at 7. Observations from around the region. It was partly cloudy, with a temperature of 65 at Wichita, 80 at Dallas-Fort Worth, and 68 at Tulsa. It was mostly cloudy, with a temperature of 66 at Woodward, and 70 at Oklahoma City. At Springfield, it was cloudy, with a temperature of 65. Once again at 3 a.m., at Stillwater, it was clear. The temperature was 63. From the Norman Forecast Office, here is the forecast for Stillwater and surrounding area. Rest of tonight, mostly clear. Lows around 60. Northeast winds around 5 miles an hour. Wednesday, partly sunny in the morning, then clearing. Highs in the upper 80s.
east winds 5 to 10 miles an hour. Wednesday night, mostly clear until midnight, then becoming mostly cloudy. Lows in the lower 60s. East winds 5 to 10 miles an hour. Thursday, mostly cloudy in the morning, then becoming partly sunny. Highs in the upper 80s. Southeast winds around 5 miles an hour. Thursday night, partly cloudy. Lows in the mid-60s. Southeast winds 5 to 10 miles an hour. Friday, partly sunny. A slight chance of showers in the morning. Highs in the upper 80s. Chance of rain 20%. Friday night, mostly cloudy. A chance of showers with a slight chance of thunderstorms after midnight. Lows in the upper 60s. Chance of rain 50%. Saturday, partly sunny. A chance of showers and thunderstorms in the morning. Highs around 90. Chance of rain 50%. Saturday night, partly cloudy with a chance of showers. A chance of thunderstorms until midnight, then a slight chance of thunderstorms after midnight. Lows in the upper 60s. Chance of rain 40%. Sunday, mostly sunny. A slight chance of showers in the morning. Highs in the lower 90s. Chance of rain 20%. Sunday night, mostly clear. A slight chance of showers and thunderstorms after midnight. Lows in the upper 60s. Chance of rain 20%. Monday, mostly sunny with a slight chance of showers. A slight chance of thunderstorms in the afternoon. Highs in the lower 90s. Chance of rain 20%. Monday night, partly cloudy with a slight chance of thunderstorms. A slight chance of showers until midnight, then a chance of showers after midnight. Lows around 70. Chance of rain 50%. Tuesday, a slight chance of thunderstorms. Showers likely. Highs in the upper 80s. Chance of rain 70%. 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It's Stillwater, it was clear. The temperature was 63 degrees, the dew point 58, and the relative humidity 83%. The wind was northeast at 6 miles an hour. The pressure was 30.16 inches and steady. At Guthrie, it was partly cloudy. The temperature was 67. The wind was northeast at 7. Observations from around the region. It was partly cloudy, with a temperature of 65 at Wichita, 80 at Dallas-Fort Worth, and 68 at Tulsa. It was mostly cloudy, with a temperature of 66 at Woodward, and 70 at Oklahoma City. At Springfield, it was cloudy, with a temperature of 65. Once again at 3 a.m., at Stillwater, it was clear. The temperature was 63. This is your weather radio station WNG 654 in Stillwater, operating on a frequency of 162.50 MHz. 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From the Norman Forecast Office, here is the forecast for Stillwater and surrounding area. Rest of tonight, mostly clear. Lows around 60. Northeast winds around 5 miles an hour. Wednesday, partly sunny in the morning, then clearing. Highs in the upper 80s. East winds 5 to 10 miles an hour. Wednesday night, mostly clear until midnight, then becoming mostly cloudy. Lows in the lower 60s. East winds 5 to 10 miles an hour. Thursday, mostly cloudy in the morning, then becoming partly sunny. Highs in the upper 80s. Southeast winds around 5 miles an hour. Thursday night, partly cloudy. Lows in the mid-60s. Southeast winds 5 to 10 miles an hour. Friday, partly sunny. A slight chance of showers in the morning. Highs in the upper 80s. Chance of rain 20%. Friday night, mostly cloudy. A chance of showers with a slight chance of thunderstorms after midnight. Lows in the upper 60s. Chance of rain 50%. Saturday, partly sunny. A chance of showers and thunderstorms in the morning. Highs around 90. Chance of rain 50%. Saturday night, partly cloudy with a chance of showers. A chance of thunderstorms until midnight, then a slight chance of thunderstorms
after midnight. Lows in the upper 60s. Chance of rain 40%. Sunday, mostly sunny. A slight chance of showers in the morning. Highs in the lower 90s. Chance of rain 20%. Sunday night, mostly clear. A slight chance of showers and thunderstorms after midnight. Lows in the upper 60s. Chance of rain 20%. Monday, mostly sunny with a slight chance of showers. A slight chance of thunderstorms in the afternoon. Highs in the lower 90s. Chance of rain 20%. Monday night, partly cloudy with a slight chance of thunderstorms. A slight chance of showers until midnight, then a chance of showers after midnight. Lows around 70. Chance of rain 50%. Tuesday, a slight chance of thunderstorms. Showers likely. Highs in the upper 80s. Chance of rain 70%. 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It's Stillwater, it was clear. The temperature was 63 degrees, the dew point 58, and the relative humidity 83%. The wind was northeast at 6 miles an hour. The pressure was 30.16 inches and steady. At Guthrie, it was partly cloudy. The temperature was 67. The wind was northeast at 7. Observations from around the region. It was partly cloudy, with a temperature of 65 at Wichita, 80 at Dallas-Fort Worth, and 68 at Tulsa. It was mostly cloudy, with a temperature of 66 at Woodward, and 70 at Oklahoma City. At Springfield, it was cloudy, with a temperature of 65. Once again at 3 a.m., at Stillwater, it was clear. The temperature was 63. From the Norman Forecast Office, here is the forecast for Stillwater and surrounding area. Rest of tonight, mostly clear. Lows around 60. Northeast wind around 5 miles an hour. Wednesday, partly sunny in the morning, then clearing. Highs in the upper 80s. East winds 5 to 10 miles an hour. Wednesday night, mostly clear until midnight, then becoming mostly cloudy. Lows in the lower 60s. East winds 5 to 10 miles an hour. Thursday, mostly cloudy in the morning, then becoming partly sunny. Highs in the upper 80s. Southeast winds around 5 miles an hour. Thursday night, partly cloudy. Lows in the mid-60s. Southeast winds 5 to 10 miles an hour. Friday, partly sunny. A slight chance of showers in the morning. Highs in the upper 80s. Chance of rain 20%. Friday night, mostly cloudy. A chance of showers with a slight chance of thunderstorms after midnight. Lows in the upper 60s. Chance of rain 50%. Saturday, partly sunny. A chance of showers and thunderstorms in the morning. Highs around 90. Chance of rain 50%. Saturday night, partly cloudy with a chance of showers. A chance of thunderstorms until midnight, then a slight chance of thunderstorms after midnight. Lows in the upper 60s. Chance of rain 40%. Sunday, mostly sunny. A slight chance of showers in the morning. Highs in the lower 90s. Chance of rain 20%. Sunday night, mostly clear. A slight chance of showers and thunderstorms after midnight. Lows in the upper 60s. Chance of rain 20%. Monday, mostly sunny with a slight chance of showers. A slight chance of thunderstorms in the afternoon. Highs in the lower 90s. Chance of rain 20%. Monday night, partly cloudy with a slight chance of thunderstorms. A slight chance of showers until midnight, then a chance of showers after midnight. Lows around 70. Chance of rain 50%. Tuesday, a slight chance of thunderstorms. Showers likely. Highs in the upper 80s. Chance of rain 70%. 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It's Stillwater, it was clear. The temperature was 63 degrees, the dew point 58, and the relative humidity 83%. The wind was northeast at 6 miles an hour. The pressure was 30.16 inches and steady. At Guthrie, it was partly cloudy.
The temperature was 67.

The wind was northeast at 7. Observations from around the region. It was partly cloudy, with a temperature of 65 at Wichita, 80 at Dallas-Fort Worth, and 68 at Tulsa. It was mostly cloudy, with a temperature of 66 at Woodward, and 70 at Oklahoma City. At Springfield, it was cloudy, with a temperature of 65. Once again at 3 a.m., at Stillwater, it was clear. The temperature was 63. From the Norman Forecast Office, here is the forecast for Stillwater and surrounding area. Rest of tonight, mostly clear. Lows around 60. Northeast winds around 5 miles an hour. Wednesday, partly sunny in the morning, then clearing. Highs in the upper 80s. East winds 5 to 10 miles an hour. Wednesday night, mostly clear until midnight, then becoming mostly cloudy. Lows in the lower 60s. East winds 5 to 10 miles an hour. Thursday, mostly cloudy in the morning, then becoming partly sunny. Highs in the upper 80s. Southeast winds around 5 miles an hour. Thursday night, partly cloudy. Lows in the mid-60s. Southeast winds 5 to 10 miles an hour. Friday, partly sunny. A slight chance of showers in the morning. Highs in the upper 80s. Chance of rain 20%. Friday night, mostly cloudy. A chance of showers with a slight chance of thunderstorms after midnight. Lows in the upper 60s. Chance of rain 50%. Saturday, partly sunny. A chance of showers and thunderstorms in the morning. Highs around 90. Chance of rain 50%. Saturday night, partly cloudy with a chance of showers. A chance of thunderstorms until midnight, then a slight chance of thunderstorms after midnight. Lows in the upper 60s. Chance of rain 40%. Sunday, mostly sunny. A slight chance of showers in the morning. Highs in the lower 90s. Chance of rain 20%. Sunday night, mostly clear. A slight chance of showers and thunderstorms after midnight. Lows in the upper 60s. Chance of rain 20%. Monday, mostly sunny with a slight chance of showers. A slight chance of thunderstorms in the afternoon. Highs in the lower 90s. Chance of rain 20%. Monday night, partly cloudy with a slight chance of thunderstorms. A slight chance of showers until midnight, then a chance of showers after midnight. Lows around 70. Chance of rain 50%. Tuesday, a slight chance of thunderstorms. Showers likely. Highs in the upper 80s. Chance of rain 70%. 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At Stillwater, it was clear. The temperature was 63 degrees, the dew point 58, and the relative humidity 83%. The wind was northeast at 6 miles an hour. The pressure was 30.16 inches and steady. At Guthrie, it was partly cloudy. The temperature was 67. The wind was northeast at 7. Observations from around the region. It was partly cloudy, with a temperature of 65 at Wichita, 80 at Dallas-Fort Worth, and 68 at Tulsa. It was mostly cloudy, with a temperature of 66 at Woodward, and 70 at Oklahoma City. At Springfield, it was cloudy, with a temperature of 65. Once again at 3 a.m., at Stillwater, it was clear. The temperature was 63. From the Norman Forecast Office, here is the forecast for Stillwater and surrounding area. Rest of tonight, mostly clear. Lows around 60. Northeast winds around 5 miles an hour. Wednesday, partly sunny in the morning, then clearing. Highs in the upper 80s. East winds 5 to 10 miles an hour. Wednesday night, mostly clear until midnight, then becoming mostly cloudy. Lows in the lower 60s. East winds 5 to 10 miles an hour. Thursday, mostly cloudy in the morning, then becoming partly sunny. Highs in the upper 80s. Southeast winds around 5 miles an hour. Thursday night, partly cloudy. Lows in the mid-60s. Southeast winds 5 to 10 miles an hour. Friday, partly sunny. A slight chance of showers in the morning.

Highs in the upper 80s. Chance of rain 20%. Friday night, mostly cloudy. A chance of showers with a slight chance of thunderstorms after midnight. Lows in the upper 60s. Chance of rain 50%. Saturday, partly sunny. A chance of showers and thunderstorms in the morning. Highs around 90. Chance of rain 50%. Saturday night, partly cloudy with a chance of showers. A chance of thunderstorms until midnight, then a slight chance of thunderstorms after midnight. Lows in the upper 60s. Chance of rain 40%. Sunday, mostly sunny. A slight chance of showers in the morning. Highs in the lower 90s. Chance of rain 20%. Sunday night, mostly clear. A slight chance of showers and thunderstorms after midnight. Lows in the upper 60s. Chance of rain 20%. Monday, mostly sunny with a slight chance of showers. A slight chance of thunderstorms in the afternoon. Highs in the lower 90s. Chance of rain 20%. Monday night, partly cloudy with a slight chance of thunderstorms. A slight chance of showers until midnight, then a chance of showers after midnight. Lows around 70. Chance of rain 50%. Tuesday, a slight chance of thunderstorms. Showers likely. Highs in the upper 80s. Chance of rain 70%. 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It's Stillwater, it was clear. The temperature was 63 degrees, the dew point 58, and the relative humidity 83%. The wind was northeast at 6 miles an hour. The pressure was 30.16 inches and steady. At Guthrie, it was partly cloudy. The temperature was 67. The wind was northeast at 7. Observations from around the region. It was partly cloudy, with a temperature of 65 at Wichita, 80 at Dallas-Fort Worth, and 68 at Tulsa. It was mostly cloudy, with a temperature of 66 at Woodward, and 70 at Oklahoma City. At Springfield, it was cloudy, with a temperature of 65. Once again at 3 a.m., it's still water, it was clear. The temperature was 63. This is your weather radio station WNG 654 in Stillwater, operating on a frequency of 162.50 MHz. 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From the Norman Forecast Office, here is the forecast for Stillwater and surrounding area. Rest of tonight, mostly clear. Lows around 60. Northeast winds around 5 miles an hour. Wednesday, partly sunny in the morning, then clearing. Highs in the upper 80s. East winds 5 to 10 miles an hour. Wednesday night, mostly clear until midnight, then becoming mostly cloudy. Lows in the lower 60s. East winds 5 to 10 miles an hour. Thursday, mostly cloudy in the morning, then becoming partly sunny. Highs in the upper 80s. Southeast winds around 5 miles an hour. Thursday night, partly cloudy. Lows in the mid-60s. Southeast winds 5 to 10 miles an hour. Friday, partly sunny. A slight chance of showers in the morning. Highs in the upper 80s. Chance of rain 20%. Friday night, mostly cloudy. A chance of showers with a slight chance of thunderstorms after midnight. Lows in the upper 60s. Chance of rain 50%. Saturday, partly sunny. A chance of showers and thunderstorms in the morning. Highs around 90. Chance of rain 50%. Saturday night, partly cloudy with a chance of showers. A chance of thunderstorms until midnight, then a slight chance of thunderstorms after midnight. Lows in the upper 60s. Chance of rain 40%. Sunday, mostly sunny. A slight chance of showers in the morning. Highs in the lower 90s. Chance of rain 20%. Sunday night, mostly clear. A slight chance of showers and thunderstorms after midnight. Lows in the upper 60s. Chance of rain 20%. Monday, mostly sunny with a slight chance of showers. A slight chance of thunderstorms in the afternoon. Highs in the lower 90s. Chance of rain 20%.

around the region. It was partly cloudy, with a temperature of 65 at Wichita, 80 at Dallas-Fort Worth, and 68 at Tulsa. It was mostly cloudy, with a temperature of 66 at Woodward, and 70 at Oklahoma City. At Springfield, it was cloudy, with a temperature of 65. Once again at 3 a.m., at Stillwater, it was clear. The temperature was 63. From the Norman Forecast Office, here is the forecast for Stillwater and surrounding area. Rest of tonight, mostly clear. Lows around 60. Northeast wind around 5 miles an hour. Wednesday, partly sunny in the morning, then clearing. Highs in the upper 80s. East winds 5 to 10 miles an hour. Wednesday night, mostly clear until midnight, then becoming mostly cloudy. Lows in the lower 60s. East winds 5 to 10 miles an hour. Thursday, mostly cloudy in the morning, then becoming partly sunny. Highs in the upper 80s. Southeast winds around 5 miles an hour. Thursday night, partly cloudy. Lows in the mid-60s. Southeast winds 5 to 10 miles an hour. Friday, partly sunny. A slight chance of showers in the morning. Highs in the upper 80s. Chance of rain 20%. Friday night, mostly cloudy. A chance of showers with a slight chance of thunderstorms after midnight. Lows in the upper 60s. Chance of rain 50%. Saturday, partly sunny. A chance of showers and thunderstorms in the morning. Highs around 90. Chance of rain 50%. Saturday night, partly cloudy with a chance of showers. A chance of thunderstorms until midnight, then a slight chance of thunderstorms after midnight. Lows in the upper 60s. Chance of rain 40%. Sunday, mostly sunny. A slight chance of showers in the morning. Highs in the lower 90s. Chance of rain 20%. Sunday night, mostly clear. A slight chance of showers and thunderstorms after midnight. Lows in the upper 60s. Chance of rain 20%. Monday, mostly sunny with a slight chance of showers. A slight chance of thunderstorms in the afternoon. Highs in the lower 90s. Chance of rain 20%. Monday night, partly cloudy with a slight chance of thunderstorms. A slight chance of showers until midnight, then a chance of showers after midnight. Lows around 70. Chance of rain 50%. Tuesday, a slight chance of thunderstorms. Showers likely. Highs in the upper 80s. Chance of rain 70%. 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At Stillwater, it was clear. The temperature was 61 degrees, the dew point 58, and the relative humidity 90%. The wind was northeast at 6 miles an hour. The pressure was 30.16 inches and steady. At Ponca City, the temperature was 64 degrees, the dew point 59, and the relative humidity 83%. The wind was northeast at 5 miles an hour. The pressure was 30.17 inches and steady. At Guthrie, it was partly cloudy. The temperature was 65, the dew point 58, and the relative humidity 78%. The wind was northeast at 5. The pressure was 30.15 inches and steady. Observations from around the region. It was partly cloudy, with a temperature of 63 at Wichita, 79 at Dallas-Fort Worth, 63 at Tulsa, and 64 at Springfield. At Oklahoma City, it was mostly cloudy, with a temperature of 69. Once again at 4 a.m., at Stillwater, it was clear. The temperature was 61. From the Norman Forecast Office, here is the forecast for Stillwater and surrounding area. Rest of tonight, mostly clear. Lows around 60. Northeast winds around 5 miles an hour. Wednesday, partly sunny in the morning, then clearing. Highs in the upper 80s. East winds 5 to 10 miles an hour. Wednesday night, mostly clear until midnight, then becoming mostly cloudy. Lows in the lower 60s. East winds 5 to 10 miles an hour. Thursday, mostly cloudy in the morning, then becoming partly sunny. Highs in the upper 80s. Southeast

wind around 5 miles an hour. Thursday night, partly cloudy. Lows in the mid-60s. Southeast winds 5 to 10 miles an hour. Friday, partly sunny. A slight chance of showers in the morning. Highs in the upper 80s. Chance of rain 20%. Friday night, mostly cloudy. A chance of showers with a slight chance of thunderstorms after midnight. Lows in the upper 60s. Chance of rain 50%. Saturday, partly sunny. A chance of showers and thunderstorms in the morning. Highs around 90. Chance of rain 50%. Saturday night, partly cloudy with a chance of showers. A chance of thunderstorms until midnight, then a slight chance of thunderstorms after midnight. Lows in the upper 60s. Chance of rain 40%. Sunday, mostly sunny. A slight chance of showers in the morning. Highs in the lower 90s. Chance of rain 20%. Sunday night, mostly clear. A slight chance of showers and thunderstorms after midnight. Lows in the upper 60s. Chance of rain 20%. Monday, mostly sunny with a slight chance of showers. A slight chance of thunderstorms in the afternoon. Highs in the lower 90s. Chance of rain 20%. Monday night, partly cloudy with a slight chance of thunderstorms. A slight chance of showers until midnight, then a chance of showers after midnight. Lows around 70. Chance of rain 50%. Tuesday, a slight chance of thunderstorms. Showers likely. Highs in the upper 80s. Chance of rain 70%. 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It's Stillwater, it was clear. The temperature was 61 degrees, the dew point 58, and the relative humidity 90%. The wind was northeast at 6 miles an hour. The pressure was 30.16 inches and steady. At Ponca City, the temperature was 64 degrees, the dew point 59, and the relative humidity 83%. The wind was northeast at 5 miles an hour. The pressure was 30.17 inches and steady. At Guthrie, it was partly cloudy. The temperature was 65, the dew point 58, and the relative humidity 78%. The wind was northeast at 5. The pressure was 30.15 inches and steady. Observations from around the region. It was partly cloudy, with a temperature of 63 at Wichita, 79 at Dallas-Fort Worth, 63 at Tulsa, and 64 at Springfield. At Oklahoma City, it was mostly cloudy, with a temperature of 69. Once again at 4 a.m., at Stillwater, it was clear. The temperature was 61. From the Norman Forecast Office, here is the forecast for Stillwater and surrounding area. Rest of tonight, mostly clear. Lows around 60. Northeast wind around 5 miles an hour. Wednesday, partly sunny in the morning, then clearing. Highs in the upper 80s. East winds 5 to 10 miles an hour. Wednesday night, mostly clear until midnight, then becoming mostly cloudy. Lows in the lower 60s. East winds 5 to 10 miles an hour. Thursday, mostly cloudy in the morning, then becoming partly sunny. Highs in the upper 80s. Southeast winds around 5 miles an hour. Thursday night, partly cloudy. Lows in the mid-60s. Southeast winds 5 to 10 miles an hour. Friday, partly sunny. A slight chance of showers in the morning. Highs in the upper 80s. Chance of rain 20%. Friday night, mostly cloudy. A chance of showers with a slight chance of thunderstorms after midnight. Lows in the upper 60s. Chance of rain 50%. Saturday, partly sunny. A chance of showers and thunderstorms in the morning. Highs around 90. Chance of rain 50%. Saturday night, partly cloudy with a chance of showers. A chance of thunderstorms until midnight, then a slight chance of thunderstorms after midnight. Lows in the upper 60s. Chance of rain 40%. Sunday, mostly sunny. A slight chance of showers in the morning. Highs in the lower 90s. Chance of rain 20%. Sunday night, mostly clear.

A slight chance of showers and thunderstorms after midnight. Lows in the upper 60s. Chance of rain 20%. Monday, mostly sunny with a slight chance of showers. A slight chance of thunderstorms in the afternoon. Highs in the lower 90s. Chance of rain 20%. Monday night, partly cloudy with a slight chance of thunderstorms. A slight chance of showers until midnight, then a chance of showers after midnight. Lows around 70. Chance of rain 50%. Tuesday, a slight chance of thunderstorms. Showers likely. Highs in the upper 80s. Chance of rain 70%. You're listening to Stillwater Weather Radio, and here are 4 a.m. weather observations. It's Stillwater, it was clear. The temperature was 61 degrees, the dew point 58, and the relative humidity 90%. The wind was northeast at 6 miles an hour. The pressure was 30.16 inches and steady. At Ponca City, the temperature was 64 degrees, the dew point 59, and the relative humidity 83%. The wind was northeast at 5 miles an hour. The pressure was 30.17 inches and steady. At Guthrie, it was partly cloudy. The temperature was 65, the dew point 58, and the relative humidity 78%. The wind was northeast at 5. The pressure was 30.15 inches and steady. Observations from around the region. It was partly cloudy, with a temperature of 63 at Wichita, 79 at Dallas-Fort Worth, 63 at Tulsa, and 64 at Springfield. At Oklahoma City, it was mostly cloudy, with a temperature of 69. At Woodward, it was cloudy, with a temperature of 66. Once again at 4 a.m., at Stillwater, it was clear. The temperature was 61. This is your weather radio station WNG654 in Stillwater, operating on a frequency of 162.50 MHz. 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From the Norman Forecast Office, here is the forecast for Stillwater and surrounding area. Rest of tonight, mostly clear. Lows around 60. Northeast winds around 5 miles an hour. Wednesday, partly sunny in the morning, then clearing. Highs in the upper 80s. East winds 5 to 10 miles an hour. Wednesday night, mostly clear until midnight, then becoming mostly cloudy. Lows in the lower 60s. East winds 5 to 10 miles an hour. Thursday, mostly cloudy in the morning, then becoming partly sunny. Highs in the upper 80s. Southeast winds around 5 miles an hour. Thursday night, partly cloudy. Lows in the mid-60s. Southeast winds 5 to 10 miles an hour. Friday, partly sunny. A slight chance of showers in the morning. Highs in the upper 80s. Chance of rain 20%. Friday night, mostly cloudy. A chance of showers with a slight chance of thunderstorms after midnight. Lows in the upper 60s. Chance of rain 50%. Saturday, partly sunny. A chance of showers and thunderstorms in the morning. Highs around 90. Chance of rain 50%. Saturday night, partly cloudy with a chance of showers. A chance of thunderstorms until midnight, then a slight chance of thunderstorms after midnight. Lows in the upper 60s. Chance of rain 40%. Sunday, mostly sunny. A slight chance of showers in the morning. Highs in the lower 90s. Chance of rain 20%. Sunday night, mostly clear. A slight chance of showers and thunderstorms after midnight. Lows in the upper 60s. Chance of rain 20%. Monday, mostly sunny with a slight chance of showers. A slight chance of thunderstorms in the afternoon. Highs in the lower 90s. Chance of rain 20%. Monday night, partly cloudy with a slight chance of thunderstorms. A slight chance of showers until midnight, then a chance of showers after midnight. Lows around 70. Chance of rain 50%. Tuesday, a slight chance of thunderstorms. Showers likely. Highs in the upper 80s. Chance of rain 70%. 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

It's still water. It was clear. The temperature was 61 degrees, the dew point 58, and the relative humidity 90%. The wind was northeast at 6 miles an hour. The pressure was 30.16 inches and steady. At Ponca City, the temperature was 64 degrees, the dew point 59, and the relative humidity 83%. The wind was northeast at 5 miles an hour. The pressure was 30.17 inches and steady. At Guthrie, it was partly cloudy. The temperature was 65, the dew point 58, and the relative humidity 78%. The wind was northeast at 5. The pressure was 30.15 inches and steady. Observations from around the region. It was partly cloudy, with a temperature of 63 at Wichita, 79 at Dallas-Fort Worth, 63 at Tulsa, and 64 at Springfield. At Oklahoma City, it was mostly cloudy, with a temperature of 69. At Woodward, it was cloudy, with a temperature of 66. Once again at 4 a.m., at Stillwater, it was clear. The temperature was 61. From the Norman Forecast Office, here is the forecast for Stillwater and surrounding area. Rest of tonight, mostly clear. Lows around 60. Northeast winds around 5 miles an hour. Wednesday, partly sunny in the morning, then clearing. Highs in the upper 80s. East winds 5 to 10 miles an hour. Wednesday night, mostly clear until midnight, then becoming mostly cloudy. Lows in the lower 60s. East winds 5 to 10 miles an hour. Thursday, mostly cloudy in the morning, then becoming partly sunny. Highs in the upper 80s. Southeast winds around 5 miles an hour. Thursday night, partly cloudy. Lows in the mid-60s. Southeast winds 5 to 10 miles an hour. Friday, partly sunny. A slight chance of showers in the morning. Highs in the upper 80s. Chance of rain 20%. Friday night, mostly cloudy. A chance of showers with a slight chance of thunderstorms after midnight. Lows in the upper 60s. Chance of rain 50%. Saturday, partly sunny. A chance of showers and thunderstorms in the morning. Highs around 90. Chance of rain 50%. Saturday night, partly cloudy with a chance of showers. A chance of thunderstorms until midnight, then a slight chance of thunderstorms after midnight. Lows in the upper 60s. Chance of rain 40%. Sunday, mostly sunny. A slight chance of showers in the morning. Highs in the lower 90s. Chance of rain 20%. Sunday night, mostly clear. A slight chance of showers and thunderstorms after midnight. Lows in the upper 60s. Chance of rain 20%. Monday, mostly sunny with a slight chance of showers. A slight chance of thunderstorms in the afternoon. Highs in the lower 90s. Chance of rain 20%. Monday night, partly cloudy with a slight chance of thunderstorms. A slight chance of showers until midnight, then a chance of showers after midnight. Lows around 70. Chance of rain 50%. Tuesday, a slight chance of thunderstorms. Showers likely. Highs in the upper 80s. Chance of rain 70%. 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It's still water, it was clear. The temperature was 61 degrees, the dew point 58, and the relative humidity 90%. The wind was northeast at 6 miles an hour. The pressure was 30.16 inches and steady. At Ponca City, the temperature was 64 degrees, the dew point 59, and the relative humidity 83%. The wind was northeast at 5 miles an hour. The pressure was 30.17 inches and steady. At Guthrie, it was partly cloudy. The temperature was 65, the dew point 58, and the relative humidity 78%. The wind was northeast at 5. The pressure was 30.15 inches and steady. Observations from around the region. It was partly cloudy, with a temperature of 63 at Wichita, 79 at Dallas-Fort Worth, 63 at Tulsa, and 64 at Springfield. At Oklahoma City, it was mostly cloudy, with a temperature

temperature of 69. At Woodward, it was cloudy, with a temperature of 66. Once again at 4 a.m., at Stillwater, it was clear. The temperature was 61. From the Norman Forecast Office, here is the forecast for Stillwater and surrounding area. Rest of tonight, mostly clear. Lows around 60. Northeast winds around 5 miles an hour. Wednesday, partly sunny in the morning, then clearing. Highs in the upper 80s. East winds 5 to 10 miles an hour. Wednesday night, mostly clear until midnight, then becoming mostly cloudy. Lows in the lower 60s. East winds 5 to 10 miles an hour. Thursday, mostly cloudy in the morning, then becoming partly sunny. Highs in the upper 80s. Southeast winds around 5 miles an hour. Thursday night, partly cloudy. Lows in the mid-60s. Southeast winds 5 to 10 miles an hour. Friday, partly sunny. A slight chance of showers in the morning. Highs in the upper 80s. Chance of rain 20%. Friday night, mostly cloudy. A chance of showers with a slight chance of thunderstorms after midnight. Lows in the upper 60s. Chance of rain 50%. Saturday, partly sunny. A chance of showers and thunderstorms in the morning. Highs around 90. Chance of rain 50%. Saturday night, partly cloudy with a chance of showers. A chance of thunderstorms until midnight, then a slight chance of thunderstorms after midnight. Lows in the upper 60s. Chance of rain 40%. Sunday, mostly sunny. A slight chance of showers in the morning. Highs in the lower 90s. Chance of rain 20%. Sunday night, mostly clear. A slight chance of showers and thunderstorms after midnight. Lows in the upper 60s. Chance of rain 20%. Monday, mostly sunny with a slight chance of showers. A slight chance of thunderstorms in the afternoon. Highs in the lower 90s. Chance of rain 20%. Monday night, partly cloudy with a slight chance of thunderstorms. A slight chance of showers until midnight, then a chance of showers after midnight. Lows around 70. Chance of rain 50%. Tuesday, a slight chance of thunderstorms. Showers likely. Highs in the upper 80s. Chance of rain 70%. You are listening to Stillwater Weather Radio, and here are 4 a.m. weather observations. At Stillwater, it was clear. The temperature was 61 degrees, the dew point 58, and the relative humidity 90%. The wind was northeast at 6 miles an hour. The pressure was 30.16 inches and steady. At Ponca City, the temperature was 64 degrees, the dew point 59, and the relative humidity 83%. The wind was northeast at 5 miles an hour. The pressure was 30.17 inches and steady. At Guthrie, it was partly cloudy. The temperature was 65, the dew point 58, and the relative humidity 78%. The wind was northeast at 5. The pressure was 30.15 inches and steady. Observations from around the region. It was partly cloudy, with a temperature of 63 at Wichita, 79 at Dallas-Fort Worth, 63 at Tulsa, and 64 at Springfield. At Oklahoma City, it was mostly cloudy, with a temperature of 69. At Woodward, it was cloudy, with a temperature of 66. Once again at 4 a.m., at Stillwater, it was clear. The temperature was 61. From the Norman Forecast Office, here is the forecast for Stillwater and surrounding area. Rest of tonight, mostly clear. Lows around 60. Northeast winds around 5 miles an hour. Wednesday, partly sunny in the morning, then clearing. Highs in the upper 80s. East winds 5 to 10 miles an hour. Wednesday night, mostly clear until midnight, then becoming mostly cloudy. Lows in the lower 60s. East winds 5 to 10 miles an hour. Thursday, mostly cloudy in the morning, then becoming partly sunny. Highs in the upper 80s. Southeast winds around 5 miles an hour. Thursday night, partly cloudy. Lows in the mid-60s. Southeast winds 5 to 10

miles an hour. Friday, partly sunny. A slight chance of showers in the morning. Highs in the upper 80s. Chance of rain 20%. Friday night, mostly cloudy. A chance of showers with a slight chance of thunderstorms after midnight. Lows in the upper 60s. Chance of rain 50%. Saturday, partly sunny. A chance of showers and thunderstorms in the morning. Highs around 90. Chance of rain 50%. Saturday night, partly cloudy with a chance of showers. A chance of thunderstorms until midnight, then a slight chance of thunderstorms after midnight. Lows in the upper 60s. Chance of rain 40%. Sunday, mostly sunny. A slight chance of showers in the morning. Highs in the lower 90s. Chance of rain 20%. Sunday night, mostly clear. A slight chance of showers and thunderstorms after midnight. Lows in the upper 60s. Chance of rain 20%. Monday, mostly sunny with a slight chance of showers. A slight chance of thunderstorms in the afternoon. Highs in the lower 90s. Chance of rain 20%. Monday night, partly cloudy with a slight chance of thunderstorms. A slight chance of showers until midnight, then a chance of showers after midnight. Lows around 70. Chance of rain 50%. Tuesday, a slight chance of thunderstorms. Showers likely. Highs in the upper 80s. Chance of rain 70%. 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It's Stillwater, it was clear. The temperature was 61 degrees, the dew point 58, and the relative humidity 90%. The wind was northeast at 6 miles an hour. The pressure was 30.16 inches and steady. At Ponca City, the temperature was 64 degrees, the dew point 59, and the relative humidity 83%. The wind was northeast at 5 miles an hour. The pressure was 30.17 inches and steady. At Guthrie, it was partly cloudy. The temperature was 65, the dew point 58, and the relative humidity 78%. The wind was northeast at 5. The pressure was 30.15 inches and steady. Observations from around the region. It was partly cloudy, with a temperature of 63 at Wichita, 79 at Dallas-Fort Worth, 63 at Tulsa, and 64 at Springfield. At Oklahoma City, it was mostly cloudy, with a temperature of 69. At Woodward, it was cloudy, with a temperature of 66. Once again at 4 a.m., at Stillwater, it was clear. The temperature was 61. From the Norman Forecast Office, here is the forecast for Stillwater and surrounding area. Rest of tonight, mostly clear. Lows around 60. Northeast winds around 5 miles an hour. Wednesday, partly sunny in the morning, then clearing. Highs in the upper 80s. East winds 5 to 10 miles an hour. Wednesday night, mostly clear until midnight, then becoming mostly cloudy. Lows in the lower 60s. East winds 5 to 10 miles an hour. Thursday, mostly cloudy in the morning, then becoming partly sunny. Highs in the upper 80s. Southeast winds around 5 miles an hour. Thursday night, partly cloudy. Lows in the mid-60s. Southeast winds 5 to 10 miles an hour. Friday, partly sunny. A slight chance of showers in the morning. Highs in the upper 80s. Chance of rain 20%. Friday night, mostly cloudy. A chance of showers with a slight chance of thunderstorms after midnight. Lows in the upper 60s. Chance of rain 50%. Saturday, partly sunny. A chance of showers and thunderstorms in the morning. Highs around 90. Chance of rain 50%. Saturday night, partly cloudy with a chance of showers. A chance of thunderstorms until midnight, then a slight chance of thunderstorms after midnight. Lows in the upper 60s. Chance of rain 40%. Sunday,

sunny. A slight chance of showers in the morning. Highs in the lower 90s. Chance of rain 20%. Sunday night, mostly clear. A slight chance of showers and thunderstorms after midnight. Lows in the upper 60s. Chance of rain 20%. Monday, mostly sunny with a slight chance of showers. A slight chance of thunderstorms in the afternoon. Highs in the lower 90s. Chance of rain 20%. Monday night, partly cloudy with a slight chance of thunderstorms. A slight chance of showers until midnight, then a chance of showers after midnight. Lows around 70. Chance of rain 50%. Tuesday, a slight chance of thunderstorms. Showers likely. Highs in the upper 80s. Chance of rain 70%. 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Showers likely. Highs in the upper 80s. Chance of rain 70%. 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At Stillwater, it was clear. The temperature was 61 degrees, the dew point 58, and the relative humidity 90%. The wind was northeast at 6 miles an hour. The pressure was 30.16 inches and steady. At Ponca City, the temperature was 64 degrees, the dew point 59, and the relative humidity 83%. The wind was northeast at 5 miles an hour. The pressure was 30.17 inches and steady. At Guthrie, it was partly cloudy. The temperature was 65, the dew point 58, and the relative humidity 78%. The wind was northeast at 5. The pressure was 30.15 inches and steady. Observations from around the region. It was partly cloudy, with a temperature of 63 at Wichita, 79 at Dallas-Fort Worth, 63 at Tulsa, and 64 at Springfield. At Oklahoma City, it was mostly cloudy, with a temperature of 69. At Woodward, it was cloudy, with a temperature of 66. Once again at 4 a.m., at Stillwater, it was clear. The temperature was 61. From the Norman Forecast Office, here is the forecast for Stillwater and surrounding area. Rest of tonight, mostly clear. Lows around 60. Northeast winds around 5 miles an hour. Wednesday, partly sunny in the morning, then clearing. Highs in the upper 80s. East winds 5 to 10 miles an hour. Wednesday night, mostly clear until midnight, then becoming mostly cloudy. Lows in the lower 60s. East winds 5 to 10 miles an hour. Thursday, mostly cloudy in the morning, then becoming partly sunny. Highs in the upper 80s. Southeast winds around 5 miles an hour. Thursday night, partly cloudy. Lows in the mid-60s. Southeast winds 5 to 10 miles an hour. Friday, partly sunny. A slight chance of showers in the morning. Highs in the upper 80s. Chance of rain 20%. Friday night, mostly cloudy. A chance of showers with a slight chance of thunderstorms after midnight. Lows in the upper 60s. Chance of rain 50%. Saturday, partly sunny. A chance of showers and thunderstorms in the morning. Highs around 90. Chance of rain 50%. Saturday night, partly cloudy with a chance of showers. A chance of thunderstorms until midnight, then a slight chance of thunderstorms after midnight. Lows in the upper 60s. Chance of rain 40%. Sunday, mostly sunny. A slight chance of showers in the morning. Highs in the lower 90s. Chance of rain 20%. Sunday night, mostly clear. A slight chance of showers and thunderstorms after midnight. Lows in the upper 60s. Chance of rain 20%. Monday, mostly sunny with a slight chance of showers. A slight chance of thunderstorms in the afternoon. Highs in the lower 90s. Chance of rain 20%. Monday night, partly cloudy with a slight chance of thunderstorms. A slight chance of showers until midnight, then a chance of showers after midnight. Lows around 70. Chance of rain 50%. Tuesday, a slight chance of thunderstorms. Showers likely. Highs in the upper 80s. Chance of rain 70%.

You are listening to Stillwater Weather Radio, and here are 4 a.m. weather observations. It's Stillwater. It was clear. The temperature was 61 degrees, the dew point 58, and the relative humidity 90%. The wind was northeast at 6 miles an hour. The pressure was 30.16 inches and steady. At Ponca City, the temperature was 64 degrees, the dew point 59, and the relative humidity 83%. The wind was northeast at 5 miles an hour. The pressure was 30.17 inches and steady. At Guthrie, it was partly cloudy. The temperature was 65, the dew point 58, and the relative humidity 78%. The wind was northeast at 5. The pressure was 30.15 inches and steady. Observations from around the region. It was partly cloudy, with a temperature of 63 at Wichita, 79 at Dallas-Fort Worth, 63 at Tulsa, and 64 at Springfield. At Oklahoma City, it was mostly cloudy, with a temperature of 69. At Woodward, it was cloudy, with a temperature of 66. Once again at 4 a.m., at Stillwater, it was clear. The temperature was 61. From the Norman Forecast Office, here is the forecast for Stillwater and surrounding area. Rest of tonight, mostly clear. Lows around 60. Northeast winds around 5 miles an hour. Wednesday, partly sunny in the morning, then clearing. Highs in the upper 80s. East winds 5 to 10 miles an hour. Wednesday night, mostly clear until midnight, then becoming mostly cloudy. Lows in the lower 60s. East winds 5 to 10 miles an hour. Thursday, mostly cloudy in the morning, then becoming partly sunny. Highs in the upper 80s. Southeast wind around 5 miles an hour. Thursday night, partly cloudy. Lows in the mid-60s. Southeast winds 5 to 10 miles an hour. Friday, partly sunny. A slight chance of showers in the morning. Highs in the upper 80s. Chance of rain 20%. Friday night, mostly cloudy. A chance of showers with a slight chance of thunderstorms after midnight. Lows in the upper 60s. Chance of rain 50%. Saturday, partly sunny. A chance of showers and thunderstorms in the morning. Highs around 90. Chance of rain 50%. Saturday night, partly cloudy with a chance of showers. A chance of thunderstorms until midnight, then a slight chance of thunderstorms after midnight. Lows in the upper 60s. Chance of rain 40%. Sunday, mostly sunny. A slight chance of showers in the morning. Highs in the lower 90s. Chance of rain 20%. Sunday night, mostly clear. A slight chance of showers and thunderstorms after midnight. Lows in the upper 60s. Chance of rain 20%. Monday, mostly sunny with a slight chance of showers. A slight chance of thunderstorms in the afternoon. Highs in the lower 90s. Chance of rain 20%. Monday night, partly cloudy with a slight chance of thunderstorms. A slight chance of showers until midnight, then a chance of showers after midnight. Lows around 70. Chance of rain 50%. Tuesday, a slight chance of thunderstorms. Showers likely. Highs in the upper 80s. Chance of rain 70%. You are listening to Stillwater Weather Radio, and here are 4 a.m. weather observations. It's Stillwater. It was clear. The temperature was 61 degrees, the dew point 58, and the relative humidity 90%. The wind was northeast at 6 miles an hour. The pressure was 30.16 inches and steady. At Ponca City, the temperature was 64 degrees, the dew point 59, and the relative humidity 83%. The wind was northeast at 5 miles an hour. The pressure was 30.17 inches and steady. At Guthrie, it was partly cloudy. The temperature was 65, the dew point 58, and the relative humidity 78%. The wind was northeast at 5. The pressure was 30.15 inches and steady. Observations from around the region. It was partly cloudy, with a temperature of 63 at Wichita, 79 at Dallas-Fort Worth, 63 at Tulsa, and 60.

for at Springfield. At Oklahoma City, it was mostly cloudy, with a temperature of 69. At Woodward, it was cloudy, with a temperature of 66. Once again at 4 a.m., at Stillwater, it was clear. The temperature was 61. From the Norman Forecast Office, here is the forecast for Stillwater and surrounding area. Rest of tonight, mostly clear. Lows around 60. Northeast winds around 5 miles an hour. Wednesday, partly sunny in the morning, then clearing. Highs in the upper 80s. East winds 5 to 10 miles an hour. Wednesday night, mostly clear until midnight, then becoming mostly cloudy. Lows in the lower 60s. East winds 5 to 10 miles an hour. Thursday, mostly cloudy in the morning, then becoming partly sunny. Highs in the upper 80s. Southeast winds around 5 miles an hour. Thursday night, partly cloudy. Lows in the mid-60s. Southeast winds 5 to 10 miles an hour. Friday, partly sunny. A slight chance of showers in the morning. Highs in the upper 80s. Chance of rain 20%. Friday night, mostly cloudy. A chance of showers with a slight chance of thunderstorms after midnight. Lows in the upper 60s. Chance of rain 50%. Saturday, partly sunny. A chance of showers and thunderstorms in the morning. Highs around 90. Chance of rain 50%. Saturday night, partly cloudy with a chance of showers. A chance of thunderstorms until midnight, then a slight chance of thunderstorms after midnight. Lows in the upper 60s. Chance of rain 40%. Sunday, mostly sunny. A slight chance of showers in the morning. Highs in the lower 90s. Chance of rain 20%. Sunday night, mostly clear. A slight chance of showers and thunderstorms after midnight. Lows in the upper 60s. Chance of rain 20%. Monday, mostly sunny with a slight chance of showers. A slight chance of thunderstorms in the afternoon. Highs in the lower 90s. Chance of rain 20%. Monday night, partly cloudy with a slight chance of thunderstorms. A slight chance of showers until midnight, then a chance of showers after midnight. Lows around 70. Chance of rain 50%. Tuesday, a slight chance of thunderstorms. Showers likely. Highs in the upper 80s. Chance of rain 70%. 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At Stillwater, it was clear. The temperature was 61 degrees, the dew point 58, and the relative humidity 90%. The wind was northeast at 6 miles an hour. The pressure was 30.16 inches and steady. At Ponca City, the temperature was 64 degrees, the dew point 59, and the relative humidity 83%. The wind was northeast at 5 miles an hour. The pressure was 30.17 inches and steady. At Guthrie, it was partly cloudy. The temperature was 65, the dew point 58, and the relative humidity 78%. The wind was northeast at 5. The pressure was 30.15 inches and steady. Observations from around the region. It was partly cloudy, with a temperature of 63 at Wichita, 79 at Dallas-Fort Worth, 63 at Tulsa, and 64 at Springfield. At Oklahoma City, it was mostly cloudy, with a temperature of 69. At Woodward, it was cloudy, with a temperature of 66. Once again at 4 a.m., at Stillwater, it was clear. The temperature was 61. From the Norman Forecast Office, here is the forecast for Stillwater and surrounding area. Rest of tonight, mostly clear. Lows around 60. Northeast winds around 5 miles an hour. Wednesday, partly sunny in the morning, then clearing. Highs in the upper 80s. East winds 5 to 10 miles an hour. Wednesday night, mostly clear until midnight, then becoming mostly cloudy. Lows in the lower 60s.

northeast winds 5 to 10 miles an hour. Thursday, mostly cloudy in the morning, then becoming partly sunny. Highs in the upper 80s. Southeast winds around 5 miles an hour. Thursday night, partly cloudy. Lows in the mid-60s. Southeast winds 5 to 10 miles an hour. Friday, partly sunny. A slight chance of showers in the morning. Highs in the upper 80s. Chance of rain 20%. Friday night, mostly cloudy. A chance of showers with a slight chance of thunderstorms after midnight. Lows in the upper 60s. Chance of rain 50%. Saturday, partly sunny. A chance of showers and thunderstorms in the morning. Highs around 90. Chance of rain 50%. Saturday night, partly cloudy with a chance of showers. A chance of thunderstorms until midnight, then a slight chance of thunderstorms after midnight. Lows in the upper 60s. Chance of rain 40%. Sunday, mostly sunny. A slight chance of showers in the morning. Highs in the lower 90s. Chance of rain 20%. Sunday night, mostly clear. A slight chance of showers and thunderstorms after midnight. Lows in the upper 60s. Chance of rain 20%. Monday, mostly sunny with a slight chance of showers. A slight chance of thunderstorms in the afternoon. Highs in the lower 90s. Chance of rain 20%. Monday night, partly cloudy with a slight chance of thunderstorms. A slight chance of showers until midnight, then a chance of showers after midnight. Lows around 70. Chance of rain 50%. Tuesday, a slight chance of thunderstorms. Showers likely. Highs in the upper 80s. Chance of rain 70%. 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It's Stillwater, it was clear. The temperature was 61 degrees, the dew point 58, and the relative humidity 90%. The wind was northeast at 6 miles an hour. The pressure was 30.16 inches and steady. At Ponca City, the temperature was 64 degrees, the dew point 59, and the relative humidity 83%. The wind was northeast at 5 miles an hour. The pressure was 30.17 inches and steady. At Guthrie, it was partly cloudy. The temperature was 65, the dew point 58, and the relative humidity 78%. The wind was northeast at 5. The pressure was 30.15 inches and steady. Observations from around the region. It was partly cloudy, with a temperature of 63 at Wichita, 79 at Dallas-Fort Worth, 63 at Tulsa, and 64 at Springfield. At Oklahoma City, it was mostly cloudy, with a temperature of 69. At Woodward, it was cloudy, with a temperature of 66. Once again at 4 a.m., at Stillwater, it was clear. The temperature was 61. From the Norman Forecast Office, here is the forecast for Stillwater and surrounding area. Rest of tonight, mostly clear. Lows around 60. Northeast winds around 5 miles an hour. Wednesday, partly sunny in the morning, then clearing. Highs in the upper 80s. East winds 5 to 10 miles an hour. Wednesday night, mostly clear until midnight, then becoming mostly cloudy. Lows in the lower 60s. East winds 5 to 10 miles an hour. Thursday, mostly cloudy in the morning, then becoming partly sunny. Highs in the upper 80s. Southeast winds around 5 miles an hour. Thursday night, partly cloudy. Lows in the mid-60s. Southeast winds 5 to 10 miles an hour. Friday, partly sunny. A slight chance of showers in the morning. Highs in the upper 80s. Chance of rain 20%. Friday night, mostly cloudy. A chance of showers with a slight chance of thunderstorms after midnight. Lows in the upper 60s. Chance of rain 50%. Saturday, partly sunny. A chance of showers and thunderstorms in the morning. Highs around 90. Chance of rain 50%. Saturday night, partly cloudy with a chance of showers. A chance of thunderstorms until midnight, then a slight chance of thunderstorms after midnight. Lows

the upper 60s. Chance of rain 40%. Sunday, mostly sunny. A slight chance of showers in the morning. Highs in the lower 90s. Chance of rain 20%. Sunday night, mostly clear. A slight chance of showers and thunderstorms after midnight. Lows in the upper 60s. Chance of rain 20%. Monday, mostly sunny with a slight chance of showers. A slight chance of thunderstorms in the afternoon. Highs in the lower 90s. Chance of rain 20%. Monday night, partly cloudy with a slight chance of thunderstorms. A slight chance of showers until midnight, then a chance of showers after midnight. Lows around 70. Chance of rain 50%. Tuesday, a slight chance of thunderstorms. Showers likely. Highs in the upper 80s. Chance of rain 70%. 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It's Stillwater, it was clear. The temperature was 61 degrees, the dew point 58, and the relative humidity 90%. The wind was northeast at 6 miles an hour. The pressure was 30.16 inches and steady. At Ponca City, the temperature was 64 degrees, the dew point 59, and the relative humidity 83%. The wind was northeast at 5 miles an hour. The pressure was 30.17 inches and steady. At Guthrie, it was partly cloudy. The temperature was 65, the dew point 58, and the relative humidity 78%. The wind was northeast at 5. The pressure was 30.15 inches and steady. Observations from around the region. It was partly cloudy, with a temperature of 63 at Wichita, 79 at Dallas-Fort Worth, 63 at Tulsa, and 64 at Springfield. At Oklahoma City, it was mostly cloudy, with a temperature of 69. At Woodward, it was cloudy, with a temperature of 66. Once again at 4 a.m., at Stillwater, it was clear. The temperature was 61. From the Norman Forecast Office, here is the forecast for Stillwater and surrounding area. Rest of tonight, mostly clear. Lows around 60. Northeast winds around 5 miles an hour. Wednesday, partly sunny in the morning, then clearing. Highs in the upper 80s. East winds 5 to 10 miles an hour. Wednesday night, mostly clear until midnight, then becoming mostly cloudy. Lows in the lower 60s. East winds 5 to 10 miles an hour. Thursday, mostly cloudy in the morning, then becoming partly sunny. Highs in the upper 80s. Southeast winds around 5 miles an hour. Thursday night, partly cloudy. Lows in the mid-60s. Southeast winds 5 to 10 miles an hour. Friday, partly sunny. A slight chance of showers in the morning. Highs in the upper 80s. Chance of rain 20%. Friday night, mostly cloudy. A chance of showers with a slight chance of thunderstorms after midnight. Lows in the upper 60s. Chance of rain 50%. Saturday, partly sunny. A chance of showers and thunderstorms in the morning. Highs around 90. Chance of rain 50%. Saturday night, partly cloudy with a chance of showers. A chance of thunderstorms until midnight, then a slight chance of thunderstorms after midnight. Lows in the upper 60s. Chance of rain 40%. Sunday, mostly sunny. A slight chance of showers in the morning. Highs in the lower 90s. Chance of rain 20%. Sunday night, mostly clear. A slight chance of showers and thunderstorms after midnight. Lows in the upper 60s. Chance of rain 20%. Monday, mostly sunny with a slight chance of showers. A slight chance of thunderstorms in the afternoon. Highs in the lower 90s. Chance of rain 20%. Monday night, partly cloudy with a slight chance of thunderstorms. A slight chance of showers until midnight, then a chance of showers after midnight. Lows around 70. Chance of rain 50%. Tuesday, a slight chance of thunderstorms. Showers likely. Highs in the upper 80s. Chance of rain 70%. 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

4 a.m. weather observations. It's still water. It was clear. The temperature was 61 degrees, the dew point 58, and the relative humidity 90%. The wind was northeast at 6 miles an hour. The pressure was 30.16 inches and steady. At Ponca City, the temperature was 64 degrees, the dew point 59, and the relative humidity 83%. The wind was northeast at 5 miles an hour. The pressure was 30.17 inches and steady. At Guthrie, it was partly cloudy. The temperature was 65, the dew point 58, and the relative humidity 78%. The wind was northeast at 5. The pressure was 30.15 inches and steady. Observations from around the region. It was partly cloudy, with a temperature of 63 at Wichita, 79 at Dallas-Fort Worth, 63 at Tulsa, and 64 at Springfield. At Oklahoma City, it was mostly cloudy, with a temperature of 69. At Woodward, it was cloudy, with a temperature of 66. Once again at 4 a.m., at Stillwater, it was clear. The temperature was 61. From the Norman Forecast Office, here is the forecast for Stillwater and surrounding area. Rest of tonight, mostly clear. Lows around 60. Northeast winds around 5 miles an hour. Wednesday, partly sunny in the morning, then clearing. Highs in the upper 80s. East winds 5 to 10 miles an hour. Wednesday night, mostly clear until midnight, then becoming mostly cloudy. Lows in the lower 60s. East winds 5 to 10 miles an hour. Thursday, mostly cloudy in the morning, then becoming partly sunny. Highs in the upper 80s. Southeast winds around 5 miles an hour. Thursday night, partly cloudy. Lows in the mid-60s. Southeast winds 5 to 10 miles an hour. Friday, partly sunny. A slight chance of showers in the morning. Highs in the upper 80s. Chance of rain 20%. Friday night, mostly cloudy. A chance of showers with a slight chance of thunderstorms after midnight. Lows in the upper 60s. Chance of rain 50%. Saturday, partly sunny. A chance of showers and thunderstorms in the morning. Highs around 90. Chance of rain 50%. Saturday night, partly cloudy with a chance of showers. A chance of thunderstorms until midnight, then a slight chance of thunderstorms after midnight. Lows in the upper 60s. Chance of rain 40%. Sunday, mostly sunny. A slight chance of showers in the morning. Highs in the lower 90s. Chance of rain 20%. Sunday night, mostly clear. A slight chance of showers and thunderstorms after midnight. Lows in the upper 60s. Chance of rain 20%. Monday, mostly sunny with a slight chance of showers. A slight chance of thunderstorms in the afternoon. Highs in the lower 90s. Chance of rain 20%. Monday night, partly cloudy with a slight chance of thunderstorms. A slight chance of showers until midnight, then a chance of showers after midnight. Lows around 70. Chance of rain 50%. Tuesday, a slight chance of thunderstorms. Showers likely. Highs in the upper 80s. Chance of rain 70%. 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At Stillwater, it was clear. The temperature was 61 degrees, the dew point 58, and the relative humidity 90%. The wind was northeast at 6 miles an hour. The pressure was 30.16 inches and steady. At Ponca City, the temperature was 64 degrees, the dew point 59, and the relative humidity 83%. The wind was northeast at 5 miles an hour. The pressure was 30.17 inches and steady. At Guthrie, it was partly cloudy. The temperature was 65, the dew point 58, and the relative humidity 78%. The wind was northeast at 5. The pressure was 30.15 inches

then becoming mostly cloudy. Lows in the lower 60s. East winds 5 to 10 miles an hour. Thursday, mostly cloudy in the morning, then becoming partly sunny. Highs in the upper 80s. Southeast wind around 5 miles an hour. Thursday night, partly cloudy. Lows in the mid-60s. Southeast winds 5 to 10 miles an hour. Friday, partly sunny. A slight chance of showers in the morning. Highs in the upper 80s. Chance of rain 20%. Friday night, mostly cloudy. A chance of showers with a slight chance of thunderstorms after midnight. Lows in the upper 60s. Chance of rain 50%. Saturday, partly sunny. A chance of showers and thunderstorms in the morning. Highs around 90. Chance of rain 50%. Saturday night, partly cloudy with a chance of showers. A chance of thunderstorms until midnight, then a slight chance of thunderstorms after midnight. Lows in the upper 60s. Chance of rain 40%. Sunday, mostly sunny. A slight chance of showers in the morning. Highs in the lower 90s. Chance of rain 20%. Sunday night, mostly clear. A slight chance of showers and thunderstorms after midnight. Lows in the upper 60s. Chance of rain 20%. Monday, mostly sunny with a slight chance of showers. A slight chance of thunderstorms in the afternoon. Highs in the lower 90s. Chance of rain 20%. Monday night, partly cloudy with a slight chance of thunderstorms. A slight chance of showers until midnight, then a chance of showers after midnight. Lows around 70. Chance of rain 50%. Tuesday, a slight chance of thunderstorms. Showers likely. Highs in the upper 80s. Chance of rain 70%. You're listening to Stillwater Weather Radio, and here are 5 a.m. weather observations. It's Stillwater. It was partly cloudy. The temperature was 61 degrees, the dew point 58, and the relative humidity 90%. The wind was northeast at 8 miles an hour. The pressure was 30.16 inches and steady. At Guthrie, it was partly cloudy. The temperature was 63. The wind was northeast at 3. Observations from around the region. At Springfield, it was clear, with a temperature of 62. It was partly cloudy, with a temperature of 61 at Wichita, 68 at Oklahoma City, 78 at Dallas-Fort Worth, and 62 at Tulsa. Once again at 5 a.m., at Stillwater, it was partly cloudy. The temperature was 61. From the Norman Forecast Office, here is the forecast for Stillwater and surrounding area. Rest of tonight, mostly clear. Lows around 60. Northeast wind around 5 miles an hour. Wednesday, partly sunny in the morning, then clearing. Highs in the upper 80s. East winds 5 to 10 miles an hour. Wednesday night, mostly clear until midnight, then becoming mostly cloudy. Lows in the lower 60s. East winds 5 to 10 miles an hour. Thursday, mostly cloudy in the morning, then becoming partly sunny. Highs in the upper 80s. Southeast wind around 5 miles an hour. Thursday night, partly cloudy. Lows in the mid-60s. Southeast winds 5 to 10 miles an hour. Friday, partly sunny. A slight chance of showers in the morning. Highs in the upper 80s. Chance of rain 20%. Friday night, mostly cloudy. A chance of showers with a slight chance of thunderstorms after midnight. Lows in the upper 60s. Chance of rain 50%. Saturday, partly sunny. A chance of showers and thunderstorms in the morning. Highs around 90. Chance of rain 50%. Saturday night, partly cloudy with a chance of showers. A chance of thunderstorms until midnight, then a slight chance of thunderstorms after midnight. Lows in the upper 60s. Chance of rain 40%. Sunday, mostly sunny. A slight chance of showers in the morning. Highs in the lower 90s. Chance of rain 20%. Sunday night, mostly clear. A slight chance of showers and thunderstorms after midnight. Lows in the upper 60s. Chance of rain 20%.

percent. Monday, mostly sunny with a slight chance of showers. A slight chance of thunderstorms in the afternoon. Highs in the lower 90s. Chance of rain 20%. Monday night, partly cloudy with a slight chance of thunderstorms. A slight chance of showers until midnight, then a chance of showers after midnight. Lows around 70. Chance of rain 50%. Tuesday, a slight chance of thunderstorms. Showers likely. Highs in the upper 80s. Chance of rain 70%. 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It's Stillwater, it was partly cloudy. The temperature was 61 degrees, the dew point 58, and the relative humidity 90%. The wind was northeast at 8 miles an hour. The pressure was 30.16 inches and steady. At Guthrie, it was partly cloudy. The temperature was 63. The wind was northeast at 3. Observations from around the region. At Springfield, it was clear, with a temperature of 62. It was partly cloudy, with a temperature of 61 at Wichita, 68 at Oklahoma City, 78 at Dallas-Fort Worth, and 62 at Tulsa. Once again at 5 a.m., at Stillwater, it was partly cloudy. The temperature was 61. From the Norman Forecast Office, here is the forecast for Stillwater and surrounding area. Rest of tonight, mostly clear. Lows around 60. Northeast winds around 5 miles an hour. Wednesday, partly sunny in the morning, then clearing. Highs in the upper 80s. East winds 5 to 10 miles an hour. Wednesday night, mostly clear until midnight, then becoming mostly cloudy. Lows in the lower 60s. East winds 5 to 10 miles an hour. Thursday, mostly cloudy in the morning, then becoming partly sunny. Highs in the upper 80s. Southeast winds around 5 miles an hour. Thursday night, partly cloudy. Lows in the mid-60s. Southeast winds 5 to 10 miles an hour. Friday, partly sunny. A slight chance of showers in the morning. Highs in the upper 80s. Chance of rain 20%. Friday night, mostly cloudy. A chance of showers with a slight chance of thunderstorms after midnight. Lows in the upper 60s. Chance of rain 50%. Saturday, partly sunny. A chance of showers and thunderstorms in the morning. Highs around 90. Chance of rain 50%. Saturday night, partly cloudy with a chance of showers. A chance of thunderstorms until midnight, then a slight chance of thunderstorms after midnight. Lows in the upper 60s. Chance of rain 40%. Sunday, mostly sunny. A slight chance of showers in the morning. Highs in the lower 90s. Chance of rain 20%. Sunday night, mostly clear. A slight chance of showers and thunderstorms after midnight. Lows in the upper 60s. Chance of rain 20%. Monday, mostly sunny with a slight chance of showers. A slight chance of thunderstorms in the afternoon. Highs in the lower 90s. Chance of rain 20%. Monday night, partly cloudy with a slight chance of thunderstorms. A slight chance of showers until midnight, then a chance of showers after midnight. Lows around 70. Chance of rain 50%. Tuesday, a slight chance of thunderstorms. Showers likely. Highs in the upper 80s. Chance of rain 70%. 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It's Stillwater, it was partly cloudy. The temperature was 61 degrees, the dew point 58, and the relative humidity 90%. The wind was northeast at 8 miles an hour. The pressure was 30.16 inches and steady. At Guthrie, it was partly cloudy. The temperature was 63. The wind was northeast at 3. Observations from around the region. At Springfield, it was clear, with a temperature of 62. It was partly cloudy, with a temperature of 61 at Wichita, 68 at Oklahoma City, 78 at Dallas-Fort Worth, and 62 at Tulsa. Once again at 5 a.m., at Stillwater, it was partly cloudy. The temperature was 61. 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

Water Weather Radio, and here are 5 a.m. weather observations. It's still water. It was partly cloudy. The temperature was 61 degrees, the dew point 58, and the relative humidity 90%. The wind was northeast at 8 miles an hour. The pressure was 30.16 inches and steady. At Guthrie, it was partly cloudy. The temperature was 63. The wind was northeast at 3. Observations from around the region. At Springfield, it was clear, with a temperature of 62. It was partly cloudy, with a temperature of 61 at Wichita, 68 at Oklahoma City, 78 at Dallas-Fort Worth, and 62 at Tulsa. At Woodward, it was mostly cloudy, with a temperature of 65. Once again at 5 a.m., at Stillwater, it was partly cloudy. The temperature was 61. From the Norman Forecast Office, here is the forecast for Stillwater and surrounding area. Rest of tonight, mostly clear. Lows around 60. Northeast wind around 5 miles an hour. Wednesday, partly sunny in the morning, then clearing. Highs in the upper 80s. East winds 5 to 10 miles an hour. Wednesday night, mostly clear until midnight, then becoming mostly cloudy. Lows in the lower 60s. East winds 5 to 10 miles an hour. Thursday, mostly cloudy in the morning, then becoming partly sunny. Highs in the upper 80s. Southeast wind around 5 miles an hour. Thursday night, partly cloudy. Lows in the mid-60s. Southeast winds 5 to 10 miles an hour. Friday, partly sunny. A slight chance of showers in the morning. Highs in the upper 80s. Chance of rain 20%. Friday night, mostly cloudy. A chance of showers with a slight chance of thunderstorms after midnight. Lows in the upper 60s. Chance of rain 50%. Saturday, partly sunny. A chance of showers and thunderstorms in the morning. Highs around 90. Chance of rain 50%. Saturday night, partly cloudy with a chance of showers. A chance of thunderstorms until midnight, then a slight chance of thunderstorms after midnight. Lows in the upper 60s. Chance of rain 40%. Sunday, mostly sunny. A slight chance of showers in the morning. Highs in the lower 90s. Chance of rain 20%. Sunday night, mostly clear. A slight chance of showers and thunderstorms after midnight. Lows in the upper 60s. Chance of rain 20%. Monday, mostly sunny with a slight chance of showers. A slight chance of thunderstorms in the afternoon. Highs in the lower 90s. Chance of rain 20%. Monday night, partly cloudy with a slight chance of thunderstorms. A slight chance of showers until midnight, then a chance of showers after midnight. Lows around 70. Chance of rain 50%. Tuesday, a slight chance of thunderstorms. Showers likely. Highs in the upper 80s. Chance of rain 70%. 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At Stillwater, it was partly cloudy. The temperature was 61 degrees, the dew point 58, and the relative humidity 90%. The wind was northeast at 8 miles an hour. The pressure was 30.16 inches and steady. At Guthrie, it was partly cloudy. The temperature was 63. The wind was northeast at 3. Observations from around the region. At Springfield, it was clear, with a temperature of 62. It was partly cloudy, with a temperature of 61 at Wichita, 68 at Oklahoma City, 78 at Dallas-Fort Worth, and 62 at Tulsa. At Woodward, it was mostly cloudy, with a temperature of 65. Once again at 5 a.m., at Stillwater, it was partly cloudy. The temperature was 61. From the Norman Forecast Office, here is the forecast for Stillwater and surrounding area. Rest of tonight, mostly clear. Lows around 60. Northeast wind around 5 miles an hour.

Wednesday, partly sunny in the morning, then clearing. Highs in the upper 80s. East winds 5 to 10 miles an hour. Wednesday night, mostly clear until midnight, then becoming mostly cloudy. Lows in the lower 60s. East winds 5 to 10 miles an hour. Thursday, mostly cloudy in the morning, then becoming partly sunny. Highs in the upper 80s. Southeast winds around 5 miles an hour. Thursday night, partly cloudy. Lows in the mid-60s. Southeast winds 5 to 10 miles an hour. Friday, partly sunny. A slight chance of showers in the morning. Highs in the upper 80s. Chance of rain 20%. Friday night, mostly cloudy. A chance of showers with a slight chance of thunderstorms after midnight. Lows in the upper 60s. Chance of rain 50%. Saturday, partly sunny. A chance of showers and thunderstorms in the morning. Highs around 90. Chance of rain 50%. Saturday night, partly cloudy with a chance of showers. A chance of thunderstorms until midnight, then a slight chance of thunderstorms after midnight. Lows in the upper 60s. Chance of rain 40%. Sunday, mostly sunny. A slight chance of showers in the morning. Highs in the lower 90s. Chance of rain 20%. Sunday night, mostly clear. A slight chance of showers and thunderstorms after midnight. Lows in the upper 60s. Chance of rain 20%. Monday, mostly sunny with a slight chance of showers. A slight chance of thunderstorms in the afternoon. Highs in the lower 90s. Chance of rain 20%. Monday night, partly cloudy with a slight chance of thunderstorms. A slight chance of showers until midnight, then a chance of showers after midnight. Lows around 70. Chance of rain 50%. Tuesday, a slight chance of thunderstorms. Showers likely. Highs in the upper 80s. Chance of rain 70%. 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It's Stillwater, it was partly cloudy. The temperature was 61 degrees, the dew point 58, and the relative humidity 90%. The wind was northeast at 8 miles an hour. The pressure was 30.16 inches and steady. At Guthrie, it was partly cloudy. The temperature was 63. The wind was northeast at 3. Observations from around the region. At Springfield, it was clear, with a temperature of 62. It was partly cloudy, with a temperature of 61 at Wichita, 68 at Oklahoma City, 78 at Dallas-Fort Worth, and 62 at Tulsa. At Woodward, it was mostly cloudy, with a temperature of 65. Once again at 5 a.m., at Stillwater, it was partly cloudy. The temperature was 61. From the Norman Forecast Office, here is the forecast for Stillwater and surrounding area. Rest of tonight, mostly clear. Lows around 60. Northeast winds around 5 miles an hour. Wednesday, partly sunny in the morning, then clearing. Highs in the upper 80s. East winds 5 to 10 miles an hour. Wednesday night, mostly clear until midnight, then becoming mostly cloudy. Lows in the lower 60s. East winds 5 to 10 miles an hour. Thursday, mostly cloudy in the morning, then becoming partly sunny. Highs in the upper 80s. Southeast winds around 5 miles an hour. Thursday night, partly cloudy. Lows in the mid-60s. Southeast winds 5 to 10 miles an hour. Friday, partly sunny. A slight chance of showers in the morning. Highs in the upper 80s. Chance of rain 20%. Friday night, mostly cloudy. A chance of showers with a slight chance of thunderstorms after midnight. Lows in the upper 60s. Chance of rain 50%. Saturday, partly sunny. A chance of showers and thunderstorms in the morning. Highs around 90. Chance of rain 50%. Saturday night, partly cloudy with a chance of showers. A chance of thunderstorms until midnight, then a slight chance of thunderstorms after midnight. Lows in the upper 60s. Chance of rain 40%. Sunday, mostly sunny.

A slight chance of showers in the morning. Highs in the lower 90s. Chance of rain 20%. Sunday night, mostly clear. A slight chance of showers and thunderstorms after midnight. Lows in the upper 60s. Chance of rain 20%. Monday, mostly sunny with a slight chance of showers. A slight chance of thunderstorms in the afternoon. Highs in the lower 90s. Chance of rain 20%. Monday night, partly cloudy with a slight chance of thunderstorms. A slight chance of showers until midnight, then a chance of showers after midnight. Lows around 70. Chance of rain 50%. Tuesday, a slight chance of thunderstorms. Showers likely. Highs in the upper 80s. Chance of rain 70%. You're listening to Stillwater Weather Radio, and here are 5 a.m. weather observations. It's Stillwater. It was partly cloudy. The temperature was 61 degrees, the dew point 58, and the relative humidity 90%. The wind was northeast at 8 miles an hour. The pressure was 30.16 inches and steady. At Guthrie, it was partly cloudy. The temperature was 63. The wind was northeast at 3. Observations from around the region. At Springfield, it was clear, with a temperature of 62. It was partly cloudy, with a temperature of 61 at Wichita, 68 at Oklahoma City, 78 at Dallas-Fort Worth, and 62 at Tulsa. At Woodward, it was mostly cloudy, with a temperature of 65. Once again at 5 a.m., at Stillwater, it was partly cloudy. The temperature was 61. From the Norman Forecast Office, here is the forecast for Stillwater and surrounding area. Rest of tonight, mostly clear. Lows around 60. Northeast wind around 5 miles an hour. Wednesday, partly sunny in the morning, then clearing. Highs in the upper 80s. East winds 5 to 10 miles an hour. Wednesday night, mostly clear until midnight, then becoming mostly cloudy. Lows in the lower 60s. East winds 5 to 10 miles an hour. Thursday, mostly cloudy in the morning, then becoming partly sunny. Highs in the upper 80s. Southeast wind around 5 miles an hour. Thursday night, partly cloudy. Lows in the mid-60s. Southeast winds 5 to 10 miles an hour. Friday, partly sunny. A slight chance of showers in the morning. Highs in the upper 80s. Chance of rain 20%. Friday night, mostly cloudy. A chance of showers with a slight chance of thunderstorms after midnight. Lows in the upper 60s. Chance of rain 50%. Saturday, partly sunny. A chance of showers and thunderstorms in the morning. Highs around 90. Chance of rain 50%. Saturday night, partly cloudy with a chance of showers. A chance of thunderstorms until midnight, then a slight chance of thunderstorms after midnight. Lows in the upper 60s. Chance of rain 40%. Sunday, mostly sunny. A slight chance of showers in the morning. Highs in the lower 90s. Chance of rain 20%. Sunday night, mostly clear. A slight chance of showers and thunderstorms after midnight. Lows in the upper 60s. Chance of rain 20%. Monday, mostly sunny with a slight chance of showers. A slight chance of thunderstorms in the afternoon. Highs in the lower 90s. Chance of rain 20%. Monday night, partly cloudy with a slight chance of thunderstorms. A slight chance of showers until midnight, then a chance of showers after midnight. Lows around 70. Chance of rain 50%. Tuesday, a slight chance of thunderstorms. Showers likely. Highs in the upper 80s. Chance of rain 70%. You're listening to Stillwater Weather Radio, and here are 5 a.m. weather observations. It's Stillwater. It was partly cloudy. The temperature was 61 degrees, the dew point 58, and the relative humidity 90%. The wind was northeast at 8 miles an hour. The pressure was 30.16 inches and steady. At Guthrie, it was partly cloudy. The temperature was 63. The wind was northeast at 3. Observations from around the region. At Springfield,

was clear, with a temperature of 62. It was partly cloudy, with a temperature of 61 at Wichita, 68 at Oklahoma City, 78 at Dallas-Fort Worth, and 62 at Tulsa. At Woodward, it was mostly cloudy, with a temperature of 65. Once again at 5 a.m., at Stillwater, it was partly cloudy. The temperature was 61. From the Norman Forecast Office, here is the forecast for Stillwater and surrounding area. Rest of tonight, mostly clear. Lows around 60. Northeast winds around 5 miles an hour. Wednesday, partly sunny in the morning, then clearing. Highs in the upper 80s. East winds 5 to 10 miles an hour. Wednesday night, mostly clear until midnight, then becoming mostly cloudy. Lows in the lower 60s. East winds 5 to 10 miles an hour. Thursday, mostly cloudy in the morning, then becoming partly sunny. Highs in the upper 80s. Southeast winds around 5 miles an hour. Thursday night, partly cloudy. Lows in the mid-60s. Southeast winds 5 to 10 miles an hour. Friday, partly sunny. A slight chance of showers in the morning. Highs in the upper 80s. Chance of rain 20%. Friday night, mostly cloudy. A chance of showers with a slight chance of thunderstorms after midnight. Lows in the upper 60s. Chance of rain 50%. Saturday, partly sunny. A chance of showers and thunderstorms in the morning. Highs around 90. Chance of rain 50%. Saturday night, partly cloudy with a chance of showers. A chance of thunderstorms until midnight, then a slight chance of thunderstorms after midnight. Lows in the upper 60s. Chance of rain 40%. Sunday, mostly sunny. A slight chance of showers in the morning. Highs in the lower 90s. Chance of rain 20%. Sunday night, mostly clear. A slight chance of showers and thunderstorms after midnight. Lows in the upper 60s. Chance of rain 20%. Monday, mostly sunny with a slight chance of showers. A slight chance of thunderstorms in the afternoon. Highs in the lower 90s. Chance of rain 20%. Monday night, partly cloudy with a slight chance of thunderstorms. A slight chance of showers until midnight, then a chance of showers after midnight. Lows around 70. Chance of rain 50%. Tuesday, a slight chance of thunderstorms. Showers likely. Highs in the upper 80s. Chance of rain 70%. 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At Stillwater, it was partly cloudy. The temperature was 61 degrees, the dew point 58, and the relative humidity 90%. The wind was northeast at 8 miles an hour. The pressure was 30.16 inches and steady. At Guthrie, it was partly cloudy. The temperature was 63. The wind was northeast at 3. Observations from around the region. At Springfield, it was clear, with a temperature of 62. It was partly cloudy, with a temperature of 61 at Wichita, 68 at Oklahoma City, 78 at Dallas-Fort Worth, and 62 at Tulsa. At Woodward, it was mostly cloudy, with a temperature of 65. Once again at 5 a.m., at Stillwater, it was partly cloudy. The temperature was 61. From the Norman Forecast Office, here is the forecast for Stillwater and surrounding area. Rest of tonight, mostly clear. Lows around 60. Northeast winds around 5 miles an hour. Wednesday, partly sunny in the morning, then clearing. Highs in the upper 80s. East winds 5 to 10 miles an hour. Wednesday night, mostly clear until midnight, then becoming mostly cloudy. Lows in the lower 60s. East winds 5 to 10 miles an hour. Thursday, mostly cloudy in the morning, then becoming partly sunny. Highs in the upper 80s. Southeast winds around 5 miles an hour. Thursday night,

partly cloudy. Lows in the mid-60s. Southeast winds 5 to 10 miles an hour. Friday, partly sunny. A slight chance of showers in the morning. Highs in the upper partly cloudy. Lows in the mid-60s. Southeast winds 5 to 10 miles an hour. Friday, partly sunny. A slight chance of showers in the morning. Highs in the upper 80s. Chance of rain 20%. Friday night, mostly cloudy. A chance of showers with a slight chance of thunderstorms after midnight. Lows in the upper 60s. Chance of rain 50%. Saturday, partly sunny. A chance of showers and thunderstorms in the morning. Highs around 90. Chance of rain 50%. Saturday night, partly cloudy with a chance of showers. A chance of thunderstorms until midnight, then a slight chance of thunderstorms after midnight. Lows in the upper 60s. Chance of rain 40%. Sunday, mostly sunny. A slight chance of showers in the morning. Highs in the lower 90s. Chance of rain 20%. Sunday night, mostly clear. A slight chance of showers and thunderstorms after midnight. Lows in the upper 60s. Chance of rain 20%. Monday, mostly sunny with a slight chance of showers. A slight chance of thunderstorms in the afternoon. Highs in the lower 90s. Chance of rain 20%. Monday night, partly cloudy with a slight chance of thunderstorms. A slight chance of showers until midnight, then a chance of showers after midnight. Lows around 70. Chance of rain 50%. Tuesday, a slight chance of thunderstorms. Showers likely. Highs in the upper 80s. Chance of rain 70%. You're listening to Stillwater Weather Radio, and here are 5 a.m. weather observations. It's Stillwater. It was partly cloudy. The temperature was 61 degrees, the dew point 58, and the relative humidity 90%. The wind was northeast at 8 miles an hour. The pressure was 30.16 inches and steady. At Guthrie, it was partly cloudy. The temperature was 63. The wind was northeast at 3. Observations from around the region. At Springfield, it was clear, with a temperature of 62. It was partly cloudy, with a temperature of 61 at Wichita, 68 at Oklahoma City, 78 at Dallas-Fort Worth, and 62 at Tulsa. At Woodward, it was mostly cloudy, with a temperature of 65. Once again at 5 a.m., at Stillwater, it was partly cloudy. The temperature was 61. From the Norman Forecast Office, here is the forecast for Stillwater and surrounding area. Rest of tonight, mostly clear. Lows around 60. Northeast winds around 5 miles an hour. Wednesday, partly sunny in the morning, then clearing. Highs in the upper 80s. East winds 5 to 10 miles an hour. Wednesday night, mostly clear until midnight, then becoming mostly cloudy. Lows in the lower 60s. East winds 5 to 10 miles an hour. Thursday, mostly cloudy in the morning, then becoming partly sunny. Highs in the upper 80s. Southeast winds around 5 miles an hour. Thursday night, partly cloudy. Lows in the mid-60s. Southeast winds 5 to 10 miles an hour. Friday, partly sunny. A slight chance of showers in the morning. Highs in the upper 80s. Chance of rain 20%. Friday night, mostly cloudy. A chance of showers with a slight chance of thunderstorms after midnight. Lows in the upper 60s. Chance of rain 50%. Saturday, partly sunny. A chance of showers and thunderstorms in the morning. Highs around 90. Chance of rain 50%. Saturday night, partly cloudy with a chance of showers. A chance of thunderstorms until midnight, then a slight chance of thunderstorms after midnight. Lows in the upper 60s. Chance of rain 40%. Sunday, mostly sunny. A slight chance of showers in the morning. Highs in the lower 90s. Chance of rain 20%. Sunday night, mostly clear. A slight chance of showers and thunderstorms after midnight. Lows in the upper 60s. Chance of rain 20%. Monday.

mostly sunny with a slight chance of showers. A slight chance of thunderstorms in the afternoon. Highs in the lower 90s. Chance of rain 20%. Monday night, partly cloudy with a slight chance of thunderstorms. A slight chance of showers until midnight, then a chance of showers after midnight. Lows around 70. Chance of rain 50%. Tuesday, a slight chance of thunderstorms. Showers likely. Highs in the upper 80s. Chance of rain 70%. 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It's Stillwater, it was partly cloudy. The temperature was 61 degrees, the dew point 58, and the relative humidity 90%. The wind was northeast at 8 miles an hour. The pressure was 30.16 inches and steady. At Guthrie, it was partly cloudy. The temperature was 63. The wind was northeast at 3. Observations from around the region. At Springfield, it was clear, with a temperature of 62. It was partly cloudy, with a temperature of 61 at Wichita, 68 at Oklahoma City, 78 at Dallas-Fort Worth, and 62 at Tulsa. At Woodward, it was mostly cloudy, with a temperature of 65. Once again at 5 a.m., at Stillwater, it was partly cloudy. The temperature was 61. From the Norman Forecast Office, here is the forecast for Stillwater and surrounding area. Today, partly sunny this morning, then clearing. Highs in the upper 80s. East winds 5 to 10 miles an hour. Tonight, mostly clear until midnight, then becoming mostly cloudy. Lows in the lower 60s. East winds 5 to 10 miles an hour. Thursday, mostly cloudy in the morning, then becoming partly sunny. Highs in the upper 80s. Southeast winds around 5 miles an hour. Thursday night, partly cloudy. Lows in the mid-60s. Southeast winds 5 to 10 miles an hour. Friday, partly sunny. A slight chance of showers in the morning. Highs in the upper 80s. South winds around 5 miles an hour. Chance of rain 20%. Friday night, mostly cloudy. A chance of showers with a slight chance of thunderstorms after midnight. Lows in the upper 60s. Chance of rain 50%. Saturday, partly sunny. A chance of showers and thunderstorms in the morning. Highs around 90. Chance of rain 50%. Saturday night, partly cloudy with a chance of showers. A chance of thunderstorms until midnight, then a slight chance of thunderstorms after midnight. Lows in the upper 60s. Chance of rain 40%. Sunday, mostly sunny. A slight chance of showers in the morning. Highs in the lower 90s. Chance of rain 20%. Sunday night, mostly clear. A slight chance of showers and thunderstorms after midnight. Lows in the upper 60s. Chance of rain 20%. Monday, mostly sunny with a slight chance of showers. A slight chance of thunderstorms in the afternoon. Highs in the lower 90s. Chance of rain 20%. Monday night, partly cloudy with a slight chance of thunderstorms. A slight chance of showers until midnight, then a chance of showers after midnight. Lows around 70. Chance of rain 50%. Tuesday, a slight chance of thunderstorms. Showers likely. Highs in the upper 80s. Chance of rain 70%. 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It's Stillwater, it was partly cloudy. The temperature was 61 degrees, the dew point 58, and the relative humidity 90%. The wind was northeast at 8 miles an hour. The pressure was 30.16 inches and steady. At Guthrie, it was partly cloudy. The temperature was 63. The wind was northeast at 3. Observations from around the region. At Springfield, it was clear, with a temperature of 62. It was partly cloudy, with a temperature of 61 at Wichita, 68 at Oklahoma City, 78 at Dallas-Fort Worth, and 62 at Tulsa. At Woodward, it was mostly cloudy, with a temperature of 65. Once again at 5 a.m., at Stillwater, it was partly cloudy. The temperature was 61.

From the Norman Forecast Office, here is the forecast for Stillwater and surrounding area. Today, partly sunny this morning, then clearing. Highs in the upper 80s. East winds 5 to 10 miles an hour. Tonight, mostly clear until midnight, then becoming mostly cloudy. Lows in the lower 60s. East winds 5 to 10 miles an hour. Thursday, mostly cloudy in the morning, then becoming partly sunny. Highs in the upper 80s. Southeast winds around 5 miles an hour. Thursday night, partly cloudy. Lows in the mid-60s. Southeast winds 5 to 10 miles an hour. Friday, partly sunny. A slight chance of showers in the morning. Highs in the upper 80s. South winds around 5 miles an hour. Chance of rain 20%. Friday night, mostly cloudy. A chance of showers with a slight chance of thunderstorms after midnight. Lows in the upper 60s. Chance of rain 50%. Saturday, partly sunny. A chance of showers and thunderstorms in the morning. Highs around 90. Chance of rain 50%. Saturday night, partly cloudy with a chance of showers. A chance of thunderstorms until midnight, then a slight chance of thunderstorms after midnight. Lows in the upper 60s. Chance of rain 40%. Sunday, mostly sunny. A slight chance of showers in the morning. Highs in the lower 90s. Chance of rain 20%. Sunday night, mostly clear. A slight chance of showers and thunderstorms after midnight. Lows in the upper 60s. Chance of rain 20%. Monday, mostly sunny with a slight chance of showers. A slight chance of thunderstorms in the afternoon. Highs in the lower 90s. Chance of rain 20%. Monday night, partly cloudy with a slight chance of thunderstorms. A slight chance of showers until midnight, then a chance of showers after midnight. Lows around 70. Chance of rain 50%. Tuesday, a slight chance of thunderstorms. Showers likely. Highs in the upper 80s. Chance of rain 70%. 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It's Stillwater, it was partly cloudy. The temperature was 61 degrees, the dew point 58, and the relative humidity 90%. The wind was northeast at 8 miles an hour. The pressure was 30.16 inches and steady. At Guthrie, it was partly cloudy. The temperature was 63. The wind was northeast at 3. Observations from around the region. At Springfield, it was clear, with a temperature of 62. It was partly cloudy, with a temperature of 61 at Wichita, 68 at Oklahoma City, 78 at Dallas-Fort Worth, and 62 at Tulsa. At Woodward, it was mostly cloudy, with a temperature of 65. Once again at 5 a.m., at Stillwater, it was partly cloudy. The temperature was 61. From the Norman Forecast Office, here is the forecast for Stillwater and surrounding area. Today, partly sunny this morning, then clearing. Highs in the upper 80s. East winds 5 to 10 miles an hour. Tonight, mostly clear until midnight, then becoming mostly cloudy. Lows in the lower 60s. East winds 5 to 10 miles an hour. Thursday, mostly cloudy in the morning, then becoming partly sunny. Highs in the upper 80s. Southeast winds around 5 miles an hour. Thursday night, partly cloudy. Lows in the mid-60s. Southeast winds 5 to 10 miles an hour. Friday, partly sunny. A slight chance of showers in the morning. Highs in the upper 80s. South winds around 5 miles an hour. Chance of rain 20%. Friday night, mostly cloudy. A chance of showers with a slight chance of thunderstorms after midnight. Lows in the upper 60s. Chance of rain 50%. Saturday, partly sunny. A chance of showers and thunderstorms in the morning. Highs around 90.

chance of rain 50%. Saturday night, partly cloudy with a chance of showers. A chance of thunderstorms until midnight, then a slight chance of thunderstorms after midnight. Lows in the upper 60s. Chance of rain 40%. Sunday, mostly sunny. A slight chance of showers in the morning. Highs in the lower 90s. Chance of rain 20%. Sunday night, mostly clear. A slight chance of showers and thunderstorms after midnight. Lows in the upper 60s. Chance of rain 20%. Monday, mostly sunny with a slight chance of showers. A slight chance of thunderstorms in the afternoon. Highs in the lower 90s. Chance of rain 20%. Monday night, partly cloudy with a slight chance of thunderstorms. A slight chance of showers until midnight, then a chance of showers after midnight. Lows around 70. Chance of rain 50%. Tuesday, a slight chance of thunderstorms. Showers likely. Highs in the upper 80s. Chance of rain 70%. 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It's Stillwater, it was partly cloudy. The temperature was 61 degrees, the dew point 58, and the relative humidity 90%. The wind was northeast at 8 miles an hour. The pressure was 30.16 inches and steady. At Guthrie, it was partly cloudy. The temperature was 63. The wind was northeast at 3. Observations from around the region. At Springfield, it was clear, with a temperature of 62. It was partly cloudy, with a temperature of 61 at Wichita, 68 at Oklahoma City, 78 at Dallas-Fort Worth, and 62 at Tulsa. At Woodward, it was mostly cloudy, with a temperature of 65. Once again at 5 a.m., at Stillwater, it was partly cloudy. The temperature was 61. From the Norman Forecast Office, here is the forecast for Stillwater and surrounding area. Today, partly sunny this morning, then clearing. Highs in the upper 80s. East winds 5 to 10 miles an hour. Tonight, mostly clear until midnight, then becoming mostly cloudy. Lows in the lower 60s. East winds 5 to 10 miles an hour. Thursday, mostly cloudy in the morning, then becoming partly sunny. Highs in the upper 80s. Southeast winds around 5 miles an hour. Thursday night, partly cloudy. Lows in the mid-60s. Southeast winds 5 to 10 miles an hour. Friday, partly sunny. A slight chance of showers in the morning. Highs in the upper 80s. South winds around 5 miles an hour. Chance of rain 20%. Friday night, mostly cloudy. A chance of showers with a slight chance of thunderstorms after midnight. Lows in the upper 60s. Chance of rain 50%. Saturday, partly sunny. A chance of showers and thunderstorms in the morning. Highs around 90. Chance of rain 50%. Saturday night, partly cloudy with a chance of showers. A chance of thunderstorms until midnight, then a slight chance of thunderstorms after midnight. Lows in the upper 60s. Chance of rain 40%. Sunday, mostly sunny. A slight chance of showers in the morning. Highs in the lower 90s. Chance of rain 20%. Sunday night, mostly clear. A slight chance of showers and thunderstorms after midnight. Lows in the upper 60s. Chance of rain 20%. Monday, mostly sunny with a slight chance of showers. A slight chance of thunderstorms in the afternoon. Highs in the lower 90s. Chance of rain 20%. Monday night, partly cloudy with a slight chance of thunderstorms. A slight chance of showers until midnight, then a chance of showers after midnight. Lows around 70. Chance of rain 50%. Tuesday, a slight chance of thunderstorms. Showers likely. Highs in the upper 80s. Chance of rain 70%. 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It's Stillwater, it was partly cloudy. The temperature was 61 degrees, the dew point 58, and the relative humidity 90%. The wind was northeast at 8 miles an hour. The pressure was 30.

16 inches and steady. At Guthrie, it was partly cloudy. The temperature was 63. The wind was northeast at 3. Observations from around the region. At Springfield, it was clear, with a temperature of 62. It was partly cloudy, with a temperature of 61 at Wichita, 68 at Oklahoma City, 78 at Dallas-Fort Worth, and 62 at Tulsa. At Woodward, it was mostly cloudy, with a temperature of 65. Once again at 5 a.m., at Stillwater, it was partly cloudy. The temperature was 61. From the Norman Forecast Office, here is the forecast for Stillwater and surrounding area. Today, partly sunny this morning, then clearing. Highs in the upper 80s. East winds 5 to 10 miles an hour. Tonight, mostly clear until midnight, then becoming mostly cloudy. Lows in the lower 60s. East winds 5 to 10 miles an hour. Thursday, mostly cloudy in the morning, then becoming partly sunny. Highs in the upper 80s. Southeast wind around 5 miles an hour. Thursday night, partly cloudy. Lows in the mid-60s. Southeast winds 5 to 10 miles an hour. Friday, partly sunny. A slight chance of showers in the morning. Highs in the upper 80s. South winds around 5 miles an hour. Chance of rain 20%. Friday night, mostly cloudy. A chance of showers with a slight chance of thunderstorms after midnight. Lows in the upper 60s. Chance of rain 50%. Saturday, partly sunny. A chance of showers and thunderstorms in the morning. Highs around 90. Chance of rain 50%. Saturday night, partly cloudy with a chance of showers. A chance of thunderstorms until midnight, then a slight chance of thunderstorms after midnight. Lows in the upper 60s. Chance of rain 40%. Sunday, mostly sunny. A slight chance of showers in the morning. Highs in the lower 90s. Chance of rain 20%. Sunday night, mostly clear. A slight chance of showers and thunderstorms after midnight. Lows in the upper 60s. Chance of rain 20%. Monday, mostly sunny with a slight chance of showers. A slight chance of thunderstorms in the afternoon. Highs in the lower 90s. Chance of rain 20%. Monday night, partly cloudy with a slight chance of thunderstorms. A slight chance of showers until midnight, then a chance of showers after midnight. Lows around 70. Chance of rain 50%. Tuesday, a slight chance of thunderstorms. Showers likely. Highs in the upper 80s. Chance of rain 70%. 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At Stillwater, it was partly cloudy. The temperature was 61 degrees, the dew point 58, and the relative humidity 90%. The wind was northeast at 8 miles an hour. The pressure was 30.16 inches and steady. At Guthrie, it was partly cloudy. The temperature was 63. The wind was northeast at 3. Observations from around the region. At Springfield, it was clear, with a temperature of 62. It was partly cloudy, with a temperature of 61 at Wichita, 68 at Oklahoma City, 78 at Dallas-Fort Worth, and 62 at Tulsa. At Woodward, it was mostly cloudy, with a temperature of 65. Once again at 5 a.m., at Stillwater, it was partly cloudy. The temperature was 61. From the Norman Forecast Office, here is the forecast for Stillwater and surrounding area. Today, partly sunny this morning, then clearing. Highs in the upper 80s. East winds 5 to 10 miles an hour. Tonight, mostly clear until midnight, then becoming mostly cloudy. Lows in the lower 60s. East winds 5 to 10 miles an hour. Thursday, mostly cloudy in the morning, then becoming partly sunny. Highs in the upper 80s. Southeast winds around 5 miles an hour. Thursday night, partly cloudy. Lows in the mid-60s. Southeast winds 5 to 10 miles an hour. Friday, partly sunny. A slight chance of showers in the morning. Highs in the upper 80s. South winds around 5 miles an hour.

chance of rain 20%. Friday night, mostly cloudy. A chance of showers with a slight chance of thunderstorms after midnight. Lows in the upper 60s. Chance of rain 50%. Saturday, partly sunny. A chance of showers and thunderstorms in the morning. Highs around 90. Chance of rain 50%. Saturday night, partly cloudy with a chance of showers. A chance of thunderstorms until midnight, then a slight chance of thunderstorms after midnight. Lows in the upper 60s. Chance of rain 40%. Sunday, mostly sunny. A slight chance of showers in the morning. Highs in the lower 90s. Chance of rain 20%. Sunday night, mostly clear. A slight chance of showers and thunderstorms after midnight. Lows in the upper 60s. Chance of rain 20%. Monday, mostly sunny with a slight chance of showers. A slight chance of thunderstorms in the afternoon. Highs in the lower 90s. Chance of rain 20%. Monday night, partly cloudy with a slight chance of thunderstorms. A slight chance of showers until midnight, then a chance of showers after midnight. Lows around 70. Chance of rain 50%. Tuesday, a slight chance of thunderstorms. Showers likely. Highs in the upper 80s. Chance of rain 70%. 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At Stillwater, it was partly cloudy. The temperature was 61 degrees, the dew point 58, and the relative humidity 90%. The wind was northeast at 8 miles an hour. The pressure was 30.16 inches and steady. At Guthrie, it was partly cloudy. The temperature was 63. The wind was northeast at 3. Observations from around the region. At Springfield, it was clear, with a temperature of 62. It was partly cloudy, with a temperature of 61 at Wichita, 68 at Oklahoma City, 78 at Dallas-Fort Worth, and 62 at Tulsa. At Woodward, it was mostly cloudy, with a temperature of 65. Once again at 5 a.m., at Stillwater, it was partly cloudy. The temperature was 61. From the Norman Forecast Office, here is the forecast for Stillwater and surrounding area. Today, partly sunny this morning, then clearing. Highs in the upper 80s. East winds 5 to 10 miles an hour. Tonight, mostly clear until midnight, then becoming mostly cloudy. Lows in the lower 60s. East winds 5 to 10 miles an hour. Thursday, mostly cloudy in the morning, then becoming partly sunny. Highs in the upper 80s. Southeast winds around 5 miles an hour. Thursday night, partly cloudy. Lows in the mid-60s. Southeast winds 5 to 10 miles an hour. Friday, partly sunny. A slight chance of showers in the morning. Highs in the upper 80s. South winds around 5 miles an hour. Chance of rain 20%. Friday night, mostly cloudy. A chance of showers with a slight chance of thunderstorms after midnight. Lows in the upper 60s. Chance of rain 50%. Saturday, partly sunny. A chance of showers and thunderstorms in the morning. Highs around 90. Chance of rain 50%. Saturday night, partly cloudy with a chance of showers. A chance of thunderstorms until midnight, then a slight chance of thunderstorms after midnight. Lows in the upper 60s. Chance of rain 40%. Sunday, mostly sunny. A slight chance of showers in the morning. Highs in the lower 90s. Chance of rain 20%. Sunday night, mostly clear. A slight chance of showers and thunderstorms after midnight. Lows in the upper 60s. Chance of rain 20%. Monday, mostly sunny with a slight chance of showers. A slight chance of thunderstorms in the afternoon. Highs in the lower 90s. Chance of rain 20%. Monday night, partly cloudy with a slight chance of thunderstorms. A slight chance of

57 at Oklahoma City, 77 at Dallas-Fort Worth, and 61 at Tulsa. Once again at 6 a.m., at Stillwater, it was partly cloudy. The temperature was 61. From the Norman Forecast Office, here is the forecast for Stillwater and surrounding area. Today, partly sunny this morning, then clearing. Highs in the upper 80s. East winds 5 to 10 miles an hour. Tonight, mostly clear until midnight, then becoming mostly cloudy. Lows in the lower 60s. East winds 5 to 10 miles an hour. Thursday, mostly cloudy in the morning, then becoming partly sunny. Highs in the upper 80s. Southeast winds around 5 miles an hour. Thursday night, partly cloudy. Lows in the mid-60s. Southeast winds 5 to 10 miles an hour. Friday, partly sunny. A slight chance of showers in the morning. Highs in the upper 80s. South winds around 5 miles an hour. Chance of rain 20%. Friday night, mostly cloudy. A chance of showers with a slight chance of thunderstorms after midnight. Lows in the upper 60s. Chance of rain 50%. Saturday, partly sunny. A chance of showers and thunderstorms in the morning. Highs around 90. Chance of rain 50%. Saturday night, partly cloudy with a chance of showers. A chance of thunderstorms until midnight, then a slight chance of thunderstorms after midnight. Lows in the upper 60s. Chance of rain 40%. Sunday, mostly sunny. A slight chance of showers in the morning. Highs in the lower 90s. Chance of rain 20%. Sunday night, mostly clear. A slight chance of showers and thunderstorms after midnight. Lows in the upper 60s. Chance of rain 20%. Monday, mostly sunny with a slight chance of showers. A slight chance of thunderstorms in the afternoon. Highs in the lower 90s. Chance of rain 20%. Monday night, partly cloudy with a slight chance of thunderstorms. A slight chance of showers until midnight, then a chance of showers after midnight. Lows around 70. Chance of rain 50%. Tuesday, a slight chance of thunderstorms. Showers likely. Highs in the upper 80s. Chance of rain 70%. You're listening to Stillwater Weather Radio, and here are 6 a.m. weather observations. At Stillwater, it was partly cloudy. The temperature was 61 degrees, the dew point 58, and the relative humidity 90%. The wind was northeast at 7 miles an hour. The pressure was 30.17 inches and rising. At Guthrie, it was partly cloudy. The temperature was 63. The wind was northeast at 6. Observations from around the region. At Springfield, it was clear, with a temperature of 61. It was partly cloudy, with a temperature of 61 at Wichita, 67 at Oklahoma City, 77 at Dallas-Fort Worth, and 61 at Tulsa. Once again at 6 a.m., at Stillwater, it was partly cloudy. The temperature was 61. From the Norman Forecast Office, here is the forecast for Stillwater and surrounding area. Today, partly sunny this morning, then clearing. Highs in the upper 80s. East winds 5 to 10 miles an hour. Tonight, mostly clear until midnight, then becoming mostly cloudy. Lows in the lower 60s. East winds 5 to 10 miles an hour. Thursday, mostly cloudy in the morning, then becoming partly sunny. Highs in the upper 80s. Southeast winds around 5 miles an hour. Thursday night, partly cloudy. Lows in the mid-60s. Southeast winds 5 to 10 miles an hour. Friday, partly sunny. A slight chance of showers in the morning. Highs in the upper 80s. South winds around 5 miles an hour. Chance of rain 20%. Friday night, mostly cloudy. A chance of showers with a slight chance of thunderstorms after midnight. Lows in the upper 60s. Chance of rain 50%. Saturday, partly sunny. A chance of showers and thunderstorms in the morning. Highs around 90. Chance of rain 50%. Saturday night, partly cloudy with a chance of showers. A chance of thunderstorms until midnight,

then a slight chance of thunderstorms after midnight. Lows in the upper 60s. Chance of rain 40%. Sunday, mostly sunny. A slight chance of showers in the morning. Highs in the lower 90s. Chance of rain 20%. Sunday night, mostly clear. A slight chance of showers and thunderstorms after midnight. Lows in the upper 60s. Chance of rain 20%. Monday, mostly sunny with a slight chance of showers. A slight chance of thunderstorms in the afternoon. Highs in the lower 90s. Chance of rain 20%. Monday night, partly cloudy with a slight chance of thunderstorms. A slight chance of showers until midnight, then a chance of showers after midnight. Lows around 70. Chance of rain 50%. Tuesday, a slight chance of thunderstorms. Showers likely. Highs in the upper 80s. Chance of rain 70%. You're listening to Stillwater Weather Radio, and here are 6 a.m. weather observations. It's Stillwater. It was partly cloudy. The temperature was 61 degrees, the dew point 58, and the relative humidity 90%. The wind was northeast at 7 miles an hour. The pressure was 30.17 inches and rising. At Guthrie, it was partly cloudy. The temperature was 63. The wind was northeast at 6. Observations from around the region. At Springfield, it was clear, with a temperature of 61. It was partly cloudy, with a temperature of 61 at Wichita, 67 at Oklahoma City, 77 at Dallas-Fort Worth, and 61 at Tulsa. Once again at 6 a.m., at Stillwater, it was partly cloudy. The temperature was 61. From the Norman Forecast Office, here is the forecast for Stillwater and surrounding area. Today, partly sunny this morning, then clearing. Highs in the upper 80s. East winds 5 to 10 miles an hour. Tonight, mostly clear until midnight, then becoming mostly cloudy. Lows in the lower 60s. East winds 5 to 10 miles an hour. Thursday, mostly cloudy in the morning, then becoming partly sunny. Highs in the upper 80s. Southeast winds around 5 miles an hour. Thursday night, partly cloudy. Lows in the mid-60s. Southeast winds 5 to 10 miles an hour. Friday, partly sunny. A slight chance of showers in the morning. Highs in the upper 80s. South winds around 5 miles an hour. Chance of rain 20%. Friday night, mostly cloudy. A chance of showers with a slight chance of thunderstorms after midnight. Lows in the upper 60s. Chance of rain 50%. Saturday, partly sunny. A chance of showers and thunderstorms in the morning. Highs around 90. Chance of rain 50%. Saturday night, partly cloudy with a chance of showers. A chance of thunderstorms until midnight, then a slight chance of thunderstorms after midnight. Lows in the upper 60s. Chance of rain 40%. Sunday, mostly sunny. A slight chance of showers in the morning. Highs in the lower 90s. Chance of rain 20%. Sunday night, mostly clear. A slight chance of showers and thunderstorms after midnight. Lows in the upper 60s. Chance of rain 20%. Monday, mostly sunny with a slight chance of showers. A slight chance of thunderstorms in the afternoon. Highs in the lower 90s. Chance of rain 20%. Monday night, partly cloudy with a slight chance of thunderstorms. A slight chance of showers until midnight, then a chance of showers after midnight. Lows around 70. Chance of rain 50%. Tuesday, a slight chance of thunderstorms. Showers likely. Highs in the upper 80s. Chance of rain 70%. You're listening to Stillwater Weather Radio, and here are 6 a.m. weather observations. It's Stillwater. It was partly cloudy. The temperature was 61 degrees, the dew point 58, and the relative humidity 90%. The wind was northeast at 7 miles an hour. The pressure was 30.17 inches and rising. At Guthrie, it was partly cloudy. The temperature was 63. The wind was northeast at 6. Observations from around the region. Skies

ranged from clear to partly cloudy. It was 61 at Wichita, 64 at Woodward, and 67 at Oklahoma City. Dallas-Fort Worth reported 77, Tulsa reported 61, and Springfield reported 61. Once again at 6 a.m., at Stillwater, it was partly cloudy. The temperature was 61. 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From the Norman Forecast Office, here is the forecast for Stillwater and surrounding area. Today, partly sunny this morning, then clearing. Highs in the upper 80s. East winds 5 to 10 miles an hour. Tonight, mostly clear until midnight, then becoming mostly cloudy. Lows in the lower 60s. East winds 5 to 10 miles an hour. Thursday, mostly cloudy in the morning, then becoming partly sunny. Highs in the upper 80s. Southeast wind around 5 miles an hour. Thursday night, partly cloudy. Lows in the mid-60s. Southeast winds 5 to 10 miles an hour. Friday, partly sunny. A slight chance of showers in the morning. Highs in the upper 80s. South winds around 5 miles an hour. Chance of rain 20%. Friday night, mostly cloudy. A chance of showers with a slight chance of thunderstorms after midnight. Lows in the upper 60s. Chance of rain 50%. Saturday, partly sunny. A chance of showers and thunderstorms in the morning. Highs around 90. Chance of rain 50%. Saturday night, partly cloudy with a chance of showers. A chance of thunderstorms until midnight, then a slight chance of thunderstorms after midnight. Lows in the upper 60s. Chance of rain 40%. Sunday, mostly sunny. A slight chance of showers in the morning. Highs in the lower 90s. Chance of rain 20%. Sunday night, mostly clear. A slight chance of showers and thunderstorms after midnight. Lows in the upper 60s. Chance of rain 20%. Monday, mostly sunny with a slight chance of showers. A slight chance of thunderstorms in the afternoon. Highs in the lower 90s. Chance of rain 20%. Monday night, partly cloudy with a slight chance of thunderstorms. A slight chance of showers until midnight, then a chance of showers after midnight. Lows around 70. Chance of rain 50%. Tuesday, a slight chance of thunderstorms. Showers likely. Highs in the upper 80s. Chance of rain 70%. You're listening to Stillwater Weather Radio, and here are 6 a.m. weather observations. It's Stillwater, it was partly cloudy. The temperature was 61 degrees, the dew point 58, and the relative humidity 90%. The wind was northeast at 7 miles an hour. The pressure was 30.17 inches and rising. At Guthrie, it was partly cloudy. The temperature was 63. The wind was northeast at 6. Observations from around the region. Skies ranged from clear to partly cloudy. It was 61 at Wichita, 64 at Woodward, and 67 at Oklahoma City. Dallas-Fort Worth reported 77, Tulsa reported 61, and Springfield reported 61. Once again at 6 a.m., at Stillwater, it was partly cloudy. The temperature was 61. From the Norman Forecast Office, here is the forecast for Stillwater and surrounding area. Today, partly sunny this morning, then clearing. Highs in the upper 80s. East winds 5 to 10 miles an hour. Tonight, mostly clear until midnight, then becoming mostly cloudy. Lows in the lower 60s. East winds 5 to 10 miles an hour. Thursday, mostly cloudy in the morning, then becoming partly sunny. Highs in the upper 80s. Southeast winds around 5 miles an hour. Thursday night, partly cloudy. Lows in the mid-60s. Southeast winds 5 to 10 miles an hour. Friday, partly sunny. A slight chance of showers in the morning. Highs in the upper 80s. South winds around 5 miles an hour. Chance of rain 20%.

Friday night, mostly cloudy. A chance of showers with a slight chance of thunderstorms after midnight. Lows in the upper 60s. Chance of rain 50%. Saturday, partly sunny. A chance of showers and thunderstorms in the morning. Highs around 90. Chance of rain 50%. Saturday night, partly cloudy with a chance of showers. A chance of thunderstorms until midnight, then a slight chance of thunderstorms after midnight. Lows in the upper 60s. Chance of rain 40%. Sunday, mostly sunny. A slight chance of showers in the morning. Highs in the lower 90s. Chance of rain 20%. Sunday night, mostly clear. A slight chance of showers and thunderstorms after midnight. Lows in the upper 60s. Chance of rain 20%. Monday, mostly sunny with a slight chance of showers. A slight chance of thunderstorms in the afternoon. Highs in the lower 90s. Chance of rain 20%. Monday night, partly cloudy with a slight chance of thunderstorms. A slight chance of showers until midnight, then a chance of showers after midnight. Lows around 70. Chance of rain 50%. Tuesday, a slight chance of thunderstorms. Showers likely. Highs in the upper 80s. Chance of rain 70%. You're listening to Stillwater Weather Radio, and here are 6 a.m. weather observations. It's Stillwater. It was partly cloudy. The temperature was 61 degrees, the dew point 58, and the relative humidity 90%. The wind was northeast at 7 miles an hour. The pressure was 30.17 inches and rising. At Guthrie, it was partly cloudy. The temperature was 63. The wind was northeast at 6. Observations from around the region. Skies ranged from clear to partly cloudy. It was 61 at Wichita, 64 at Woodward, and 67 at Oklahoma City. Dallas-Fort Worth reported 77, Tulsa reported 61, and Springfield reported 61. Once again at 6 a.m., it's Stillwater, it was partly cloudy. The temperature was 61. From the Norman Forecast Office, here is the forecast for Stillwater and surrounding area. Today, partly sunny this morning, then clearing. Highs in the upper 80s. East winds 5 to 10 miles an hour. Tonight, mostly clear until midnight, then becoming mostly cloudy. Lows in the lower 60s. East winds 5 to 10 miles an hour. Thursday, mostly cloudy in the morning, then becoming partly sunny. Highs in the upper 80s. Southeast winds around 5 miles an hour. Thursday night, partly cloudy. Lows in the mid-60s. Southeast winds 5 to 10 miles an hour. Friday, partly sunny. A slight chance of showers in the morning. Highs in the upper 80s. South winds around 5 miles an hour. Chance of rain 20%. Friday night, mostly cloudy. A chance of showers with a slight chance of thunderstorms after midnight. Lows in the upper 60s. Chance of rain 50%. Saturday, partly sunny. A chance of showers and thunderstorms in the morning. Highs around 90. Chance of rain 50%. Saturday night, partly cloudy with a chance of showers. A chance of thunderstorms until midnight, then a slight chance of thunderstorms after midnight. Lows in the upper 60s. Chance of rain 40%. Sunday, mostly sunny. A slight chance of showers in the morning. Highs in the lower 90s. Chance of rain 20%. Sunday night, mostly clear. A slight chance of showers and thunderstorms after midnight. Lows in the upper 60s. Chance of rain 20%. Monday, mostly sunny with a slight chance of showers. A slight chance of thunderstorms in the afternoon. Highs in the lower 90s. Chance of rain 20%. Monday night, partly cloudy with a slight chance of thunderstorms. A slight chance of showers until midnight, then a chance of showers after midnight. Lows around 70. Chance of rain 50%. Tuesday, a slight chance of thunderstorms. Showers likely. Highs in the upper 80s. Chance of rain 70%. 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

6 a.m. weather observations. It's still water. It was partly cloudy. The temperature was 61 degrees, the dew point 58, and the relative humidity 90%. The wind was northeast at 7 miles an hour. The pressure was 30.17 inches and rising. At Guthrie, it was partly cloudy. The temperature was 63. The wind was northeast at 6. Observations from around the region. Skies ranged from clear to partly cloudy. It was 61 at Wichita, 64 at Woodward, and 67 at Oklahoma City. Dallas-Fort Worth reported 77, Tulsa reported 61, and Springfield reported 61. Once again at 6 a.m., it's still water, it was partly cloudy. The temperature was 61. From the Norman Forecast Office, here is the forecast for Stillwater and surrounding area. Today, partly sunny this morning, then clearing. Highs in the upper 80s. East winds 5 to 10 miles an hour. Tonight, mostly clear until midnight, then becoming mostly cloudy. Lows in the lower 60s. East winds 5 to 10 miles an hour. Thursday, mostly cloudy in the morning, then becoming partly sunny. Highs in the upper 80s. Southeast winds around 5 miles an hour. Thursday night, partly cloudy. Lows in the mid-60s. Southeast winds 5 to 10 miles an hour. Friday, partly sunny. A slight chance of showers in the morning. Highs in the upper 80s. South winds around 5 miles an hour. Chance of rain 20%. Friday night, mostly cloudy. A chance of showers with a slight chance of thunderstorms after midnight. Lows in the upper 60s. Chance of rain 50%. Saturday, partly sunny. A chance of showers and thunderstorms in the morning. Highs around 90. Chance of rain 50%. Saturday night, partly cloudy with a chance of showers. A chance of thunderstorms until midnight, then a slight chance of thunderstorms after midnight. Lows in the upper 60s. Chance of rain 40%. Sunday, mostly sunny. A slight chance of showers in the morning. Highs in the lower 90s. Chance of rain 20%. Sunday night, mostly clear. A slight chance of showers and thunderstorms after midnight. Lows in the upper 60s. Chance of rain 20%. Monday, mostly sunny with a slight chance of showers. A slight chance of thunderstorms in the afternoon. Highs in the lower 90s. Chance of rain 20%. Monday night, partly cloudy with a slight chance of thunderstorms. A slight chance of showers until midnight, then a chance of showers after midnight. Lows around 70. Chance of rain 50%. Tuesday, a slight chance of thunderstorms. Showers likely. Highs in the upper 80s. Chance of rain 70%. You're listening to Stillwater Weather Radio, and here are 6 a.m. weather observations. It's still water. It was partly cloudy. The temperature was 61 degrees, the dew point 58, and the relative humidity 90%. The wind was northeast at 7 miles an hour. The pressure was 30.17 inches and rising. At Guthrie, it was partly cloudy. The temperature was 63. The wind was northeast at 6. Observations from around the region. Skies ranged from clear to partly cloudy. It was 61 at Wichita, 64 at Woodward, and 67 at Oklahoma City. Dallas-Fort Worth reported 77, Tulsa reported 61, and Springfield reported 61. Once again at 6 a.m., it's still water, it was partly cloudy. The temperature was 61. From the Norman Forecast Office, here is the forecast for Stillwater and surrounding area. Today, partly sunny this morning, then clearing. Highs in the upper 80s. East winds 5 to 10 miles an hour. Tonight, mostly clear until midnight, then becoming mostly cloudy. Lows in the lower 60s. East winds 5 to 10 miles an hour. Thursday, mostly cloudy in the morning, then becoming partly sunny. Highs in the upper 80s. Southeast winds around 5 miles an hour. Thursday night, partly cloudy. Lows in the mid-60s. Southeast winds 5 to

miles an hour. Friday, partly sunny. A slight chance of showers in the morning. Highs in the upper 80s. South winds around 5 miles an hour. Chance of rain 20%. Friday night, mostly cloudy. A chance of showers with a slight chance of thunderstorms after midnight. Lows in the upper 60s. Chance of rain 50%. Saturday, partly sunny. A chance of showers and thunderstorms in the morning. Highs around 90. Chance of rain 50%. Saturday night, partly cloudy with a chance of showers. A chance of thunderstorms until midnight, then a slight chance of thunderstorms after midnight. Lows in the upper 60s. Chance of rain 40%. Sunday, mostly sunny. A slight chance of showers in the morning. Highs in the lower 90s. Chance of rain 20%. Sunday night, mostly clear. A slight chance of showers and thunderstorms after midnight. Lows in the upper 60s. Chance of rain 20%. Monday, mostly sunny with a slight chance of showers. A slight chance of thunderstorms in the afternoon. Highs in the lower 90s. Chance of rain 20%. Monday night, partly cloudy with a slight chance of thunderstorms. A slight chance of showers until midnight, then a chance of showers after midnight. Lows around 70. Chance of rain 50%. Tuesday, a slight chance of thunderstorms. Showers likely. Highs in the upper 80s. Chance of rain 70%. 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It's Stillwater. It was partly cloudy. The temperature was 61 degrees, the dew point 58, and the relative humidity 90%. The wind was northeast at 7 miles an hour. The pressure was 30.17 inches and rising. At Guthrie, it was partly cloudy. The temperature was 63. The wind was northeast at 6. Observations from around the region. Skies ranged from clear to partly cloudy. It was 61 at Wichita, 64 at Woodward, and 67 at Oklahoma City. Dallas-Fort Worth reported 77, Tulsa reported 61, and Springfield reported 61. Once again at 6 a.m., it's Stillwater, it was partly cloudy. The temperature was 61. From the Norman Forecast Office, here is the forecast for Stillwater and surrounding area. Today, partly sunny this morning, then clearing. Highs in the upper 80s. East winds 5 to 10 miles an hour. Tonight, mostly clear until midnight, then becoming mostly cloudy. Lows in the lower 60s. East winds 5 to 10 miles an hour. Thursday, mostly cloudy in the morning, then becoming partly sunny. Highs in the upper 80s. Southeast winds around 5 miles an hour. Thursday night, partly cloudy. Lows in the mid-60s. Southeast winds 5 to 10 miles an hour. Friday, partly sunny. A slight chance of showers in the morning. Highs in the upper 80s. South winds around 5 miles an hour. Chance of rain 20%. Friday night, mostly cloudy. A chance of showers with a slight chance of thunderstorms after midnight. Lows in the upper 60s. Chance of rain 50%. Saturday, partly sunny. A chance of showers and thunderstorms in the morning. Highs around 90. Chance of rain 50%. Saturday night, partly cloudy with a chance of showers. A chance of thunderstorms until midnight, then a slight chance of chance of rain 50%. Saturday night, partly cloudy with a chance of showers. A chance of thunderstorms until midnight, then a slight chance of thunderstorms after midnight. Lows in the upper 60s. Chance of rain 40%. Sunday, mostly sunny. A slight chance of showers in the morning. Highs in the lower 90s. Chance of rain 20%. Sunday night, mostly clear. A slight chance of showers and thunderstorms after midnight. Lows in the upper 60s.

of rain 20%. Monday, mostly sunny with a slight chance of showers. A slight chance of thunderstorms in the afternoon. Highs in the lower 90s. Chance of rain 20%. Monday night, partly cloudy with a slight chance of thunderstorms. A slight chance of showers until midnight, then a chance of showers after midnight. Lows around 70. Chance of rain 50%. Tuesday, a slight chance of thunderstorms. Showers likely. Highs in the upper 80s. Chance of rain 70%. You're listening to Stillwater Weather Radio, and here are 6 a.m. weather observations. It's Stillwater, it was partly cloudy. The temperature was 61 degrees, the dew point 58, and the relative humidity 90%. The wind was northeast at 7 miles an hour. The pressure was 30.17 inches and rising. At Guthrie, it was partly cloudy. The temperature was 63. The wind was northeast at 6. Observations from around the region. Skies ranged from clear to partly cloudy. It was 61 at Wichita, 64 at Woodward, and 67 at Oklahoma City. Dallas-Fort Worth reported 77, Tulsa reported 61, and Springfield reported 61. Once again at 6 a.m., it's Stillwater, it was partly cloudy. The temperature was 61. From the Norman Forecast Office, here is the forecast for Stillwater and surrounding area. Today, partly sunny this morning, then clearing. Highs in the upper 80s. East winds 5 to 10 miles an hour. Tonight, mostly clear until midnight, then becoming mostly cloudy. Lows in the lower 60s. East winds 5 to 10 miles an hour. Thursday, mostly cloudy in the morning, then becoming partly sunny. Highs in the upper 80s. Southeast winds around 5 miles an hour. Thursday night, partly cloudy. Lows in the mid-60s. Southeast winds 5 to 10 miles an hour. Friday, partly sunny. A slight chance of showers in the morning. Highs in the upper 80s. South winds around 5 miles an hour. Chance of rain 20%. Friday night, mostly cloudy. A chance of showers with a slight chance of thunderstorms after midnight. Lows in the upper 60s. Chance of rain 50%. Saturday, partly sunny. A chance of showers and thunderstorms in the morning. Highs around 90. Chance of rain 50%. Saturday night, partly cloudy with a chance of showers. A chance of thunderstorms until midnight, then a slight chance of thunderstorms after midnight. Lows in the upper 60s. Chance of rain 40%. Sunday, mostly sunny. A slight chance of showers in the morning. Highs in the lower 90s. Chance of rain 20%. Sunday night, mostly clear. A slight chance of showers and thunderstorms after midnight. Lows in the upper 60s. Chance of rain 20%. Monday, mostly sunny with a slight chance of showers. A slight chance of thunderstorms in the afternoon. Highs in the lower 90s. Chance of rain 20%. Monday night, partly cloudy with a slight chance of thunderstorms. A slight chance of showers until midnight, then a chance of showers after midnight. Lows around 70. Chance of rain 50%. Tuesday, a slight chance of thunderstorms. Showers likely. Highs in the upper 80s. Chance of rain 70%. You're listening to Stillwater Weather Radio, and here are 6 a.m. weather observations. It's Stillwater, it was partly cloudy. The temperature was 61 degrees, the dew point 58, and the relative humidity 90%. The wind was northeast at 7 miles an hour. The pressure was 30.17 inches and rising. At Guthrie, it was partly cloudy. The temperature was 63. The wind was northeast at 6. Observations from around the region. Skies ranged from clear to partly cloudy. It was 61 at Wichita, 64 at Woodward, and 67 at Oklahoma City. Dallas-Fort Worth reported 77, Tulsa reported 61, and Springfield reported 61. Once again at 6 a.m., it's Stillwater, it was partly cloudy. The temperature was 61. From the Norman Forecast Office.

Here is the forecast for Stillwater and surrounding area. Today, partly sunny this morning, then clearing. Highs in the upper 80s. East winds 5 to 10 miles an hour. Tonight, mostly clear until midnight, then becoming mostly cloudy. Lows in the lower 60s. East winds 5 to 10 miles an hour. Thursday, mostly cloudy in the morning, then becoming partly sunny. Highs in the upper 80s. Southeast winds around 5 miles an hour. Thursday night, partly cloudy. Lows in the mid-60s. Southeast winds 5 to 10 miles an hour. Friday, partly sunny. A slight chance of showers in the morning. Highs in the upper 80s. South winds around 5 miles an hour. Chance of rain 20%. Friday night, mostly cloudy. A chance of showers with a slight chance of thunderstorms after midnight. Lows in the upper 60s. Chance of rain 50%. Saturday, partly sunny. A chance of showers and thunderstorms in the morning. Highs around 90. Chance of rain 50%. Saturday night, partly cloudy with a chance of showers. A chance of thunderstorms until midnight, then a slight chance of thunderstorms after midnight. Lows in the upper 60s. Chance of rain 40%. Sunday, mostly sunny. A slight chance of showers in the morning. Highs in the lower 90s. Chance of rain 20%. Sunday night, mostly clear. A slight chance of showers and thunderstorms after midnight. Lows in the upper 60s. Chance of rain 20%. Monday, mostly sunny with a slight chance of showers. A slight chance of thunderstorms in the afternoon. Highs in the lower 90s. Chance of rain 20%. Monday night, partly cloudy with a slight chance of thunderstorms. A slight chance of showers until midnight, then a chance of showers after midnight. Lows around 70. Chance of rain 50%. Tuesday, a slight chance of thunderstorms. Showers likely. Highs in the upper 80s. Chance of rain 70%. You're listening to Stillwater Weather Radio, and here are 6 a.m. weather observations. It's Stillwater. It was partly cloudy. The temperature was 61 degrees, the dew point 58, and the relative humidity 90%. The wind was northeast at 7 miles an hour. The pressure was 30.17 inches and rising. At Guthrie, it was partly cloudy. The temperature was 63. The wind was northeast at 6. Observations from around the region. Skies ranged from clear to partly cloudy. It was 61 at Wichita, 64 at Woodward, and 67 at Oklahoma City. Dallas-Fort Worth reported 77, Tulsa reported 61, and Springfield reported 61. Once again at 6 a.m., at Stillwater, it was partly cloudy. The temperature was 61. From the Norman Forecast Office, here is the forecast for Stillwater and surrounding area. Today, partly sunny this morning, then clearing. Highs in the upper 80s. East winds 5 to 10 miles an hour. Tonight, mostly clear until midnight, then becoming mostly cloudy. Lows in the lower 60s. East winds 5 to 10 miles an hour. Thursday, mostly cloudy in the morning, then becoming partly sunny. Highs in the upper 80s. Southeast winds around 5 miles an hour. Thursday night, partly cloudy. Lows in the mid-60s. Southeast winds 5 to 10 miles an hour. Friday, partly sunny. A slight chance of showers in the morning. Highs in the upper 80s. South winds around 5 miles an hour. Chance of rain 20%. Friday night, mostly cloudy. A chance of showers with a slight chance of thunderstorms after midnight. Lows in the upper 60s. Chance of rain 50%. Saturday, partly sunny. A chance of showers and thunderstorms in the morning. Highs around 90. Chance of rain 50%. Saturday night, partly cloudy with a chance of showers. A chance of thunderstorms until midnight, then a slight chance of thunderstorms after midnight. Lows in the upper 60s. Chance of rain 40%. Sunday, mostly sunny. A slight chance of showers in the morning.

Highs in the lower 90s. Chance of rain 20%. Sunday night, mostly clear. A slight chance of showers and thunderstorms after midnight. Lows in the upper 60s. Chance of rain 20%. Monday, mostly sunny with a slight chance of showers. A slight chance of thunderstorms in the afternoon. Highs in the lower 90s. Chance of rain 20%. Monday night, partly cloudy with a slight chance of thunderstorms. A slight chance of showers until midnight, then a chance of showers after midnight. Lows around 70. Chance of rain 50%. Tuesday, a slight chance of thunderstorms. Showers likely. Highs in the upper 80s. Chance of rain 70%. 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It's Stillwater, it was partly cloudy. The temperature was 61 degrees, the dew point 58, and the relative humidity 90%. The wind was northeast at 7 miles an hour. The pressure was 30.17 inches and rising. At Guthrie, it was partly cloudy. The temperature was 63. The wind was northeast at 6. Observations from around the region. Skies ranged from clear to partly cloudy. It was 61 at Wichita, 64 at Woodward, and 67 at Oklahoma City. Dallas-Fort Worth reported 77, Tulsa reported 61, and Springfield reported 61. Once again at 6 a.m., it's Stillwater, it was partly cloudy. The temperature was 61. From the Norman Forecast Office, here is the forecast for Stillwater and surrounding area. Today, partly sunny this morning, then clearing. Highs in the upper 80s. East winds 5 to 10 miles an hour. Tonight, mostly clear until midnight, then becoming mostly cloudy. Lows in the lower 60s. East winds 5 to 10 miles an hour. Thursday, mostly cloudy in the morning, then becoming partly sunny. Highs in the upper 80s. Southeast winds around 5 miles an hour. Thursday night, partly cloudy. Lows in the mid-60s. Southeast winds 5 to 10 miles an hour. Friday, partly sunny. A slight chance of showers in the morning. Highs in the upper 80s. South winds around 5 miles an hour. Chance of rain 20%. Friday night, mostly cloudy. A chance of showers with a slight chance of thunderstorms after midnight. Lows in the upper 60s. Chance of rain 50%. Saturday, partly sunny. A chance of showers and thunderstorms in the morning. Highs around 90. Chance of rain 50%. Saturday night, partly cloudy with a chance of showers. A chance of thunderstorms until midnight, then a slight chance of thunderstorms after midnight. Lows in the upper 60s. Chance of rain 40%. Sunday, mostly sunny. A slight chance of showers in the morning. Highs in the lower 90s. Chance of rain 20%. Sunday night, mostly clear. A slight chance of showers and thunderstorms after midnight. Lows in the upper 60s. Chance of rain 20%. Monday, mostly sunny with a slight chance of showers. A slight chance of thunderstorms in the afternoon. Highs in the lower 90s. Chance of rain 20%. Monday night, partly cloudy with a slight chance of thunderstorms. A slight chance of showers until midnight, then a chance of showers after midnight. Lows around 70. Chance of rain 50%. Tuesday, a slight chance of thunderstorms. Showers likely. Highs in the upper 80s. Chance of rain 70%. You are listening to Stillwater Weather Radio, and here are 6 a.m. weather observations. It's Stillwater, it was partly cloudy. The temperature was 61 degrees, the dew point 58, and the relative humidity 90%. The wind was northeast at 7 miles an hour. The pressure was 30.17 inches and rising. At Guthrie, it was partly cloudy. The temperature was 63. The wind was north.

East at 6. Observations from around the region. Skies ranged from clear to partly cloudy. It was 61 at Wichita, 64 at Woodward, and 67 at Oklahoma City. Dallas-Fort Worth reported 77, Tulsa reported 61, and Springfield reported 61. Once again at 6 a.m., at Stillwater, it was partly cloudy. The temperature was 61. From the Norman Forecast Office, here is the forecast for Stillwater and surrounding area. Today, partly sunny this morning, then clearing. Highs in the upper 80s. East winds 5 to 10 miles an hour. Tonight, mostly clear until midnight, then becoming mostly cloudy. Lows in the lower 60s. East winds 5 to 10 miles an hour. Thursday, mostly cloudy in the morning, then becoming partly sunny. Highs in the upper 80s. Southeast wind around 5 miles an hour. Thursday night, partly cloudy. Lows in the mid-60s. Southeast winds 5 to 10 miles an hour. Friday, partly sunny. A slight chance of showers in the morning. Highs in the upper 80s. South winds around 5 miles an hour. Chance of rain 20%. Friday night, mostly cloudy. A chance of showers with a slight chance of thunderstorms after midnight. Lows in the upper 60s. Chance of rain 50%. Saturday, partly sunny. A chance of showers and thunderstorms in the morning. Highs around 90. Chance of rain 50%. Saturday night, partly cloudy with a chance of showers. A chance of thunderstorms until midnight, then a slight chance of thunderstorms after midnight. Lows in the upper 60s. Chance of rain 40%. Sunday, mostly sunny. A slight chance of showers in the morning. Highs in the lower 90s. Chance of rain 20%. Sunday night, mostly clear. A slight chance of showers and thunderstorms after midnight. Lows in the upper 60s. Chance of rain 20%. Monday, mostly sunny with a slight chance of showers. A slight chance of thunderstorms in the afternoon. Highs in the lower 90s. Chance of rain 20%. Monday night, partly cloudy with a slight chance of thunderstorms. A slight chance of showers until midnight, then a chance of showers after midnight. Lows around 70. Chance of rain 50%. Tuesday, a slight chance of thunderstorms. Showers likely. Highs in the upper 80s. Chance of rain 70%. You're listening to Stillwater Weather Radio, and here are 6 a.m. weather observations. At Stillwater, it was partly cloudy. The temperature was 61 degrees, the dew point 58, and the relative humidity 90%. The wind was northeast at 7 miles an hour. The pressure was 30.17 inches and rising. At Guthrie, it was partly cloudy. The temperature was 63. The wind was northeast at 6. Observations from around the region. Skies ranged from clear to partly cloudy. It was 61 at Wichita, 64 at Woodward, and 67 at Oklahoma City. Dallas-Fort Worth reported 77, Tulsa reported 61, and Springfield reported 61. Once again at 6 a.m., at Stillwater, it was partly cloudy. The temperature was 61. From the Norman Forecast Office, here is the forecast for Stillwater and surrounding area. Today, partly sunny this morning, then clearing. Highs in the upper 80s. East winds 5 to 10 miles an hour. Tonight, mostly clear until midnight, then becoming mostly cloudy. Lows in the lower 60s. East winds 5 to 10 miles an hour. Thursday, mostly cloudy in the morning, then becoming partly sunny. Highs in the upper 80s. Southeast winds around 5 miles an hour. Thursday night, partly cloudy. Lows in the mid-60s. Southeast winds 5 to 10 miles an hour. Friday, partly sunny. A slight chance of showers in the morning. Highs in the upper 80s. South winds around 5 miles an hour. Chance of rain 20%. Friday night, mostly cloudy. A chance of showers with a slight chance of thunderstorms after midnight. Lows in the upper 60s. Chance of rain 50%.

Saturday, partly sunny. A chance of showers and thunderstorms in the morning. Highs around 90. Chance of rain 50%. Saturday night, partly cloudy with a chance of showers. A chance of thunderstorms until midnight, then a slight chance of thunderstorms after midnight. Lows in the upper 60s. Chance of rain 40%. Sunday, mostly sunny. A slight chance of showers in the morning. Highs in the lower 90s. Chance of rain 20%. Sunday night, mostly clear. A slight chance of showers and thunderstorms after midnight. Lows in the upper 60s. Chance of rain 20%. Monday, mostly sunny with a slight chance of showers. A slight chance of thunderstorms in the afternoon. Highs in the lower 90s. Chance of rain 20%. Monday night, partly cloudy with a slight chance of thunderstorms. A slight chance of showers until midnight, then a chance of showers after midnight. Lows around 70. Chance of rain 50%. Tuesday, a slight chance of thunderstorms. Showers likely. Highs in the upper 80s. Chance of rain 70%. You're listening to Stillwater Weather Radio, and here are 6 a.m. weather observations. It's Stillwater. It was partly cloudy. The temperature was 61 degrees, the dew point 58, and the relative humidity 90%. The wind was northeast at 7 miles an hour. The pressure was 30.17 inches and rising. At Guthrie, it was partly cloudy. The temperature was 63. The wind was northeast at 6. Observations from around the region. Skies ranged from clear to partly cloudy. It was 61 at Wichita, 64 at Woodward, and 67 at Oklahoma City. Dallas-Fort Worth reported 77, Tulsa reported 61, and Springfield reported 61. Once again at 6 a.m., at Stillwater, it was partly cloudy. The temperature was 61. From the Norman Forecast Office, here is the forecast for Stillwater and surrounding area. Today, partly sunny this morning, then clearing. Highs in the upper 80s. East winds 5 to 10 miles an hour. Tonight, mostly clear until midnight, then becoming mostly cloudy. Lows in the lower 60s. East winds 5 to 10 miles an hour. Thursday, mostly cloudy in the morning, then becoming partly sunny. Highs in the upper 80s. Southeast winds around 5 miles an hour. Thursday night, partly cloudy. Lows in the mid-60s. Southeast winds 5 to 10 miles an hour. Friday, partly sunny. A slight chance of showers in the morning. Highs in the upper 80s. South winds around 5 miles an hour. Chance of rain 20%. Friday night, mostly cloudy. A chance of showers with a slight chance of thunderstorms after midnight. Lows in the upper 60s. Chance of rain 50%. Saturday, partly sunny. A chance of showers and thunderstorms in the morning. Highs around 90. Chance of rain 50%. Saturday night, partly cloudy with a chance of showers. A chance of thunderstorms until midnight, then a slight chance of thunderstorms after midnight. Lows in the upper 60s. Chance of rain 40%. Sunday, mostly sunny. A slight chance of showers in the morning. Highs in the lower 90s. Chance of rain 20%. Sunday night, mostly clear. A slight chance of showers and thunderstorms after midnight. Lows in the upper 60s. Chance of rain 20%. Monday, mostly sunny with a slight chance of showers. A slight chance of thunderstorms in the afternoon. Highs in the lower 90s. Chance of rain 20%. Monday night, partly cloudy with a slight chance of thunderstorms. A slight chance of showers until midnight, then a chance of showers after midnight. Lows around 70. Chance of rain 50%. Tuesday, a slight chance of thunderstorms. Showers likely. Highs in the upper 80s. Chance of rain 70%. You're listening to Stillwater Weather Radio, and here are 6 a.m. weather observations. It's Stillwater. It was partly cloudy. The temperature was 61 degrees, the dew point 58, and the relative humidity 90%.

wind was northeast at 7 miles an hour. The pressure was 30.17 inches and rising. At Guthrie, it was partly cloudy. The temperature was 63. The wind was northeast at 6. Observations from around the region. Skies ranged from clear to partly cloudy. It was 61 at Wichita, 64 at Woodward, and 67 at Oklahoma City. Dallas-Fort Worth reported 77, Tulsa reported 61, and Springfield reported 61. Once again at 6 a.m., at Stillwater, it was partly cloudy. The temperature was 61. This is your weather radio station WNG654 in Stillwater, operating on a frequency of 162.50 MHz. 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From the Norman Forecast Office, here is the forecast for Stillwater and surrounding area. Today, partly sunny this morning, then clearing. Highs in the upper 80s. East winds 5 to 10 miles an hour. Tonight, mostly clear until midnight, then becoming mostly cloudy. Lows in the lower 60s. East winds 5 to 10 miles an hour. Thursday, mostly cloudy in the morning, then becoming partly sunny. Highs in the upper 80s. Southeast wind around 5 miles an hour. Thursday night, partly cloudy. Lows in the mid-60s. Southeast winds 5 to 10 miles an hour. Friday, partly sunny. A slight chance of showers in the morning. Highs in the upper 80s. South winds around 5 miles an hour. Chance of rain 20%. Friday night, mostly cloudy. A chance of showers with a slight chance of thunderstorms after midnight. Lows in the upper 60s. Chance of rain 50%. Saturday, partly sunny. A chance of showers and thunderstorms in the morning. Highs around 90. Chance of rain 50%. Saturday night, partly cloudy with a chance of showers. A chance of thunderstorms until midnight, then a slight chance of thunderstorms after midnight. Lows in the upper 60s. Chance of rain 40%. Sunday, mostly sunny. A slight chance of showers in the morning. Highs in the lower 90s. Chance of rain 20%. Sunday night, mostly clear. A slight chance of showers and thunderstorms after midnight. Lows in the upper 60s. Chance of rain 20%. Monday, mostly sunny with a slight chance of showers. A slight chance of thunderstorms in the afternoon. Highs in the lower 90s. Chance of rain 20%. Monday night, partly cloudy with a slight chance of thunderstorms. A slight chance of showers until midnight, then a chance of showers after midnight. Lows around 70. Chance of rain 50%. Tuesday, a slight chance of thunderstorms. Showers likely. Highs in the upper 80s. Chance of rain 70%. You are listening to Stillwater Weather Radio, and here are 6 a.m. weather observations. At Stillwater, it was partly cloudy. The temperature was 61 degrees, the dew point 58, and the relative humidity 90%. The wind was northeast at 7 miles an hour. The pressure was 30.17 inches and rising. At Guthrie, it was partly cloudy. The temperature was 63. The wind was northeast at 6. Observations from around the region. Skies ranged from clear to partly cloudy. It was 61 at Wichita, 64 at Woodward, and 67 at Oklahoma City. Dallas-Fort Worth reported 77, Tulsa reported 61, and Springfield reported 61. Once again at 6 a.m., at Stillwater, it was partly cloudy. The temperature was 61. You are listening to Stillwater Weather Radio, and here are 7 a.m. weather observations. At Stillwater, it was clear. The temperature was 60 degrees, the dew point 58, and the relative humidity 92%. The wind was northeast at 7 miles an hour. The pressure was 30.17 inches and steady. At Ponca City, the temperature was 61 degrees, the dew point 59, and the relative humidity 93%. The wind was northeast at 8 miles an hour. The pressure was 30.19 inches and steady.

becoming mostly cloudy. Lows in the lower 60s. East winds 5 to 10 miles an hour. Thursday, mostly cloudy in the morning, then becoming partly sunny. Highs in the upper 80s. Southeast winds around 5 miles an hour. Thursday night, partly cloudy. Lows in the mid-60s. Southeast winds 5 to 10 miles an hour. Friday, partly sunny. A slight chance of showers in the morning. Highs in the upper 80s. South winds around 5 miles an hour. Chance of rain 20%. Friday night, mostly cloudy. A chance of showers with a slight chance of thunderstorms after midnight. Lows in the upper 60s. Chance of rain 50%. Saturday, partly sunny. A chance of showers and thunderstorms in the morning. Highs around 90. Chance of rain 50%. Saturday night, partly cloudy with a chance of showers. A chance of thunderstorms until midnight, then a slight chance of thunderstorms after midnight. Lows in the upper 60s. Chance of rain 40%. Sunday, mostly sunny. A slight chance of showers in the morning. Highs in the lower 90s. Chance of rain 20%. Sunday night, mostly clear. A slight chance of showers and thunderstorms after midnight. Lows in the upper 60s. Chance of rain 20%. Monday, mostly sunny with a slight chance of showers. A slight chance of thunderstorms in the afternoon. Highs in the lower 90s. Chance of rain 20%. Monday night, partly cloudy with a slight chance of thunderstorms. A slight chance of showers until midnight, then a chance of showers after midnight. Lows around 70. Chance of rain 50%. Tuesday, a slight chance of thunderstorms. Showers likely. Highs in the upper 80s. Chance of rain 70%. 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It's Stillwater, it was clear. The temperature was 60 degrees, the dew point 58, and the relative humidity 92%. The wind was northeast at 7 miles an hour. The pressure was 30.17 inches and steady. At Ponca City, the temperature was 61 degrees, the dew point 59, and the relative humidity 93%. The wind was northeast at 8 miles an hour. The pressure was 30.19 inches and steady. At Guthrie, it was clear. The temperature was 63, the dew point 58, and the relative humidity 83%. The wind was northeast at 7. The pressure was 30.16 inches and steady. Observations from around the region. At Springfield, fog was reported, with a temperature of 60. It was partly cloudy, with a temperature of 61 at Wichita, 66 at Oklahoma City, 78 at Dallas-Fort Worth, and 60 at Tulsa. Once again at 7 a.m., it's Stillwater, it was clear. The temperature was 60. From the Norman Forecast Office, here is the forecast for Stillwater and surrounding area. Today, partly sunny this morning, then clearing. Highs in the upper 80s. East winds 5 to 10 miles an hour. Tonight, mostly clear until midnight, then becoming mostly cloudy. Lows in the lower 60s. East winds 5 to 10 miles an hour. Thursday, mostly cloudy in the morning, then becoming partly sunny. Highs in the upper 80s. Southeast winds around 5 miles an hour. Thursday night, partly cloudy. Lows in the mid-60s. Southeast winds 5 to 10 miles an hour. Friday, partly sunny. A slight chance of showers in the morning. Highs in the upper 80s. South winds around 5 miles an hour. Chance of rain 20%. Friday night, mostly cloudy. A chance of showers with a slight chance of thunderstorms after midnight. Lows in the upper 60s. Chance of rain 50%. Saturday, partly sunny. A chance of showers and thunderstorms in the morning. Highs around 90. Chance of rain 50%. Saturday night, partly cloudy with a chance of showers. A chance of thunderstorms until midnight, then a slight chance of thunderstorms after midnight. Lows in the upper 60s. Chance of rain 40%.

Sunday, mostly sunny. A slight chance of showers in the morning. Highs in the lower 90s. Chance of rain 20%. Sunday night, mostly clear. A slight chance of showers and thunderstorms after midnight. Lows in the upper 60s. Chance of rain 20%. Monday, mostly sunny with a slight chance of showers. A slight chance of thunderstorms in the afternoon. Highs in the lower 90s. Chance of rain 20%. Monday night, partly cloudy with a slight chance of thunderstorms. A slight chance of showers until midnight, then a chance of showers after midnight. Lows around 70. Chance of rain 50%. Tuesday, a slight chance of thunderstorms. Showers likely. Highs in the upper 80s. Chance of rain 70%. 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It's Stillwater, it was clear. The temperature was 60 degrees, the dew point 58, and the relative humidity 92%. The wind was northeast at 7 miles an hour. The pressure was 30.17 inches and steady. At Ponca City, the temperature was 61 degrees, the dew point 59, and the relative humidity 93%. The wind was northeast at 8 miles an hour. The pressure was 30.19 inches and steady. At Guthrie, it was clear. The temperature was 63, the dew point 58, and the relative humidity 83%. The wind was northeast at 7. The pressure was 30.16 inches and steady. Observations from around the region. At Springfield, fog was reported with a temperature of 60. It was partly cloudy, with a temperature of 61 at Wichita, 66 at Oklahoma City, 78 at Dallas-Fort Worth, and 60 at Tulsa. Once again at 7 a.m., at Stillwater, it was clear. The temperature was 60. From the Norman Forecast Office, here is the forecast for Stillwater and surrounding area. Today, partly sunny this morning, then clearing. Highs in the upper 80s. East winds 5 to 10 miles an hour. Tonight, mostly clear until midnight, then becoming mostly cloudy. Lows in the lower 60s. East winds 5 to 10 miles an hour. Thursday, mostly cloudy in the morning, then becoming partly sunny. Highs in the upper 80s. Southeast winds around 5 miles an hour. Thursday night, partly cloudy. Lows in the mid 60s. Southeast winds 5 to 10 miles an hour. Friday, partly sunny. A slight chance of showers in the morning. Highs in the upper 80s. South winds around 5 miles an hour. Chance of rain 20%. Friday night, mostly cloudy. A chance of showers with a slight chance of thunderstorms after midnight. Lows in the upper 60s. Chance of rain 50%. Saturday, partly sunny. A chance of showers and thunderstorms in the morning. Highs around 90. Chance of rain 50%. Saturday night, partly cloudy with a chance of showers. A chance of thunderstorms until midnight, then a slight chance of thunderstorms after midnight. Lows in the upper 60s. Chance of rain 40%. Sunday, mostly sunny. A slight chance of showers in the morning. Highs in the lower 90s. Chance of rain 20%. Sunday night, mostly clear. A slight chance of showers and thunderstorms after midnight. Lows in the upper 60s. Chance of rain 20%. Monday, mostly sunny with a slight chance of showers. A slight chance of thunderstorms in the afternoon. Highs in the lower 90s. Chance of rain 20%. Monday night, partly cloudy with a slight chance of thunderstorms. A slight chance of showers until midnight, then a chance of showers after midnight. Lows around 70. Chance of rain 50%. Tuesday, a slight chance of thunderstorms. Showers likely. Highs in the upper 80s. Chance of rain 70%. 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

observations. At Stillwater, it was clear. The temperature was 60 degrees, the dew point 58, and the relative humidity 92%. The wind was northeast at 7 miles an hour. The pressure was 30.17 inches and steady. At Ponca City, the temperature was 61 degrees, the dew point 59, and the relative humidity 93%. The wind was northeast at 8 miles an hour. The pressure was 30.19 inches and steady. At Guthrie, it was clear. The temperature was 63, the dew point 58, and the relative humidity 83%. The wind was northeast at 7. The pressure was 30.16 inches and steady. Observations from around the region. At Springfield, fog was reported, with a temperature of 60. It was partly cloudy, with a temperature of 61 at Wichita, 66 at Oklahoma City, 78 at Dallas-Fort Worth, and 60 at Tulsa. At Woodward, it was mostly cloudy, with a temperature of 63. Once again at 7 a.m., at Stillwater, it was clear. The temperature was 60. From the Norman Forecast Office, here is the forecast for Stillwater and surrounding area. Today, partly sunny this morning, then clearing. Highs in the upper 80s. East winds 5 to 10 miles an hour. Tonight, mostly clear until midnight, then becoming mostly cloudy. Lows in the lower 60s. East winds 5 to 10 miles an hour. Thursday, mostly cloudy in the morning, then becoming partly sunny. Highs in the upper 80s. Southeast winds around 5 miles an hour. Thursday night, partly cloudy. Lows in the mid-60s. Southeast winds 5 to 10 miles an hour. Friday, partly sunny. A slight chance of showers in the morning. Highs in the upper 80s. South winds around 5 miles an hour. Chance of rain 20%. Friday night, mostly cloudy. A chance of showers with a slight chance of thunderstorms after midnight. Lows in the upper 60s. Chance of rain 50%. Saturday, partly sunny. A chance of showers and thunderstorms in the morning. Highs around 90. Chance of rain 50%. Saturday night, partly cloudy with a chance of showers. A chance of thunderstorms until midnight, then a slight chance of thunderstorms after midnight. Lows in the upper 60s. Chance of rain 40%. Sunday, mostly sunny. A slight chance of showers in the morning. Highs in the lower 90s. Chance of rain 20%. Sunday night, mostly clear. A slight chance of showers and thunderstorms after midnight. Lows in the upper 60s. Chance of rain 20%. Monday, mostly sunny with a slight chance of showers. A slight chance of thunderstorms in the afternoon. Highs in the lower 90s. Chance of rain 20%. Monday night, partly cloudy with a slight chance of thunderstorms. A slight chance of showers until midnight, then a chance of showers after midnight. Lows around 70. Chance of rain 50%. Tuesday, a slight chance of thunderstorms. Showers likely. Highs in the upper 80s. Chance of rain 70%. 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At Stillwater, it was clear. The temperature was 60 degrees, the dew point 58, and the relative humidity 92%. The wind was northeast at 7 miles an hour. The pressure was 30.17 inches and steady. At Ponca City, the temperature was 61 degrees, the dew point 59, and the relative humidity 93%. The wind was northeast at 8 miles an hour. The pressure was 30.19 inches and steady. At Guthrie, it was clear. The temperature was 63, the dew point 58, and the relative humidity 83%. The wind was northeast at 7. The pressure was 30.16 inches and steady. Observations from around the region. At Springfield, fog was reported, with a temperature of 60. It was partly cloudy, with a temperature of 61 at Wichita, 66 at Oklahoma City, 78 at Dallas-Fort Worth, and 60 at Tulsa. At Woodward, it was mostly cloudy, with a temperature of 63. Once again at 7 a.m.,

It's still water. It was clear. The temperature was 60. From the Norman Forecast Office, here is the forecast for Stillwater and surrounding area. Today, partly sunny this morning, then clearing. Highs in the upper 80s. East winds 5 to 10 miles an hour. Tonight, mostly clear until midnight, then becoming mostly cloudy. Lows in the lower 60s. East winds 5 to 10 miles an hour. Thursday, mostly cloudy in the morning, then becoming partly sunny. Highs in the upper 80s. Southeast winds around 5 miles an hour. Thursday night, partly cloudy. Lows in the mid-60s. Southeast winds 5 to 10 miles an hour. Friday, partly sunny. A slight chance of showers in the morning. Highs in the upper 80s. South winds around 5 miles an hour. Chance of rain 20%. Friday night, mostly cloudy. A chance of showers with a slight chance of thunderstorms after midnight. Lows in the upper 60s. Chance of rain 50%. Saturday, partly sunny. A chance of showers and thunderstorms in the morning. Highs around 90. Chance of rain 50%. Saturday night, partly cloudy with a chance of showers. A chance of thunderstorms until midnight, then a slight chance of thunderstorms after midnight. Lows in the upper 60s. Chance of rain 40%. Sunday, mostly sunny. A slight chance of showers in the morning. Highs in the lower 90s. Chance of rain 20%. Sunday night, mostly clear. A slight chance of showers and thunderstorms after midnight. Lows in the upper 60s. Chance of rain 20%. Monday, mostly sunny with a slight chance of showers. A slight chance of thunderstorms in the afternoon. Highs in the lower 90s. Chance of rain 20%. Monday night, partly cloudy with a slight chance of thunderstorms. A slight chance of showers until midnight, then a chance of showers after midnight. Lows around 70. Chance of rain 50%. Tuesday, a slight chance of thunderstorms. Showers likely. Highs in the upper 80s. Chance of rain 70%. 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It's Stillwater, it was clear. The temperature was 60 degrees, the dew point 58, and the relative humidity 92%. The wind was northeast at 7 miles an hour. The pressure was 30.17 inches and steady. At Ponca City, the temperature was 61 degrees, the dew point 59, and the relative humidity 93%. The wind was northeast at 8 miles an hour. The pressure was 30.19 inches and steady. At Guthrie, it was clear. The temperature was 63, the dew point 58, and the relative humidity 83%. The wind was northeast at 7. The pressure was 30.16 inches and steady. Observations from around the region. At Springfield, fog was reported with a temperature of 60. It was partly cloudy with a temperature of 61 at Wichita, 66 at Oklahoma City, 78 at Dallas-Fort Worth, and 60 at Tulsa. At Woodward, it was mostly cloudy with a temperature of 63. Once again at 7 a.m., it's still water, it was clear. The temperature was 60. From the Norman Forecast Office, here is the forecast for Stillwater and surrounding area. Today, partly sunny this morning, then clearing. Highs in the upper 80s. East winds 5 to 10 miles an hour. Tonight, mostly clear till midnight, then becoming mostly cloudy. Lows in the lower 60s. East winds 5 to 10 miles an hour. Thursday, mostly cloudy in the morning, then becoming partly sunny. Highs in the upper 80s. Southeast winds around 5 miles an hour. Thursday night, partly cloudy. Lows in the mid-60s. Southeast winds 5 to 10 miles an hour. Friday, partly sunny. A slight chance of showers in the morning. Highs in the upper 80s. South winds around 5 miles an hour. Chance of rain 20%. Friday night, mostly cloudy. A chance of showers with a slight chance of thunderstorms after midnight. Lows in the upper 60s.

chance of rain 50%. Saturday, partly sunny. A chance of showers and thunderstorms in the morning. Highs around 90. Chance of rain 50%. Saturday night, partly cloudy with a chance of showers. A chance of thunderstorms until midnight, then a slight chance of thunderstorms after midnight. Lows in the upper 60s. Chance of rain 40%. Sunday, mostly sunny. A slight chance of showers in the morning. Highs in the lower 90s. Chance of rain 20%. Sunday night, mostly clear. A slight chance of showers and thunderstorms after midnight. Lows in the upper 60s. Chance of rain 20%. Monday, mostly sunny with a slight chance of showers. A slight chance of thunderstorms in the afternoon. Highs in the lower 90s. Chance of rain 20%. Monday night, partly cloudy with a slight chance of thunderstorms. A slight chance of showers until midnight, then a chance of showers after midnight. Lows around 70. Chance of rain 50%. Tuesday, a slight chance of thunderstorms. Showers likely. Highs in the upper 80s. Chance of rain 70%. 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It's Stillwater, it was clear. The temperature was 60 degrees, the dew point 58, and the relative humidity 92%. The wind was northeast at 7 miles an hour. The pressure was 30.17 inches and steady. At Ponca City, the temperature was 61 degrees, the dew point 59, and the relative humidity 93%. The wind was northeast at 8 miles an hour. The pressure was 30.19 inches and steady. At Guthrie, it was clear. The temperature was 63, the dew point 58, and the relative humidity 83%. The wind was northeast at 7. The pressure was 30.16 inches and steady. Observations from around the region. At Springfield, fog was reported with a temperature of 60. It was partly cloudy, with a temperature of 61 at Wichita, 66 at Oklahoma City, 78 at Dallas-Fort Worth, and 60 at Tulsa. At Woodward, it was mostly cloudy, with a temperature of 63. Once again at 7 a.m., at Stillwater, it was clear. The temperature was 60. From the Norman Forecast Office, here is the forecast for Stillwater and surrounding area. Today, partly sunny this morning, then clearing. Highs in the upper 80s. East winds 5 to 10 miles an hour. Tonight, mostly clear until midnight, then becoming mostly cloudy. Lows in the lower 60s. East winds 5 to 10 miles an hour. Thursday, mostly cloudy in the morning, then becoming partly sunny. Highs in the upper 80s. Southeast winds around 5 miles an hour. Thursday night, partly cloudy. Lows in the mid-60s. Southeast winds 5 to 10 miles an hour. Friday, partly sunny. A slight chance of showers in the morning. Highs in the upper 80s. South winds around 5 miles an hour. Chance of rain 20%. Friday night, mostly cloudy. A chance of showers with a slight chance of thunderstorms after midnight. Lows in the upper 60s. Chance of rain 50%. Saturday, partly sunny. A chance of showers and thunderstorms in the morning. Highs around 90. Chance of rain 50%. Saturday night, partly cloudy with a chance of showers. A chance of thunderstorms until midnight, then a slight chance of thunderstorms after midnight. Lows in the upper 60s. Chance of rain 40%. Sunday, mostly sunny. A slight chance of showers in the morning. Highs in the lower 90s. Chance of rain 20%. Sunday night, mostly clear. A slight chance of showers and thunderstorms after midnight. Lows in the upper 60s. Chance of rain 20%. Monday, mostly sunny with a slight chance of showers. A slight chance of thunderstorms in the afternoon. Highs in the lower 90s. Chance of rain 20%. Monday night, partly cloudy with a slight chance of thunderstorms. A slight chance of showers until midnight, then a chance of showers after midnight. Lows around 70. Chance of rain.

50%. Tuesday, a slight chance of thunderstorms. Showers likely. Highs in the upper 80s. Chance of rain 70%. 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It's Stillwater, it was clear. The temperature was 60 degrees, the dew point 58, and the relative humidity 92%. The wind was northeast at 7 miles an hour. The pressure was 30.17 inches and steady. At Ponca City, the temperature was 61 degrees, the dew point 59, and the relative humidity 93%. The wind was northeast at 8 miles an hour. The pressure was 30.19 inches and steady. At Guthrie, it was clear. The temperature was 63, the dew point 58, and the relative humidity 83%. The wind was northeast at 7. The pressure was 30.16 inches and steady. Observations from around the region. At Springfield, fog was reported with a temperature of 60. It was partly cloudy with a temperature of 61 at Wichita, 66 at Oklahoma City, 78 at Dallas-Fort Worth, and 60 at Tulsa. At Woodward, it was mostly cloudy with a temperature of 63. Once again at 7 a.m., at Stillwater, it was clear. The temperature was 60. From the Norman Forecast Office, here is the forecast for Stillwater and surrounding area. Today, partly sunny this morning, then clearing. Highs in the upper 80s. East winds 5 to 10 miles an hour. Tonight, mostly clear until midnight, then becoming mostly cloudy. Lows in the lower 60s. East winds 5 to 10 miles an hour. Thursday, mostly cloudy in the morning, then becoming partly sunny. Highs in the upper 80s. Southeast winds around 5 miles an hour. Thursday night, partly cloudy. Lows in the mid-60s. Southeast winds 5 to 10 miles an hour. Friday, partly sunny. A slight chance of showers in the morning. Highs in the upper 80s. South winds around 5 miles an hour. Chance of rain 20%. Friday night, mostly cloudy. A chance of showers with a slight chance of thunderstorms after midnight. Lows in the upper 60s. Chance of rain 50%. Saturday, partly sunny. A chance of showers and thunderstorms in the morning. Highs around 90. Chance of rain 50%. Saturday night, partly cloudy with a chance of showers. A chance of thunderstorms until midnight, then a slight chance of thunderstorms after midnight. Lows in the upper 60s. Chance of rain 40%. Sunday, mostly sunny. A slight chance of showers in the morning. Highs in the lower 90s. Chance of rain 20%. Sunday night, mostly clear. A slight chance of showers and thunderstorms after midnight. Lows in the upper 60s. Chance of rain 20%. Monday, mostly sunny with a slight thunderstorms after midnight. Lows in the upper 60s. Chance of rain 20%. Monday, mostly sunny with a slight chance of showers. A slight chance of thunderstorms in the afternoon. Highs in the lower 90s. Chance of rain 20%. Monday night, partly cloudy with a slight chance of thunderstorms. A slight chance of showers until midnight, then a chance of showers after midnight. Lows around 70. Chance of rain 50%. Tuesday, a slight chance of thunderstorms. Showers likely. Highs in the upper 80s. Chance of rain 70%. You are listening to Stillwater Weather Radio, and here are 7 a.m. weather observations. It's Stillwater, it was clear. The temperature was 60 degrees, the dew point 58, and the relative humidity 92%. The wind was northeast at 7 miles an hour. The pressure was 30.17 inches and steady. At Ponca City, the temperature was 61 degrees, the dew point 59, and the relative humidity 93%. The wind was northeast at 8 miles an hour. The pressure was

30.19 inches and steady. At Guthrie, it was clear. The temperature was 63, the dew point 58, and the relative humidity 83%. The wind was northeast at 7. The pressure was 30.16 inches and steady. Observations from around the region. At Springfield, fog was reported with a temperature of 60. It was partly cloudy with a temperature of 61 at Wichita, 66 at Oklahoma City, 78 at Dallas-Fort Worth, and 60 at Tulsa. At Woodward, it was mostly cloudy with a temperature of 63. Once again at 7 a.m., at Stillwater, it was clear. The temperature was 60. From the Norman Forecast Office, here is the forecast for Stillwater and surrounding area. Today, partly sunny this morning, then clearing. Highs in the upper 80s. East winds 5 to 10 miles an hour. Tonight, mostly clear until midnight, then becoming mostly cloudy. Lows in the lower 60s. East winds 5 to 10 miles an hour. Thursday, mostly cloudy in the morning, then becoming partly sunny. Highs in the upper 80s. Southeast winds around 5 miles an hour. Thursday night, partly cloudy. Lows in the mid-60s. Southeast winds 5 to 10 miles an hour. Friday, partly sunny. A slight chance of showers in the morning. Highs in the upper 80s. South winds around 5 miles an hour. Chance of rain 20%. Friday night, mostly cloudy. A chance of showers with a slight chance of thunderstorms after midnight. Lows in the upper 60s. Chance of rain 50%. Saturday, partly sunny. A chance of showers and thunderstorms in the morning. Highs around 90. Chance of rain 50%. Saturday night, partly cloudy with a chance of showers. A chance of thunderstorms until midnight, then a slight chance of thunderstorms after midnight. Lows in the upper 60s. Chance of rain 40%. Sunday, mostly sunny. A slight chance of showers in the morning. Highs in the lower 90s. Chance of rain 20%. Sunday night, mostly clear. A slight chance of showers and thunderstorms after midnight. Lows in the upper 60s. Chance of rain 20%. Monday, mostly sunny with a slight chance of showers. A slight chance of thunderstorms in the afternoon. Highs in the lower 90s. Chance of rain 20%. Monday night, partly cloudy with a slight chance of thunderstorms. A slight chance of showers until midnight, then a chance of showers after midnight. Lows around 70. Chance of rain 50%. Tuesday, a slight chance of thunderstorms. Showers likely. Highs in the upper 80s. Chance of rain 70%. You are listening to Stillwater Weather Radio, and here are 7 a.m. weather observations. At Stillwater, it was clear. The temperature was 60 degrees, the dew point 58, and the relative humidity 92%. The wind was northeast at 7 miles an hour. The pressure was 30.17 inches and steady. At Ponca City, the temperature was 61 degrees, the dew point 59, and the relative humidity 93%. The wind was northeast at 8 miles an hour. The pressure was 30.19 inches and steady. At Guthrie, it was clear. The temperature was 63, the dew point 58, and the relative humidity 83%. The wind was northeast at 7. The pressure was 30.16 inches and steady. Observations from around the region. At Springfield, fog was reported with a temperature of 60. It was partly cloudy, with a temperature of 61 at Wichita, 66 at Oklahoma City, 78 at Dallas-Fort Worth, and 60 at Tulsa. At Woodward, it was mostly cloudy, with a temperature of 63. Once again at 7 a.m., at Stillwater, it was clear. The temperature was 60. From the Norman Forecast Office, here is the forecast for Stillwater and surrounding area. Today, partly sunny this morning, then clearing. Highs in the upper 80s. East winds 5 to 10 miles an hour. Tonight, mostly clear until midnight, then becoming mostly cloudy. Lows in the lower 60s. East winds 5 to 10 miles an hour.

Thursday, mostly cloudy in the morning, then becoming partly sunny. Highs in the upper 80s. Southeast winds around 5 miles an hour. Thursday night, partly cloudy. Lows in the mid-60s. Southeast winds 5 to 10 miles an hour. Friday, partly sunny. A slight chance of showers in the morning. Highs in the upper 80s. South winds around 5 miles an hour. Chance of rain 20%. Friday night, mostly cloudy. A chance of showers with a slight chance of thunderstorms after midnight. Lows in the upper 60s. Chance of rain 50%. Saturday, partly sunny. A chance of showers and thunderstorms in the morning. Highs around 90. Chance of rain 50%. Saturday night, partly cloudy with a chance of showers. A chance of thunderstorms until midnight, then a slight chance of thunderstorms after midnight. Lows in the upper 60s. Chance of rain 40%. Sunday, mostly sunny. A slight chance of showers in the morning. Highs in the lower 90s. Chance of rain 20%. Sunday night, mostly clear. A slight chance of showers and thunderstorms after midnight. Lows in the upper 60s. Chance of rain 20%. Monday, mostly sunny with a slight chance of showers. A slight chance of thunderstorms in the afternoon. Highs in the lower 90s. Chance of rain 20%. Monday night, partly cloudy with a slight chance of thunderstorms. A slight chance of showers until midnight, then a chance of showers after midnight. Lows around 70. Chance of rain 50%. Tuesday, a slight chance of thunderstorms. Showers likely. Highs in the upper 80s. Chance of rain 70%. 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At Stillwater, it was clear. The temperature was 60 degrees, the dew point 58, and the relative humidity 92%. The wind was northeast at 7 miles an hour. The pressure was 30.17 inches and steady. At Ponca City, the temperature was 61 degrees, the dew point 59, and the relative humidity 93%. The wind was northeast at 8 miles an hour. The pressure was 30.19 inches and steady. At Guthrie, it was clear. The temperature was 63, the dew point 58, and the relative humidity 83%. The wind was northeast at 7. The pressure was 30.16 inches and steady. Observations from around the region. At Springfield, fog was reported with a temperature of 60. It was partly cloudy with a temperature of 61 at Wichita, 66 at Oklahoma City, 78 at Dallas-Fort Worth, and 60 at Tulsa. At Woodward, it was mostly cloudy with a temperature of 63. Once again at 7 a.m., at Stillwater, it was clear. The temperature was 60. From the Norman Forecast Office, here is the forecast for Stillwater and surrounding area. Today, partly sunny this morning, then clearing. Highs in the upper 80s. East winds 5 to 10 miles an hour. Tonight, mostly clear until midnight, then becoming mostly cloudy. Lows in the lower 60s. East winds 5 to 10 miles an hour. Thursday, mostly cloudy in the morning, then becoming partly sunny. Highs in the upper 80s. Southeast winds around 5 miles an hour. Thursday night, partly cloudy. Lows in the mid-60s. Southeast winds 5 to 10 miles an hour. Friday, partly sunny. A slight chance of showers in the morning. Highs in the upper 80s. South winds around 5 miles an hour. Chance of rain 20%. Friday night, mostly cloudy. A chance of showers with a slight chance of thunderstorms after midnight. Lows in the upper 60s. Chance of rain 50%. Saturday, partly sunny. A chance of showers and thunderstorms in the morning. Highs around 90. Chance of rain 50%. Saturday night, partly cloudy with a chance of showers. A chance of thunderstorms until midnight, then a slight chance of thunderstorms after midnight. Lows in the upper 60s. Chance of rain 40%. Sunday, mostly sunny. A slight chance of showers.

showers in the morning. Highs in the lower 90s. Chance of rain 20%. Sunday night, mostly clear. A slight chance of showers and thunderstorms after midnight. Lows in the upper 60s. Chance of rain 20%. Monday, mostly sunny with a slight chance of showers. A slight chance of thunderstorms in the afternoon. Highs in the lower 90s. Chance of rain 20%. Monday night, partly cloudy with a slight chance of thunderstorms. A slight chance of showers until midnight, then a chance of showers after midnight. Lows around 70. Chance of rain 50%. Tuesday, a slight chance of thunderstorms. Showers likely. Highs in the upper 80s. Chance of rain 70%. 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At Stillwater, it was clear. The temperature was 60 degrees, the dew point 58, and the relative humidity 92%. The wind was northeast at 7 miles an hour. The pressure was 30.17 inches and steady. At Ponca City, the temperature was 61 degrees, the dew point 59, and the relative humidity 93%. The wind was northeast at 8 miles an hour. The pressure was 30.19 inches and steady. At Guthrie, it was clear. The temperature was 63, the dew point 58, and the relative humidity 83%. The wind was northeast at 7. The pressure was 30.16 inches and steady. Observations from around the region. At Springfield, fog was reported with a temperature of 60. It was partly cloudy with a temperature of 61 at Wichita, 66 at Oklahoma City, 78 at Dallas-Fort Worth, and 60 at Tulsa. At Woodward, it was mostly cloudy with a temperature of 63. Once again at 7 a.m., at Stillwater, it was clear. The temperature was 60. From the Norman Forecast Office, here is the forecast for Stillwater and surrounding area. Today, partly sunny this morning, then clearing. Highs in the upper 80s. East winds 5 to 10 miles an hour. Tonight, mostly clear until midnight, then becoming mostly cloudy. Lows in the lower 60s. East winds 5 to 10 miles an hour. Thursday, mostly cloudy in the morning, then becoming partly sunny. Highs in the upper 80s. Southeast winds around 5 miles an hour. Thursday night, partly cloudy. Lows in the mid-60s. Southeast winds 5 to 10 miles an hour. Friday, partly sunny. A slight chance of showers in the morning. Highs in the upper 80s. South winds around 5 miles an hour. Chance of rain 20%. Friday night, mostly cloudy. A chance of showers with a slight chance of thunderstorms after midnight. Lows in the upper 60s. Chance of rain 50%. Saturday, partly sunny. A chance of showers and thunderstorms in the morning. Highs around 90. Chance of rain 50%. Saturday night, partly cloudy with a chance of showers. A chance of thunderstorms until midnight, then a slight chance of thunderstorms after midnight. Lows in the upper 60s. Chance of rain 40%. Sunday, mostly sunny. A slight chance of showers in the morning. Highs in the lower 90s. Chance of rain 20%. Sunday night, mostly clear. A slight chance of showers and thunderstorms after midnight. Lows in the upper 60s. Chance of rain 20%. Monday, mostly sunny with a slight chance of showers. A slight chance of thunderstorms in the afternoon. Highs in the lower 90s. Chance of rain 20%. Monday night, partly cloudy with a slight chance of thunderstorms. A slight chance of showers until midnight, then a chance of showers after midnight. Lows around 70. Chance of rain 50%. Tuesday, a slight chance of thunderstorms. Showers likely. Highs in the upper 80s. Chance of rain 70%. 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

And here are 7 a.m. weather observations. It's still water. It was clear. The temperature was 60 degrees, the dew point 58, and the relative humidity 92%. The wind was northeast at 7 miles an hour. The pressure was 30.17 inches and steady. At Ponca City, the temperature was 61 degrees, the dew point 59, and the relative humidity 93%. The wind was northeast at 8 miles an hour. The pressure was 30.19 inches and steady. At Guthrie, it was clear. The temperature was 63, the dew point 58, and the relative humidity 83%. The wind was northeast at 7. The pressure was 30.16 inches and steady. Observations from around the region. At Springfield, fog was reported, with a temperature of 60. It was partly cloudy, with a temperature of 61 at Wichita, 66 at Oklahoma City, 78 at Dallas-Fort Worth, and 60 at Tulsa. At Woodward, it was mostly cloudy, with a temperature of 63. Once again at 7 a.m., at Stillwater, it was clear. The temperature was 60. From the Norman Forecast Office, here is the forecast for Stillwater and surrounding area. Today, partly sunny this morning, then clearing. Highs in the upper 80s. East winds 5 to 10 miles an hour. Tonight, mostly clear until midnight, then becoming mostly cloudy. Lows in the lower 60s. East winds 5 to 10 miles an hour. Thursday, mostly cloudy in the morning, then becoming partly sunny. Highs in the upper 80s. Southeast wind around 5 miles an hour. Thursday night, partly cloudy. Lows in the mid-60s. Southeast winds 5 to 10 miles an hour. Friday, partly sunny. A slight chance of showers in the morning. Highs in the upper 80s. South winds around 5 miles an hour. Chance of rain 20%. Friday night, mostly cloudy. A chance of showers with a slight chance of thunderstorms after midnight. Lows in the upper 60s. Chance of rain 50%. Saturday, partly sunny. A chance of showers and thunderstorms in the morning. Highs around 90. Chance of rain 50%. Saturday night, partly cloudy with a chance of showers. A chance of thunderstorms until midnight, then a slight chance of thunderstorms after midnight. Lows in the upper 60s. Chance of rain 40%. Sunday, mostly sunny. A slight chance of showers in the morning. Highs in the lower 90s. Chance of rain 20%. Sunday night, mostly clear. A slight chance of showers and thunderstorms after midnight. Lows in the upper 60s. Chance of rain 20%. Monday, mostly sunny with a slight chance of showers. A slight chance of thunderstorms in the afternoon. Highs in the lower 90s. Chance of rain 20%. Monday night, partly cloudy with a slight chance of thunderstorms. A slight chance of showers until midnight, then a chance of showers after midnight. Lows around 70. Chance of rain 50%. Tuesday, a slight chance of thunderstorms. Showers likely. Highs in the upper 80s. Chance of rain 70%. From the Norman Forecast Office, here is the forecast for Stillwater and surrounding area. Today, partly sunny this morning, then clearing. Highs in the upper 80s. East winds 5 to 10 miles an hour. Tonight, mostly clear until midnight, then becoming mostly cloudy. Lows in the lower 60s. East winds 5 to 10 miles an hour. Thursday, mostly cloudy in the morning, then becoming partly sunny. Highs in the upper 80s. Southeast winds around 5 miles an hour. Thursday night, partly cloudy. Lows in the mid-60s. Southeast winds 5 to 10 miles an hour. Friday, partly sunny. A slight chance of showers in the morning. Highs in the upper 80s. South winds around 5 miles an hour. Chance of rain 20%. Friday night, mostly cloudy. A chance of showers with a slight chance of thunderstorms after midnight. Lows in the upper 60s. Chance of rain 50%. Saturday, partly sunny. A chance of showers and thunderstorms in the morning.

highs around 90. Chance of rain 50%. Saturday night, partly cloudy with a chance of showers. A chance of thunderstorms until midnight, then a slight chance of thunderstorms after midnight. Lows in the upper 60s. Chance of rain 40%. Sunday, mostly sunny. A slight chance of showers in the morning. Highs in the lower 90s. Chance of rain 20%. Sunday night, mostly clear. A slight chance of showers and thunderstorms after midnight. Lows in the upper 60s. Chance of rain 20%. Monday, mostly sunny with a slight chance of showers. A slight chance of thunderstorms in the afternoon. Highs in the lower 90s. Chance of rain 20%. Monday night, partly cloudy with a slight chance of thunderstorms. A slight chance of showers until midnight, then a chance of showers after midnight. Lows around 70. Chance of rain 50%. Tuesday, a slight chance of thunderstorms. Showers likely. Highs in the upper 80s. Chance of rain 70%. You're listening to Stillwater Weather Radio, and here are 7 a.m. weather observations. It's Stillwater, it was clear. The temperature was 60 degrees, the dew point 58, and the relative humidity 92%. The wind was northeast at 7 miles an hour. The pressure was 30.17 inches and steady. At Ponca City, the temperature was 61 degrees, the dew point 59, and the relative humidity 93%. The wind was northeast at 8 miles an hour. The pressure was 30.19 inches and steady. At Guthrie, it was clear. The temperature was 63, the dew point 58, and the relative humidity 83%. The wind was northeast at 7. The pressure was 30.16 inches and steady. Observations from around the region. At Springfield, fog was reported with a temperature of 60. It was partly cloudy, with a temperature of 61 at Wichita, 66 at Oklahoma City, 78 at Dallas-Fort Worth, and 60 at Tulsa. At Woodward, it was mostly cloudy, with a temperature of 63. Once again at 7 a.m., at Stillwater, it was clear. The temperature was 60. From the Norman Forecast Office, here is the forecast for Stillwater and surrounding area. Today, partly sunny this morning, then clearing. Highs in the upper 80s. East winds 5 to 10 miles an hour. Tonight, mostly clear until midnight, then becoming mostly cloudy. Lows in the lower 60s. East winds 5 to 10 miles an hour. Thursday, mostly cloudy in the morning, then becoming partly sunny. Highs in the upper 80s. Southeast winds around 5 miles an hour. Thursday night, partly cloudy. Lows in the mid-60s. Southeast winds 5 to 10 miles an hour. Friday, partly sunny. A slight chance of showers in the morning. Highs in the upper 80s. South winds around 5 miles an hour. Chance of rain 20%. Friday night, mostly cloudy. A chance of showers with a slight chance of thunderstorms after midnight. Lows in the upper 60s. Chance of rain 50%. Saturday, partly sunny. A chance of showers and thunderstorms in the morning. Highs around 90. Chance of rain 50%. Saturday night, partly cloudy with a chance of showers. A chance of thunderstorms until midnight, then a slight chance of thunderstorms after midnight. Lows in the upper 60s. Chance of rain 40%. Sunday, mostly sunny. A slight chance of showers in the morning. Highs in the lower 90s. Chance of rain 20%. Sunday night, mostly clear. A slight chance of showers and thunderstorms after midnight. Lows in the upper 60s. Chance of rain 20%. Monday, mostly sunny with a slight chance of showers. A slight chance of thunderstorms in the afternoon. Highs in the lower 90s. Chance of rain 20%. Monday night, partly cloudy with a slight chance of thunderstorms. A slight chance of showers until midnight, then a chance of showers after midnight. Lows around 70. Chance of rain 50%. Tuesday, a slight chance of thunderstorms. Showers likely. Highs in the upper

chance of rain 70%. 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At Stillwater, it was clear. The temperature was 60 degrees, the dew point 58, and the relative humidity 92%. The wind was northeast at 7 miles an hour. The pressure was 30.17 inches and steady. At Ponca City, the temperature was 61 degrees, the dew point 59, and the relative humidity 93%. The wind was northeast at 8 miles an hour. The pressure was 30.19 inches and steady. At Guthrie, it was clear. The temperature was 63, the dew point 58, and the relative humidity 83%. The wind was northeast at 7. The pressure was 30.16 inches and steady. Observations from around the region. At Springfield, fog was reported with a temperature of 60. It was partly cloudy, with a temperature of 61 at Wichita, 66 at Oklahoma City, 78 at Dallas-Fort Worth, and 60 at Tulsa. At Woodward, it was mostly cloudy, with a temperature of 63. Once again at 7 a.m., at Stillwater, it was clear. The temperature was 60. From the Norman Forecast Office, here is the forecast for Stillwater and surrounding area. Today, partly sunny this morning, then clearing. Highs in the upper 80s. East winds 5 to 10 miles an hour. Tonight, mostly clear until midnight, then becoming mostly cloudy. Lows in the lower 60s. East winds 5 to 10 miles an hour. Thursday, mostly cloudy in the morning, then becoming partly sunny. Highs in the upper 80s. Southeast winds around 5 miles an hour. Thursday night, partly cloudy. Lows in the mid-60s. Southeast winds 5 to 10 miles an hour. Friday, partly sunny. A slight chance of showers in the morning. Highs in the upper 80s. South winds around 5 miles an hour. Chance of rain 20%. Friday night, mostly cloudy. A chance of showers with a slight chance of thunderstorms after midnight. Lows in the upper 60s. Chance of rain 50%. Saturday, partly sunny. A chance of showers and thunderstorms in the morning. Highs around 90. Chance of rain 50%. Saturday night, partly cloudy with a chance of showers. A chance of thunderstorms until midnight, then a slight chance of thunderstorms after midnight. Lows in the upper 60s. Chance of rain 40%. Sunday, mostly sunny. A slight chance of showers in the morning. Highs in the lower 90s. Chance of rain 20%. Sunday night, mostly clear. A slight chance of showers and thunderstorms after midnight. Lows in the upper 60s. Chance of rain 20%. Monday, mostly sunny with a slight chance of showers. A slight chance of thunderstorms in the afternoon. Highs in the lower 90s. Chance of rain 20%. Monday night, partly cloudy with a slight chance of thunderstorms. A slight chance of showers until midnight, then a chance of showers after midnight. Lows around 70. Chance of rain 50%. Tuesday, a slight chance of thunderstorms. Showers likely. Highs in the upper 80s. Chance of rain 70%. You are listening to Stillwater Weather Radio, and here are 8 a.m. weather observations. At Stillwater, it was clear. The temperature was 62 degrees, the dew point 59, and the relative humidity 90%. The wind was northeast at 9 miles an hour. The pressure was 30.18 inches and rising. At Ponca City, the temperature was 62 degrees, the dew point 60, and the relative humidity 93%. The wind was east at 14 miles an hour. The pressure was 30.20 inches and rising. At Guthrie, it was clear. The temperature was 64, the dew point 59, and the relative humidity 83%. The wind was east at 8. The pressure was 30.16 inches and steady.

then becoming partly sunny. Highs in the upper 80s. Southeast winds around 5 miles an hour. Thursday night, partly cloudy. Lows in the mid-60s. Southeast winds 5 to 10 miles an hour. Friday, partly sunny. A slight chance of showers in the morning. Highs in the upper 80s. South winds around 5 miles an hour. Chance of rain 20%. Friday night, mostly cloudy. A chance of showers with a slight chance of thunderstorms after midnight. Lows in the upper 60s. Chance of rain 50%. Saturday, partly sunny. A chance of showers and thunderstorms in the morning. Highs around 90. Chance of rain 50%. Saturday night, partly cloudy with a chance of showers. A chance of thunderstorms until midnight, then a slight chance of thunderstorms after midnight. Lows in the upper 60s. Chance of rain 40%. Sunday, mostly sunny. A slight chance of showers in the morning. Highs in the lower 90s. Chance of rain 20%. Sunday night, mostly clear. A slight chance of showers and thunderstorms after midnight. Lows in the upper 60s. Chance of rain 20%. Monday, mostly sunny with a slight chance of showers. A slight chance of thunderstorms in the afternoon. Highs in the lower 90s. Chance of rain 20%. Monday night, partly cloudy with a slight chance of thunderstorms. A slight chance of showers until midnight, then a chance of showers after midnight. Lows around 70. Chance of rain 50%. Tuesday, a slight chance of thunderstorms. Showers likely. Highs in the upper 80s. Chance of rain 70%. 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It's Stillwater, it was clear. The temperature was 62 degrees, the dew point 59, and the relative humidity 90%. The wind was northeast at 9 miles an hour. The pressure was 30.18 inches and rising. At Ponca City, the temperature was 62 degrees, the dew point 60, and the relative humidity 93%. The wind was east at 14 miles an hour. The pressure was 30.20 inches and rising. At Guthrie, it was clear. The temperature was 64, the dew point 59, and the relative humidity 83%. The wind was east at 8. The pressure was 30.16 inches and steady. Observations from around the region. It was mostly sunny, with a temperature of 66 at Oklahoma City, 79 at Dallas-Fort Worth, and 62 at Tulsa. At Wichita, it was partly sunny, with a temperature of 61. At Springfield, it was cloudy, with a temperature of 61. Once again at 8 a.m., at Stillwater, it was clear. The temperature was 62. From the Norman Forecast Office, here is the forecast for Stillwater and surrounding area. Today, partly sunny this morning, then clearing. Highs in the upper 80s. East winds 5 to 10 miles an hour. Tonight, mostly clear until midnight, then becoming mostly cloudy. Lows in the lower 60s. East winds 5 to 10 miles an hour. Thursday, mostly cloudy in the morning, then becoming partly sunny. Highs in the upper 80s. Southeast winds around 5 miles an hour. Thursday night, partly cloudy. Lows in the mid-60s. Southeast winds 5 to 10 miles an hour. Friday, partly sunny. A slight chance of showers in the morning. Highs in the upper 80s. South winds around 5 miles an hour. Chance of rain 20%. Friday night, mostly cloudy. A chance of showers with a slight chance of thunderstorms after midnight. Lows in the upper 60s. Chance of rain 50%. Saturday, partly sunny. A chance of showers and thunderstorms in the morning. Highs around 90. Chance of rain 50%. Saturday night, partly cloudy with a chance of showers. A chance of thunderstorms until midnight, then a slight chance of thunderstorms after midnight. Lows in the upper 60s. Chance of rain 40%. Sunday, mostly sunny. A slight chance of showers in the morning. Highs in the lower 90s. Chance of rain 20%.

Sunday night, mostly clear. A slight chance of showers and thunderstorms after midnight. Lows in the upper 60s. Chance of rain 20%. Monday, mostly sunny with a slight chance of showers. A slight chance of thunderstorms in the afternoon. Highs in the lower 90s. Chance of rain 20%. Monday night, partly cloudy with a slight chance of thunderstorms. A slight chance of showers until midnight, then a chance of showers after midnight. Lows around 70. Chance of rain 50%. Tuesday, a slight chance of thunderstorms. Showers likely. Highs in the upper 80s. Chance of rain 70%. 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It's Stillwater, it was clear. The temperature was 62 degrees, the dew point 59, and the relative humidity 90%. The wind was northeast at 9 miles an hour. The pressure was 30.18 inches and rising. At Ponca City, the temperature was 62 degrees, the dew point 60, and the relative humidity 93%. The wind was east at 14 miles an hour. The pressure was 30.20 inches and rising. At Guthrie, it was clear. The temperature was 64, the dew point 59, and the relative humidity 83%. The wind was east at 8. The pressure was 30.16 inches and steady. Observations from around the region. It was mostly sunny, with a temperature of 66 at Oklahoma City, 79 at Dallas-Fort Worth, and 62 at Tulsa. At Wichita, it was partly sunny, with a temperature of 61. At Springfield, it was cloudy, with a temperature of 61. Once again at 8 a.m., at Stillwater, it was clear. The temperature was 62. 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It's Stillwater, it was clear. The temperature was 62 degrees, the dew point 59, and the relative humidity 90%. The wind was northeast at 9 miles an hour. The pressure was 30.18 inches and rising. At Guthrie, it was clear. The temperature was 64. The wind was east at 8. Observations from around the region. It was mostly sunny, with a temperature of 63 at Woodward, 66 at Oklahoma City, 79 at Dallas-Fort Worth, and 62 at Tulsa. At Wichita, it was partly sunny, with a temperature of 61. At Springfield, it was cloudy, with a temperature of 61. Once again at 8 a.m., at Stillwater, it was clear. The temperature was 62. From the Norman Forecast Office, here is the forecast for Stillwater and surrounding area. Today, partly sunny this morning, then clearing. Highs in the upper 80s. East winds 5 to 10 miles an hour. Tonight, mostly clear until midnight, then becoming mostly cloudy. Lows in the lower 60s. East winds 5 to 10 miles an hour. Thursday, mostly cloudy in the morning, then becoming partly sunny. Highs in the upper 80s. Southeast winds around 5 miles an hour. Thursday night, partly cloudy. Lows in the mid-60s. Southeast winds 5 to 10 miles an hour. Friday, partly sunny. A slight chance of showers in the morning. Highs in the upper 80s. South winds around 5 miles an hour. Chance of rain 20%. Friday night, mostly cloudy. A chance of showers with a slight chance of thunderstorms after midnight. Lows in the upper 60s. Chance of rain 50%. Saturday, partly sunny. A chance of showers and thunderstorms in the morning. Highs around 90. Chance of rain 50%. Saturday night, partly cloudy with a chance of showers. A chance of thunderstorms until midnight, then a slight chance of thunderstorms after midnight. Lows in the upper 60s. Chance of rain 40%. Sunday, mostly sunny. A slight chance of showers in the morning. Highs in the lower 90s. Chance of rain 20%. Sunday night, mostly clear. A slight chance of showers and thunderstorms after midnight. Lows in the upper 60s. Chance of rain 20%. Monday, mostly sunny with a slight chance of showers. A slight chance of thunderstorms.

in the afternoon. Highs in the lower 90s. Chance of rain 20%. Monday night, partly cloudy with a slight chance of thunderstorms. A slight chance of showers until midnight, then a chance of showers after midnight. Lows around 70. Chance of rain 50%. Tuesday, a slight chance of thunderstorms. Showers likely. Highs in the upper 80s. Chance of rain 70%. 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It's Stillwater, it was clear. The temperature was 62 degrees, the dew point 59, and the relative humidity 90%. The wind was northeast at 9 miles an hour. The pressure was 30.18 inches and rising. At Guthrie, it was clear. The temperature was 64. The wind was east at 8. Observations from around the region. It was mostly sunny, with a temperature of 63 at Woodward, 66 at Oklahoma City, 79 at Dallas-Fort Worth, and 62 at Tulsa. At Wichita, it was partly sunny, with a temperature of 61. At Springfield, it was cloudy, with a temperature of 61. Once again at 8 a.m., at Stillwater, it was clear. The temperature was 62. From the Norman Forecast Office, here is the forecast for Stillwater and surrounding area. Today, partly sunny this morning, then clearing. Highs in the upper 80s. East winds 5 to 10 miles an hour. Tonight, mostly clear until midnight, then becoming mostly cloudy. Lows in the lower 60s. East winds 5 to 10 miles an hour. Thursday, mostly cloudy in the morning, then becoming partly sunny. Highs in the upper 80s. Southeast winds around 5 miles an hour. Thursday night, partly cloudy. Lows in the mid-60s. Southeast winds 5 to 10 miles an hour. Friday, partly sunny. A slight chance of showers in the morning. Highs in the upper 80s. South winds around 5 miles an hour. Chance of rain 20%. Friday night, mostly cloudy. A chance of showers with a slight chance of thunderstorms after midnight. Lows in the upper 60s. Chance of rain 50%. Saturday, partly sunny. A chance of showers and thunderstorms in the morning. Highs around 90. Chance of rain 50%. Saturday night, partly cloudy with a chance of showers. A chance of thunderstorms until midnight, then a slight chance of thunderstorms after midnight. Lows in the upper 60s. Chance of rain 40%. Sunday, mostly sunny. A slight chance of showers in the morning. Highs in the lower 90s. Chance of rain 20%. Sunday night, mostly clear. A slight chance of showers and thunderstorms after midnight. Lows in the upper 60s. Chance of rain 20%. Monday, mostly sunny with a slight chance of showers. A slight chance of thunderstorms in the afternoon. Highs in the lower 90s. Chance of rain 20%. Monday night, partly cloudy with a slight chance of thunderstorms. A slight chance of showers until midnight, then a chance of showers after midnight. Lows around 70. Chance of rain 50%. Tuesday, a slight chance of thunderstorms. Showers likely. Highs in the upper 80s. Chance of rain 70%. You are listening to Stillwater Weather Radio, and here are 8 a.m. weather observations. It's Stillwater, it was clear. The temperature was 62 degrees, the dew point 59, and the relative humidity 90%. The wind was northeast at 9 miles an hour. The pressure was 30.18 inches and rising. At Guthrie, it was clear. The temperature was 64. The wind was east at 8. Observations from around the region. It was mostly sunny, with a temperature of 63 at Woodward, 66 at Oklahoma City, 79 at Dallas-Fort Worth, and 62 at Tulsa. At Wichita, it was partly sunny, with a temperature of 61. At Springfield, it was cloudy, with a temperature of 61.

Once again at 8 a.m., it's still water, it was clear. The temperature was 62. From the Norman Forecast Office, here is the forecast for Stillwater and surrounding area. Today, partly sunny this morning, then clearing. Highs in the upper 80s. East winds 5 to 10 miles an hour. Tonight, mostly clear until midnight, then becoming mostly cloudy. Lows in the lower 60s. East winds 5 to 10 miles an hour. Thursday, mostly cloudy in the morning, then becoming partly sunny. Highs in the upper 80s. Southeast winds around 5 miles an hour. Thursday night, partly cloudy. Lows in the mid-60s. Southeast winds 5 to 10 miles an hour. Friday, partly sunny. A slight chance of showers in the morning. Highs in the upper 80s. South winds around 5 miles an hour. Chance of rain 20%. Friday night, mostly cloudy. A chance of showers with a slight chance of thunderstorms after midnight. Lows in the upper 60s. Chance of rain 50%. Saturday, partly sunny. A chance of showers and thunderstorms in the morning. Highs around 90. Chance of rain 50%. Saturday night, partly cloudy with a chance of showers. A chance of thunderstorms until midnight, then a slight chance of thunderstorms after midnight. Lows in the upper 60s. Chance of rain 40%. Sunday, mostly sunny. A slight chance of showers in the morning. Highs in the lower 90s. Chance of rain 20%. Sunday night, mostly clear. A slight chance of showers and thunderstorms after midnight. Lows in the upper 60s. Chance of rain 20%. Monday, mostly sunny with a slight chance of showers. A slight chance of thunderstorms in the afternoon. Highs in the lower 90s. Chance of rain 20%. Monday night, partly cloudy with a slight chance of thunderstorms. A slight chance of showers until midnight, then a chance of showers after midnight. Lows around 70. Chance of rain 50%. Tuesday, a slight chance of thunderstorms. Showers likely. Highs in the upper 80s. Chance of rain 70%. 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It's Stillwater, it was clear. The temperature was 62 degrees, the dew point 59, and the relative humidity 90%. The wind was northeast at 9 miles an hour. The pressure was 30.18 inches and rising. At Guthrie, it was clear. The temperature was 64. The wind was east at 8. Observations from around the region. It was mostly sunny, with a temperature of 63 at Woodward, 66 at Oklahoma City, 79 at Dallas-Fort Worth, and 62 at Tulsa. At Wichita, it was partly sunny, with a temperature of 61. At Springfield, it was cloudy, with a temperature of 61. Once again at 8 a.m., it's still water, it was clear. The temperature was 62. From the Norman Forecast Office, here is the forecast for Stillwater and surrounding area. Today, partly sunny this morning, then clearing. Highs in the upper 80s. East winds 5 to 10 miles an hour. Tonight, mostly clear until midnight, then becoming mostly cloudy. Lows in the lower 60s. East winds 5 to 10 miles an hour. Thursday, mostly cloudy in the morning, then becoming partly sunny. Highs in the upper 80s. Southeast winds around 5 miles an hour. Thursday night, partly cloudy. Lows in the mid-60s. Southeast winds 5 to 10 miles an hour. Friday, partly sunny. A slight chance of showers in the morning. Highs in the upper 80s. South winds around 5 miles an hour. Chance of rain 20%. Friday night, mostly cloudy. A chance of showers with a slight chance of thunderstorms after midnight. Lows in the upper 60s. Chance of rain 50%. Saturday, partly sunny. A chance of showers and thunderstorms in the morning. Highs around 90. Chance of rain 50%. Saturday night, partly cloudy with a chance of showers. A chance of thunderstorms until midnight, then a slight chance of thunderstorms after midnight.

Lows in the upper 60s. Chance of rain 40%. Sunday, mostly sunny. A slight chance of showers in the morning. Highs in the lower 90s. Chance of rain 20%. Sunday night, mostly clear. A slight chance of showers and thunderstorms after midnight. Lows in the upper 60s. Chance of rain 20%. Monday, mostly sunny with a slight chance of showers. A slight chance of thunderstorms in the afternoon. Highs in the lower 90s. Chance of rain 20%. Monday night, partly cloudy with a slight chance of thunderstorms. A slight chance of showers until midnight, then a chance of showers after midnight. Lows around 70. Chance of rain 50%. Tuesday, a slight chance of thunderstorms. Showers likely. Highs in the upper 80s. Chance of rain 70%. 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It's Stillwater, it was clear. The temperature was 62 degrees, the dew point 59, and the relative humidity 90%. The wind was northeast at 9 miles an hour. The pressure was 30.18 inches and rising. At Guthrie, it was clear. The temperature was 64. The wind was east at 8. Observations from around the region. It was mostly sunny, with a temperature of 63 at Woodward, 66 at Oklahoma City, 79 at Dallas-Fort Worth, and 62 at Tulsa. At Wichita, it was partly sunny, with a temperature of 61. At Springfield, it was cloudy, with a temperature of 61. Once again at 8 a.m., at Stillwater, it was clear. The temperature was 62. From the Norman Forecast Office, here is the forecast for Stillwater and surrounding area. Today, partly sunny this morning, then clearing. Highs in the upper 80s. East winds 5 to 10 miles an hour. Tonight, mostly clear until midnight, then becoming mostly cloudy. Lows in the lower 60s. East winds 5 to 10 miles an hour. Thursday, mostly cloudy in the morning, then becoming partly sunny. Highs in the upper 80s. Southeast winds around 5 miles an hour. Thursday night, partly cloudy. Lows in the mid-60s. Southeast winds 5 to 10 miles an hour. Friday, partly sunny. A slight chance of showers in the morning. Highs in the upper 80s. South winds around 5 miles an hour. Chance of rain 20%. Friday night, mostly cloudy. A chance of showers with a slight chance of thunderstorms after midnight. Lows in the upper 60s. Chance of rain 50%. Saturday, partly sunny. A chance of showers and thunderstorms in the morning. Highs around 90. Chance of rain 50%. Saturday night, partly cloudy with a chance of showers. A chance of thunderstorms until midnight, then a slight chance of thunderstorms after midnight. Lows in the upper 60s. Chance of rain 40%. Sunday, mostly sunny. A slight chance of showers in the morning. Highs in the lower 90s. Chance of rain 20%. Sunday night, mostly clear. A slight chance of showers and thunderstorms after midnight. Lows in the upper 60s. Chance of rain 20%. Monday, mostly sunny with a slight chance of showers. A slight chance of thunderstorms in the afternoon. Highs in the lower 90s. Chance of rain 20%. Monday night, partly cloudy with a slight chance of thunderstorms. A slight chance of showers until midnight, then a chance of showers after midnight. Lows around 70. Chance of rain 50%. Tuesday, a slight chance of thunderstorms. Showers likely. Highs in the upper 80s. Chance of rain 70%. 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It's Stillwater, it was clear. The temperature was 62 degrees, the dew point 59, and the relative humidity 90%. The wind was northeast at 9 miles an hour. The pressure was

30.18 inches and rising. At Guthrie, it was clear. The temperature was 64. The wind was east at 8. Observations from around the region. It was mostly sunny, with a temperature of 63 at Woodward, 66 at Oklahoma City, 79 at Dallas-Fort Worth, and 62 at Tulsa. At Wichita, it was partly sunny, with a temperature of 61. At Springfield, it was cloudy, with a temperature of 61. Once again at 8 a.m., at Stillwater, it was clear. The temperature was 62. From the Norman Forecast Office, here is the forecast for Stillwater and surrounding area. Today, partly sunny this morning, then clearing. Highs in the upper 80s. East winds 5 to 10 miles an hour. Tonight, mostly clear until midnight, then becoming mostly cloudy. Lows in the lower 60s. East winds 5 to 10 miles an hour. Thursday, mostly cloudy in the morning, then becoming partly sunny. Highs in the upper 80s. Southeast wind around 5 miles an hour. Thursday night, partly cloudy. Lows in the mid-60s. Southeast winds 5 to 10 miles an hour. Friday, partly sunny. A slight chance of showers in the morning. Highs in the upper 80s. South wind around 5 miles an hour. Chance of rain 20%. Friday night, mostly cloudy. A chance of showers with a slight chance of thunderstorms after midnight. Lows in the upper 60s. Chance of rain 50%. Saturday, partly sunny. A chance of showers and thunderstorms in the morning. Highs around 90. Chance of rain 50%. Saturday night, partly cloudy with a chance of showers. A chance of thunderstorms until midnight, then a slight chance of thunderstorms after midnight. Lows in the upper 60s. Chance of rain 40%. Sunday, mostly sunny. A slight chance of showers in the morning. Highs in the lower 90s. Chance of rain 20%. Sunday night, mostly clear. A slight chance of showers and thunderstorms after midnight. Lows in the upper 60s. Chance of rain 20%. Monday, mostly sunny with a slight chance of showers. A slight chance of thunderstorms in the afternoon. Highs in the lower 90s. Chance of rain 20%. Monday night, partly cloudy with a slight chance of thunderstorms. A slight chance of showers until midnight, then a chance of showers after midnight. Lows around 70. Chance partly cloudy with a slight chance of thunderstorms. A slight chance of showers until midnight, then a chance of showers after midnight. Lows around 70. Chance of rain 50%. Tuesday, a slight chance of thunderstorms. Showers likely. Highs in the upper 80s. Chance of rain 70%. 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At Stillwater, it was clear. The temperature was 62 degrees, the dew point 59, and the relative humidity 90%. The wind was northeast at 9 miles an hour. The pressure was 30.18 inches and rising. At Guthrie, it was clear. The temperature was 64. The wind was east at 8. Observations from around the region. It was mostly sunny, with a temperature of 63 at Woodward, 66 at Oklahoma City, 79 at Dallas-Fort Worth, and 62 at Tulsa. At Wichita, it was partly sunny, with a temperature of 61. At Springfield, it was cloudy, with a temperature of 61. Once again at 8 a.m., at Stillwater, it was clear. The temperature was 62. From the Norman Forecast Office, here is the forecast for Stillwater and surrounding area. Today, partly sunny this morning, then clearing. Highs in the upper 80s. East winds 5 to 10 miles an hour. Tonight, mostly clear until midnight, then becoming mostly cloudy. Lows in the lower 60s. East winds 5 to 10 miles an hour. Thursday, mostly cloudy in the morning, then becoming partly sunny. Highs in the upper 80s. Southeast winds around 5 miles an hour. Thursday night, partly cloudy. Lows in the mid-60s. Southeast winds 5 to 10 miles an hour. Friday, partly sunny.

a slight chance of showers in the morning. Highs in the upper 80s. South winds around 5 miles an hour. Chance of rain 20%. Friday night, mostly cloudy. A chance of showers with a slight chance of thunderstorms after midnight. Lows in the upper 60s. Chance of rain 50%. Saturday, partly sunny. A chance of showers and thunderstorms in the morning. Highs around 90. Chance of rain 50%. Saturday night, partly cloudy with a chance of showers. A chance of thunderstorms until midnight, then a slight chance of thunderstorms after midnight. Lows in the upper 60s. Chance of rain 40%. Sunday, mostly sunny. A slight chance of showers in the morning. Highs in the lower 90s. Chance of rain 20%. Sunday night, mostly clear. A slight chance of showers and thunderstorms after midnight. Lows in the upper 60s. Chance of rain 20%. Monday, mostly sunny with a slight chance of showers. A slight chance of thunderstorms in the afternoon. Highs in the lower 90s. Chance of rain 20%. Monday night, partly cloudy with a slight chance of thunderstorms. A slight chance of showers until midnight, then a chance of showers after midnight. Lows around 70. Chance of rain 50%. Tuesday, a slight chance of thunderstorms. Showers likely. Highs in the upper 80s. Chance of rain 70%. 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It's Stillwater, it was clear. The temperature was 62 degrees, the dew point 59, and the relative humidity 90%. The wind was northeast at 9 miles an hour. The pressure was 30.18 inches and rising. At Guthrie, it was clear. The temperature was 64. The wind was east at 8. Observations from around the region. It was mostly sunny, with a temperature of 63 at Woodward, 66 at Oklahoma City, 79 at Dallas-Fort Worth, and 62 at Tulsa. At Wichita, it was partly sunny, with a temperature of 61. At Springfield, it was cloudy, with a temperature of 61. Once again at 8 a.m., at Stillwater, it was clear. The temperature was 62. From the Norman Forecast Office, here is the forecast for Stillwater and surrounding area. Today, partly sunny this morning, then clearing. Highs in the upper 80s. East winds 5 to 10 miles an hour. Tonight, mostly clear until midnight, then becoming mostly cloudy. Lows in the lower 60s. East winds 5 to 10 miles an hour. Thursday, mostly cloudy in the morning, then becoming partly sunny. Highs in the upper 80s. Southeast winds around 5 miles an hour. Thursday night, partly cloudy. Lows in the mid-60s. Southeast winds 5 to 10 miles an hour. Friday, partly sunny. A slight chance of showers in the morning. Highs in the upper 80s. South winds around 5 miles an hour. Chance of rain 20%. Friday night, mostly cloudy. A chance of showers with a slight chance of thunderstorms after midnight. Lows in the upper 60s. Chance of rain 50%. Saturday, partly sunny. A chance of showers and thunderstorms in the morning. Highs around 90. Chance of rain 50%. Saturday night, partly cloudy with a chance of showers. A chance of thunderstorms until midnight, then a slight chance of thunderstorms after midnight. Lows in the upper 60s. Chance of rain 40%. Sunday, mostly sunny. A slight chance of showers in the morning. Highs in the lower 90s. Chance of rain 20%. Sunday night, mostly clear. A slight chance of showers and thunderstorms after... From the Norman Forecast Office, here is the forecast for Stillwater and surrounding area. Today, partly sunny this morning, then clearing. Highs in the upper 80s. East winds 5 to 10 miles an hour. Tonight, mostly clear until midnight, then becoming mostly cloudy. Lows in the lower 60s. East winds 5 to 10 miles an hour. Thursday, mostly

be cloudy in the morning, then becoming partly sunny. Highs in the upper 80s. Southeast winds around 5 miles an hour. Thursday night, partly cloudy. Lows in the mid-60s. Southeast winds 5 to 10 miles an hour. Friday, partly sunny. A slight chance of showers in the morning. Highs in the upper 80s. South winds around 5 miles an hour. Chance of rain 20%. Friday night, mostly cloudy. A chance of showers with a slight chance of thunderstorms after midnight. Lows in the upper 60s. Chance of rain 50%. Saturday, partly sunny. A chance of showers and thunderstorms in the morning. Highs around 90. Chance of rain 50%. Saturday night, partly cloudy with a chance of showers. A chance of thunderstorms until midnight, then a slight chance of thunderstorms after midnight. Lows in the upper 60s. Chance of rain 40%. Sunday, mostly sunny. A slight chance of showers in the morning. Highs in the lower 90s. Chance of rain 20%. Sunday night, mostly clear. A slight chance of showers and thunderstorms after midnight. Lows in the upper 60s. Chance of rain 20%. Monday, mostly sunny with a slight chance of showers. A slight chance of thunderstorms in the afternoon. Highs in the lower 90s. Chance of rain 20%. Monday night, partly cloudy with a slight chance of thunderstorms. A slight chance of showers until midnight, then a chance of showers after midnight. Lows around 70. Chance of rain 50%. Tuesday, a slight chance of thunderstorms. Showers likely. Highs in the upper 80s. Chance of rain 70%. 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It's Stillwater, it was clear. The temperature was 62 degrees, the dew point 59, and the relative humidity 90%. The wind was northeast at 9 miles an hour. The pressure was 30.18 inches and rising. At Guthrie, it was clear. The temperature was 64. The wind was east at 8. Observations from around the region. It was mostly sunny, with a temperature of 63 at Woodward, 66 at Oklahoma City, 79 at Dallas-Fort Worth, and 62 at Tulsa. At Wichita, it was partly sunny, with a temperature of 61. At Springfield, it was cloudy, with a temperature of 61. Once again at 8 a.m., at Stillwater, it was clear. The temperature was 62. From the Norman Forecast Office, here is the forecast for Stillwater and surrounding area. Today, partly sunny this morning, then clearing. Highs in the upper 80s. East winds 5 to 10 miles an hour. Tonight, mostly clear until midnight, then becoming mostly cloudy. Lows in the lower 60s. East winds 5 to 10 miles an hour. Thursday, mostly cloudy in the morning, then becoming partly sunny. Highs in the upper 80s. Southeast winds around 5 miles an hour. Thursday night, partly cloudy. Lows in the mid-60s. Southeast winds 5 to 10 miles an hour. Friday, partly sunny. A slight chance of showers in the morning. Highs in the upper 80s. South winds around 5 miles an hour. Chance of rain 20%. Friday night, mostly cloudy. A chance of showers with a slight chance of thunderstorms after midnight. Lows in the upper 60s. Chance of rain 50%. Saturday, partly sunny. A chance of showers and thunderstorms in the morning. Highs around 90. Chance of rain 50%. Saturday night, partly cloudy with a chance of showers. A chance of thunderstorms until midnight, then a slight chance of thunderstorms after midnight. Lows in the upper 60s. Chance of rain 40%. Sunday, mostly sunny. A slight chance of showers in the morning. Highs in the lower 90s. Chance of rain 20%. Sunday night, mostly clear. A slight chance of showers and thunderstorms after midnight. Lows in the upper 60s. Chance of rain 20%. Monday, mostly sunny with a slight chance of showers. A slight chance of thunderstorms in the afternoon. Highs in the lower 90s.

chance of rain 20%. Monday night, partly cloudy with a slight chance of thunderstorms. A slight chance of showers until midnight, then a chance of showers after midnight. Lows around 70. Chance of rain 50%. Tuesday, a slight chance of thunderstorms. Showers likely. Highs in the upper 80s. Chance of rain 70%. 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It's Stillwater, it was clear. The temperature was 62 degrees, the dew point 59, and the relative humidity 90%. The wind was northeast at 9 miles an hour. The pressure was 30.18 inches and rising. At Guthrie, it was clear. The temperature was 64. The wind was east at 8. Observations from around the region. It was mostly sunny, with a temperature of 63 at Woodward, 66 at Oklahoma City, 79 at Dallas-Fort Worth, and 62 at Tulsa. At Wichita, it was partly sunny, with a temperature of 61. At Springfield, it was cloudy, with a temperature of 61. Once again at 8 a.m., at Stillwater, it was clear. The temperature was 62. From the Norman Forecast Office, here is the forecast for Stillwater and surrounding area. Today, partly sunny this morning, then clearing. Highs in the upper 80s. East winds 5 to 10 miles an hour. Tonight, mostly clear. From the Norman Forecast Office, here is the forecast for Stillwater and surrounding area. Today, partly sunny this morning, then clearing. Highs in the upper 80s. East winds 5 to 10 miles an hour. Tonight, mostly clear until midnight, then becoming mostly cloudy. Lows in the lower 60s. East winds 5 to 10 miles an hour. Thursday, mostly cloudy in the morning, then becoming partly sunny. Highs in the upper 80s. Southeast winds around 5 miles an hour. Thursday night, partly cloudy. Lows in the mid-60s. Southeast winds 5 to 10 miles an hour. Friday, partly sunny. A slight chance of showers in the morning. Highs in the upper 80s. South winds around 5 miles an hour. Chance of rain 20%. Friday night, mostly cloudy. A chance of showers with a slight chance of thunderstorms after midnight. Lows in the upper 60s. Chance of rain 50%. Saturday, partly sunny. A chance of showers and thunderstorms in the morning. Highs around 90. Chance of rain 50%. Saturday night, partly cloudy with a chance of showers. A chance of thunderstorms until midnight, then a slight chance of thunderstorms after midnight. Lows in the upper 60s. Chance of rain 40%. Sunday, mostly sunny. A slight chance of showers in the morning. Highs in the lower 90s. Chance of rain 20%. Sunday night, mostly clear. A slight chance of showers and thunderstorms after midnight. Lows in the upper 60s. Chance of rain 20%. Monday, mostly sunny with a slight chance of showers. A slight chance of thunderstorms in the afternoon. Highs in the lower 90s. Chance of rain 20%. Monday night, partly cloudy with a slight chance of thunderstorms. A slight chance of showers until midnight, then a chance of showers after midnight. Lows around 70. Chance of rain 50%. Tuesday, a slight chance of thunderstorms. Showers likely. Highs in the upper 80s. Chance of rain 70%. You're listening to Stillwater Weather Radio, and here are 8 a.m. weather observations. It's Stillwater, it was clear. The temperature was 62 degrees, the dew point 59, and the relative humidity 90%. The wind was northeast at 9 miles an hour. The pressure was 30.18 inches and rising. At Guthrie, it was clear. The temperature was 64. The wind was east at 8. Observations from around the region.

It was mostly sunny, with a temperature of 63 at Woodward, 66 at Oklahoma City, 79 at Dallas-Fort Worth, and 62 at Tulsa. At Wichita, it was partly sunny, with a temperature of 61. At Springfield, it was cloudy, with a temperature of 61. Once again at 8 a.m., at Stillwater, it was clear. The temperature was 62. From the Norman Forecast Office, here is the forecast for Stillwater and surrounding area. Today, partly sunny this morning, then clearing. Highs in the upper 80s. East winds 5 to 10 miles an hour. Tonight, mostly clear until midnight, then becoming mostly cloudy. Lows in the lower 60s. East winds 5 to 10 miles an hour. Thursday, mostly cloudy in the morning, then becoming partly sunny. Highs in the upper 80s. Southeast wind around 5 miles an hour. Thursday night, partly cloudy. Lows in the mid-60s. Southeast winds 5 to 10 miles an hour. Friday, partly sunny. A slight chance of showers in the morning. Highs in the upper 80s. South wind around 5 miles an hour. Chance of rain 20%. Friday night, mostly cloudy. A chance of showers with a slight chance of thunderstorms after midnight. Lows in the upper 60s. Chance of rain 50%. Saturday, partly sunny. A chance of showers and thunderstorms in the morning. Highs around 90. Chance of rain 50%. Saturday night, partly cloudy with a chance of showers. A chance of thunderstorms until midnight, then a slight chance of thunderstorms after midnight. Lows in the upper 60s. Chance of rain 40%. Sunday, mostly sunny. A slight chance of showers in the morning. Highs in the lower 90s. Chance of rain 20%. Sunday night, mostly clear. A slight chance of showers and thunderstorms after midnight. Lows in the upper 60s. Chance of rain 20%. Monday, mostly sunny with a slight chance of showers. A slight chance of thunderstorms in the afternoon. Highs in the lower 90s. Chance of rain 20%. Monday night, partly cloudy with a slight chance of thunderstorms. A slight chance of showers until midnight, then a chance of showers after midnight. Lows around 70. Chance of rain 50%. Tuesday, a slight chance of thunderstorms. Showers likely. Highs in the upper 80s. Chance of rain 70%. 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At Stillwater, it was clear. The temperature was 62 degrees, the dew point 59, and the relative humidity 90%. The wind was northeast at 9 miles an hour. The pressure was 30.18 inches and rising. At Guthrie, it was clear. The temperature was 64. The wind was east at 8. Observations from around the region. It was mostly sunny, with a temperature of 63 at Woodward, 66 at Oklahoma City, 79 at Dallas-Fort Worth, and 62 at Tulsa. At Wichita, it was partly sunny, with a temperature of 61. At Springfield, it was cloudy, with a temperature of 61. Once again at 8 a.m., at Stillwater, it was clear. The temperature was 62. From the Norman Forecast Office, here is the forecast for Stillwater and surrounding area. Today, partly sunny this morning, then clearing. Highs in the upper 80s. East winds 5 to 10 miles an hour. Tonight, mostly clear until midnight, then becoming mostly cloudy. Lows in the lower 60s. East winds 5 to 10 miles an hour. Thursday, mostly cloudy in the morning, then becoming partly sunny. Highs in the upper 80s. Southeast wind around 5 miles an hour. Thursday night, partly cloudy. Lows in the mid-60s. Southeast winds 5 to 10 miles an hour. Friday, partly sunny. A slight chance of showers in the morning. Highs in the upper 80s. South wind around 5 miles an hour. Chance of rain 20%. Friday night, mostly cloudy. A chance of showers with a slight chance of thunderstorms after midnight. Lows in the upper 60s. Chance of rain 50%.

Saturday, partly sunny. A chance of showers and thunderstorms in the morning. Highs around 90. Chance of rain 50%. Saturday night, partly cloudy with a chance of showers. A chance of thunderstorms until midnight, then a slight chance of thunderstorms after midnight. Lows in the upper 60s. Chance of rain 40%. Sunday, mostly sunny. A slight chance of showers in the morning. Highs in the lower 90s. Chance of rain 20%. Sunday night, mostly clear. A slight chance of showers and thunderstorms after midnight. Lows in the upper 60s. Chance of rain 20%. Monday, mostly sunny with a slight chance of showers. A slight chance of thunderstorms in the afternoon. Highs in the lower 90s. Chance of rain 20%. Monday night, partly cloudy with a slight chance of thunderstorms. A slight chance of showers until midnight, then a chance of showers after midnight. Lows around 70. Chance of rain 50%. Tuesday, a slight chance of thunderstorms. Showers likely. Highs in the upper 80s. Chance of rain 70%. 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It's Stillwater, it was clear. The temperature was 62 degrees, the dew point 59, and the relative humidity 90%. The wind was northeast at 9 miles an hour. The pressure was 30.18 inches and rising. At Guthrie, it was clear. The temperature was 64. The wind was east at 8. Observations from around the region. It was mostly sunny, with a temperature of 63 at Woodward, 66 at Oklahoma City, 79 at Dallas-Fort Worth, and 62 at Tulsa. At Wichita, it was partly sunny, with a temperature of 61. At Springfield, it was cloudy, with a temperature of 61. Once again at 8 a.m., at Stillwater, it was clear. The temperature was 62. From the Norman Forecast Office, here is the forecast for Stillwater and surrounding area. Today, partly sunny this morning, then clearing. Highs in the upper 80s. East winds 5 to 10 miles an hour. Tonight, mostly clear until midnight, then becoming mostly cloudy. Lows in the lower 60s. East winds 5 to 10 miles an hour. Thursday, mostly cloudy in the morning, then becoming partly sunny. Highs in the upper 80s. Southeast winds around 5 miles an hour. Thursday night, partly cloudy. Lows in the mid-60s. Southeast winds 5 to 10 miles an hour. Friday, partly sunny. A slight chance of showers in the morning. Highs in the upper 80s. South winds around 5 miles an hour. Chance of rain 20%. Friday night, mostly cloudy. A chance of showers with a slight chance of thunderstorms after midnight. Lows in the upper 60s. Chance of rain 50%. Saturday, partly sunny. A chance of showers and thunderstorms in the morning. Highs around 90. Chance of rain 50%. Saturday night, partly cloudy with a chance of showers. A chance of thunderstorms until midnight, then a slight chance of thunderstorms after midnight. Lows in the upper 60s. Chance of rain 40%. Sunday, mostly sunny. A slight chance of showers in the morning. Highs in the lower 90s. Chance of rain 20%. Sunday night, mostly clear. A slight chance of showers and thunderstorms after midnight. Lows in the upper 60s. Chance of rain 20%. Monday, mostly sunny with a slight chance of showers. A slight chance of thunderstorms in the afternoon. Highs in the lower 90s. Chance of rain 20%. Monday night, partly cloudy with a slight chance of thunderstorms. A slight chance of showers until midnight, then a chance of showers after midnight. Lows around 70. Chance of rain 50%. Tuesday, a slight chance of thunderstorms. Showers likely. Highs in the upper 80s. Chance of rain 70%. 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

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It's Stillwater, it was clear. The temperature was 62 degrees, the dew point 59, and the relative humidity 90%. The wind was northeast at 9 miles an hour. The pressure was 30.18 inches and rising. At Guthrie, it was clear. The temperature was 64. The wind was east at 8. Observations from around the region. It was mostly sunny, with a temperature of 63 at Woodward, 66 at Oklahoma City, 79 at Dallas-Fort Worth, and 62 at Tulsa. At Wichita, it was partly sunny, with a temperature of 61. At Springfield, it was cloudy, with a temperature of 61. Once again at 8 a.m., at Stillwater, it was clear. The temperature was 62. From the Norman Forecast Office, here is the forecast for Stillwater and surrounding area. Today, partly sunny this morning, then clearing. Highs in the upper 80s. East winds 5 to 10 miles an hour. Tonight, mostly clear until midnight, then becoming mostly cloudy. Lows in the lower 60s. East winds 5 to 10 miles an hour. Thursday, mostly cloudy in the morning, then becoming partly sunny. Highs in the upper 80s. Southeast wind around 5 miles an hour. Thursday night, partly cloudy. Lows in the mid-60s. Southeast winds 5 to 10 miles an hour. Friday, partly sunny. A slight chance of showers in the morning. Highs in the upper 80s. South winds around 5 miles an hour. Chance of rain 20%. Friday night, mostly cloudy. A chance of showers with a slight chance of thunderstorms after midnight. Lows in the upper 60s. Chance of rain 50%. Saturday, partly sunny. A chance of showers and thunderstorms in the morning. Highs around 90. Chance of rain 50%. Saturday night, partly cloudy with a chance of showers. A chance of thunderstorms until midnight, then a slight chance of thunderstorms after midnight. Lows in the upper 60s. Chance of rain 40%. Sunday, mostly sunny. A slight chance of showers in the morning. Highs in the lower 90s. Chance of rain 20%. Sunday night, mostly clear. A slight chance of showers and thunderstorms after midnight. Lows in the upper 60s. Chance of rain 20%. Monday, mostly sunny with a slight chance of showers. A slight chance of thunderstorms in the afternoon. Highs in the lower 90s. Chance of rain 20%. Monday night, partly cloudy with a slight chance of thunderstorms. A slight chance of showers until midnight, then a chance of showers after midnight. Lows around 70. Chance of rain 50%. Tuesday, a slight chance of thunderstorms. Showers likely. Highs in the upper 80s. Chance of rain 70%. 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Observations from around the region. From the Norman Forecast Office, here is the forecast for Stillwater and surrounding area. Today, partly sunny this morning, then clearing. Highs in the upper 80s. East winds 5 to 10 miles an hour. Tonight, mostly clear until midnight, then becoming mostly cloudy. Lows in the lower 60s. East winds 5 to 10 miles an hour. Thursday, mostly cloudy in the morning, then becoming partly sunny. Highs in the upper 80s. Southeast wind around 5 miles an hour. Thursday night, partly cloudy. Lows in the mid-60s. Southeast winds 5 to 10 miles an hour. Friday, partly sunny. A slight chance of showers in the morning. Highs in the upper 80s. South winds around 5 miles an hour. Chance of rain 20%. Friday night, mostly cloudy. A chance of showers with a slight chance of thunderstorms after midnight. Lows in the upper 60s. Chance of rain 50%. Saturday, partly sunny. A chance of showers and thunderstorms in the morning. Highs around 90.

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Observations from around the region. From the Norman Forecast Office, here is the forecast for Stillwater and surrounding area. Today, partly sunny this morning, then clearing. Highs in the upper 80s. East winds 5 to 10 miles an hour. Tonight, mostly clear until midnight, then becoming mostly cloudy. Lows in the lower 60s. East winds 5 to 10 miles an hour. Thursday, mostly cloudy in the morning, then becoming partly sunny. Highs in the upper 80s. Southeast wind around 5 miles an hour. Thursday night, partly cloudy. Lows in the mid 60s. Southeast winds 5 to 10 miles an hour. Friday, partly sunny. A slight chance of showers in the morning. Highs in the upper 80s. South winds around 5 miles an hour. Chance of rain 20%. Friday night, mostly cloudy. A chance of showers with a slight chance of thunderstorms after midnight. Lows in the upper 60s. Chance of rain 50%. Saturday, partly sunny. A chance of showers and thunderstorms in the morning. Highs around 90. Chance of rain 50%. Saturday night, partly cloudy with a chance of showers. A chance of thunderstorms until midnight, then a slight chance of thunderstorms after midnight. Lows in the upper 60s. Chance of rain 40%. Sunday, mostly sunny. A slight chance of showers in the morning. Highs in the lower 90s. Chance of rain 20%. Sunday night, mostly clear. A slight chance of showers and thunderstorms after midnight. Lows in the upper 60s. Chance of rain 20%. Monday, mostly sunny with a slight chance of showers. A slight chance of thunderstorms in the afternoon. Highs in the lower 90s. Chance of rain 20%. Monday night, partly cloudy with a slight chance of thunderstorms. A slight chance of showers until midnight, then a chance of showers after midnight. Lows around 70. Chance of rain 50%. Tuesday, a slight chance of thunderstorms. Showers likely. Highs in the upper 80s. Chance of rain 70%. 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Observations from around the region. From the Norman Forecast Office, here is the forecast for Stillwater and surrounding area. Today, partly sunny this morning, then clearing. Highs in the upper 80s. East winds 5 to 10 miles an hour. Tonight, mostly clear until midnight, then becoming mostly cloudy. Lows in the lower 60s. East winds 5 to 10 miles an hour. Thursday, mostly cloudy in the morning, then becoming partly sunny. Highs in the upper 80s. Southeast wind around 5 miles an hour. Thursday night, partly cloudy. Lows in the mid 60s. Southeast winds 5 to 10 miles an hour. Friday, partly sunny. A slight chance of showers in the morning. Highs in the upper 80s. South winds around 5 miles an hour. Chance of rain 20%. Friday night, mostly cloudy. A chance of showers with a slight chance of thunderstorms after midnight. Lows in the upper 60s. Chance of rain 50%. Saturday, partly sunny. A chance of showers and thunderstorms in the morning. Highs around 90. Chance of rain 50%. Saturday night, partly cloudy with a chance of showers. A chance of thunderstorms until midnight, then a slight chance of thunderstorms after midnight. Lows in the upper 60s. Chance of rain 40%. Sunday, mostly sunny. A slight chance of showers in the morning. Highs in the lower 90s. Chance of rain 20%. Sunday night, mostly clear. A slight chance of showers and thunderstorms after midnight. Lows in the upper 60s. Chance of rain 20%. Monday, mostly sunny with a slight chance of showers. A slight chance of thunderstorms in the afternoon. Highs in the lower 90s. Chance of rain 20%. Monday night, partly cloudy with a slight chance of thunderstorms. A slight chance of showers until midnight, then a chance of showers after midnight.

Lows around 70. Chance of rain 50%. Tuesday, a slight chance of thunderstorms. Showers likely. Highs in the upper 80s. Chance of rain 70%. 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Observations from around the region. From the Norman Forecast Office, here is the forecast for Stillwater and surrounding area. Today, partly sunny this morning, then clearing. Highs in the upper 80s. East winds 5 to 10 miles an hour. Tonight, mostly clear until midnight, then becoming mostly cloudy. Lows in the lower 60s. East winds 5 to 10 miles an hour. Thursday, mostly cloudy in the morning, then becoming partly sunny. Highs in the upper 80s. Southeast winds around 5 miles an hour. Thursday night, partly cloudy. Lows in the mid-60s. Southeast winds 5 to 10 miles an hour. Friday, partly sunny. A slight chance of showers in the morning. Highs in the upper 80s. South winds around 5 miles an hour. Chance of rain 20%. Friday night, mostly cloudy. A chance of showers with a slight chance of thunderstorms after midnight. Lows in the upper 60s. Chance of rain 50%. Saturday, partly sunny. A chance of showers and thunderstorms in the morning. Highs around 90. Chance of rain 50%. Saturday night, partly cloudy with a chance of showers. A chance of thunderstorms until midnight, then a slight chance of thunderstorms after midnight. Lows in the upper 60s. Chance of rain 40%. Sunday, mostly sunny. A slight chance of showers in the morning. Highs in the lower 90s. Chance of rain 20%. Sunday night, mostly clear. A showers and thunderstorms after midnight. Lows in the upper 60s. Chance of rain 20%. Monday, mostly sunny with a slight chance of showers. A slight chance of thunderstorms in the afternoon. Highs in the lower 90s. Chance of rain 20%. Monday night, partly cloudy with a slight chance of thunderstorms. A slight chance of showers until midnight, then a chance of showers after midnight. Lows around 70. Chance of rain 50%. Tuesday, a slight chance of thunderstorms. Showers likely. Highs in the upper 80s. Chance of rain 70%. 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From the Norman Forecast Office, here is the forecast for Stillwater and surrounding area. Today, partly sunny this morning, then clearing. Highs in the upper 80s. East winds 5 to 10 miles an hour. Tonight, mostly clear until midnight, then becoming mostly cloudy. Lows in the lower 60s. East winds 5 to 10 miles an hour. Thursday, mostly cloudy in the morning, then becoming partly sunny. Highs in the upper 80s. Southeast winds around 5 miles an hour. Thursday night, partly cloudy. Lows in the mid-60s. Southeast winds 5 to 10 miles an hour. Friday, partly sunny. A slight chance of showers in the morning. Highs in the upper 80s. South winds around 5 miles an hour. Chance of rain 20%. Friday night, mostly cloudy. A chance of showers with a slight chance of thunderstorms after midnight. Lows in the upper 60s. Chance of rain 50%. Saturday, partly sunny. A chance of showers and thunderstorms in the morning. Highs around 90. Chance of rain 50%. Saturday night, partly cloudy with a chance of showers. A chance of thunderstorms until midnight, then a slight chance of thunderstorms after midnight. Lows in the upper 60s. Chance of rain 40%. Sunday, mostly sunny. A slight chance of showers in the morning. Highs in the lower 90s. Chance of rain 20%. Sunday night, mostly clear.

a slight chance of showers and thunderstorms after midnight. Lows in the upper 60s. Chance of rain 20%. Monday, mostly sunny with a slight chance of showers. A slight chance of thunderstorms in the afternoon. Highs in the lower 90s. Chance of rain 20%. Monday night, partly cloudy with a slight chance of thunderstorms. A slight chance of showers until midnight, then a chance of showers after midnight. Lows around 70. Chance of rain 50%. Tuesday, a slight chance of thunderstorms. Showers likely. Highs in the upper 80s. Chance of rain 70%. 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Observations from around the region. From the Norman Forecast Office, here is the forecast for Stillwater and surrounding area. Today, partly sunny this morning, then clearing. Highs in the upper 80s. East winds 5 to 10 miles an hour. Tonight, mostly clear until midnight, then becoming mostly cloudy. Lows in the lower 60s. East winds 5 to 10 miles an hour. Thursday, mostly cloudy in the morning, then becoming partly sunny. Highs in the upper 80s. Southeast winds around 5 miles an hour. Thursday night, partly cloudy. Lows in the mid-60s. Southeast winds 5 to 10 miles an hour. Friday, partly sunny. A slight chance of showers in the morning. Highs in the upper 80s. South winds around 5 miles an hour. Chance of rain 20%. Friday night, mostly cloudy. A chance of showers with a slight chance of thunderstorms after midnight. Lows in the upper 60s. Chance of rain 50%. Saturday, partly sunny. A chance of showers and thunderstorms in the morning. Highs around 90. Chance of rain 50%. Saturday night, partly cloudy with a chance of showers. A chance of thunderstorms until midnight, then a slight chance of thunderstorms after midnight. Lows in the upper 60s. Chance of rain 40%. Sunday, mostly sunny. A slight chance of showers in the morning. Highs in the lower 90s. Chance of rain 20%. Sunday night, mostly clear. A slight chance of showers and thunderstorms after midnight. Lows in the upper 60s. Chance of rain 20%. Monday, mostly sunny with a slight chance of showers. A slight chance of thunderstorms in the afternoon. Highs in the lower 90s. Chance of rain 20%. Monday night, partly cloudy with a slight chance of thunderstorms. A slight chance of showers until midnight, then a chance of showers after midnight. Lows around 70. Chance of rain 50%. Tuesday, a slight chance of thunderstorms. Showers likely.

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405-325-3816 with your report. From the Norman Forecast Office, here is the forecast for Stillwater and surrounding area. Today, partly sunny this morning, then clearing. Highs in the upper 80s. East winds 5 to 10 miles an hour. Tonight, mostly clear until midnight, then becoming mostly cloudy. Lows in the lower 60s. East winds 5 to 10 miles an hour. Thursday, mostly cloudy in the morning, then becoming partly sunny. Highs in the upper 80s. Southeast wind around 5 miles an hour. Thursday night, partly cloudy. Lows in the mid-60s. Southeast winds 5 to 10 miles an hour. Friday, partly sunny. A slight chance of showers in the morning. Highs in the upper 80s. South winds around 5 miles an hour. Chance of rain 20%. Friday night, mostly cloudy. A chance of showers with a slight chance of thunderstorms after midnight. Lows in the upper 60s. Chance of rain 50%. Saturday, partly sunny. A chance of showers and thunderstorms in the morning. Highs around 90. Chance of rain 50%. Saturday night, partly cloudy with a chance of showers. A chance of thunderstorms until midnight, then a slight chance of thunderstorms after midnight. Lows in the upper 60s. Chance of rain 40%. Sunday, mostly sunny. A slight chance of showers in the morning. Highs in the lower 90s. Chance of rain 20%. Sunday night, mostly clear. A slight chance of showers and thunderstorms after midnight. Lows in the upper 60s. Chance of rain 20%. Monday, mostly sunny with a slight chance of showers. A slight chance of thunderstorms in the afternoon. Highs in the lower 90s. Chance of rain 20%. Monday night, partly cloudy with a slight chance of thunderstorms. A slight chance of showers until midnight, then a chance of showers after midnight. Lows around 70. Chance of rain 50%. Tuesday, a slight chance of thunderstorms. Showers likely. Highs in the upper 80s. Chance of rain 70%. 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A test of the National Weather Service radio warning alarm tone feature is scheduled for 12 noon today. 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From the Norman Forecast Office, here is the forecast for Stillwater and surrounding area. Today, partly sunny this morning, then clearing. Highs in the upper 80s. East winds 5 to 10 miles an hour. Tonight, mostly clear until midnight, then becoming mostly cloudy. Lows in the lower 60s. East winds 5 to 10 miles an hour. Thursday, mostly cloudy in the morning, then becoming partly sunny. Highs in the upper 80s. Southeast winds around 5 miles an hour. Thursday night, partly cloudy. Lows in the mid-60s. Southeast winds 5 to 10 miles an hour. Friday, partly sunny. A slight chance of showers in the morning. Highs in the upper 80s. South winds around 5 miles an hour. Chance of rain 20%. Friday night, mostly cloudy. A chance of showers with a slight chance of thunderstorms after midnight. Lows in the upper 60s. Chance of rain 50%. Saturday, partly sunny. A chance of showers and thunderstorms in the morning. Highs around 90. Chance of rain 50%. Saturday night, partly cloudy with a chance of showers. A chance of thunderstorms until midnight, then a slight chance of thunderstorms after midnight. Lows in the upper 60s. Chance of rain 40%. Sunday, mostly sunny. A slight chance of showers in the morning. Highs in the lower 90s. Chance of rain 20%. Sunday night, mostly clear. A slight chance of showers and thunderstorms after midnight.
Lows in the upper 60s. Chance of rain 20%. Monday, mostly sunny with a slight chance of showers. A slight chance of thunderstorms in the afternoon. Highs in the lower 90s. Chance of rain 20%. Monday night, partly cloudy with a slight chance of thunderstorms. A slight chance of showers until midnight, then a chance of showers after midnight. Lows around 70. Chance of rain 50%. Tuesday, a slight chance of thunderstorms. Showers likely. Highs in the upper 80s. Chance of rain 70%. A test of the National Weather Service radio warning alarm tone feature is scheduled for 12 noon today. 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From the Norman Forecast Office, here is the forecast for Stillwater and surrounding area. Today, partly sunny this morning, then clearing. Highs in the upper 80s. East winds 5 to 10 miles an hour. Tonight, mostly clear until midnight, then becoming mostly cloudy. Lows in the lower 60s. East winds 5 to 10 miles an hour. Thursday, mostly cloudy in the morning, then becoming partly sunny. Highs in the upper 80s. Southeast winds around 5 miles an hour. Thursday night, partly cloudy. Lows in the mid-60s. Southeast winds 5 to 10 miles an hour. Friday, partly sunny. A slight chance of showers in the morning. Highs in the upper 80s. South winds around 5 miles an hour. Chance of rain 20%. Friday night, mostly cloudy. A chance of showers with a slight chance of thunderstorms after midnight. Lows in the upper 60s. Chance of rain 50%. Saturday, partly sunny. A chance of showers and thunderstorms in the morning. Highs around 90. Chance of rain 50%. Saturday night, partly cloudy with a chance of showers. A chance of thunderstorms until midnight, then a slight chance of thunderstorms after midnight. Lows in the upper 60s. Chance of rain 40%. Sunday, mostly sunny. A slight chance of showers in the morning. Highs in the lower 90s. Chance of rain 20%. Sunday night, mostly clear. A slight chance of showers and thunderstorms after midnight. Lows in the upper 60s. Chance of rain 20%. Monday, mostly sunny with a slight chance of showers. A slight chance of thunderstorms in the afternoon. Highs in the lower 90s. Chance of rain 20%. Monday night, partly cloudy with a slight chance of thunderstorms. A slight chance of showers until midnight, then a chance of showers after midnight. Lows around 70. Chance of rain 50%. Tuesday, a slight chance of thunderstorms. Showers likely. Highs in the upper 80s. Chance of rain 70%. A test of the National Weather Service radio warning alarm tone feature is scheduled for 12 noon today. 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From the Norman Forecast Office, here is the forecast for Stillwater and surrounding area. Today, partly sunny this morning, then clearing. Highs in the upper 80s. East winds 5 to 10 miles an hour. Tonight, mostly clear until midnight, then becoming mostly cloudy. Lows in the lower 60s. East winds 5 to 10 miles an hour. Thursday, mostly cloudy in the morning, then becoming partly sunny. Highs in the upper 80s. Southeast winds around 5 miles an hour. Thursday night, partly cloudy. Lows in the mid-60s. Southeast winds 5 to 10 miles an hour. Friday, partly sunny. A slight chance of showers in the morning. Highs in the upper 80s. South winds around 5 miles an hour. Chance of rain 20%. Friday night, mostly cloudy. A chance of showers with a slight chance of thunderstorms after midnight. Lows in the upper 60s. Chance of rain 50%. Saturday, partly sunny.
a chance of showers and thunderstorms in the morning. Highs around 90. Chance of rain 50%. Saturday night, partly cloudy with a chance of showers. A chance of thunderstorms until midnight, then a slight chance of thunderstorms after midnight. Lows in the upper 60s. Chance of rain 40%. Sunday, mostly sunny. A slight chance of showers in the morning. Highs in the lower 90s. Chance of rain 20%. Sunday night, mostly clear. A slight chance of showers and thunderstorms after midnight. Lows in the upper 60s. Chance of rain 20%. Monday, mostly sunny with a slight chance of showers. A slight chance of thunderstorms in the afternoon. Highs in the lower 90s. Chance of rain 20%. Monday night, partly cloudy with a slight chance of thunderstorms. A slight chance of showers until midnight, then a chance of showers after midnight. Lows around 70. Chance of rain 50%. Tuesday, a slight chance of thunderstorms. Showers likely. Highs in the upper 80s. Chance of rain 70%. A test of the National Weather Service radio warning alarm tone feature is scheduled for 12 noon today. 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From the Norman Forecast Office, here is the forecast for Stillwater and surrounding area. Today, partly sunny this morning, then clearing. Highs in the upper 80s. East winds 5 to 10 miles an hour. Tonight, mostly clear until midnight, then becoming mostly cloudy. Lows in the lower 60s. East winds 5 to 10 miles an hour. Thursday, mostly cloudy in the morning, then becoming partly sunny. Highs in the upper 80s. Southeast winds around 5 miles an hour. Thursday night, partly cloudy. Lows in the mid-60s. Southeast winds 5 to 10 miles an hour. Friday, partly sunny. A slight chance of showers in the morning. Highs in the upper 80s. South winds around 5 miles an hour. Chance of rain 20%. Friday night, mostly cloudy. A chance of showers with a slight chance of thunderstorms after midnight. Lows in the upper 60s. Chance of rain 50%. Saturday, partly sunny. A chance of showers and thunderstorms in the morning. Highs around 90. Chance of rain 50%. Saturday night, partly cloudy with a chance of showers. A chance of thunderstorms until midnight, then a slight chance of thunderstorms after midnight. Lows in the upper 60s. Chance of rain 40%. Sunday, mostly sunny. A slight chance of showers in the morning. Highs in the lower 90s. Chance of rain 20%. Sunday night, mostly clear. A slight chance of showers and thunderstorms after midnight. Lows in the upper 60s. Chance of rain 20%. Monday, mostly sunny with a slight chance of showers. A slight chance of thunderstorms in the afternoon. Highs in the lower 90s. Chance of rain 20%. Monday night, partly cloudy with a slight chance of thunderstorms. A slight chance of showers until midnight, then a chance of showers after midnight. Lows around 70. Chance of rain 50%. Tuesday, a slight chance of thunderstorms. Showers likely. Highs in the upper 80s. Chance of rain 70%. A test of the National Weather Service radio warning alarm tone feature is scheduled for 12 noon today. 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From the Norman Forecast Office, here is the forecast for Stillwater and surrounding area. Today, partly sunny this morning, then clearing. Highs in the upper 80s. East winds 5 to 10 miles an hour. Tonight, mostly clear until midnight, then becoming mostly cloudy. Lows in the lower 60s. East winds 5 to 10 miles an hour. Thursday, mostly cloudy in the morning, then becoming partly sunny. Highs in the upper 80s.
southeast winds around 5 miles an hour. Thursday night, partly cloudy. Lows in the mid-60s. Southeast winds 5 to 10 miles an hour. Friday, partly sunny. A slight chance of showers in the morning. Highs in the upper 80s. South winds around 5 miles an hour. Chance of rain 20%. Friday night, mostly cloudy. A chance of showers with a slight chance of thunderstorms after midnight. Lows in the upper 60s. Chance of rain 50%. Saturday, partly sunny. A chance of showers and thunderstorms in the morning. Highs around 90. Chance of rain 50%. Saturday night, partly cloudy with a chance of showers. A chance of thunderstorms until midnight, then a slight chance of thunderstorms after midnight. Lows in the upper 60s. Chance of rain 40%. Sunday, mostly sunny. A slight chance of showers in the morning. Highs in the lower 90s. Chance of rain 20%. Sunday night, mostly clear. A slight chance of showers and thunderstorms after midnight. Lows in the upper 60s. Chance of rain 20%. Monday, mostly sunny with a slight chance of showers. A slight chance of thunderstorms in the afternoon. Highs in the lower 90s. Chance of rain 20%. Monday night, partly cloudy with a slight chance of thunderstorms. A slight chance of showers until midnight, then a chance of showers after midnight. Lows around 70. Chance of rain 50%. Tuesday, a slight chance of thunderstorms. Showers likely. Highs in the upper 80s. Chance of rain 70%. A test of the National Weather Service radio warning alarm tone feature is scheduled for 12 noon today. 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From the Norman Forecast Office, here is the forecast for Stillwater and surrounding area. Today, partly sunny this morning, then clearing. Highs in the upper 80s. East winds 5 to 10 miles an hour. Tonight, mostly clear until midnight, then becoming mostly cloudy. Lows in the lower 60s. East winds 5 to 10 miles an hour. Thursday, mostly cloudy in the morning, then becoming partly sunny. Highs in the upper 80s. Southeast winds around 5 miles an hour. Thursday night, partly cloudy. Lows in the mid-60s. Southeast winds 5 to 10 miles an hour. Friday, partly sunny. A slight chance of showers in the morning. Highs in the upper 80s. South winds around 5 miles an hour. Chance of rain 20%. Friday night, mostly cloudy. A chance of showers with a slight chance of thunderstorms after midnight. Lows in the upper 60s. Chance of rain 50%. Saturday, partly sunny. A chance of showers and thunderstorms in the morning. Highs around 90. Chance of rain 50%. Saturday night, partly cloudy with a chance of showers. A chance of thunderstorms until midnight, then a slight chance of thunderstorms after midnight. Lows in the upper 60s. Chance of rain 40%. Sunday, mostly sunny. A slight chance of showers in the morning. Highs in the lower 90s. Chance of rain 20%. Sunday night, mostly clear. A slight chance of showers and thunderstorms after midnight. Lows in the upper 60s. Chance of rain 20%. Monday, mostly sunny with a slight chance of showers. A slight chance of thunderstorms in the afternoon. Highs in the lower 90s. Chance of rain 20%. Monday night, partly cloudy with a slight chance of thunderstorms. A slight chance of showers until midnight, then a chance of showers after midnight. Lows around 70. Chance of rain 50%. Tuesday, a slight chance of thunderstorms. Showers likely. Highs in the upper 80s. Chance of rain 70%.

percent. A test of the National Weather Service radio warning alarm tone feature is scheduled for 12 noon today. 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From the Norman Forecast Office, here is the forecast for Stillwater and surrounding area. Today, partly sunny this morning, then clearing. Highs in the upper 80s. East winds 5 to 10 miles an hour. Tonight, mostly clear until midnight, then becoming mostly cloudy. Lows in the lower 60s. East winds 5 to 10 miles an hour. Thursday, mostly cloudy in the morning, then becoming partly sunny. Highs in the upper 80s. Southeast winds around 5 miles an hour. Thursday night, partly cloudy. Lows in the mid-60s. Southeast winds 5 to 10 miles an hour. Friday, partly sunny. A slight chance of showers in the morning. Highs in the upper 80s. South winds around 5 miles an hour. Chance of rain 20%. Friday night, mostly cloudy. A chance of showers with a slight chance of thunderstorms after midnight. Lows in the upper 60s. Chance of rain 50%. Saturday, partly sunny. A chance of showers and thunderstorms in the morning. Highs around 90. Chance of rain 50%. Saturday night, partly cloudy with a chance of showers. A chance of thunderstorms until midnight, then a slight chance of thunderstorms after midnight. Lows in the upper 60s. Chance of rain 40%. Sunday, mostly sunny. A slight chance of showers in the morning. Highs in the lower 90s. Chance of rain 20%. Sunday night, mostly clear. A slight chance of showers and thunderstorms after midnight. Lows in the upper 60s. Chance of rain 20%. Monday, mostly sunny with a slight chance of showers. A slight chance of thunderstorms in the afternoon. Highs in the lower 90s. Chance of rain 20%. Monday night, partly cloudy with a slight chance of thunderstorms. A slight chance of showers until midnight, then a chance of showers after midnight. Lows around 70. Chance of rain 50%. Tuesday, a slight chance of thunderstorms. Showers likely. Highs in the upper 80s. Chance of rain 70%. 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Observations from around the region. A test of the National Weather Service radio warning alarm tone feature is scheduled for 12 noon today. 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From the Norman Forecast Office, here is the forecast for Stillwater and surrounding area. Today, partly sunny this morning, then clearing. Highs in the upper 80s. East winds 5 to 10 miles an hour. Tonight, mostly clear until midnight, then becoming mostly cloudy. Lows in the lower 60s. East winds 5 to 10 miles an hour. Thursday, mostly cloudy in the morning, then becoming partly sunny. Highs in the upper 80s. Southeast winds around 5 miles an hour. Thursday night, partly cloudy. Lows in the mid-60s. Southeast winds 5 to 10 miles an hour. Friday, partly sunny. A slight chance of showers in the morning. Highs in the upper 80s. South winds around 5 miles an hour. Chance of rain 20%. Friday night, mostly cloudy. A chance of showers with a slight chance of thunderstorms after midnight. Lows in the upper 60s. Chance of rain 50%. Saturday, partly sunny. A chance of showers and thunderstorms in the morning. Highs around 90. Chance of rain 50%. Saturday night, partly cloudy with a chance of showers. A chance of thunderstorms until midnight, then a slight chance of thunderstorms after midnight. Lows in the upper 60s. Chance of rain 40%. Sunday, mostly sunny. A slight chance of showers in the morning. Highs in the lower 90s.

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From the Norman Forecast Office, here is the forecast for Stillwater and surrounding area. Today, partly sunny this morning, then clearing. Highs in the upper 80s. East winds 5 to 10 miles an hour. Tonight, mostly clear until midnight, then becoming mostly cloudy. Lows in the lower 60s. East winds 5 to 10 miles an hour. Thursday, mostly cloudy in the morning, then becoming partly sunny. Highs in the upper 80s. Southeast winds around 5 miles an hour. Thursday night, partly cloudy. Lows in the mid-60s. Southeast winds 5 to 10 miles an hour. Friday, partly sunny. A slight chance of showers in the morning. Highs in the upper 80s. South winds around 5 miles an hour. Chance of rain 20%. Friday night, mostly cloudy. A chance of showers with a slight chance of thunderstorms after midnight. Lows in the upper 60s. Chance of rain 50%. Saturday, partly sunny. A chance of showers and thunderstorms in the morning. Highs around 90. Chance of rain 50%. Saturday night, partly cloudy with a chance of showers. A chance of thunderstorms until midnight, then a slight chance of thunderstorms after midnight. Lows in the upper 60s. Chance of rain 40%. Sunday, mostly sunny. A slight chance of showers in the morning. Highs in the lower 90s. Chance of rain 20%. Sunday night, mostly clear. A slight chance of showers and thunderstorms after midnight. Lows in the upper 60s. Chance of rain 20%. Monday, mostly sunny with a slight chance of showers. A slight chance of thunderstorms in the afternoon. Highs in the lower 90s. Chance of rain 20%. Monday night, partly cloudy with a slight chance of thunderstorms. A slight chance of showers until midnight, then a chance of showers after midnight. Lows around 70. Chance of rain 50%. Tuesday, a slight chance of thunderstorms. Showers likely. Highs in the upper 80s. Chance of rain 70%. 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Observations from around the region. A test of the National Weather Service radio warning alarm tone feature is scheduled for 12 noon today. 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From the Norman Forecast Office, here is the forecast for Stillwater and surrounding area. Today, partly sunny this morning, then clearing. Highs in the upper 80s. East winds 5 to 10 miles an hour. Tonight, mostly clear until midnight, then becoming mostly cloudy. Lows in the lower 60s. East winds 5 to 10 miles an hour. Thursday, mostly cloudy in the morning, then becoming partly sunny. Highs in the upper 80s. Southeast winds around 5 miles an hour. Thursday night, partly cloudy. Lows in the mid-60s. Southeast winds 5 to 10 miles an hour. Friday, partly sunny. A slight chance of showers in the morning. Highs in the upper 80s. South winds around 5 miles an hour. Chance of rain 20%. Friday night, mostly cloudy. A chance of showers with a slight chance of thunderstorms after midnight. Lows in the upper 60s. Chance of rain 50%. Saturday, partly sunny. A chance of showers and thunderstorms in the morning. Highs around 90. Chance of rain 50%. Saturday night, partly cloudy with a chance of showers. A chance of thunderstorms until midnight, then a slight chance of thunderstorms after midnight. Lows in the upper 60s. Chance of rain 40%. Sunday, mostly sunny. A slight chance of showers in the morning. Highs in the lower 90s. Chance of rain 20%. Sunday night, mostly clear.

A slight chance of showers and thunderstorms after midnight. Lows in the upper 60s. Chance of rain 20%. Monday, mostly sunny with a slight chance of showers. A slight chance of thunderstorms in the afternoon. Highs in the lower 90s. Chance of rain 20%. Monday night, partly cloudy with a slight chance of thunderstorms. A slight chance of showers until midnight, then a chance of showers after midnight. Lows around 70. Chance of rain 50%. Tuesday, a slight chance of thunderstorms. Showers likely. Highs in the upper 80s. Chance of rain 70%. 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It's Stillwater, it was sunny. The temperature was 76 degrees, the dew point 65, and the relative humidity 68%. The wind was variable at 7 miles an hour. The pressure was 30.21 inches and rising. At Ponca City, it was sunny. The temperature was 75, the dew point 64, and the relative humidity 68%. The wind was east at 13. The pressure was 30.22 inches and rising. At Guthrie, it was sunny. The temperature was 78, the dew point 63, and the relative humidity 59%. The wind was east at 10. The pressure was 30.20 inches and rising. Observations from around the region. Skies ranged from mostly sunny to partly sunny. It was 67 at Wichita, 74 at Woodward, and 79 at Oklahoma City. Dallas-Fort Worth reported 87, Tulsa reported 78, and Springfield reported 69. Once again at 11 a.m., it's still water, it was sunny. The temperature was 76. 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A test of the National Weather Service radio warning alarm tone feature is scheduled for 12 noon today. 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From the Norman Forecast Office, here is the forecast for Stillwater and surrounding area. Today, partly sunny this morning, then clearing. Highs in the upper 80s. East winds 5 to 10 miles an hour. Tonight, mostly clear until midnight, then becoming mostly cloudy. Lows in the lower 60s. East winds 5 to 10 miles an hour. Thursday, mostly cloudy in the morning, then becoming partly sunny. Highs in the upper 80s. Southeast winds around 5 miles an hour. Thursday night, partly cloudy. Lows in the mid-60s. Southeast winds 5 to 10 miles an hour. Friday, partly sunny. A slight chance of showers in the morning. Highs in the upper 80s. South winds around 5 miles an hour. Chance of rain 20%. Friday night, mostly cloudy. A chance of showers with a slight chance of thunderstorms after midnight. Lows in the upper 60s. Chance of rain 50%. Saturday, partly sunny. A chance of showers and thunderstorms in the morning. Highs around 90. Chance of rain 50%. Saturday night, partly cloudy with a chance of showers. A chance of thunderstorms until midnight, then a slight chance of thunderstorms after midnight. Lows in the upper 60s. Chance of rain 40%. Sunday, mostly sunny. A slight chance of showers in the morning. Highs in the lower 90s. Chance of rain 20%. Sunday night, mostly clear. A slight chance of showers and thunderstorms after midnight. Lows in the upper 60s. Chance of rain 20%. Monday, mostly sunny with a slight chance of showers. A slight chance of thunderstorms in the afternoon. Highs in the lower 90s. Chance of rain 20%. Monday night, partly cloudy with a slight chance of thunderstorms. A slight chance of showers until midnight, then a chance of showers after midnight. Lows around 70. Chance of rain 50%. Tuesday, a slight chance of thunderstorms.

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Highs in the upper 80s. Chance of rain 70%. 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It's Stillwater, it was sunny. The temperature was 76 degrees, the dew point 65, and the relative humidity 68%. The wind was variable at 7 miles an hour. The pressure was 30.21 inches and rising. At Ponca City, it was sunny. The temperature was 75, the dew point 64, and the relative humidity 68%. The wind was east at 13. The pressure was 30.22 inches and rising. At Guthrie, it was sunny. The temperature was 78, the dew point 63, and the relative humidity 59%. The wind was east at 10. The pressure was 30.20 inches and rising. Observations from around the region. Skies ranged from mostly sunny to partly sunny. It was 67 at Wichita, 74 at Woodward, and 79 at Oklahoma City. Dallas-Fort Worth reported 87, Tulsa reported 78, and Springfield reported 69. Once again at 11 a.m., it's still water, it was sunny. The temperature was 76. A test of the National Weather Service radio warning alarm tone feature is scheduled for 12 noon today. If your radio has the warning alarm tone and is set, it should be activated by the test. 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From the Norman Forecast Office, here is the forecast for Stillwater and surrounding area. Today, partly sunny this morning, then clearing. Highs in the upper 80s. East winds 5 to 10 miles an hour. Tonight, mostly clear until midnight, then becoming mostly cloudy. Lows in the lower 60s. East winds 5 to 10 miles an hour. Thursday, mostly cloudy in the morning, then becoming partly sunny. Highs in the upper 80s. Southeast winds around 5 miles an hour. Thursday night, partly cloudy. Lows in the mid-60s. Southeast winds 5 to 10 miles an hour. Friday, partly sunny. A slight chance of showers in the morning. Highs in the upper 80s. South winds around 5 miles an hour. Chance of rain 20%. Friday night, mostly cloudy. A chance of showers with a slight chance of thunderstorms after midnight. Lows in the upper 60s. Chance of rain 50%. Saturday, partly sunny. A chance of showers and thunderstorms in the morning. Highs around 90. Chance of rain 50%. Saturday night, partly cloudy with a chance of showers. A chance of thunderstorms until midnight, then a slight chance of thunderstorms after midnight. Lows in the upper 60s. Chance of rain 40%. Sunday, mostly sunny. A slight chance of showers in the morning. Highs in the lower 90s. Chance of rain 20%. Sunday night, mostly clear. A slight chance of showers and thunderstorms after midnight. Lows in the upper 60s. Chance of rain 20%. Monday, mostly sunny with a slight chance of showers. A slight chance of thunderstorms in the afternoon. Highs in the lower 90s. Chance of rain 20%. Monday night, partly cloudy with a slight chance of thunderstorms. A slight chance of showers until midnight, then a chance of showers after midnight. Lows around 70. Chance of rain 50%. Tuesday, a slight chance of thunderstorms. Showers likely. Highs in the upper 80s. Chance of rain 70%. 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It's Stillwater, it was sunny. The temperature was 76 degrees, the dew point 65, and the relative humidity 68%. The wind was variable at 7 miles an hour. The pressure was 30.21 inches and rising. At Ponca City, it was sunny. The temperature was 75, the dew point 64, and the relative humidity 68%. The wind was east at 13. The pressure was 30.22 inches and rising. At Guthrie, it was sunny. The temperature was 78, the dew point 63, and the relative humidity 59%.

0: 1%.
1: The wind was east at 10. The pressure was 30.20 inches and rising. Observations from around the region. Skies ranged from mostly sunny to partly sunny. It was 67 at Wichita, 74 at Woodward, and 79 at Oklahoma City. Dallas-Fort Worth reported 87, Tulsa reported 78, and Springfield reported 69. Once again at 11 a.m., it's still water, it was sunny. The temperature was 76. A test of the National Weather Service radio warning alarm tone feature is scheduled for 12 noon today. If your radio has the warning alarm tone and is set, it should be activated by the test. 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From the Norman Forecast Office, here is the forecast for Stillwater and surrounding area. Today, partly sunny this morning, then clearing. Highs in the upper 80s. East winds 5 to 10 miles an hour. Tonight, mostly clear until midnight, then becoming mostly cloudy. Lows in the lower 60s. East winds 5 to 10 miles an hour. Thursday, mostly cloudy in the morning, then becoming partly sunny. Highs in the upper 80s. Southeast winds around 5 miles an hour. Thursday night, partly cloudy. Lows in the mid-60s. Southeast winds 5 to 10 miles an hour. Friday, partly sunny. A slight chance of showers in the morning. Highs in the upper 80s. South winds around 5 miles an hour. Chance of rain 20%. Friday night, mostly cloudy. A chance of showers with a slight chance of thunderstorms after midnight. Lows in the upper 60s. Chance of rain 50%. Saturday, partly sunny. A chance of showers and thunderstorms in the morning. Highs around 90. Chance of rain 50%. Saturday night, partly cloudy with a chance of showers. A chance of thunderstorms until midnight, then a slight chance of thunderstorms after midnight. Lows in the upper 60s. Chance of rain 40%. Sunday, mostly sunny. A slight chance of showers in the morning. Highs in the lower 90s. Chance of rain 20%. Sunday night, mostly clear. A slight chance of showers and thunderstorms after midnight. Lows in the upper 60s. Chance of rain 20%. Monday, mostly sunny with a slight chance of showers. A slight chance of thunderstorms in the afternoon. Highs in the lower 90s. Chance of rain 20%. Monday night, partly cloudy with a slight chance of thunderstorms. A slight chance of showers until midnight, then a chance of showers after midnight. Lows around 70. Chance of rain 50%. Tuesday, a slight chance of thunderstorms. Showers likely. Highs in the upper 80s. Chance of rain 70%. 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It's still water, it was sunny. The temperature was 76 degrees, the dew point 65, and the relative humidity 68%. The wind was variable at 7 miles an hour. The pressure was 30.21 inches and rising. At Ponca City, it was sunny. The temperature was 75, the dew point 64, and the relative humidity 68%. The wind was east at 13. The pressure was 30.22 inches and rising. At Guthrie, it was sunny. The temperature was 78, the dew point 63, and the relative humidity 59%. The wind was east at 10. The pressure was 30.20 inches and rising. Observations from around the region. Skies ranged from mostly sunny to partly sunny. It was 67 at Wichita, 74 at Woodward, and 79 at Oklahoma City. Dallas-Fort Worth reported 87, Tulsa reported 78, and Springfield reported 69. Once again at 11 a.m., it's still water, it was sunny. The temperature was 76. A test of the National Weather Service radio warning alarm tone feature is scheduled for 12 noon today. 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

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From the Norman Forecast Office, here is the forecast for Stillwater and surrounding area. Today, partly sunny this morning, then clearing. Highs in the upper 80s. East winds 5 to 10 miles an hour. Tonight, mostly clear until midnight, then becoming mostly cloudy. Lows in the lower 60s. East winds 5 to 10 miles an hour. Thursday, mostly cloudy in the morning, then becoming partly sunny. Highs in the upper 80s. Southeast wind around 5 miles an hour. Thursday night, partly cloudy. Lows in the mid-60s. Southeast winds 5 to 10 miles an hour. Friday, partly sunny. A slight chance of showers in the morning. Highs in the upper 80s. South wind around 5 miles an hour. Chance of rain 20%. Friday night, mostly cloudy. A chance of showers with a slight chance of thunderstorms after midnight. Lows in the upper 60s. Chance of rain 50%. Saturday, partly sunny. A chance of showers and thunderstorms in the morning. Highs around 90. Chance of rain 50%. Saturday night, partly cloudy with a chance of showers. A chance of thunderstorms until midnight, then a slight chance of thunderstorms after midnight. Lows in the upper 60s. Chance of rain 40%. Sunday, mostly sunny. A slight chance of showers in the morning. Highs in the lower 90s. Chance of rain 20%. Sunday night, mostly clear. A slight chance of showers and thunderstorms after midnight. Lows in the upper 60s. Chance of rain 20%. Monday, mostly sunny with a slight chance of showers. A slight chance of thunderstorms in the afternoon. Highs in the lower 90s. Chance of rain 20%. Monday night, partly cloudy with a slight chance of thunderstorms. A slight chance of showers until midnight, then a chance of showers after midnight. Lows around 70. Chance of rain 50%. Tuesday, a slight chance of thunderstorms. Showers likely. Highs in the upper 80s. Chance of rain 70%. 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At Stillwater, it was sunny. The temperature was 76 degrees, the dew point 65, and the relative humidity 68%. The wind was variable at 7 miles an hour. The pressure was 30.21 inches and rising. At Ponca City, it was sunny. The temperature was 75, the dew point 64, and the relative humidity 68%. The wind was east at 13. The pressure was 30.22 inches and rising. At Guthrie, it was sunny. The temperature was 78, the dew point 63, and the relative humidity 59%. The wind was east at 10. The pressure was 30.20 inches and rising. Observations from around the region. Skies ranged from mostly sunny to partly sunny. It was 67 at Wichita, 74 at Woodward, and 79 at Oklahoma City. Dallas-Fort Worth reported 87, Tulsa reported 78, and Springfield reported 69. Once again at 11 a.m., at Stillwater, it was sunny. The temperature was 76. A test of the National Weather Service radio warning alarm tone feature is scheduled for 12 noon today. 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From the Norman Forecast Office, here is the forecast for Stillwater and surrounding area. Today, partly sunny this morning, then clearing. Highs in the upper 80s. East winds 5 to 10 miles an hour. Tonight, mostly clear until midnight, then becoming mostly cloudy. Lows in the lower 60s. East winds 5 to 10 miles an hour. Thursday, mostly cloudy in the morning, then becoming partly sunny. Highs in the upper 80s. Southeast wind around

5 miles an hour. Thursday night, partly cloudy. Lows in the mid-60s. Southeast winds 5 to 10 miles an hour. Friday, partly sunny. A slight chance of showers in the morning. Highs in the upper 80s. South winds around 5 miles. Friday, partly sunny. A slight chance of showers in the morning. Highs in the upper 80s. South winds around 5 miles an hour. Chance of rain 20%. Friday night, mostly cloudy. A chance of showers with a slight chance of thunderstorms after midnight. Lows in the upper 60s. Chance of rain 50%. Saturday, partly sunny. A chance of showers and thunderstorms in the morning. Highs around 90. Chance of rain 50%. Saturday night, partly cloudy with a chance of showers. A chance of thunderstorms until midnight, then a slight chance of thunderstorms after midnight. Lows in the upper 60s. Chance of rain 40%. Sunday, mostly sunny. A slight chance of showers in the morning. Highs in the lower 90s. Chance of rain 20%. Sunday night, mostly clear. A slight chance of showers and thunderstorms after midnight. Lows in the upper 60s. Chance of rain 20%. Monday, mostly sunny with a slight chance of showers. A slight chance of thunderstorms in the afternoon. Highs in the lower 90s. Chance of rain 20%. Monday night, partly cloudy with a slight chance of thunderstorms. A slight chance of showers until midnight, then a chance of showers after midnight. Lows around 70. Chance of rain 50%. Tuesday, a slight chance of thunderstorms. Showers likely. Highs in the upper 80s. Chance of rain 70%. 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It's Stillwater, it was sunny. The temperature was 76 degrees, the dew point 65, and the relative humidity 68%. The wind was variable at 7 miles an hour. The pressure was 30.21 inches and rising. At Ponca City, it was sunny. The temperature was 75, the dew point 64, and the relative humidity 68%. The wind was east at 13. The pressure was 30.22 inches and rising. At Guthrie, it was sunny. The temperature was 78, the dew point 63, and the relative humidity 59%. The wind was east at 10. The pressure was 30.20 inches and rising. Observations from around the region. Skies ranged from mostly sunny to partly sunny. It was 67 at Wichita, 74 at Woodward, and 79 at Oklahoma City. Dallas-Fort Worth reported 87, Tulsa reported 78, and Springfield reported 69. Once again at 11 a.m., it's Stillwater, it was sunny. The temperature was 76. A test of the National Weather Service radio warning alarm tone feature is scheduled for 12 noon today. If your radio has the warning alarm tone and is set, it should be activated by the test. 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From the Norman Forecast Office, here is the forecast for Stillwater and surrounding area. Today, partly sunny this morning, then clearing. Highs in the upper 80s. East winds 5 to 10 miles an hour. Tonight, mostly clear until midnight, then becoming mostly cloudy. Lows in the lower 60s. East winds 5 to 10 miles an hour. Thursday, mostly cloudy in the morning, then becoming partly sunny. Highs in the upper 80s. Southeast winds around 5 miles an hour. Thursday night, partly cloudy. Lows in the mid-60s. Southeast winds 5 to 10 miles an hour. Friday, partly sunny. A slight chance of showers in the morning. Highs in the upper 80s. South winds around 5 miles an hour. Chance of rain 20%. Friday night, mostly cloudy. A chance of showers with a slight chance of thunderstorms after midnight. Lows in the upper 60s. Chance of rain 50%. Saturday, partly sunny. A chance of showers and thunderstorms in the morning. Highs around 90. Chance of rain 50.

80%. Saturday night, partly cloudy with a chance of showers. A chance of thunderstorms until midnight, then a slight chance of thunderstorms after midnight. Lows in the upper 60s. Chance of rain 40%. Sunday, mostly sunny. A slight chance of showers in the morning. Highs in the lower 90s. Chance of rain 20%. Sunday night, mostly clear. A slight chance of showers and thunderstorms after midnight. Lows in the upper 60s. Chance of rain 20%. Monday, mostly sunny with a slight chance of showers. A slight chance of thunderstorms in the afternoon. Highs in the lower 90s. Chance of rain 20%. Monday night, partly cloudy with a slight chance of thunderstorms. A slight chance of showers until midnight, then a chance of showers after midnight. Lows around 70. Chance of rain 50%. Tuesday, a slight chance of thunderstorms. Showers likely. Highs in the upper 80s. Chance of rain 70%. 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It's Stillwater, it was sunny. The temperature was 76 degrees, the dew point 65, and the relative humidity 68%. The wind was variable at 7 miles an hour. The pressure was 30.21 inches and rising. At Ponca City, it was sunny. The temperature was 75, the dew point 64, and the relative humidity 68%. The wind was east at 13. The pressure was 30.22 inches and rising. At Guthrie, it was sunny. The temperature was 78, the dew point 63, and the relative humidity 59%. The wind was east at 10. The pressure was 30.20 inches and rising. Observations from around the region. Skies ranged from mostly sunny to partly sunny. It was 67 at Wichita, 74 at Woodward, and 79 at Oklahoma City. Dallas-Fort Worth reported 87, Tulsa reported 78, and Springfield reported 69. Once again at 11 a.m., it's still water, it was sunny. The temperature was 76. A test of the National Weather Service radio warning alarm tone feature is scheduled for 12 noon today. If your radio has the warning alarm tone and is set, it should be activated by the test. 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From the Norman Forecast Office, here is the forecast for Stillwater and surrounding area. Today, partly sunny this morning, then clearing. Highs in the upper 80s. East winds 5 to 10 miles an hour. Tonight, mostly clear until midnight, then becoming mostly cloudy. Lows in the lower 60s. East winds 5 to 10 miles an hour. Thursday, mostly cloudy in the morning, then becoming partly sunny. Highs in the upper 80s. Southeast winds around 5 miles an hour. Thursday night, partly cloudy. Lows in the mid-60s. Southeast winds 5 to 10 miles an hour. Friday, partly sunny. A slight chance of showers in the morning. Highs in the upper 80s. South winds around 5 miles an hour. Chance of rain 20%. Friday night, mostly cloudy. A chance of showers with a slight chance of thunderstorms after midnight. Lows in the upper 60s. Chance of rain 50%. Saturday, partly sunny. A chance of showers and thunderstorms in the morning. Highs around 90. Chance of rain 50%. Saturday night, partly cloudy with a chance of showers. A chance of thunderstorms until midnight, then a slight chance of thunderstorms after midnight. Lows in the upper 60s. Chance of rain 40%. Sunday, mostly sunny. A slight chance of showers in the morning. Highs in the lower 90s. Chance of rain 20%. Sunday night, mostly clear. A slight chance of showers and thunderstorms after midnight. Lows in the upper 60s. Chance of rain 20%. Monday, mostly sunny with a slight chance of showers. A slight chance of thunderstorms in the afternoon. Highs in the lower 90s. Chance of rain 20%. Monday night, partly cloudy with a slight chance of thunderstorms. A slight

chance of showers until midnight, then a chance of showers after midnight. Lows around 70. Chance of rain 50%. Tuesday, a slight chance of thunderstorms. Showers likely. Highs in the upper 80s. Chance of rain 70%. 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It's Stillwater, it was sunny. The temperature was 76 degrees, the dew point 65, and the relative humidity 68%. The wind was variable at 7 miles an hour. The pressure was 30.21 inches and rising. At Ponca City, it was sunny. The temperature was 75, the dew point 64, and the relative humidity 68%. The wind was east at 13. The pressure was 30.22 inches and rising. At Guthrie, it was sunny. The temperature was 78, the dew point 63, and the relative humidity 59%. The wind was east at 10. The pressure was 30.20 inches and rising. Observations from around the region. Skies ranged from mostly sunny to partly sunny. It was 67 at Wichita, 74 at Woodward, and 79 at Oklahoma City. Dallas-Fort Worth reported 87, Tulsa reported 78, and Springfield reported 69. Once again at 11 a.m., it's still water, it was sunny. The temperature was 76. 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A test of the National Weather Service radio warning alarm tone feature is scheduled for 12 noon today. 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From the Norman Forecast Office, here is the forecast for Stillwater and surrounding area. Today, partly sunny this morning, then clearing. Highs in the upper 80s. East winds 5 to 10 miles an hour. Tonight, mostly clear until midnight, then becoming mostly cloudy. Lows in the lower 60s. East winds 5 to 10 miles an hour. Thursday, mostly cloudy in the morning, then becoming partly sunny. Highs in the upper 80s. Southeast winds around 5 miles an hour. Thursday night, partly cloudy. Lows in the mid-60s. Southeast winds 5 to 10 miles an hour. Friday, partly sunny. A slight chance of showers in the morning. Highs in the upper 80s. South winds around 5 miles an hour. Chance of rain 20%. Friday night, mostly cloudy. A chance of showers with a slight chance of thunderstorms after midnight. Lows in the upper 60s. Chance of rain 50%. Saturday, partly sunny. A chance of showers and thunderstorms in the morning. Highs around 90. Chance of rain 50%. Saturday night, partly cloudy with a chance of showers. A chance of thunderstorms until midnight, then a slight chance of thunderstorms after midnight. Lows in the upper 60s. Chance of rain 40%. Sunday, mostly sunny. A slight chance of showers in the morning. Highs in the lower 90s. Chance of rain 20%. Sunday night, mostly clear. A slight chance of showers and thunderstorms after midnight. Lows in the upper 60s. Chance of rain 20%. Monday, mostly sunny with a slight chance of showers. A slight chance of thunderstorms in the afternoon. Highs in the lower 90s. Chance of rain 20%. Monday night, partly cloudy with a slight chance of thunderstorms. A slight chance of showers until midnight, then a chance of showers after midnight. Lows around 70. Chance of rain 50%. Tuesday, a slight chance of thunderstorms. Showers likely. Highs in the upper 80s. Chance of rain 70%. 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It's Stillwater, it was sunny. The temperature was 76 degrees, the dew point 65, and the relative humidity 68%. The wind was variable at 7 miles.

an hour. The pressure was 30.21 inches and rising. At Ponca City, it was sunny. The temperature was 75, the dew point 64, and the relative humidity 68%. The wind was east at 13. The pressure was 30.22 inches and rising. At Guthrie, it was sunny. The temperature was 78, the dew point 63, and the relative humidity 59%. The wind was east at 10. The pressure was 30.20 inches and rising. Observations from around the region. Skies ranged from mostly sunny to partly sunny. It was 67 at Wichita, 74 at Woodward, and 79 at Oklahoma City. Dallas-Fort Worth reported 87, Tulsa reported 78, and Springfield reported 69. Once again at 11 a.m., at Stillwater, it was sunny. The temperature was 76. A test of the National Weather Service radio warning alarm tone feature is scheduled for 12 noon today. If your radio has the warning alarm tone and is set, it should be activated by the test. 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From the Norman Forecast Office, here is the forecast for Stillwater and surrounding area. Today, partly sunny this morning, then clearing. Highs in the upper 80s. East winds 5 to 10 miles an hour. Tonight, mostly clear until midnight, then becoming mostly cloudy. Lows in the lower 60s. East winds 5 to 10 miles an hour. Thursday, mostly cloudy in the morning, then becoming partly sunny. Highs in the upper 80s. Southeast wind around 5 miles an hour. Thursday night, partly cloudy. Lows in the mid-60s. Southeast winds 5 to 10 miles an hour. Friday, partly sunny. A slight chance of showers in the morning. Highs in the upper 80s. South winds around 5 miles an hour. Chance of rain 20%. Friday night, mostly cloudy. A chance of showers with a slight chance of thunderstorms after midnight. Lows in the upper 60s. Chance of rain 50%. Saturday, partly sunny. A chance of showers and thunderstorms in the morning. Highs around 90. Chance of rain 50%. Saturday night, partly cloudy with a chance of showers. A chance of thunderstorms until midnight, then a slight chance of thunderstorms after midnight. Lows in the upper 60s. Chance of rain 40%. Sunday, mostly sunny. A slight chance of showers in the morning. Highs in the lower 90s. Chance of rain 20%. Sunday night, mostly clear. A slight chance of showers and thunderstorms after midnight. Lows in the upper 60s. Chance of rain 20%. Monday, mostly sunny with a slight chance of showers. A slight chance of thunderstorms in the afternoon. Highs in the lower 90s. Chance of rain 20%. Monday night, partly cloudy with a slight chance of thunderstorms. A slight chance of showers until midnight, then a chance of showers after midnight. Lows around 70. Chance of rain 50%. Tuesday, a slight chance of thunderstorms. Showers likely. Highs in the upper 80s. Chance of rain 70%. 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At Stillwater, it was sunny. The temperature was 76 degrees, the dew point 65, and the relative humidity 68%. The wind was variable at 7 miles an hour. The pressure was 30.21 inches and rising. At Ponca City, it was sunny. The temperature was 75, the dew point 64, and the relative humidity 68%. The wind was east at 13. The pressure was 30.22 inches and rising. At Guthrie, it was sunny. The temperature was 78, the dew point 63, and the relative humidity 59%. The wind was east at 10. The pressure was 30.20 inches and rising. Observations from around the region. Skies ranged from mostly sunny to partly sunny. It was 67 at Wichita, 74 at Woodward, and 79 at Oklahoma City. Dallas-Fort Worth reported 87, Tulsa reported 78, and Springfield reported 69.

once again at 11 a.m. It's still water. It was sunny. The temperature was 76. A test of the National Weather Service radio warning alarm tone feature is scheduled for 12 noon today. If your radio has the warning alarm tone and is set, it should be activated by the test. If your radio is not activated by the test, please call us at 405-325-3816 with your report. From the Norman Forecast Office, here is the forecast for Stillwater and surrounding area. Today, partly sunny this morning, then clearing. Highs in the upper 80s. East winds 5 to 10 miles an hour. Tonight, mostly clear until midnight, then becoming mostly cloudy. Lows in the lower 60s. East winds 5 to 10 miles an hour. Thursday, mostly cloudy in the morning, then becoming partly sunny. Highs in the upper 80s. Southeast wind around 5 miles an hour. Thursday night, partly cloudy. Lows in the mid-60s. Southeast winds 5 to 10 miles an hour. Friday, partly sunny. A slight chance of showers in the morning. Highs in the upper 80s. South winds around 5 miles an hour. Chance of rain 20%. Friday night, mostly cloudy. A chance of showers with a slight chance of thunderstorms after midnight. Lows in the upper 60s. Chance of rain 50%. Saturday, partly sunny. A chance of showers and thunderstorms in the morning. Highs around 90. Chance of rain 50%. Saturday night, partly cloudy with a chance of showers. A chance of thunderstorms until midnight, then a slight chance of thunderstorms after midnight. Lows in the upper 60s. Chance of rain 40%. Sunday, mostly sunny. A slight chance of showers in the morning. Highs in the lower 90s. Chance of rain 20%. Sunday night, mostly clear. A slight chance of showers and thunderstorms after midnight. Lows in the upper 60s. Chance of rain 20%. Monday, mostly sunny with a slight chance of showers. A slight chance of thunderstorms in the afternoon. Highs in the lower 90s. Chance of rain 20%. Monday night, partly cloudy with a slight chance of thunderstorms. A slight chance of showers until midnight, then a chance of showers after midnight. Lows around 70. Chance of rain 50%. Tuesday, a slight chance of thunderstorms. Showers likely. Highs in the upper 80s. Chance of rain 70%. 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It's Stillwater, it was sunny. The temperature was 76 degrees, the dew point 65, and the relative humidity 68%. The wind was variable at 7 miles an hour. The pressure was 30.21 inches and rising. At Ponca City, it was sunny. The temperature was 75, the dew point 64, and the relative humidity 68%. The wind was east at 13. The pressure was 30.22 inches and rising. At Guthrie, it was sunny. The temperature was 78, the dew point 63, and the relative humidity 59%. The wind was east at 10. The pressure was 30.20 inches and rising. Observations from around the region. Skies ranged from mostly sunny to partly sunny. It was 67 at Wichita, 74 at Woodward, and 79 at Oklahoma City. Dallas-Fort Worth reported 87, Tulsa reported 78, and Springfield reported 69. Once again at 11 a.m., it's still water, it was sunny. The temperature was 76. A test of the National Weather Service radio warning alarm tone feature is scheduled for 12 noon today. If your radio has the warning alarm tone and is set, it should be activated by the test. If your radio is not activated by the test, please call us at 405-325-3816 with your report. From the Norman Forecast Office, here is the forecast for Stillwater and surrounding area. Today, partly sunny this morning, then clearing. Highs in the upper 80s. East winds 5 to 10 miles an hour. Tonight, mostly clear until midnight, then becoming mostly cloudy. Lows in the lower 60s.
east winds 5 to 10 miles an hour. Thursday, mostly cloudy in the morning, then becoming partly sunny. Highs in the upper 80s. Southeast winds around 5 miles an hour. Thursday night, partly cloudy. Lows in the mid-60s. Southeast winds 5 to 10 miles an hour. Friday, partly sunny. A slight chance of showers in the morning. Highs in the upper 80s. South winds around 5 miles an hour. Chance of rain 20%. Friday night, mostly cloudy. A chance of showers with a slight chance of thunderstorms after midnight. Lows in the upper 60s. Chance of rain 50%. Saturday, partly sunny. A chance of showers and thunderstorms in the morning. Highs around 90. Chance of rain 50%. Saturday night, partly cloudy with a chance of showers. A chance of thunderstorms until midnight, then a slight chance of thunderstorms after midnight. Lows in the upper 60s. Chance of rain 40%. Sunday, mostly sunny. A slight chance of showers in the morning. Highs in the lower 90s. Chance of rain 20%. Sunday night, mostly clear. A slight chance of showers and thunderstorms after midnight. Lows in the upper 60s. Chance of rain 20%. Monday, mostly sunny with a slight chance of showers. A slight chance of thunderstorms in the afternoon. Highs in the lower 90s. Chance of rain 20%. Monday night, partly cloudy with a slight chance of thunderstorms. A slight chance of showers until midnight, then a chance of showers after midnight. Lows around 70. Chance of rain 50%. Tuesday, a slight chance of thunderstorms. Showers likely. Highs in the upper 80s. Chance of rain 70%. 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

Weather Service Radio is conducted at 12 noon and 7 p.m. each Wednesday, unless there is a significant risk of severe weather in the area. You have just heard a test of the National Weather Service Radio Warning Alarm feature. Reception of this broadcast and the warning alarm will vary at any given location. This variability, normally more noticeable at a greater distance from the transmitter, will occur even though you are using a good quality receiver in perfect working order. During severe weather, the warning alarm will be activated for severe thunderstorm and tornado watches, and for severe thunderstorm, tornado, and flash flood warnings. The warning alarm will also be used for civil emergency messages. A test of the warning alarm feature of National Weather Service Radio is conducted at 12 noon and 7 p.m. each Wednesday, unless there is a significant risk of severe weather in the area. You have just heard a test of the National Weather Service Radio Warning Alarm feature. Reception of this broadcast and the warning alarm will vary at any given location. This variability, normally more noticeable at a greater distance from the transmitter, will occur even though you are using a good quality receiver in perfect working order. During severe weather, the warning alarm will be activated for severe thunderstorm and tornado watches, and for severe thunderstorm, tornado, and flash flood warnings. The warning alarm will also be used for civil emergency messages. A test of the warning alarm feature of National Weather Service Radio is conducted at 12 noon and 7 p.m. each Wednesday, unless there is a significant risk of severe weather in the area. 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At Stillwater, it was mostly sunny. The temperature was 79 degrees, the dew point 65, and the relative humidity 62%. The wind was east at 8 miles an hour. The pressure was 30.20 inches and falling. At Enid, it was mostly sunny. The temperature was 80. The wind was east at 9. At Guthrie, it was mostly sunny. The temperature was 83. The wind was east at 7. Observations from around the region. Skies ranged from mostly sunny to partly sunny. It was 72 at Wichita, 78 at Woodward, and 84 at Oklahoma City. Dallas-Fort Worth reported 90, Tulsa reported 81, and Springfield reported 71. Once again at noon, at Stillwater, it was mostly sunny. The temperature was 79. From the Norman Forecast Office, here is the forecast for Stillwater and surrounding area. Today, partly sunny this morning, then clearing. Highs in the upper 80s. East winds 5 to 10 miles an hour. Tonight, mostly clear until midnight, then becoming mostly cloudy. Lows in the lower 60s. East winds 5 to 10 miles an hour. Thursday, mostly cloudy in the morning, then becoming partly sunny. Highs in the upper 80s. Southeast winds around 5 miles an hour. Thursday night, partly cloudy. Lows in the mid-60s. Southeast winds 5 to 10 miles an hour. Friday, partly sunny. A slight chance of showers in the morning. Highs in the upper 80s. South winds around 5 miles an hour. Chance of rain 20%. Friday night, mostly cloudy. A chance of showers with a slight chance of thunderstorms after midnight. Lows in the upper 60s. Chance of rain 50%. Saturday, partly sunny. A chance of showers and thunderstorms in the morning. Highs around 90. Chance of rain 50%. Saturday night, partly cloudy with a chance of showers. A chance of thunderstorms until midnight, then a slight chance of thunderstorms after midnight. Lows in the upper 60s. Chance of rain 40%. Sunday, mostly sunny. A slight chance of showers in the morning. Highs in the lower 90s. Chance of rain 20%. Sunday night, mostly clear. A slight chance of showers and thunderstorms after midnight. Lows in the upper 60s. Chance of rain 20%. Monday, mostly sunny with a slight chance of showers. A slight chance of thunderstorms in the afternoon. Highs in the lower 90s. Chance of rain 20%.

Monday night, partly cloudy with a slight chance of thunderstorms. A slight chance of showers until midnight, then a chance of showers after midnight. Lows around 70. Chance of rain 50%. Tuesday, a slight chance of thunderstorms. Showers likely. Highs in the upper 80s. Chance of rain 70%. 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It's Stillwater, it was mostly sunny. The temperature was 79 degrees, the dew point 65, and the relative humidity 62%. The wind was east at 8 miles an hour. The pressure was 30.20 inches and falling. At evening, it was mostly sunny. The temperature was 80. The wind was east at 9. At Guthrie, it was mostly sunny. The temperature was 83. The wind was east at 7. Observations from around the region. Skies ranged from mostly sunny to partly sunny. It was 72 at Wichita, 78 at Woodward, and 84 at Oklahoma City. Dallas-Fort Worth reported 90, Tulsa reported 81, and Springfield reported 71. Once again at noon, it's still water, it was mostly sunny. The temperature was 79. Office, here is the forecast for Stillwater and surrounding area. Today, partly sunny this morning, then clearing. Highs in the upper 80s. East winds 5 to 10 miles an hour. Tonight, mostly clear until midnight, then becoming mostly cloudy. Lows in the lower 60s. East winds 5 to 10 miles an hour. Thursday, mostly cloudy in the morning, then becoming partly sunny. Highs in the upper 80s. Southeast winds around 5 miles an hour. Thursday night, partly cloudy. Lows in the mid-60s. Southeast winds 5 to 10 miles an hour. Friday, partly sunny. A slight chance of showers in the morning. Highs in the upper 80s. South winds around 5 miles an hour. Chance of rain 20%. Friday night, mostly cloudy. A chance of showers with a slight chance of thunderstorms after midnight. Lows in the upper 60s. Chance of rain 50%. Saturday, partly sunny. A chance of showers and thunderstorms in the morning. Highs around 90. Chance of rain 50%. Saturday night, partly cloudy with a chance of showers. A chance of thunderstorms until midnight, then a slight chance of thunderstorms after midnight. Lows in the upper 60s. Chance of rain 40%. Sunday, mostly sunny. A slight chance of showers in the morning. Highs in the lower 90s. Chance of rain 20%. Sunday night, mostly clear. A slight chance of showers and thunderstorms after midnight. Lows in the upper 60s. Chance of rain 20%. Monday, mostly sunny with a slight chance of showers. A slight chance of thunderstorms in the afternoon. Highs in the lower 90s. Chance of rain 20%. Monday night, partly cloudy with a slight chance of thunderstorms. A slight chance of showers until midnight, then a chance of showers after midnight. Lows around 70. Chance of rain 50%. Tuesday, a slight chance of thunderstorms. Showers likely. Highs in the upper 80s. Chance of rain 70%. 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It's Stillwater, it was mostly sunny. The temperature was 79 degrees, the dew point 65, and the relative humidity 62%. The wind was east at 8 miles an hour. The pressure was 30.20 inches and falling. At evening, it was mostly sunny. The temperature was 80. The wind was east at 9. At Guthrie, it was mostly sunny. The temperature was 83. The wind was east at 7. Observations from around the region. Skies ranged from mostly sunny to partly sunny. It was 72 at Wichita, 78 at Woodward, and 84 at Oklahoma City. Dallas-Fort Worth reported 90, Tulsa reported 81, and Springfield reported 71. Once again at noon, it's still water, it was mostly sunny. The temperature was 79. From the Norman Forecast Office, here is the forecast for

Stillwater and surrounding area. Today, partly sunny this morning, then clearing. Highs in the upper 80s. East winds 5 to 10 miles an hour. Tonight, mostly clear until midnight, then becoming mostly cloudy. Lows in the lower 60s. East winds 5 to 10 miles an hour. Thursday, mostly cloudy in the morning, then becoming partly sunny. Highs in the upper 80s. Southeast winds around 5 miles an hour. Thursday night, partly cloudy. Lows in the mid-60s.

The wind was east at 8 miles an hour. The pressure was 30.20 inches and falling. At Enid, it was mostly sunny. The temperature was 80. The wind was east at 9. At Guthrie, it was mostly sunny. The temperature was 83. The wind was east at 7. Observations from around the region. Skies ranged from mostly sunny to partly sunny. It was 72 at Wichita, 78 at Woodward, and 84 at Oklahoma City. Dallas-Fort Worth reported 90, Tulsa reported 81, and Springfield reported 71. Once again at noon, at Stillwater, it was mostly sunny. The temperature was 79. From the Norman Forecast Office, here is the forecast for Stillwater and surrounding area. Today, partly sunny this morning, then clearing. Highs in the upper 80s. East winds 5 to 10 miles an hour. Tonight, mostly clear until midnight, then becoming mostly cloudy. Lows in the lower 60s. East winds 5 to 10 miles an hour. Thursday, mostly cloudy in the morning, then becoming partly sunny. Highs in the upper 80s. Southeast wind around 5 miles an hour. Thursday night, partly cloudy. Lows in the mid-60s. Southeast winds 5 to 10 miles an hour. Friday, partly sunny. A slight chance of showers in the morning. Highs in the upper 80s. South wind around 5 miles an hour. Chance of rain 20%. Friday night, mostly cloudy. A chance of showers with a slight chance of thunderstorms after midnight. Lows in the upper 60s. Chance of rain 50%. Saturday, partly sunny. A chance of showers and thunderstorms in the morning. Highs around 90. Chance of rain 50%. Saturday night, partly cloudy with a chance of showers. A chance of thunderstorms until midnight, then a slight chance of thunderstorms after midnight. Lows in the upper 60s. Chance of rain 40%. Sunday, mostly sunny. A slight chance of showers in the morning. Highs in the lower 90s. Chance of rain 20%. Sunday night, mostly clear. A slight chance of showers and thunderstorms after midnight. Lows in the upper 60s. Chance of rain 20%. Monday, mostly sunny with a slight chance of showers. A slight chance of thunderstorms in the afternoon. Highs in the lower 90s. Chance of rain 20%. Monday night, partly cloudy with a slight chance of thunderstorms. A slight chance of showers until midnight, then a chance of showers after midnight. Lows around 70. Chance of rain 50%. Tuesday, a slight chance of thunderstorms. Showers likely. Highs in the upper 80s. Chance of rain 70%. 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At Stillwater, it was mostly sunny. The temperature was 79 degrees, the dew point 65, and the relative humidity 62%. The wind was east at 8 miles an hour. The pressure was 30.20 inches and falling. At Enid, it was mostly sunny. The temperature was 80. The wind was east at 9. At Guthrie, it was mostly sunny. The temperature was 83. The wind was east at 7. Observations from around the region. Skies ranged from mostly sunny to partly sunny. It was 72 at Wichita, 78 at Woodward, and 84 at Oklahoma City. Dallas-Fort Worth reported 90, Tulsa reported 81, and Springfield reported 71. Once again at noon, at Stillwater, it was mostly sunny. The temperature was 79. From the Norman Forecast Office, here is the forecast for Stillwater and surrounding area. Today, partly sunny this morning, then clearing. Highs in the upper 80s. East winds 5 to 10 miles an hour. Tonight, mostly clear until midnight, then becoming mostly cloudy. Lows in the lower 60s. East winds 5 to 10 miles an hour. Thursday, mostly cloudy in the morning, then becoming partly sunny. Highs in the upper 80s. Southeast wind around 5 miles an hour. Thursday night, partly cloudy. Lows in the mid-60s. Southeast winds 5 to 10 miles.

miles an hour. Friday, partly sunny. A slight chance of showers in the morning. Highs in the upper 80s. South winds around 5 miles an hour. Chance of rain 20%. Friday night, mostly cloudy. A chance of showers with a slight chance of thunderstorms after midnight. Lows in the upper 60s. Chance of rain 50%. Saturday, partly sunny. A chance of showers and thunderstorms in the morning. Highs around 90. Chance of rain 50%. Saturday night, partly cloudy with a chance of showers. A chance of thunderstorms until midnight, then a slight chance of thunderstorms after midnight. Lows in the upper 60s. Chance of rain 40%. Sunday, mostly sunny. A slight chance of showers in the morning. Highs in the lower 90s. Chance of rain 20%. Sunday night, mostly clear. A slight chance of showers and thunderstorms after midnight. Lows in the upper 60s. Chance of rain 20%. Monday, mostly sunny with a slight chance of showers. A slight chance of thunderstorms in the afternoon. Highs in the lower 90s. Chance of rain 20%. Monday night, partly cloudy with a slight chance of thunderstorms. A slight chance of showers until midnight, then a chance of showers after midnight. Lows around 70. Chance of rain 50%. Tuesday, a slight chance of thunderstorms. Showers likely. Highs in the upper 80s. Chance of rain 70%. You are listening to Stillwater Weather Radio, and here are noon weather observations. It's Stillwater. It was mostly sunny. The temperature was 79 degrees, the dew point 65, and the relative humidity 62%. The wind was east at 8 miles an hour. The pressure was 30.20 inches and falling. At Enid, it was mostly sunny. The temperature was 80. The wind was east at 9. At Guthrie, it was mostly sunny. The temperature was 83. The wind was east at 7. Observations from around the region. Skies ranged from mostly sunny to partly sunny. It was 72 at Wichita, 78 at Woodward, and 84 at Oklahoma City. Dallas-Fort Worth reported 90, Tulsa reported 81, and Springfield reported 71. Once again at noon, at Stillwater, it was mostly sunny. The temperature was 79. From the Norman Forecast Office, here is the forecast for Stillwater and surrounding area. Today, partly sunny this morning, then clearing. Highs in the upper 80s. East winds 5 to 10 miles an hour. Tonight, mostly clear until midnight, then becoming mostly cloudy. Lows in the lower 60s. East winds 5 to 10 miles an hour. Thursday, mostly cloudy in the morning, then becoming partly sunny. Highs in the upper 80s. Southeast winds around 5 miles an hour. Thursday night, partly cloudy. Lows in the mid-60s. Southeast winds 5 to 10 miles an hour. Friday, partly sunny. A slight chance of showers in the morning. Highs in the upper 80s. South winds around 5 miles an hour. Chance of rain 20%. Friday night, mostly cloudy. A chance of showers with a slight chance of thunderstorms after midnight. Lows in the upper 60s. Chance of rain 50%. Saturday, partly sunny. A chance of showers and thunderstorms in the morning. Highs around 90. Chance of rain 50%. Saturday night, partly cloudy with a chance of showers. A chance of thunderstorms until midnight, then a slight chance of thunderstorms after midnight. Lows in the upper 60s. Chance of rain 40%. Sunday, mostly sunny. A slight chance of showers in the morning. Highs in the lower 90s. Chance of rain 20%. Sunday night, mostly clear. A slight chance of showers and thunderstorms after midnight. Lows in the upper 60s. Chance of rain 20%. Monday, mostly sunny with a slight chance of showers. A slight chance of thunderstorms in the afternoon. Highs in the lower 90s. Chance of rain 20%. Monday night, partly cloudy with a slight chance of thunderstorms. A slight chance of showers until midnight, then a chance of

showers after midnight. Lows around 70. Chance of rain 50%. Tuesday, a slight chance of thunderstorms. Showers likely. Highs in the upper 80s. Chance of rain 70%. 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At Stillwater, it was mostly sunny. The temperature was 79 degrees, the dew point 65, and the relative humidity 62%. The wind was east at 8 miles an hour. The pressure was 30.20 inches and falling. At Enid, it was mostly sunny. The temperature was 80. The wind was east at 9. At Guthrie, it was mostly sunny. The temperature was 83. The wind was east at 7. Observations from around the region. Skies ranged from mostly sunny to partly sunny. It was 72 at Wichita, 78 at Woodward, and 84 at Oklahoma City. Dallas-Fort Worth reported 90, Tulsa reported 81, and Springfield reported 71. Once again at noon, at Stillwater, it was mostly sunny. The temperature was 79. 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From the Norman Forecast Office, here is the forecast for Stillwater and surrounding area. Today, partly sunny this morning, then clearing. Highs in the upper 80s. East winds 5 to 10 miles an hour. Tonight, mostly clear until midnight, then becoming mostly cloudy. Lows in the lower 60s. East winds 5 to 10 miles an hour. Thursday, mostly cloudy in the morning, then becoming partly sunny. Highs in the upper 80s. Southeast winds around 5 miles an hour. Thursday night, partly cloudy. Lows in the mid-60s. Southeast winds 5 to 10 miles an hour. Friday, partly sunny. A slight chance of showers in the morning. Highs in the upper 80s. South winds around 5 miles an hour. Chance of rain 20%. Friday night, mostly cloudy. A chance of showers with a slight chance of thunderstorms after midnight. Lows in the upper 60s. Chance of rain 50%. Saturday, partly sunny. A chance of showers and thunderstorms in the morning. Highs around 90. Chance of rain 50%. Saturday night, partly cloudy with a chance of showers. A chance of thunderstorms until midnight, then a slight chance of thunderstorms after midnight. Lows in the upper 60s. Chance of rain 40%. Sunday, mostly sunny. A slight chance of showers in the morning. Highs in the lower 90s. Chance of rain 20%. Sunday night, mostly clear. A slight chance of showers and thunderstorms after midnight. Lows in the upper 60s. Chance of rain 20%. Monday, mostly sunny with a slight chance of showers. A slight chance of thunderstorms in the afternoon. Highs in the lower 90s. Chance of rain 20%. Monday night, partly cloudy with a slight chance of thunderstorms. A slight chance of showers until midnight, then a chance of showers after midnight. Lows around 70. Chance of rain 50%. Tuesday, a slight chance of thunderstorms. Showers likely. Highs in the upper 80s. Chance of rain 70%. 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At Stillwater, it was mostly sunny. The temperature was 79 degrees, the dew point 65, and the relative humidity 62%. The wind was east at 8 miles an hour. The pressure was 30.20 inches and falling. At Enid, it was mostly sunny. The temperature was 80. The wind was east at 9. At Guthrie, it was mostly sunny. The temperature was 83. The wind was east at 7. Observations from around the region. Skies ranged from mostly sunny to partly sunny. It was 72 at Wichita, 78 at Woodward, and 84 at Oklahoma City. Dallas-Fort Worth reported 90, Tulsa reported 81, and Springfield reported 71. Once again at noon, at Stillwater,

It was mostly sunny. The temperature was 79. From the Norman Forecast Office, here is the forecast for Stillwater and surrounding area. Today, partly sunny this morning, then clearing. Highs in the upper 80s. East winds 5 to 10 miles an hour. Tonight, mostly clear until midnight, then becoming mostly cloudy. Lows in the lower 60s. East winds 5 to 10 miles an hour. Thursday, mostly cloudy in the morning, then becoming partly sunny. Highs in the upper 80s. Southeast wind around 5 miles an hour. Thursday night, partly cloudy. Lows in the mid-60s. Southeast winds 5 to 10 miles an hour. Friday, partly sunny. A slight chance of showers in the morning. Highs in the upper 80s. South winds around 5 miles an hour. Chance of rain 20%. Friday night, mostly cloudy. A chance of showers with a slight chance of thunderstorms after midnight. Lows in the upper 60s. Chance of rain 50%. Saturday, partly sunny. A chance of showers and thunderstorms in the morning. Highs around 90. Chance of rain 50%. Saturday night, partly cloudy with a chance of showers. A chance of thunderstorms until midnight, then a slight chance of thunderstorms after midnight. Lows in the upper 60s. Chance of rain 40%. Sunday, mostly sunny. A slight chance of showers in the morning. Highs in the lower 90s. Chance of rain 20%. Sunday night, mostly clear. A slight chance of showers and thunderstorms after midnight. Lows in the upper 60s. Chance of rain 20%. Monday, mostly sunny with a slight chance of showers. A slight chance of thunderstorms in the afternoon. Highs in the lower 90s. Chance of rain 20%. Monday night, partly cloudy with a slight chance of thunderstorms. A slight chance of showers until midnight, then a chance of showers after midnight. Lows around 70. Chance of rain 50%. Tuesday, a slight chance of thunderstorms. Showers likely. Highs in the upper 80s. Chance of rain 70%. 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It's Stillwater, it was mostly sunny. The temperature was 79 degrees, the dew point 65, and the relative humidity 62%. The wind was east at 8 miles an hour. The pressure was 30.20 inches and falling. At evening, it was mostly sunny. The temperature was 80. The wind was east at 9. At Guthrie, it was mostly sunny. The temperature was 83. The wind was east at 7. Observations from around the region. Skies ranged from mostly sunny to partly sunny. It was 72 at Wichita, 78 at Woodward, and 84 at Oklahoma City. Dallas-Fort Worth reported 90, Tulsa reported 81, and Springfield reported 71. Once again at noon, at Stillwater, it was mostly sunny. The temperature was 79. From the Norman Forecast Office, here is the forecast for Stillwater and surrounding area. Today, partly sunny this morning, then clearing. Highs in the upper 80s. East winds 5 to 10 miles an hour. Tonight, mostly clear until midnight, then becoming mostly cloudy. Lows in the lower 60s. East winds 5 to 10 miles an hour. Thursday, mostly cloudy in the morning, then becoming partly sunny. Highs in the upper 80s. Southeast winds around 5 miles an hour. Thursday night, partly cloudy. Lows in the mid-60s. Southeast winds 5 to 10 miles an hour. Friday, partly sunny. A slight chance of showers in the morning. Highs in the upper 80s. South winds around 5 miles an hour. Chance of rain 20%. Friday night, mostly cloudy. A chance of showers with a slight chance of thunderstorms after midnight. Lows in the upper 60s. Chance of rain 50%. Saturday, partly sunny. A chance of showers and thunderstorms in the morning. Highs around 90. Chance of rain 50%. Saturday night, partly cloudy with a chance of showers. A chance of thunderstorms until midnight,

A slight chance of thunderstorms after midnight. Lows in the upper 60s. Chance of rain 40%. Sunday, mostly sunny. A slight chance of showers in the morning. Highs in the lower 90s. Chance of rain 20%. Sunday night, mostly clear. A slight chance of showers and thunderstorms after midnight. Lows in the upper 60s. Chance of rain 20%. Monday, mostly sunny with a slight chance of showers. A slight chance of thunderstorms in the afternoon. Highs in the lower 90s. Chance of rain 20%. Monday night, partly cloudy with a slight chance of thunderstorms. A slight chance of showers until midnight, then a chance of showers after midnight. Lows around 70. Chance of rain 50%. Tuesday, a slight chance of thunderstorms. Showers likely. Highs in the upper 80s. Chance of rain 70%. 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At Stillwater, it was mostly sunny. The temperature was 79 degrees, the dew point 65, and the relative humidity 62%. The wind was east at 8 miles an hour. The pressure was 30.20 inches and falling. At Enid, it was mostly sunny. The temperature was 80. The wind was east at 9. At Guthrie, it was mostly sunny. The temperature was 83. The wind was east at 7. Observations from around the region. Skies ranged from mostly sunny to partly sunny. It was 72 at Wichita, 78 at Woodward, and 84 at Oklahoma City. Dallas-Fort Worth reported 90, Tulsa reported 81, and Springfield reported 71. Once again at noon, at Stillwater, it was mostly sunny. The temperature was 79. From the Norman Forecast Office, here is the forecast for Stillwater and surrounding area. Today, partly sunny this morning, then clearing. Highs in the upper 80s. East winds 5 to 10 miles an hour. Tonight, mostly clear until midnight, then becoming mostly cloudy. Lows in the lower 60s. East winds 5 to 10 miles an hour. Thursday, mostly cloudy in the morning, then becoming partly sunny. Highs in the upper 80s. Southeast winds around 5 miles an hour. Thursday night, partly cloudy. Lows in the mid-60s. Southeast winds 5 to 10 miles an hour. Friday, partly sunny. A slight chance of showers in the morning. Highs in the upper 80s. South winds around 5 miles an hour. Chance of rain 20%. Friday night, mostly cloudy. A chance of showers with a slight chance of thunderstorms after midnight. Lows in the upper 60s. Chance of rain 50%. Saturday, partly sunny. A chance of showers and thunderstorms in the morning. Highs around 90. Chance of rain 50%. Saturday night, partly cloudy with a chance of showers. A chance of thunderstorms until midnight, then a slight chance of thunderstorms after midnight. Lows in the upper 60s. Chance of rain 40%. Sunday, mostly sunny. A slight chance of showers in the morning. Highs in the lower 90s. Chance of rain 20%. Sunday night, mostly clear. A slight chance of showers and thunderstorms after midnight. Lows in the upper 60s. Chance of rain 20%. Monday, mostly sunny with a slight chance of showers. A slight chance of thunderstorms in the afternoon. Highs in the lower 90s. Chance of rain 20%. Monday night, partly cloudy with a slight chance of thunderstorms. A slight chance of showers until midnight, then a chance of showers after midnight. Lows around 70. Chance of rain 50%. Tuesday, a slight chance of thunderstorms. Showers likely. Highs in the upper 80s. Chance of rain 70%. 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At Stillwater, it was mostly sunny. The temperature was 79 degrees, the dew point 65, and the relative humidity 62%. The wind was east at 8 miles an hour. The pressure was 30.20 inches and falling. At Enid, it was mostly sunny. The temperature was 80.

The wind was east at 9. At Guthrie, it was mostly sunny. The temperature was 83. The wind was east at 7. Observations from around the region. Skies ranged from mostly sunny to partly sunny. It was 72 at Wichita, 78 at Woodward, and 84 at Oklahoma City. Dallas-Fort Worth reported 90, Tulsa reported 81, and Springfield reported 71. Once again at noon, at Stillwater, it was mostly sunny. The temperature was 79. 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From the Norman Forecast Office, here is the forecast for Stillwater and surrounding area. Today, partly sunny this morning, then clearing. Highs in the upper 80s. East winds 5 to 10 miles an hour. Tonight, mostly clear until midnight, then becoming mostly cloudy. Lows in the lower 60s. East winds 5 to 10 miles an hour. Thursday, mostly cloudy in the morning, then becoming partly sunny. Highs in the upper 80s. Southeast winds around 5 miles an hour. Thursday night, partly cloudy. Lows in the mid-60s. Southeast winds 5 to 10 miles an hour. Friday, partly sunny. A slight chance of showers in the morning. Highs in the upper 80s. South winds around 5 miles an hour. Chance of rain 20%. Friday night, mostly cloudy. A chance of showers with a slight chance of thunderstorms after midnight. Lows in the upper 60s. Chance of rain 50%. Saturday, partly sunny. A chance of showers and thunderstorms in the morning. Highs around 90. Chance of rain 50%. Saturday night, partly cloudy with a chance of showers. A chance of thunderstorms until midnight, then a slight chance of thunderstorms after midnight. Lows in the upper 60s. Chance of rain 40%. Sunday, mostly sunny. A slight chance of showers in the morning. Highs in the lower 90s. Chance of rain 20%. Sunday night, mostly clear. A slight chance of showers and thunderstorms after midnight. Lows in the upper 60s. Chance of rain 20%. Monday, mostly sunny with a slight chance of showers. A slight chance of thunderstorms in the afternoon. Highs in the lower 90s. Chance of rain 20%. Monday night, partly cloudy with a slight chance of thunderstorms. A slight chance of showers until midnight, then a chance of showers after midnight. Lows around 70. Chance of rain 50%. Tuesday, a slight chance of thunderstorms. Showers likely. Highs in the upper 80s. Chance of rain 70%. 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At Stillwater, it was mostly sunny. The temperature was 79 degrees, the dew point 65, and the relative humidity 62%. The wind was east at 8 miles an hour. The pressure was 30.20 inches and falling. At Enid, it was mostly sunny. The temperature was 80. The wind was east at 9. At Guthrie, it was mostly sunny. The temperature was 83. The wind was east at 7. Observations from around the region. Skies ranged from mostly sunny to partly sunny. It was 72 at Wichita, 78 at Woodward, and 84 at Oklahoma City. Dallas-Fort Worth reported 90, Tulsa reported 81, and Springfield reported 71. Once again at noon, at Stillwater, it was mostly sunny. The temperature was 79. 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At Stillwater, it was mostly sunny. The temperature was 83 degrees, the dew point 66, and the relative humidity 56%. The wind was southeast at 6 miles an hour. The pressure was 30.19 inches and falling. At Ponca City, it was sunny. The temperature was 81, the dew point 63, and the relative humidity 54%. The wind was east at 10, gusting to 23. The pressure was 30.21 inches.

And falling. At Guthrie, it was mostly sunny. The temperature was 86, the dew point 66, and the relative humidity 51%. The wind was east at 9. The pressure was 30.17 inches and falling. Observations from around the region. It was mostly sunny, with a temperature of 77 at Wichita and 76 at Springfield. It was partly sunny, with a temperature of 87 at Oklahoma City, 92 at Dallas-Fort Worth, and 84 at Tulsa. Once again at 1 p.m., at Stillwater, it was mostly sunny. The temperature was 83. From the Norman Forecast Office, here is the forecast for Stillwater and surrounding area. Today, partly sunny this morning, then clearing. Highs in the upper 80s. East winds 5 to 10 miles an hour. Tonight, mostly clear until midnight, then becoming mostly cloudy. Lows in the lower 60s. East winds 5 to 10 miles an hour. Thursday, mostly cloudy in the morning, then becoming partly sunny. Highs in the upper 80s. Southeast winds around 5 miles an hour. Thursday night, partly cloudy. Lows in the mid-60s. Southeast winds 5 to 10 miles an hour. Friday, partly sunny. A slight chance of showers in the morning. Highs in the upper 80s. South winds around 5 miles an hour. Chance of rain 20%. Friday night, mostly cloudy. A chance of showers with a slight chance of thunderstorms after midnight. Lows in the upper 60s. Chance of rain 50%. Saturday, partly sunny. A chance of showers and thunderstorms in the morning. Highs around 90. Chance of rain 50%. Saturday night, partly cloudy with a chance of showers. A chance of thunderstorms until midnight, then a slight chance of thunderstorms after midnight. Lows in the upper 60s. Chance of rain 40%. Sunday, mostly sunny. A slight chance of showers in the morning. Highs in the lower 90s. Chance of rain 20%. Sunday night, mostly clear. A slight chance of showers and thunderstorms after midnight. Lows in the upper 60s. Chance of rain 20%. Monday, mostly sunny with a slight chance of showers. A slight chance of thunderstorms in the afternoon. Highs in the lower 90s. Chance of rain 20%. Monday night, partly cloudy with a slight chance of thunderstorms. A slight chance of showers until midnight, then a chance of showers after midnight. Lows around 70. Chance of rain 50%. Tuesday, a slight chance of thunderstorms. Showers likely. Highs in the upper 80s. Chance of rain 70%. 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At Stillwater, it was mostly sunny. The temperature was 83 degrees, the dew point 66, and the relative humidity 56%. The wind was southeast at 6 miles an hour. The pressure was 30.19 inches and falling. At Ponca City, it was sunny. The temperature was 81, the dew point 63, and the relative humidity 54%. The wind was east at 10, gusting to 23. The pressure was 30.21 inches and falling. At Guthrie, it was mostly sunny. The temperature was 86, the dew point 66, and the relative humidity 51%. The wind was east at 9. The pressure was 30.17 inches and falling. Observations from around the region. It was mostly sunny, with a temperature of 77 at Wichita and 76 at Springfield. It was partly sunny, with a temperature of 87 at Oklahoma City, 92 at Dallas-Fort Worth, and 84 at Tulsa. Once again at 1 p.m., at Stillwater, it was mostly sunny. The temperature was 83. From the Norman Forecast Office, here is the forecast for Stillwater and surrounding area. Today, partly sunny this morning, then clearing. Highs in the upper 80s. East winds 5 to 10 miles an hour. Tonight, mostly clear until midnight, then becoming mostly cloudy. Lows in the lower 60s. East winds 5 to 10 miles an hour. Thursday, mostly cloudy in the morning, then becoming partly sunny. Highs in the upper 80s.

chance of thunderstorms until midnight, then a slight chance of thunderstorms after midnight. Lows in the upper 60s. Chance of rain 40%. Sunday, mostly sunny. A slight chance of showers in the morning. Highs in the lower 90s. Chance of rain 20%. Sunday night, mostly clear. A slight chance of showers and thunderstorms after midnight. Lows in the upper 60s. Chance of rain 20%. Monday, mostly sunny with a slight chance of showers. A slight chance of thunderstorms in the afternoon. Highs in the lower 90s. Chance of rain 20%. Monday night, partly cloudy with a slight chance of thunderstorms. A slight chance of showers until midnight, then a chance of showers after midnight. Lows around 70. Chance of rain 50%. Tuesday, a slight chance of thunderstorms. Showers likely. Highs in the upper 80s. Chance of rain 70%. 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It's Stillwater, it was mostly sunny. The temperature was 83 degrees, the dew point 66, and the relative humidity 56%. The wind was southeast at 6 miles an hour. The pressure was 30.19 inches and falling. At Ponca City, it was sunny. The temperature was 81, the dew point 63, and the relative humidity 54%. The wind was east at 10, gusting to 23. The pressure was 30.21 inches and falling. At Guthrie, it was mostly sunny. The temperature was 86, the dew point 66, and the relative humidity 51%. The wind was east at 9. The pressure was 30.17 inches and falling. Observations from around the region. It was mostly sunny, with a temperature of 77 at Wichita and 76 at Springfield. It was partly sunny, with a temperature of 87 at Oklahoma City, 92 at Dallas-Fort Worth, and 84 at Tulsa. Once again at 1 p.m., at Stillwater, it was mostly sunny. The temperature was 83. From the Norman Forecast Office, here is the forecast for Stillwater and surrounding area. Today, partly sunny this morning, then clearing. Highs in the upper 80s. East winds 5 to 10 miles an hour. Tonight, mostly clear until midnight, then becoming mostly cloudy. Lows in the lower 60s. East winds 5 to 10 miles an hour. Thursday, mostly cloudy in the morning, then becoming partly sunny. Highs in the upper 80s. Southeast winds around 5 miles an hour. Thursday night, partly cloudy. Lows in the mid-60s. Southeast winds 5 to 10 miles an hour. Friday, partly sunny. A slight chance of showers in the morning. Highs in the upper 80s. South winds around 5 miles an hour. Chance of rain 20%. Friday night, mostly cloudy. A chance of showers with a slight chance of thunderstorms after midnight. Lows in the upper 60s. Chance of rain 50%. Saturday, partly sunny. A chance of showers and thunderstorms in the morning. Highs around 90. Chance of rain 50%. Saturday night, partly cloudy with a chance of showers. A chance of thunderstorms until midnight, then a slight chance of thunderstorms after midnight. Lows in the upper 60s. Chance of rain 40%. Sunday, mostly sunny. A slight chance of showers in the morning. Highs in the lower 90s. Chance of rain 20%. Sunday night, mostly clear. A slight chance of showers and thunderstorms after midnight. Lows in the upper 60s. Chance of rain 20%. Monday, mostly sunny with a slight chance of showers. A slight chance of thunderstorms in the afternoon. Highs in the lower 90s. Chance of rain 20%. Monday night, partly cloudy with a slight chance of thunderstorms. A slight chance of showers until midnight, then a chance of showers after midnight. Lows around 70. Chance of rain 50%. Tuesday, a slight chance of thunderstorms. Showers likely. Highs in the upper 80s. Chance of rain 70%. 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

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At Stillwater, it was mostly sunny. The temperature was 83 degrees, the dew point 66, and the relative humidity 56%. The wind was southeast at 6 miles an hour. The pressure was 30.19 inches and falling. At Enid, it was mostly sunny. The temperature was 85. The wind was east at 10. At Guthrie, it was mostly sunny. The temperature was 86. The wind was east at 9. Observations from around the region. Skies ranged from mostly sunny to partly sunny. It was 77 at Wichita, 81 at Woodward, and 87 at Oklahoma City. Dallas-Fort Worth reported 92, Tulsa reported 84, and Springfield reported 76. Once again at 1 p.m., at Stillwater, it was mostly sunny. The temperature was 83. From the Norman Forecast Office, here is the forecast for Stillwater and surrounding area. Today, partly sunny this morning, then clearing. Highs in the upper 80s. East winds 5 to 10 miles an hour. Tonight, mostly clear until midnight, then becoming mostly cloudy. Lows in the lower 60s. East winds 5 to 10 miles an hour. Thursday, mostly cloudy in the morning, then becoming partly sunny. Highs in the upper 80s. Southeast winds around 5 miles an hour. Thursday night, partly cloudy. Lows in the mid-60s. Southeast winds 5 to 10 miles an hour. Friday, partly sunny. A slight chance of showers in the morning. Highs in the upper 80s. South winds around 5 miles an hour. Chance of rain 20%. Friday night, mostly cloudy. A chance of showers with a slight chance of thunderstorms after midnight. Lows in the upper 60s. Chance of rain 50%. Saturday, partly sunny. A chance of showers and thunderstorms in the morning. Highs around 90. Chance of rain 50%. Saturday night, partly cloudy with a chance of showers. A chance of thunderstorms until midnight, then a slight chance of thunderstorms after midnight. Lows in the upper 60s. Chance of rain 40%. Sunday, mostly sunny. A slight chance of showers in the morning. Highs in the lower 90s. Chance of rain 20%. Sunday night, mostly clear. A slight chance of showers and thunderstorms after midnight. Lows in the upper 60s. Chance of rain 20%. Monday, mostly sunny with a slight chance of showers. A slight chance of thunderstorms in the afternoon. Highs in the lower 90s. Chance of rain 20%. Monday night, partly cloudy with a slight chance of thunderstorms. A slight chance of showers until midnight, then a chance of showers after midnight. Lows around 70. Chance of rain 50%. Tuesday, a slight chance of thunderstorms. Showers likely. Highs in the upper 80s. Chance of rain 70%. 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At Stillwater, it was mostly sunny. The temperature was 83 degrees, the dew point 66, and the relative humidity 56%. The wind was southeast at 6 miles an hour. The pressure was 30.19 inches and falling. At Enid, it was mostly sunny. The temperature was 85. The wind was east at 10. At Guthrie, it was mostly sunny. The temperature was 86. The wind was east at 9. Observations from around the region. Skies ranged from mostly sunny to partly sunny. It was 77 at Wichita, 81 at Woodward, and 87 at Oklahoma City. Dallas-Fort Worth reported 92, Tulsa reported 84, and Springfield reported 76. Once again at 1 p.m., at Stillwater, it was mostly sunny. The temperature was 83. From the Norman Forecast Office, here is the forecast for Stillwater and surrounding area. Today, partly sunny this morning, then clearing. Highs in the upper 80s. East winds 5 to 10 miles an hour.

tonight, mostly clear until midnight, then becoming mostly cloudy. Lows in the lower 60s. East winds 5 to 10 miles an hour. Thursday, mostly cloudy in the morning, then becoming partly sunny. Highs in the upper 80s. Southeast winds around 5 miles an hour. Thursday night, partly cloudy. Lows in the mid-60s. Southeast winds 5 to 10 miles an hour. Friday, partly sunny. A slight chance of showers in the morning. Highs in the upper 80s. South winds around 5 miles an hour. Chance of rain 20%. Friday night, mostly cloudy. A chance of showers with a slight chance of thunderstorms after midnight. Lows in the upper 60s. Chance of rain 50%. Saturday, partly sunny. A chance of showers and thunderstorms in the morning. Highs around 90. Chance of rain 50%. Saturday night, partly cloudy with a chance of showers. A chance of thunderstorms until midnight, then a slight chance of thunderstorms after midnight. Lows in the upper 60s. Chance of rain 40%. Sunday, mostly sunny. A slight chance of showers in the morning. Highs in the lower 90s. Chance of rain 20%. Sunday night, mostly clear. A slight chance of showers and thunderstorms after midnight. Lows in the upper 60s. Chance of rain 20%. Monday, mostly sunny with a slight chance of showers. A slight chance of thunderstorms in the afternoon. Highs in the lower 90s. Chance of rain 20%. Monday night, partly cloudy with a slight chance of thunderstorms. A slight chance of showers until midnight, then a chance of showers after midnight. Lows around 70. Chance of rain 50%. Tuesday, a slight chance of thunderstorms. Showers likely. Highs in the upper 80s. Chance of rain 70%. 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It's Stillwater, it was mostly sunny. The temperature was 83 degrees, the dew point 66, and the relative humidity 56%. The wind was southeast at 6 miles an hour. The pressure was 30.19 inches and falling. At evening, it was mostly sunny. The temperature was 85. The wind was east at 10. At Guthrie, it was mostly sunny. The temperature was 86. The wind was east at 9. Observations from around the region. Skies ranged from mostly sunny to partly sunny. It was 77 at Wichita, 81 at Woodward, and 87.

to 10 miles an hour. Tonight, mostly clear until midnight, then becoming mostly cloudy. Lows in the lower 60s. East winds 5 to 10 miles an hour. Thursday, mostly cloudy in the morning, then becoming partly sunny. Highs in the upper 80s. Southeast winds around 5 miles an hour. Thursday night, partly cloudy. Lows in the mid-60s. Southeast winds 5 to 10 miles an hour. Friday, partly sunny. A slight chance of showers in the morning. Highs in the upper 80s. South winds around 5 miles an hour. Chance of rain 20%. Friday night, mostly cloudy. A chance of showers with a slight chance of thunderstorms after midnight. Lows in the upper 60s. Chance of rain 50%. Saturday, partly sunny. A chance of showers and thunderstorms in the morning. Highs around 90. Chance of rain 50%. Saturday night, partly cloudy with a chance of showers. A chance of thunderstorms until midnight, then a slight chance of thunderstorms after midnight. Lows in the upper 60s. Chance of rain 40%. Sunday, mostly sunny. A slight chance of showers in the morning. Highs in the lower 90s. Chance of rain 20%. Sunday night, mostly clear. A slight chance of showers and thunderstorms after midnight. Lows in the upper 60s. Chance of rain 20%. Monday, mostly sunny with a slight chance of showers. A slight chance of thunderstorms in the afternoon. Highs in the lower 90s. Chance of rain 20%. Monday night, partly cloudy with a slight chance of thunderstorms. A slight chance of showers until midnight, then a chance of showers after midnight. Lows around 70. Chance of rain 50%. Tuesday, a slight chance of thunderstorms. Showers likely. Highs in the upper 80s. Chance of rain 70%. 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At Stillwater, it was mostly sunny. The temperature was 83 degrees, the dew point 66, and the relative humidity 56%. The wind was southeast at 6 miles an hour. The pressure was 30.19 inches and falling. At Enid, it was mostly sunny. The temperature was 85. The wind was east at 10.

mostly sunny. The temperature was 83. From the Norman Forecast Office, here is the forecast for Stillwater and surrounding area. Today, partly sunny this morning, then clearing. Highs in the upper 80s. East winds 5 to 10 miles an hour. Tonight, mostly clear until midnight, then becoming mostly cloudy. Lows in the lower 60s. East winds 5 to 10 miles an hour. Thursday, mostly cloudy in the morning, then becoming partly sunny. Highs in the upper 80s. Southeast wind around 5 miles an hour. Thursday night.

chance of thunderstorms until midnight, then a slight chance of thunderstorms after midnight. Lows in the upper 60s. Chance of rain 40%. Sunday, mostly sunny. A slight chance of showers in the morning. Highs in the lower 90s. Chance of rain 20%. Sunday night, mostly clear. A slight chance of showers and thunderstorms after midnight. Lows in the upper 60s. Chance of rain 20%. Monday, mostly sunny with a slight chance of showers. A slight chance of thunderstorms in the afternoon. Highs in the lower 90s. Chance of rain 20%. Monday night, partly cloudy with a slight chance of thunderstorms. A slight chance of showers until midnight, then a chance of showers after midnight. Lows around 70. Chance of rain 50%. Tuesday, a slight chance of thunderstorms. Showers likely. Highs in the upper 80s. Chance of rain 70%. 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It's Stillwater, it was mostly sunny. The temperature was 83 degrees, the dew point 66, and the relative humidity 56%. The wind was southeast at 6 miles an hour. The pressure was 30.19 inches and falling. At Enid, it was mostly sunny. The temperature was 85. The wind was east at 10. At Guthrie, it was mostly sunny. The temperature was 86. The wind was east at 9. Observations from around the region. Skies ranged from mostly sunny to partly sunny. It was 77 at Wichita, 81 at Woodward, and 87 at Oklahoma City. Dallas-Fort Worth reported 92, Tulsa reported 84, and Springfield reported 76. Once again at 1 p.m., it's still water, it was mostly sunny. The temperature was 83. 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

with a slight chance of showers. A slight chance of thunderstorms in the afternoon. Highs in the lower 90s. Chance of rain 20%. Monday night, partly cloudy with a slight chance of thunderstorms. A slight chance of showers until midnight, then a chance of showers after midnight. Lows around 70. Chance of rain 50%. Tuesday, a slight chance of thunderstorms. Showers likely. Highs in the upper 80s. Chance of rain 70%. 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It's Stillwater, it was mostly sunny. The temperature was 83 degrees, the dew point 66, and the relative humidity 56%. The wind was southeast at 6 miles an hour. The pressure was 30.19 inches and falling. At Enid, it was mostly sunny. The temperature was 85. The wind was east at 10. At Guthrie, it was mostly sunny. The temperature was 86. The wind was east at 9. Observations from around the region. Skies ranged from mostly sunny to partly sunny. Wind was east at 9. Observations from around the region. Skies ranged from mostly sunny to partly sunny. It was 77 at Wichita, 81 at Woodward, and 87 at Oklahoma City. Dallas-Fort Worth reported 92, Tulsa reported 84, and Springfield reported 76. Once again at 1 p.m., it's Stillwater, it was mostly sunny. The temperature was 83. From the Norman Forecast Office, here is the forecast for Stillwater and surrounding area. Rest of today, sunny. Highs in the upper 80s. East winds 5 to 10 miles an hour with gusts up to 20 miles an hour. Tonight, partly cloudy until midnight, then becoming mostly cloudy. Lows in the mid-60s. East winds 5 to 10 miles an hour. Thursday, partly sunny. Highs in the upper 80s. Southeast winds 5 to 10 miles an hour. Thursday night, partly cloudy. A slight chance of showers after midnight. Lows in the mid-60s. Southeast winds 5 to 10 miles an hour. Chance of rain 20%. Friday, partly sunny in the morning, then becoming mostly cloudy. A slight chance of thunderstorms in the morning. A slight chance of showers. Highs in the upper 80s. South winds around 5 miles an hour. Chance of rain 20%. Friday night, mostly cloudy. A chance of showers with a slight chance of thunderstorms after midnight. Lows in the upper 60s. Chance of rain 50%. Saturday, mostly cloudy in the morning, then becoming mostly sunny. A chance of showers with a slight chance of thunderstorms. Highs in the upper 80s. Chance of rain 50%. Saturday night, partly cloudy until midnight, then becoming mostly clear. A chance of showers and thunderstorms. Lows in the upper 60s. Chance of rain 50%. Sunday, mostly sunny. A slight chance of showers and thunderstorms in the morning. Highs in the upper 80s. Chance of rain 20%. Sunday night, mostly clear until midnight, then partly cloudy with a slight chance of showers after midnight. Lows in the mid-60s. Chance of rain 20%. Monday, partly sunny with a slight chance of showers. A slight chance of thunderstorms in the afternoon. Highs in the upper 80s. Chance of rain 20%. Monday night, partly cloudy. A chance of showers with a slight chance of thunderstorms after midnight. Lows in the upper 60s. Chance of rain 50%. Tuesday, showers likely. A slight chance of thunderstorms in the morning, then a chance of thunderstorms in the afternoon. Highs in the mid-80s. Chance of rain 70%. 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It's Stillwater, it was mostly sunny. The temperature was 83 degrees, the dew point 66, and the relative humidity 56%. The wind was southeast at 6 miles an hour. The pressure was 30.19 inches and falling. At Enid, it was mostly sunny. The temperature was 85. The wind was east at 10. At Guthrie, it was mostly sunny. The temperature

Temperature was 86. The wind was east at 9. Observations from around the region. Skies ranged from mostly sunny to partly sunny. It was 77 at Wichita, 81 at Woodward, and 87 at Oklahoma City. Dallas-Fort Worth reported 92, Tulsa reported 84, and Springfield reported 76. Once again at 1 p.m., at Stillwater, it was mostly sunny. The temperature was 83. From the Norman Forecast Office, here is the forecast for Stillwater and surrounding area. Rest of today, sunny. Highs in the upper 80s. East winds 5 to 10 miles an hour with gusts up to 20 miles an hour. Tonight, partly cloudy until midnight, then becoming mostly cloudy. Lows in the mid-60s. East winds 5 to 10 miles an hour. Thursday, partly sunny. Highs in the upper 80s. Southeast winds 5 to 10 miles an hour. Thursday night, partly cloudy. A slight chance of showers after midnight. Lows in the mid-60s. Southeast winds 5 to 10 miles an hour. Chance of rain 20%. Friday, partly sunny in the morning, then becoming mostly cloudy. A slight chance of thunderstorms in the morning. A slight chance of showers. Highs in the upper 80s. South winds around 5 miles an hour. Chance of rain 20%. Friday night, mostly cloudy. A chance of showers with a slight chance of thunderstorms after midnight. Lows in the upper 60s. Chance of rain 50%. Saturday, mostly cloudy in the morning, then becoming mostly sunny. A chance of showers with a slight chance of thunderstorms. Highs in the upper 80s. Chance of rain 50%. Saturday night, partly cloudy until midnight, then becoming mostly clear. A chance of showers and thunderstorms. Lows in the upper 60s. Chance of rain 50%. Sunday, mostly sunny. A slight chance of showers and thunderstorms in the morning. Highs in the upper 80s. Chance of rain 20%. Sunday night, mostly clear until midnight, then partly cloudy with a slight chance of showers after midnight. Lows in the mid-60s. Chance of rain 20%. Monday, partly sunny with a slight chance of showers. A slight chance of thunderstorms in the afternoon. Highs in the upper 80s. Chance of rain 20%. Monday night, partly cloudy. A chance of showers with a slight chance of thunderstorms after midnight. Lows in the upper 60s. Chance of rain 50%. Tuesday, showers likely. A slight chance of thunderstorms in the morning, then a chance of thunderstorms in the afternoon. Highs in the mid-80s. Chance of rain 70%. 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At Stillwater, it was mostly sunny. The temperature was 83 degrees, the dew point 66, and the relative humidity 56%. The wind was southeast at 6 miles an hour. The pressure was 30.19 inches and falling. At Enid, it was mostly sunny. The temperature was 85. The wind was east at 10. At Guthrie, it was mostly sunny. The temperature was 86. The wind was east at 9. Observations from around the region. Skies ranged from mostly sunny to partly sunny. It was 77 at Wichita, 81 at Woodward, and 87 at Oklahoma City. Dallas-Fort Worth reported 92, Tulsa reported 84, and Springfield reported 76. Once again at 1 p.m., at Stillwater, it was mostly sunny. The temperature was 83. From the Norman Forecast Office, here is the forecast for Stillwater and surrounding area. Rest of today, sunny. Highs in the upper 80s. East winds 5 to 10 miles an hour with gusts up to 20 miles an hour. Tonight, partly cloudy until midnight, then becoming mostly cloudy. Lows in the mid-60s. East winds 5 to 10 miles an hour. Thursday, partly sunny. Highs in the upper 80s. Southeast winds 5 to 10 miles an hour. Thursday night, partly cloudy. A slight chance of showers after midnight. Lows in the mid-60s. Southeast winds 5 to 10 miles an hour.

chance of rain 20%. Friday, partly sunny in the morning, then becoming mostly cloudy. A slight chance of thunderstorms in the morning. A slight chance of showers. Highs in the upper 80s. South winds around 5 miles an hour. Chance of rain 20%. Friday night, mostly cloudy. A chance of showers with a slight chance of thunderstorms after midnight. Lows in the upper 60s. Chance of rain 50%. Saturday, mostly cloudy in the morning, then becoming mostly sunny. A chance of showers with a slight chance of thunderstorms. Highs in the upper 80s. Chance of rain 50%. Saturday night, partly cloudy until midnight, then becoming mostly clear. A chance of showers and thunderstorms. Lows in the upper 60s. Chance of rain 50%. Sunday, mostly sunny. A slight chance of showers and thunderstorms in the morning. Highs in the upper 80s. Chance of rain 20%. Sunday night, mostly clear until midnight, then partly cloudy with a slight chance of showers after midnight. Lows in the mid-60s. Chance of rain 20%. Monday, partly sunny with a slight chance of showers. A slight chance of thunderstorms in the afternoon. Highs in the upper 80s. Chance of rain 20%. Monday night, partly cloudy. A chance of showers with a slight chance of thunderstorms after midnight. Lows in the upper 60s. Chance of rain 50%. Tuesday, showers likely. A slight chance of thunderstorms in the morning, then a chance of thunderstorms in the afternoon. Highs in the mid-80s. Chance of rain 70%. 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At Stillwater, it was mostly sunny. The temperature was 83 degrees, the dew point 66, and the relative humidity 56%. The wind was southeast at 6 miles an hour. The pressure was 30.19 inches and falling. At Enid, it was mostly sunny. The temperature was 85. The wind was east at 10. At Guthrie, it was mostly sunny. The temperature was 86. The wind was east at 9. Observations from around the region. Skies ranged from mostly sunny to partly sunny. It was 77 at Wichita, 81 at Woodward, and 87 at Oklahoma City. Dallas-Fort Worth reported 92, Tulsa reported 84, and Springfield reported 76. Once again at 1 p.m., at Stillwater, it was mostly sunny. The temperature was 83. 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From the Norman Forecast Office, here is the forecast for Stillwater and surrounding area. Rest of today, sunny. Highs in the upper 80s. East winds 5 to 10 miles an hour with gusts up to 20 miles an hour. Tonight, partly cloudy until midnight, then becoming mostly cloudy. Lows in the mid-60s. East winds 5 to 10 miles an hour. Thursday, partly sunny. Highs in the upper 80s. Southeast winds 5 to 10 miles an hour. Thursday night, partly cloudy. A slight chance of showers after midnight. Lows in the mid-60s. Southeast winds 5 to 10 miles an hour. Chance of rain 20%. Friday, partly sunny in the morning, then becoming mostly cloudy. A slight chance of thunderstorms in the morning. A slight chance of showers. Highs in the upper 80s. South winds around 5 miles an hour. Chance of rain 20%. Friday night, mostly cloudy. A chance of showers with a slight chance of thunderstorms after midnight. Lows in the upper 60s. Chance of rain 50%. Saturday, mostly cloudy in the morning, then becoming mostly sunny. A chance of showers with a slight chance of thunderstorms. Highs in the upper 80s. Chance of rain 50%. Saturday night, partly cloudy until midnight, then becoming mostly clear. A chance of showers and thunderstorms. Lows in the upper 60s. Chance of rain 50%. Sunday,

mostly sunny. A slight chance of showers and thunderstorms in the morning. Highs in the upper 80s. Chance of rain 20%. Sunday night, mostly clear until midnight, then partly cloudy with a slight chance of showers after midnight. Lows in the mid-60s. Chance of rain 20%. Monday, partly sunny with a slight chance of showers. A slight chance of thunderstorms in the afternoon. Highs in the upper 80s. Chance of rain 20%. Monday night, partly cloudy. A chance of showers with a slight chance of thunderstorms after midnight. Lows in the upper 60s. Chance of rain 50%. Tuesday, showers likely. A slight chance of thunderstorms in the morning, then a chance of thunderstorms in the afternoon. Highs in the mid-80s. Chance of rain 70%. 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It's Stillwater, it was mostly sunny. The temperature was 83 degrees, the dew point 66, and the relative humidity 56%. The wind was southeast at 6 miles an hour. The pressure was 30.19 inches and falling. At Enid, it was mostly sunny. The temperature was 85. The wind was east at 10. At Guthrie, it was mostly sunny. The temperature was 86. The wind was east at 9. Observations from around the region. Skies ranged from mostly sunny to partly sunny. It was 77 at Wichita, 81 at Woodward, and 87 at Oklahoma City. Dallas-Fort Worth reported 92, Tulsa reported 84, and Springfield reported 76. Once again at 1 p.m., at Stillwater, it was mostly sunny. The temperature was 83. From the Norman Forecast Office, here is the forecast for Stillwater and surrounding area. Rest of today, sunny. Highs in the upper 80s. East winds 5 to 10 miles an hour with gusts up to 20 miles an hour. Tonight, partly cloudy until midnight, then becoming mostly cloudy. Lows in the mid-60s. East winds 5 to 10 miles an hour. Thursday, partly sunny. Highs in the upper 80s. Southeast winds 5 to 10 miles an hour. Thursday night, partly cloudy. A slight chance of showers after midnight. Lows in the mid-60s. Southeast winds 5 to 10 miles an hour. Chance of rain 20%. Friday, partly sunny in the morning, then becoming mostly cloudy. A slight chance of thunderstorms in the morning. A slight chance of showers. Highs in the upper 80s. South winds around 5 miles an hour. Chance of rain 20%. Friday night, mostly cloudy. A chance of showers with a slight chance of thunderstorms after midnight. Lows in the upper 60s. Chance of rain 50%. Saturday, mostly cloudy in the morning, then becoming mostly sunny. A chance of showers with a slight chance of thunderstorms. Highs in the upper 80s. Chance of rain 50%. Saturday night, partly cloudy until midnight, then becoming mostly clear. A chance of showers and thunderstorms. Lows in the upper 60s. Chance of rain 50%. Sunday, mostly sunny. A slight chance of showers and thunderstorms in the morning. Highs in the upper 80s. Chance of rain 20%. Sunday night, mostly clear until midnight, then partly cloudy with a slight chance of showers after midnight. Lows in the mid-60s. Chance of rain 20%. Monday, partly sunny with a slight chance of showers. A slight chance of thunderstorms in the afternoon. Highs in the upper 80s. Chance of rain 20%. Monday night, partly cloudy. A chance of showers with a slight chance of thunderstorms after midnight. Lows in the upper 60s. Chance of rain 50%. Tuesday, showers likely. A slight chance of thunderstorms in the morning, then a chance of thunderstorms in the afternoon. Highs in the mid-80s. Chance of rain 70%. 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At Stillwater, it was mostly sunny. The temperature was 83 degrees, the dew point 66, and the relative humidity 56%. The wind was southeast at 6 miles an hour.

the pressure was 30.19 inches and falling. At Enid, it was mostly sunny. The temperature was 85. The wind was east at 10. At Guthrie, it was mostly sunny. The temperature was 86. The wind was east at 9. Observations from around the region. Skies ranged from mostly sunny to partly sunny. It was 77 at Wichita, 81 at Woodward, and 87 at Oklahoma City. Dallas-Fort Worth reported 92, Tulsa reported 84, and Springfield reported 76. Once again at 1 p.m., at Stillwater, it was mostly sunny. The temperature was 83. From the Norman Forecast Office, here is the forecast for Stillwater and surrounding area. Rest of today, sunny. Highs in the upper 80s. East winds 5 to 10 miles an hour with gusts up to 20 miles an hour. Tonight, partly cloudy until midnight, then becoming mostly cloudy. Lows in the mid-60s. East winds 5 to 10 miles an hour. Thursday, partly sunny. Highs in the upper 80s. Southeast winds 5 to 10 miles an hour. Thursday night, partly cloudy. A slight chance of showers after midnight. Lows in the mid-60s. Southeast winds 5 to 10 miles an hour. Chance of rain 20%. Friday, partly sunny in the morning, then becoming mostly cloudy. A slight chance of thunderstorms in the morning. A slight chance of showers. Highs in the upper 80s. South winds around 5 miles an hour. Chance of rain 20%. Friday night, mostly cloudy. A chance of showers with a slight chance of thunderstorms after midnight. Lows in the upper 60s. Chance of rain 50%. Saturday, mostly cloudy in the morning, then becoming mostly sunny. A chance of showers with a slight chance of thunderstorms.

partly clear until midnight, then partly cloudy with a slight chance of showers after midnight. Lows in the mid-60s. Chance of rain 20%. Monday, partly sunny with a slight chance of showers. A slight chance of thunderstorms in the afternoon. Highs in the upper 80s.

and here are 1 p.m. weather observations. It's still water. It was mostly sunny. The temperature was 83 degrees, the dew point 66, and the relative humidity 56%. The wind was southeast at 6 miles an hour. The pressure was 30.19 inches and falling. At Enid, it was mostly sunny. The temperature was 85. The wind was east at 10. At Guthrie, it was mostly sunny. The temperature was 86. The wind was east at 9. Observations from around the region. Skies ranged from mostly sunny to partly sunny. It was 77 at Wichita, 81 at Woodward, and 87 at Oklahoma City. Dallas-Fort Worth reported 92, Tulsa reported 84, and Springfield reported 76. Once again at 1 p.m., it's still water, it was mostly sunny. The temperature was 83. From the Norman Forecast Office, here is the forecast for Stillwater and surrounding area. Rest of today, sunny. Highs in the upper 80s. East winds 5 to 10 miles an hour with gusts up to 20 miles an hour. Tonight, partly cloudy until midnight, then becoming mostly cloudy. Lows in the mid-60s. East winds 5 to 10 miles an hour. Thursday, partly sunny. Highs in the upper 80s. Southeast winds 5 to 10 miles an hour. Thursday night, partly cloudy. A slight chance of showers after midnight. Lows in the mid-60s. Southeast winds 5 to 10 miles an hour. Chance of rain 20%. Friday, partly sunny in the morning, then becoming mostly cloudy. A slight chance of thunderstorms in the morning. A slight chance of showers. Highs in the upper 80s. South winds around 5 miles an hour. Chance of rain 20%. Friday night, mostly cloudy. A chance of showers with a slight chance of thunderstorms after midnight. Lows in the upper 60s. Chance of rain 50%. Saturday, mostly cloudy in the morning, then becoming mostly sunny. A chance of showers with a slight chance of thunderstorms. Highs in the upper 80s. Chance of rain 50%. Saturday night, partly cloudy until midnight, then becoming mostly clear. A chance of showers and thunderstorms. Lows in the upper 60s. Chance of rain 50%. Sunday, mostly sunny. A slight chance of showers and thunderstorms in the morning. Highs in the upper 80s. Chance of rain 20%. Sunday night, mostly clear until midnight, then partly cloudy with a slight chance of showers after midnight. Lows in the mid-60s. Chance of rain 20%. Monday, partly sunny with a slight chance of showers. A slight chance of thunderstorms in the afternoon. Highs in the upper 80s. Chance of rain 20%. Monday night, partly cloudy. A chance of showers with a slight chance of thunderstorms after midnight. Lows in the upper 60s. Chance of rain 50%. Tuesday, showers likely. A slight chance of thunderstorms in the morning, then a chance of thunderstorms in the afternoon. Highs in the mid-80s. Chance of rain 70%. 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It's Stillwater, it was mostly sunny. The temperature was 83 degrees, the dew point 66, and the relative humidity 56%. The wind was southeast at 6 miles an hour. The pressure was 30.19 inches and falling. At Enid, it was mostly sunny. The temperature was 85. The wind was east at 10. At Guthrie, it was mostly sunny. The temperature was 86. The wind was east at 9. Observations from around the region. Skies ranged from mostly sunny to partly sunny. It was 77 at Wichita, 81 at Woodward, and 87 at Oklahoma City. Dallas-Fort Worth reported 92, Tulsa reported 84, and Springfield reported 76. Once again at 1 p.m., it's still water. It was mostly sunny. The temperature

temperature was 83. From the Norman Forecast Office, here is the forecast for Stillwater and surrounding area. Rest of today, sunny. Highs in the upper 80s. East winds 5 to 10 miles an hour with gusts up to 20 miles an hour. Tonight, partly cloudy until midnight, then becoming mostly cloudy. Lows in the mid-60s. East winds 5 to 10 miles an hour. Thursday, partly sunny. Highs in the upper 80s.

was Fort Worth and 76 at Springfield. It was partly sunny, with a temperature of 88 at Oklahoma City and 86 at Tulsa. Once again at 2 p.m., at Stillwater, it was partly sunny. The temperature was 85. From the Norman Forecast Office, here is the forecast for Stillwater and surrounding area. Rest of today, sunny. Highs in the upper 80s. East winds 5 to 10 miles an hour with gusts up to 20 miles an hour. Tonight, partly cloudy until midnight, then becoming mostly cloudy. Lows in the mid-60s. East winds 5 to 10 miles an hour. Thursday, partly sunny. Highs in the upper 80s. Southeast winds 5 to 10 miles an hour. Thursday night, partly cloudy. A slight chance of showers after midnight. Lows in the mid-60s. Southeast winds 5 to 10 miles an hour. Chance of rain 20%. Friday, partly sunny in the morning, then becoming mostly cloudy. A slight chance of thunderstorms in the morning. A slight chance of showers. Highs in the upper 80s. South winds around 5 miles an hour. Chance of rain 20%. Friday night, mostly cloudy. A chance of showers with a slight chance of thunderstorms after midnight. Lows in the upper 60s. Chance of rain 50%. Saturday, mostly cloudy in the morning, then becoming mostly sunny. A chance of showers with a slight chance of thunderstorms. Highs in the upper 80s. Chance of rain 50%. Saturday night, partly cloudy until midnight, then becoming mostly clear. A chance of showers and thunderstorms. Lows in the upper 60s. Chance of rain 50%. Sunday, mostly sunny. A slight chance of showers and thunderstorms in the morning. Highs in the upper 80s. Chance of rain 20%. Sunday night.

percent. You are listening to Stillwater Weather Radio, and here are 2 p.m. weather observations. It's Stillwater, it was partly sunny. The temperature was 85 degrees, the dew point 65, and the relative humidity 51%. The wind was southeast at 13 miles an hour, gusting to 21. The pressure was 30.17 inches and falling. At Guthrie, it was mostly sunny. The temperature was 90. The wind was east at 10. Observations from around the region. It was mostly sunny, with a temperature of 80 at Wichita, 96 at Dallas-Fort Worth, and 76 at Springfield. It was partly sunny, with a temperature of 88 at Oklahoma City, and 86 at Tulsa. Once again at 2 p.m., at Stillwater, it was partly sunny. The temperature was 85. From the Norman Forecast Office, here is the forecast for Stillwater and surrounding area. Rest of today, sunny. Highs in the upper 80s. East winds 5 to 10 miles an hour with gusts up to 20 miles an hour. Tonight, partly cloudy until midnight, then becoming mostly cloudy. Lows in the mid-60s. East winds 5 to 10 miles an hour. Thursday, partly sunny. Highs in the upper 80s. Southeast winds 5 to 10 miles an hour. Thursday night, partly cloudy. A slight chance of showers after midnight. Lows in the mid-60s. Southeast winds 5 to 10 miles an hour. Chance of rain 20%. Friday, partly sunny in the morning, then becoming mostly cloudy. A slight chance of thunderstorms in the morning. A slight chance of showers. Highs in the upper 80s. South winds around 5 miles an hour. Chance of rain 20%. Friday night, mostly cloudy. A chance of showers with a slight chance of thunderstorms after midnight. Lows in the upper 60s. Chance of rain 50%. Saturday, mostly cloudy in the morning, then becoming mostly sunny. A chance of showers with a slight chance of thunderstorms. Highs in the upper 80s. Chance of rain 50%. Saturday night, partly cloudy until midnight, then becoming mostly clear. A chance of showers and thunderstorms. Lows in the upper 60s. Chance of rain 50%. Sunday, mostly sunny. A slight chance of showers and thunderstorms in the morning. Highs in the upper 80s. Chance of rain 20%. Sunday night, mostly clear until midnight, then partly cloudy with a slight chance of showers after midnight. Lows in the mid-60s.

Partly sunny with a slight chance of showers. A slight chance of thunderstorms in the afternoon. Highs in the upper 80s. Chance of rain 20%. Monday night, partly cloudy. A chance of showers with a slight chance of thunderstorms after midnight. Lows in the upper 60s. Chance of rain 50%. Tuesday, showers likely. A slight chance of thunderstorms in the morning, then a chance of thunderstorms in the afternoon. Highs in the mid-80s. Chance of rain 70%. 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It's Stillwater. It was partly sunny. The temperature was 85 degrees, the dew point 65, and the relative humidity 51%. The wind was southeast at 13 miles an hour, gusting to 21. The pressure was 30.17 inches and falling. At evening, it was mostly sunny. The temperature was 86. The wind was east at 14. At Guthrie, it was mostly sunny. The temperature was 90. The wind was east at 10. Observations from around the region. Skies ranged from mostly sunny to partly sunny. It was 80 at Wichita, 81 at Woodward, and 88 at Oklahoma City. Dallas-Fort Worth reported 96, Tulsa reported 86, and Springfield reported 76. Once again at 2 p.m., it's still water, it was partly sunny. The temperature was 85. From the Norman Forecast Office, here is the forecast for Stillwater and surrounding area. Rest of today, sunny. Highs in the upper 80s. East winds 5 to 10 miles an hour with gusts up to 20 miles an hour. Tonight, partly cloudy until midnight, then becoming mostly cloudy. Lows in the mid-60s. East winds 5 to 10 miles an hour. Thursday, partly sunny. Highs in the upper 80s. Southeast winds 5 to 10 miles an hour. Thursday night, partly cloudy. A slight chance of showers after midnight. Lows in the mid-60s. Southeast winds 5 to 10 miles an hour. Chance of rain 20%. Friday, partly sunny in the morning, then becoming mostly cloudy. A slight chance of thunderstorms in the morning. A slight chance of showers. Highs in the upper 80s. South winds around 5 miles an hour. Chance of rain 20%. Friday night, mostly cloudy. A chance of showers with a slight chance of thunderstorms after midnight. Lows in the upper 60s. Chance of rain 50%. Saturday, mostly cloudy in the morning, then becoming mostly sunny. A chance of showers with a slight chance of thunderstorms. Highs in the upper 80s. Chance of rain 50%. Saturday night, partly cloudy until midnight, then becoming mostly clear. A chance of showers and thunderstorms. Lows in the upper 60s. Chance of rain 50%. Sunday, mostly sunny. A slight chance of showers and thunderstorms in the morning. Highs in the upper 80s. Chance of rain 20%. Sunday night, mostly clear until midnight, then partly cloudy with a slight chance of showers after midnight. Lows in the mid-60s. Chance of rain 20%. Monday, partly sunny with a slight chance of showers. A slight chance of thunderstorms in the afternoon. Highs in the upper 80s. Chance of rain 20%. Monday night, partly cloudy. A chance of showers with a slight chance of thunderstorms after midnight. Lows in the upper 60s. Chance of rain 50%. Tuesday, showers likely. A slight chance of thunderstorms in the morning, then a chance of thunderstorms in the afternoon. Highs in the mid-80s. Chance of rain 70%. 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It's Stillwater. It was partly sunny. The temperature was 85 degrees, the dew point 65, and the relative humidity 51%. The wind was southeast at 13 miles an hour, gusting to 21. The pressure was 30.17 inches and falling. At evening, it was mostly sunny. The temperature was 86. The wind was east at 14. At Guthrie, it was mostly sunny. The temperature was 90. The wind was east at 10. Observation

around the region. Skies ranged from mostly sunny to partly sunny. It was 80 at Wichita, 81 at Woodward, and 88 at Oklahoma City. Dallas-Fort Worth reported 96, Tulsa reported 86, and Springfield reported 76. Once again at 2 p.m., at Stillwater, it was partly sunny. The temperature was 85. From the Norman Forecast Office, here is the forecast for Stillwater and surrounding area. Rest of today, sunny. Highs in the upper 80s. East winds 5 to 10 miles an hour with gusts up to 20 miles an hour. Tonight, partly cloudy until midnight, then becoming mostly cloudy. Lows in the mid-60s. East winds 5 to 10 miles an hour. Thursday, partly sunny. Highs in the upper 80s. Southeast winds 5 to 10 miles an hour. Thursday night, partly cloudy. A slight chance of showers after midnight. Lows in the mid-60s. Southeast winds 5 to 10 miles an hour. Chance of rain 20%. Friday, partly sunny in the morning, then becoming mostly cloudy. A slight chance of thunderstorms in the morning. A slight chance of showers. Highs in the upper 80s. South winds around 5 miles an hour. Chance of rain 20%. Friday night, mostly cloudy. A chance of showers with a slight chance of thunderstorms after midnight. Lows in the upper 60s. Chance of rain 50%. Saturday, mostly cloudy in the morning, then becoming mostly sunny. A chance of showers with a slight chance of thunderstorms. Highs in the upper 80s. Chance of rain 50%. Saturday night, partly cloudy until midnight, then becoming mostly clear. A chance of showers and thunderstorms. Lows in the upper 60s. Chance of rain 50%. Sunday, mostly sunny. A slight chance of showers and thunderstorms in the morning. Highs in the upper 80s. Chance of rain 20%. Sunday night, mostly clear until midnight, then partly cloudy with a slight chance of showers after midnight. Lows in the mid-60s. Chance of rain 20%. Monday, partly sunny with a slight chance of showers. A slight chance of thunderstorms in the afternoon. Highs in the upper 80s. Chance of rain 20%. Monday night, partly cloudy. A chance of showers with a slight chance of thunderstorms after midnight. Lows in the upper 60s. Chance of rain 50%. Tuesday, showers likely. A slight chance of thunderstorms in the morning, then a chance of thunderstorms in the afternoon. Highs in the mid-80s. Chance of rain 70%. 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At Stillwater, it was partly sunny. The temperature was 85 degrees, the dew point 65, and the relative humidity 51%. The wind was southeast at 13 miles an hour, gusting to 21. The pressure was 30.17 inches and falling. At Enid, it was mostly sunny. The temperature was 86. The wind was east at 14. At Guthrie, it was mostly sunny. The temperature was 90. The wind was east at 10. Observations from around the region. Skies ranged from mostly sunny to partly sunny. It was 80 at Wichita, 81 at Woodward, and 88 at Oklahoma City. Dallas-Fort Worth reported 96, Tulsa reported 86, and Springfield reported 76. Once again at 2 p.m., at Stillwater, it was partly sunny. The temperature was 85. From the Norman Forecast Office, here is the forecast for Stillwater and surrounding area. Rest of today, sunny. Highs in the upper 80s. East winds 5 to 10 miles an hour with gusts up to 20 miles an hour. Tonight, partly cloudy until midnight, then becoming mostly cloudy. Lows in the mid-60s. East winds 5 to 10 miles an hour. Thursday, partly sunny. Highs in the upper 80s. Southeast winds 5 to 10 miles an hour. Thursday night, partly cloudy. A slight chance of showers after midnight. Lows in the mid-60s. Southeast winds 5 to 10 miles an hour. Chance of rain 20%. Friday, partly sunny in the morning.

then becoming mostly cloudy. A slight chance of thunderstorms in the morning. A slight chance of showers. Highs in the upper 80s. South winds around 5 miles an hour. Chance of rain 20%. Friday night, mostly cloudy. A chance of showers with a slight chance of thunderstorms after midnight. Lows in the upper 60s. Chance of rain 50%. Saturday, mostly cloudy in the morning, then becoming mostly sunny. A chance of showers with a slight chance of thunderstorms. Highs in the upper 80s. Chance of rain 50%. Saturday night, partly cloudy until midnight, then becoming mostly clear. A chance of showers and thunderstorms. Lows in the upper 60s. Chance of rain 50%. Sunday, mostly sunny. A slight chance of showers and thunderstorms in the morning. Highs in the upper 80s. Chance of rain 20%. Sunday night, mostly clear until midnight, then partly cloudy with a slight chance of showers after midnight. Lows in the mid-60s. Chance of rain 20%. Monday, partly sunny with a slight chance of showers. A slight chance of thunderstorms in the afternoon. Highs in the upper 80s. Chance of rain 20%. Monday night, partly cloudy. A chance of showers with a slight chance of thunderstorms after midnight. Lows in the upper 60s. Chance of rain 50%. Tuesday, showers likely. A slight chance of thunderstorms in the morning, then a chance of thunderstorms in the afternoon. Highs in the mid-80s. Chance of rain 70%. 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It's Stillwater. It was partly sunny. The temperature was 85 degrees, the dew point 65, and the relative humidity 51%. The wind was southeast at 13 miles an hour, gusting to 21. The pressure was 30.17 inches and falling. At Enid, it was mostly sunny. The temperature was 86. The wind was east at 14. At Guthrie, it was mostly sunny. The temperature was 90. The wind was east at 10. Observations from around the region. Skies ranged from mostly sunny to partly sunny. It was 80 at Wichita, 81 at Woodward, and 88 at Oklahoma City. Dallas-Fort Worth reported 96, Tulsa reported 86, and Springfield reported 76. Once again at 2 p.m., it's Stillwater, it was partly sunny. The temperature was 85. From the Norman Forecast Office, here is the forecast for Stillwater and surrounding area. Rest of today, sunny. Highs in the upper 80s. East winds 5 to 10 miles an hour with gusts up to 20 miles an hour. Tonight, partly cloudy until midnight, then becoming mostly cloudy. Lows in the mid-60s. East winds 5 to 10 miles an hour. Thursday, partly sunny. Highs in the upper 80s. Southeast winds 5 to 10 miles an hour. Thursday night, partly cloudy. A slight chance of showers after midnight. Lows in the mid-60s. Southeast winds 5 to 10 miles an hour. Chance of rain 20%. Friday, partly sunny in the morning, then becoming mostly cloudy. A slight chance of thunderstorms in the morning. A slight chance of showers. Highs in the upper 80s. South winds around 5 miles an hour. Chance of rain 20%. Friday night, mostly cloudy. A chance of showers with a slight chance of thunderstorms after midnight. Lows in the upper 60s. Chance of rain 50%. Saturday, mostly cloudy in the morning, then becoming mostly sunny. A chance of showers with a slight chance of thunderstorms. Highs in the upper 80s. Chance of rain 50%. Saturday night, partly cloudy until midnight, then becoming mostly clear. A chance of showers and thunderstorms. Lows in the upper 60s. Chance of rain 50%. Sunday, mostly sunny. A slight chance of showers and thunderstorms in the morning,

highs in the upper 80s. Chance of rain 20%. Sunday night, mostly clear until midnight, then partly cloudy with a slight chance of showers after midnight. Lows in the mid-60s. Chance of rain 20%. Monday, partly sunny with a slight chance of showers. A slight chance of thunderstorms in the afternoon. Highs in the upper 80s. Chance of rain 20%. Monday night, partly cloudy. A chance of showers with a slight chance of thunderstorms after midnight. Lows in the upper 60s. Chance of rain 50%. Tuesday, showers likely. A slight chance of thunderstorms in the morning, then a chance of thunderstorms in the afternoon. Highs in the mid-80s. Chance of rain 70%. 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It's Stillwater. It was partly sunny. Chance of rain 70%. You're listening to Stillwater Weather Radio, and here are 2 p.m. weather observations. It's Stillwater. It was partly sunny. The temperature was 85 degrees, the dew point 65, and the relative humidity 51%. The wind was southeast at 13 miles an hour, gusting to 21. The pressure was 30.17 inches and falling. At evening, it was mostly sunny. The temperature was 86. The wind was east at 14. At Guthrie, it was mostly sunny. The temperature was 90. The wind was east at 10. Observations from around the region. Skies ranged from mostly sunny to partly sunny. It was 80 at Wichita, 81 at Woodward, and 88 at Oklahoma City. Dallas-Fort Worth reported 96, Tulsa reported 86, and Springfield reported 76. Once again at 2 p.m., it's Stillwater, it was partly sunny. The temperature was 85. From the Norman Forecast Office, here is the forecast for Stillwater and surrounding area. Rest of today, sunny. Highs in the upper 80s. East winds 5 to 10 miles an hour with gusts up to 20 miles an hour. Tonight, partly cloudy until midnight, then becoming mostly cloudy. Lows in the mid-60s. East winds 5 to 10 miles an hour. Thursday, partly sunny. Highs in the upper 80s. Southeast winds 5 to 10 miles an hour. Thursday night, partly cloudy. A slight chance of showers after midnight. Lows in the mid-60s. Southeast winds 5 to 10 miles an hour. Chance of rain 20%. Friday, partly sunny in the morning, then becoming mostly cloudy. A slight chance of thunderstorms in the morning. A slight chance of showers. Highs in the upper 80s. South winds around 5 miles an hour. Chance of rain 20%. Friday night, mostly cloudy. A chance of showers with a slight chance of thunderstorms after midnight. Lows in the upper 60s. Chance of rain 50%. Saturday, mostly cloudy in the morning, then becoming mostly sunny. A chance of showers with a slight chance of thunderstorms. Highs in the upper 80s. Chance of rain 50%. Saturday night, partly cloudy until midnight, then becoming mostly clear. A chance of showers and thunderstorms. Lows in the upper 60s. Chance of rain 50%. Sunday, mostly sunny. A slight chance of showers and thunderstorms in the morning. Highs in the upper 80s. Chance of rain 20%. Sunday night, mostly clear until midnight, then partly cloudy with a slight chance of showers after midnight. Lows in the mid-60s. Chance of rain 20%. Monday, partly sunny with a slight chance of showers. A slight chance of thunderstorms in the afternoon. Highs in the upper 80s. Chance of rain 20%. Monday night, partly cloudy. A chance of showers with a slight chance of thunderstorms after midnight. Lows in the upper 60s. Chance of rain 50%. Tuesday, showers likely. A slight chance of thunderstorms in the morning, then a chance of thunderstorms in the afternoon. Highs in the mid-80s. Chance of rain 70%. 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It's Stillwater. It was partly sunny. The temperature was 85 degrees, the dew point 65.

5, and the relative humidity 51%. The wind was southeast at 13 miles an hour, gusting to 21. The pressure was 30.17 inches and falling. At evening, it was mostly sunny. The temperature was 86. The wind was east at 14. At Guthrie, it was mostly sunny. The temperature was 90. The wind was east at 10. Observations from around the region. Skies ranged from mostly sunny to partly sunny. It was 80 at Wichita, 81 at Woodward, and 88 at Oklahoma City. Dallas-Fort Worth reported 96, Tulsa reported 86, and Springfield reported 76. Once again at 2 p.m., at Stillwater, it was partly sunny. The temperature was 85. From the Norman Forecast Office, here is the forecast for Stillwater and surrounding area. Rest of today, sunny. Highs in the upper 80s. East winds 5 to 10 miles an hour with gusts up to 20 miles an hour. Tonight, partly cloudy until midnight, then becoming mostly cloudy. Lows in the mid-60s. East winds 5 to 10 miles an hour. Thursday, partly sunny. Highs in the upper 80s. Southeast winds 5 to 10 miles an hour. Thursday night, partly cloudy. A slight chance of showers after midnight. Lows in the mid-60s. Southeast winds 5 to 10 miles an hour. Chance of rain 20%. Friday, partly sunny in the morning, then becoming mostly cloudy. A slight chance of thunderstorms in the morning. A slight chance of showers. Highs in the upper 80s. South winds around 5 miles an hour. Chance of rain 20%. Friday night, mostly cloudy. A chance of showers with a slight chance of thunderstorms after midnight. Lows in the upper 60s. Chance of rain 50%. Saturday, mostly cloudy in the morning, then becoming mostly sunny. A chance of showers with a slight chance of thunderstorms. Highs in the upper 80s. Chance of rain 50%. Saturday night, partly cloudy until midnight, then becoming mostly clear. A chance of showers and thunderstorms. Lows in the upper 60s. Chance of rain 50%. Sunday, mostly sunny. A slight chance of showers and thunderstorms in the morning. Highs in the upper 80s. Chance of rain 20%. Sunday night, mostly clear until midnight, then partly cloudy with a slight chance of showers after midnight. Lows in the mid-60s. Chance of rain 20%. Monday, partly sunny with a slight chance of showers. A slight chance of thunderstorms in the afternoon. Highs in the upper 80s. Chance of rain 20%. Monday night, partly cloudy. A chance of showers with a slight chance of thunderstorms after midnight. Lows in the upper 60s. Chance of rain 50%. Tuesday, showers likely. A slight chance of thunderstorms in the morning, then a chance of thunderstorms in the afternoon. Highs in the mid-80s. Chance of rain 70%. 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At Stillwater, it was partly sunny. The temperature was 85 degrees, the dew point 65, and the relative humidity 51%. The wind was southeast at 13 miles an hour, gusting to 21. The pressure was 30.17 inches and falling. At evening, it was mostly sunny. The temperature was 86. The wind was east at 14. At Guthrie, it was mostly sunny. The temperature was 90. The wind was east at 10. Observations from around the region. Skies ranged from mostly sunny to partly sunny. It was 80 at Wichita, 81 at Woodward, and 88 at Oklahoma City. Dallas-Fort Worth reported 96, Tulsa reported 86, and Springfield reported 76. Once again at 2 p.m., at Stillwater, it was partly sunny. The temperature was 85. From the Norman Forecast Office, here is the forecast for Stillwater and surrounding area. Rest of today, sunny. Highs in the upper 80s. East winds 5 to 10 miles an hour with gusts up to 20 miles an hour. Tonight, partly cloudy until midnight, then becoming mostly cloudy. Lows in the mid-60s.

northeast winds 5 to 10 miles an hour. Thursday, partly sunny. Highs in the upper 80s. Southeast winds 5 to 10 miles an hour. Thursday night, partly cloudy. A slight chance of showers after midnight. Lows in the mid-60s. Southeast winds 5 to 10 miles an hour. Chance of rain 20%. Friday, partly sunny in the morning, then becoming mostly cloudy. A slight chance of thunderstorms in the morning. A slight chance of showers. Highs in the upper 80s. South winds around 5 miles an hour. Chance of rain 20%. Friday night, mostly cloudy. A chance of showers with a slight chance of thunderstorms after midnight. Lows in the upper 60s. Chance of rain 50%. Saturday, mostly cloudy in the morning, then becoming mostly sunny. A chance of showers with a slight chance of thunderstorms. Highs in the upper 80s. Chance of rain 50%. Saturday night, partly cloudy until midnight, then becoming mostly clear. A chance of showers and thunderstorms. Lows in the upper 60s. Chance of rain 50%. Sunday, mostly sunny. A slight chance of showers and thunderstorms in the morning. Highs in the upper 80s. Chance of rain 20%. Sunday night, mostly clear until midnight, then partly cloudy with a slight chance of showers after midnight. Lows in the mid-60s. Chance of rain 20%. Monday, partly sunny with a slight chance of showers. A slight chance of thunderstorms in the afternoon. Highs in the upper 80s. Chance of rain 20%. Monday night, partly cloudy. A chance of showers with a slight chance of thunderstorms after midnight. Lows in the upper 60s. Chance of rain 50%. Tuesday, showers likely. A slight chance of thunderstorms in the morning, then a chance of thunderstorms in the afternoon. Highs in the mid-80s. Chance of rain 70%. 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It's Stillwater. It was partly sunny. The temperature was 85 degrees, the dew point 65, and the relative humidity 51%. The wind was southeast at 13 miles an hour, gusting to 21. The pressure was 30.17 inches and falling. At Enid, it was mostly sunny. The temperature was 86. The wind was east at 14. At Guthrie, it was mostly sunny. The temperature was 90. The wind was east at 10. Observations from around the region. Skies ranged from mostly sunny to partly sunny. It was 80 at Wichita, 81 at Woodward, and 88 at Oklahoma City. Dallas-Fort Worth reported 96, Tulsa reported 86, and Springfield reported 76. Once again at 2 p.m., it's Stillwater, it was partly sunny. The temperature was 85. From the Norman Forecast Office, here is the forecast for Stillwater and surrounding area. Rest of today, sunny. Highs in the upper 80s. East winds 5 to 10 miles an hour with gusts up to 20 miles an hour. Tonight, partly cloudy until midnight, then becoming mostly cloudy. Lows in the mid-60s. East winds 5 to 10 miles an hour. Thursday, partly sunny. Highs in the upper 80s. Southeast winds 5 to 10 miles an hour. Thursday night, partly cloudy. A slight chance of showers after midnight. Lows in the mid-60s. Southeast winds 5 to 10 miles an hour. Chance of rain 20%. Friday, partly sunny in the morning, then becoming mostly cloudy. A slight chance of thunderstorms in the morning. A slight chance of showers. Highs in upper 80s. South winds around 5 miles an hour. Chance of rain 20%. Friday night, mostly cloudy. A chance of showers with a slight chance of thunderstorms after midnight. Lows in the upper 60s. Chance of rain 50%. Saturday, mostly cloudy in the morning, then becoming mostly sunny.
a chance of showers with a slight chance of thunderstorms. Highs in the upper 80s. Chance of rain 50%. Saturday night, partly cloudy until midnight, then becoming mostly clear. A chance of showers and thunderstorms. Lows in the upper 60s. Chance of rain 50%. Sunday, mostly sunny. A slight chance of showers and thunderstorms in the morning. Highs in the upper 80s. Chance of rain 20%. Sunday night, mostly clear until midnight, then partly cloudy with a slight chance of showers after midnight. Lows in the mid-60s. Chance of rain 20%. Monday, partly sunny with a slight chance of showers. A slight chance of thunderstorms in the afternoon. Highs in the upper 80s. Chance of rain 20%. Monday night, partly cloudy. A chance of showers with a slight chance of thunderstorms after midnight. Lows in the upper 60s. Chance of rain 50%. Tuesday, showers likely. A slight chance of thunderstorms in the morning, then a chance of thunderstorms in the afternoon. Highs in the mid-80s. Chance of rain 70%. 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It's Stillwater. It was partly sunny. The temperature was 85 degrees, the dew point 65, and the relative humidity 51%. The wind was southeast at 13 miles an hour, gusting to 21. The pressure was 30.17 inches and falling. At Enid, it was mostly sunny. The temperature was 86. The wind was east at 14. At Guthrie, it was mostly sunny. The temperature was 90. The wind was east at 10. Observations from around the region. Skies ranged from mostly sunny to partly sunny. It was 80 at Wichita, 81 at Woodward, and 88 at Oklahoma City. Dallas-Fort Worth reported 96, Tulsa reported 86, and Springfield reported 76. Once again at 2 p.m., it's still water, it was partly sunny. The temperature was 85. From the Norman Forecast Office, here is the forecast for Stillwater and surrounding area. Rest of today, sunny. Highs in the upper 80s. East winds 5 to 10 miles an hour with gusts up to 20 miles an hour. Tonight, partly cloudy until midnight, then becoming mostly cloudy. Lows in the mid-60s. East winds 5 to 10 miles an hour. Thursday, partly sunny. Highs in the upper 80s. Southeast winds 5 to 10 miles an hour. Thursday night, partly cloudy. A slight chance of showers after midnight. Lows in the mid-60s. Southeast winds 5 to 10 miles an hour. Chance of rain 20%. Friday, partly sunny in the morning, then becoming mostly cloudy. A slight chance of thunderstorms in the morning. A slight chance of showers. Highs in the upper 80s. South winds around 5 miles an hour. Chance of rain 20%. Friday night, mostly cloudy. A chance of showers with a slight chance of thunderstorms after midnight. Lows in the upper 60s. Chance of rain 50%. Saturday, mostly cloudy in the morning, then becoming mostly sunny. A chance of showers with a slight chance of thunderstorms. Highs in the upper 80s. Chance of rain 50%. Saturday night, partly cloudy until midnight, then becoming mostly clear. A chance of showers and thunderstorms. Lows in the upper 60s. Chance of rain 50%. Sunday, mostly sunny. A slight chance of showers and thunderstorms in the morning. Highs in the upper 80s. Chance of rain 20%. Sunday night, mostly clear until midnight, then partly cloudy with a slight chance of showers after midnight. Lows in the mid-60s. Chance of rain 20%. Monday, partly sunny with a slight chance of showers. A slight chance of thunderstorms in the afternoon. Highs in the upper 80s. Chance of rain 20%. Monday night, partly cloudy. A chance of showers with a slight chance of thunderstorms after midnight. Lows in the upper 60s. Chance of rain 50%. Tuesday, showers likely. A slight chance of thunderstorms in the morning, then a chance of thunderstorms in the afternoon.
Highs in the mid-80s. Chance of rain 70%. 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It's Stillwater. It was partly sunny. The temperature was 85 degrees, the dew point 65, and the relative humidity 51%. The wind was southeast at 13 miles an hour, gusting to 21. The pressure was 30.17 inches and falling. At Enid, it was mostly sunny. The temperature was 86. The wind was east at 14. At Guthrie, it was mostly sunny. The temperature was 90. The wind was east at 10. Observations from around the region. Skies ranged from mostly sunny to partly sunny. It was 80 at Wichita, 81 at Woodward, and 88 at Oklahoma City. Dallas-Fort Worth reported 96, Tulsa reported 86, and Springfield reported 76. Once again at 2 p.m., it's still water, it was partly sunny. The temperature was 85. From the Norman Forecast Office, here is the forecast for Stillwater and surrounding area. Rest of today, sunny. Highs in the upper 80s. East winds 5 to 10 miles an hour with gusts up to 20 miles an hour. Tonight, partly cloudy until midnight, then becoming mostly cloudy. Lows in the mid-60s. East winds 5 to 10 miles an hour. Thursday, partly sunny. Highs in the upper 80s. Southeast winds 5 to 10 miles an hour. Thursday night, partly cloudy. A slight chance of showers after midnight. Lows in the mid-60s. Southeast winds 5 to 10 miles an hour. Chance of rain 20%. Friday, partly sunny in the morning, then becoming mostly cloudy. A slight chance of thunderstorms in the morning. A slight chance of showers. Highs in the upper 80s. South winds around 5 miles an hour. Chance of rain 20%. Friday night, mostly cloudy. A chance of showers with a slight chance of thunderstorms after midnight. Lows in the upper 60s. Chance of rain 50%. Saturday, mostly cloudy in the morning, then becoming mostly sunny. A chance of showers with a slight chance of thunderstorms. Highs in the upper 80s. Chance of rain 50%. Saturday night, partly cloudy until midnight, then becoming mostly clear. A chance of showers and thunderstorms. Lows in the upper 60s. Chance of rain 50%. Sunday, mostly sunny. A slight chance of showers and thunderstorms in the morning. Highs in the upper 80s. Chance of rain 20%. Sunday night, mostly clear until midnight, then partly cloudy with a slight chance of showers after midnight. Lows in the mid-60s. Chance of rain 20%. Monday, partly sunny with a slight chance of showers. A slight chance of thunderstorms in the afternoon. Highs in the upper 80s. Chance of rain 20%. Monday night, partly cloudy. A chance of showers with a slight chance of thunderstorms after midnight. Lows in the upper 60s. Chance of rain 50%. Tuesday, showers likely. A slight chance of thunderstorms in the morning, then a chance of thunderstorms in the afternoon. Highs in the mid-80s. Chance of rain 70%. 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It's Stillwater. It was partly sunny. The temperature was 85 degrees, the dew point 65, and the relative humidity 51%. The wind was southeast at 13 miles an hour, gusting to 21. The pressure was 30.17 inches and falling. At Enid, it was mostly sunny. The temperature was 86. The wind was east at 14. At Guthrie, it was mostly sunny. The temperature was 90. The wind was east at 10. Observations from around the region. Skies ranged from mostly sunny to partly sunny. It was 80 at Wichita, 81 at Woodward, and 88 at Oklahoma City. Dallas-Fort Worth reported 96, Tulsa reported 86, and Springfield reported 76. Once again at 2 p.m., it's still water, it was partly sunny. The temperature was 85. From the Norman Forecast Office, here is the forecast for Stillwater and surrounding area.
Rest today, sunny. Highs in the upper 80s. East winds 5 to 10 miles an hour with gusts up to 20 miles an hour. Tonight, partly cloudy until midnight, then becoming mostly cloudy. Lows in the mid-60s. East winds 5 to 10 miles an hour. Thursday, partly sunny. Highs in the upper 80s. Southeast winds 5 to 10 miles an hour. Thursday night, partly cloudy. A slight chance of showers after midnight. Lows in the mid-60s. Southeast winds 5 to 10 miles an hour. Chance of rain 20%. Friday, partly sunny in the morning, then becoming mostly cloudy. A slight chance of thunderstorms in the morning. A slight chance of showers. Highs in the upper 80s. South winds around 5 miles an hour. Chance of rain 20%. Friday night, mostly cloudy. A chance of showers with a slight chance of thunderstorms after midnight. Lows in the upper 60s. Chance of rain 50%. Saturday, mostly cloudy in the morning, then becoming mostly sunny. A chance of showers with a slight chance of thunderstorms. Highs in the upper 80s. Chance of rain 50%. Saturday night, partly cloudy until midnight, then becoming mostly clear. A chance of showers and thunderstorms. Lows in the upper 60s. Chance of rain 50%. Sunday, mostly sunny. A slight chance of showers and thunderstorms in the morning. Highs in the upper 80s. Chance of rain 20%. Sunday night, mostly clear until midnight, then partly cloudy with a slight chance of showers after midnight. Lows in the mid-60s. Chance of rain 20%. Monday, partly sunny with a slight chance of showers. A slight chance of thunderstorms in the afternoon. Highs in the upper 80s. Chance of rain 20%. Monday night, partly cloudy. A chance of showers with a slight chance of thunderstorms after midnight. Lows in the upper 60s. Chance of rain 50%. Tuesday, showers likely. A slight chance of thunderstorms in the morning, then a chance of thunderstorms in the afternoon. Highs in the mid-80s. Chance of rain 70%. 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It's Stillwater, it was partly sunny. The temperature was 85 degrees, the dew point 65, and the relative humidity 51%. The wind was southeast at 13 miles an hour, gusting to 21. The pressure was 30.17 inches and falling. At Enid, it was mostly sunny. The temperature was 86. The wind was east at 14. At Guthrie, it was mostly sunny. The temperature was 90. The wind was east at 10. Observations from around the region. Skies ranged from mostly sunny to partly sunny. It was 80 at Wichita, 81 at Woodward, and 88 at Oklahoma City. Dallas-Fort Worth reported 96, Tulsa reported 86, and Springfield reported 76. Once again at 2 p.m., it's Stillwater, it was partly sunny. The temperature was 85. From the Norman Forecast Office, here is the forecast for Stillwater and surrounding area. Rest of today, sunny. Highs in the upper 80s. East winds 5 to 10 miles an hour with gusts up to 20 miles an hour. Tonight, partly cloudy until midnight, then becoming mostly cloudy. Lows in the mid-60s. East winds 5 to 10 miles an hour. Thursday, partly sunny. Highs in the upper 80s. Southeast winds 5 to 10 miles an hour. Thursday night, partly cloudy. A slight chance of showers after midnight. Lows in the mid-60s. Southeast winds 5 to 10 miles an hour. Chance of rain 20%. Friday, partly sunny in the morning, then becoming mostly cloudy. A slight chance of thunderstorms in the morning. A slight chance of showers. Highs in the upper 80s. South winds around 5 miles an hour. Chance of rain 20%.

mostly sunny. The temperature was 86 degrees, the dew point 65, and the relative humidity 49%. The wind was east at 10 miles an hour. The pressure was 30.14 inches and falling. At Guthrie, it was mostly sunny. The temperature was 89. The wind was east at 9. Observations from around the region. It was mostly sunny, with a temperature of 82 at Wichita, 96 at Dallas-Fort Worth, and 78 at Springfield. It was partly sunny, with a temperature of 91 at Oklahoma City, and 87 at Tulsa. Once again at 3 p.m., at Stillwater, it was mostly sunny. The temperature was 86. From the Norman Forecast Office, here is the forecast for Stillwater and surrounding area. Rest of today, sunny. Highs in the upper 80s. East winds 5 to 10 miles an hour with gusts up to 20 miles an hour. Tonight, partly cloudy until midnight, then becoming mostly cloudy. Lows in the mid-60s. East winds 5 to 10 miles an hour. Thursday, partly sunny. Highs in the upper 80s. Southeast winds 5 to 10 miles an hour. Thursday night, partly cloudy. A slight chance of showers after midnight. Lows in the mid-60s. Southeast winds 5 to 10 miles an hour. Chance of rain 20%. Friday, partly sunny in the morning, then becoming mostly cloudy. A slight chance of thunderstorms in the morning. A slight chance of showers. Highs in the upper 80s. South winds around 5 miles an hour. Chance of rain 20%. Friday night, mostly cloudy. A chance of showers with a slight chance of thunderstorms after midnight. Lows in the upper 60s. Chance of rain 50%. Saturday, mostly cloudy in the morning, then becoming mostly sunny. A chance of showers with a slight chance of thunderstorms. Highs in the upper 80s. Chance of rain 50%. Saturday night, partly cloudy until midnight, then becoming mostly clear. A chance of showers and thunderstorms. Lows in the upper 60s. Chance of rain 50%. Sunday, mostly sunny. A slight chance of showers and thunderstorms in the morning. Highs in the upper 80s. Chance of rain 20%. Sunday night, mostly clear until midnight, then partly cloudy with a slight chance of showers after midnight. Lows in the mid-60s. Chance of rain 20%. Monday, partly sunny with a slight chance of showers. A slight chance of thunderstorms in the afternoon. Highs in the upper 80s. Chance of rain 20%. Monday night, partly cloudy. A chance of showers with a slight chance of thunderstorms after midnight. Lows in the upper 60s. Chance of rain 50%. Tuesday, showers likely. A slight chance of thunderstorms in the morning, then a chance of thunderstorms in the afternoon. Highs in the mid-80s. Chance of rain 70%. 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At Stillwater, it was mostly sunny. The temperature was 86 degrees, the dew point 65, and the relative humidity 49%. The wind was east at 10 miles an hour. The pressure was 30.14 inches and falling. At Guthrie, it was mostly sunny. The temperature was 89. The wind was east at 9. Observations from around the region. Skies ranged from mostly sunny to partly sunny. It was 82 at Wichita, 83 at Woodward, and 91 at Oklahoma City. Dallas-Fort Worth reported 96, Tulsa reported 87, and Springfield reported 78. Once again at 3 p.m., at Stillwater, it was mostly sunny. The temperature was 86. From the Norman Forecast Office, here is the forecast for Stillwater and surrounding area. Rest of today, sunny. Highs in the upper 80s. East winds 5 to 10 miles an hour with gusts up to 20 miles an hour. Tonight, partly cloudy until midnight, then becoming mostly cloudy.

cloudy. Lows in the mid-60s. East winds 5 to 10 miles an hour. Thursday, partly sunny. Highs in the upper 80s. Southeast winds 5 to 10 miles an hour. Thursday night, partly cloudy. A slight chance of showers after midnight. Lows in the mid-60s. Southeast winds 5 to 10 miles an hour. Chance of rain 20%. Friday, partly sunny in the morning, then becoming mostly cloudy. A slight chance of thunderstorms in the morning. A slight chance of showers. Highs in the upper 80s. South winds around 5 miles an hour. Chance of rain 20%. Friday night, mostly cloudy. A chance of showers with a slight chance of thunderstorms after midnight. Lows in the upper 60s. Chance of rain 50%. Saturday, mostly cloudy in the morning, then becoming mostly sunny. A chance of showers with a slight chance of thunderstorms. Highs in the upper 80s. Chance of rain 50%. Saturday night, partly cloudy until midnight, then becoming mostly clear. A chance of showers and thunderstorms. Lows in the upper 60s. Chance of rain 50%. Sunday, mostly sunny. A slight chance of showers and thunderstorms in the morning. Highs in the upper 80s. Chance of rain 20%. Sunday night, mostly clear until midnight, then partly cloudy with a slight chance of showers after midnight. Lows in the mid-60s. Chance of rain 20%. Monday, partly sunny with a slight chance of showers. A slight chance of thunderstorms in the afternoon. Highs in the upper 80s. Chance of rain 20%. Monday night, partly cloudy. A chance of showers with a slight chance of thunderstorms after midnight. Lows in the upper 60s. Chance of rain 50%. Tuesday, showers likely. A slight chance of thunderstorms in the morning, then a chance of thunderstorms in the afternoon. Highs in the mid-80s. Chance of rain 70%. 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It's Stillwater, it was mostly sunny. The temperature was 86 degrees, the dew point 65, and the relative humidity 49%. The wind was east at 10 miles an hour. The pressure was 30.14 inches and falling. At Guthrie, it was mostly sunny. The temperature was 89. The wind was east at 9. Observations from around the region. Skies ranged from mostly sunny to partly sunny. It was 82 at Wichita, 83 at Woodward, and 91 at Oklahoma City. Dallas-Fort Worth reported 96, Tulsa reported 87, and Springfield reported 78. Once again at 3 p.m., it's Stillwater, it was mostly sunny. The temperature was 86. From the Norman Forecast Office, here is the forecast for Stillwater and surrounding area. Rest of today, sunny. Highs in the upper 80s. East winds 5 to 10 miles an hour with gusts up to 20 miles an hour. Tonight, partly cloudy until midnight, then becoming mostly cloudy. Lows in the mid-60s. East winds 5 to 10 miles an hour. Thursday, partly sunny. Highs in the upper 80s. Southeast winds 5 to 10 miles an hour. Thursday night, partly cloudy. A slight chance of showers after midnight. Lows in the mid-60s. Southeast winds 5 to 10 miles an hour. Chance of rain 20%. Friday, partly sunny in the morning, then becoming mostly cloudy. A slight chance of thunderstorms in the morning. A slight chance of showers. Highs in the upper 80s. South winds around 5 miles an hour. Chance of rain 20%. Friday night, mostly cloudy. A chance of showers with a slight chance of thunderstorms after midnight. Lows in the upper 60s. Chance of rain 50%. Saturday, mostly cloudy in the morning, then becoming mostly sunny. A chance of showers with a slight chance of thunderstorms. Highs in the upper 80s. Chance of rain 50%. Saturday night, partly cloudy until midnight, then becoming mostly clear. A chance of showers and thunderstorms. Lows in the upper 60s. Chance of rain 50%.

Sunday, mostly sunny. A slight chance of showers and thunderstorms in the morning. Highs in the upper 80s. Chance of rain 20%. Sunday night, mostly clear until midnight, then partly cloudy with a slight chance of showers after midnight. Lows in the mid-60s. Chance of rain 20%. Monday, partly sunny with a slight chance of showers. A slight chance of thunderstorms in the afternoon. Highs in the upper 80s. Chance of rain 20%. Monday night, partly cloudy. A chance of showers with a slight chance of thunderstorms after midnight. Lows in the upper 60s. Chance of rain 50%. Tuesday, showers likely. A slight chance of thunderstorms in the morning, then a chance of thunderstorms in the afternoon. Highs in the mid-80s. Chance of rain 70%. 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At Stillwater, it was mostly sunny. The temperature was 86 degrees, the dew point 65, and the relative humidity 49%. The wind was east at 10 miles an hour. The pressure was 30.14 inches and falling. At Guthrie, it was mostly sunny. The temperature was 89. The wind was east at 9. Observations from around the region. Skies ranged from mostly sunny to partly sunny. It was 82 at Wichita, 83 at Woodward, and 91 at Oklahoma City. Dallas-Fort Worth reported 96, Tulsa reported 87, and Springfield reported 78. Once again at 3 p.m., at Stillwater, it was mostly sunny. The temperature was 86. From the Norman Forecast Office, here is the forecast for Stillwater and surrounding area. Rest of today, sunny. Highs in the upper 80s. East winds 5 to 10 miles an hour with gusts up to 20 miles an hour. Tonight, partly cloudy until midnight, then becoming mostly cloudy. Lows in the mid-60s. East winds 5 to 10 miles an hour. Thursday, partly sunny. Highs in the upper 80s. Southeast winds 5 to 10 miles an hour. Thursday night, partly cloudy. A slight chance of showers after midnight. Lows in the mid-60s. Southeast winds 5 to 10 miles an hour. Chance of rain 20%. Friday, partly sunny in the morning, then becoming mostly cloudy. A slight chance of thunderstorms in the morning. A slight chance of showers. Highs in the upper 80s. South winds around 5 miles an hour. Chance of rain 20%. Friday night, mostly cloudy. A chance of showers with a slight chance of thunderstorms after midnight. Lows in the upper 60s. Chance of rain 50%. Saturday, mostly cloudy in the morning, then becoming mostly sunny. A chance of showers with a slight chance of thunderstorms. Highs in the upper 80s. Chance of rain 50%. Saturday night, partly cloudy until midnight, then becoming mostly clear. A chance of showers and thunderstorms. Lows in the upper 60s. Chance of rain 50%. Sunday, mostly sunny. A slight chance of showers and thunderstorms in the morning. Highs in the upper 80s. Chance of rain 20%. Sunday night, mostly clear until midnight, then partly cloudy with a slight chance of showers after midnight. Lows in the mid-60s. Chance of rain 20%. Monday, partly sunny with a slight chance of showers. A slight chance of thunderstorms in the afternoon. Highs in the upper 80s. Chance of rain 20%. Monday night, partly cloudy. A chance of showers with a slight chance of thunderstorms after midnight. Lows in the upper 60s. Chance of rain 50%. Tuesday, showers likely. A slight chance of thunderstorms in the morning, then a chance of thunderstorms in the afternoon. Highs in the mid-80s. Chance of rain 70%. From the Norman Forecast Office, here is the forecast for Stillwater and surrounding area. Tonight, partly cloudy until midnight, then becoming mostly cloudy. Lows in the mid-60s. East winds 5 to 10 miles an hour. Thursday, partly sunny. Highs in the upper 80s. Southeast winds 5 to 10 miles an hour. Thursday

night, partly cloudy. A slight chance of showers after midnight. Lows in the mid-60s. Southeast winds 5 to 10 miles an hour. Chance of rain 20%. Friday, partly sunny in the morning, then becoming mostly cloudy. A slight chance of thunderstorms in the morning. A slight chance of showers. Highs in the upper 80s. South winds around 5 miles an hour. Chance of rain 20%. Friday night, mostly cloudy. A chance of showers with a slight chance of thunderstorms after midnight. Lows in the upper 60s. Southeast winds around 5 miles an hour. Chance of rain 50%. Saturday, mostly cloudy in the morning, then becoming mostly sunny. A chance of showers with a slight chance of thunderstorms. Highs in the upper 80s. Chance of rain 50%. Saturday night, partly cloudy until midnight, then becoming mostly clear. A chance of showers and thunderstorms. Lows in the upper 60s. Chance of rain 50%. Sunday, mostly sunny. A slight chance of showers and thunderstorms in the morning. Highs in the upper 80s. Chance of rain 20%. Sunday night, mostly clear until midnight, then partly cloudy with a slight chance of showers after midnight. Lows in the mid-60s. Chance of rain 20%. Monday, partly sunny with a slight chance of showers. A slight chance of thunderstorms in the afternoon. Highs in the upper 80s. Chance of rain 20%. Monday night, partly cloudy. A chance of showers with a slight chance of thunderstorms after midnight. Lows in the upper 60s. Chance of rain 50%. Tuesday, showers likely. A slight chance of thunderstorms in the morning, then a chance of thunderstorms in the afternoon. Highs in the mid-80s. Chance of rain 70%. Tuesday night, a slight chance of thunderstorms until midnight. Mostly cloudy with a chance of showers. Lows in the lower 60s. Chance of rain 50%. Wednesday, mostly sunny. A chance of showers, mainly in the morning. Highs in the upper 70s. Chance of rain 50%. You're listening to Stillwater Weather Radio, and here are 3 p.m. weather observations. It's Stillwater, it was mostly sunny. The temperature was 86 degrees, the dew point 65, and the relative humidity 49%. The wind was east at 10 miles an hour. The pressure was 30.14 inches and falling. At Guthrie, it was mostly sunny. The temperature was 89. The wind was east at 9. Observations from around the region. Skies ranged from mostly sunny to partly sunny. It was 82 at Wichita, 83 at Woodward, and 91 at Oklahoma City. Dallas-Fort Worth reported 96, Tulsa reported 87, and Springfield reported 78. Once again at 3 p.m., it's still water, it was mostly sunny. The temperature was 86. This is your weather radio station WNG 654 in Stillwater, operating on a frequency of 162.50 MHz. Programming originates from the National Weather Service Forecast Office in Norman, Oklahoma. From the Norman Forecast Office, here is the forecast for Stillwater and surrounding area. Tonight, partly cloudy until midnight, then becoming mostly cloudy. Lows in the mid-60s. East winds 5 to 10 miles an hour. Thursday, partly sunny. Highs in the upper 80s. Southeast winds 5 to 10 miles an hour. Thursday night, partly cloudy. A slight chance of showers after midnight. Lows in the mid-60s. Southeast winds 5 to 10 miles an hour. Chance of rain 20%. Friday, partly sunny in the morning, then becoming mostly cloudy. A slight chance of thunderstorms in the morning. A slight chance of showers. Highs in the upper 80s. South winds around 5 miles an hour. Chance of rain 20%. Friday night, mostly cloudy. A chance of showers with a slight chance of thunderstorms after midnight. Lows in the upper 60s. Southeast winds around 5 miles an hour. Chance of rain 50%. Saturday, mostly cloudy in the morning, then becoming mostly sunny. A chance of showers with a slight

Chance of thunderstorms. Highs in the upper 80s. Chance of rain 50%. Saturday night, partly cloudy until midnight, then becoming mostly clear. A chance of showers and thunderstorms. Lows in the upper 60s. Chance of rain 50%. Sunday, mostly sunny. A slight chance of showers and thunderstorms in the morning. Highs in the upper 80s. Chance of rain 20%. Sunday night, mostly clear until midnight, then partly cloudy with a slight chance of showers after midnight. Lows in the mid-60s. Chance of rain 20%. Monday, partly sunny with a slight chance of showers. A slight chance of thunderstorms in the afternoon. Highs in the upper 80s. Chance of rain 20%. Monday night, partly cloudy. A chance of showers with a slight chance of thunderstorms after midnight. Lows in the upper 60s. Chance of rain 50%. Tuesday, showers likely. A slight chance of thunderstorms in the morning, then a chance of thunderstorms in the afternoon. Highs in the mid-80s. Chance of rain 70%. Tuesday night, a slight chance of thunderstorms until midnight. Mostly cloudy with a chance of showers. Lows in the lower 60s. Chance of rain 50%. Wednesday, mostly sunny. A chance of showers, mainly in the morning. Highs in the upper 70s. Chance of rain 50%. 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At Stillwater, it was mostly sunny. The temperature was 86 degrees, the dew point 65, and the relative humidity 49%. The wind was east at 10 miles an hour. The pressure was 30.14 inches and falling. At Guthrie, it was mostly sunny. The temperature was 89. The wind was east at 9. Observations from around the region. Skies ranged from mostly sunny to partly sunny. It was 82 at Wichita, 83 at Woodward, and 91 at Oklahoma region. Skies ranged from mostly sunny to partly sunny. It was 82 at Wichita, 83 at Woodward, and 91 at Oklahoma City. Dallas-Fort Worth reported 96, Tulsa reported 87, and Springfield reported 78. Once again at 3 p.m., at Stillwater, it was mostly sunny. The temperature was 86. From the Norman Forecast Office, here is the forecast for Stillwater and surrounding area. Tonight, partly cloudy until midnight, then becoming mostly cloudy. Lows in the mid-60s. East winds 5 to 10 miles an hour. Thursday, partly sunny. Highs in the upper 80s. Southeast winds 5 to 10 miles an hour. Thursday night, partly cloudy. A slight chance of showers after midnight. Lows in the mid-60s. Southeast winds 5 to 10 miles an hour. Chance of rain 20%. Friday, partly sunny in the morning, then becoming mostly cloudy. A slight chance of thunderstorms in the morning. A slight chance of showers. Highs in the upper 80s. South winds around 5 miles an hour. Chance of rain 20%. Friday night, mostly cloudy. A chance of showers with a slight chance of thunderstorms after midnight. Lows in the upper 60s. Southeast winds around 5 miles an hour. Chance of rain 50%. Saturday, mostly cloudy in the morning, then becoming mostly sunny. A chance of showers with a slight chance of thunderstorms. Highs in the upper 80s. Chance of rain 50%. Saturday night, partly cloudy until midnight, then becoming mostly clear. A chance of showers and thunderstorms. Lows in the upper 60s. Chance of rain 50%. Sunday, mostly sunny. A slight chance of showers and thunderstorms in the morning. Highs in the upper 80s. Chance of rain 20%. Sunday night, mostly clear until midnight, then partly cloudy with a slight chance of showers after midnight. Lows in the mid-60s. Chance of rain 20%. Monday, partly sunny with a slight chance of showers. A slight chance of thunderstorms in the afternoon. Highs in the upper 80s. Chance of rain 20%. Monday night, partly cloudy. A chance of showers with a slight chance of thunderstorms after

midnight. Lows in the upper 60s. Chance of rain 50%. Tuesday, showers likely. A slight chance of thunderstorms in the morning, then a chance of thunderstorms in the afternoon. Highs in the mid-80s. Chance of rain 70%. Tuesday night, a slight chance of thunderstorms until midnight. Mostly cloudy with a chance of showers. Lows in the lower 60s. Chance of rain 50%. Wednesday, mostly sunny. A chance of showers, mainly in the morning. Highs in the upper 70s. Chance of rain 50%. 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It's Stillwater, it was mostly sunny. The temperature was 86 degrees, the dew point 65, and the relative humidity 49%. The wind was east at 10 miles an hour. The pressure was 30.14 inches and falling. At Guthrie, it was mostly sunny. The temperature was 89. The wind was east at 9. Observations from around the region. Skies ranged from mostly sunny to partly sunny. It was 82 at Wichita, 83 at Woodward, and 91 at Oklahoma City. Dallas-Fort Worth reported 96, Tulsa reported 87, and Springfield reported 78. Once again at 3 p.m., it's Stillwater, it was mostly sunny. The temperature was 86. From the Norman Forecast Office, here is the forecast for Stillwater and surrounding area. Tonight, partly cloudy until midnight, then becoming mostly cloudy. Lows in the mid-60s. East winds 5 to 10 miles an hour. Thursday, partly sunny. Highs in the upper 80s. Southeast winds 5 to 10 miles an hour. Thursday night, partly cloudy. A slight chance of showers after midnight. Lows in the mid-60s. Southeast winds 5 to 10 miles an hour. Chance of rain 20%. Friday, partly sunny in the morning, then becoming mostly cloudy. A slight chance of thunderstorms in the morning. A slight chance of showers. Highs in the upper 80s. South winds around 5 miles an hour. Chance of rain 20%. Friday night, mostly cloudy. A chance of showers with a slight chance of thunderstorms after midnight. Lows in the upper 60s. Southeast winds around 5 miles an hour. Chance of rain 50%. Saturday, mostly cloudy in the morning, then becoming mostly sunny. A chance of showers with a slight chance of thunderstorms. Highs in the upper 80s. Chance of rain 50%. Saturday night, partly cloudy until midnight, then becoming mostly clear. A chance of showers and thunderstorms. Lows in the upper 60s. Chance of rain 50%. Sunday, mostly sunny. A slight chance of showers and thunderstorms in the morning. Highs in the upper 80s. Chance of rain 20%. Sunday night, mostly clear until midnight, then partly cloudy with a slight chance of showers after midnight. Lows in the mid-60s. Chance of rain 20%. Monday, partly sunny with a slight chance of showers. A slight chance of thunderstorms in the afternoon. Highs in the upper 80s. Chance of rain 20%. Monday night, partly cloudy. A chance of showers with a slight chance of thunderstorms after midnight. Lows in the upper 60s. Chance of rain 50%. Tuesday, showers likely. A slight chance of thunderstorms in the morning, then a chance of thunderstorms in the afternoon. Highs in the mid-80s. Chance of rain 70%. Tuesday night, a slight chance of thunderstorms until midnight. Mostly cloudy with a chance of showers. Lows in the lower 60s. Chance of rain 50%. Wednesday, mostly sunny. A chance of showers, mainly in the morning. Highs in the upper 70s. Chance of rain 50%. 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It's Stillwater, it was mostly sunny. The temperature was 86 degrees, the dew point 65, and the relative humidity 49%. The wind was east at 10 miles an hour. The pressure was 30.14 inches and falling. At Guthrie, it was mostly sunny. The temperature was 89.
The wind was east at 9. Observations from around the region. Skies ranged from mostly sunny to partly sunny. It was 82 at Wichita, 83 at Woodward, and 91 at Oklahoma City. Dallas-Fort Worth reported 96, Tulsa reported 87, and Springfield reported 78. Once again at 3 p.m., at Stillwater, it was mostly sunny. The temperature was 86. From the Norman Forecast Office, here is the forecast for Stillwater and surrounding area. Tonight, partly cloudy until midnight, then becoming mostly cloudy. Lows in the mid-60s. East winds 5 to 10 miles an hour. Thursday, partly sunny. Highs in the upper 80s. Southeast winds 5 to 10 miles an hour. Thursday night, partly cloudy. A slight chance of showers after midnight. Lows in the mid-60s. Southeast winds 5 to 10 miles an hour. Chance of rain 20%. Friday, partly sunny in the morning, then becoming mostly cloudy. A slight chance of thunderstorms in the morning. A slight chance of showers. Highs in the upper 80s. South winds around 5 miles an hour. Chance of rain 20%. Friday night, mostly cloudy. A chance of showers with a slight chance of thunderstorms after midnight. Lows in the upper 60s. Southeast winds around 5 miles an hour. Chance of rain 50%. Saturday, mostly cloudy in the morning, then becoming mostly sunny. A chance of showers with a slight chance of thunderstorms. Highs in the upper 80s. Chance of rain 50%. Saturday night, partly cloudy until midnight, then becoming mostly clear. A chance of showers and thunderstorms. Lows in the upper 60s. Chance of rain 50%. Sunday, mostly sunny. A slight chance of showers and thunderstorms in the morning. Highs in the upper 80s. Chance of rain 20%. Sunday night, mostly clear until midnight, then partly cloudy with a slight chance of showers after midnight. Lows in the mid-60s. Chance of rain 20%. Monday, partly sunny with a slight chance of showers. A slight chance of thunderstorms in the afternoon. Highs in the upper 80s. Chance of rain 20%. Monday night, partly cloudy. A chance of showers with a slight chance of thunderstorms after midnight. Lows in the upper 60s. Chance of rain 50%. Tuesday, showers likely. A slight chance of thunderstorms in the morning, then a chance of thunderstorms in the afternoon. Highs in the mid-80s. Chance of rain 70%. Tuesday night, a slight chance of thunderstorms until midnight. Mostly cloudy with a chance of showers. Lows in the lower 60s. Chance of rain 50%. Wednesday, mostly sunny. A chance of showers, mainly in the morning. Highs in the upper 70s. Chance of rain 50%. 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At Stillwater, it was mostly sunny. The temperature was 86 degrees, the dew point 65, and the relative humidity 49%. The wind was east at 10 miles an hour. The pressure was 30.14 inches and falling. At Guthrie, it was mostly sunny. The temperature was 89. The wind was east at 9. Observations from around the region. Skies ranged from mostly sunny to partly sunny. It was 82 at Wichita, 83 at Woodward, and 91 at Oklahoma City. Dallas-Fort Worth reported 96, Tulsa reported 87, and Springfield reported 78. Once again at 3 p.m., at Stillwater, it was mostly sunny. The temperature was 86. From the Norman Forecast Office, here is the forecast for Stillwater and surrounding area. Tonight, partly cloudy until midnight, then becoming mostly cloudy. Lows in the mid-60s. East winds 5 to 10 miles an hour. Thursday, partly sunny. Highs in the upper 80s. Southeast winds 5 to 10 miles

miles an hour. Thursday night, partly cloudy. A slight chance of showers after midnight. Lows in the mid-60s. Southeast winds 5 to 10 miles an hour. Chance of rain 20%. Friday, partly sunny in the morning, then becoming mostly cloudy. A slight chance of thunderstorms in the morning. A slight chance of showers. Highs in the upper 80s. South winds around 5 miles an hour. Chance of rain 20%. Friday night, mostly cloudy. A chance of showers with a slight chance of thunderstorms after midnight. Lows in the upper 60s. Southeast winds around 5 miles an hour. Chance of rain 50%. Saturday, mostly cloudy in the morning, then becoming mostly sunny. A chance of showers with a slight chance of thunderstorms. Highs in the upper 80s. Chance of rain 50%. Saturday night, partly cloudy until midnight, then becoming mostly clear. A chance of showers and thunderstorms. Lows in the upper 60s. Chance of rain 50%. Sunday, mostly sunny. A slight chance of showers and thunderstorms in the morning. Highs in the upper 80s. Chance of rain 20%. Sunday night, mostly clear until midnight, then partly cloudy with a slight chance of showers after midnight. Lows in the mid-60s. Chance of rain 20%. Monday, partly sunny with a slight chance of showers. A slight chance of thunderstorms in the afternoon. Highs in the upper 80s. Chance of rain 20%. Monday night, partly cloudy. A chance of showers with a slight chance of thunderstorms after midnight. Lows in the upper 60s. Chance of rain 50%. Tuesday, showers likely. A slight chance of thunderstorms in the morning, then a chance of thunderstorms in the afternoon. Highs in the mid-80s. Chance of rain 70%. Tuesday night, a slight chance of thunderstorms until midnight. Mostly cloudy with a chance of showers. Lows in the lower 60s. Chance of rain 50%. Wednesday, mostly sunny. A chance of showers, mainly in the morning. Highs in the upper 70s. Chance of rain 50%. 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It's Stillwater, it was mostly sunny. The temperature was 86 degrees, the dew point 65, and the relative humidity 49%. The wind was east at 10 miles an hour. The pressure was 30.14 inches and falling. At Guthrie, it was mostly sunny. The temperature was 89. The wind was east at 9. Observations from around the region. Skies ranged from mostly sunny to partly sunny. It was 82 at Wichita, 83 at Woodward, and 91 at Oklahoma City. Dallas-Fort Worth reported 96, Tulsa reported 87, and Springfield reported 78. Once again at 3 p.m., it's Stillwater, it was mostly sunny. The temperature was 86. From the Norman Forecast Office, here is the forecast for Stillwater and surrounding area. Tonight, partly cloudy until midnight, then becoming mostly cloudy. Lows in the mid-60s. East winds 5 to 10 miles an hour. Thursday, partly sunny. Highs in the upper 80s. Southeast winds 5 to 10 miles an hour. Thursday night, partly cloudy. A slight chance of showers after midnight. Lows in the mid-60s. Southeast winds 5 to 10 miles an hour. Chance of rain 20%. Friday, partly sunny in the morning, then becoming mostly cloudy. A slight chance of thunderstorms in the morning. A slight chance of showers. Highs in the upper 80s. South winds around 5 miles an hour. Chance of rain 20%. Friday night, mostly cloudy. A chance of showers with a slight chance of thunderstorms after midnight. Lows in the upper 60s. Southeast winds around 5 miles an hour. Chance of rain 50%. Saturday, mostly cloudy in the morning, then becoming mostly sunny. A chance of showers with a slight chance of thunderstorms. Highs in the upper 80s. Chance of rain 50%. Saturday night, partly cloudy until midnight, then becoming mostly clear. A chance of showers and thunderstorms.

Lows in the upper 60s. Chance of rain 50%. Sunday, mostly sunny. A slight chance of showers and thunderstorms in the morning. Highs in the upper 80s. Chance of rain 20%. Sunday night, mostly clear until midnight, then partly cloudy with a slight chance of showers after midnight. Lows in the mid-60s. Chance of rain 20%. Monday, partly sunny with a slight chance of showers. A slight chance of thunderstorms in the afternoon. Highs in the upper 80s. Chance of rain 20%. Monday night, partly cloudy. A chance of showers with a slight chance of thunderstorms after midnight. Lows in the upper 60s. Chance of rain 50%. Tuesday, showers likely. A slight chance of thunderstorms in the morning, then a chance of thunderstorms in the afternoon. Highs in the mid-80s. Chance of rain 70%. Tuesday night, a slight chance of thunderstorms until midnight. Mostly cloudy with a chance of showers. Lows in the lower 60s. Chance of rain 50%. Wednesday, mostly sunny. A chance of showers, mainly in the morning. Highs in the upper 70s. Chance of rain 50%. 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At Stillwater, it was mostly sunny. The temperature was 86 degrees, the dew point 65, and the relative humidity 49%. The wind was east at 10 miles an hour. The pressure was 30.14 inches and falling. At Guthrie, it was mostly sunny. The temperature was 89. The wind was east at 9. Observations from around the region. Skies ranged from mostly sunny to partly sunny. It was 82 at Wichita, 83 at Woodward, and 91 at Oklahoma City. Dallas-Fort Worth reported 96, Tulsa reported 87, and Springfield reported 78. Once again at 3 p.m., at Stillwater, it was mostly sunny. The temperature was 86. From the Norman Forecast Office, here is the forecast for Stillwater and surrounding area. Tonight, partly cloudy until midnight, then becoming mostly cloudy. Lows in the mid-60s. East winds 5 to 10 miles an hour. Thursday, partly sunny. Highs in the upper 80s. Southeast winds 5 to 10 miles an hour. Thursday night, partly cloudy. A slight chance of showers after midnight. Lows in the mid-60s. Southeast winds 5 to 10 miles an hour. Chance of rain 20%. Friday, partly sunny in the morning, then becoming mostly cloudy. A slight chance of thunderstorms in the morning. A slight chance of showers. Highs in the upper 80s. South winds around 5 miles an hour. Chance of rain 20%. Friday night, mostly cloudy. A chance of showers with a slight chance of thunderstorms after midnight. Lows in the upper 60s. Southeast winds around 5 miles an hour. Chance of rain 50%. Saturday, mostly cloudy in the morning, then becoming mostly sunny. A chance of showers with a slight chance of thunderstorms. Highs in the upper 80s. Chance of rain 50%. Saturday night, partly cloudy until midnight, then becoming mostly clear. A chance of showers and thunderstorms. Lows in the upper 60s. Chance of rain 50%. Sunday, mostly sunny. A slight chance of showers and thunderstorms in the morning. Highs in the upper 80s. Chance of rain 20%. Sunday night, mostly clear until midnight, then partly cloudy with a slight chance of showers after midnight. Lows in the mid-60s. Chance of rain 20%. Monday, partly sunny with a slight chance of showers. A slight chance of thunderstorms in the afternoon. Highs in the upper 80s. Chance of rain 20%. Monday night, partly cloudy. A chance of showers with a slight chance of thunderstorms after midnight. Lows in the upper 60s. Chance of rain 50%. Tuesday, showers likely. A slight chance of thunderstorms in the morning, then a chance of thunderstorms in the afternoon. Highs in the mid-80s. Chance of rain 70%. Tuesday night, a slight chance of thunderstorms until midnight. Mostly cloudy.

Sunny with a chance of showers. Lows in the lower 60s. Chance of rain 50%. Wednesday, mostly sunny. A chance of showers, mainly in the morning. Highs in the upper 70s. Chance of rain 50%. 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At Stillwater, it was mostly sunny. The temperature was 86 degrees, the dew point 65, and the relative humidity 49%. The wind was east at 10 miles an hour. The pressure was 30.14 inches and falling. At Guthrie, it was mostly sunny. The temperature was 89. The wind was east at 9. Observations from around the region. Skies ranged from mostly sunny to partly sunny. It was 82 at Wichita, 83 at Woodward, and 91 at Oklahoma City. Dallas-Fort Worth reported 96, Tulsa reported 87, and Springfield reported 78. Once again at 3 p.m., at Stillwater, it was mostly sunny. The temperature was 86. From the Norman Forecast Office, here is the forecast for Stillwater and surrounding area. Tonight, partly cloudy until midnight, then becoming mostly cloudy. Lows in the mid-60s. East winds 5 to 10 miles an hour. Thursday, partly sunny. Highs in the upper 80s. Southeast winds 5 to 10 miles an hour. Thursday night, partly cloudy. A slight chance of showers after midnight. Lows in the mid-60s. Southeast winds 5 to 10 miles an hour. Chance of rain 20%. Friday, partly sunny in the morning, then becoming mostly cloudy. A slight chance of thunderstorms in the morning. A slight chance of showers. Highs in the upper 80s. South winds around 5 miles an hour. Chance of rain 20%. Friday night, mostly cloudy. A chance of showers with a slight chance of thunderstorms after midnight. Lows in the upper 60s. Southeast winds around 5 miles an hour. Chance of rain 50%. Saturday, mostly cloudy in the morning, then becoming mostly sunny. A chance of showers with a slight chance of thunderstorms. Highs in the upper 80s. Chance of rain 50%. Saturday night, partly cloudy until midnight, then becoming mostly clear. A chance of showers and thunderstorms. Lows in the upper 60s. Chance of rain 50%. Sunday, mostly sunny. A slight chance of showers and thunderstorms in the morning. Highs in the upper 80s. Chance of rain 20%. Sunday night, mostly clear until midnight, then partly cloudy with a slight chance of showers after midnight. Lows in the mid-60s. Chance of rain 20%. Monday, partly sunny with a slight chance of showers. A slight chance of thunderstorms in the afternoon. Highs in the upper 80s. Chance of rain 20%. Monday night, partly cloudy. A chance of showers with a slight chance of thunderstorms after midnight. Lows in the upper 60s. Chance of rain 50%. Tuesday, showers likely. A slight chance of thunderstorms in the morning, then a chance of thunderstorms in the afternoon. Highs in the mid-80s. Chance of rain 70%. Tuesday night, a slight chance of thunderstorms until midnight. Mostly cloudy with a chance of showers. Lows in the lower 60s. Chance of rain 50%. Wednesday, mostly sunny. A chance of showers, mainly in the morning. Highs in the upper 70s. Chance of rain 50%. 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At Stillwater, it was mostly sunny. The temperature was 86 degrees, the dew point 65, and the relative humidity 49%. The wind was east at 10 miles an hour. The pressure was 30.14 inches and falling. At Guthrie, it was mostly sunny. The temperature was 89. The wind was east at 9. Observations from around the region. Skies ranged from mostly sunny to partly

relatively sunny. It was 82 at Wichita, 83 at Woodward, and 91 at Oklahoma City. Dallas-Fort Worth reported 96, Tulsa reported 87, and Springfield reported 78. Once again at 3 p.m., at Stillwater, it was mostly sunny. The temperature was 86. From the Norman Forecast Office, here is the forecast for Stillwater and surrounding area. Tonight, partly cloudy until midnight, then becoming mostly cloudy. Lows in the mid-60s. East winds 5 to 10 miles an hour. Thursday, partly sunny. Highs in the upper 80s. Southeast winds 5 to 10 miles an hour. Thursday night, partly cloudy. A slight chance of showers after midnight. Lows in the mid-60s. Southeast winds 5 to 10 miles an hour. Chance of rain 20%. Friday, partly sunny in the morning, then becoming mostly cloudy. A slight chance of thunderstorms in the morning. A slight chance of showers. Highs in the upper 80s. South winds around 5 miles an hour. Chance of rain 20%. Friday night, mostly cloudy. A chance of showers with a slight chance of thunderstorms after midnight. Lows in the upper 60s. Southeast winds around 5 miles an hour. Chance of rain 50%. Saturday, mostly cloudy in the morning, then becoming mostly sunny. A chance of showers with a slight chance of thunderstorms. Highs in the upper 80s. Chance of rain 50%. Saturday night, partly cloudy until midnight, then becoming mostly clear. A chance of showers and thunderstorms. Lows in the upper 60s. Chance of rain 50%. Sunday, mostly sunny. A slight chance of showers and thunderstorms in the morning. Highs in the upper 80s. Chance of rain 20%. Sunday night, mostly clear until midnight, then partly cloudy with a slight chance of showers after midnight. Lows in the mid-60s. Chance of rain 20%. Monday, partly sunny with a slight chance of showers. A slight chance of thunderstorms in the afternoon. Highs in the upper 80s. Chance of rain 20%. Monday night, partly cloudy. A chance of showers with a slight chance of thunderstorms after midnight. Lows in the upper 60s. Chance of rain 50%. Tuesday, showers likely. A slight chance of thunderstorms in the morning, then a chance of thunderstorms in the afternoon. Highs in the mid-80s. Chance of rain 70%. Tuesday night, a slight chance of thunderstorms until midnight. Mostly cloudy with a chance of showers. Lows in the lower 60s. Chance of rain 50%. Wednesday, mostly sunny. A chance of showers, mainly in the morning. Highs in the upper 70s. Chance of rain 50%. 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At Stillwater, it was mostly sunny. The temperature was 86 degrees, the dew point 65, and the relative humidity 49%. The wind was east at 9 miles an hour. The pressure was 30.13 inches and falling. At Guthrie, it was mostly sunny. The temperature was 90. The wind was east at 10, gusting to 21. Observations from around the region. It was mostly sunny, with a temperature of 82 at Wichita and 78 at Springfield. It was partly sunny, with a temperature of 92 at Oklahoma City, 97 at Dallas-Fort Worth, and 88 at Tulsa. Once again at 4 p.m., at Stillwater, it was mostly sunny. The temperature was 86. From the Norman Forecast Office, here is the forecast for Stillwater and surrounding area. Tonight, partly cloudy until midnight, then becoming mostly cloudy. Lows in the mid-60s. East winds 5 to 10 miles an hour. Thursday, partly sunny. Highs in the upper 80s. Southeast winds 5 to 10 miles an hour. Thursday night, partly cloudy. A slight chance of showers after midnight. Lows in the mid-60s. Southeast winds 5 to 10 miles an hour. Chance of rain 20%. Friday, partly sunny in the morning, then becoming mostly cloudy. A slight chance of thunderstorms in the morning. A slight chance of showers.

Highs in the upper 80s. South winds around 5 miles an hour. Chance of rain 20%. Friday night, mostly cloudy. A chance of showers with a slight chance of thunderstorms after midnight. Lows in the upper 60s. Southeast winds around 5 miles an hour. Chance of rain 50%. Saturday, mostly cloudy in the morning, then becoming mostly sunny. A chance of showers with a slight chance of thunderstorms. Highs in the upper 80s. Chance of rain 50%. Saturday night, partly cloudy until midnight, then becoming mostly clear. A chance of showers and thunderstorms. Lows in the upper 60s. Chance of rain 50%. Sunday, mostly sunny. A slight chance of showers and thunderstorms in the morning. Highs in the upper 80s. Chance of rain 20%. Sunday night, mostly clear until midnight, then partly cloudy with a slight chance of showers after midnight. Lows in the mid-60s. Chance of rain 20%. Monday, partly sunny with a slight chance of showers. A slight chance of thunderstorms in the afternoon. Highs in the upper 80s. Chance of rain 20%. Monday night, partly cloudy. A chance of showers with a slight chance of thunderstorms after midnight. Lows in the upper 60s. Chance of rain 50%. Tuesday, showers likely. A slight chance of thunderstorms in the morning, then a chance of thunderstorms in the afternoon. Highs in the mid-80s. Chance of rain 70%. Tuesday night, a slight chance of thunderstorms until midnight. Mostly cloudy with a chance of showers. Lows in the lower 60s. Chance of rain 50%. Wednesday, mostly sunny. A chance of showers, mainly in the morning. Highs in the upper 70s. Chance of rain 50%. 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It's Stillwater, it was mostly sunny. The temperature was 86 degrees, the dew point 65, and the relative humidity 49%. The wind was east at 9 miles an hour. The pressure was 30.13 inches and falling. At Guthrie, it was mostly sunny. The temperature was 90. The wind was east at 10, gusting to 21. Observations from around the region. It was mostly sunny, with a temperature of 82 at Wichita and 78 at Springfield. It was partly sunny, with a temperature of 92 at Oklahoma City, 97 at Dallas-Fort Worth, and 88 at Tulsa. Once again at 4 p.m., at Stillwater, it was mostly sunny. The temperature was 86. From the Norman Forecast Office, here is the forecast for Stillwater and surrounding area. Tonight, partly cloudy until midnight, then becoming mostly cloudy. Lows in the mid-60s. East winds 5 to 10 miles an hour. Thursday, partly sunny. Highs in the upper 80s. Southeast winds 5 to 10 miles an hour. Thursday night, partly cloudy. A slight chance of showers after midnight. Lows in the mid-60s. Southeast winds 5 to 10 miles an hour. Chance of rain 20%. Friday, partly sunny in the morning, then becoming mostly cloudy. A slight chance of thunderstorms in the morning. A slight chance of showers. Highs in the upper 80s. South winds around 5 miles an hour. Chance of rain 20%. Friday night, mostly cloudy. A chance of showers with a slight chance of thunderstorms after midnight. Lows in the upper 60s. Southeast winds around 5 miles an hour. Chance of rain 50%. Saturday, mostly cloudy in the morning, then becoming mostly sunny. A chance of showers with a slight chance of thunderstorms. Highs in the upper 80s. Chance of rain 50%. Saturday night, partly cloudy until midnight, then becoming mostly clear. A chance of showers and thunderstorms. Lows in the upper 60s. Chance of rain 50%. Sunday, mostly sunny. A slight chance of showers and thunderstorms in the morning. Highs in the upper 80s. Chance of rain 20%. Sunday night, mostly clear until midnight, then partly cloudy with a slight chance of showers after midnight. Lows in the mid-60s. Chance of rain.

upper 70s. Chance of rain 50%. 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At Stillwater, it was mostly sunny. The temperature was 86 degrees, the dew point 65, and the relative humidity 49%. The wind was east at 9 miles an hour. The pressure was 30.13 inches and falling. At Guthrie, it was mostly sunny. The temperature was 90. The wind was east at 10, gusting to 21. Observations from around the region. It was mostly sunny, with a temperature of 82 at Wichita, and 78 at Springfield. It was partly sunny, with a temperature of 92 at Oklahoma City, 97 at Dallas-Fort Worth, and 88 at Tulsa. Once again at 4 p.m., at Stillwater, it was mostly sunny. The temperature was 86. 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At Stillwater, it was mostly sunny. The temperature was 86 degrees, the dew point 65, and the relative humidity 49%. The wind was east at 9 miles an hour. The pressure was 30.13 inches and falling. At Ponca City, it was mostly sunny. The temperature was 85, the dew point 60, and the relative humidity 42%. The wind was southeast at 15, gusting to 21. The pressure was 30.14 inches and falling. At Guthrie, it was mostly sunny. The temperature was 90, the dew point 64, and the relative humidity 42%. The wind was east at 10, gusting to 21. The pressure was 30.10 inches and falling. Observations from around the region. Skies ranged from mostly sunny to partly sunny. It was 82 at Wichita, 84 at Woodward, and 92 at Oklahoma City. Dallas-Fort Worth reported 97, Tulsa reported 88, and Springfield reported 78. Once again at 4 p.m., at Stillwater, it was mostly sunny. The temperature was 86. From the Norman Forecast Office, here is the forecast for Stillwater and surrounding area. Tonight, partly cloudy until midnight, then becoming mostly cloudy. Lows in the mid-60s. East winds 5 to 10 miles an hour. Thursday, partly sunny. Highs in the upper 80s. Southeast winds 5 to 10 miles an hour. Thursday night, partly cloudy. A slight chance of showers after midnight. Lows in the mid-60s. Southeast winds 5 to 10 miles an hour. Chance of rain 20%. Friday, partly sunny in the morning, then becoming mostly cloudy. A slight chance of thunderstorms in the morning. A slight chance of showers. Highs in the upper 80s. South winds around 5 miles an hour. Chance of rain 20%. Friday night, mostly cloudy. A chance of showers with a slight chance of thunderstorms after midnight. Lows in the upper 60s. Southeast winds around 5 miles an hour. Chance of rain 50%. Saturday, mostly cloudy in the morning, then becoming mostly sunny. A chance of showers with a slight chance of thunderstorms. Highs in the upper 80s. Chance of rain 50%. Saturday night, partly cloudy until midnight, then becoming mostly clear. A chance of showers and thunderstorms. Lows in the upper 60s. Chance of rain 50%. Sunday, mostly sunny. A slight chance of showers and thunderstorms in the morning. Highs in the upper 80s. Chance of rain 20%. Sunday night, mostly clear until midnight, then partly cloudy with a slight chance of showers after midnight. Lows in the mid-60s. Chance of rain 20%. Monday, partly sunny with a slight chance of showers. A slight chance of thunderstorms in the afternoon. Highs in the upper 80s. Chance of rain 20%. Monday night, partly cloudy. A chance of showers with a slight chance of thunderstorms after midnight. Lows in the upper 60s. Chance of rain 50%. Tuesday, showers likely. A slight chance of thunderstorms in the morning, then a chance of thunderstorms in the afternoon. Highs in the mid-80s. Chance of rain 70%. Tuesday night, a slight chance of thunderstorms until midnight. Mostly cloudy.

with a chance of showers. Lows in the lower 60s. Chance of rain 50%. Wednesday, mostly sunny. A chance of showers, mainly in the morning. Highs in the upper 70s. Chance of rain 50%. 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At Stillwater, it was mostly sunny. The temperature was 86 degrees, the dew point 65, and the relative humidity 49%. The wind was east at 9 miles an hour. The pressure was 30.13 inches and falling. At Ponca City, it was mostly sunny. The temperature was 85, the dew point 60, and the relative humidity 42%. The wind was southeast at 15, gusting to 21. The pressure was 30.14 inches and falling. At Guthrie, it was mostly sunny. The temperature was 90, the dew point 64, and the relative humidity 42%. The wind was east at 10, gusting to 21. The pressure was 30.10 inches and falling. Observations from around the region. Skies ranged from mostly sunny to partly sunny. It was 82 at Wichita, 84 at Woodward, and 92 at Oklahoma City. Dallas-Fort Worth reported 97, Tulsa reported 88, and Springfield reported 78. Once again at 4 p.m., at Stillwater, it was mostly sunny. The temperature was 86. From the Norman Forecast Office, here is the forecast for Stillwater and surrounding area. Tonight, partly cloudy until midnight, then becoming mostly cloudy. Lows in the mid-60s. East winds 5 to 10 miles an hour. Thursday, partly sunny. Highs in the upper 80s. Southeast winds 5 to 10 miles an hour. Thursday night, partly cloudy. A slight chance of showers after midnight. Lows in the mid-60s. Southeast winds 5 to 10 miles an hour. Chance of rain 20%. Friday, partly sunny in the morning, then becoming mostly cloudy. A slight chance of thunderstorms in the morning. A slight chance of showers. Highs in the upper 80s. South winds around 5 miles an hour. Chance of rain 20%. Friday night, mostly cloudy. A chance of showers with a slight chance of thunderstorms after midnight. Lows in the upper 60s. Southeast winds around 5 miles an hour. Chance of rain 50%. Saturday, mostly cloudy in the morning, then becoming mostly sunny. A chance of showers with a slight chance of thunderstorms. Highs in the upper 80s. Chance of rain 50%. Saturday night, partly cloudy until midnight, then becoming mostly clear. A chance of showers and thunderstorms. Lows in the upper 60s. Chance of rain 50%. Sunday, mostly sunny. A slight chance of showers and thunderstorms in the morning. Highs in the upper 80s. Chance of rain 20%. Sunday night, mostly clear until midnight, then partly cloudy with a slight chance of showers after midnight. Lows in the mid-60s. Chance of rain 20%. Monday, partly sunny with a slight chance of showers. A slight chance of thunderstorms in the afternoon. Highs in the upper 80s. Chance of rain 20%. Monday night, partly cloudy. A chance of showers with a slight chance of thunderstorms after midnight. Lows in the upper 60s. Chance of rain 50%. Tuesday, showers likely. A slight chance of thunderstorms in the morning, then a chance of thunderstorms in the afternoon. Highs in the mid-80s. Chance of rain 70%. Tuesday night, a slight chance of thunderstorms until midnight. Mostly cloudy with a chance of showers. Lows in the lower 60s. Chance of rain 50%. Wednesday, mostly sunny. A chance of showers, mainly in the morning. Highs in the upper 70s. Chance of rain 50%. 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At Stillwater, it was mostly sunny. The temperature

was 86 degrees, the dew point 65, and the relative humidity 49%. The wind was east at 9 miles an hour. The pressure was 30.13 inches and falling. At Ponca City, it was mostly sunny. The temperature was 85, the dew point 60, and the relative humidity 42%. The wind was southeast at 15, gusting to 21. The pressure was 30.14 inches and falling. At Guthrie, it was mostly sunny. The temperature was 90, the dew point 64, and the relative humidity 42%. The wind was east at 10, gusting to 21. The pressure was 30.10 inches and falling. Observations from around the region. Skies ranged from mostly sunny to partly sunny. It was 82 at Wichita, 84 at Woodward, and 92 at Oklahoma City. Dallas-Fort Worth reported 97, Tulsa reported 88, and Springfield reported 78. Once again at 4 p.m., at Stillwater, it was mostly sunny. The temperature was 86. From the Norman Forecast Office, here is the forecast for Stillwater and surrounding area. Tonight, partly cloudy until midnight, then becoming mostly cloudy. Lows in the mid-60s. East winds 5 to 10 miles an hour. Thursday, partly sunny. Highs in the upper 80s. Southeast winds 5 to 10 miles an hour. Thursday night, partly cloudy. A slight chance of showers after midnight. Lows in the mid-60s. Southeast winds 5 to 10 miles an hour. Chance of rain 20%. Friday, partly sunny in the morning, then becoming mostly cloudy. A slight chance of thunderstorms in the morning. A slight chance of showers. Highs in the upper 80s. South winds around 5 miles an hour. Chance of rain 20%. Friday night, mostly cloudy. A chance of showers with a slight chance of thunderstorms after midnight. Lows in the upper 60s. Southeast winds around 5 miles an hour. Chance of rain 50%. Saturday, mostly cloudy in the morning, then becoming mostly sunny. A chance of showers with a slight chance of thunderstorms. Highs in the upper 80s. Chance of rain 50%. Saturday night, partly cloudy until midnight, then becoming mostly clear. A chance of showers and thunderstorms. Lows in the upper 60s. Chance of rain 50%. Sunday, mostly sunny. A slight chance of showers and thunderstorms in the morning. Highs in the upper 80s. Chance of rain 20%. Sunday night, mostly clear until midnight, then partly cloudy with a slight chance of showers after midnight. Lows in the mid-60s. Chance of rain 20%. Monday, partly sunny with a slight chance of showers. A slight chance of thunderstorms in the afternoon. Highs in the upper 80s. Chance of rain 20%. Monday night, partly cloudy. A chance of showers with a slight chance of thunderstorms after midnight. Lows in the upper 60s. Chance of rain 50%. Tuesday, showers likely. A slight chance of thunderstorms in the morning, then a chance of thunderstorms in the afternoon. Highs in the mid-80s. Chance of rain 70%. Tuesday night, a slight chance of thunderstorms until midnight. Mostly cloudy with a chance of showers. Lows in the lower 60s. Chance of rain 50%. Wednesday, mostly sunny. A chance of showers, mainly in the morning. Highs in the upper 70s. Chance of rain 50%. 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At Stillwater, it was mostly sunny. The temperature was 86 degrees, the dew point 65, and the relative humidity 49%. The wind was east at 9 miles an hour. The pressure was 30.13 inches and falling. At Ponca City, it was mostly sunny. The temperature was 85, the dew point 60, and the relative humidity 42%. The wind was southeast at 15, gusting to 21. The pressure was 30.14 inches and falling. At Guthrie, it was mostly sunny. The temperature was 90, the dew point 64, and the relative humidity 42%. The wind was east at 10, gusting to 21.

the pressure was 30.10 inches and falling. Observations from around the region. Skies ranged from mostly sunny to partly sunny. It was 82 at Wichita, 84 at Woodward, and 92 at Oklahoma City. Dallas-Fort Worth reported 97, Tulsa reported 88, and Springfield reported 78. Once again at 4 p.m., at Stillwater, it was mostly sunny. The temperature was 86. From the Norman Forecast Office, here is the forecast for Stillwater and surrounding area. Tonight, partly cloudy until midnight, then becoming mostly cloudy. Lows in the mid-60s. East winds 5 to 10 miles an hour. Thursday, partly sunny. Highs in the upper 80s. Southeast winds 5 to 10 miles an hour. Thursday night, partly cloudy. A slight chance of showers after midnight. Lows in the mid-60s. Southeast winds 5 to 10 miles an hour. Chance of rain 20%. Friday, partly sunny in the morning, then becoming mostly cloudy. A slight chance of thunderstorms in the morning. A slight chance of showers. Highs in the upper 80s. South winds around 5 miles an hour. Chance of rain 20%. Friday night, mostly cloudy. A chance of showers with a slight chance of thunderstorms after midnight. Lows in the upper 60s. Southeast winds around 5 miles an hour. Chance of rain 50%. Saturday, mostly cloudy in the morning, then becoming mostly sunny. A chance of showers with a slight chance of thunderstorms. Highs in the upper 80s. Chance of rain 50%. Saturday night, partly cloudy until midnight, then becoming mostly clear. A chance of showers and thunderstorms. Lows in the upper 60s. Chance of rain 50%. Sunday, mostly sunny. A slight chance of showers and thunderstorms in the morning. Highs in the upper 80s. Chance of rain 20%. Sunday night, mostly clear until midnight, then partly cloudy with a slight chance of showers after midnight. Lows in the mid-60s. Chance of rain 20%. Monday, partly sunny with a slight chance of showers. A slight chance of thunderstorms in the afternoon. Highs in the upper 80s. Chance of rain 20%. Monday night, partly cloudy. A chance of showers with a slight chance of thunderstorms after midnight. Lows in the upper 60s. Chance of rain 50%. Tuesday, showers likely. A slight chance of thunderstorms in the morning, then a chance of thunderstorms in the afternoon. Highs in the mid-80s. Chance of rain 70%. Tuesday night, a slight chance of thunderstorms until midnight. Mostly cloudy with a chance of showers. Lows in the lower 60s. Chance of rain 50%. Wednesday, mostly sunny. A chance of showers, mainly in the morning. Highs in the upper 70s. Chance of rain 50%. 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At Stillwater, it was mostly sunny. The temperature was 86 degrees, the dew point 65, and the relative humidity 49%. The wind was east at 9 miles an hour. The pressure was 30.13 inches and falling. At Ponca City, it was mostly sunny. The temperature was 85, the dew point 60, and the relative humidity 42%. The wind was southeast at 15, gusting to 21. The pressure was 30.14 inches and falling. At Guthrie, it was mostly sunny. The temperature was 90, the dew point 64, and the relative humidity 42%. The wind was east at 10, gusting to 21. The pressure was 30.10 inches and falling. Observations from around the region. Skies ranged from mostly sunny to partly sunny. It was 82 at Wichita, 84 at Woodward, and 92 at Oklahoma City. Dallas-Fort Worth reported 97, Tulsa reported 88, and Springfield reported 78. Once again at 4 p.m., at Stillwater, it was mostly

Sunny. The temperature was 86. From the Norman Forecast Office, here is the forecast for Stillwater and surrounding area. Tonight, partly cloudy until midnight, then becoming mostly cloudy. Lows in the mid-60s. East winds 5 to 10 miles an hour. Thursday, partly sunny. Highs in the upper 80s. Southeast winds 5 to 10 miles an hour. Thursday night, partly cloudy. A slight chance of showers after midnight. Lows in the mid-60s. Southeast winds 5 to 10 miles an hour. Chance of rain 20%. Friday, partly sunny in the morning, then becoming mostly cloudy. A slight chance of thunderstorms in the morning. A slight chance of showers. Highs in the upper 80s. South winds around 5 miles an hour. Chance of rain 20%. Friday night, mostly cloudy. A chance of showers with a slight chance of thunderstorms after midnight. Lows in the upper 60s. Southeast winds around 5 miles an hour. Chance of rain 50%. Saturday, mostly cloudy in the morning, then becoming mostly sunny. A chance of showers with a slight chance of thunderstorms. Highs in the upper 80s. Chance of rain 50%. Saturday night, partly cloudy until midnight, then becoming mostly clear. A chance of showers and thunderstorms. Saturday night, partly cloudy until midnight, then becoming mostly clear. A chance of showers and thunderstorms. Lows in the upper 60s. Chance of rain 50%. Sunday, mostly sunny. A slight chance of showers and thunderstorms in the morning. Highs in the upper 80s. Chance of rain 20%. Sunday night, mostly clear until midnight, then partly cloudy with a slight chance of showers after midnight. Lows in the mid-60s. Chance of rain 20%. Monday, partly sunny with a slight chance of showers. A slight chance of thunderstorms in the afternoon. Highs in the upper 80s. Chance of rain 20%. Monday night, partly cloudy. A chance of showers with a slight chance of thunderstorms after midnight. Lows in the upper 60s. Chance of rain 50%. Tuesday, showers likely. A slight chance of thunderstorms in the morning, then a chance of thunderstorms in the afternoon. Highs in the mid-80s. Chance of rain 70%. Tuesday night, a slight chance of thunderstorms until midnight. Mostly cloudy with a chance of showers. Lows in the lower 60s. Chance of rain 50%. Wednesday, mostly sunny. A chance of showers, mainly in the morning. Highs in the upper 70s. Chance of rain 50%. 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At Stillwater, it was mostly sunny. The temperature was 86 degrees, the dew point 65, and the relative humidity 49%. The wind was east at 9 miles an hour. The pressure was 30.13 inches and falling. At Ponca City, it was mostly sunny. The temperature was 85, the dew point 60, and the relative humidity 42%. The wind was southeast at 15, gusting to 21. The pressure was 30.14 inches and falling. At Guthrie, it was mostly sunny. The temperature was 90, the dew point 64, and the relative humidity 42%. The wind was east at 10, gusting to 21. The pressure was 30.10 inches and falling. Observations from around the region. Skies ranged from mostly sunny to partly sunny. It was 82 at Wichita, 84 at Woodward, and 92 at Oklahoma City. Dallas-Fort Worth reported 97, Tulsa reported 88, and Springfield reported 78. Once again at 4 p.m., at Stillwater, it was mostly sunny. The temperature was 86. From the Norman Forecast Office, here is the forecast for Stillwater and surrounding area. Tonight, partly cloudy until midnight, then becoming mostly cloudy. Lows in the mid-60s. East winds 5 to 10 miles an hour. Thursday, partly sunny. Highs in the upper 80s. Southeast winds 5 to 10 miles an hour. Thursday night, partly cloudy. A slight chance of showers after midnight. Lows in the mid-60s.

50s. Southeast winds 5 to 10 miles an hour. Chance of rain 20%. Friday, partly sunny in the morning, then becoming mostly cloudy. A slight chance of thunderstorms in the morning. A slight chance of showers. Highs in the upper 80s. South winds around 5 miles an hour. Chance of rain 20%. Friday night, mostly cloudy. A chance of showers with a slight chance of thunderstorms after midnight. Lows in the upper 60s. Southeast winds around 5 miles an hour. Chance of rain 50%. Saturday, mostly cloudy in the morning, then becoming mostly sunny. A chance of showers with a slight chance of thunderstorms. Highs in the upper 80s. Chance of rain 50%. Saturday night, partly cloudy until midnight, then becoming mostly clear. A chance of showers and thunderstorms. Lows in the upper 60s. Chance of rain 50%. Sunday, mostly sunny. A slight chance of showers and thunderstorms in the morning. Highs in the upper 80s. Chance of rain 20%. Sunday night, mostly clear until midnight, then partly cloudy with a slight chance of showers after midnight. Lows in the mid-60s. Chance of rain 20%. Monday, partly sunny with a slight chance of showers. A slight chance of thunderstorms in the afternoon. Highs in the upper 80s. Chance of rain 20%. Monday night, partly cloudy. A chance of showers with a slight chance of thunderstorms after midnight. Lows in the upper 60s. Chance of rain 50%. Tuesday, showers likely. A slight chance of thunderstorms in the morning, then a chance of thunderstorms in the afternoon. Highs in the mid-80s. Chance of rain 70%. Tuesday night, a slight chance of thunderstorms until midnight. Mostly cloudy with a chance of showers. Lows in the lower 60s. Chance of rain 50%. Wednesday, mostly sunny. A chance of showers, mainly in the morning. Highs in the upper 70s. Chance of rain 50%. 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At Stillwater, it was mostly sunny. The temperature was 86 degrees, the dew point 65, and the relative humidity 49%. The wind was east at 9 miles an hour. The pressure was 30.13 inches and falling. At Ponca City, it was mostly sunny. The temperature was 85, the dew point 60, and the relative humidity 42%. The wind was southeast at 15, gusting to 21. The pressure was 30.14 inches and falling. At Guthrie, it was mostly sunny. The temperature was 90, the dew point 64, and the relative humidity 42%. The wind was east at 10, gusting to 21. The pressure was 30.10 inches and falling. Observations from around the region. Skies ranged from mostly sunny to partly sunny. It was 82 at Wichita, 84 at Woodward, and 92 at Oklahoma City. Dallas-Fort Worth reported 97, Tulsa reported 88, and Springfield reported 78. Once again at 4 p.m., at Stillwater, it was mostly sunny. The temperature was 86. From the Norman Forecast Office, here is the forecast for Stillwater and surrounding area. Tonight, partly cloudy until midnight, then becoming mostly cloudy. Lows in the mid-60s. East winds 5 to 10 miles an hour. Thursday, partly sunny. Highs in the upper 80s. Southeast winds 5 to 10 miles an hour. Thursday night, partly cloudy. A slight chance of showers after midnight. Lows in the mid-60s. Southeast winds 5 to 10 miles an hour. Chance of rain 20%. Friday, partly sunny in the morning, then becoming mostly cloudy. A slight chance of thunderstorms in the morning. A slight chance of showers. Highs in the upper 80s. South winds around 5 miles an hour. Chance of rain 20%. Friday night, mostly cloudy. A chance of showers with a slight chance of thunderstorms after midnight. Lows in the upper 60s. Southeast winds around 5 miles an hour. Chance of rain 50%. Saturday, mostly cloudy in the morning,
then becoming mostly sunny. A chance of showers with a slight chance of thunderstorms. Highs in the upper 80s. Chance of rain 50%. Saturday night, partly cloudy until midnight, then becoming mostly clear. A chance of showers and thunderstorms. Lows in the upper 60s. Chance of rain 50%. Sunday, mostly sunny. A slight chance of showers and thunderstorms in the morning. Highs in the upper 80s. Chance of rain 20%. Sunday night, mostly clear until midnight, then partly cloudy with a slight chance of showers after midnight. Lows in the mid-60s. Chance of rain 20%. Monday, partly sunny with a slight chance of showers. A slight chance of thunderstorms in the afternoon. Highs in the upper 80s. Chance of rain 20%. Monday night, partly cloudy. A chance of showers with a slight chance of thunderstorms after midnight. Lows in the upper 60s. Chance of rain 50%. Tuesday, showers likely. A slight chance of thunderstorms in the morning, then a chance of thunderstorms in the afternoon. Highs in the mid-80s. Chance of rain 70%. Tuesday night, a slight chance of thunderstorms until midnight. Mostly cloudy with a chance of showers. Lows in the lower 60s. Chance of rain 50%. Wednesday, mostly sunny. A chance of showers, mainly in the morning. Highs in the upper 70s. Chance of rain 50%. You're listening to Stillwater Weather Radio, and here are 4 p.m. weather observations. It's Stillwater, it was mostly sunny. The temperature was 86 degrees, the dew point 65, and the relative humidity 49%. The wind was east at 9 miles an hour. The pressure was 30.13 inches and falling. At Ponca City, it was mostly sunny. The temperature was 85, the dew point 60, and the relative humidity 42%. The wind was southeast at 15, gusting to 21. The pressure was 30.14 inches and falling. At Guthrie, it was mostly sunny. The temperature was 90, the dew point 64, and the relative humidity 42%. The wind was east at 10, gusting to 21. The pressure was 30.10 inches and falling. Observations from around the region. Skies ranged from mostly sunny to partly sunny. It was 82 at Wichita, 84 at Woodward, and 92 at Oklahoma City. Dallas-Fort Worth reported 97, Tulsa reported 88, and Springfield reported 78. Once again at 4 p.m., at Stillwater, it was mostly sunny. The temperature was 86. 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Programming originates from the National Weather Service Forecast Office in Norman, Oklahoma. From the Norman Forecast Office, here is the forecast for Stillwater and surrounding area. Tonight, partly cloudy until midnight, then becoming mostly cloudy. Lows in the mid-60s. East winds 5 to 10 miles an hour. Thursday, partly sunny. Highs in the upper 80s. Southeast winds 5 to 10 miles an hour. Thursday night, partly cloudy. A slight chance of showers after midnight. Lows in the mid-60s. Southeast winds 5 to 10 miles an hour. Chance of rain 20%. Friday, partly sunny in the morning, then becoming mostly cloudy. A slight chance of thunderstorms in the morning. A slight chance of showers. Highs in the upper 80s. South winds around 5 miles an hour. Chance of rain 20%. Friday night, mostly cloudy. A chance of showers with a slight chance of thunderstorms after midnight. Lows in the upper 60s. Southeast wind around 5 miles an hour. Chance of rain 50%. Saturday, mostly cloudy in the morning, then becoming mostly sunny. A chance of showers with a slight chance of thunderstorms. Highs in the upper 80s. Chance of rain 50%. Saturday night, partly cloudy until midnight, then becoming mostly clear. A chance of showers and thunderstorms. Lows in the upper 60s. Chance of rain 50%. Sunday, mostly sunny.
a slight chance of

thunderstorms in the morning. Highs in the upper 80s. Chance of rain 20%. Sunday night, mostly clear until midnight, then partly cloudy with a slight chance of showers after midnight. Lows in the mid-60s. Chance of rain 20%. Monday, partly sunny with a slight chance of showers. A slight chance of thunderstorms in the afternoon. Highs in the upper 80s. Chance of rain 20%. Monday night, partly cloudy. A chance of showers with a slight chance of thunderstorms after midnight. Lows in the upper 60s. Chance of rain 50%. Tuesday, showers likely. A slight chance of thunderstorms in the morning, then a chance of thunderstorms in the afternoon. Highs in the mid-80s. Chance of rain 70%. Tuesday night, a slight chance of thunderstorms until midnight. Mostly cloudy with a chance of showers. Lows in the lower 60s. Chance of rain 50%. Wednesday, mostly sunny. A chance of showers, mainly in the morning. Highs in the upper 70s. Chance of rain 50%. You are listening to Stillwater Weather Radio, and here are 4 p.m. weather observations. At Stillwater, it was mostly sunny. The temperature was 86 degrees, the dew point 65, and the relative humidity 49%. The wind was east at 9 miles an hour. The pressure was 30.13 inches and falling. At Ponca City, it was mostly sunny. The temperature was 85, the dew point 60, and the relative humidity 42%. The wind was southeast at 15, gusting to 21. The pressure was 30.14 inches and falling. At Guthrie, it was mostly sunny. The temperature was 90, the dew point 64, and the relative humidity 42%. The wind was east at 10, gusting to 21. The pressure was 30.10 inches and falling. Observations from around the region. Skies ranged from mostly sunny to partly sunny. It was 82 at Wichita, 84 at Woodward, and 92 at Oklahoma City. Dallas-Fort Worth reported 97, Tulsa reported 88, and Springfield reported 78. Once again at 4 p.m., at Stillwater, it was mostly sunny. The temperature was 86. From the Norman Forecast Office, here is the forecast for Stillwater and surrounding area. Tonight, partly cloudy until midnight, then becoming mostly cloudy. Lows in the mid-60s. East winds 5 to 10 miles an hour. Thursday, partly sunny. Highs in the upper 80s. Southeast winds 5 to 10 miles an hour. Thursday night, partly cloudy. A slight chance of showers after midnight. Lows in the mid-60s. Southeast winds 5 to 10 miles an hour. Chance of rain 20%. Friday, partly sunny in the morning, then becoming mostly cloudy. A slight chance of thunderstorms in the morning. A slight chance of showers. Highs in the upper 80s. South winds around 5 miles an hour. Chance of rain 20%. Friday night, mostly cloudy. A chance of showers with a slight chance of thunderstorms after midnight. Lows in the upper 60s. Southeast winds around 5 miles an hour. Chance of rain 50%. Saturday, mostly cloudy in the morning, then becoming mostly sunny. A chance of showers with a slight chance of thunderstorms. Highs in the upper 80s. Chance of rain 50%. Saturday night, partly cloudy until midnight, then becoming mostly clear. A chance of showers and thunderstorms. Lows in the upper 60s. Chance of rain 50%. Sunday, mostly sunny. A slight chance of showers and thunderstorms in the morning. Highs in the upper 80s. Chance of rain 20%. Sunday night, mostly clear until midnight, then partly cloudy with a slight chance of showers after midnight. Lows in the mid-60s. Chance of rain 20%. Monday, partly sunny with a slight chance of showers. A slight chance of thunderstorms in the afternoon. Highs in the upper 80s. Chance of rain 20%. Monday night, partly cloudy. A chance of showers with a slight chance of thunderstorms after midnight. Lows in the upper 60s. Chance of rain 50%. Tuesday,

showers likely. A slight chance of thunderstorms in the morning, then a chance of thunderstorms in the afternoon. Highs in the mid-80s. Chance of rain 70%. Tuesday night, a slight chance of thunderstorms until midnight. Mostly cloudy with a chance of showers. Lows in the lower 60s. Chance of rain 50%. Wednesday, mostly sunny. A chance of showers, mainly in the morning. Highs in the upper 70s. Chance of rain 50%. 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It's Stillwater, it was mostly sunny. The temperature was 86 degrees, the dew point 65, and the relative humidity 49%. The wind was east at 9 miles an hour. The pressure was 30.13 inches and falling. At Ponca City, it was mostly sunny. The temperature was 85, the dew point 60, and the relative humidity 42%. The wind was southeast at 15, gusting to 21. The pressure was 30.14 inches and falling. At Guthrie, it was mostly sunny. The temperature was 90, the dew point 64, and the relative humidity 42%. The wind was east at 10, gusting to 21. The pressure was 30.10 inches and falling. Observations from around the region. Skies ranged from mostly sunny to partly sunny. It was 82 at Wichita, 84 at Woodward, and 92 at Oklahoma City. Dallas-Fort Worth reported 97, Tulsa reported 88, and Springfield reported 78. Once again at 4 p.m., it's Stillwater, it was mostly sunny. The temperature was 86. From the Norman Forecast Office, here is the forecast for Stillwater and surrounding area. Tonight, partly cloudy until midnight, then becoming mostly cloudy. Lows in the mid-60s. East winds 5 to 10 miles an hour. Thursday, partly sunny. Highs in the upper 80s. Southeast winds 5 to 10 miles an hour. Thursday night, partly cloudy. A slight chance of showers after midnight. Lows in the mid-60s. Southeast winds 5 to 10 miles an hour. Chance of rain 20%. Friday, partly sunny in the morning, then becoming mostly cloudy. A slight chance of thunderstorms in the morning. A slight chance of showers. Highs in the upper 80s. South winds around 5 miles an hour. Chance of rain 20%. Friday night, mostly cloudy. A chance of showers with a slight chance of thunderstorms after midnight. Lows in the upper 60s. Southeast winds around 5 miles an hour. Chance of rain 50%. Saturday, mostly cloudy in the morning, then becoming mostly sunny. A chance of showers with a slight chance of thunderstorms. Highs in the upper 80s. Chance of rain 50%. Saturday night, partly cloudy until midnight, then becoming mostly clear. A chance of showers and thunderstorms. Lows in the upper 60s. Chance of rain 50%. Sunday, mostly sunny. A slight chance of showers and thunderstorms in the morning. Highs in the upper 80s. Chance of rain 20%. Sunday night, mostly clear until midnight, then partly cloudy with a slight chance of showers after midnight. Lows in the mid-60s. Chance of rain 20%. Monday, partly sunny with a slight chance of showers. A slight chance of thunderstorms in the afternoon. Highs in the upper 80s. Chance of rain 20%. Monday night, partly cloudy. A chance of showers with a slight chance of thunderstorms after midnight. Lows in the upper 60s. Chance of rain 50%. Tuesday, showers likely. A slight chance of thunderstorms in the morning, then a chance of thunderstorms in the afternoon. Highs in the mid-80s. Chance of rain 70%. Tuesday night, a slight chance of thunderstorms until midnight. Mostly cloudy with a chance of showers. Lows in the lower 60s. Chance of rain 50%. Wednesday, mostly sunny. A chance of showers, mainly in the morning. Highs in the upper 70s. Chance of rain 50%. 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It's Stillwater, it was mostly sunny.

The temperature was 86 degrees, the dew point 65, and the relative humidity 49%. The wind was east at 9 miles an hour. The pressure was 30.13 inches and falling. At Ponca City, it was mostly sunny. The temperature was 85, the dew point 60, and the relative humidity 42%. The wind was southeast at 15, gusting to 21. The pressure was 30.14 inches and falling. At Guthrie, it was mostly sunny. The temperature was 90, the dew point 64, and the relative humidity 42%. The wind was east at 10, gusting to 21. The pressure was 30.10 inches and falling. Observations from around the region. Skies ranged from mostly sunny to partly sunny. It was 82 at Wichita, 84 at Woodward, and 92 at Oklahoma City. Dallas-Fort Worth reported 97, Tulsa reported 88, and Springfield reported 78. Once again at 4 p.m., at Stillwater, it was mostly sunny. The temperature was 86. From the Norman Forecast Office, here is the forecast for Stillwater and surrounding area. Tonight, partly cloudy until midnight, then becoming mostly cloudy. Lows in the mid-60s. East winds 5 to 10 miles an hour. Thursday, partly sunny. Highs in the upper 80s. Southeast winds 5 to 10 miles an hour. Thursday night, partly cloudy. A slight chance of showers after midnight. Lows in the mid-60s. Southeast winds 5 to 10 miles an hour. Chance of rain 20%. Friday, partly sunny in the morning, then becoming mostly cloudy. A slight chance of thunderstorms in the morning. A slight chance of showers. Highs in the upper 80s. South winds around 5 miles an hour. Chance of rain 20%. Friday night, mostly cloudy. A chance of showers with a slight chance of thunderstorms after midnight. Lows in the upper 60s. Southeast winds around 5 miles an hour. Chance of rain 50%. Saturday, mostly cloudy in the morning, then becoming mostly sunny. A chance of showers with a slight chance of thunderstorms. Highs in the upper 80s. Chance of rain 50%. Saturday night, partly cloudy until midnight, then becoming mostly clear. A chance of showers and thunderstorms. Lows in the upper 60s. Chance of rain 50%. Sunday, mostly sunny. A slight chance of showers and thunderstorms in the morning. Highs in the upper 80s. Chance of rain 20%. Sunday night, mostly clear until midnight, then partly cloudy with a slight chance of showers after midnight. Lows in the mid-60s. Chance of rain 20%. Monday, partly sunny with a slight chance of showers. A slight chance of thunderstorms in the afternoon. Highs in the upper 80s. Chance of rain 20%. Monday night, partly cloudy. A chance of showers with a slight chance of thunderstorms after midnight. Lows in the upper 60s. Chance of rain 50%. Tuesday, showers likely. A slight chance of thunderstorms in the morning, then a chance of thunderstorms in the afternoon. Highs in the mid-80s. Chance of rain 70%. Tuesday night, a slight chance of thunderstorms until midnight. Mostly cloudy with a chance of showers. Lows in the lower 60s. Chance of rain 50%. Wednesday, mostly sunny. A chance of showers, mainly in the morning. Highs in the upper 70s. Chance of rain 50%. 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At Stillwater, it was mostly sunny. The temperature was 86 degrees, the dew point 65, and the relative humidity 49%. The wind was east at 9 miles an hour. The pressure was 30.13 inches and falling. At Ponca City, it was mostly sunny. The temperature was 85, the dew point 60, and the relative humidity 42%. The wind was southeast at 15, gusting to 21.

1. The pressure was 30.14 inches and falling. At Guthrie, it was mostly sunny. The temperature was 90, the dew point 64, and the relative humidity 42%. The wind was east at 10, gusting to 21. The pressure was 30.10 inches and falling. Observations from around the region. Skies ranged from mostly sunny to partly sunny. It was 82 at Wichita, 84 at Woodward, and 92 at Oklahoma City. Dallas-Fort Worth reported 97, Tulsa reported 88, and Springfield reported 78. Once again at 4 p.m., at Stillwater, it was mostly sunny. The temperature was 86. You are listening to Stillwater Weather Radio, NERR 5 p.m. weather observations. At Stillwater, it was mostly sunny. The temperature was 87 degrees, the dew point 64, and the relative humidity 46%. The wind was east at 12 miles an hour. The pressure was 30.12 inches and falling. At Guthrie, it was mostly sunny. The temperature was 90. The wind was east at 9. Observations from around the region. At Springfield, it was sunny, with a temperature of 78. At Wichita, it was mostly sunny, with a temperature of 82. It was partly sunny, with a temperature of 92 at Oklahoma City, 95 at Dallas-Fort Worth, and 87 at Tulsa. Once again at 5 p.m., at Stillwater, it was mostly sunny. The temperature was 87. From the Norman Forecast Office, here is the forecast for Stillwater and surrounding area. Tonight, partly cloudy until midnight, then becoming mostly cloudy. Lows in the mid-60s. East winds 5 to 10 miles an hour. Thursday, partly sunny. Highs in the upper 80s. Southeast winds 5 to 10 miles an hour. Thursday night, partly cloudy. A slight chance of showers after midnight. Lows in the mid-60s. Southeast winds 5 to 10 miles an hour. Chance of rain 20%. Friday, partly sunny in the morning, then becoming mostly cloudy. A slight chance of thunderstorms in the morning. A slight chance of showers. Highs in the upper 80s. South winds around 5 miles an hour. Chance of rain 20%. Friday night, mostly cloudy. A chance of showers with a slight chance of thunderstorms after midnight. Lows in the upper 60s. Southeast winds around 5 miles an hour. Chance of rain 50%. Saturday, mostly cloudy in the morning, then becoming mostly sunny. A chance of showers with a slight chance of thunderstorms. Highs in the upper 80s. Chance of rain 50%. Saturday night, partly cloudy until midnight, then becoming mostly clear. A chance of showers and thunderstorms. Lows in the upper 60s. Chance of rain 50%. Sunday, mostly sunny. A slight chance of showers and thunderstorms in the morning. Highs in the upper 80s. Chance of rain 20%. Sunday night, mostly clear until midnight, then partly cloudy with a slight chance of showers after midnight. Lows in the mid-60s. Chance of rain 20%. Monday, partly sunny with a slight chance of showers. A slight chance of thunderstorms in the afternoon. Highs in the upper 80s. Chance of rain 20%. Monday night, partly cloudy. A chance of showers with a slight chance of thunderstorms after midnight. Lows in the upper 60s. Chance of rain 50%. Tuesday, showers likely. A slight chance of thunderstorms in the morning, then a chance of thunderstorms in the afternoon. Highs in the mid-80s. Chance of rain 70%. Tuesday night, a slight chance of thunderstorms until midnight. Mostly cloudy with a chance of showers. Lows in the lower 60s. Chance of rain 50%. Wednesday, mostly sunny. A chance of showers, mainly in the morning. Highs in the upper 70s. Chance of rain 50%. 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At Stillwater, it was mostly sunny. The temperature was 87 degrees, the dew point 64, and the relative humidity 46%. The wind was east at 12 miles an hour. The pressure was 30.12.

inches and falling. At Guthrie, it was mostly sunny. The temperature was 90. The wind was east at 9. Observations from around the region. At Springfield, it was sunny, with a temperature of 78. At Wichita, it was mostly sunny, with a temperature of 82. It was partly sunny, with a temperature of 92 at Oklahoma City, 95 at Dallas-Fort Worth, and 87 at Tulsa. Once again at 5 p.m., at Stillwater, it was mostly sunny. The temperature was 87. From the Norman Forecast Office, here is the forecast for Stillwater and surrounding area. Tonight, partly cloudy until midnight, then becoming mostly cloudy. Lows in the mid-60s. East winds 5 to 10 miles an hour. Thursday, partly sunny. Highs in the upper 80s. Southeast winds 5 to 10 miles an hour. Thursday night, partly cloudy. A slight chance of showers after midnight. Lows in the mid-60s. Southeast winds 5 to 10 miles an hour. Chance of rain 20%. Friday, partly sunny in the morning, then becoming mostly cloudy. A slight chance of thunderstorms in the morning. A slight chance of showers. Highs in the upper 80s. South winds around 5 miles an hour. Chance of rain 20%. Friday night, mostly cloudy. A chance of showers with a slight chance of thunderstorms after midnight. Lows in the upper 60s. Southeast winds around 5 miles an hour. Chance of rain 50%. Saturday, mostly cloudy in the morning, then becoming mostly sunny. A chance of showers with a slight chance of thunderstorms. Highs in the upper 80s. Chance of rain 50%. Saturday night, partly cloudy until midnight, then becoming mostly clear. A chance of showers and thunderstorms. Lows in the upper 60s. Chance of rain 50%. Sunday, mostly sunny. A slight chance of showers and thunderstorms in the morning. Highs in the upper 80s. Chance of rain 20%. Sunday night, mostly clear until midnight, then partly cloudy with a slight chance of showers after midnight. Lows in the mid-60s. Chance of rain 20%. Monday, partly sunny with a slight chance of showers. A slight chance of thunderstorms in the afternoon. Highs in the upper 80s. Chance of rain 20%. Monday night, partly cloudy. A chance of showers with a slight chance of thunderstorms after midnight. Lows in the upper 60s. Chance of rain 50%. Tuesday, showers likely. A slight chance of thunderstorms in the morning, then a chance of thunderstorms in the afternoon. Highs in the mid-80s. Chance of rain 70%. Tuesday night, a slight chance of thunderstorms until midnight. Mostly cloudy with a chance of showers. Lows in the lower 60s. Chance of rain 50%. Wednesday, mostly sunny. A chance of showers, mainly in the morning. Highs in the upper 70s. Chance of rain 50%. 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At Stillwater, it was mostly sunny. The temperature was 87 degrees, the dew point 64, and the relative humidity 46%. The wind was east at 12 miles an hour. The pressure was 30.12 inches and falling. At Guthrie, it was mostly sunny. The temperature was 90. The wind was east at 9. Observations from around the region. At Springfield, it was sunny, with a temperature of 78. At Wichita, it was mostly sunny, with a temperature of 82. It was partly sunny, with a temperature of 92 at Oklahoma City, 95 at Dallas-Fort Worth, and 87 at Tulsa. Once again at 5 p.m., at Stillwater, it was mostly sunny. The temperature was 87. From the Norman Forecast Office, here is the forecast for Stillwater and surrounding area. Tonight, partly cloudy until midnight, then becoming mostly cloudy. Lows in the mid-60s. East winds 5 to 10 miles an hour. Thursday, partly sunny. Highs in the upper 80s. Southeast winds 5 to 10 miles an hour. Thursday night, partly cloudy. A slight chance of showers after midnight. Lows in the mid-60s.

a chance of showers and thunderstorms. Lows in the upper 60s. Chance of rain 50%. Sunday, mostly sunny. A slight chance of showers and thunderstorms in the morning. Highs in the upper 80s. Chance of rain 20%. Sunday night, mostly clear until midnight, then partly cloudy with a slight chance of showers after midnight. Lows in the mid-60s. Chance of rain 20%. Monday, partly sunny with a slight chance of showers. A slight chance of thunderstorms in the afternoon. Highs in the upper 80s. Chance of rain 20%. Monday night, partly cloudy. A chance of showers with a slight chance of thunderstorms after midnight. Lows in the upper 60s. Chance of rain 50%. Tuesday, showers likely. A slight chance of thunderstorms in the morning, then a chance of thunderstorms in the afternoon. Highs in the mid-80s. Chance of rain 70%. Tuesday night, a slight chance of thunderstorms until midnight. Mostly cloudy with a chance of showers. Lows in the lower 60s. Chance of rain 50%. Wednesday, mostly sunny. A chance of showers, mainly in the morning. Highs in the upper 70s. Chance of rain 50%. 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At Stillwater, it was mostly sunny. The temperature was 87 degrees, the dew point 64, and the relative humidity 46%. The wind was east at 12 miles an hour. The pressure was 30.12 inches and falling. At Ponca City, it was mostly sunny. The temperature was 85, the dew point 60, and the relative humidity 42%. The wind was east at 13. The pressure was 30.13 inches and falling. At Guthrie, it was mostly sunny. The temperature was 90, the dew point 63, and the relative humidity 40%. The wind was east at 9. The pressure was 30.08 inches and falling. Observations from around the region. At Springfield, it was sunny, with a temperature of 78. At Wichita, it was mostly sunny, with a temperature of 82. It was partly sunny, with a temperature of 83 at Woodward, 92 at Oklahoma City, 95 at Dallas-Fort Worth, and 87 at Tulsa. Once again at 5 p.m., at Stillwater, it was mostly sunny. The temperature was 87. From the Norman Forecast Office, here is the forecast for Stillwater and surrounding area. Tonight, partly cloudy until midnight, then becoming mostly cloudy. Lows in the mid-60s. East winds 5 to 10 miles an hour. Thursday, partly sunny. Highs in the upper 80s. Southeast winds 5 to 10 miles an hour. Thursday night, partly cloudy. A slight chance of showers after midnight. Lows in the mid-60s. Southeast winds 5 to 10 miles an hour. Chance of rain 20%. Friday, partly sunny in the morning, then becoming mostly cloudy. A slight chance of thunderstorms in the morning. A slight chance of showers. Highs in the upper 80s. South winds around 5 miles an hour. Chance of rain 20%. Friday night, mostly cloudy. A chance of showers with a slight chance of thunderstorms after midnight. Lows in the upper 60s. Southeast winds around 5 miles an hour. Chance of rain 50%. Saturday, mostly cloudy in the morning, then becoming mostly sunny. A chance of showers with a slight chance of thunderstorms. Highs in the upper 80s. Chance of rain 50%. Saturday night, partly cloudy until midnight, then becoming mostly clear. A chance of showers and thunderstorms. Lows in the upper 60s. Chance of rain 50%. Sunday, mostly sunny. A slight chance of showers and thunderstorms in the morning. Highs in the upper 80s. Chance of rain 20%. Sunday night, mostly clear until midnight, then partly cloudy with a slight chance of showers after midnight. Lows in the mid-60s. Chance of

Rain 20%. Monday, partly sunny with a slight chance of showers. A slight chance of thunderstorms in the afternoon. Highs in the upper 80s. Chance of rain 20%. Monday night, partly cloudy. A chance of showers with a slight chance of thunderstorms after midnight. Lows in the upper 60s. Chance of rain 50%. Tuesday, showers likely. A slight chance of thunderstorms in the morning, then a chance of thunderstorms in the afternoon. Highs in the mid-80s. Chance of rain 70%. Tuesday night, a slight chance of thunderstorms until midnight. Mostly cloudy with a chance of showers. Lows in the lower 60s. Chance of rain 50%. Wednesday, mostly sunny. A chance of showers, mainly in the morning. Highs in the upper 70s. Chance of rain 50%. 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It's Stillwater, it was mostly sunny. The temperature was 87 degrees, the dew point 64, and the relative humidity 46%. The wind was east at 12 miles an hour. The pressure was 30.12 inches and falling. At Ponca City, it was mostly sunny. The temperature was 85, the dew point 60, and the relative humidity 42%. The wind was east at 13. The pressure was 30.13 inches and falling. At Guthrie, it was mostly sunny. The temperature was 90, the dew point 63, and the relative humidity 40%. The wind was east at 9. The pressure was 30.08 inches and falling. Observations from around the region. At Springfield, it was sunny, with a temperature of 78. At Wichita, it was mostly sunny, with a temperature of 82. It was partly sunny, with a temperature of 83 at Woodward, 92 at Oklahoma City, 95 at Dallas-Fort Worth, and 87 at Tulsa. Once again at 5 p.m., at Stillwater, it was mostly sunny. The temperature was 87. From the Norman Forecast Office, here is the forecast for Stillwater and surrounding area. Tonight, partly cloudy until midnight, then becoming mostly cloudy. Lows in the mid-60s. East winds 5 to 10 miles an hour. Thursday, partly sunny. Highs in the upper 80s. Southeast winds 5 to 10 miles an hour. Thursday night, partly cloudy. A slight chance of showers after midnight. Lows in the mid-60s. Southeast winds 5 to 10 miles an hour. Chance of rain 20%. Friday, partly sunny in the morning, then becoming mostly cloudy. A slight chance of thunderstorms in the morning. A slight chance of showers. Highs in the upper 80s. South winds around 5 miles an hour. Chance of rain 20%. Friday night, mostly cloudy. A chance of showers with a slight chance of thunderstorms after midnight. Lows in the upper 60s. Southeast winds around 5 miles an hour. Chance of rain 50%. Saturday, mostly cloudy in the morning, then becoming mostly sunny. A chance of showers with a slight chance of thunderstorms. Highs in the upper 80s. Chance of rain 50%. Saturday night, partly cloudy until midnight, then becoming mostly clear. A chance of showers and thunderstorms. Lows in the upper 60s. Chance of rain 50%. Sunday, mostly sunny. A slight chance of showers and thunderstorms in the morning. Highs in the upper 80s. Chance of rain 20%. Sunday night, mostly clear until midnight, then partly cloudy with a slight chance of showers after midnight. Lows in the mid-60s. Chance of rain 20%. Monday, partly sunny with a slight chance of showers. A slight chance of thunderstorms in the afternoon. Highs in the upper 80s. Chance of rain 20%. Monday night, partly cloudy. A chance of showers with a slight chance of thunderstorms after midnight. Lows in the upper 60s. Chance of rain 50%. Tuesday, showers likely. A slight chance of thunderstorms in the morning, then a chance of thunderstorms in the afternoon. Highs in the mid-80s. Chance of rain 70%. Tuesday night, a slight chance of thunderstorms until midnight. Mostly cloudy with a chance of showers.

lows in the lower 60s. Chance of rain 50%. Wednesday, mostly sunny. A chance of showers, mainly in the morning. Highs in the upper 70s. Chance of rain 50%. You are listening to Stillwater Weather Radio, and here are 5 p.m. weather observations. At Stillwater, it was mostly sunny. The temperature was 87 degrees, the dew point 64, and the relative humidity 46%. The wind was east at 12 miles an hour. The pressure was 30.12 inches and falling. At Ponca City, it was mostly sunny. The temperature was 85, the dew point 60, and the relative humidity 42%. The wind was east at 13. The pressure was 30.13 inches and falling. At Guthrie, it was mostly sunny. The temperature was 90, the dew point 63, and the relative humidity 40%. The wind was east at 9. The pressure was 30.08 inches and falling. Observations from around the region. At Springfield, it was sunny, with a temperature of 78. At Wichita, it was mostly sunny, with a temperature of 82. It was partly sunny, with a temperature of 83 at Woodward, 92 at Oklahoma City, 95 at Dallas-Fort Worth, and 87 at Tulsa. Once again at 5 p.m., at Stillwater, it was mostly sunny. The temperature was 87. From the Norman Forecast Office, here is the forecast for Stillwater and surrounding area. Tonight, partly cloudy until midnight, then becoming mostly cloudy. Lows in the mid-60s. East winds 5 to 10 miles an hour. Thursday, partly sunny. Highs in the upper 80s. Southeast winds 5 to 10 miles an hour. Thursday night, partly cloudy. A slight chance of showers after midnight. Lows in the mid-60s. Southeast winds 5 to 10 miles an hour. Chance of rain 20%. Friday, partly sunny in the morning, then becoming mostly cloudy. A slight chance of thunderstorms in the morning. A slight chance of showers. Highs in the upper 80s. South winds around 5 miles an hour. Chance of rain 20%. Friday night, mostly cloudy. A chance of showers with a slight chance of thunderstorms after midnight. Lows in the upper 60s. Southeast winds around 5 miles an hour. Chance of rain 50%. Saturday, mostly cloudy in the morning, then becoming mostly sunny. A chance of showers with a slight chance of thunderstorms. Highs in the upper 80s. Chance of rain 50%. Saturday night, partly cloudy until midnight, then becoming mostly clear. A chance of showers and thunderstorms. Lows in the upper 60s. Chance of rain 50%. Sunday, mostly sunny. A slight chance of showers and thunderstorms in the morning. Highs in the upper 80s. Chance of rain 20%. Sunday night, mostly clear until midnight, then partly cloudy with a slight chance of showers after midnight. Lows in the mid-60s. Chance of rain 20%. Monday, partly sunny with a slight chance of showers. A slight chance of thunderstorms in the afternoon. Highs in the upper 80s. Chance of rain 20%. Monday night, partly cloudy. A chance of showers with a slight chance of thunderstorms after midnight. Lows in the upper 60s. Chance of rain 50%. Tuesday, showers likely. A slight chance of thunderstorms in the morning, then a chance of thunderstorms in the afternoon. Highs in the mid-80s. Chance of rain 70%. Tuesday night, a slight chance of thunderstorms until midnight. Mostly cloudy with a chance of showers. Lows in the lower 60s. Chance of rain 50%. Wednesday, mostly sunny. A chance of showers, mainly in the morning. Highs in the upper 70s. Chance of rain 50%. You are listening to Stillwater Weather Radio, and here are 5 p.m. weather observations. At Stillwater, it was mostly sunny. The temperature was 87 degrees, the dew point 64, and the relative humidity 46%. The wind was east at 12 miles an hour. The pressure was 30.12 inches and falling. At Ponca City, it was mostly sunny. The temperature was 85, the dew

1.60, and the relative humidity 42%. The wind was east at 13. The pressure was 30.13 inches and falling. At Guthrie, it was mostly sunny. The temperature was 90, the dew point 63, and the relative humidity 40%. The wind was east at 9. The pressure was 30.08 inches and falling. Observations from around the region. At Springfield, it was sunny, with a temperature of 78. At Wichita, it was mostly sunny, with a temperature of 82. It was partly sunny, with a temperature of 83 at Woodward, 92 at Oklahoma City, 95 at Dallas-Fort Worth, and 87 at Tulsa. Once again at 5 p.m., at Stillwater, it was mostly sunny. The temperature was 87. From the Norman Forecast Office, here is the forecast for Stillwater and surrounding area. Tonight, partly cloudy until midnight, then becoming mostly cloudy. Lows in the mid-60s. East winds 5 to 10 miles an hour. Thursday, partly sunny. Highs in the upper 80s. Southeast winds 5 to 10 miles an hour. Thursday night, partly cloudy. A slight chance of showers after midnight. Lows in the mid-60s. Southeast winds 5 to 10 miles an hour. Chance of rain 20%. Friday, partly sunny in the morning, then becoming mostly cloudy. A slight chance of thunderstorms in the morning. A slight chance of showers. Highs in the upper 80s. South winds around 5 miles an hour. Chance of rain 20%. Friday night, mostly cloudy. A chance of showers with a slight chance of thunderstorms after midnight. Lows in the upper 60s. Southeast wind around 5 miles an hour. Chance of rain 50%. Saturday, mostly cloudy in the morning, then becoming mostly sunny. A chance of showers with a slight chance of thunderstorms. Highs in the upper 80s. Chance of rain 50%. Saturday night, partly cloudy until midnight, then becoming mostly clear. A chance of showers and thunderstorms. Lows in the upper 60s. Chance of rain 50%. Sunday, mostly sunny. A slight chance of showers and thunderstorms in the morning. Highs in the upper 80s. Chance of rain 20%. Sunday night, mostly clear until midnight, then partly cloudy with a slight chance of showers after midnight. Lows in the mid-60s. Chance of rain 20%. Monday, partly sunny with a slight chance of showers. A slight chance of thunderstorms in the afternoon. Highs in the upper 80s. Chance of rain 20%. Monday night, partly cloudy. A chance of showers with a slight chance of thunderstorms after midnight. Lows in the upper 60s. Chance of rain 50%. Tuesday, showers likely. A slight chance of thunderstorms in the morning, then a chance of thunderstorms in the afternoon. Highs in the mid-80s. Chance of rain 70%. Tuesday night, a slight chance of thunderstorms until midnight. Mostly cloudy with a chance of showers. Lows in the lower 60s. Chance of rain 50%. Wednesday, mostly sunny. A chance of showers, mainly in the morning. Highs in the upper 70s. Chance of rain 50%. 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At Stillwater, it was mostly sunny. The temperature was 87 degrees, the dew point 64, and the relative humidity 46%. The wind was east at 12 miles an hour. The pressure was 30.12 inches and falling. At Ponca City, it was mostly sunny. The temperature was 85, the dew point 60, and the relative humidity 42%. The wind was east at 13. The pressure was 30.13 inches and falling. At Guthrie, it was mostly sunny. The temperature was 90, the dew point 63, and the relative humidity 40%. The wind was east at 9. The pressure was 30.08 inches and falling. Observations from around the region.

Springfield, it was sunny, with a temperature of 78. At Wichita, it was mostly sunny, with a temperature of 82. It was partly sunny, with a temperature of 83 at Woodward, 92 at Oklahoma City, 95 at Dallas-Fort Worth, and 87 at Tulsa. Once again at 5 p.m., at Stillwater, it was mostly sunny. The temperature was 87. A test of the National Weather Service radio warning alarm tone feature is scheduled for 7 p.m. today. 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From the Norman Forecast Office, here is the forecast for Stillwater and surrounding area. Tonight, partly cloudy until midnight, then becoming mostly cloudy. Lows in the mid-60s. East winds 5 to 10 miles an hour. Thursday, partly sunny. Highs in the upper 80s. Southeast winds 5 to 10 miles an hour. Thursday night, partly cloudy. A slight chance of showers after midnight. Lows in the mid-60s. Southeast winds 5 to 10 miles an hour. Chance of rain 20%. Friday, partly sunny in the morning, then becoming mostly cloudy. A slight chance of thunderstorms in the morning. A slight chance of showers. Highs in the upper 80s. South winds around 5 miles an hour. Chance of rain 20%. Friday night, mostly cloudy. A chance of showers with a slight chance of thunderstorms after midnight. Lows in the upper 60s. Southeast winds around 5 miles an hour. Chance of rain 50%. Saturday, mostly cloudy in the morning, then becoming mostly sunny. A chance of showers with a slight chance of thunderstorms. Highs in the upper 80s. Chance of rain 50%. Saturday night, partly cloudy until midnight, then becoming mostly clear. A chance of showers and thunderstorms. Lows in the upper 60s. Chance of rain 50%. Sunday, mostly sunny. A slight chance of showers and thunderstorms in the morning. Highs in the upper 80s. Chance of rain 20%. Sunday night, mostly clear until midnight, then partly cloudy with a slight chance of showers after midnight. Lows in the mid-60s. Chance of rain 20%. Monday, partly sunny with a slight chance of showers. A slight chance of thunderstorms in the afternoon. Highs in the upper 80s. Chance of rain 20%. Monday night, partly cloudy. A chance of showers with a slight chance of thunderstorms after midnight. Lows in the upper 60s. Chance of rain 50%. Tuesday, showers likely. A slight chance of thunderstorms in the morning, then a chance of thunderstorms in the afternoon. Highs in the mid-80s. Chance of rain 70%. Tuesday night, a slight chance of thunderstorms until midnight. Mostly cloudy with a chance of showers. Lows in the lower 60s. Chance of rain 50%. Wednesday, mostly sunny. A chance of showers, mainly in the morning. Highs in the upper 70s. Chance of rain 50%. 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At Stillwater, it was mostly sunny. The temperature was 87 degrees, the dew point 64, and the relative humidity 46%. The wind was east at 12 miles an hour. The pressure was 30.12 inches and falling. At Ponca City, it was mostly sunny. The temperature was 85, the dew point 60, and the relative humidity 42%. The wind was east at 13. The pressure was 30.13 inches and falling. At Guthrie, it was mostly sunny. The temperature was 90, the dew point 63, and the relative humidity 40%. The wind was east at 9. The pressure was 30.08 inches and falling. Observations from around the region. At Springfield, it was sunny, with a temperature of 78. At Wichita, it was mostly sunny, with a temperature of 82. It was partly sunny, with a temperature of 83 at Woodward, 92 at Oklahoma City.

City, 95 at Dallas Fort Worth, and 87 at Tulsa. Once again at 5 p.m., at Stillwater, it was mostly sunny. The temperature was 87. The test of the National Weather Service radio warning alarm tone feature is scheduled for 7 p.m. today. 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From the Norman Forecast Office, here is the forecast for Stillwater and surrounding area. Tonight, partly cloudy until midnight, then becoming mostly cloudy. Lows in the mid-60s. East winds 5 to 10 miles an hour. Thursday, partly sunny. Highs in the upper 80s. Southeast winds 5 to 10 miles an hour. Thursday night, partly cloudy. A slight chance of showers after midnight. Lows in the mid-60s. Southeast winds 5 to 10 miles an hour. Chance of rain 20%. Friday, partly sunny in the morning, then becoming mostly cloudy. A slight chance of thunderstorms in the morning. A slight chance of showers. Highs in the upper 80s. South winds around 5 miles an hour. Chance of rain 20%. Friday night, mostly cloudy. A chance of showers with a slight chance of thunderstorms after midnight. Lows in the upper 60s. Southeast winds around 5 miles an hour. Chance of rain 50%. Saturday, mostly cloudy in the morning, then becoming mostly sunny. A chance of showers with a slight chance of thunderstorms. Highs in the upper 80s. Chance of rain 50%. Saturday night, partly cloudy until midnight, then becoming mostly clear. A chance of showers and thunderstorms. Lows in the upper 60s. Chance of rain 50%. Sunday, mostly sunny. A slight chance of showers and thunderstorms in the morning. Highs in the upper 80s. Chance of rain 20%. Sunday night, mostly clear until midnight, then partly cloudy with a slight chance of showers after midnight. Lows in the mid-60s. Chance of rain 20%. Monday, partly sunny with a slight chance of showers. A slight chance of thunderstorms in the afternoon. Highs in the upper 80s. Chance of rain 20%. Monday night, partly cloudy. A chance of showers with a slight chance of thunderstorms after midnight. Lows in the upper 60s. Chance of rain 50%. Tuesday, showers likely. A slight chance of thunderstorms in the morning, then a chance of thunderstorms in the afternoon. Highs in the mid-80s. Chance of rain 70%. Tuesday night, a slight chance of thunderstorms until midnight. Mostly cloudy with a chance of showers. Lows in the lower 60s. Chance of rain 50%. Wednesday, mostly sunny. A chance of showers, mainly in the morning. Highs in the upper 70s. Chance of rain 50%. From the Norman Forecast Office, here is the forecast for Stillwater and surrounding area. Tonight, partly cloudy until midnight, then becoming mostly cloudy. Lows in the mid-60s. East winds 5 to 10 miles an hour. Thursday, partly sunny. Highs in the upper 80s. Southeast winds 5 to 10 miles an hour. Thursday night, partly cloudy. A slight chance of showers after midnight. Lows in the mid-60s. Southeast winds 5 to 10 miles an hour. Chance of rain 20%. Friday, partly sunny in the morning, then becoming mostly cloudy. A slight chance of thunderstorms in the morning. A slight chance of showers. Highs in the upper 80s. South winds around 5 miles an hour. Chance of rain 20%. Friday night, mostly cloudy. A chance of showers with a slight chance of thunderstorms after midnight. Lows in the upper 60s. Southeast winds around 5 miles an hour. Chance of rain 50%. Saturday, mostly cloudy in the morning, then becoming mostly sunny. A chance of showers with a slight chance of thunderstorms. Highs in the upper 80s. Chance of rain 50%. Saturday night, partly cloudy until midnight, then becoming mostly clear. A chance of showers and thunderstorms.

Lows in the upper 60s. Chance of rain 50%. Sunday, mostly sunny. A slight chance of showers and thunderstorms in the morning. Highs in the upper 80s. Chance of rain 20%. Sunday night, mostly clear until midnight, then partly cloudy with a slight chance of showers after midnight. Lows in the mid-60s. Chance of rain 20%. Monday, partly sunny with a slight chance of showers. A slight chance of thunderstorms in the afternoon. Highs in the upper 80s. Chance of rain 20%. Monday night, partly cloudy. A chance of showers with a slight chance of thunderstorms after midnight. Lows in the upper 60s. Chance of rain 50%. Tuesday, showers likely. A slight chance of thunderstorms in the morning, then a chance of thunderstorms in the afternoon. Highs in the mid 80s. Chance of rain 70%. Tuesday night, a slight chance of thunderstorms until midnight. Mostly cloudy with a chance of showers. Lows in the lower 60s. Chance of rain 50%. Wednesday, mostly sunny. A chance of showers, mainly in the morning. Highs in the upper 70s. Chance of rain 50%. You are listening to Stillwater Weather Radio, and here are 5 p.m. weather observations. It's Stillwater, it was mostly sunny. The temperature was 87 degrees, the dew point 64, and the relative humidity 46%. The wind was east at 12 miles an hour. The pressure was 30.12 inches and falling. At Ponca City, it was mostly sunny. The temperature was 85, the dew point 60, and the relative humidity 42%. The wind was east at 13. The pressure was 30.13 inches and falling. At Guthrie, it was mostly sunny. The temperature was 90, the dew point 63, and the relative humidity 40%. The wind was east at 9. The pressure was 30.08 inches and falling. Observations from around the region. At Springfield, it was sunny, with a temperature of 78. At Wichita, it was mostly sunny, with a temperature of 82. It was partly sunny, with a temperature of 83 at Woodward, 92 at Oklahoma City, 95 at Dallas-Fort Worth, and 87 at Tulsa. Once again at 5 p.m., at Stillwater, it was mostly sunny. The temperature was 87. 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Programming originates from the National Weather Service Forecast Office in Norman, Oklahoma. A test of the National Weather Service radio warning alarm tone feature is scheduled for 7 p.m. today. If your radio has the warning alarm tone and is set, it should be activated by the test. 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From the Norman Forecast Office, here is the forecast for Stillwater and surrounding area. Tonight, partly cloudy until midnight, then becoming mostly cloudy. Lows in the mid-60s. East winds 5 to 10 miles an hour. Thursday, partly sunny. Highs in the upper 80s. Southeast winds 5 to 10 miles an hour. Thursday night, partly cloudy. A slight chance of showers after midnight. Lows in the mid-60s. Southeast winds 5 to 10 miles an hour. Chance of rain 20%. Friday, partly sunny in the morning, then becoming mostly cloudy. A slight chance of thunderstorms in the morning. A slight chance of showers. Highs in the upper 80s. South winds around 5 miles an hour. Chance of rain 20%. Friday night, mostly cloudy. A chance of showers with a slight chance of thunderstorms after midnight. Lows in the upper 60s. Southeast winds around 5 miles an hour. Chance of rain 50%. Saturday, mostly cloudy in the morning, then becoming mostly sunny. A chance of showers with a slight chance of thunderstorms. Highs in the upper 80s. Chance of rain 50%. Saturday night, partly cloudy until midnight, then becoming mostly clear. A chance of showers and thunderstorms. Lows in the upper 60s. Chance of rain 50%. Sunday,

mostly sunny. A slight chance of showers and thunderstorms in the morning. Highs in the upper 80s. Chance of rain 20%. Sunday night, mostly clear until midnight, then partly cloudy with a slight chance of showers after midnight. Lows in the mid-60s. Chance of rain 20%. Monday, partly sunny with a slight chance of showers. A slight chance of thunderstorms in the afternoon. Highs in the upper 80s. Chance of rain 20%. Monday night, partly cloudy. A chance of showers with a slight chance of thunderstorms after midnight. Lows in the upper 60s. Chance of rain 50%. Tuesday, showers likely. A slight chance of thunderstorms in the morning, then a chance of thunderstorms in the afternoon. Highs in the mid-80s. Chance of rain 70%. Tuesday night, a slight chance of thunderstorms until midnight. Mostly cloudy with a chance of showers. Lows in the lower 60s. Chance of rain 50%. Wednesday, mostly sunny. A chance of showers, mainly in the morning. Highs in the upper 70s. Chance of rain 50%. 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It's Stillwater, it was mostly sunny. The temperature was 87 degrees, the dew point 64, and the relative humidity 46%. The wind was east at 12 miles an hour. The pressure was 30.12 inches and falling. At Ponca City, it was mostly sunny. The temperature was 85, the dew point 60, and the relative humidity 42%. The wind was east at 13. The pressure was 30.13 inches and falling. At Guthrie, it was mostly sunny. The temperature was 90, the dew point 63, and the relative humidity 40%. The wind was east at 9. The pressure was 30.08 inches and falling. Observations from around the region. At Springfield, it was sunny, with a temperature of 78. At Wichita, it was mostly sunny, with a temperature of 82. It was partly sunny, with a temperature of 83 at Woodward, 92 at Oklahoma City, 95 at Dallas-Fort Worth, and 87 at Tulsa. Once again at 5 p.m., at Stillwater, it was mostly sunny. The temperature was 87. A test of the National Weather Service radio warning alarm tone feature is scheduled for 7 p.m. today. If your radio has the warning alarm tone and is set, it should be activated by the test. If your radio is not activated by the test, please call us at 405-325-3816 with your report. From the Norman Forecast Office, here is the forecast for Stillwater and surrounding area. Tonight, partly cloudy until midnight, then becoming mostly cloudy. Lows in the mid-60s. East winds 5 to 10 miles an hour. Thursday, partly sunny. Highs in the upper 80s. Southeast winds 5 to 10 miles an hour. Thursday night, partly cloudy. A slight chance of showers after midnight. Lows in the mid-60s. Southeast winds 5 to 10 miles an hour. Chance of rain 20%. Friday, partly sunny in the morning, then becoming mostly cloudy. A slight chance of thunderstorms in the morning. A slight chance of showers. Highs in the upper 80s. South wind around 5 miles an hour. Chance of rain 20%. Friday night, mostly cloudy. A chance of showers with a slight chance of thunderstorms after midnight. Lows in the upper 60s. Southeast wind around 5 miles an hour. Chance of rain 50%. Saturday, mostly cloudy in the morning, then becoming mostly sunny. A chance of showers with a slight chance of thunderstorms. Highs in the upper 80s. Chance of rain 50%. Saturday night, partly cloudy until midnight, then becoming mostly clear. A chance of showers and thunderstorms. Lows in the upper 60s. Chance of rain 50%. Sunday, mostly sunny. A slight chance of showers and thunderstorms in the morning. Highs in the upper 80s. Chance of rain 20%. Sunday night, mostly clear until midnight, then partly cloudy with a slight chance of showers after midnight. Lows in the mid-60s. Chance of rain 20%. Monday, partly sunny with

A slight chance of showers. A slight chance of thunderstorms in the afternoon. Highs in the upper 80s. Chance of rain 20%. Monday night, partly cloudy. A chance of showers with a slight chance of thunderstorms after midnight. Lows in the upper 60s. Chance of rain 50%. Tuesday, showers likely. A slight chance of thunderstorms in the morning, then a chance of thunderstorms in the afternoon. Highs in the mid-80s. Chance of rain 70%. Tuesday night, a slight chance of thunderstorms until midnight. Mostly cloudy with a chance of showers. Lows in the lower 60s. Chance of rain 50%. Wednesday, mostly sunny. A chance of showers, mainly in the morning. Highs in the upper 70s. Chance of rain 50%. You are listening to Stillwater Weather Radio, NERR 5 p.m. weather observations. It's Stillwater, it was mostly sunny. The temperature was 87 degrees, the dew point 64, and the relative humidity 46%. The wind was east at 12 miles an hour. The pressure was 30.12 inches and falling. At Ponca City, it was mostly sunny. The temperature was 85, the dew point 60, and the relative humidity 42%. The wind was east at 13. The pressure was 30.13 inches and falling. At Guthrie, it was mostly sunny. The temperature was 90, the dew point 63, and the relative humidity 40%. The wind was east at 9. The pressure was 30.08 inches and falling. Observations from around the region. At Springfield, it was sunny, with a temperature of 78. At Wichita, it was mostly sunny, with a temperature of 82. It was partly sunny, with a temperature of 83 at Woodward, 92 at Oklahoma City, 95 at Dallas-Fort Worth, and 87 at Tulsa. Once again at 5 p.m., at Stillwater, it was mostly sunny. The temperature was 87. A test of the National Weather Service radio warning alarm tone feature is scheduled for 7 p.m. today. If your radio has the warning alarm tone and is set, it should be activated by the test. 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From the Norman Forecast Office, here is the forecast for Stillwater and surrounding area. Tonight, partly cloudy until midnight, then becoming mostly cloudy. Lows in the mid-60s. East winds 5 to 10 miles an hour. Thursday, partly sunny. Highs in the upper 80s. Southeast winds 5 to 10 miles an hour. Thursday night, partly cloudy. A slight chance of showers after midnight. Lows in the mid-60s. Southeast winds 5 to 10 miles an hour. Chance of rain 20%. Friday, partly sunny in the morning, then becoming mostly cloudy. A slight chance of thunderstorms in the morning. A slight chance of showers. Highs in the upper 80s. South winds around 5 miles an hour. Chance of rain 20%. Friday night, mostly cloudy. A chance of showers with a slight chance of thunderstorms after midnight. Lows in the upper 60s. Southeast winds around 5 miles an hour. Chance of rain 50%. Saturday, mostly cloudy in the morning, then becoming mostly sunny. A chance of showers with a slight chance of thunderstorms. Highs in the upper 80s. Chance of rain 50%. Saturday night, partly cloudy until midnight, then becoming mostly clear. A chance of showers and thunderstorms. Lows in the upper 60s. Chance of rain 50%. Sunday, mostly sunny. A slight chance of showers and thunderstorms in the morning. Highs in the upper 80s. Chance of rain 20%. Sunday night, mostly clear until midnight, then partly cloudy with a slight chance of showers after midnight. Lows in the mid-60s. Chance of rain 20%. Monday, partly sunny with a slight chance of showers. A slight chance of thunderstorms in the afternoon. Highs in the upper 80s. Chance of rain 20%. Monday night, partly cloudy. A chance of showers with a slight chance of thunderstorms after midnight. Lows in the upper 60s. Chance of rain 50%. Tuesday,

showers likely. A slight chance of thunderstorms in the morning, then a chance of thunderstorms in the afternoon. Highs in the mid-80s. Chance of rain 70%. Tuesday night, a slight chance of thunderstorms until midnight. Mostly cloudy with a chance of showers. Lows in the lower 60s. Chance of rain 50%. Wednesday, mostly sunny. A chance of showers, mainly in the morning. Highs in the upper 70s. Chance of rain 50%. 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It's Stillwater, it was mostly sunny. The temperature was 87 degrees, the dew point 64, and the relative humidity 46%. The wind was east at 12 miles an hour. The pressure was 30.12 inches and falling. At Ponca City, it was mostly sunny. The temperature was 85, the dew point 60, and the relative humidity 42%. The wind was east at 13. The pressure was 30.13 inches and falling. At Guthrie, it was mostly sunny. The temperature was 90, the dew point 63, and the relative humidity 40%. The wind was east at 9. The pressure was 30.08 inches and falling. Observations from around the region. At Springfield, it was sunny, with a temperature of 78. At Wichita, it was mostly sunny, with a temperature of 82. It was partly sunny, with a temperature of 83 at Woodward, 92 at Oklahoma City, 95 at Dallas-Fort Worth, and 87 at Tulsa. Once again at 5 p.m., at Stillwater, it was mostly sunny. The temperature was 87. 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A test of the National Weather Service radio warning alarm tone feature is scheduled for 7 p.m. today. 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From the Norman Forecast Office, here is the forecast for Stillwater and surrounding area. Tonight, partly cloudy until midnight, then becoming mostly cloudy. Lows in the mid-60s. East winds 5 to 10 miles an hour. Thursday, partly sunny. Highs in the upper 80s. Southeast winds 5 to 10 miles an hour. Thursday night, partly cloudy. A slight chance of showers after midnight. Lows in the mid-60s. Southeast winds 5 to 10 miles an hour. Chance of rain 20%. Friday, partly sunny in the morning, then becoming mostly cloudy. A slight chance of thunderstorms in the morning. A slight chance of showers. Highs in the upper 80s. South winds around 5 miles an hour. Chance of rain 20%. Friday night, mostly cloudy. A chance of showers with a slight chance of thunderstorms after midnight. Lows in the upper 60s. Southeast winds around 5 miles an hour. Chance of rain 50%. Saturday, mostly cloudy in the morning, then becoming mostly sunny. A chance of showers with a slight chance of thunderstorms. Highs in the upper 80s. Chance of rain 50%. Saturday night, partly cloudy until midnight, then becoming mostly clear. A chance of showers and thunderstorms. Lows in the upper 60s. Chance of rain 50%. Sunday, mostly sunny. A slight chance of showers and thunderstorms in the morning. Highs in the upper 80s. Chance of rain 20%. Sunday night, mostly clear until midnight, then partly cloudy with a slight chance of showers after midnight. Lows in the mid-60s. Chance of rain 20%. Monday, partly sunny with a slight chance of showers. A slight chance of thunderstorms in the afternoon. Highs in the upper 80s. Chance of rain 20%. Monday night, partly cloudy. A chance of showers with a slight chance of thunderstorms after midnight. Lows in the upper 60s. Chance of rain 50%. Tuesday, showers likely. A slight chance of thunderstorms in the morning, then a chance of thunderstorms in the afternoon.

Highs in the mid-80s. Chance of rain 70%. Tuesday night, a slight chance of thunderstorms until midnight. Mostly cloudy with a chance of showers. Lows in the lower 60s. Chance of rain 50%. Wednesday, mostly sunny. A chance of showers, mainly in the morning. Highs in the upper 70s. Chance of rain 50%. You're listening to Stillwater Weather Radio, and here are 6 p.m. weather observations. It's Stillwater, it was mostly sunny. The temperature was 86 degrees, the dew point 63, and the relative humidity 45%. The wind was southeast at 14 miles an hour. The pressure was 30.12 inches and steady. At Ponca City, it was mostly sunny. The temperature was 84, the dew point 61, and the relative humidity 45%. The wind was east at 16. The pressure was 30.13 inches and steady. At Guthrie, it was sunny. The temperature was 89, the dew point 65, and the relative humidity 44%. The wind was east at 13. The pressure was 30.08 inches and steady. Observations from around the region. At Springfield, it was sunny, with a temperature of 76. At Wichita, it was mostly sunny, with a temperature of 81. It was partly sunny, with a temperature of 90 at Oklahoma City, 95 at Dallas-Fort Worth, and 85 at Tulsa. Once again at 6 p.m., at Stillwater, it was mostly sunny. The temperature was 86. A test of the National Weather Service radio warning alarm tone feature is scheduled for 7 p.m. today. If your radio has the warning alarm tone and is set, it should be activated by the test. 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From the Norman Forecast Office, here is the forecast for Stillwater and surrounding area. Tonight, partly cloudy until midnight, then becoming mostly cloudy. Lows in the mid-60s. East winds 5 to 10 miles an hour. Thursday, partly sunny. Highs in the upper 80s. Southeast winds 5 to 10 miles an hour. Thursday night, partly cloudy. A slight chance of showers after midnight. Lows in the mid-60s. Southeast winds 5 to 10 miles an hour. Chance of rain 20%. Friday, partly sunny in the morning, then becoming mostly cloudy. A slight chance of thunderstorms in the morning. A slight chance of showers. Highs in the upper 80s. South winds around 5 miles an hour. Chance of rain 20%. Friday night, mostly cloudy. A chance of showers with a slight chance of thunderstorms after midnight. Lows in the upper 60s. Southeast winds around 5 miles an hour. Chance of rain 50%. Saturday, mostly cloudy in the morning, then becoming mostly sunny. A chance of showers with a slight chance of thunderstorms. Highs in the upper 80s. Chance of rain 50%. Saturday night, partly cloudy until midnight, then becoming mostly clear. A chance of showers and thunderstorms. Lows in the upper 60s. Chance of rain 50%. Sunday, mostly sunny. A slight chance of showers and thunderstorms in the morning. Highs in the upper 80s. Chance of rain 20%. Sunday night, mostly clear until midnight, then partly cloudy with a slight chance of showers after midnight. Lows in the mid-60s. Chance of rain 20%. Monday, partly sunny with a slight chance of showers. A slight chance of thunderstorms in the afternoon. Highs in the upper 80s. Chance of rain 20%. Monday night, partly cloudy. A chance of showers with a slight chance of thunderstorms after midnight. Lows in the upper 60s. Chance of rain 50%. Tuesday, showers likely. A slight chance of thunderstorms in the morning, then a chance of thunderstorms in the afternoon. Highs in the mid-80s. Chance of rain 70%. Tuesday night, a slight chance of thunderstorms until midnight. Mostly cloudy with a chance of showers. Lows in the lower 60s. Chance of rain 50%. Wednesday, mostly sunny. A chance of showers, mainly in the morning. Highs in the upper 70s.

chance of rain 50%. You are listening to Stillwater Weather Radio, and here are 6 p.m. weather observations. At Stillwater, it was mostly sunny. The temperature was 86 degrees, the dew point 63, and the relative humidity 45%. The wind was southeast at 14 miles an hour. The pressure was 30.12 inches and steady. At Ponca City, it was mostly sunny. The temperature was 84, the dew point 61, and the relative humidity 45%. The wind was east at 16. The pressure was 30.13 inches and steady. At Guthrie, it was sunny. The temperature was 89, the dew point 65, and the relative humidity 44%. The wind was east at 13. The pressure was 30.08 inches and steady. Observations from around the region. At Springfield, it was sunny, with a temperature of 76. At Wichita, it was mostly sunny, with a temperature of 81. It was partly sunny, with a temperature of 90 at Oklahoma City, 95 at Dallas-Fort Worth, and 85 at Tulsa. Once again at 6 p.m., at Stillwater, it was mostly sunny. The temperature was 86. A test of the National Weather Service radio warning alarm tone feature is scheduled for 7 p.m. today. If your radio has the warning alarm tone and is set, it should be activated by the test. 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From the Norman Forecast Office, here is the forecast for Stillwater and surrounding area. Tonight, partly cloudy until midnight, then becoming mostly cloudy. Lows in the mid-60s. East winds 5 to 10 miles an hour. Thursday, partly sunny. Highs in the upper 80s. Southeast winds 5 to 10 miles an hour. Thursday night, partly cloudy. A slight chance of showers after midnight. Lows in the mid-60s. Southeast winds 5 to 10 miles an hour. Chance of rain 20%. Friday, partly sunny in the morning, then becoming mostly cloudy. A slight chance of thunderstorms in the morning. A slight chance of showers. Highs in the upper 80s. South winds around 5 miles an hour. Chance of rain 20%. Friday night, mostly cloudy. A chance of showers with a slight chance of thunderstorms after midnight. Lows in the upper 60s. Southeast winds around 5 miles an hour. Chance of rain 50%. Saturday, mostly cloudy in the morning, then becoming mostly sunny. A chance of showers with a slight chance of thunderstorms. Highs in the upper 80s. Chance of rain 50%. Saturday night, partly cloudy until midnight, then becoming mostly clear. A chance of showers and thunderstorms. Lows in the upper 60s. Chance of rain 50%. Sunday, mostly sunny. A slight chance of showers and thunderstorms in the morning. Highs in the upper 80s. Chance of rain 20%. Sunday night, mostly clear until midnight, then partly cloudy with a slight chance of showers after midnight. Lows in the mid-60s. Chance of rain 20%. Monday, partly sunny with a slight chance of showers. A slight chance of thunderstorms in the afternoon. Highs in the upper 80s. Chance of rain 20%. Monday night, partly cloudy. A chance of showers with a slight chance of thunderstorms after midnight. Lows in the upper 60s. Chance of rain 50%. Tuesday, showers likely. A slight chance of thunderstorms in the morning, then a chance of thunderstorms in the afternoon. Highs in the mid-80s. Chance of rain 70%. Tuesday night, a slight chance of thunderstorms until midnight. Mostly cloudy with a chance of showers. Lows in the lower 60s. Chance of rain 50%. Wednesday, mostly sunny. A chance of showers, mainly in the morning. Highs in the upper 70s. Chance of rain 50%. 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At Stillwater, it was mostly sunny. The temperature was 86 degrees, the dew point 63, and the relative humidity 45%. The wind was southeast at 14 miles an hour. The pressure was 30.1.

temperature was 86. 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At Stillwater, it was mostly sunny. The temperature was 86 degrees, the dew point 63, and the relative humidity 45%. The wind was southeast at 14 miles an hour. The pressure was 30.12 inches and steady. At Ponca City, it was mostly sunny. The temperature was 84, the dew point 61, and the relative humidity 45%. The wind was east at 16. The pressure was 30.13 inches and steady. At Guthrie, it was sunny. The temperature was 89, the dew point 65, and the relative humidity 44%. The wind was east at 13. The pressure was 30.08 inches and steady. Observations from around the region. At Springfield, it was sunny, with a temperature of 76. At Wichita, it was mostly sunny, with a temperature of 81. It was partly sunny, with a temperature of 82 at Woodward, 90 at Oklahoma City, 95 at Dallas-Fort Worth, and 85 at Tulsa. Once again at 6 p.m., at Stillwater, it was mostly sunny. The temperature was 86. A test of the National Weather Service radio warning alarm tone feature is scheduled for 7 p.m. today. 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From the Norman Forecast Office, here is the forecast for Stillwater and surrounding area. Tonight, partly cloudy until midnight, then becoming mostly cloudy. Lows in the mid-60s. East winds 5 to 10 miles an hour. Thursday, partly sunny. Highs in the upper 80s. Southeast winds 5 to 10 miles an hour. Thursday night, partly cloudy. A slight chance of showers after midnight. Lows in the mid-60s. Southeast winds 5 to 10 miles an hour. Chance of rain 20%. Friday, partly sunny in the morning, then becoming mostly cloudy. A slight chance of thunderstorms in the morning. A slight chance of showers. Highs in the upper 80s. South winds around 5 miles an hour. Chance of rain 20%. Friday night, mostly cloudy. A chance of showers with a slight chance of thunderstorms after midnight. Lows in the upper 60s. Southeast winds around 5 miles an hour. Chance of rain 50%. Saturday, mostly cloudy in the morning, then becoming mostly sunny. A chance of showers with a slight chance of thunderstorms. Highs in the upper 80s. Chance of rain 50%. Saturday night, partly cloudy until midnight, then becoming mostly clear. A chance of showers and thunderstorms. Lows in the upper 60s. Chance of rain 50%. Sunday, mostly sunny. A slight chance of showers and thunderstorms in the morning. Highs in the upper 80s. Chance of rain 20%. Sunday night, mostly clear until midnight, then partly cloudy with a slight chance of showers after midnight. Lows in the mid-60s. Chance of rain 20%. Monday, partly sunny with a slight chance of showers. A slight chance of thunderstorms in the afternoon. Highs in the upper 80s. Chance of rain 20%. Monday night, partly cloudy. A chance of showers with a slight chance of thunderstorms after midnight. Lows in the upper 60s. Chance of rain 50%. Tuesday, showers likely. A slight chance of thunderstorms in the morning, then a chance of thunderstorms in the afternoon. Highs in the mid-80s. Chance of rain 70%. Tuesday night, a slight chance of thunderstorms until midnight. Mostly cloudy with a chance of showers. Lows in the lower 60s. Chance of rain 50%. Wednesday, mostly sunny. A chance of showers, mainly in the morning. Highs in the upper 70s. Chance of rain 50%. 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

observations. It's still water. It was mostly sunny. The temperature was 86 degrees, the dew point 63, and the relative humidity 45%. The wind was southeast at 14 miles an hour. The pressure was 30.12 inches and steady. At Ponca City, it was mostly sunny. The temperature was 84, the dew point 61, and the relative humidity 45%. The wind was east at 16. The pressure was 30.13 inches and steady. At Guthrie, it was sunny. The temperature was 89, the dew point 65, and the relative humidity 44%. The wind was east at 13. The pressure was 30.08 inches and steady. Observations from around the region. At Springfield, it was sunny, with a temperature of 76. At Wichita, it was mostly sunny, with a temperature of 81. It was partly sunny, with a temperature of 82 at Woodward, 90 at Oklahoma City, 95 at Dallas-Fort Worth, and 85 at Tulsa. Once again at 6 p.m., at Stillwater, it was mostly sunny. The temperature was 86. A test of the National Weather Service radio warning alarm tone feature is scheduled for 7 p.m. today. If your radio has the warning alarm tone and is set, it should be activated by the test. If your radio is not activated by the test, please call us at 405-325-3816 with your report. From the Norman Forecast Office, here is the forecast for Stillwater and surrounding area. Tonight, partly cloudy until midnight, then becoming mostly cloudy. Lows in the mid-60s. East winds 5 to 10 miles an hour. Thursday, partly sunny. Highs in the upper 80s. Southeast winds 5 to 10 miles an hour. Thursday night, partly cloudy. A slight chance of showers after midnight. Lows in the mid-60s. Southeast winds 5 to 10 miles an hour. Chance of rain 20%. Friday, partly sunny in the morning, then becoming mostly cloudy. A slight chance of thunderstorms in the morning. A slight chance of showers. Highs in the upper 80s. South winds around 5 miles an hour. Chance of rain 20%. Friday night, mostly cloudy. A chance of showers with a slight chance of thunderstorms after midnight. Lows in the upper 60s. Southeast winds around 5 miles an hour. Chance of rain 50%. Saturday, mostly cloudy in the morning, then becoming mostly sunny. A chance of showers with a slight chance of thunderstorms. Highs in the upper 80s. Chance of rain 50%. Saturday night, partly cloudy until midnight, then becoming mostly clear. A chance of showers and thunderstorms. Lows in the upper 60s. Chance of rain 50%. Sunday, mostly sunny. A slight chance of showers and thunderstorms in the morning. Highs in the upper 80s. Chance of rain 20%. Sunday night, mostly clear until midnight, then partly cloudy with a slight chance of showers after midnight. Lows in the mid-60s. Chance of rain 20%. Monday, partly sunny with a slight chance of showers. A slight chance of thunderstorms in the afternoon. Highs in the upper 80s. Chance of rain 20%. Monday night, partly cloudy. A chance of showers with a slight chance of thunderstorms after midnight. Lows in the upper 60s. Chance of rain 50%. Tuesday, showers likely. A slight chance of thunderstorms in the morning, then a chance of thunderstorms in the afternoon. Highs in the mid-80s. Chance of rain 70%. Tuesday night, a slight chance of thunderstorms until midnight. Mostly cloudy with a chance of showers. Lows in the lower 60s. Chance of rain 50%. Wednesday, mostly sunny. A chance of showers, mainly in the morning. Highs in the upper 70s. Chance of rain 50%. 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At Stillwater, it was mostly sunny. The temperature was 86 degrees, the dew point 63, and the relative humidity 45%. The wind was southeast at 14 miles an hour. The pressure was 30.12 inches and steady. At Ponca City, it was mostly sunny. The

temperature was 84, the dew point 61, and the relative humidity 45%. The wind was east at 16. The pressure was 30.13 inches and steady. At Guthrie, it was sunny. The temperature was 89, the dew point 65, and the relative humidity 44%. The wind was east at 13. The pressure was 30.08 inches and steady. Observations from around the region. At Springfield, it was sunny, with a temperature of 76. At Wichita, it was mostly sunny, with a temperature of 81. It was partly sunny, with a temperature of 82 at Woodward, 90 at Oklahoma City, 95 at Dallas-Fort Worth, and 85 at Tulsa. Once again at 6 p.m., at Stillwater, it was mostly sunny. The temperature was 86. A test of the National Weather Service radio warning alarm tone feature is scheduled for 7 p.m. today. If your radio has the warning alarm tone and is set, it should be activated by the test. If your radio is not activated by the test, please call us at 405-325-3816 with your report. From the Norman Forecast Office, here is the forecast for Stillwater and surrounding area. Tonight, partly cloudy until midnight, then becoming mostly cloudy. Lows in the mid-60s. East winds 5 to 10 miles an hour. Thursday, partly sunny. Highs in the upper 80s. Southeast winds 5 to 10 miles an hour. Thursday night, partly cloudy. A slight chance of showers after midnight. Lows in the mid-60s. Southeast winds 5 to 10 miles an hour. Chance of rain 20%. Friday, partly sunny in the morning, then becoming mostly cloudy. A slight chance of thunderstorms in the morning. A slight chance of showers. Highs in the upper 80s. South winds around 5 miles an hour. Chance of rain 20%. Friday night, mostly cloudy. A chance of showers with a slight chance of thunderstorms after midnight. Lows in the upper 60s. Southeast winds around 5 miles an hour. Chance of rain 50%. Saturday, mostly cloudy in the morning, then becoming mostly sunny. A chance of showers with a slight chance of thunderstorms. Highs in the upper 80s. Chance of rain 50%. Saturday night, partly cloudy until midnight, then becoming mostly clear. A chance of showers and thunderstorms. Lows in the upper 60s. Chance of rain 50%. Sunday, mostly sunny. A slight chance of showers and thunderstorms in the morning. Highs in the upper 80s. Chance of rain 20%. Sunday night, mostly clear until midnight, then partly cloudy with a slight chance of showers after midnight. Lows in the mid-60s. Chance of rain 20%. Monday, partly sunny with a slight chance of showers. A slight chance of thunderstorms in the afternoon. Highs in the upper 80s. Chance of rain 20%. Monday night, partly cloudy. A chance of showers with a slight chance of thunderstorms after midnight. Lows in the upper 60s. Chance of rain 50%. Tuesday, showers likely. A slight chance of thunderstorms in the morning, then a chance of thunderstorms in the afternoon. Highs in the mid-80s. Chance of rain 70%. Tuesday night, a slight chance of thunderstorms until midnight. Mostly cloudy with a chance of showers. Lows in the lower 60s. Chance of rain 50%. Wednesday, mostly sunny. A chance of showers, mainly in the morning. Highs in the upper 70s. Chance of rain 50%. 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At Stillwater, it was mostly sunny. The temperature was 86 degrees, the dew point 63, and the relative humidity 45%. The wind was southeast at 14 miles an hour. The pressure was 30.12 inches and steady. At Ponca City, it was mostly sunny. The temperature was 84, the dew point 61, and the relative humidity 45%. The wind was east at 16. The pressure was 30.13 inches and steady. At Guthrie, it was sunny. The temperature was 89, the dew point 65, and the relative humidity 44%. The wind was east at 13.

of pressure was 30.08 inches and steady. Observations from around the region. At Springfield, it was sunny with a temperature of 76. At Wichita, it was mostly sunny with a temperature of 81. It was partly sunny with a temperature of 82 at Woodward, 90 at Oklahoma City, 95 at Dallas-Fort Worth, and 85 at Tulsa. Once again at 6 p.m., at Stillwater, it was mostly sunny. The temperature was 86. A test of the National Weather Service radio warning alarm tone feature is scheduled for 7 p.m. today. 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From the Norman Forecast Office, here is the forecast for Stillwater and surrounding area. Tonight, partly cloudy until midnight, then becoming mostly cloudy. Lows in the mid-60s. East winds 5 to 10 miles an hour. Thursday, partly sunny. Highs in the upper 80s. Southeast winds 5 to 10 miles an hour. Thursday night, partly cloudy. A slight chance of showers after midnight. Lows in the mid-60s. Southeast winds 5 to 10 miles an hour. Chance of rain 20%. Friday, partly sunny in the morning, then becoming mostly cloudy. A slight chance of thunderstorms in the morning. A slight chance of showers. Highs in the upper 80s. South winds around 5 miles an hour. Chance of rain 20%. Friday night, mostly cloudy. A chance of showers with a slight chance of thunderstorms after midnight. Lows in the upper 60s. Southeast winds around 5 miles an hour. Chance of rain 50%. Saturday, mostly cloudy in the morning, then becoming mostly sunny. A chance of showers with a slight chance of thunderstorms. Highs in the upper 80s. Chance of rain 50%. Saturday night, partly cloudy until midnight, then becoming mostly clear. A chance of showers and thunderstorms. Lows in the upper 60s. Chance of rain 50%. Sunday, mostly sunny. A slight chance of showers and thunderstorms in the morning. Highs in the upper 80s. Chance of rain 20%. Sunday night, mostly clear until midnight, then partly cloudy with a slight chance of showers after midnight. Lows in the mid-60s. Chance of rain 20%. Monday, partly sunny with a slight chance of showers. A slight chance of thunderstorms in the afternoon. Highs in the upper 80s. Chance of rain 20%. Monday night, partly cloudy. A chance of showers with a slight chance of thunderstorms after midnight. Lows in the upper 60s. Chance of rain 50%. Tuesday, showers likely. A slight chance of thunderstorms in the morning, then a chance of thunderstorms in the afternoon. Highs in the mid-80s. Chance of rain 70%. Tuesday night, a slight chance of thunderstorms until midnight. Mostly cloudy with a chance of showers. Lows in the lower 60s. Chance of rain 50%. Wednesday, mostly sunny. A chance of showers, mainly in the morning. Highs in the upper 70s. Chance of rain 50%. 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At Stillwater, it was mostly sunny. The temperature was 86 degrees, the dew point 63, and the relative humidity 45%. The wind was southeast at 14 miles an hour. The pressure was 30.12 inches and steady. At Ponca City, it was mostly sunny. The temperature was 84, the dew point 61, and the relative humidity 45%. The wind was east at 16. The pressure was 30.13 inches and steady. At Guthrie, it was sunny. The temperature was 89, the dew point 65, and the relative humidity 44%. The wind was east at 13. The pressure was 30.08 inches and steady. Observations from around the region.

at Spring 4%. The wind was east at 13. The pressure was 30.08 inches and steady. Observations from around the region. At Springfield, it was sunny, with a temperature of 76. At Wichita, it was mostly sunny, with a temperature of 81. It was partly sunny, with a temperature of 82 at Woodward, 90 at Oklahoma City, 95 at Dallas-Fort Worth, and 85 at Tulsa. Once again at 6 p.m., at Stillwater, it was mostly sunny. The temperature was 86. A test of the National Weather Service radio warning alarm tone feature is scheduled for 7 p.m. today. If your radio has the warning alarm tone and is set, it should be activated by the test. 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From the Norman Forecast Office, here is the forecast for Stillwater and surrounding area. Tonight, partly cloudy until midnight, then becoming mostly cloudy. Lows in the mid-60s. East winds 5 to 10 miles an hour. Thursday, partly sunny. Highs in the upper 80s. Southeast winds 5 to 10 miles an hour. Thursday night, partly cloudy. A slight chance of showers after midnight. Lows in the mid-60s. Southeast winds 5 to 10 miles an hour. Chance of rain 20%. Friday, partly sunny in the morning, then becoming mostly cloudy. A slight chance of thunderstorms in the morning. A slight chance of showers. Highs in the upper 80s. South winds around 5 miles an hour. Chance of rain 20%. Friday night, mostly cloudy. A chance of showers with a slight chance of thunderstorms after midnight. Lows in the upper 60s. Southeast winds around 5 miles an hour. Chance of rain 50%. Saturday, mostly cloudy in the morning, then becoming mostly sunny. A chance of showers with a slight chance of thunderstorms. Highs in the upper 80s. Chance of rain 50%. Saturday night, partly cloudy until midnight, then becoming mostly clear. A chance of showers and thunderstorms. Lows in the upper 60s. Chance of rain 50%. Sunday, mostly sunny. A slight chance of showers and thunderstorms in the morning. Highs in the upper 80s. Chance of rain 20%. Sunday night, mostly clear until midnight, then partly cloudy with a slight chance of showers after midnight. Lows in the mid-60s. Chance of rain 20%. Monday, partly sunny with a slight chance of showers. A slight chance of thunderstorms in the afternoon. Highs in the upper 80s. Chance of rain 20%. Monday night, partly cloudy. A chance of showers with a slight chance of thunderstorms after midnight. Lows in the upper 60s. Chance of rain 50%. Tuesday, showers likely. A slight chance of thunderstorms in the morning, then a chance of thunderstorms in the afternoon. Highs in the mid-80s. Chance of rain 70%. Tuesday night, a slight chance of thunderstorms until midnight. Mostly cloudy with a chance of showers. Lows in the lower 60s. Chance of rain 50%. Wednesday, mostly sunny. A chance of showers, mainly in the morning. Highs in the upper 70s. Chance of rain 50%. 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At Stillwater, it was mostly sunny. The temperature was 86 degrees, the dew point 63, and the relative humidity 45%. The wind was southeast at 14 miles an hour. The pressure was 30.12 inches and steady. At Ponca City, it was mostly sunny. The temperature was 84, the dew point 61, and the relative humidity 45%. The wind was east at 16. The pressure was 30.13 inches and steady. At Guthrie, it was sunny. The temperature was 89, the dew point 65, and the relative humidity 44%. The wind was east at 13. The pressure was 30.08 inches and steady. Observations from around the region. At Springfield, it was sunny, with a temperature of 76. At Wichita, it was mostly sunny, with a temperature of 81. It was partly sunny, with a temperature of 82.

at Woodward, 90 at Oklahoma City, 95 at Dallas-Fort Worth, and 85 at Tulsa. Once again at 6 p.m., at Stillwater, it was mostly sunny. The temperature was 86. A test of the National Weather Service radio warning alarm tone feature is scheduled for 7 p.m. today. 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From the Norman Forecast Office, here is the forecast for Stillwater and surrounding area. Tonight, partly cloudy until midnight, then becoming mostly cloudy. Lows in the mid-60s. East winds 5 to 10 miles an hour. Thursday, partly sunny. Highs in the upper 80s. Southeast winds 5 to 10 miles an hour. Thursday night, partly cloudy. A slight chance of showers after midnight. Lows in the mid-60s. Southeast winds 5 to 10 miles an hour. Chance of rain 20%. Friday, partly sunny in the morning, then becoming mostly cloudy. A slight chance of thunderstorms in the morning. A slight chance of showers. Highs in the upper 80s. South winds around 5 miles an hour. Chance of rain 20%. Friday night, mostly cloudy. A chance of showers with a slight chance of thunderstorms after midnight. Lows in the upper 60s. Southeast winds around 5 miles an hour. Chance of rain 50%. Saturday, mostly cloudy in the morning, then becoming mostly sunny. A chance of showers with a slight chance of thunderstorms. Highs in the upper 80s. Chance of rain 50%. Saturday night, partly cloudy until midnight, then becoming mostly clear. A chance of showers and thunderstorms. Lows in the upper 60s. Chance of rain 50%. Sunday, mostly sunny. A slight chance of showers and thunderstorms in the morning. Highs in the upper 80s. Chance of rain 20%. Sunday night, mostly clear until midnight, then partly cloudy with a slight chance of showers after midnight. Lows in the mid-60s. Chance of rain 20%. Monday, partly sunny with a slight chance of showers. A slight chance of thunderstorms in the afternoon. Highs in the upper 80s. Chance of rain 20%. Monday night, partly cloudy. A chance of showers with a slight chance of thunderstorms after midnight. Lows in the upper 60s. Chance of rain 50%. Tuesday, showers likely. A slight chance of thunderstorms in the morning, then a chance of thunderstorms in the afternoon. Highs in the mid-80s. Chance of rain 70%. Tuesday night, a slight chance of thunderstorms until midnight. Mostly cloudy with a chance of showers. Lows in the lower 60s. Chance of rain 50%. Wednesday, mostly sunny. A chance of showers, mainly in the morning. Highs in the upper 70s. Chance of rain 50%. 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At Stillwater, it was mostly sunny. The temperature was 86 degrees, the dew point 63, and the relative humidity 45%. The wind was southeast at 14 miles an hour. The pressure was 30.12 inches and steady. At Ponca City, it was mostly sunny. The temperature was 84, the dew point 61, and the relative humidity 45%. The wind was east at 16. The pressure was 30.13 inches and steady. At Guthrie, it was sunny. The temperature was 89, the dew point 65, and the relative humidity 44%. The wind was east at 13. The pressure was 30.08 inches and steady. Observations from around the region. At Springfield, it was sunny, with a temperature of 76. At Wichita, it was mostly sunny, with a temperature of 81. It was partly sunny, with a temperature of 82 at Woodward, 90 at Oklahoma City, 95 at Dallas-Fort Worth, and 85 at Tulsa. Once again at 6 p.m., at Stillwater, it was mostly sunny. The temperature was 86. A test of the National Weather Service radio warning alarm tone feature is scheduled for 7 p.m. today. 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

and is set, it should be activated by the test. 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From the Norman Forecast Office, here is the forecast for Stillwater and surrounding area. Tonight, partly cloudy until midnight, then becoming mostly cloudy. Lows in the mid-60s. East winds 5 to 10 miles an hour. Thursday, partly sunny. Highs in the upper 80s. Southeast winds 5 to 10 miles an hour. Thursday night, partly cloudy. A slight chance of showers after midnight. Lows in the mid-60s. Southeast winds 5 to 10 miles an hour. Chance of rain 20%. Friday, partly sunny in the morning, then becoming mostly cloudy. A slight chance of thunderstorms in the morning. A slight chance of showers. Highs in the upper 80s. South winds around 5 miles an hour. Chance of rain 20%. Friday night, mostly cloudy. A chance of showers with a slight chance of thunderstorms after midnight. Lows in the upper 60s. Southeast winds around 5 miles an hour. Chance of rain 50%. Saturday, mostly cloudy in the morning, then becoming mostly sunny. A chance of showers with a slight chance of thunderstorms. Highs in the upper 80s. Chance of rain 50%. Saturday night, partly cloudy until midnight, then becoming mostly clear. A chance of showers and thunderstorms. Lows in the upper 60s. Chance of rain 50%. Sunday, mostly sunny. A slight chance of showers and thunderstorms in the morning. Highs in the upper 80s. Chance of rain 20%. Sunday night, mostly clear until midnight, then partly cloudy with a slight chance of showers after midnight. Lows in the mid-60s. Chance of rain 20%. Monday, partly sunny with a slight chance of showers. A slight chance of thunderstorms in the afternoon. Highs in the upper 80s. Chance of rain 20%. Monday night, partly cloudy. A chance of showers with a slight chance of thunderstorms after midnight. Lows in the upper 60s. Chance of rain 50%. Tuesday, showers likely. A slight chance of thunderstorms in the morning, then a chance of thunderstorms in the afternoon. Highs in the mid-80s. Chance of rain 70%. Tuesday night, a slight chance of thunderstorms until midnight. Mostly cloudy with a chance of showers. Lows in the lower 60s. Chance of rain 50%. Wednesday, mostly sunny. A chance of showers, mainly in the morning. Highs in the upper 70s. Chance of rain 50%. 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It's Stillwater, it was mostly sunny. The temperature was 86 degrees, the dew point 63, and the relative humidity 45%. The wind was southeast at 14 miles an hour. The pressure was 30.12 inches and steady. At Ponca City, it was mostly sunny. The temperature was 84, the dew point 61, and the relative humidity 45%. The wind was east at 16. The pressure was 30.13 inches and steady. At Guthrie, it was sunny. The temperature was 89, the dew point 65, and the relative humidity 44%. The wind was east at 13. The pressure was 30.08 inches and steady. Observations from around the region. At Springfield, it was sunny, with a temperature of 76. At Wichita, it was mostly sunny, with a temperature of 81. It was partly sunny, with a temperature of 82 at Woodward, 90 at Oklahoma City, 95 at Dallas-Fort Worth, and 85 at Tulsa. Once again at 6 p.m., at Stillwater, it was mostly sunny. The temperature was 86. A test of the National Weather Service radio warning alarm tone feature is scheduled for 7 p.m. today. 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

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From the Norman Forecast Office, here is the forecast for Stillwater and surrounding area. Tonight, partly cloudy until midnight, then becoming mostly cloudy. Lows in the mid-60s. East winds 5 to 10 miles an hour. Thursday, partly sunny. Highs in the upper 80s. Southeast winds 5 to 10 miles an hour. Thursday night, partly cloudy. A slight chance of showers after midnight. Lows in the mid-60s. Southeast winds 5 to 10 miles an hour. Chance of rain 20%. Friday, partly sunny in the morning, then becoming mostly cloudy. A slight chance of thunderstorms in the morning. A slight chance of showers. Highs in the upper 80s. South winds around 5 miles an hour. Chance of rain 20%. Friday night, mostly cloudy. A chance of showers with a slight chance of thunderstorms after midnight. Lows in the upper 60s. Southeast winds around 5 miles an hour. Chance of rain 50%. Saturday, mostly cloudy in the morning, then becoming mostly sunny. A chance of showers with a slight chance of thunderstorms. Highs in the upper 80s. Chance of rain 50%. Saturday night, partly cloudy until midnight, then becoming mostly clear. A chance of showers and thunderstorms. Lows in the upper 60s. Chance of rain 50%. Sunday, mostly sunny. A slight chance of showers and thunderstorms in the morning. Highs in the upper 80s. Chance of rain 20%. Sunday night, mostly clear until midnight, then partly cloudy with a slight chance of showers after midnight. Lows in the mid-60s. Chance of rain 20%. Monday, partly sunny with a slight chance of showers. A slight chance of thunderstorms in the afternoon. Highs in the upper 80s. Chance of rain 20%. Monday night, partly cloudy. A chance of showers with a slight chance of thunderstorms after midnight. Lows in the upper 60s. Chance of rain 50%. Tuesday, showers likely. A slight chance of thunderstorms in the morning, then a chance of thunderstorms in the afternoon. Highs in the mid-80s. Chance of rain 70%. Tuesday night, a slight chance of thunderstorms until midnight. Mostly cloudy with a chance of showers. Lows in the lower 60s. Chance of rain 50%. Wednesday, mostly sunny. A chance of showers, mainly in the morning. Highs in the upper 70s. Chance of rain 50%. 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At Stillwater, it was mostly sunny. The temperature was 86 degrees, the dew point 63, and the relative humidity 45%. The wind was southeast at 14 miles an hour. The pressure was 30.12 inches and steady. At Ponca City, it was mostly sunny. The temperature was 84, the dew point 61, and the relative humidity 45%. The wind was east at 16. The pressure was 30.13 inches and steady. At Guthrie, it was sunny. The temperature was 89, the dew point 65, and the relative humidity 44%. The wind was east at 13. The pressure was 30.08 inches and steady. Observations from around the region. At Springfield, it was sunny, with a temperature of 76. At Wichita, it was mostly sunny, with a temperature of 81. It was partly sunny, with a temperature of 82 at Woodward, 90 at Oklahoma City, 95 at Dallas-Fort Worth, and 85 at Tulsa. Once again at 6 p.m., at Stillwater, it was mostly sunny. The temperature was 86. A test of the National Weather Service radio warning alarm tone feature is scheduled for 7 p.m. today. 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From the Norman Forecast Office, here is the forecast for Stillwater and surrounding area. Tonight, partly cloudy until midnight, then becoming mostly cloudy. Lows in the mid-60s. East winds 5 to 10 miles an hour.

Thursday, partly sunny. Highs in the upper 80s. Southeast winds 5 to 10 miles an hour. Thursday night, partly cloudy. A slight chance of showers after midnight. Lows in the mid-60s. Southeast winds 5 to 10 miles an hour. Chance of rain 20%. Friday, partly sunny in the morning, then becoming mostly cloudy. A slight chance of thunderstorms in the morning. A slight chance of showers. Highs in the upper 80s. South winds around 5 miles an hour. Chance of rain 20%. Friday night, mostly cloudy. A chance of showers with a slight chance of thunderstorms after midnight. Lows in the upper 60s. Southeast winds around 5 miles an hour. Chance of rain 50%. Saturday, mostly cloudy in the morning, then becoming mostly sunny. A chance of showers with a slight chance of thunderstorms. Highs in the upper 80s. Chance of rain 50%. Saturday night, partly cloudy until midnight, then becoming mostly clear. A chance of showers and thunderstorms. Lows in the upper 60s. Chance of rain 50%. Sunday, mostly sunny. A slight chance of showers and thunderstorms in the morning. Highs in the upper 80s. Chance of rain 20%. Sunday night, mostly clear until midnight, then partly cloudy with a slight chance of showers after midnight. Lows in the mid-60s. Chance of rain 20%. Monday, partly sunny with a slight chance of showers. A slight chance of thunderstorms in the afternoon. Highs in the upper 80s. Chance of rain 20%. Monday night, partly cloudy. A chance of showers with a slight chance of thunderstorms after midnight. Lows in the upper 60s. Chance of rain 50%. Tuesday, showers likely. A slight chance of thunderstorms in the morning, then a chance of thunderstorms in the afternoon. Highs in the mid-80s. Chance of rain 70%. Tuesday night, a slight chance of thunderstorms until midnight. Mostly cloudy with a chance of showers. Lows in the lower 60s. Chance of rain 50%. Wednesday, mostly sunny. A chance of showers, mainly in the morning. Highs in the upper 70s. Chance of rain 50%. 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At Stillwater, it was mostly sunny. The temperature was 86 degrees, the dew point 63, and the relative humidity 45%. The wind was southeast at 14 miles an hour. The pressure was 30.12 inches and steady. At Ponca City, it was mostly sunny. The temperature was 84, the dew point 61, and the relative humidity 45%. The wind was east at 16. The pressure was 30.13 inches and steady. At Guthrie, it was sunny. The temperature was 89, the dew point 65, and the relative humidity 44%. The wind was east at 13. The pressure was 30.08 inches and steady. Observations from around the region. At Springfield, it was sunny, with a temperature of 76. At Wichita, it was mostly sunny, with a temperature of 81. It was partly sunny, with a temperature of 82 at Woodward, 90 at Oklahoma City, 95 at Dallas-Fort Worth, and 85 at Tulsa. Once again at 6 p.m., at Stillwater, it was mostly sunny. The temperature was 86. A test of the National Weather Service radio warning alarm tone feature is scheduled for 7 p.m. today. If your radio has the warning alarm tone and is set, it should be activated by the test. If your radio is not activated by the test, please call us at 405-325-3816 with your report. From the Norman Forecast Office, here is the forecast for Stillwater and surrounding area. Tonight, partly cloudy until midnight, then becoming mostly cloudy. Lows in the mid-60s. East winds 5 to 10 miles an hour. Thursday, partly sunny. Highs in the upper 80s. Southeast winds 5 to 10 miles an hour. Thursday night, partly cloudy. A slight chance of showers after midnight. Lows in the mid-60s. Southeast winds 5 to 10 miles an hour. Chance of rain 20%.

partly sunny in the morning, then becoming mostly cloudy. A slight chance of thunderstorms in the morning. A slight chance of showers. Highs in the upper 80s. South winds around 5 miles an hour. Chance of rain 20%. Friday night, mostly cloudy. A chance of showers with a slight chance of thunderstorms after midnight. Lows in the upper 60s. Southeast winds around 5 miles an hour. Chance of rain 50%. Saturday, mostly cloudy in the morning, then becoming mostly sunny. A chance of showers with a slight chance of thunderstorms. Highs in the upper 80s. Chance of rain 50%. Saturday night, partly cloudy until midnight, then becoming mostly clear. A chance of showers and thunderstorms. Lows in the upper 60s. Chance of rain 50%. Sunday, mostly sunny. A slight chance of showers and thunderstorms in the morning. Highs in the upper 80s. Chance of rain 20%. Sunday night, mostly clear until midnight, then partly cloudy with a slight chance of showers after midnight. Lows in the mid-60s. Chance of rain 20%. Monday, partly sunny with a slight chance of showers. A slight chance of thunderstorms in the afternoon. Highs in the upper 80s. Chance of rain 20%. Monday night, partly cloudy. A chance of showers with a slight chance of thunderstorms after midnight. Lows in the upper 60s. Chance of rain 50%. Tuesday, showers likely. A slight chance of thunderstorms in the morning.

You have just heard a test of the National Weather Service radio warning alarm feature. Reception of this broadcast and the warning alarm will vary at any given location. This variability, normally more noticeable at a greater distance from the transmitter, will occur even though you are using a good quality receiver in perfect working order. During severe weather, the warning alarm will be activated for severe thunderstorm and tornado watches, and for severe thunderstorm, tornado, and flash flood warnings. The warning alarm will also be used for civil emergency messages. A test of the warning alarm feature of National Weather Service Radio is conducted at 12 noon and 7 p.m. each Wednesday, unless there is a significant risk of severe weather in the area. From the Norman Forecast Office, here is the forecast for Stillwater and surrounding area. Tonight, partly cloudy until midnight, then becoming mostly cloudy. Lows in the mid-60s. East winds 5 to 10 miles an hour. Thursday, partly sunny. Highs in the upper 80s. Southeast winds 5 to 10 miles an hour. Thursday night, partly cloudy. A slight chance of showers after midnight. Lows in the mid-60s. Southeast winds 5 to 10 miles an hour. Chance of rain 20%. Friday, partly sunny in the morning, then becoming mostly cloudy. A slight chance of thunderstorms in the morning. A slight chance of showers. Highs in the upper 80s. South winds around 5 miles an hour. Chance of rain 20%. Friday night, mostly cloudy. A chance of showers with a slight chance of thunderstorms after midnight. Lows in the upper 60s. Southeast winds around 5 miles an hour. Chance of rain 50%. Saturday, mostly cloudy in the morning, then becoming mostly sunny. A chance of showers with a slight chance of thunderstorms. Highs in the upper 80s. Chance of rain 50%. Saturday night, partly cloudy until midnight, then becoming mostly clear. A chance of showers and thunderstorms. Lows in the upper 60s. Chance of rain 50%. Sunday, mostly sunny. A slight chance of showers and thunderstorms in the morning. Highs in the upper 80s. Chance of rain 20%. Sunday night, mostly clear until midnight, then partly cloudy with a slight chance of showers after midnight. Lows in the mid-60s. Chance of rain 20%. Monday, partly sunny with a slight chance of showers. A slight chance of thunderstorms in the afternoon.